Sunday, sunny, hot with highs in the upper 90s. South winds 15 to 20 miles per hour with gusts up to 30 miles per hour. Sunday night, mostly clear. Lows in the upper 70s. South winds 10 to 15 miles per hour with gusts up to 25 miles per hour. Monday and Monday night, mostly clear. Hot. Highs in the upper 90s. Lows in the upper 70s. Tuesday, mostly sunny. Hot with highs in the upper 90s. Tuesday night through Thursday night, mostly clear. Hot. Lows in the upper 70s. Highs in the middle 90s. Friday, mostly sunny. A slight chance of showers and thunderstorms in the morning. Hot with highs in the middle 90s. The Topeka, Kansas climate summary for this evening, as of 4 p.m., August 28, 2026. Today's high temperature was 89 degrees. The normal high is 87. The record high is 107 degrees, which was set in 2000. Today's low temperature was 62 degrees. The normal low is 64. The record low is 43 degrees, which was set in 1891. No precipitation fell today, which leaves the monthly total at 0.51 inches. The total precipitation for the year still stands at 29.37 inches. Today the maximum wind observed was 14 miles an hour from the south. The highest wind gust observed was 20 miles per hour from the south. Sunset tonight is at 7:59 p.m. Sunrise tomorrow is at 6:49 a.m. The Manhattan, Kansas climate summary for this evening, as of 4 p.m., August 28, 2026. Today's high temperature was 90 degrees. This high was 3 degrees above the normal high of 87. Today's low temperature was 63 degrees. This high the normal low of 63. No precipitation fell today, which leaves the monthly total at 3.87 inches. The total precipitation for the year still stands at 24.38 inches. Today the maximum wind observed was 15 miles an hour from the west. The highest wind gust observed was 20 miles per hour from the west. Sunset tonight is at 8:03 p.m. Sunrise tomorrow is at 6:53 a.m. This is NOAA Weather Radio Station WXK91 in Topeka. Now here is your National Weather Service forecast. Tonight, mostly clear this evening, then becoming partly cloudy. Lows in the upper 60s. Southeast winds 5 to 10 miles per hour with gusts up to 20 miles per hour. Saturday, mostly sunny. Hot with highs in the middle 90s. South winds 15 to 20 miles per hour with gusts up to 30 miles per hour. Saturday night, mostly clear. Lows in the middle 70s. South winds 10 to 15 miles per hour with gusts up to 30 miles per hour. Sunday, sunny, hot with highs in the upper 90s. South winds 15 to 20 miles per hour with gusts up to 30 miles per hour. Sunday night, mostly clear. Lows in the upper 70s. South winds 10 to 15 miles per hour with gusts up to 25 miles per hour. Monday and Monday night, mostly clear. Hot. Highs in the upper 90s. Lows in the upper 70s. Tuesday, mostly sunny. Hot with highs in the upper 90s. Tuesday night through Thursday night, mostly clear. Hot. Lows in the upper 70s. Highs in the middle 90s. Friday, mostly sunny. A slight chance of showers and thunderstorms in the morning. Hot with highs in the middle 90s. The Topeka, Kansas climate summary for this evening, as of 4 p.m., August 28, 2026. Today's high temperature was 89 degrees. The normal high is 87. The record high is 107 degrees, which was set in 2000. Today's low temperature was 62 degrees. The normal low is 64. The record low is 43 degrees, which was set in 1891.
No precipitation fell today, which leaves the monthly total at 0.51 inches. The total precipitation for the year still stands at 29.37 inches. Today the maximum wind observed was 14 miles an hour from the south. The highest wind gust observed was 20 miles per hour from the south. Sunset tonight is at 7:59 p.m. Sunrise tomorrow is at 6:49 a.m. The current time is 7:08 p.m. Central Daylight Time. The Manhattan, Kansas climate summary for this evening, as of 4 p.m., August 28, 2026. Today's high temperature was 90 degrees. This high was 3 degrees above the normal high of 87. Today's low temperature was 63 degrees. This high the normal low of 63. No precipitation fell today, which leaves the monthly total at 3.87 inches. The total precipitation for the year still stands at 24.38 inches. Today the maximum wind observed was 15 miles an hour from the west. The highest wind gust observed was 20 miles per hour from the west. Sunset tonight is at 8:03 p.m. Sunrise tomorrow is at 6:53 a.m. This is NOAA Weather Radio Station WXK91 in Topeka. Now here is your National Weather Service forecast. Tonight, mostly clear this evening, then becoming partly cloudy. Lows in the upper 60s. Southeast winds 5 to 10 miles per hour with gusts up to 20 miles per hour. Saturday, mostly sunny. Hot with highs in the middle 90s. South winds 15 to 20 miles per hour with gusts up to 30 miles per hour. Saturday night, mostly clear. Lows in the middle 70s. South winds 10 to 15 miles per hour with gusts up to 30 miles per hour. Sunday, sunny, hot with highs in the upper 90s. South winds 15 to 20 miles per hour with gusts up to 30 miles per hour. Sunday night, mostly clear. Lows in the upper 70s. South winds 10 to 15 miles per hour with gusts up to 25 miles per hour. Monday and Monday night, mostly clear. Hot. Highs in the upper 90s. Lows in the upper 70s. Tuesday, mostly sunny. Hot with highs in the upper 90s. Tuesday night through Thursday night, mostly clear. Hot. Lows in the upper 70s. Highs in the middle 90s. Friday, mostly sunny. A slight chance of showers and thunderstorms in the morning. Hot with highs in the middle 90s. The Topeka, Kansas climate summary for this evening, as of 4 p.m., August 28, 2026. Today's high temperature was 89 degrees. The normal high is 87. The record high is 107 degrees, which was set in 2000. Today's low temperature was 62 degrees. The normal low is 64. The record low is 43 degrees, which was set in 1891. No precipitation fell today, which leaves the monthly total at 0.51 inches. The total precipitation for the year still stands at 29.37 inches. Today the maximum wind observed was 14 miles an hour from the south. The highest wind gust observed was 20 miles per hour from the south. Sunset tonight is at 7:59 p.m. Sunrise tomorrow is at 6:49 a.m. The Manhattan, Kansas climate summary for this evening, as of 4 p.m., August 28, 2026. Today's high temperature was 90 degrees. This high was 3 degrees above the normal high of 87. Today's low temperature was 63 degrees. This high the normal low of 63. No precipitation fell today, which leaves the monthly total at 3.87 inches. The total precipitation for the year still stands at 24.38 inches. Today the maximum wind observed was 15 miles an hour from the west. The highest wind gust observed was 20 miles per hour from the west. Sunset tonight is at 8:03 p.m. Sunrise tomorrow is at 6:53 a.m.
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Here are the 7 p.m. conditions for the local area. At Topeka, it was sunny. The temperature was 87 degrees, the dew point 62, and the relative humidity was 43%. The wind was southeast at 7 miles an hour. The pressure was 30.04 inches and steady. At Manhattan, it was sunny. The temperature was 86 degrees, the dew point 67, and the relative humidity was 52%. The wind was southeast at 7 miles an hour. Around the region, it was sunny, with a temperature of 84 at Lawrence, 87 at Kansas City, 90 at Emporia, and 87 at Concordia. Under sunny skies, Beatrice reported 85, Springfield reported 86, and Wichita reported 94. At Omaha, it was mostly sunny, with a temperature of 83. Once again, at Manhattan, it was 86 degrees under sunny skies. Once again, at Topeka, it was 87 degrees under sunny skies. Now here is your National Weather Service forecast. Tonight, mostly clear this evening, then becoming partly cloudy. Lows in the upper 60s. Southeast winds 5 to 10 miles per hour with gusts up to 20 miles per hour. Saturday, mostly sunny. Hot with highs in the middle 90s. South winds 15 to 20 miles per hour with gusts up to 30 miles per hour. Saturday night, mostly clear. Lows in the middle 70s. South winds 10 to 15 miles per hour with gusts up to 30 miles per hour. Sunday, sunny, hot with highs in the upper 90s. South winds 15 to 20 miles per hour with gusts up to 30 miles per hour. Sunday night, mostly clear. Lows in the upper 70s. South winds 10 to 15 miles per hour with gusts up to 25 miles per hour. Monday and Monday night, mostly clear. Hot. Highs in the upper 90s. Lows in the upper 70s. Tuesday, mostly sunny. Hot with highs in the upper 90s. Tuesday night through Thursday night, mostly clear. Hot. Lows in the upper 70s. Highs in the middle 90s. Friday, mostly sunny. A slight chance of showers and thunderstorms in the morning. Hot with highs in the middle 90s. The Topeka, Kansas climate summary for this evening, as of 4 p.m., August 28, 2026. Today's high temperature was 89 degrees. The normal high is 87. The record high is 107 degrees, which was set in 2000. Today's low temperature was 62 degrees. The normal low is 64. The record low is 43 degrees, which was set in 1891. No precipitation fell today, which leaves the monthly total at 0.51 inches. The total precipitation for the year still stands at 29.37 inches. Today the maximum wind observed was 14 miles an hour from the south. The highest wind gust observed was 20 miles per hour from the south. Sunset tonight is at 7:59 p.m. Sunrise tomorrow is at 6:49 a.m. The Manhattan, Kansas climate summary for this evening, as of 4 p.m., August 28, 2026. Today's high temperature was 90 degrees. This high was 3 degrees above the normal high of 87. Today's low temperature was 63 degrees. This high the normal low of 63. No precipitation fell today, which leaves the monthly total at 3.87 inches. The total precipitation for the year still stands at 24.38 inches. Today the maximum wind observed was 15 miles an hour from the west. The highest wind gust observed was 20 miles per hour from the west. Sunset tonight is at 8:03 p.m. Sunrise tomorrow is at 6:53 a.m. This is NOAA Weather Radio Station WXK91 in Topeka. Here are the 7 p.m. conditions for the local area. At Topeka, it was sunny. The temperature was 87 degrees,
the dew point 62, and the relative humidity was 43%. The wind was southeast at 7 miles an hour. The pressure was 30.04 inches and steady. At Manhattan, it was sunny. The temperature was 86 degrees, the dew point 67, and the relative humidity was 52%. The wind was southeast at 7 miles an hour. Around the region, it was sunny, with a temperature of 84 at Lawrence, 87 at Kansas City, 90 at Emporia, and 87 at Concordia. Under sunny skies, Beatrice reported 85, Springfield reported 86, and Wichita reported 94. At Omaha, it was mostly sunny, with a temperature of 83. Once again, at Manhattan, it was 86 degrees under sunny skies. Once again, at Topeka, it was 87 degrees under sunny skies. Now here is your National Weather Service forecast. Tonight, mostly clear this evening, then becoming partly cloudy. Lows in the upper 60s. Southeast winds 5 to 10 miles per hour with gusts up to 20 miles per hour. Saturday, mostly sunny. Hot with highs in the middle 90s. South winds 15 to 20 miles per hour with gusts up to 30 miles per hour. Saturday night, mostly clear. Lows in the middle 70s. South winds 10 to 15 miles per hour with gusts up to 30 miles per hour. Sunday, sunny, hot with highs in the upper 90s. South winds 15 to 20 miles per hour with gusts up to 30 miles per hour. Sunday night, mostly clear. Lows in the upper 70s. South winds 10 to 15 miles per hour with gusts up to 25 miles per hour. Monday and Monday night, mostly clear. Hot. Highs in the upper 90s. Lows in the upper 70s. Tuesday, mostly sunny. Hot with highs in the upper 90s. Tuesday night through Thursday night, mostly clear. Hot. Lows in the upper 70s. Highs in the middle 90s. Friday, mostly sunny. A slight chance of showers and thunderstorms in the morning. Hot with highs in the middle 90s. The Topeka, Kansas climate summary for this evening, as of 4 p.m., August 28, 2026. Today's high temperature was 89 degrees. The normal high is 87. The record high is 107 degrees, which was set in 2000. Today's low temperature was 62 degrees. The normal low is 64. The record low is 43 degrees, which was set in 1891. No precipitation fell today, which leaves the monthly total at 0.51 inches. The total precipitation for the year still stands at 29.37 inches. Today the maximum wind observed was 14 miles an hour from the south. The highest wind gust observed was 20 miles per hour from the south. Sunset tonight is at 7:59 p.m. Sunrise tomorrow is at 6:49 a.m. The Manhattan, Kansas climate summary for this evening, as of 4 p.m., August 28, 2026. Today's high temperature was 90 degrees. This high was 3 degrees above the normal high of 87. Today's low temperature was 63 degrees. This high the normal low of 63. No precipitation fell today, which leaves the monthly total at 3.87 inches. The total precipitation for the year still stands at 24.38 inches. Today the maximum wind observed was 15 miles an hour from the west. The highest wind gust observed was 20 miles per hour from the west. Sunset tonight is at 8:03 p.m. Sunrise tomorrow is at 6:53 a.m. This is NOAA Weather Radio Station WXK91 in Topeka. Here are the 7 p.m. conditions for the local area. At Topeka, it was sunny. The temperature was 87 degrees. The dew point 62, and the relative humidity was 43%. The wind was southeast at 7 miles an hour. The pressure was 30.04 inches and steady. At Manhattan, it was sunny.
The temperature was 86 degrees, the dew point 67, and the relative humidity was 52%. The wind was southeast at 7 miles an hour. Around the region, it was sunny, with a temperature of 84 at Lawrence, 87 at Kansas City, 90 at Emporia, and 87 at Concordia. Under sunny skies, Beatrice reported 85, Springfield reported 86, and Wichita reported 94. At Omaha, it was mostly sunny, with a temperature of 83. Once again, at Manhattan, it was 86 degrees under sunny skies. Once again, at Topeka, it was 87 degrees under sunny skies. The current time is 7:23 p.m. Central Daylight Time. Now here is your National Weather Service forecast. Tonight, mostly clear this evening, then becoming partly cloudy. Lows in the upper 60s. Southeast winds 5 to 10 miles per hour with gusts up to 20 miles per hour. Saturday, mostly sunny. Hot with highs in the middle 90s. South winds 15 to 20 miles per hour with gusts up to 30 miles per hour. Saturday night, mostly clear. Lows in the middle 70s. South winds 10 to 15 miles per hour with gusts up to 30 miles per hour. Sunday, sunny, hot with highs in the upper 90s. South winds 15 to 20 miles per hour with gusts up to 30 miles per hour. Sunday night, mostly clear. Lows in the upper 70s. South winds 10 to 15 miles per hour with gusts up to 25 miles per hour. Monday and Monday night, mostly clear. Hot. Highs in the upper 90s. Lows in the upper 70s. Tuesday, mostly sunny. Hot with highs in the upper 90s. Tuesday night through Thursday night, mostly clear. Hot. Lows in the upper 70s. Highs in the middle 90s. Friday, mostly sunny. A slight chance of showers and thunderstorms in the morning. Hot with highs in the middle 90s. The Topeka, Kansas climate summary for this evening, as of 4 p.m., August 28, 2026. Today's high temperature was 89 degrees. The normal high is 87. The record high is 107 degrees, which was set in 2000. Today's low temperature was 62 degrees. The normal low is 64. The record low is 43 degrees, which was set in 1891. No precipitation fell today, which leaves the monthly total at 0.51 inches. The total precipitation for the year still stands at 29.37 inches. Today the maximum wind observed was 14 miles an hour from the south. The highest wind gust observed was 20 miles per hour from the south. Sunset tonight is at 7:59 p.m. Sunrise tomorrow is at 6:49 a.m. The Manhattan, Kansas climate summary for this evening, as of 4 p.m., August 28, 2026. Today's high temperature was 90 degrees. This high was 3 degrees above the normal high of 87. Today's low temperature was 63 degrees. This high the normal low of 63. No precipitation fell today, which leaves the monthly total at 3.87 inches.

Sunny skies. Beatrice reported 85. Springfield reported 86. And Wichita reported 94. At Omaha, it was mostly sunny, with a temperature of 83. Once again, at Manhattan, it was 86 degrees under sunny skies. Once again, at Topeka, it was 87 degrees under sunny skies. Now here is your National Weather Service forecast. Tonight, mostly clear this evening, then becoming partly cloudy. Lows in the upper 60s. Southeast winds 5 to 10 miles per hour with gusts up to 20 miles per hour. Saturday, mostly sunny. Hot with highs in the middle 90s. South winds 15 to 20 miles per hour with gusts up to 30 miles per hour. Saturday night, mostly clear. Lows in the middle 70s. South winds 10 to 15 miles per hour with gusts up to 30 miles per hour. Sunday, sunny, hot with highs in the upper 90s. South winds 15 to 20 miles per hour with gusts up to 30 miles per hour. Sunday night, mostly clear. Lows in the upper 70s. South winds 10 to 15 miles per hour with gusts up to 25 miles per hour. Monday and Monday night, mostly clear. Hot. Highs in the upper 90s. Lows in the upper 70s. Tuesday, mostly sunny. Hot with highs in the upper 90s. Tuesday night through Thursday night, mostly clear. Hot. Lows in the upper 70s. Highs in the middle 90s. Friday, mostly sunny. A slight chance of showers and thunderstorms in the morning. Hot with highs in the middle 90s. The Topeka, Kansas climate summary for this evening, as of 4 p.m., August 28, 2026. Today's high temperature was 89 degrees. The normal high is 87. The record high is 107 degrees, which was set in 2000. Today's low temperature was 62 degrees. The normal low is 64. The record low is 43 degrees, which was set in 1891. No precipitation fell today, which leaves the monthly total at 0.51 inches. The total precipitation for the year still stands at 29.37 inches. Today the maximum wind observed was 14 miles an hour from the south. The highest wind gust observed was 20 miles per hour from the south. Sunset tonight is at 7:59 p.m. Sunrise tomorrow is at 6:49 a.m. The Manhattan, Kansas climate summary for this evening, as of 4 p.m., August 28, 2026. Today's high temperature was 90 degrees. This high was 3 degrees above the normal high of 87. Today's low temperature was 63 degrees. This high the normal low of 63. No precipitation fell today, which leaves the monthly total. The total precipitation for the year still stands at 24.38 inches. Today the maximum wind observed was 15 miles an hour from the west. The highest wind gust observed was 20 miles per hour from the west. Sunset tonight is at 8:03 p.m. Sunrise tomorrow is at 6:53 a.m. This is NOAA Weather Radio Station WXK91 in Topeka. Here are the 7 p.m. conditions for the local area. At Topeka, it was sunny. The temperature was 87 degrees, the dew point 62, and the relative humidity was 43%. The wind was southeast at 7 miles an hour. The pressure was 30.04 inches and steady. At Manhattan, it was sunny. The temperature was 86 degrees, the dew point 67, and the relative humidity was 52%. The wind was southeast at 7 miles an hour. Around the region, it was sunny, with a temperature of 84 at Lawrence, 87 at Kansas City, 90 at Emporia, and 87 at Concordia. Under sunny skies, Beatrice reported 85, Springfield reported 86, and Wichita reported 94. At Omaha, it was mostly sunny, with a temperature of 83. Once again, at Manhattan, it was 86 degrees under sunny skies.

again, at Topeka, it was 87 degrees under sunny skies. Now here, once again, at Manhattan, it was 86 degrees under sunny skies. Once again, at Topeka, it was 87 degrees under sunny skies. Now here is your National Weather Service forecast. Tonight, mostly clear this evening, then becoming partly cloudy. Lows in the upper 60s. Southeast winds 5 to 10 miles per hour with gusts up to 20 miles per hour. Saturday, mostly sunny. Hot with highs in the middle 90s. South winds 15 to 20 miles per hour with gusts up to 30 miles per hour. Saturday night, mostly clear. Lows in the middle 70s. South winds 10 to 15 miles per hour with gusts up to 30 miles per hour. Sunday, sunny, hot with highs in the upper 90s. South winds 15 to 20 miles per hour with gusts up to 30 miles per hour. Sunday night, mostly clear. Lows in the upper 70s. South winds 10 to 15 miles per hour with gusts up to 25 miles per hour. Monday and Monday night, mostly clear. Hot. Highs in the upper 90s. Lows in the upper 70s. Tuesday, mostly sunny. Hot with highs in the upper 90s. Tuesday night through Thursday night, mostly clear. Hot. Lows in the upper 70s. Highs in the middle 90s. Friday, mostly sunny. A slight chance of showers and thunderstorms in the morning. Hot with highs in the middle 90s. The Topeka, Kansas climate summary for this evening, as of 4 p.m., August 28, 2026. Today's high temperature was 89 degrees. The normal high is 87. The record high is 107 degrees, which was set in 2000. Today's low temperature was 62 degrees. The normal low is 64. The record low is 43 degrees, which was set in 1891. No precipitation fell today, which leaves the monthly total at 0.51 inches. The total precipitation for the year still stands at 29.37 inches. Today the maximum wind observed was 14 miles an hour from the south. The highest wind gust observed was 20 miles per hour from the south. Sunset tonight is at 7:59 p.m. Sunrise tomorrow is at 6:49 a.m. The Manhattan, Kansas climate summary for this evening, as of 4 p.m., August 28, 2026. Today's high temperature was 90 degrees. This high was 3 degrees above the normal high of 87. Today's low temperature was 63 degrees. This high the normal low of 63. No precipitation fell today, which leaves the monthly total at 3.87 inches. The total precipitation for the year still stands at 24.38 inches. Today the maximum wind observed was 15 miles an hour from the west. The highest wind gust observed was 20 miles per hour from the west. Sunset tonight is at 8:03 p.m. Sunrise tomorrow is at 6:53 a.m. This is NOAA Weather Radio Station WXK91 in Topeka. Here are the 7 p.m. conditions for the local area. At Topeka, it was sunny. The temperature was 87 degrees, the dew point 62, and the relative humidity was 43%. The wind was southeast at 7 miles an hour. The pressure was 30.04 inches and steady. At Manhattan, it was sunny. The temperature was 86 degrees, the dew point 67, and the relative humidity was 52%. The wind was southeast at 7 miles an hour. Around the region, it was sunny, with a temperature of 84 at Lawrence, 87 at Kansas City, 90 at Emporia, and 87 at Concordia. Under sunny skies, Beatrice reported 85, Springfield reported 86, and Wichita reported 94. At Omaha, it was mostly sunny, with a temperature of 83. Once again, at Manhattan, it was 86 degrees under sunny skies. Once again, at Topeka, it was 87 degrees under sunny skies.

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The current time is 7:38 p.m. Central Daylight Time. Now here is your National Weather Service forecast. Tonight, mostly clear this evening, then becoming partly cloudy. Lows in the upper 60s. Southeast winds 5 to 10 miles per hour with gusts up to 20 miles per hour. Saturday, mostly sunny. Hot with highs in the middle 90s. South winds 15 to 20 miles per hour with gusts up to 30 miles per hour. Saturday night, mostly clear. Lows in the middle 70s. South winds 10 to 15 miles per hour with gusts up to 30 miles per hour. Sunday, sunny, hot with highs in the upper 90s. South winds 15 to 20 miles per hour with gusts up to 30 miles per hour. Sunday night, mostly clear. Lows in the upper 70s. South winds 10 to 15 miles per hour with gusts up to 25 miles per hour. Monday and Monday night, mostly clear. Hot. Highs in the upper 90s. Lows in the upper 70s. Tuesday, mostly sunny. Hot with highs in the upper 90s. Tuesday night through Thursday night, mostly clear. Hot. Lows in the upper 70s. Highs in the middle 90s. Friday, mostly sunny. A slight chance of showers and thunderstorms in the morning. Hot with highs in the middle 90s. The Topeka, Kansas climate summary for this evening, as of 4 p.m., August 28, 2026. Today's high temperature was 89 degrees. The normal high is 87. The record high is 107 degrees, which was set in 2000. Today's low temperature was 62 degrees. The normal low is 64. The record low is 43 degrees, which was set in 1891. No precipitation fell today, which leaves the monthly total at 0.51 inches. The total precipitation for the year still stands at 29.37 inches. Today the maximum wind observed was 14 miles an hour from the south. The highest wind gust observed was 20 miles per hour from the south. Sunset tonight is at 7:59 p.m. Sunrise tomorrow is at 6:49 a.m. The Manhattan, Kansas climate summary for this evening, as of 4 p.m., August 28, 2026. Today's high temperature was 90 degrees. This high was 3 degrees above the normal high of 87. Today's low temperature was 63 degrees. This high the normal low of 63. No precipitation fell today, which leaves the monthly total at 3.87 inches. The total precipitation for the year still stands at 24.38 inches. Today the maximum wind observed was 15 miles an hour from the west. The highest wind gust observed was 20 miles per hour from the west. Sunset tonight is at 8:03 p.m. Sunrise tomorrow is at 6:53 a.m. This is NOAA Weather Radio Station WXK91 in Topeka. Here are the 7 p.m. conditions for the local area. At Topeka, it was sunny. The temperature was 87 degrees, the dew point 62, and the relative humidity was 43%. The wind was southeast at 7 miles an hour. The pressure was 30.04 inches and steady. At Manhattan, it was sunny. The temperature was 86 degrees, the dew point 67, and the relative humidity was 52%. The wind was southeast at 7 miles an hour. Around the region, it was sunny, with a temperature of 84 at Lawrence, 87 at Kansas City, 90 at Emporia, and 87 at Concordia. Under sunny skies, Beatrice reported 85, Springfield reported 86, and Wichita reported 94. At Omaha, it was mostly sunny, with a temperature of 83. Once again, at Manhattan, it was 86 degrees under sunny skies. Once again, at Topeka, it was 87 degrees under sunny skies. Now here is your National Weather Service forecast.

mostly clear. Hot. Highs in the upper 90s. Lows in the upper 70s. Tuesday, mostly sunny. Hot with highs in the upper 90s. Tuesday night through Thursday night, mostly clear. Hot. Lows in the upper 70s. Highs in the middle 90s. Friday, mostly sunny. A slight chance of showers and thunderstorms in the morning. Hot with highs in the middle 90s. 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Here are the 7 p.m. conditions for the local area. At Topeka, it was sunny. The temperature was 87 degrees, the dew point 62, and the relative humidity was 43%. The wind was southeast at 7 miles an hour. The pressure was 30.04 inches and steady. At Manhattan, it was sunny. The temperature was 86 degrees, the dew point 67, and the relative humidity was 52%. The wind was southeast at 7 miles an hour. Around the region, it was sunny, with a temperature of 84 at Lawrence, 87 at Kansas City, 90 at Emporia, and 87 at Concordia. Under sunny skies, Beatrice reported 85, Springfield reported 80. At Omaha, it was mostly sunny, with a temperature of 83. Once again, at Manhattan, it was 86 degrees under sunny skies. Once again, at Topeka, it was 87 degrees under sunny skies. Now here is your National Weather Service forecast. Tonight, mostly clear this evening, then becoming partly cloudy. Lows in winds 5 to 10 miles per hour with gusts up to 20 miles per hour. Saturday, mostly sunny. Hot with highs in the middle 90s. South winds 15 to 20 miles per hour with gusts up to 30 miles per hour. Saturday night, mostly clear. Lows in the middle 70s. South winds 10 to 15 miles per hour with gusts up to 30 miles per hour. Sunday, sunny, hot with highs in the upper 90s. South winds 15 to 20 miles per hour with gusts up to 30 miles per hour. Sunday night, mostly clear. Lows in the upper 70s. South winds 10 to 15 miles per hour with gusts up to 25 miles per hour. Monday and Monday night, mostly clear. Hot. Highs in the upper 90s. Lows in the mostly sunny. Hot with highs in the upper 90s. Tuesday night through Thursday night, mostly clear. Hot. Lows in the upper 70s. Highs in the middle 90s. Friday, mostly sunny. A slight chance of showers and thunderstorms in the morning. Hot with highs in the middle 90s. This is NOAA Weather Radio Station WXK91 in Topeka. Now here is your National Weather Service forecast. Tonight, mostly clear this evening, then becoming partly cloudy. Lows in the upper 60s. Southeast winds 5 to 10 miles per hour with gusts up to 20 miles per hour. Saturday, mostly sunny. Hot with highs in the middle 90s. South winds 15 to 20 miles per hour with gusts up to 30 miles per hour. Saturday night, mostly clear. Lows in the middle 70s. South winds 10 to 15 miles per hour with gusts up to 30 miles per hour. Sunday, sunny, hot with highs in the upper 90s. South winds 15 to 20 miles per hour with gusts up to 30 miles per hour. Sunday night, mostly clear. Lows in the upper 70s. South winds 10 to 15 miles per hour with gusts up to 25 miles per hour. Monday and Monday night, mostly clear. Hot. Highs in the upper 90s. Lows in the upper 70s. Tuesday, mostly sunny. Hot with highs in the upper 90s. Tuesday night through Thursday night, mostly clear. Hot. Lows in the upper 70s. Highs in the middle 90s. Friday, mostly sunny. A slight chance of showers and thunderstorms in the morning. Hot with highs in the middle 90s.

0: 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Now here is your National Weather Service forecast. Tonight, mostly clear this evening, then becoming partly cloudy. Lows in the upper 60s. Southeast winds 5 to 10 miles per hour with gusts up to 20 miles per hour. Saturday, mostly sunny. Hot with highs in the middle 90s. South winds 15 to 20 miles per hour with gusts up to 30 miles per hour. Saturday night, mostly clear. Lows in the middle 70s. South winds 10 to 15 miles per hour with gusts up to 30 miles per hour. Sunday, sunny, hot with highs in the upper 90s. South winds 15 to 20 miles per hour with gusts up to 30 miles per hour. Sunday night, mostly clear. Lows in the upper 70s. South winds 10 to 15 miles per hour with gusts up to 25 miles per hour. Monday and Monday night, mostly clear. Hot. Highs in the upper 90s. Lows in the upper 70s. Tuesday, mostly sunny. Hot with highs in the upper 90s. Tuesday night through Thursday night, mostly clear. Hot. Lows in the upper 70s. Highs in the middle 90s. Friday, mostly sunny. A slight chance of showers and thunderstorms in the morning. Hot with highs in the middle 90s. This is NOAA Weather Radio Station WXK91 in Topeka. Now here is your National Weather Service forecast. Tonight, mostly clear this evening, then becoming partly cloudy. Lows in the upper 60s. Southeast winds 5 to 10 miles per hour with gusts up to 20 miles per hour. Saturday, mostly sunny. Hot with highs in the middle 90s. South winds 15 to 20 miles per hour with gusts up to 30 miles per hour. Saturday night, mostly clear. Lows in the middle 70s. South winds 10 to 15 miles per hour with gusts up to 30 miles per hour. Sunday, sunny, hot with highs in the upper 90s. South winds 15 to 20 miles per hour with gusts up to 30 miles per hour. Sunday night, mostly clear. Lows in the upper 70s. South winds 10 to 15 miles per hour with gusts up to 25 miles per hour. Monday and Monday night, mostly clear. Hot. Highs in the upper 90s. Lows in the upper 70s. Tuesday, mostly sunny. Hot with highs in the upper 90s. Tuesday night through Thursday night, mostly clear. Hot. Lows in the upper 70s. Highs in the middle 90s. Friday, mostly sunny. A slight chance of showers and thunderstorms in the morning. Hot with highs in the middle 90s. 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Here are the 8 p.m. conditions for the local area. At Topeka, it was clear. The temperature was 81 degrees, the dew point 64, and the relative humidity was 56%. The wind was east at 7 miles an hour. The pressure was 30.02 inches and falling. At Manhattan, it was clear. The temperature was 81 degrees, the dew point 66, and the relative humidity was 60%. The wind was east at 3 miles an hour. Around the region, it was clear, with a temperature of 77 at Lawrence, 84 at Kansas City, 82 at Emporia, and 83 at Concordia. Under clear skies, Beatrice reported 82, Springfield reported 82, and Wichita reported 88. At Omaha, it was partly cloudy, with a temperature of 80. Once again, at Manhattan, it was 81 degrees under clear skies. Once again, at Topeka, it was 81 degrees under clear skies. Now here is National Weather Service forecast. Tonight, mostly clear this evening, then becoming partly cloudy. Lows in the upper 60s.
1: southeast winds 5 to 10 miles per hour with gusts up to 20 miles per hour. Saturday, mostly sunny. Hot with highs in the middle 90s. South winds 15 to 20 miles per hour with gusts up to 30 miles per hour. Saturday night, mostly clear. Lows in the middle 70s. South winds 10 to 15 miles per hour with gusts up to 30 miles per hour. Sunday, sunny, hot with highs in the upper 90s. South winds 15 to 20 miles per hour with Sunday night, mostly clear. Lows in the upper 70s. South winds 10 to 15 miles per hour. Monday and Monday night, mostly clear. Hot. Highs in the upper 90s. Lows in the upper 70s. Tuesday, mostly sunny. Hot with highs in the upper 90s. Tuesday night through Thursday night, mostly clear. Hot. Lows in the upper 70s. Highs in the middle 90s. Friday, mostly sunny. A slight chance of showers and thunderstorms in the morning. Hot with highs in the middle 90s. 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Here are the 8 p.m. conditions for the local area. At Topeka, it was clear. The temperature was 81 degrees, the dew point 64, and the relative humidity was 56%. The wind was east at 7 miles an hour. The pressure was 30.02 inches and falling. At Manhattan, it was clear. The temperature was 81 degrees, the dew point 66, and the relative humidity was 60%. The wind was east at 3 miles an hour. Around the region, it was clear, with a temperature of 77 at Lawrence, 84 at Kansas City, 82 at Emporia, and 83 at Concordia. Under clear skies, Beatrice reported 82, Springfield reported 82, and Wichita reported 88. At Omaha, it was partly cloudy, with a temperature of 80. Once again, at Manhattan, it was 81 degrees under clear skies. Once again, at Topeka, it was 81 degrees under clear skies. Now here is your National Weather Service forecast. Tonight, mostly clear this evening, then becoming partly cloudy. Lows in the upper 60s. Southeast winds 5 to 10 miles per hour with gusts up to 20 miles per hour. Saturday, mostly sunny. Hot with highs in the middle 90s. South winds 15 to 20 miles per hour with gusts up to 30 miles per hour. Saturday night, mostly clear. Lows in the middle 70s. South winds 10 to 15 miles per hour with gusts up to 30 miles per hour. Sunday, sunny, hot with highs in the upper 90s. South winds 15 to 20 miles per hour with gusts up to 30 miles per hour. Sunday night, mostly clear. Lows in the upper 70s. South winds 10 to 15 miles per hour with gusts up to 25 miles per hour. Monday and Monday night, mostly clear. Hot. Highs in the upper 90s. Lows in the upper 70s. Tuesday, mostly sunny. Hot with highs in the upper 90s. Tuesday night through Thursday night, mostly clear. Hot. Lows in the upper 70s. Highs in the middle 90s. Friday, mostly sunny. A slight chance of showers and thunderstorms in the morning. Hot with highs in the middle 90s. 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Here are the 8 p.m. conditions for the local area. At Topeka, it was clear. The temperature was 81 degrees, the dew point 64, and the relative humidity was 56%. The wind was east at 7 miles an hour. The pressure was 30.02 inches and falling. At Manhattan, it was clear. The temperature was 81 degrees, the dew point 66, and the relative humidity was 60%. The wind was east at 3 miles an hour. Around the region, it was clear, with a temperature of 77 at Lawrence, 84 at Kansas City, 82 at Emporia, and 83 at Concordia. under clear skies. Beatrice reported 82, Springfield reported 82, and Wichita reported 88. At Omaha, it was partly cloudy, with a temperature of 80. Once again, at Manhattan, it was 81 degrees under clear skies. Once again, at Topeka, it was 81 degrees under clear skies. Now here is your National Weather Service forecast. Tonight, mostly clear this evening, then becoming partly cloudy. Lows in the upper 60s. Southeast winds 5 to 10 miles per hour with gusts up to 20 miles per hour. Saturday, mostly sunny. Hot with highs in the middle 90s. South winds 15 to 20 miles per hour with gusts up to 30 miles per hour. Saturday night, mostly clear. Lows in the middle 70s. South winds 10 to 15 miles per hour with gusts up to 30 miles per hour. Sunday, sunny, hot with highs in the upper 90s. South winds 15 to 20 miles per hour with gusts up to 30 miles per hour. Sunday night, mostly clear. Lows in the upper 70s. South winds 10 to 15 miles per hour with gusts up to 25 miles per hour. Monday and Monday night, mostly clear. Hot. Highs in the upper 90s. Lows in the upper 70s. Tuesday, mostly sunny. Hot with highs in the upper 90s. Tuesday night through Thursday night, mostly clear. Hot. Lows in the upper 70s. Highs in the middle 90s. Friday, mostly sunny. A slight chance of showers and thunderstorms in the morning. Hot with highs in the middle 90s. 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Here are the 8 p.m. conditions for the local area. At Topeka, it was clear. The temperature was 81 degrees, the dew point 64, and the relative humidity was 56%. The wind was east at 7 miles an hour. The pressure was 30.02 inches and falling. At Manhattan, it was clear. The temperature was 81 degrees, the dew point 66, and the relative humidity was 60%. The wind was east at 3 miles an hour. Around the region, it was clear, with a temperature of 77 at Lawrence, 84 at Kansas City, 82 at Emporia, and 83 at Concordia. Under clear skies, Beatrice reported 82, Springfield reported 82, and Wichita reported 88. At Omaha, it was partly cloudy, with a temperature of 80. Once again, at Manhattan, it was 81 degrees under clear skies. Once again, at Topeka, it was 81 degrees under clear skies. Now here is your National Weather Service forecast. Tonight, mostly clear this evening, then becoming partly cloudy. Lows in the upper 60s. Southeast winds 5 to 10 miles per hour with gusts up to 20 miles per hour. Saturday, mostly sunny. Hot with highs in the middle 90s. South winds 15 to 20 miles per hour with gusts up to 30 miles per hour. Saturday night, mostly clear. Lows in the middle 70s. South winds 10 to 15 miles per hour with gusts up to 30 miles per hour. Sunday, sunny, hot with highs in the upper 90s. South winds 15 to 20 miles per hour with gusts up to 30 miles per hour. Sunday night, mostly clear. Lows in the upper 70s. South winds 10 to 15 miles per hour with gusts up to 25 miles per hour. Monday and Monday night, mostly clear. Hot. Highs in the upper 90s. Lows in the upper 70s. Tuesday, mostly sunny. Hot with highs in the upper 90s. Tuesday night through Thursday night, mostly clear. Hot. Lows in the upper 70s. Highs in the middle 90s. Friday, mostly sunny. A slight chance of showers and thunderstorms in the morning. Hot with highs in the middle 90s. The current time is 8:23 p.m. Central Daylight Time. 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

here are the 8 p.m. conditions for the local area. At Topeka, it was clear. The temperature was 81 degrees, the dew point 64, and the relative humidity was 56%. The wind was east at 7 miles an hour. The pressure was 30.02 inches and falling. At Manhattan, it was clear. The temperature was 81 degrees, the dew point 66, and the relative humidity was 60%. The wind was east at 3 miles an hour. Around the region, it was clear, with a temperature of 77 at Lawrence, 84 at Kansas City, 82 at Emporia, and 83 at Concordia. Under clear skies, Beatrice reported 80 and Wichita reported 88. At Omaha, it was partly cloudy, with a temperature of 80. Once again, at Manhattan, it was 81 degrees under clear skies. Once again, at Topeka, it was 81 degrees under clear skies. Now here is your National Weather Service forecast. Tonight, mostly clear this evening, then becoming partly cloudy. Lows in the upper 60s. Southeast winds 5 to 10 miles per hour with gusts up to 20 miles per hour. Saturday, mostly sunny. Hot with highs in the middle 90s. South winds 15 to 20 miles per hour with gusts up to 30 miles per hour. Saturday night, mostly clear. Lows in the middle 70s. South winds 10 to 15 miles per hour with gusts up to 30 miles per hour. Sunday, sunny, hot with highs in the upper 90s. South winds 15 to 20 miles per hour with gusts up to 30 miles per hour. Sunday night, mostly clear. Lows in the upper 70s. South winds 10 to 15 miles per hour with gusts up to 25 miles per hour. Monday and Monday night, mostly clear. Hot. Highs in the upper 90s. Lows in the upper 70s. Tuesday, mostly sunny. Hot with highs in the upper 90s. Tuesday night through Thursday night, mostly clear. Hot. Lows in the upper 70s. Highs in the middle 90s. Friday, mostly sunny. A slight chance of showers and thunderstorms in the morning. Hot with highs in the middle 90s. 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Here are the 8 p.m. conditions for the local area. At Topeka, it was clear. The temperature was 81 degrees, the dew point 64, and the relative humidity was 56%. The wind was east at 7 miles an hour. The pressure was 30.02 inches and falling. At Manhattan, it was clear. The temperature was 81 degrees, the dew point 66, and the relative humidity was 60%. The wind was east at 3 miles an hour. Around the region, it was clear, with a temperature of 77 at Lawrence, 84 at Kansas City, 82 at Emporia, and 83 at Concordia. Under clear skies, Beatrice reported 82, Springfield reported 82, and Wichita reported 88. At Omaha, it was partly cloudy, with a temperature of 80. Once again, at Manhattan, it was 81 degrees under clear skies. Once again, at Topeka, it was 81 degrees under clear skies. Now here is your National Weather Service forecast. Tonight, mostly clear this evening, then becoming partly cloudy. Lows in the upper 60s. Southeast winds 5 to 10 miles per hour with gusts up to 20 miles per hour. Saturday, mostly sunny. Hot with highs in the middle 90s. South winds 15 to 20 miles per hour with gusts up to 30 miles per hour. Saturday night, mostly clear. Lows in the middle 70s. South winds 10 to 15 miles per hour with gusts up to 30 miles per hour. Sunday, sunny, hot with highs in the upper 90s. South winds 15 to 20 miles per hour with gusts up to 30 miles per hour. Sunday night, mostly clear. Lows in the upper 70s. South winds 10 to 15 miles per hour with gusts up to 25 miles per hour. Monday and Monday.

WXK91 in Topeka. Here are the 8 p.m. conditions for the local area. At Topeka, it was clear. The temperature was 81 degrees, the dew point 64, and the relative humidity was 56%. The wind was east at 7 miles an hour. The pressure was 30.02 inches and falling. At Manhattan, it was clear. The temperature was 81 degrees. The dew point 66, and the relative humidity was 60%. The wind was east at 3 miles an hour. Around the region, it was clear, with a temperature of 77 at Lawrence, 84 at Kansas City, 82 at Emporia, and 83 at Concordia. Under clear skies, Beatrice reported 82, Springfield reported 82, and Wichita reported 88. At Omaha, it was partly cloudy, with a temperature of 80. Once again, at Manhattan, it was 81 degrees under clear skies. Once again, at Topeka, it was 81 degrees under clear skies. Now here is your National Weather Service forecast. Tonight, mostly clear this evening, then becoming partly cloudy. Lows in the upper 60s. Southeast winds 5 to 10 miles per hour with gusts up to 20 miles per hour. Saturday, mostly sunny. Hot with highs in the middle 90s. South winds 15 to 20 miles per hour with gusts up to 30 miles per hour. Saturday night, mostly clear. Lows in the middle 70s. South winds 10 to 15 miles per hour with gusts up to 30 miles per hour. Sunday, sunny, hot with highs in the upper 90s. South winds 15 to 20 miles per hour with gusts up to 30 miles per hour. Sunday night, mostly clear. Lows in the upper 70s. South winds 10 to 15 miles per hour with gusts up to 25 miles per hour. Monday and Monday night, mostly clear. Hot. Highs in the upper 90s. Lows in the upper 70s. Tuesday, mostly sunny. Hot with highs in the upper 90s. Tuesday night through Thursday night, mostly clear. Hot. Lows in the upper 70s. Highs in the middle 90s. Friday, mostly sunny. A slight chance of showers and thunderstorms in the morning. Hot with highs in the middle 90s. 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Here are the 8 p.m. conditions for the local area. At Topeka, it was clear. The temperature was 81 degrees, the dew point 64, and the relative humidity was 56%. The wind was east at 7 miles an hour. The pressure was 30.02 inches and falling. At Manhattan, it was clear. The temperature was 81 degrees, the dew point 66, and the relative humidity was 60%. The wind was east at 3 miles an hour. Around the region, it was clear, with a temperature of 77 at Lawrence, 84 at Kansas City, 82 at Emporia, and 83 at Concordia. Under clear skies, Beatrice reported 82, Springfield reported 82, and Wichita reported 88. At Omaha, it was partly cloudy, with a temperature of 80. Once again, at Manhattan, it was 81 degrees under clear skies. Once again, at Topeka, it was 81 degrees under clear skies. Now here is your National Weather Service forecast. Tonight, mostly clear this evening, then becoming partly cloudy. Lows in the upper 60s. Southeast winds 5 to 10 miles per hour with gusts up to 20 miles per hour. Saturday, mostly sunny. Hot with highs in the middle then becoming partly cloudy. Lows in the upper 60s. Southeast winds 5 to 10 miles per hour with gusts up to 20 miles per hour. Saturday, mostly sunny. Hot with highs in the middle 90s. South winds 15 to 20 miles per hour with gusts up to 30 miles per hour. Saturday night, mostly clear. Lows in the middle 70s. South winds 10 to 15 miles per hour with gusts up to 30 miles per hour. Sunday.

sunny, hot with highs in the upper 90s. South winds 15 to 20 miles per hour with gusts up to 30 miles per hour. Sunday night, mostly clear. Lows in the upper 70s. South winds 10 to 15 miles per hour with gusts up to 25 miles per hour. Monday and Monday night, mostly clear. Hot. Highs in the upper 90s. Lows in the upper 70s. Tuesday, mostly sunny. Hot with highs in the upper 90s. Tuesday night through Thursday night, mostly clear. Hot. Lows in the upper 70s. Highs in the middle 90s. Friday, mostly sunny. A slight chance of showers and thunderstorms in the morning. Hot with highs in the middle 90s. 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Here are the 8 p.m. conditions for the local area. At temperature was 81 degrees, the dew point 64, and the relative humidity was 56%. The wind was east at 7 miles an hour. The pressure was 30.02 inches and falling. At Manhattan, it was clear. The temperature was 81 degrees, the dew point 66, and the relative humidity was 60%. The wind was east at 3 miles an hour. Around the region, it was clear, with a temperature of 77 at Lawrence, 84 at Kansas City, 82 at Emporia, and 83 at Concordia. Under clear skies, Beatrice reported 82, Springfield reported 82, and Wichita reported 88. At Omaha, it was partly cloudy, with a temperature of 80. Once again, at Manhattan, it was 81 degrees under clear skies. Once again, at Topeka, it was 81 degrees under clear skies. Now here is your National Weather Service forecast. Tonight, mostly clear this evening, then becoming partly cloudy. Lows in the upper 60s. Southeast winds 5 to 10 miles per hour with gusts up to 20 miles per hour. Saturday, mostly sunny. Hot with highs in the middle 90s. South winds 15 to 20 miles per hour with gusts up to 30 miles per hour. Saturday night, mostly clear. Lows in the middle 70s. South winds 10 to 15 miles per hour with gusts up to 30 miles per hour. Sunday, sunny, hot with highs in the upper 90s. South winds 15 to 20 miles per hour with gusts up to 30 miles per hour. Sunday night, mostly clear. Lows in the upper 70s. South winds 10 to 15 miles per hour with gusts up to 25 miles per hour. Monday and Monday night, mostly clear. Hot. Highs in the upper 90s. Lows in the upper 70s. Tuesday, mostly sunny. Hot with highs in the upper 90s. Tuesday night through Thursday night, mostly clear. Hot. Lows in the upper 70s. Highs in the middle 90s. Friday, mostly sunny. A slight chance of showers and thunderstorms in the morning. Hot with highs in the middle 90s. 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Here are the 8 p.m. conditions for the local area. At Topeka, it was clear. The temperature was 81 degrees, the dew point 64, and the relative humidity was 56%. The wind was east at 7 miles an hour. The pressure was 30.02 inches and falling. At Manhattan, it was clear. The temperature was 81 degrees, the dew point 66, and the relative humidity was 60%. The wind was east at 3 miles an hour. Around the region, it was clear, with a temperature of 77 at Lawrence, 84 at Kansas City, 82 at Emporia, and 83 at Concordia. Under clear skies, Beatrice reported 82, Springfield reported 82, and Wichita reported 88. At Omaha, it was partly cloudy, with a temperature of 80. Once again, at Manhattan, it was 81 degrees under clear skies. Once again, at Topeka, it was 81 degrees under clear skies.
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The current time is 8:38 p.m. Central Daylight Time. Now here is your National Weather Service forecast. Tonight, mostly clear this evening, then becoming partly cloudy. Lows in the upper 60s. Southeast winds 5 to 10 miles per hour with gusts up to 20 miles per hour. Saturday, mostly sunny. Hot with highs in the middle 90s. South winds 15 to 20 miles per hour with gusts up to 30 miles per hour. Saturday night, mostly clear. Lows in the middle 70s. South winds 10 to 15 miles per hour with gusts up to 30 miles per hour. Sunday, sunny, hot with highs in the upper 90s. South winds 15 to 20 miles per hour with gusts up to 30 miles per hour. Sunday night, mostly clear. Lows in the upper 70s. South winds 10 to 15 miles per hour with gusts up to 25 miles per hour. Monday and Monday night, mostly clear. Hot. Highs in the upper 90s. Lows in the upper 70s. Tuesday, mostly sunny. Hot with highs in the upper 90s. Tuesday night through Thursday night, mostly clear. Hot. Lows in the upper 70s. Highs in the middle 90s. Friday, mostly sunny. A slight chance of showers and thunderstorms in the morning. Hot with highs in the middle 90s. 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Here are the 8 p.m. conditions for the local area. At Topeka, it was clear. The temperature was 81 degrees. The dew point 64, and the relative humidity was 56%. The wind was east at 7 miles an hour. The pressure was 30.02 inches and falling. At Manhattan, it was clear. The temperature was 81 degrees, the dew point 66, and the relative humidity was 60%. The wind was east at 3 miles an hour. Around the region, it was clear, with a temperature of 77 at Lawrence, 84 at Kansas City, 82 at Emporia, and 83 at Concordia. Under clear skies, Beatrice reported 82, Springfield reported 82, and Wichita reported 88. At Omaha, it was partly cloudy, with a temperature of 80. Once again, at Manhattan, it was 81 degrees under clear skies. Once again, at Topeka, it was 81 degrees under clear skies. Now here is your National Weather Service forecast. Tonight, mostly clear this evening, then becoming partly cloudy. Lows in the upper 60s. Southeast winds 5 to 10 miles per hour with gusts up to 20 miles per hour. Saturday, mostly sunny. Hot with highs in the middle 90s. South winds 15 to 20 miles per hour with gusts up to 30 miles per hour. Saturday night, mostly clear. Lows in the middle 70s. South winds 10 to 15 miles per hour with gusts up to 30 miles per hour. Sunday, sunny, hot with highs in the upper 90s. South winds 15 to 20 miles per hour with gusts up to 30 miles per hour. Sunday night, mostly clear. Lows in the upper 70s. South winds 10 to 15 miles per hour with gusts up to 25 miles per hour. Monday and Monday night, mostly clear. Hot. Highs in the upper 90s. Lows in the upper 70s. Tuesday, mostly sunny. Hot with highs in the upper 90s. Tuesday night through Thursday night, mostly clear. Hot. Lows in the upper 70s. Highs in the middle 90s. Friday, mostly sunny. A slight chance of showers and thunderstorms.

at Topeka, it was clear. The temperature was 81 degrees, the dew point 64, and the relative humidity was 56%. The wind was east at 7 miles an hour. The pressure was 30.02 inches and falling. At Manhattan, it was clear. The temperature was 81 degrees, the dew point 66, and the relative humidity was 60%. Around the region, it was clear, with a temperature of 77 at Lawrence, 84 at Kansas City, 82 at Emporia, and 83 at Concordia. Under clear skies, Beatrice reported 82, Springfield reported 82, and Wichita reported 88. At Omaha, it was partly cloudy, with a temperature of 80. Once again, at Manhattan, it was 81 degrees under clear skies. Once again, at Topeka, it was 81 degrees under clear skies. Now here is your National Weather Service: clear this evening, then becoming partly cloudy. Lows in the upper 60s. Southeast up to 20 miles per hour. Saturday, mostly sunny. Hot with highs in the middle 90s. South winds 15 to 20 miles per hour with gusts up to 30 miles per hour. Saturday night, mostly clear. Lows in the middle 70s. South winds 10 to 15 miles per hour with gusts up to 30 miles per hour. Sunday, sunny, hot with winds 15 to 20 miles per hour with gusts up to 30 miles per hour. Sunday night, mostly clear. South winds 10 to 15 miles per hour with gusts up to 25 miles per hour. Monday and Monday night, mostly clear. Hot. Highs in the upper 90s. Lows in the upper 70s. Tuesday, mostly sunny. Hot with highs in the upper 90s. Tuesday night through Thursday night, mostly clear. Hot. Lows in the upper 70s. Highs in the middle 90s. Friday, mostly sunny. A slight chance of showers and thunderstorms in the morning. Hot with highs in the middle 90s. 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Here are the 8 p.m. conditions for the local area. At Topeka, it was clear. The temperature was 81 degrees, the dew point 64, and the relative humidity was 56%. The wind was east at 7 miles an hour. The pressure was 30.02 inches and falling. At Manhattan, it was clear. The temperature was 81 degrees, the dew point 66, and the relative humidity was 60%. The wind was east at 3 miles an hour. Around the region, it was clear, with a temperature of 77 at Lawrence, 84 at Kansas City, 82 at Emporia, and 83 at Concordia. Under clear skies, Beatrice reported 82, Springfield reported 82, and Wichita reported 88. At Omaha, it was partly cloudy, with a temperature of 80. Once again, at Manhattan, it was 81 degrees under clear skies. Once again, at Topeka, it was 81 degrees under clear skies. Now here is your National Weather Service forecast. Tonight, mostly clear this evening, then becoming partly cloudy. Lows in the upper 60s. Southeast winds 5 to 10 miles per hour with gusts up to 20 miles per hour. Saturday, mostly sunny. Hot with highs in the middle 90s. South winds 15 to 20 miles per hour with gusts up to 30 miles per hour. Saturday night, mostly clear. Lows in the middle 70s. South winds 10 to 15 miles per hour with gusts up to 30 miles per hour. Sunday, sunny, hot with highs in the upper 90s. South winds 15 to 20 miles per hour with gusts up to 30 miles per hour. Sunday night, mostly clear. Lows in the upper 70s. South winds 10 to 15 miles per hour with gusts up to 25 miles per hour. Monday and Monday night, mostly clear. Hot. Highs in the upper 90s. Lows in the upper 70s. Tuesday, mostly sunny. Hot with highs in the upper 90s.

Tuesday night through Thursday night, mostly clear. Hot. Lows in the upper 70s. Highs in the middle 90s. Friday, mostly sunny. A slight chance of showers and thunderstorms in the morning. Hot with highs in the middle 90s. 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Here are the 8 p.m. conditions for the local area. At Topeka, it was clear. The temperature was 81 degrees, the dew point 64, and the relative humidity was 56%. The wind was east at 7 miles an hour. The pressure was 30.02 inches and falling. At Manhattan, it was clear. The temperature was 81 degrees, the dew point 66, and the relative humidity was 60%. The wind was east at 3 miles an hour. Around the region, it was clear, with a temperature of 77 at Lawrence, 80 and 83 at Concordia. Under clear skies, Beatrice reported 82, Springfield reported 82, and Wichita reported 88. At Omaha, it was partly cloudy, with a temperature of 80. Once again, at Manhattan, it was 81 degrees under clear skies. Once again, at Topeka, it was 81 degrees under clear skies. Now here is your National Weather Service forecast. Tonight, mostly clear this evening, then becoming partly cloudy. Lows in the upper 60s. Southeast winds 5 to 10 miles per hour with gusts up to 20 miles per hour. Saturday, mostly sunny. Hot with highs in the middle 90s. South winds 15 to 20 miles per hour with gusts up to 30 miles per hour. Saturday night, mostly clear. Lows in the middle 70s. South winds 10 to 15 miles per hour with gusts up to 30 miles per hour. Sunday, sunny, hot with highs in the upper 90s. South winds 15 to 20 miles per hour with gusts up to 30 miles per hour. Sunday night, mostly clear. Lows in the upper 70s. South winds 10 to 15 miles per hour with gusts up to 25 miles per hour. Monday and Monday night, mostly clear. Hot. Highs in the upper 90s. Lows in the upper 70s. Tuesday, mostly sunny. Hot with highs in the upper 90s. Tuesday night through Thursday night, mostly clear. Hot. Lows in the upper 70s. Highs in the middle 90s. Friday, mostly sunny. A slight chance of showers and thunderstorms in the morning. Hot with highs in the middle 90s. 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Here are the 8 p.m. conditions for the local area. At Topeka, it was clear. The temperature was 81 degrees, the dew point 64, and the relative humidity was 56%. The wind was east at 7 miles an hour. The pressure was 30.02 inches and falling. At Manhattan, it was clear. The temperature was 81 degrees, the dew point 66, and the relative humidity was 60%. The wind was east at 3 miles an hour. Around the region, it was clear, with a temperature of 77 at Lawrence, 84 at Kansas City, 82 at Emporia, and 83 at Concordia. Under clear skies, Beatrice reported 82, Springfield reported 82, and Wichita reported 88. At Omaha, it was partly cloudy, with a temperature of 80. Once again, at Manhattan, it was 81 degrees under clear skies. Once again, at Topeka, it was 81 degrees under clear skies. The current time is 8:53 p.m. Central Daylight Time. Now here is your National Weather Service forecast. Tonight, mostly clear this evening, then becoming partly cloudy. Lows in the upper 60s. Southeast winds 5 to 10 miles per hour with gusts up to 20 miles per hour. Saturday, mostly sunny. Hot with highs in the middle 90s. South winds 15 to 20 miles per hour with gusts up to 30 miles per hour. Saturday night, mostly clear.

lows in the middle 70s. South winds 10 to 15 miles per hour with gusts up to 30 miles per hour. Sunday, sunny, hot with highs in the upper 90s. South winds 15 to 20 miles per hour with gusts up to 30 miles per hour. Sunday night, mostly clear. Lows in the upper 70s. South winds 10 to 15 miles per hour with gusts up to 25 miles per hour. Hot. Highs in the upper 90s. Lows in the upper 70s. Tuesday, mostly sunny. Hot with highs in the upper 90s. Tuesday night through Thursday night, mostly clear. Hot. Lows in the upper 70s. Highs in the middle 90s. Friday, mostly sunny. A slight chance of showers and thunderstorms in the morning. Hot with highs in the middle 90s. 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Here are the 8 p.m. at Topeka. It was clear. The temperature was 81 degrees, the dew point 64, and the relative humidity was 56%. The wind was east at 7 miles an hour. The pressure was 30.02 inches and falling. At Manhattan, it was clear. The temperature was 81 degrees, the dew point 66, and the relative humidity was 60%. The wind was east at 3 miles an hour. Around the region, it was clear, with a temperature of 77 at Lawrence, 84 at Kansas City, 88. Under clear skies, Beatrice reported 82, Springfield reported 82, and Wichita reported 88. At Omaha, it was partly cloudy, with a temperature of 80. Once again, at Manhattan, it was 81 degrees under clear skies. Once again, at Topeka, it was 81 degrees under clear skies. Now here is your National Weather Service forecast. Tonight, mostly clear this evening, then becoming partly cloudy. Lows in the upper 60s. Southeast winds 5 to 10 miles per hour with gusts up to 20 miles per hour. Saturday, mostly sunny. Hot with highs in the middle 90s. South winds 15 to 20 miles per hour with gusts up to 30 miles per hour. Saturday night, mostly clear. Lows in the middle 70s. South winds 10 to 15 miles per hour with gusts up to 30 miles per hour. Sunday, sunny, hot with highs in the upper 90s. South winds 15 to 20 miles per hour with gusts up to 30 miles per hour. Sunday night, mostly clear. Lows in the upper 70s. South winds 10 to 15 miles per hour with gusts up to 25 miles per hour. Monday and Monday night, mostly clear. Hot. Highs in the upper 90s. Lows in the upper 70s. Tuesday, mostly sunny. Hot with highs in the upper 90s. Tuesday night through Thursday night, mostly clear. Hot. Highs in the middle 90s. Friday, mostly sunny. A slight chance of showers and thunderstorms in the morning. Hot with highs in the middle 90s. 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Here are the 8 p.m. conditions for the local area. At Topeka, it was clear. The temperature was 81 degrees, the dew point 64, and the relative humidity was 56%. The wind was east at 7 miles an hour. The pressure was 30.02 inches and falling. At Manhattan, it was clear. The temperature was 81 degrees, the dew point 66, and the relative humidity was 60%. The wind was east at 3 miles an hour. Around the region, it was clear, with a temperature of 77 at Lawrence, 84 at Kansas City, 82 at Emporia, and 83 at Concordia. Under clear skies, Beatrice reported 82, Springfield reported 82, and Wichita reported 88. At Omaha, it was partly cloudy, with a temperature of 80. Once again, at Manhattan, it was 81 degrees under clear skies.

once again, at Topeka, it was 81 degrees under clear skies. Now here is your National Weather Service forecast. West of tonight, mostly clear this evening, then becoming partly cloudy. Lows in the upper 60s. Southeast winds 5 to 10 miles per hour with gusts up to 20 miles per hour. Saturday, mostly sunny. Hot with highs in the middle 90s. South winds 15 to 20 miles per hour with gusts up to 30 miles per hour. Saturday night, mostly clear. Lows in the middle 70s. South winds 10 to 15 miles per hour with gusts up to 30 miles per hour. Sunday, sunny, hot with highs in the upper 90s. South winds 15 to 20 miles per hour with gusts up to 30 miles per hour. Sunday night, mostly clear. Lows in the upper 70s. South winds 10 to 15 miles per hour with gusts up to 25 miles per hour. Monday and Monday night, mostly clear. Hot. Highs in the upper 90s. Lows in the upper 70s. Tuesday, mostly sunny. Hot with highs in the upper 90s. Tuesday night through Thursday. Hot. Lows in the upper 70s. Highs in the middle 90s. Friday, mostly sunny. A slight chance of showers and thunderstorms in the morning. Hot with highs in the middle 90s. 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Here are the 8 p.m. conditions for the local area. At Topeka, it was clear. The temperature was 81 degrees, the dew point 64, and the relative humidity was 56%. The wind was east at 7 miles an hour. The pressure was 30.02 inches and falling. At Manhattan, it was clear. The temperature was 81 degrees, the dew point 66, and the relative humidity was 60%. The wind was east. On the region, it was clear, with a temperature of 77 at Lawrence, 84 at Kansas City, 82 at Emporia, and 83 at Concordia. Under clear skies, Beatrice reported 82, Springfield reported 82, and Wichita reported 88. At Omaha, it was partly cloudy, with a temperature of 80. Once again, at Manhattan, it was 81 degrees under clear skies. Once again, at Topeka, it was 81 degrees under clear skies. Now here is your National Weather Service forecast. West of tonight, mostly clear this evening, then becoming partly cloudy. Lows in the upper 60s. Southeast winds 5 to 10 miles per hour with gusts up to 20 miles per hour. Saturday, mostly sunny. Hot with highs in the middle 90s. South winds 15 to 20 miles per hour with gusts up to 30 miles per hour. Saturday night, mostly clear. Lows in the middle 70s. South winds 10 to 15 miles per hour with gusts up to 30 miles per hour. Sunday, sunny, hot with highs in the upper 90s. South winds 15 to 20 miles per hour with gusts up to 30 miles per hour. Sunday night, mostly clear. Lows in the upper 70s. South winds 10 to 15 miles per hour with gusts up to 25 miles per hour. Monday and Monday night, mostly clear. Hot. Highs in the upper 90s. Lows in the upper 70s. Tuesday, mostly sunny. Hot with highs in the upper 90s. Tuesday night through Thursday night, mostly clear. Hot. Lows in the upper 70s. Highs in the middle 90s. Friday, mostly sunny. A slight chance of showers and thunderstorms in the morning. Hot with highs in the middle 90s. 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Here are the 8 p.m. conditions for the local area. At Topeka, it was clear. The temperature was 81 degrees, the dew point 64, and the relative humidity was 56%. The wind was east at 7 miles an hour.
The pressure was 30.02 inches and falling. At Manhattan, it was clear. The temperature was 81 degrees, the dew point 66, and the relative humidity was 60%. The wind was east at 3 miles an hour. Around the region, it was clear, with a temperature of 77 at Lawrence, 84 at Kansas City, 82 at Emporia, and 83 at Concordia. Under clear skies, Beatrice reported 82, Springfield reported 82, and Wichita reported 88. At Omaha, it was partly cloudy, with a temperature of 80. Once again, at Manhattan, it was 81 degrees under clear skies. Once again, at Topeka, it was 81 degrees under clear skies. Now here is your National Weather Service forecast. West of tonight, mostly clear this evening, then becoming partly cloudy. Lows in the upper 60s. Southeast winds 5 to 10 miles per hour with gusts up to 20 miles per hour. Saturday, be sunny. Hot with highs in the middle 90s. South winds 15 to 20 miles per hour with gusts up to 30 miles per hour. Saturday night, mostly clear. Lows in the middle 70s. South winds 10 to 15 miles per hour with gusts up to 30 miles per hour. Sunday, sunny, hot with highs in the upper 90s. South winds 15 to 20 miles per hour with gusts up to 30 miles per hour. Sunday night, mostly clear. Lows in the upper 70s. South winds 10 to 15 miles per hour with gusts up to 25 miles per hour. Monday and Monday night, mostly clear. Hot. Highs in the upper 90s. Lows in the upper 70s. Tuesday, mostly sunny. With highs in the upper 90s. Tuesday night through Thursday night, mostly clear. Hot. Lows in the upper 70s. Friday, mostly sunny. A slight chance of showers and thunderstorms in the morning. Hot with highs in the middle 90s. This is NOAA Weather Radio Station WXK91 in Topeka. Now here is your National Weather Service forecast. West of tonight, mostly clear this evening, then becoming partly cloudy. Lows in the upper 60s. Southeast winds 5 to 10 miles per hour with gusts up to 20 miles per hour. Saturday, mostly sunny. Hot with highs in the middle 90s. South winds 15 to 20 miles per hour with gusts up to 30 miles per hour. Saturday night, mostly clear. Lows in the middle 70s. South winds 10 to 15 miles per hour with gusts up to 30 miles per hour. Sunday, sunny, hot with highs in the upper 90s. South winds 15 to 20 miles per hour with gusts up to 30 miles per hour. Sunday night, mostly clear. Lows in the upper 70s. South winds 10 to 15 miles per hour with gusts up to 25 miles per hour. Monday and Monday night, mostly clear. Hot. Highs in the upper 90s. Lows in the upper 70s. Tuesday, mostly sunny. Hot with highs in the upper 90s. Tuesday night through Thursday night, mostly clear. Hot. Lows in the upper 70s. Highs in the middle 90s. Friday, mostly sunny. A slight chance of showers and thunderstorms in the morning. Hot with highs in the middle 90s. 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The current time is 9:08 p.m. Central Daylight Time. Now here is your National Weather Service forecast. West of tonight, mostly clear this evening, then becoming partly cloudy. Lows in the upper 60s. Southeast winds 5 to 10 miles per hour with gusts up to 20 miles per hour. Saturday, mostly sunny. Hot with highs in the middle 90s. South winds 15 to 20 miles per hour with gusts up to 30 miles per hour. Saturday night, mostly clear. Lows in the middle 70s.
south winds 10 to 15 miles per hour with gusts up to 30 miles per hour.

Sunday, sunny, hot with highs in the upper 90s. South winds 15 to 20 miles per hour with gusts up to 30 miles per hour. Sunday night, mostly clear. Lows in the upper 70s. South winds 10 to 15 miles per hour with gusts up to 25 miles per hour. Monday and Monday night, mostly clear. Hot. Highs in the upper 90s. Lows in the upper 70s. Tuesday, mostly sunny. Hot with highs in the upper 90s. Tuesday night through Thursday night, mostly clear. Hot. Lows in the upper 70s. Highs in the middle 90s. Friday, mostly sunny. A slight chance of showers and thunderstorms in the morning. Hot with highs in the middle 90s. This is NOAA Weather Radio Station WXK91 in Topeka. Now here is your National Weather Service forecast. West of tonight, mostly clear this evening, then becoming partly cloudy. Lows in the upper 60s. Southeast winds 5 to 10 miles per hour with gusts up to 20 miles per hour. Saturday, mostly sunny. Hot with highs in the middle 90s. South winds 15 to 20 miles per hour with gusts up to 30 miles per hour. Saturday night, mostly clear. Lows in the middle 70s. South winds 10 to 15 miles per hour with gusts up to 30 miles per hour. Sunday, sunny, hot with highs in the upper 90s. South winds 15 to 20 miles per hour with gusts up to 30 miles per hour. Sunday night, mostly clear. Lows in the upper 70s. South winds 10 to 15 miles per hour with gusts up to 25 miles per hour. Monday and Monday night, mostly clear. Hot. Highs in the upper 90s. Lows in the upper 70s. Tuesday, mostly sunny. Hot with highs in the upper 90s. Tuesday night through Thursday night. Lows in the upper 70s. Highs in the middle 90s. Friday, mostly sunny. A slight chance of showers and thunderstorms in the morning. Hot with highs in the middle 90s. 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Here are the 9 p.m. conditions for the local area. At Topeka, it was clear. The temperature was 76 degrees, the dew point 65, and the relative humidity was 68%. The wind was southeast at 5 miles an hour. The pressure was 30.03 inches and rising. At Manhattan, it was 8 degrees, the dew point 64, and the relative humidity was 61%. The wind was east at 5 miles an hour. Around the region, it was clear, with a temperature of 73 at Lawrence, 82 at Kansas City, and 78 at Emporia. Under clear skies, Concordia reported 79, Beatrice reported 78, and Springfield reported 77. It was partly Omaha, and 85 at Wichita. Once again, at Manhattan, it was 78 degrees under clear skies. Once again, at Topeka, it was 76 degrees under clear skies. Now here is your National Weather Service forecast. West of tonight, mostly clear this evening, then becoming partly cloudy. Lows in the upper 60s. Southeast winds 5 to 10 miles per hour with gusts up to 20 miles per hour. Saturday, mostly sunny. Hot with highs in the middle 90s. South winds 15 to 20 miles per hour with gusts up to 30 miles per hour. Saturday night, mostly clear. Lows in the middle 70s. South winds 10 to 15 miles per hour with gusts up to 30 miles per hour. Sunday, sunny, hot with highs in the upper 90s. South winds 15 to 20 miles per hour with gusts up to 30 miles per hour. Sunday night, mostly clear. Lows in the upper 70s. South winds 10 to 15 miles per hour with gusts up to 25 miles per hour. Monday and Monday night, mostly clear. Hot. Highs in the upper 90s.

lows in the upper 70s. Tuesday, mostly sunny. Hot with highs in the upper 90s. Tuesday night through Thursday night, mostly clear. Hot. Lows in the upper 70s. Highs in the middle 90s. Friday, mostly sunny. A slight chance of showers and thunderstorms in the morning. Hot with highs in the middle 90s. This is NOAA Weather Radio Station WXK91 in Topeka. Here are the 9 p.m. conditions for the local area. At Topeka, it was clear. The temperature was 76 degrees, the dew point 65, and the relative humidity was 68%. The wind was southeast at 5 miles an hour. The pressure was 30.03 inches and rising. At Manhattan, it was clear. The temperature was 78 degrees, the dew point 64, and the relative humidity was 61%. The wind was east at 5 miles an hour. Around the region, it was clear, with a temperature of 73 at Lawrence, 82 at Kansas City, and 78 at Emporia. Under clear skies, Concordia reported 79, Beatrice reported 78, and Springfield reported 77. It was partly cloudy, with a temperature of 77 at Omaha, and 85 at Wichita. Clear skies. Once again, at Topeka, it was 76 degrees under clear skies. Now here is your National Weather Service forecast. West of tonight, mostly clear this evening, then becoming partly cloudy. Lows in the upper 60s. Southeast winds 5 to 10 miles per hour with gusts up to 20 miles per hour. Saturday, mostly south winds 15 to 20 miles per hour with gusts up to 30 miles per hour. Saturday night, mostly clear. Lows in the middle 70s. South winds 10 to 15 miles per hour with gusts up to 30 miles per hour. Sunday, sunny, hot with highs in the upper 90s. South winds 15 to 20 miles per hour with gusts up to 30 miles per hour. Lows in the upper 70s. South winds 10 to 15 miles per hour with gusts up to 25 miles per hour. Monday and Monday night, mostly clear. Hot. Highs in the upper 90s. Lows in the upper 70s. Tuesday, mostly sunny. Hot with highs in the upper 90s. Tuesday night through Thursday night, mostly clear. Hot. Lows in the upper 70s. Friday, mostly sunny. A slight chance of showers and thunderstorms in the morning. Hot with highs in the middle 90s. 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Here are the 9 p.m. conditions for the local area. At Topeka, it was clear. The temperature was 76 degrees, the dew point 65, and the relative humidity was 68%. The wind was southeast at 5 miles an hour. The pressure was 30.03 inches and rising. At Manhattan, it was clear. The temperature was 78 degrees, the dew 51%. The wind was east at 5 miles an hour. Around the region, it was clear, with a temperature of 73 at Lawrence, 82 at Kansas City, and 78 at Emporia. Under clear skies, Concordia reported 79, Beatrice reported 78, and Springfield reported 77. It was partly cloudy, with a temperature of 77 at Omaha, and 85 at Wichita. Once again, at Manhattan, it was 78 degrees under clear skies. Once again, at Topeka, it was 70. Now here is your National Weather Service forecast. West of tonight, mostly clear this evening, then becoming partly cloudy. Lows in the upper 60s. Southeast winds 5 to 10 miles per hour with gusts up to 20 miles per hour. Saturday, mostly sunny. Hot with highs in the middle 90s. South winds 15 to 20 miles per hour with gusts up to 30 miles per hour. Saturday night, mostly clear. Lows in the middle 70s. South winds 10 to 15 miles.

miles per hour with gusts up to 30 miles per hour. Sunday, sunny, hot with highs in the upper 90s. South winds 15 to 20 miles per hour. Sunday night, mostly clear. Lows in the upper 70s. South winds 10 to 15 miles per hour with gusts up to 25 miles per hour. Monday and Monday night, mostly clear. Hot. Highs in the upper 90s. Lows in the upper 70s. Tuesday, mostly sunny. Hot with highs in the upper 90s. Tuesday night through Thursday night, mostly clear. Hot. Lows in the upper 70s. Highs in the middle 90s. Friday, mostly sunny. A slight chance of showers and thunderstorms in the morning. Hot with highs in the middle 90s. 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Here are the 9 p.m. conditions for the local area. At Topeka, it was clear. The temperature was 76 degrees, the dew point 65, and the relative humidity was 68%. The wind was southeast at 5 miles an hour. The pressure was 30.03 inches and rising. At Manhattan, it was clear. The temperature was 78 degrees, the dew point 64, and the relative humidity was 61%. The wind was east at 5 miles an hour. Around the region, it was clear, with a temperature of 73 at Lawrence, 82 at Kansas City, and 78 at Emporia. Under clear skies, Concordia reported 79, Beatrice reported 78, and Springfield reported 77. It was partly cloudy, with a temperature of 77 at Omaha, and 85 at Wichita. Once again, at Manhattan, it was 78 degrees under clear skies. Once again, at Topeka, it was 76 degrees under clear skies. Now here is your National Weather Service forecast. West of tonight, mostly clear this evening, then becoming partly cloudy. Lows in the upper 60s. Southeast winds 5 to 10 miles per hour with gusts up to 20 miles per hour. Saturday, mostly sunny. Hot with highs in the middle 90s. South winds 15 to 20 miles per hour with gusts up to 30 miles per hour. Saturday night, mostly clear. Lows in the middle 70s. South winds 10 to 15 miles per hour with gusts up to 30 miles per hour. Sunday, sunny, hot with highs in the upper 90s. South winds 15 to 20 miles per hour with gusts up to 30 miles per hour. Sunday night, mostly clear. Lows in the upper 70s. South winds 10 to 15 miles per hour with gusts up to 25 miles per hour. Monday and Monday night, mostly clear. Hot. Highs in the upper 90s. Lows in the upper 70s. Tuesday, mostly sunny. Hot with highs in the upper 90s. Tuesday night through Thursday night, mostly clear. Hot. Lows in the upper 70s. Highs in the middle 90s. Friday, mostly sunny. A slight chance of showers and thunderstorms in the morning. Hot with highs in the middle 90s. The current time is 9:23 p.m. Central Daylight Time. 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Here are the 9 p.m. conditions for the local area. At Topeka, it was clear. The temperature was 76 degrees, the dew point 65, and the relative humidity was 68%. The wind was southeast at 5 miles an hour. The pressure was 30.03 inches and rising. At Manhattan, it was clear. The temperature was 78 degrees, the dew point 64, and the relative humidity was 61%. The wind was east at 5 miles an hour. Around the region, it was clear, with a temperature of 73 at Lawrence, 82 at Kansas City, and 78 at Emporia. Under clear skies, Concordia reported 79, Beatrice reported 78, and Springfield reported 77. It was partly cloudy, with a temperature of

77 at Omaha and 85 at Wichita. Once again, at Manhattan, it was 78 degrees under clear skies. Once again, at Topeka, it was 76 degrees under clear skies. Now here is your National Weather Service forecast. West of tonight, mostly clear this evening, then becoming partly cloudy. Lows in the upper 60s. Southeast winds 5 to 10 miles per hour with gusts up to 20 miles per hour. Saturday, mostly sunny. Hot with highs in the middle 90s. South winds 15 to 20 miles per hour with gusts up to 30 miles per hour. Saturday night, mostly clear. Lows in the middle 70s. South winds 10 to 15 miles per hour with gusts up to 30 miles per hour. Sunday, sunny, hot with highs in the upper 90s. South winds 15 to 20 miles per hour with gusts up to 30 miles per hour. Sunday night, mostly clear. Lows in the upper 70s. South winds 10 to 15 miles per hour with gusts up to 25 miles per hour. Monday and Monday night, mostly clear. Hot. Highs in the upper 90s. Lows in the upper 70s. Tuesday, mostly sunny. Hot with highs in the upper 90s. Tuesday night through Thursday night, mostly clear. Hot. Lows in the upper 70s. Mostly sunny. A slight chance of showers and thunderstorms in the morning. Hot with highs in the middle 90s. 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Here are the 9 p.m. conditions for the local area. At Topeka, it was clear. The temperature was 76 degrees, the dew point 65, and the relative humidity was 68 at 5 miles an hour. The pressure was 30.03 inches and rising. At Manhattan, it was clear. The temperature was 78 degrees, the dew point 64, and the relative humidity was 61%. The wind was east at 5 miles an hour. Around the region, it was clear, with a temperature of 73 at Lawrence, 82 at Kansas City, and 78 at Emporia. Emporia reported 79, Beatrice reported 78, and Springfield reported 77. It was partly cloudy, with a temperature of 77 at Omaha, and 85 at Wichita. Once again, at Manhattan, it was 78 degrees under clear skies. Once again, at Topeka, it was 76 degrees under clear skies. Now here is your National Weather Service, mostly clear this evening, then becoming partly cloudy. Lows in the upper 60s. Southeast winds 5 to 10 miles per hour with gusts up to 20 miles per hour. Saturday, mostly sunny. Hot with highs in the middle 90s. South winds 15 to 20 miles per hour with gusts up to 30 miles per hour. Saturday night, mostly clear. Lows in the middle 70s. South winds 10 to 15 miles per hour with gusts up to 30 miles per hour. Sunday, sunny, south winds 15 to 20 miles per hour with gusts up to 30 miles per hour. Sunday night, mostly clear. Lows in the upper 70s. South winds 10 to 15 miles per hour with gusts up to 25 miles per hour. Hot. Highs in the upper 90s. Lows in the upper 70s. Tuesday, mostly sunny. Hot with highs in the upper 90s. Tuesday night through Thursday night, mostly clear. Hot. Lows in the upper 70s. Highs in the middle 90s. Friday, mostly sunny. A slight chance of showers and thunderstorms in the morning. Hot with highs in the middle 90s. 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Here are the 9 p.m. conditions for the

at Kansas City, and 78 at Emporia. Under clear skies, Concordia reported 79, Beatrice reported 78, and Springfield reported 77. It was partly cloudy, with a temperature of 77 at Omaha, and 85 at Wichita. Once again, at it was 78 degrees under clear sky. It was 76 degrees under clear skies. Now here is your National Weather Service forecast. West of tonight, mostly clear this evening, then becoming partly cloudy. Lows in the upper 60s. Southeast winds 5 to 10 miles per hour with gusts up to 20 miles per hour. Saturday, mostly sunny. Hot with highs in the middle 90s. South winds 15 to 20 miles per hour with gusts up to 30 miles per hour. Saturday night, mostly clear. Lows in the middle 70s. South winds 10 to 15 miles per hour with gusts up to 30 miles per hour. Sunday, sunny, hot with highs in the upper 90s. South winds 15 to 20 miles per hour with gusts up to 30 miles per hour. Sunday night, mostly clear. Lows in the upper 70s. South winds 10 to 15 miles per hour with gusts up to 25 miles per hour. Monday and Monday night, mostly clear. Hot. Highs in the upper 90s. Lows in the upper 70s. Tuesday, mostly sunny. Hot with highs in the upper 90s. Tuesday night through Thursday night, mostly clear. Hot. Lows in the upper 70s. Highs in the middle 90s. Friday, mostly sunny. A slight chance of showers and thunderstorms in the morning. Hot with highs in the middle 90s. 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Here are the 9 p.m. conditions for the local area. At Topeka, it was clear. The temperature was 76 degrees. The dew point 65, and the relative humidity was 68%. The wind was southeast at 5 miles an hour. The pressure was 30.03 inches and rising. At Manhattan, it was clear. The temperature was 78 degrees, the dew point 64, and the relative humidity was 61%. The wind was east at 5 miles an hour. Around the region, it was clear, with a temperature of 73 at Lawrence, 82 at Kansas City, and 78 at Emporia. Under clear skies, Concordia reported 79, Beatrice reported 78, and Springfield reported 77. It was partly cloudy, with a temperature of 77 at Omaha, and 85 at Wichita. Once again, at Manhattan, it was 78 degrees under clear skies. Once again, at Topeka, it was 76 degrees under clear skies. Now here is your National Weather Service forecast. West of tonight, mostly clear this evening, then becoming partly cloudy. Lows in the upper 60s. Southeast winds 5 to 10 miles per hour with gusts up to 20 miles per hour, then becoming partly cloudy. Lows in the upper 60s. Southeast winds 5 to 10 miles per hour with gusts up to 20 miles per hour. Saturday, mostly sunny. Hot with highs in the middle 90s. South winds 15 to 20 miles per hour with gusts up to 30 miles per hour. Saturday night, mostly clear. Lows in the middle 70s. South winds 10 to 15 miles per hour with gusts up to 30 miles per hour. Sunday, sunny, hot with highs in the upper 90s. South winds 15 to 20 miles per hour with gusts up to 30 miles per hour. Sunday night, mostly clear. Lows in the upper 70s. South winds 10 to 15 miles per hour with gusts up to 25 miles per hour. Monday and Monday night, mostly clear. Hot. Highs in the upper 90s. Lows in the upper 70s. Tuesday, mostly sunny. Hot with highs in the upper 90s. Tuesday night through Thursday night, mostly clear. Hot. Lows in the upper 70s. Highs in the middle 90s.

Friday, mostly sunny. A slight chance of showers and thunderstorms in the morning. Hot with highs in the middle 90s. This is NOAA Weather Radio Station WXK91 in Topeka. Here are the 9 p.m. conditions for the... It was clear. The temperature was 76 degrees, the dew point 65, and the relative humidity was 68%. The wind was southeast at 5 miles an hour. The pressure was 30.03 inches and rising. At Manhattan, it was clear. The temperature was 78 degrees, the dew point 64, and the relative humidity was 61%. The wind was east at 5 miles an hour. Around the region, it was clear, with a temperature of 73 at Lawrence, 82 at Kansas City, and 78 at Emporia. Under clear skies, Concordia reported 79, Beatrice reported 78, and Springfield reported 77. It was partly cloudy, with a temperature of 77 at Omaha, and 85 at Wichita. Once again, at Manhattan, it was 78 degrees under clear skies. Once again, at Topeka, it was 76 degrees under clear skies. Now here is your National Weather Service forecast. West of tonight, mostly clear this evening, then becoming partly cloudy. Lows in the upper 60s. Southeast winds 5 to 10 miles per hour with gusts up to 20 miles per hour. Saturday, mostly sunny. Hot with highs in the middle 90s. South winds 15 to 20 miles per hour with gusts up to 30 miles per hour. Saturday night, mostly clear. Lows in the middle 70s. South winds 10 to 15 miles per hour with gusts up to 30 miles per hour. Sunday, sunny, hot with highs in the upper 90s. South winds 15 to 20 miles per hour with gusts up to 30 miles per hour. Sunday night, mostly clear. South winds 10 to 15 miles per hour with gusts up to 25 miles per hour. Monday and Monday night, mostly clear. Hot. Highs in the upper 90s. Lows in the upper 70s. Tuesday, mostly sunny. Hot with highs in the upper 90s. Tuesday night through Thursday night, mostly clear. Hot. Lows in the upper 70s. Highs in the middle 90s. Friday, mostly sunny. A slight chance of showers and thunderstorms in the morning. This is NOAA Weather Radio Station WXK91 in Topeka. Here are the 9 p.m. conditions for the local area. At Topeka, it was clear. The temperature was 76 degrees, the dew point 65, and the wind was southeast at 5 miles an hour. The pressure was 30.03 inches and rising. The temperature was 78 degrees, the dew point 64, and the relative humidity was 61%. The wind was east at 5 miles an hour. Around the region, it was clear, with a temperature of 73 at Lawrence, 82 at Kansas City, and 78 at Emporia. Under clear skies, Concordia reported 79, Beatrice reported 78, and Springfield reported 77. It was partly cloudy, with a temperature of 77 at Omaha, and 85 at Wichita. Once again, at Manhattan, it was 78 degrees under clear skies. Once again, at Topeka, it was 76 degrees under clear skies. This is the current time is 9:38 p.m. Central Daylight Time. Now here is your National Weather Service forecast. West of tonight, mostly clear this evening, then becoming partly cloudy. Lows in the upper 60s. Southeast winds 5 to 10 miles per hour with gusts up to 20 miles per hour. Saturday, mostly sunny. Hot with highs in the middle 90s. South winds 15 to 20 miles per hour with gusts up to 30 miles per hour. Saturday night, mostly clear. Lows in the middle 70s. South winds 10 to 15 miles per hour with gusts up to 30 miles per hour. Sunday, sunny, hot with highs

in the upper 90s. South winds 15 to 20 miles per hour with gusts up to 30 miles per hour. Sunday night, mostly clear. Lows in the upper 70s. South winds 10 to 15 miles per hour with gusts up to 25 miles per hour. Monday and Monday night, mostly clear. Hot. Highs in the upper 90s. Lows in the upper 70s. Tuesday, mostly sunny. Hot with highs in the upper 90s. Tuesday night through Thursday night, mostly clear. Hot. Lows in the upper 70s. Highs in the middle 90s. Friday, mostly sunny. A slight chance of showers and thunderstorms in the morning. Hot with highs in the middle 90s. 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Here are the 9 p.m. conditions for the local area. At Topeka, it was clear. The temperature was 76 degrees, the dew point 65, and the relative humidity was 68%. The wind was southeast at 5 miles an hour. The pressure was 30.03 inches and rising. At Manhattan, it was clear. The temperature was 78 degrees, the dew point 64, and the relative humidity was 61%. The wind was east at 5 miles an hour. Around the region, it was clear, with a temperature of 73 at Lawrence, 82 at Kansas City, and 78 at Emporia. Under clear skies, Concordia reported 79, Beatrice reported 78, and Springfield reported 77. It was partly cloudy, with a temperature of 77 at Omaha, and 85 at Wichita. Once again, at Manhattan, it was 78 degrees under clear skies. Once again, at Topeka, it was 76 degrees under clear skies. Now here is your National Weather Service forecast. West of tonight, mostly clear this evening, then becoming partly cloudy. Lows in the upper 60s. Southeast winds 5 to 10 miles per hour with gusts up to 20 miles per hour. Saturday, mostly sunny. Hot with highs in the middle 90s. South winds 15 to 20 miles per hour with gusts up to 30 miles per hour. Saturday night, mostly clear. Lows in the middle 70s. South winds 10 to 15 miles per hour with gusts up to 30 miles per hour. Sunday, sunny, hot with highs in the upper 90s. South winds 15 to 20 miles per hour with gusts up to 30 miles per hour. Sunday night, mostly clear. Lows in the upper 70s. South winds 10 to 15 miles per hour with gusts up to 25 miles per hour. Monday and Monday night, mostly clear. Hot. Highs in the upper 90s. Lows in the upper 70s. Tuesday, mostly sunny. Hot with highs in the upper 90s. Tuesday night through Thursday night, mostly clear. Hot. Lows in the upper 70s. Highs in the middle 90s. Friday, mostly sunny. A slight chance of showers and thunderstorms in the morning. Hot with highs in the middle 90s. 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Here are the 9 p.m. conditions for the local area. At Topeka, it was clear. The temperature was 76 degrees, the dew point 65, and the relative humidity was 68%. The wind was southeast at 5 miles an hour. The pressure was 30.03 inches and rising. At Manhattan, it was clear. The temperature was 78 degrees, the dew point 64, and the relative humidity was 61%. The wind was east at 5 miles an hour. Around the region, it was clear, with a temperature of 73 at Lawrence, 82 at Kansas City, and 78 at Emporia. Under clear skies, Concordia reported 79, Beatrice reported 78, and Springfield reported 77. It was partly cloudy, with a temperature of 77 at Omaha, and 85 at Wichita. Once again, at Manhattan, it was 78 degrees under clear skies. Once again, at Topeka, it was 70.

36 degrees under clear skies. Now here is your National Weather Service forecast. West of tonight, mostly clear this evening, then becoming partly cloudy. Lows in the upper 60s. Southeast winds 5 to 10 miles per hour with gusts up to 20 miles per hour. Saturday, mostly sunny. Hot with highs in the middle 90s. South winds 15 to 20 miles per hour with gusts up to 30 miles per hour. Saturday night, mostly clear. Lows in the middle 70s. South winds 10 to 15 miles per hour with gusts up to 30 miles per hour. Sunday, sunny, hot with highs in the upper 90s. South winds 15 to 20 miles per hour with gusts up to 30 miles per hour. Sunday night, mostly clear. Lows in the upper 70s. South winds 10 to 15 miles per hour with gusts up to 25 miles per hour. Monday and Monday night, mostly clear. Hot. Highs in the upper 90s. Lows in the upper 70s. Tuesday, mostly sunny. Hot with highs in the upper 90s. Tuesday night through Thursday night, mostly clear. Hot. Lows in the upper 70s. Highs in the middle 90s. Friday, mostly sunny. A slight chance of showers and thunderstorms in the morning. Hot with highs in the middle 90s. 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Here are the 9 p.m. conditions for the local area. At Topeka, it was clear. The temperature was 76 degrees, the dew point 65, and the relative humidity was 68%. The wind was southeast at 5 miles an hour. The pressure was 30.03 inches and rising. At Manhattan, it was clear. The temperature was 78 degrees, the dew point 64, and the relative humidity was 61%. The wind was east at 5 miles an hour. Around the region, it was clear, with a temperature of 73 at Lawrence, 82 at Kansas City, and 78 at Emporia. Under clear skies, Concordia reported 79, Beatrice reported 78, and Springfield reported 77. It was partly cloudy, with a temperature of 77 at Omaha, and 85 at Wichita. Once again, at Manhattan, it was 78. Once again, at Topeka, it was 76 degrees under clear skies. Now here is your national forecast of tonight, mostly clear this evening, then becoming partly cloudy. Lows in the upper 60s, miles per hour with gusts up to 20 miles per hour. Saturday, mostly sunny. Hot with winds 15 to 20 miles per hour with gusts up to 30 miles per hour. Saturday night, mostly clear. Lows in the middle 70s. South winds 10 to 15 miles per hour with gusts up to 30 miles per hour. Sunday, sunny, hot with highs in the upper 90s. South winds 15 to 20 miles per hour with gusts up to 30 miles per hour. Sunday night, mostly clear. Lows in the upper 70s. South winds 10 to 15 miles per hour with gusts up to 25 miles per hour. Monday and Monday night, mostly clear. Hot. Highs in the upper 90s. Lows in the upper 70s. Tuesday, mostly sunny. Hot with highs in the upper 90s. Tuesday night through Thursday night, mostly clear. Hot. Lows in the upper 70s. Highs in the middle 90s. Friday, mostly sunny. A slight chance of showers and thunderstorms in the morning. Hot with highs in the middle 90s. 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Here are the 9 p.m. conditions for the local area. At Topeka, it was clear. The temperature was 76 degrees, the dew point 65, and the relative humidity was 68%. The wind was southeast at 5 miles an hour. The pressure was 30.03 inches and rising. At Manhattan, it was clear. The temperature was 78 degrees, the dew point 64, and the relative humidity was 61%.

The wind was east at 5 miles an hour. Around the region, it was clear, with a temperature of 73 at Lawrence, 82 at Kansas City, and 78 at Emporia. Under clear skies, Concordia reported 79, Beatrice reported 78, and Springfield reported 77. It was partly cloudy, with a temperature of 77 at Omaha, and 85 at Wichita. Once again, at Manhattan, it was 78 degrees under clear skies. Once again, at Topeka, it was 76 degrees under clear skies. Now here is your National Weather Service forecast. West of tonight, mostly clear this evening, then becoming partly cloudy. Lows in the upper 60s. Southeast winds 5 to 10 miles per hour with gusts up to 20 miles per hour. Saturday, mostly sunny. Hot with highs in the middle 90s. South winds 15 to 20 miles per hour with gusts up to 30 miles per hour. Saturday night, mostly clear. Lows in the middle 70s. South winds 10 to 15 miles per hour with gusts up to 30 miles per hour. Sunday, sunny, hot with highs in the upper 90s. South winds 15 to 20 miles per hour with gusts up to 30 miles per hour. Sunday night, mostly clear. Lows in the upper 70s. South winds 10 to 15 miles per hour with gusts up to 25 miles per hour. Monday and Monday night, mostly clear. Hot. Highs in the upper 90s. Lows in the upper 70s. Tuesday, mostly sunny. Hot with highs in the upper 90s. Tuesday night through Thursday night, mostly clear. Hot. Lows in the upper 70s. Highs in the middle 90s. Friday, mostly sunny. A slight chance of showers and thunderstorms in the morning. Hot with highs in the middle 90s. 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Here are the 9 p.m. conditions for the local area. At Topeka, it was clear. The temperature was 76 degrees, the dew point 65, and the relative humidity was 68%. The wind was southeast at 5 miles an hour. The pressure was 30.03 inches and rising. At Manhattan, it was clear. The temperature was 78 degrees, the dew point 64, and the relative humidity was 61%. The wind was east at 5 miles an hour. Around the region, it was clear, with a temperature of 73 at Lawrence, 82 at Kansas City, and 78 at Emporia. Under clear skies, Concordia reported 79, Beatrice reported 78, and Springfield reported 77. It was partly cloudy, with a temperature of 77 at Omaha, and 85 at Wichita. Once again, at Manhattan, it was 78 degrees under clear skies. Once again, at Topeka, it was 76 degrees under clear skies. The current time is 9:53 p.m. Central Daylight Time. Now here is your National Weather Service forecast. West of tonight, mostly clear this evening, then becoming partly cloudy. Lows in the upper 60s. Southeast winds 5 to 10 miles per hour with gusts up to 20 miles per hour. Saturday, mostly sunny. Hot with highs in the middle 90s. South winds 15 to 20 miles per hour with gusts up to 30 miles per hour. Saturday night, mostly clear. Lows in the middle 70s. South winds 10 to 15 miles per hour with gusts up to 30 miles per hour. Sunday, sunny, hot with highs in the upper 90s. South winds 15 to 20 miles per hour with gusts up to 30 miles per hour. Sunday night, mostly clear. Lows in the upper 70s. South winds 10 to 15 miles per hour with gusts up to 25 miles per hour. Monday and Monday night, mostly clear. Hot. Highs in the upper 90s. Lows in the upper 70s. Tuesday, mostly sunny. Hot with highs in the upper 90s. Tuesday night through Thursday night, mostly clear. Hot.

lows in the upper 70s, highs in the middle 90s. Friday, mostly sunny. A slight chance of showers and thunderstorms in the morning. Hot with highs in the middle 90s. This is NOAA Weather Radio Station WXK91 in Topeka. Here are the 9 p.m. conditions for the local area. At Topeka, it was clear. The temperature was 76 degrees, the dew point 65, and the relative humidity was 68%. The wind was southeast at 5 miles an hour. The pressure was 30.03 inches and rising. At Manhattan, it was clear. The temperature was 78 degrees, the dew point 64, and the relative humidity was 61%. The wind was east at 5 miles an hour. Around the region, it was clear, with a temperature of 73 at Lawrence, 82 at Kansas City, and 78 at Emporia. Under clear skies, Concordia reported 79, Beatrice reported 78, and Springfield reported 77. It was partly cloudy, with a temperature of 77 at Omaha, and 85 at Wichita. Once again, at Manhattan, it was 78 degrees under clear skies. Once again, at Topeka, it was 76 degrees under clear skies. Now here is your National Weather Service forecast. West of tonight, mostly clear this evening, then becoming partly cloudy. Lows in the upper 60s. Southeast winds 5 to 10 miles per hour with gusts up to 20 miles per hour. Saturday, mostly sunny. Hot with highs in the middle 90s. South winds 15 to 20 miles per hour with gusts up to 30 miles per hour. Saturday night, mostly clear. Lows in the middle 70s. South winds 10 to 15 miles per hour with gusts up to 30 miles per hour. Sunday, sunny, hot with highs in the upper 90s. South winds 15 to 20 miles per hour with gusts up to 30 miles per hour. Sunday night, mostly clear. Lows in the upper 70s. South winds 10 to 15 miles per hour with gusts up to 25 miles per hour. Monday and Monday night, mostly clear. Hot. Highs in the upper 90s. Lows in the upper 70s. Tuesday, mostly sunny. Hot with highs in the upper 90s. Tuesday night through Thursday night, mostly clear. Hot. Lows in the upper 70s. Highs in the middle 90s. Friday, mostly sunny. A slight chance of showers and thunderstorms in the morning. Hot with highs in the middle 90s. 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Here are the 9 p.m. conditions for the local area. At Topeka, it was clear. The temperature was 76 degrees, the dew point 65, and the relative humidity was 68%. The wind was southeast at 5 miles an hour. The pressure was 3.03 inches and rising. At Manhattan, it was clear. The dew point 64, and the relative humidity was 61%. The wind was east at 5 miles an hour. Around the region,

48, and Springfield reported 77. It was partly cloudy, with a T5 at Wichita. Once again, at Manhattan, it was 78 degrees under clear skies. The forecast. Cloudy. Lows in the upper 60s. Southeast winds 5 to 10 miles per hour with gusts up to 20 miles per hour. Saturday, mostly sunny. Hot with highs in the middle 90s. Up to 30 miles per hour. Sunday, sunny, hot with highs in the upper 90s. South winds 15 to 20 miles per hour with gusts up to 30 miles.

lows in the upper 70s. Tuesday, mostly sunny. Hot with highs in the upper 90s. Tuesday night through Thursday night, mostly clear. Hot. Lows in the upper 70s. Highs in the...

radio station WXK91 in Topeka. Here are the 9 p.m. conditions for the local area. At Topeka, it was clear. The temperature was 76 degrees, the dew point 65, and the relative humidity was 68%.

78 degrees, the dew point 64, and the relative humidity was 61%. The wind was east at 5 miles an hour. Around the region, it was clear, with a temperature of 73 at Lawrence, 82 at Kansas City, and 78 at Emporia.

7 at Omaha, and 85 at Wichita. Once again, at Manhattan, it was 78 degrees under clear skies. Once again, at Topeka, it was 76 degrees under clear skies. Now here is your National Weather Service forecast.

up to 20 miles per hour. Saturday, mostly sunny. Hot with highs in the middle 90s. South winds 15 to 20 miles per hour with gusts up to 30 miles per hour. Saturday night, mostly clear.

south, winds 15 to 20 miles per hour with gusts up to 30 miles per hour. Sunday night, mostly clear. Lows in the upper 70s. South winds 10 to 15 miles per hour with gusts up to 25 miles per hour.

highs in the upper 90s. Tuesday night through Thursday night, mostly clear. Hot. Lows in the upper 70s. Highs in the middle 90s. Friday, mostly sunny. A slight chance of showers and thunderstorms.

local area. At Topeka, it was clear. The temperature was 76 degrees, the dew point 65, and the relative humidity was 68%. The wind was southeast at 5 miles an hour. The pressure was 30.03.

northeast at 5 miles an hour. Around the region, it was clear, with a temperature of 73 at Lawrence, 82 at Kansas City, and 78 at Emporia. Under clear skies, Concordia reported 79, Beatrice reported 78, and Springfield reported 77. It was partly cloudy, with a temperature of 77 at Omaha, and 85 at Wichita. Once again, at Manhattan, it was 78 degrees under clear skies. Once again, at Topeka, it was 76 degrees under clear skies. Now here is your National Weather Service forecast. West of tonight, mostly clear this evening, then becoming partly cloudy. Lows in the upper 60s. Southeast winds 5 to 10 miles per hour with gusts up to 20 miles per hour. Saturday, mostly sunny. Hot with highs in the middle 90s. South winds 15 to 20 miles per hour with gusts up to 30 miles per hour. Saturday night, mostly clear. Lows in the middle 70s. South winds 10 to 15 miles per hour with gusts up to 30 miles per hour. Sunday, sunny, hot with highs in the upper 90s. South winds 15 to 20 miles per hour with gusts up to 30 miles per hour. Sunday night, mostly clear. Lows in the upper 70s. South winds 10 to 15 miles per hour with gusts up to 25 miles per hour. Monday and Monday night, mostly clear. Hot. Highs in the upper 90s. Lows in the upper 70s. Tuesday, mostly sunny. Hot with highs in the upper 90s. Tuesday night through Thursday night, mostly clear. Hot. Lows in the upper 70s. Highs in the middle 90s. Friday, mostly sunny. A slight chance of showers and thunderstorms in the morning. Hot with highs in the middle 90s. This is NOAA Weather Radio Station WXK91 in Topeka. Now here is your National Weather Service forecast. West of tonight, mostly clear this evening, then becoming partly cloudy. Lows in the upper 60s. Southeast winds 5 to 10 miles per hour with gusts up to 20 miles per hour. Saturday, mostly sunny. Hot with highs in the middle 90s. South winds 15 to 20 miles per hour with gusts up to 30 miles per hour. Saturday night, mostly clear. Lows in the middle 70s. South up to 30 miles per hour. Sunday, sunny, hot with highs in the upper 90s. South winds 15 to 20 miles per hour with gusts up to 30 miles per hour. Sunday night, mostly clear. Lows in the upper 70s. South winds 10 to 15 miles per hour with gusts up to 25 miles per hour. Monday and Monday night, mostly clear. Hot. Highs in the upper 90s. Lows in the upper 70s. Tuesday, mostly sunny. Hot with highs in the upper 90s. Tuesday night through Thursday night, mostly clear. Hot. Lows in the upper 70s. Highs in the middle 90s. Friday, mostly sunny. A slight chance of showers and thunderstorms in the morning. Hot with highs in the middle 90s. The current time is 10:08 p.m. Central Daylight Time. 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Now here is your National Weather Service forecast. West of tonight, mostly clear this evening, then becoming partly cloudy. Lows in the upper 60s. Southeast winds 5 to 10 miles per hour with gusts up to 20 miles per hour. Saturday, mostly sunny. Hot with highs in the middle 90s. South winds 15 to 20 miles per hour with gusts up to 30 miles per hour. Saturday night, mostly clear. Lows in the middle 70s. South winds 10 to 15 miles per hour with gusts up to 30 miles per hour. Sunday, sunny, hot with highs in the upper 90s. South winds 15 to 20 miles per hour with gusts up to 30 miles per hour. Sunday night, mostly clear.
lows in the upper 70s. South winds 10 to 15 miles per hour with gusts up to 25 miles per hour. Monday and Monday night, mostly clear. Hot. Highs in the upper 90s. Lows in the upper 70s. Tuesday, mostly sunny. Hot with highs in the upper 90s. Here. Hot. Lows in the upper 70s. Highs in the middle 90s. Friday, mostly sunny. A slight chance of showers and thunderstorms in the morning. Hot with highs in the middle 90s. This is

station WXK91 in Topeka. Now here is your National Weather Service forecast. West of tonight, mostly clear this evening, then becoming partly cloudy. Lows in the upper 60s. Southeast winds 5 to 10 miles per hour with gusts up to 20 miles per hour. Saturday, mostly sunny. Hot with highs in the middle 90s. South winds 15 to 20 miles per hour with gusts up to 30 miles per hour. Saturday night, mostly clear. Lows in the middle 70s. South winds 10 to 15 miles per hour with gusts up to 30 miles per hour. Sunday, sunny, hot with highs in the upper 90s. South winds 15 to 20 miles per hour with gusts up to 30 miles per hour. Sunday night, mostly clear. Lows in the upper 70s. South winds 10 to 15 miles per hour with gusts up to 25 miles per hour. Monday and Monday night, mostly clear. Hot. Highs in the upper 90s. Lows in the upper 70s. Tuesday, mostly sunny. Hot with highs in the upper 90s. Tuesday night through Thursday night, mostly clear. Hot. Lows in the upper 70s. Highs in the middle 90s. Friday, mostly sunny. A slight chance of showers and thunderstorms in the morning. Hot with highs in the middle 90s. 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Here are the 10 p.m. conditions for the local area. At Topeka, it was clear. The temperature was 74 degrees, the dew point 63, and the relative humidity was 68%. The wind was east at 5 miles an hour. The pressure was 30.04 inches and rising. At Manhattan, it was clear. The temperature was 77 degrees, the dew point 62, and the relative humidity was 59%. The wind was southeast at 5 miles an hour. Around the region, it was clear, with a temperature of 71 at Lawrence, 80 at Kansas City, and 76 at Emporia. Under clear skies, Concordia reported 78, Beatrice reported 77, and Springfield reported 72. It was partly cloudy, with a temperature of 77 at Omaha, and 83 at Wichita. Once again, at Manhattan, it was 77 degrees under clear skies. Once again, at Topeka, it was 74 degrees under clear skies. Now here is your NOAA service forecast. West of tonight, mostly clear this evening, then becoming partly cloudy. Lows in the upper 60s. Southeast winds 5 to 10 miles per hour with gusts up to 20 miles per hour. Saturday, mostly sunny. Highs in the middle 90s. South winds 15 to 20 miles per hour with gusts up to 30 miles per hour. Saturday night, mostly clear. Lows in the middle 70s. South winds 10 to 15 miles per hour with gusts up to 30 miles per hour. Sunday, sunny, hot with highs in the upper 90s. South winds 15 to 20 miles per hour with gusts up to 30 miles per hour. Sunday night, mostly clear. Lows in the upper 70s. South winds 10 to 15 miles per hour with gusts up to 25 miles per hour. Monday and Monday night, mostly clear. Hot. Highs in the upper 90s. Lows in the upper 70s. Tuesday, mostly sunny. Hot with highs in the upper 90s. Tuesday night through Thursday night, mostly clear. Hot. Lows in the upper 70s. Highs in the middle 90s. Friday, mostly sunny. A slight chance of showers and thunderstorms in the morning. Hot with highs in the middle 90s. 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Here are the 10 p.m. conditions for the local area. At Topeka, it was clear. The temperature was 74 degrees, the dew point 63, and the relative humidity was 68%. The wind was east at 5 miles an hour.
The pressure was 30.04 inches and rising. At Manhattan, it was clear. The temperature was 77 degrees, the dew point 62, and the relative humidity was 59%. The wind was southeast at 5 miles an hour. Around the region, it was clear, with a temperature of 71 at Lawrence, 80 at Kansas City, and 76 at Emporia. Under clear skies, Concordia reported 78, Beatrice said 77, Springfield reported 72. It was partly cloudy, with a temperature of 77 at Omaha, and 83 at Wichita. Once again, at Manhattan, it was 77 degrees under clear skies. Once again, at Topeka, it was 74 degrees under clear skies. Now here is your National Weather Service forecast. West of tonight, mostly clear this evening, then becoming partly cloudy. Lows in the upper 60s. Southeast winds 5 to 10 miles per hour with gusts up to 20 miles per hour. Saturday, mostly sunny. Hot with highs in the middle 90s. South winds 15 to 20 miles per hour with gusts up to 30 miles per hour. Saturday night, mostly clear. Lows in the middle 70s. South winds 10 to 15 miles per hour with gusts up to 30 miles per hour. Sunday, sunny, hot with highs in the upper 90s. South winds 15 to 20 miles per hour with gusts up to 30 miles per hour. Sunday night, mostly clear. Lows in the upper 70s. South winds 10 to 15 miles per hour with gusts up to 20 miles per hour. Monday and Monday night, mostly clear. Hot. Highs in the upper 90s. Lows in the upper 70s. Tuesday, mostly sunny. Hot with highs in the upper 90s. Tuesday night through Thursday night, mostly clear. Hot. Lows in the upper 70s. Highs in the middle 90s. Friday, mostly sunny. A slight chance of showers and thunderstorms in the morning. Hot with highs in the middle 90s. 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Here are the 10 p.m. conditions for the local area. At Topeka, it was clear. The temperature was 74 degrees, the dew point 63, and the relative humidity was 68%. The wind was east at 5 miles an hour. The pressure was 30.04 inches and rising. At Manhattan, it was clear. The temperature was 77 degrees, the dew point 62, and the relative humidity was 59%. The wind was southeast at 5 miles an hour. Around the region, it was clear, with a temperature of 71 at Lawrence, 80 at Kansas City, and 76 at Emporia. Under clear skies, Concordia reported 78, Beatrice reported 77, and Springfield reported 72. It was partly cloudy, with a temperature of 77 at Omaha, and 83 at Wichita. Once again, at Manhattan, it was 77 degrees under clear skies. Once again, at Topeka, it was 74 degrees under clear skies. Now here is your National Weather Service forecast. West of tonight, mostly clear this evening, then becoming partly cloudy. Lows in the upper 60s. Southeast winds 5 to 10 miles per hour with gusts up to 20 miles per hour. Saturday, mostly sunny. Hot with highs in the middle 90s. South winds 15 to 20 miles per hour with gusts up to 30 miles per hour. Saturday night, mostly clear. Lows in the middle 70s. South winds 10 to 15 miles per hour with gusts up to 30 miles per hour. Sunday, sunny, hot with highs in the upper 90s. South winds 15 to 20 miles per hour with gusts up to 30 miles per hour. Sunday night, mostly clear. Lows in the upper 70s. South winds 10 to 15 miles per hour with gusts up to 25 miles per hour. Monday and Monday night, mostly clear. Hot. Highs in the upper 90s. Lows in the upper 70s.
Tuesday, mostly sunny. Hot with highs in the upper 90s. Tuesday night through Thursday night, mostly clear. Hot. Lows in the upper 70s. Highs in the middle 90s. Friday, mostly sunny. A slight chance of showers and thunderstorms in the morning. Hot with highs in the middle 90s. 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Here are the 10 p.m. conditions for the local area. At Topeka, it was clear. The temperature was 74 degrees, the dew point 63, and the relative humidity was 68%. The wind was east at 5 miles an hour. The pressure was 30.04 inches and rising. At Manhattan, it was clear. The temperature was 77 degrees, the dew point 62, and the relative humidity was 59%. The wind was southeast at 5 miles an hour. Around the region, it was clear, with a temperature of 71 at Lawrence, 80 at Kansas City, and 76 at Emporia. Under clear skies, Concordia reported 78, Beatrice reported 77, and Springfield reported 72. Of 77 at Omaha, and 83 at Wichita. Once again, at Manhattan, it was 77 degrees under clear skies. Once again, at Topeka, it was 74 degrees under clear skies. Now here is your National Weather Service forecast. West of tonight, mostly clear this evening, then becoming partly cloudy. Lows in the upper 60s. Per hour with gusts up to 20 miles per hour. Saturday, mostly sunny. Hot with highs in the middle 90s. South winds 15 to 20 miles per hour with gusts up to 30 miles per hour. Saturday night, mostly clear. Lows in the middle 70s. South winds 10 to 15 miles per hour with gusts up to 30 miles per hour. Sunday, south winds 15 to 20 miles per hour with gusts up to 30 miles per hour. Sunday night, mostly clear. Lows in the upper 70s. South winds 10 to 15 miles per hour with gusts up to 25 miles per hour. Monday and Monday night, mostly clear. Hot. Highs in the upper 90s. Lows in the upper 70s. Tuesday, mostly sunny. Hot with highs in the upper 90s. Tuesday night through Thursday night, mostly clear. Hot.

71 at Lawrence, 80 at Kansas City, and 76 at Emporia. Under clear skies, Concordia reported 78, Beatrice reported 77, and Springfield reported 72. It was partly cloudy, with a temperature of 77 at Omaha, and 83 at Wichita. Once again, at Manhattan, it was 77 degrees under clear skies. Once again, at Topeka, it was 74 degrees under clear skies. Now here is your National Weather Service forecast. West of tonight, mostly clear this evening, then becoming partly cloudy. Lows in the upper 60s. Southeast winds 5 to 10 miles per hour with gusts up to 20 miles per hour. Saturday, mostly sunny. Hot with highs in the middle 90s. South winds 15 to 20 miles per hour with gusts up to 30 miles per hour.

Saturday night, mostly clear. Lows in the middle 70s. South winds 10 to 15 miles per hour with gusts up to 30 miles per hour. Sunday, sunny, hot with highs in the upper 90s. South winds 15 to 20 miles per hour with gusts up to 30 miles per hour. Sunday night, mostly clear. Lows in the upper 70s. South winds 10 to 15 miles per hour with gusts up to 25 miles per hour. Monday and Monday night, mostly clear. Hot. Highs in the upper 90s. Lows in the upper 70s. Tuesday, mostly sunny. Hot with highs in the upper 90s. Tuesday night through Thursday night, mostly clear. Hot. Lows in the upper 70s. Highs in the middle 90s. Friday, mostly sunny. A slight chance of showers and thunderstorms in the morning. Hot with highs in the middle 90s. 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Here are the 10 p.m. conditions for the local area. At Topeka, it was clear. The temperature was 74 degrees, the dew point 63, and the relative humidity was 68%. The wind was east at 5 miles an hour. The pressure was 30.04 inches and rising. At Manhattan, it was clear. The temperature was 77 degrees, the dew point 62, and the relative humidity was 59%. The wind was southeast at 5 miles an hour. Around the region, it was clear, with a temperature of 71 at Lawrence, 80 at Kansas City, and 76 at Emporia. Under clear skies, Concordia reported 78, Beatrice reported 77, and Springfield reported 72. It was partly cloudy, with a temperature of 77 at Omaha, and 83 at Wichita. Once again, at Manhattan, it was 77 degrees under clear skies. Once again, at Topeka, it was 74 degrees under clear skies. Now here is your National Weather Service forecast. West of tonight, mostly clear this evening, then becoming partly cloudy. Lows in the upper 60s. Southeast winds 5 to 10 miles per hour with gusts up to 20 miles per hour. Saturday, mostly sunny. Hot with highs in the middle 90s. South winds 15 to 20 miles per hour with gusts up to 30 miles per hour. Saturday night, mostly clear. Lows in the middle 70s. South winds 10 to 15 miles per hour with gusts up to 30 miles per hour. Sunday, sunny, hot with highs in the upper 90s. South winds 15 to 20 miles per hour with gusts up to 30 miles per hour. Sunday night, mostly clear. Lows in the upper 70s. South winds 10 to 15 miles per hour with gusts up to 25 miles per hour. Monday and Monday night, mostly clear. Hot. Highs in the upper 90s. Lows in the upper 70s. Tuesday, mostly sunny. Hot with highs in the upper 90s. Tuesday night through Thursday night, mostly clear. Hot. Lows in the upper 70s. Highs in the middle 90s.

83 at Wichita. Once again, at Manhattan, it was 77 degrees under clear skies. Once again, at Topeka, it was 74 degrees under clear skies. Now here is your National Weather Service forecast. West of tonight, mostly clear this evening, then becoming partly cloudy. Lows in the upper 60s. Southeast winds 5 to 10 miles per hour with gusts up to 20 miles per hour. Saturday, mostly sunny. Hot with highs in the middle 90s. South winds 15 to 20 miles per hour with gusts up to 30 miles per hour. Saturday night, mostly clear. Lows in the middle 70s. South winds 10 to 15 miles per hour with gusts up to 30 miles per hour. Sunday, sunny, hot with highs in the upper 90s. South winds 15 to 20 miles per hour with gusts up to 30 miles per hour. Sunday night, mostly clear. Lows in the upper 70s. South winds 10 to 15 miles per hour with gusts up to 25 miles per hour. Monday and Monday night, mostly clear. Hot. Highs in the upper 90s. Lows in the upper 70s. Tuesday, mostly sunny. Hot with highs in the upper 90s. Tuesday night through Thursday night, mostly clear. Hot. Lows in the upper 70s. Highs in the middle 90s. Friday, mostly sunny. A slight chance of showers and thunderstorms in the morning. Hot with highs in the middle 90s. WXK 91 in Topeka. Here are the 10 p.m. conditions for the local area. At Topeka, it was clear. The temperature was 74 degrees, the dew point 63, and the relative humidity was 68%. The wind was east at 5 miles an hour. The pressure was 30.04 inches and rising. At Manhattan, it was clear. The temperature was 77 degrees, the dew point 62, and the relative humidity was 59%. The wind was southeast at 5 miles an hour. Around the region, it was clear, with a temperature of 71 at Lawrence, 80 at Kansas City, and 76 at Emporia. Under clear skies, Concordia reported 78, Beatrice reported 77, and Springfield reported 72. It was partly cloudy, with a temperature of 77 at Omaha, and 83 at Springfield reported 72. It was partly cloudy, with a temperature of 77 at Omaha, and 83 at Wichita. Once again, at Manhattan, it was 77 degrees under clear skies. Once again, at Topeka, it was 74 degrees under clear skies. Now here is your National Weather Service forecast. West of tonight, mostly clear this evening, then becoming partly cloudy. Lows in the upper 60s. Southeast winds 5 to 10 miles per hour with gusts up to 20 miles per hour. Saturday, mostly sunny. Hot with highs in the middle 90s. South winds 15 to 20 miles per hour with gusts up to 30 miles per hour. Saturday night, mostly clear. Lows in the middle 70s. South winds 10 to 15 miles per hour with gusts up to 30 miles per hour. Sunday, sunny, hot with highs in the upper 90s. South winds 15 to 20 miles per hour with gusts up to 30 miles per hour. Sunday night, mostly clear. Lows in the upper 70s. South winds 10 to 15 miles per hour with gusts up to 25 miles per hour. Monday and Monday night, mostly clear. Hot. Highs in the upper 90s. Lows in the upper 70s. Tuesday, mostly sunny. Hot with highs in the upper 90s. Tuesday night through Thursday night, mostly clear. Hot. Lows in the upper 70s. Highs in the middle 90s. Friday, mostly sunny. A slight chance of showers and thunderstorms in the morning. Hot with highs in the middle 90s. 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Here are the 10 p.m. conditions for the local area.
at Topeka,

It was clear. The temperature was 74 degrees, the dew point 63, and the relative humidity was 68%. The wind was east at 5 miles an hour. The pressure was 30.04 inches and rising. At Manhattan, it was clear. The temperature was 77 degrees, the dew point 62, and the relative humidity was 59%. The wind was southeast at 5 miles an hour. Around the region, it was clear, with a temperature of 71 at Lawrence, 80 at Kansas City, and 76 at Emporia. Under clear skies, Concordia reported 78, Beatrice reported 77, and Springfield reported 72. It was partly cloudy, with a temperature of 77 at Omaha, and 83 at Wichita. Once again, at Manhattan, it was 77 degrees under clear skies. Once again, at Topeka, it was 74 degrees under clear skies. Now here is your National Weather Service forecast. West of tonight, mostly clear this evening, then becoming partly cloudy. Lows in the upper 60s. Southeast winds 5 to 10 miles per hour with gusts up to 20 miles per hour. Saturday, mostly sunny. Hot with highs in the middle 90s. South winds 15 to 20 miles per hour with gusts up to 30 miles per hour. Saturday night, mostly clear. Lows in the middle 70s. South winds 10 to 15 miles per hour with gusts up to 30 miles per hour. Sunday, sunny, hot with highs in the upper 90s. South winds 15 to 20 miles per hour with gusts up to 30 miles per hour. Sunday night, mostly clear. Lows in the upper 70s. South winds 10 to 15 miles per hour with gusts up to 25 miles per hour. Monday and Monday night, mostly clear. Hot. Highs in the upper 90s. Lows in the upper 70s. Tuesday, mostly sunny. Hot with highs in the upper 90s. Tuesday night through Thursday night, mostly clear. Hot. Lows in the upper 70s. Highs in the middle 90s. Friday, mostly sunny. A slight chance of showers and thunderstorms in the morning. Hot with highs in the middle 90s. 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The current time is 10:38 p.m. Central Daylight Time. 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Here are the 10 p.m. conditions for the local area. At Topeka, it was clear. The temperature was 74 degrees, the dew point 63, and the relative humidity was 68%. The wind was east at 5 miles an hour. The pressure was 30.04 inches and rising. At Manhattan, it was clear. The temperature was 77 degrees, the dew point 62, and the relative humidity was 59%. The wind was southeast at 5 miles an hour. Around the region, it was clear, with a temperature of 71 at Lawrence, 80 at Kansas City, and 76 at Emporia. Under clear skies, Concordia reported 78, Beatrice reported 77, and Springfield reported 72. It was partly cloudy, with a temperature of 77 at Omaha, and 83 at Wichita. Once again, at Manhattan, it was 77 degrees under clear skies. Once again, at Topeka, it was 74 degrees under clear skies. Now here is your National Weather Service forecast. West of tonight, mostly clear this evening, then becoming partly cloudy. Lows in the upper 60s. Southeast winds 5 to 10 miles per hour with gusts up to 20 miles per hour. Saturday, mostly sunny. Hot with highs in the middle 90s. South winds 15 to 20 miles per hour with gusts up to 30 miles per hour. Saturday night, mostly clear. Lows in the middle 70s. South winds 10 to 15 miles per hour with gusts up to 30 miles per hour. Sunday, sunny, hot with highs in the upper 90s.
south winds 15 to 20 miles per hour with gusts up to 30 miles per hour. Sunday night, mostly clear. Lows in the upper 70s. South winds 10 to 15 miles per hour with gusts up to 25 miles per hour. Monday and Monday night, mostly clear. Hot. Highs in the upper 90s. Lows in the upper 70s. Tuesday, mostly sunny. Hot with highs in the upper 90s. Tuesday night through Thursday night, mostly clear. Hot. Lows in the upper 70s. Highs in the middle 90s. Friday, mostly sunny. A slight chance of showers and thunderstorms in the morning. Hot with highs in the middle 90s. 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Here are the 10 p.m. conditions for the local area. At Topeka, it was clear. The temperature was 74 degrees, the dew point 63, and the relative humidity was 68%. The wind was east at 5 miles an hour. The pressure was 30.04 inches and rising. At Manhattan, it was clear. The temperature was 77 degrees, the dew point 62, and the relative humidity was 59%. The wind was southeast at 5 miles an hour. Around the region, it was clear, with a temperature of 71 at Lawrence, 80 at Kansas City, and 76 at Emporia. Under clear skies, Concordia reported 78, Beatrice reported 77, and Springfield reported 72. It was partly cloudy, with a temperature of 77 at Omaha, and 83 at Wichita. Once again, at Manhattan, it was 77 degrees under clear skies. Once again, at Topeka, it was 74 degrees under clear skies. Now here is your National Weather Service forecast. West of tonight, mostly clear this evening, then becoming partly cloudy. Lows in the upper 60s. Southeast winds 5 to 10 miles per hour with gusts up to 20 miles per hour. Saturday, mostly sunny. Hot with highs in the middle 90s. South 15 to 20 miles per hour with gusts up to 30 miles per hour. Saturday night, mostly clear. Lows in the middle 70s. South winds 10 to 15 miles per hour with gusts up to 30 miles per hour. Sunday, sunny. Hot with highs in the upper 90s. South winds 15 to 20 miles per hour with gusts up to 30 miles per hour. Sunday night, mostly clear. Lows in the upper 70s. South winds 10 to 15 miles per hour with gusts up to 25 miles per hour. Monday and Monday night, mostly clear. Hot. Highs in the upper 90s. Lows in the upper 70s. Tuesday, mostly sunny. Hot with highs in the upper 90s. Tuesday night through Thursday night, mostly clear. Hot. Lows in the upper 70s. Highs in the middle 90s. Friday, mostly sunny. A slight chance of showers and thunderstorms in the morning. Hot with highs in the middle 90s. 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Here are the 10 p.m. conditions for the local area. At Topeka, it was clear. The temperature was 74 degrees, the dew point 63, and the relative humidity was 68%. The wind was east at 5 miles an hour. The pressure was 30.04 inches and rising. At Manhattan, it was clear. The temperature was 77 degrees. The dew point 62, and the relative humidity was 59%. The wind was southeast at 5 miles an hour. Around the region, it was clear, with a temperature of 71 at Lawrence, 80 at Kansas City, and 76 at Emporia. Under clear skies, Concordia reported 78, Beatrice reported 77, and Springfield reported 72. It was partly cloudy, with a temperature of 77 at Omaha, and 83 at Wichita. Once again, at Manhattan, it was 77 degrees under clear skies. Once again,
At Topeka, it was 74 degrees under clear skies. Now here is your National Weather Service forecast.

West at tonight, mostly clear this evening, then becoming partly cloudy. Lows in the upper 60s. Southeast winds 5 to 10 miles per hour with gusts up to 20 miles per hour. Saturday, mostly sunny. Hot with highs in the middle 90s. South winds 15 to 20 miles per hour with gusts up to 30 miles per hour. Saturday night, mostly clear. Lows in the middle 70s. South winds 10 to 15 miles per hour with gusts up to 30 miles per hour. Sunday, sunny, hot with highs in the upper 90s. South winds 15 to 20 miles per hour with gusts up to 30 miles per hour. Sunday night, mostly clear. Lows in the upper 70s. South winds 10 to 15 miles per hour with gusts up to 25 miles per hour. Monday and Monday night, mostly clear. Hot. Highs in the upper 90s. Lows in the upper 70s. Tuesday, mostly sunny. Hot with highs in the upper 90s. Tuesday night through Thursday night, mostly clear. Hot. Lows in the upper 70s. Highs in the middle 90s. Friday, mostly sunny. A slight chance of showers and thunderstorms in the morning. Hot with highs in the middle 90s. 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Here are the 10 p.m. conditions for the local area. At Topeka, it was clear. The temperature was 74 degrees, the dew point 63, and the relative humidity was 68%. The wind was east at 5 miles an hour. The pressure was 30.04 inches and rising. At Manhattan, it was clear. The temperature was 77 degrees, the dew point 62, and the relative humidity was 59%. The wind was southeast at 5 miles an hour. Around the region, it was clear, with a temperature of 71 at Lawrence, 80 at Kansas City, and 76 at Emporia. Under clear skies, Concordia reported 78, Beatrice reported 77, and Springfield reported 72. It was partly cloudy, with a temperature of 77 at Omaha, and 83 at Wichita. Once again, at Manhattan, it was 77 degrees under clear skies. Once again, at Topeka, it was 74 degrees under clear skies. Now here is your National Weather Service forecast. West of tonight, mostly clear this evening, then becoming partly cloudy. Lows in the upper 60s. Southeast winds 5 to 10 miles per hour with gusts up to 20 miles per hour. Saturday, mostly sunny. Hot with highs in the middle 90s. South winds 15 to 20 miles per hour with gusts up to 30 miles per hour. Saturday night, mostly clear. Lows in the middle 70s. South winds 10 to 15 miles per hour with gusts up to 30 miles per hour. Sunday, sunny, hot with highs in the upper 90s. South winds 15 to 20 miles per hour with gusts up to 30 miles per hour. Sunday night, mostly clear. Lows in the upper 70s. South winds 10 to 15 miles per hour with gusts up to 25 miles per hour. Monday and Monday night, mostly clear. Hot. Highs in the upper 90s. Lows in the upper 70s. Tuesday, mostly sunny. Hot with highs in the upper 90s. Tuesday night through Thursday night, mostly clear. Hot. Lows in the upper 70s. Highs in the middle 90s. Friday, mostly sunny. A slight chance of showers and thunderstorms in the morning. Hot with highs in the middle 90s. 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Here are the 10 p.m. conditions for the local area. At Topeka, it was clear. The temperature was 74 degrees, the dew point 63, and the relative humidity was 68%. The wind was east at 5 miles an hour. The pressure was 30.04 inches and rising. At Manhattan, it was clear. The temperature was 77 degrees,
the dew point 62, and the relative humidity was 59%. The wind was southeast at 5 miles an hour. Around the region, it was clear, with a temperature of 71 at Lawrence, 80 at Kansas City, and 76 at Emporia. Under clear skies, Concordia reported 78, Beatrice reported 77, and Springfield reported 72. It was partly cloudy, with a temperature of 77 at Omaha, and 83 at Wichita. Once again, at Manhattan, it was 77 degrees under clear skies. Once again, at Topeka, it was 74 degrees under clear skies. Now here is your National Weather Service forecast. West of tonight, mostly clear this evening, then becoming partly cloudy. Lows in the upper 60s. Southeast winds 5 to 10 miles per hour with gusts up to 20 miles per hour. Saturday, mostly sunny. Hot with highs in the middle 90s. South winds 15 to 20 miles per hour with gusts up to 30 miles per hour. Saturday night, mostly clear. Lows in the middle 70s. South winds 10 to 15 miles per hour with gusts up to 30 miles per hour. Sunday, sunny, hot with highs in the upper 90s. South winds 15 to 20 miles per hour with gusts up to 30 miles per hour. Sunday night, mostly clear. Lows in the upper 70s. South winds 10 to 15 miles per hour with gusts up to 25 miles per hour. Monday, hot. Highs in the upper 90s. Lows in the upper 70s. Tuesday, mostly sunny. Hot with highs in the upper 90s. Tuesday night through Thursday night, mostly clear. Hot. Lows in the upper 70s. Highs in the middle 90s. Friday, mostly sunny. A slight chance of showers and thunderstorms in the morning. Hot with highs in the middle 90s. 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Here are the 10 p.m. conditions for the local area. At Topeka, it was clear. The temperature was 74 degrees, the dew point 63, and the relative humidity was 68%. The wind was east at 5 miles an hour. The pressure was 30.04 inches and rising. At Manhattan, it was clear. The temperature was 77 degrees, the dew point 62, and the relative humidity was 59%. The wind was southeast at 5 miles an hour. Around the region, it was clear, with a temperature of 71 at Lawrence, 80 at Kansas City, and 76 at Emporia. Under clear skies, Concordia reported 78, Beatrice reported 77, and Springfield reported 72. It was partly cloudy, with a temperature of 77 at Omaha, and 83 at Wichita. Once again, at Manhattan, it was 77 degrees under clear skies. Once again, at Topeka, it was 74 degrees under clear skies. The current time is 10:53 p.m. Central Daylight Time. Now here is your National Weather Service forecast. West of tonight, mostly clear this evening, then becoming partly cloudy. Lows in the upper 60s. Southeast winds 5 to 10 miles per hour with gusts up to 20 miles per hour. Saturday, mostly sunny. Hot with highs in the middle 90s. South winds 15 to 20 miles per hour with gusts up to 30 miles per hour. Saturday night, mostly clear. Lows in the middle 70s. South winds 10 to 15 miles per hour with gusts up to 30 miles per hour. Sunday, sunny, hot with highs in the upper 90s. South winds 15 to 20 miles per hour with gusts up to 30 miles per hour. Sunday night, mostly clear. Lows in the upper 70s. South winds 10 to 15 miles per hour with gusts up to 25 miles per hour. Monday and Monday night, mostly clear. Hot. Highs in the upper 90s. Lows in the upper 70s. Tuesday, mostly sunny. Hot with highs in the upper 90s.
Tuesday night through Thursday night, mostly

clear. Hot. Lows in the upper 70s. Highs in the middle 90s. Friday, mostly sunny. A slight chance of showers and thunderstorms in the morning. Hot with highs in the middle 90s. 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Here are the 10 p.m. conditions for the local area. At Topeka, it was clear. The temperature was 74 degrees, the dew point 63, and the relative humidity was 68%. The wind was east at 5 miles an hour. The pressure was 30.04 inches and rising. The temperature was 77 degrees, the dew point 62, and the relative humidity was 59%. The wind was southeast at 5 miles an hour. Around the region, it was clear, with a temperature of 71 at Lawrence, 80 at Kansas City, and 76 at Emporia. Under clear skies, Concordia reported 78, Beatrice reported 77, and Springfield reported 72. It was partly cloudy, with a temperature of 77 at Omaha, and 83 at Wichita. Once again, at Manhattan, once again, at Topeka, it was 74 degrees under clear skies. Now here is your National Weather Service forecast. West of tonight, mostly clear this evening, then becoming partly cloudy. Lows in the upper 60s. Southeast winds 5 to 10 miles per hour with gusts up to 20 miles per hour. Saturday, mostly sunny. Hot with highs in the middle 90s. South winds 15 to 20 miles per hour with gusts up to 30 miles per hour. Saturday night, mostly clear. Lows in the middle 70s. South winds 10 to 15 miles per hour with gusts up to 30 miles per hour. Sunday, sunny, hot with highs in the upper 90s. South winds 15 to 20 miles per hour with gusts up to 30 miles per hour. Sunday night, mostly clear. Lows in the upper 70s. South winds 10 to 15 miles per hour with gusts up to 25 miles per hour. Monday and Monday night, mostly clear. Hot. Highs in the upper 90s. Lows in the upper 70s. Tuesday, mostly sunny. Hot with highs in the upper 90s. Tuesday night through Thursday night, mostly clear. Hot. Lows in the upper 70s. Highs in the middle 90s. Friday, mostly sunny. A slight hot with highs in the middle 90s. This is NOAA Weather Radio Station WXK91 in Topeka. Here are the 10 p.m. conditions for the local area. At Topeka, it was clear. The temperature was 74 degrees, the dew point 63, and the relative humidity was 68%. The wind was east at 5 miles an hour. The pressure was 30.04 inches and rising. At Manhattan, it was clear. The temperature was 77 degrees, the dew point 62, and the relative humidity was 59%. The wind was southeast at 5 miles an hour. Around the region, it was clear, with a Kansas City and 76 at Emporia. Under clear skies, Concordia reported 78, Beatrice reported 77, and Springfield reported 72. It was partly cloudy, with a temperature of 77 at Omaha and 83 at Wichita. Once again, at Manhattan, it was 77 degrees under clear skies. Once again, at Topeka, it was 74 degrees under clear skies. Now here is your National Weather Service forecast. West of tonight, mostly clear this evening, then becoming partly cloudy. Lows in the upper 60s. Southeast winds 5 to 10 miles per hour with gusts up to 20 miles per hour. Hot with highs in the middle 90s. South winds 15 to 20 miles per hour with gusts up to 30 miles per hour. Saturday night, mostly clear. Lows in the middle 70s. South winds 10 to 15 miles per hour with gusts up to 30 miles per hour. Sunday, sunny, hot with highs in the upper 90s. South winds 15 to

20 miles per hour with gusts up to 30 miles per hour. Sunday night, mostly clear. Lows in the upper 70s. South winds 10 to 15 miles per hour with gusts up to 25 miles per hour. Monday and Monday night, mostly clear. Hot. Highs in the upper 90s. Lows in the upper 70s. Tuesday, mostly sunny. Hot with highs in the upper 90s. Tuesday night through Thursday night, mostly clear. Hot. Lows in the upper 70s. Highs in the middle 90s. Friday, mostly sunny. A slight chance of showers and thunderstorms in the morning. Hot with highs in the middle 90s. 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Here are the 10 p.m. conditions for the local area. At Topeka, it was clear. The temperature was 74 degrees, the dew point 63, and the relative humidity was 68%. The wind was east at 5 miles an hour. The pressure was 30.04 inches and rising. At Manhattan, it was clear. The temperature was 77 degrees, the dew point 62, and the relative humidity was 59%. The wind was southeast at 5 miles an hour. Around the region, it was clear, with a temperature of 71 at Lawrence, 80 at Kansas City, and 76 at Emporia. Under clear skies, Concordia reported 78, Beatrice reported 77, and Springfield reported 72. It was partly cloudy, with a temperature of 77 at Omaha, and 83 at Wichita. Once again, at Manhattan, it was 77 degrees under clear skies. Once again, at Topeka, it was 74 degrees under clear skies. Now here is your National Weather Service forecast. West of tonight, mostly clear this evening, then becoming partly cloudy. Lows in the upper 60s. Southeast winds 5 to 10 miles per hour with gusts up to 20 miles per hour. Saturday, mostly sunny. Hot with highs in the middle 90s. South winds 15 to 20 miles per hour with gusts up to 30 miles per hour. Saturday night, mostly clear. Lows in the middle 70s. South winds 10 to 15 miles per hour with gusts up to 30 miles per hour. Sunday, sunny, hot with highs in the upper 90s. South winds 15 to 20 miles per hour with gusts up to 30 miles per hour. Sunday night, mostly clear. Lows in the upper 70s. South winds 10 to 15 miles per hour with gusts up to 25 miles per hour. Monday and Monday night, mostly clear. Hot. Highs in the upper 90s. Lows in the upper 70s. Tuesday, mostly sunny. Hot with highs in the upper 90s. Tuesday night through Thursday night, mostly clear. Hot. Lows in the upper 70s. Highs in the middle 90s. Friday, mostly sunny. A slight chance of showers and thunderstorms in the morning. Hot with highs in the middle 90s. 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Here are the 10 p.m. conditions for the local area. At Topeka, it was clear. The temperature was 74 degrees, the dew point 63, and the relative humidity was 68%. The wind was east at 5 miles an hour. The pressure was 30.04 inches and rising. At Manhattan, it was clear. The temperature was 77 degrees, the dew point 62, and the relative humidity was 59%. The wind was southeast at 5 miles an hour. Around the region, it was clear, with a temperature of 71 at Lawrence, 80 at Kansas City, and 76 at Emporia. Under clear skies, Concordia reported 78, Beatrice reported 77, and Springfield reported 72. It was partly cloudy, with a temperature of 77 at Omaha, and 83 at Wichita. Once again, at Manhattan, it was 77 degrees under clear skies. Once again, at Topeka, it was 74 degrees under clear skies.
Now here is your National Weather Service forecast. West of tonight, mostly clear this evening, then becoming partly cloudy. Lows in the upper 60s. Southeast wind 5 to 10 miles per hour with gusts up to 20 miles per hour. Saturday, mostly sunny. Hot with highs in the middle 90s. South winds 15 to 20 miles per hour with gusts up to 30 miles per hour. Saturday night, mostly clear. Lows in the middle 70s. South winds 10 to 15 miles per hour with gusts up to 30 miles per hour. Sunday, sunny, hot with highs in the upper 90s. South winds 15 to 20 miles per hour with gusts up to 30 miles per hour. Sunday night, mostly clear. Lows in the upper 70s. South winds 10 to 15 miles per hour with gusts up to 25 night, mostly clear. Hot. Highs in the upper 90s. Lows in the upper sunny. Hot with highs in the upper 90s. Tuesday night through Thursday night, mostly clear. Hot. Lows in the upper 70s. Highs in the middle 90s. Friday, mostly sunny. A slight chance of showers and thunderstorms in the morning. Hot with highs in the middle 90s. This is NOAA Weather Radio Station WXK91 in Topeka. Now here is your National Weather Service forecast. West of tonight, mostly clear this evening, then becoming partly cloudy. Southeast winds 5 to 10 miles per hour with gusts up to 20 miles per hour. Saturday, mostly sunny. Hot with highs in the middle 90s. South winds 15 to 20 miles per hour with gusts up to 30 miles per hour. Saturday night, mostly clear. Lows in the middle 70s. South winds 10 to 15 miles per hour with gusts up to 30 miles per hour. Sunday, sunny, hot with highs in the upper 90s. South winds 15 to 20 miles per hour with gusts up to 30 miles per hour. Sunday night, mostly clear. Lows in the upper 70s. South winds 10 to 15 miles per hour with gusts up to 25 miles per hour. Monday and Monday night, mostly clear. Hot. Highs in the upper 90s. Tuesday, mostly sunny. Hot with highs in the upper 90s. Tuesday night through Thursday night, mostly clear. Hot. Lows in the upper 70s. Highs in the middle 90s. Friday, mostly sunny. A slight chance of showers and thunderstorms in the morning. Hot with highs in the middle 90s. The current time is 11:08 p.m. Central Daylight Time. 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Now here is your National Weather Service forecast. West of tonight, mostly clear this evening, then becoming partly cloudy. Lows in the upper 60s. Southeast winds 5 to 10 miles per hour with gusts up to 20 miles per hour. Saturday, mostly sunny. Hot with highs in the middle 90s. South winds 15 to 20 miles per hour with gusts up to 30 miles per hour. Saturday night, mostly clear. Lows in the middle 70s. South winds 10 to 15 miles per hour with gusts up to 30 miles per hour. Sunday, sunny, hot with highs in the upper 90s. South winds 15 to 20 miles per hour with gusts up to 30 miles per hour. Sunday night, mostly clear. Lows in the upper 70s. South winds 10 to 15 miles per hour with gusts up to 25 miles per hour. Monday and Monday night, mostly clear. Hot. Highs in the upper 90s. Lows in the upper 70s. Tuesday, mostly sunny. Hot with highs in the upper 90s. Tuesday night through Thursday night, mostly clear. Hot. Lows in the upper 70s. Highs in the middle 90s. Friday, mostly sunny. A slight chance of showers and thunderstorms in the morning. Hot with highs in the middle 90s. This is NOAA Weather Radio Station.

WXK91 in Topeka. Now here is your National Weather Service forecast. West of tonight, mostly clear this evening, then becoming partly cloudy. Lows in the upper 60s. Southeast winds 5 to 10 miles per hour with gusts up to 20 miles per hour. Saturday, mostly sunny. Hot with highs in the middle 90s. South winds 15 to 20 miles per hour with gusts up to 30 miles per hour. Saturday night, mostly clear. Lows in the middle 70s. South winds 10 to 15 miles per hour with gusts up to 30 miles per hour. Sunday, sunny, hot with highs in the upper 90s. South winds 15 to 20 miles per hour with gusts up to 30 miles per hour. Sunday night, mostly clear. Lows in the upper 70s. South winds 10 to 15 miles per hour with gusts up to 25 miles per hour. Monday and Monday night, mostly clear. Hot. Highs in the upper 90s. Lows in the upper 70s. Tuesday, mostly sunny. Hot with highs in the upper 90s. Tuesday night through Thursday night, mostly clear. Hot. Lows in the upper 70s. Highs in the middle 90s. Friday, mostly sunny. A slight chance of showers and thunderstorms in the morning. Hot with highs in the middle 90s. 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Here are the 11 p.m. conditions for the local area. At Topeka, it was clear. The temperature was 74 degrees, the dew point 62, and the relative humidity was 66%. The wind was east at 6 miles an hour. The pressure was 30.04 inches and steady. At Manhattan, it was clear. The temperature was 75 degrees, the dew point 61, and the relative humidity was 61%. The wind was calm. Around the region, it was clear, with a temperature of 67 at Lawrence, 78 at Kansas City, 72 at Emporia, and 78 at Concordia. Under clear skies, Beatrice reported 75, Springfield reported 76, and Wichita reported 81. At Omaha, it was partly cloudy, with a temperature of 75. Once again, at Manhattan, it was 75 degrees under clear skies. Once again, at Topeka, it was 74 degrees under clear skies. Now here is your National Weather Service forecast. West of tonight, mostly clear this evening, then becoming partly cloudy. Lows in the upper 60s. Southeast winds 5 to 10 miles per hour with gusts up to 20 miles per hour. Saturday, mostly sunny. Hot with highs in the middle 90s. South winds 15 to 20 miles per hour with gusts up to 30 miles per hour. Saturday night, mostly clear. Lows in the middle 70s.

up to 30 miles per hour. Sunday night, mostly clear. Lows in the upper 70s. South winds 10 to 15 miles per hour with gusts up to 25 miles per hour. Monday and Monday night, mostly clear. Hot. Highs in the upper 90s. Lows in the upper 70s. Tuesday, mostly sunny. Hot with highs in the upper 90s. Tuesday night through Thursday night, mostly clear. Hot. Lows in the upper 70s. Highs in the middle 90s. Friday, mostly sunny. A slight chance of showers and thunderstorms in the morning. Hot with highs in the middle 90s. 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Here are the 11 p.m. conditions for the local area. At Topeka, it was clear. The temperature was 74 degrees, the dew point 62, and the relative humidity was 66%. The wind was east at 6 miles an hour. The pressure was 30.04 inches and steady. At Manhattan, it was clear. The temperature was 75 degrees, the dew point 61, and the relative humidity was 61%. The wind was calm. Around the region, it was clear, with a temperature of 67 at Lawrence, 78 at Kansas City, 72 at Emporia, and 78 at Concordia. Under clear skies, Beatrice reported 75, Springfield reported 76, and Wichita reported 81. At Omaha, it was partly cloudy, with a temperature of 75. Once again, at Manhattan, it was 75 degrees under clear skies. Once again, at Topeka, it was 74 degrees under clear skies. Now here is your National Weather Service forecast. West of tonight, mostly clear this evening, then becoming partly cloudy. Lows in the upper 60s. Southeast winds 5 to 10 miles per hour with gusts up to 20 miles per hour. Saturday, mostly sunny. Hot with highs in the middle 90s. South winds 15 to 20 miles per hour with gusts up to 30 miles per hour. Saturday night, mostly clear. Lows in the middle 70s. South winds 10 to 15 miles per hour with gusts up to 30 miles per hour. Sunday, sunny, hot with highs in the upper 90s. South winds 15 to 20 miles per hour with gusts up to 30 miles per hour. Sunday night, mostly clear. Lows in the upper 70s. South winds 10 to 15 miles per hour with gusts up to 25 miles per hour. Monday and Monday night, mostly clear. Hot. Highs in the upper 90s. Lows in the upper 70s. Tuesday, mostly sunny. Hot with highs in the upper 90s. Tuesday night through Thursday night, mostly clear. Hot. Lows in the upper 70s. Highs in the middle 90s. Friday, mostly sunny. A slight chance of showers and thunderstorms in the morning. Hot with highs in the middle 90s. 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Here are the 11 p.m. conditions for the local area. At Topeka, it was clear. The temperature was 74 degrees, the dew point 62, and the relative humidity was 66%. The wind was east at 6 miles an hour. The pressure was 30.04 inches and steady. The temperature was 75 degrees, the dew point 61, and the relative humidity was 61%. The wind was calm. Around the region, it was clear, with a temperature of 67 at Lawrence, 78 at Kansas City, 72 at Emporia, and 78 at Concordia. Under clear skies, Beatrice reported 75, Springfield reported 76, and Wichita reported 81. At Omaha, it was partly cloudy, with a temperature of 75. Once again, at Manhattan, it was 75 degrees under clear skies. Once again, at Topeka, it was 74 degrees under clear skies. Now here is your National Weather Service, mostly clear this evening, then becoming partly cloudy.

lows in the upper 60s. Southeast winds 5 to 10 miles per hour with gusts up to 20 miles per hour. Saturday, mostly sunny. Hot with highs in the middle 90s. South winds 15 to 20 miles per hour with gusts up to 30 miles per hour. Saturday night, mostly clear. Lows in the middle 70s. South winds 10 to 15 miles per hour with gusts up to 30 miles per hour. Sunday, sunny, hot with highs in the upper 90s. South winds 15 to 20 miles per hour with gusts up to 30 miles per hour. Sunday night, mostly clear. Lows in the upper 70s. South winds 10 to 15 miles per hour with gusts up to 25 miles per hour. Monday and Monday night, mostly clear. Hot. Highs in the upper 90s. Lows in the upper 70s. Tuesday, mostly sunny. Hot with highs in the upper 90s. Tuesday night through Thursday night, mostly clear. Hot. Lows in the upper 70s. Highs in the middle 90s. Friday, mostly sunny. A slight chance of showers and thunderstorms in the morning. Hot with highs in the middle 90s. 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Here are the 11 p.m. conditions for the local area. At Topeka, it was clear. The temperature was 74 degrees, the dew point 62, and the relative humidity was 66%. The wind was east at 6 miles an hour. The pressure was 30.04 inches and steady. At Manhattan, it was clear. The temperature was 75 degrees, the dew point 61, and the relative humidity was 61%. The wind was calm. Around the region, it was clear, with a temperature of 67 at Lawrence, 78 at Kansas City, 72 at Emporia, and 78 at Concordia. Under clear skies, Beatrice reported 75, Springfield reported 76, and Wichita reported 81. At Omaha, it was partly cloudy, with a temperature of 75. Once again, at Manhattan, it was 75 degrees under clear skies. Once again, at Topeka, it was 74 degrees under clear skies. Now here is your National Weather Service forecast. West of tonight, mostly clear this evening, then becoming partly cloudy. Lows in the upper 60s. Southeast winds 5 to 10 miles per hour with gusts up to 20 miles per hour. Saturday, mostly sunny. Hot with highs in the middle 90s. South winds 15 to 20 miles per hour with gusts up to 30 miles per hour. Saturday night, mostly clear. Lows in the middle 70s. South winds 10 to 15 miles per hour with gusts up to 30 miles per hour. Sunday, sunny, hot with highs in the upper 90s. South winds 15 to 20 miles per hour with gusts up to 30 miles per hour. Sunday night, mostly clear. Lows in the upper 70s. South winds 10 to 15 miles per hour with gusts up to 25 miles per hour. Monday and Monday night, mostly clear. Hot. Highs in the upper 90s. Lows in the upper 70s. Tuesday, mostly sunny. Hot with highs in the upper 90s. Tuesday night through Thursday night, mostly clear. Hot. Lows in the upper 70s. Highs in the middle 90s. Friday, mostly sunny. A slight chance of showers and thunderstorms in the morning. Hot with highs in the middle 90s. The current time is 11:23 p.m. Central Daylight Time. 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Here are the 11 p.m. conditions for the local area. At Topeka, it was clear. The temperature was 74 degrees, the dew point 62, and the relative humidity was 66%. The wind was east at 6 miles an hour. The pressure was 30.04 inches and steady. At Manhattan, it was clear. The temperature was 75 degrees,
the dew point 61, and the relative humidity was 61%. The wind was calm. Around the region, it was clear, with a temperature of 67 at Lawrence, 78 at Kansas City, 72 at Emporia, and 78 at Concordia. Under clear skies, Beatrice reported 75, Springfield reported 76, and Wichita reported 81. At Omaha, it was partly cloudy, with a temperature of 75. Once again, at Manhattan, it was 75 degrees under clear skies. Once again, at Topeka, it was 74 degrees under clear skies. Now here is your National Weather Service forecast. West of tonight, mostly clear this evening, then becoming partly cloudy. Lows in the upper 60s. Southeast winds 5 to 10 miles per hour with gusts up to 20 miles per hour. Saturday, mostly sunny. Hot with highs in the middle 90s. South winds 15 to 20 miles per hour with gusts up to 30 miles per hour. Saturday night, mostly clear. Lows in the middle 70s. South winds 10 to 15 miles per hour with gusts up to 30 miles per hour. Sunday, sunny, hot with highs in the upper 90s. South winds 15 to 20 miles per hour with gusts up to 30 miles per hour. Sunday night, mostly clear. South winds 10 to 15 miles per hour with gusts up to 25 miles per hour. Monday and Monday night, mostly clear. Hot. Highs in the upper 90s. Lows in the upper 70s. Tuesday, mostly sunny. Hot with highs in the upper 90s. Tuesday night through Thursday night, mostly clear. Hot. Lows in the upper 70s. Highs in the middle 90s. Friday, mostly sunny. A slight chance of showers and thunderstorms in the morning. Hot with highs in the middle 90s. 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Here are the 11 p.m. conditions for the local area. At Topeka, it was clear. The temperature was 74 degrees, the dew point 62, and the relative humidity was 66%. The wind was east at 6 miles an hour. The pressure was 30.04 inches and steady. At Manhattan, it was clear. The temperature was 75 degrees, the dew point 61, and the relative humidity was 61%. The wind was calm. Around the region, it was clear, with a temperature of 67 at Lawrence, 78 at Kansas City, 72 at Emporia, and 78 at Concordia. Under clear skies, Beatrice reported 75, Springfield reported 76, and Wichita reported 81. At Omaha, it was partly cloudy, with a temperature of 75. Once again, at Manhattan, it was 75 degrees under clear skies. Once again, at Topeka, it was 74 degrees under clear skies. Now here is your National Weather Service forecast. West of tonight, mostly clear this evening, then becoming partly cloudy. Lows in the upper 60s. Southeast winds 5 to 10 miles per hour with gusts up to 20 miles per hour. Saturday, mostly sunny. Hot with highs in the middle 90s. South winds 15 to 20 miles per hour with gusts up to 30 miles per hour. Saturday night, mostly clear. Lows in the middle 70s. South winds 10 to 15 miles per hour with gusts up to 30 miles per hour. 90s. South winds 15 to 20 miles per hour with gusts up to 30 miles per hour. Sunday night, mostly clear. Lows in the upper 70s. South winds 10 to 15 miles per hour with gusts up to 25 miles per hour. Monday and Monday night, mostly clear. Hot. Highs in the upper 90s. Lows in the upper 70s. Tuesday, mostly sunny. Hot with highs in the upper 90s. Tuesday night through Thursday night, mostly clear. Hot. Lows in the upper 70s. Highs in the middle 90s. Friday, mostly sunny.
a slight chance of showers and thunderstorms in the

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Hot with highs in the middle 90s. This is NOAA Weather Radio Station WXK91 in Topeka. Here are the 11 p.m. conditions for the local area. At Topeka, it was clear. The temperature was 74 degrees, the dew point 62, and the relative humidity was 66%. The wind was east at 6 miles an hour. The pressure was 30.04 inches and steady. At Manhattan, it was clear. The temperature was 75 degrees, the dew point 61, and the relative humidity was 61%. The wind was calm. Around the region, it was clear, with a temperature

lows in the upper 60s. Southeast winds 5 to 10 miles per hour with gusts up to 20 miles per hour. Saturday, mostly sunny. Hot with highs in the middle 90s. South winds 15 to 20 miles per hour with gusts up to 30 miles per hour. Saturday night, mostly clear. Lows in the middle 70s. South winds 10 to 15 miles per hour with gusts up to 30 miles per hour. Sunday, sunny, hot with highs in the upper 90s. South winds 15 to 20 miles per hour with gusts up to 30 miles per hour. Sunday night, mostly clear. Lows in the upper 70s. South winds 10 to 15 miles per hour with gusts up to 25 miles per hour. Monday and Monday night, mostly clear. Hot. Highs in the upper 90s. Lows in the upper 70s. Tuesday, mostly sunny. Hot with highs in the upper 90s. Tuesday night through Thursday night, mostly clear. Hot. Lows in the upper 70s. Highs in the middle 90s. Friday, mostly sunny. A slight chance of showers and thunderstorms in the morning. Hot with highs in the middle 90s. 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Here are the 11 p.m. conditions for the local area. At Topeka, it was clear. The temperature was 74 degrees, the dew point 62, and the relative humidity was 66%. The wind was east at 6 miles an hour. The pressure was 30.04 inches and steady. At Manhattan, it was clear. The temperature was 75 degrees, the dew point 61, and the relative humidity was 61%. The wind was calm. Around the region, it was clear, with a temperature of 67.85 degrees, the dew point 61, and the relative humidity was 61%. The wind was calm. Around the region, it was clear, with a temperature of 67 at Lawrence, 78 at Kansas City, 72 at Emporia, and 78 at Concordia. Under clear skies, Beatrice reported 75, Springfield reported 76, and Wichita reported 81. At Omaha, it was partly cloudy, with a temperature of 75. Once again, at Manhattan, it was 75 degrees under clear skies. Once again, at Topeka, it was 74 degrees under clear skies. Now here is your National Weather Service forecast. West of tonight, mostly clear late this evening, then becoming partly cloudy. Near steady temperature around 70. Southeast winds 5 to 10 miles per hour with gusts up to 25 miles per hour. Saturday, mostly sunny. Hot with highs in the middle 90s. South winds 15 to 20 miles per hour with gusts up to 30 miles per hour. Saturday night, mostly clear in the evening, then becoming partly cloudy. Lows in the middle 70s. South winds 10 to 15 miles per hour with gusts up to 30 miles per hour. Sunday, mostly sunny. Hot with highs in the upper 90s. South winds 15 to 20 miles per hour with gusts up to 30 miles per hour. Sunday night, mostly clear. Lows in the upper 70s. South winds 10 to 15 miles per hour with gusts up to 25 miles per hour. Monday and Monday night, mostly clear. Hot. Highs in the upper 90s. Lows in the upper 70s. Tuesday, mostly sunny. Hot with highs in the upper 90s. Tuesday night through Thursday night, mostly clear. Hot. Lows in the upper 70s. Highs in the middle 90s. Friday, mostly sunny. A slight chance of showers and thunderstorms in the morning. Hot with highs in the middle 90s. 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Here are the 11 p.m. conditions for the local area. At Topeka, it was clear. The temperature was 74 degrees, the dew point 62, and the relative humidity was 66%. The wind was east at 6 miles an hour. The pressure was 30.

0.04 inches and steady. At Manhattan, it was clear. The temperature was 75 degrees, the dew point 61, and the relative humidity was 61%. The wind was calm. Around the region, it was clear, with a temperature of 67 at Lawrence, 78 at Kansas City, 72 at Emporia, and 78 at Concordia. Under clear skies, Beatrice reported 75, Springfield reported 76, and Wichita reported 81. At Omaha, it was partly cloudy, with a temperature of 75. Once again, at Manhattan, it was 75 degrees under clear skies. Once again, at Topeka, it was 74 degrees under clear skies. Now here is your National Weather Service forecast. West of tonight, mostly clear late this evening, then becoming partly cloudy. Near steady temperature around 70. Southeast winds 5 to 10 miles per hour with gusts up to 25 miles per hour. Saturday, mostly sunny. Hot with highs in the middle 90s. South winds 15 to 20 miles per hour with gusts up to 30 miles per hour. Saturday night, mostly clear in the evening, then becoming partly cloudy. Lows in the middle 70s. South winds 10 to 15 miles per hour with gusts up to 30 miles per hour. Sunday, mostly sunny. Hot with highs in the upper 90s. South winds 15 to 20 miles per hour with gusts up to 30 miles per hour. Sunday night, mostly clear. Lows in the upper 70s. South winds 10 to 15 miles per hour with gusts up to 25 miles per hour. Monday and Monday night, mostly clear. Hot. Highs in the upper 90s. Lows in the upper 70s. Tuesday, mostly sunny. Hot with highs in the upper 90s. Tuesday night through Thursday night, mostly clear. Hot. Lows in the upper 70s. Highs in the middle 90s. Friday, mostly sunny. A slight chance of showers and thunderstorms in the morning. Hot with highs in the middle 90s. 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The current time is 11:38 p.m. Central Daylight Time. 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Here are the 11 p.m. conditions for the local area. A temperature was 74 degrees, the dew point 62, and the relative humidity was 66%. The wind was east at 6 miles an hour. The pressure was 30.04 inches and steady. At Manhattan, it was clear. The temperature was 75 degrees, the dew point 61, and the relative humidity was 61%. The wind was calm. Around the region, it was clear, with a temperature of 67 at Lawrence, 78 at Kansas City, 72 at Emporia, and 78 at Concordia. Under clear skies, Beatrice reported 75, Springfield reported 76, and Wichita reported 81. At Omaha, it was partly cloudy, with a temperature of 75. Once again, at Manhattan, it was 75 degrees under clear skies. Once again, under clear skies. Now here is your National Weather Service forecast. West of tonight, mostly clear late this evening, then becoming partly cloudy. Near steady temperature around 70. Southeast winds 5 to 10 miles per hour with gusts up to 25 miles per hour. Saturday, mostly sunny. Hot with highs in the middle 90s. South winds 15 to 20 miles per hour with gusts up to 30 miles per hour. Saturday night, mostly clear in the evening, then becoming partly cloudy. Lows in the middle 70s. South winds 10 to 15 miles per hour with gusts up to 30 miles per hour. Sunday, mostly sunny. Hot with highs in the upper 90s. South winds 15 to 20 miles per hour with gusts up to 30 miles per hour. Sunday night, mostly clear. Lows in the upper 70s. South winds 10 to 15 miles per hour with gusts up to 25 miles per hour.
Monday and Monday night.

mostly clear. Hot. Highs in the upper 90s. Lows in the upper 70s. Tuesday, mostly sunny. Hot with highs in the upper 90s. Tuesday night through Thursday night, mostly clear. Hot. Lows in the upper 70s. Highs in the middle 90s. Friday, mostly sunny. A slight chance of showers and thunderstorms in the morning. Hot with highs in the middle 90s. 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Here are the 11 p.m. conditions for the local area. At Topeka, it was clear. The temperature was 74 degrees, the dew point 62, and the relative humidity was 66%. The wind was east at 6 miles an hour. The pressure was 30.04 inches and steady. At Manhattan, it was clear. The temperature was 75 degrees, the dew point 61, and the relative humidity was 61%. The wind was calm. Around the region, it was clear, with a temperature of 67 at Lawrence, 78 at Kansas City, 72 at Emporia, and 78 at Concordia. Under clear skies, Beatrice reported 75, Springfield reported 76, and Wichita reported 81. At Omaha, it was partly cloudy, with a temperature of 75. Once again, at Manhattan, it was 75 degrees under clear skies. Once again, at Topeka, it was 74 degrees under clear skies. Now here is your National Weather Service forecast. West of tonight, mostly clear late this evening, then becoming partly cloudy. Near steady temperature around 70. Southeast winds 5 to 10 miles per hour with gusts up to 25 miles per hour. Saturday, mostly sunny. Hot with highs in the middle 90s. South winds 15 to 20 miles per hour with gusts up to 30 miles per hour. Saturday night, mostly clear in the evening, then becoming partly cloudy. Lows in the middle 70s. South winds 10 to 15 miles per hour with gusts up to 30 miles per hour. Sunday, mostly sunny. Hot with highs in the upper 90s. South winds 15 to 20 miles per hour with gusts up to 30 miles per hour. Sunday night, mostly clear. Lows in the upper 70s. South winds 10 to 15 miles per hour with gusts up to 25 miles per hour. Monday and Monday night, mostly clear. Hot. Highs in the upper 90s. Lows in the upper 70s. Tuesday, mostly sunny. Hot with highs in the upper 90s. Tuesday night through Thursday night, mostly clear. Hot. Lows in the upper 70s. Highs in the middle 90s. Friday, mostly sunny. A slight chance of showers and thunderstorms in the morning. Hot with highs in the middle 90s. 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Here are the 11 p.m. conditions for the local area. At Topeka, it was clear. The temperature was 74 degrees, the dew point 62, and the

4 inches and steady. At Manhattan, it was clear. The temperature was 75 degrees, the dew point 61, and the relative humidity was 61%. The wind was calm. Around the region, it was clear, with a temperature of 67 at Lawrence, 78 at Kansas City, 72 at Emporia, and 78 at Concordia. Under clear skies, Beatrice reported 75, Springfield reported 76, and Wichita reported 81. At Omaha, it was partly cloudy, with a temperature of 75. Once again, at Manhattan, it was 75 degrees under clear skies. Once again, at Topeka, it was 74 degrees under clear skies. Now here is your National Weather Service forecast. West of tonight, mostly clear late this evening, then becoming partly cloudy. Near steady temperature around 70. Southeast winds 5 to 10 miles per hour with gusts up to 25 miles per hour. Saturday, mostly sunny. Hot with highs in the middle 90s. South winds 15 to 20 miles per hour with gusts up to 30 miles per hour. Saturday night, mostly clear in the evening, then becoming partly cloudy. Lows in the middle 70s. South winds 10 to 15 miles per hour with gusts up to 30 miles per hour. Sunday, mostly sunny. Hot with highs in the upper 90s. South winds 15 to 20 miles per hour with gusts up to 30 miles per hour. Sunday night, mostly clear. Lows in the upper 70s. South winds 10 to 15 miles per hour with gusts up to 25 miles per hour. Monday and Monday night, mostly clear. Hot. Highs in the upper 90s. Lows in the upper 70s. Tuesday, mostly sunny. Hot with highs in the upper 90s. Tuesday night through Thursday night, mostly clear. Hot. Lows in the upper 70s. Highs in the middle 90s. Friday, mostly sunny. A slight chance of showers and thunderstorms in the morning. Hot with highs in the middle 90s. 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Here are the 11 p.m. conditions for the local area. At Topeka, it was clear. The temperature was 74 degrees, the dew point 62, and the relative humidity was 66%. The wind was east at 6 miles an hour. The pressure was 30.04 inches and steady. At Manhattan, it was clear. The temperature was 75 degrees. The dew point 61, and the relative humidity was 61%. The wind was calm. Around the region, it was clear, with a temperature of 67 at Lawrence, 78 at Kansas City, 72 at Emporia, and 78 at Concordia. Under clear skies, Beatrice reported 75, Springfield reported 76, and Wichita reported 81. At Omaha, it was partly cloudy, with a temperature of 75. Once again, at Manhattan, it was 75 degrees under clear skies. Once again, at Topeka, it was 74 degrees under clear skies. Now here is your National Weather Service forecast. West of tonight, mostly clear late this evening, then becoming partly cloudy. Near steady temperature around 70. Southeast winds 5 to 10 miles per hour with gusts up to 25 miles per hour. Saturday, mostly sunny. Hot with highs in the middle 90s. South winds 15 to 20 miles per hour with gusts up to 30 miles per hour. Saturday night, mostly clear in the evening, then becoming partly cloudy. Lows in the middle 70s. South winds 10 to 15 miles per hour with gusts up to 30 miles per hour. Sunday, mostly sunny. Hot with highs in the upper 90s. South winds 15 to 20 miles per hour with gusts up to 30 miles per hour. Sunday night, mostly clear. Lows in the upper 70s. South winds 10 to 15 miles per hour with gusts up to 25 miles per hour. Monday and Monday night, mostly clear. Hot. Highs in the upper 90s.

lows in the upper 70s. Tuesday, mostly sunny. Hot with highs in the upper 90s. Tuesday night through Thursday night, mostly clear. Hot. Lows in the upper 70s. Highs in the middle 90s. Friday, mostly sunny. A slight chance of showers and thunderstorms in the morning. Hot with highs in the middle 90s. 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Here are the 11 p.m. conditions for the local area. At Topeka, it was clear. The temperature was 74 degrees, the dew point 62, and the relative humidity was 66%. The wind was east at 6 miles an hour. The pressure was 30.04 inches and steady. At Manhattan, it was clear. The temperature was 75 degrees, the dew point 61, and the relative humidity was 61%. The wind was calm. Around the region, it was clear, with a temperature of 67 at Lawrence, 78 at Kansas City, 72 at Emporia, and 78 at Concordia. Under clear skies, Beatrice reported 75, Springfield reported 76, and Wichita reported 81. At Omaha, it was partly cloudy, with a temperature of 75. Once again, at Manhattan, it was 75 degrees under clear skies. Once again, at Topeka, it was 74 degrees under clear skies. Now here is your National Weather Service forecast. West of tonight, mostly clear late this evening, then becoming partly cloudy. Near steady temperature around 70. Southeast winds 5 to 10 miles per hour with gusts up to 25 miles per hour. Saturday, mostly sunny. Hot with highs in the middle 90s. South winds 15 to 20 miles per hour with gusts up to 30 miles per hour. Saturday night, mostly clear in the evening, then becoming partly cloudy. Lows in the middle 70s. South winds 10 to 15 miles per hour with gusts. Sunday, mostly sunny. Hot with highs in the upper 90s. South winds 15 to 20 miles per hour with gusts up to 30 miles per hour. Sunday night, mostly clear. Lows in the upper 70s. South winds 10 to 15 miles per hour with gusts up to 25 miles per hour. Monday and Monday night, mostly clear. Hot. Highs in the upper 90s. Lows in the upper 70s. Tuesday, mostly sunny. Hot with highs in the upper 90s. Tuesday night through Thursday night, mostly clear. Hot. Lows in the upper 70s. Highs in the middle 90s. Friday, mostly sunny. A slight chance of showers and thunderstorms in the morning. Hot with highs in the middle 90s. The current time is 11:53 p.m. Central Daylight Time. 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Here are the 11 p.m. conditions for the local area. At Topeka, it was clear. The temperature was 74 degrees, the dew point 62, and the relative humidity was 66%. The wind was east at 6 miles an hour. The pressure was 30.04 inches and steady. At Manhattan, it was clear. The temperature was 75 degrees, the dew point 61, and the relative humidity was 61%. The wind was calm. Around the region, it was clear, with a temperature of 67 at Lawrence, 78 at Kansas City, 72 at Emporia, and 78 at Concordia. Under clear skies, Beatrice reported 75, Springfield reported 76, and Wichita reported 81. At Omaha, it was partly cloudy, with a temperature of 75. Once again, at Manhattan, it was 75 degrees under clear skies. Once again, at Topeka, it was 74 degrees under clear skies. The service forecast. West of tonight, mostly clear late this evening, then becoming partly cloudy. Near steady temperature around 70. Southeast winds 5 to 10 miles per hour with gusts up to 25 miles per hour. Saturday, mostly

sunny. Hot with highs in the middle 90s. South winds 15 to 20 miles per hour with gusts up to 30 miles per hour. Saturday night, mostly clear in the evening, then becoming partly cloudy. Lows in the middle 70s. South winds 10 to 15 miles per hour with gusts up to 30 miles per hour. Sunday, mostly sunny. Hot with highs in the upper 90s. With gusts up to 30 miles per hour. Sunday night, mostly clear. Lows in the upper 70s. South winds 10 to 15 miles per hour with gusts up to 25 miles per hour. Monday and Monday night, mostly clear. Hot. Highs in the upper 90s. Lows in the upper 70s. Tuesday, mostly sunny. Hot. Tuesday night through Thursday night, mostly clear. Hot. Lows in the upper 70s. Highs in the middle 90s. Friday, mostly sunny. A slight chance of showers and thunderstorms in the morning. Hot with highs in the middle 90s. 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Here are the 11 p.m. conditions for the local area. At Topeka, it was clear. The temperature was 74 degrees, the dew point 62, and the relative humidity was 66%. The wind was east at 6 miles an hour. The pressure was 30.04 inches and steady. At Manhattan, it was clear. The temperature was 75 degrees, the dew point 61, and the relative humidity was 61%. The wind was calm. Around the region, it was clear, with a temperature of 67 at Lawrence, 78 at Kansas City, 72 at Emporia, and 78 at Concordia. Under clear skies, Beatrice reported 75, Springfield reported 76, and Wichita reported 81. At Omaha, it was partly cloudy, with a temperature of 75. Once again, at Manhattan, it was 75 degrees under clear skies. Once again, at Topeka, it was 74 degrees under clear skies. Now here is your National Weather Service forecast. West of tonight, mostly clear late this evening, then becoming partly cloudy. Near steady temperature around 70. Southeast winds 5 to 10 miles per hour with gusts up to 25 miles per hour. Saturday, mostly sunny. Hot with highs in the middle 90s. South winds 15 to 20 miles per hour with gusts up to 30 miles per hour. Saturday night, mostly clear in the evening, then becoming partly cloudy. Lows in the middle 70s. South winds 10 to 15 miles per hour with gusts up to 30 miles per hour. Sunday, mostly sunny. Hot with highs in the upper 90s. South winds 15 to 20 miles per hour with gusts up to 30 miles per hour. Sunday night, mostly clear. Lows in the upper 70s. South winds 10 to 15 miles per hour with gusts up to 25 miles per hour. Monday and Monday night, mostly clear. Hot. Highs in the upper 90s. Lows in the upper 70s. Tuesday, mostly sunny. Hot with highs in the upper 90s. Tuesday night through Thursday night, mostly clear. Hot. Lows in the upper 70s. Highs in the middle 90s. Friday, mostly sunny. A slight chance of showers and thunderstorms in the morning. Hot with highs in the middle 90s. 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Here are the 11 p.m. conditions for the local area. At Topeka, it was clear. The temperature was 74 degrees, the dew point 62, and the relative humidity was 66%. The wind was east at 6 miles an hour. The pressure was 30.04 inches and steady. At Manhattan, it was clear. The temperature was 75 degrees. The dew point 61, and the relative humidity was 61%. The wind was calm. Around the region, it was clear, with a temperature of 67 at Lawrence, 78 at Kansas City, 72 at Emporia, and 78

At Concordia. Under clear skies, Beatrice reported 75, Springfield reported 76, and Wichita reported 81. At Omaha, it was partly cloudy, with a temperature of 75. Once again, at Manhattan, it was 75 degrees under clear skies. Once again, at Topeka, it was 74 degrees under clear skies. Now here is your National Weather Service forecast. West of tonight, mostly clear late this evening, then becoming partly cloudy. Near steady temperature around 70. Southeast winds 5 to 10 miles per hour with gusts up to 25 miles per hour. Saturday, mostly sunny. Hot with highs in the middle 90s. South winds 15 to 20 miles per hour with gusts up to 30 miles per hour. Saturday night, mostly clear in the evening, then becoming partly cloudy. Lows in the middle 70s. South winds 10 to 15 miles per hour with gusts up to 30 miles per hour. Sunday, mostly sunny. Hot with highs in the upper 90s. South winds 15 to 20 miles per hour with gusts up to 30 miles per hour. Sunday night, mostly clear. Lows in the upper 70s. South winds 10 to 15 miles per hour with gusts up to 25 miles per hour. Monday and Monday night, mostly clear. Hot. Highs in the upper 90s. Lows in the upper 70s. Tuesday, mostly sunny. Hot with highs in the upper 90s. Tuesday night through Thursday night, mostly clear. Hot. Lows in the upper 70s. Highs in the middle 90s. Friday, mostly sunny. A slight chance of showers and thunderstorms in the morning. Hot with highs in the middle 90s. 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Here are the 11 p.m. conditions for the local area. At Topeka, it was clear. The temperature was 74 degrees, the dew point 62, and the relative humidity was 66%. The wind was east at 6 miles an hour. The pressure was 30.04 inches and steady. At Manhattan, it was clear. The temperature was 75 degrees, the dew point 61, and the relative humidity was 61%. The wind was calm. Around the region, it was clear, with a temperature of 67 at Lawrence, 78 at Kansas City, 72 at Emporia, and 78 at Concordia. Under clear skies, Beatrice reported 75, Springfield reported 76, and Wichita reported 81. At Omaha, it was partly cloudy, with a temperature of 75. Once again, at Manhattan, it was 75 degrees under clear skies. Once again, at Topeka, it was 74 degrees under clear skies. Now here is your National Weather Service forecast. West of tonight, mostly clear late this evening, then becoming partly cloudy. Near steady temperature around 70. Southeast winds 5 to 10 miles per hour with gusts up to 25 miles per hour. Saturday, mostly sunny. Hot with highs in the middle 90s. South winds 15 to 20 miles per hour with gusts up to 30 miles per hour. Saturday night, mostly cloudy. Lows in the middle 70s. South winds 10 to 15 miles per hour with gusts up to 30 miles per hour. Sunday, mostly sunny. Hot with highs in the upper 90s. South winds 15 to 20 miles per hour with gusts up to 30 miles per hour. Sunday night, mostly clear. Lows in the upper 70s. South winds 10 to 15 miles per hour with gusts up to 25 miles per hour. Monday and Monday night, mostly clear. Hot. Highs in the upper 90s. Lows in the upper 70s. Tuesday, mostly sunny. Hot with highs in the upper 90s. Tuesday night through Thursday night, mostly clear. Hot. Lows in the upper 70s. Highs in the middle 90s. Friday, mostly sunny. A slight chance of showers and thunderstorms in the morning.
hot with highs in the middle 90s. This is NOAA Weather Radio Station WXK91 in Topeka. Now here is your National Weather Service forecast. West of tonight, mostly clear late this evening, then becoming partly cloudy. Near steady temperature around 70. Southeast winds 5 to 10 miles per hour with gusts up to 25 miles per hour. Saturday, mostly sunny. Hot with highs in the middle 90s. South winds 15 to 20 miles per hour with gusts up to 30 miles per hour. Saturday night, mostly clear in the evening, then becoming partly cloudy. Lows in the middle 70s. South winds 10 to 15 miles per hour with gusts up to 30 miles per hour. Sunday, mostly sunny. Hot with highs in the upper 90s. South winds 15 to 20 miles per hour with gusts up to 30 miles per hour. Sunday night, mostly clear. Lows in the upper 70s. South winds 10 to 15 miles per hour with gusts up to 25 miles per hour. Monday and Monday night, mostly clear. Hot. Highs in the upper 90s. Lows in the upper 70s. Tuesday, mostly sunny. Hot with highs in the upper 90s. Tuesday night through Thursday night, mostly clear. Hot. Lows in the upper 70s. Highs in the middle 90s. Friday, mostly sunny. A slight chance of showers and thunderstorms in the morning. Hot with highs in the middle 90s. This is NOAA Weather Radio Station WXK91 in Topeka. Now here is your National Weather Service forecast. West of tonight, mostly clear late this evening, then becoming partly cloudy. Near steady temperature around 70. Southeast winds 5 to 10 miles per hour with gusts up to 25 miles per hour. Saturday, mostly sunny. Hot with highs in the middle 90s. South winds 15 to 20 miles per hour with gusts up to 30 miles per hour. Saturday night, mostly clear in the evening, then becoming partly cloudy. Lows in the middle 70s. South winds 10 to 15 miles per hour with gusts up to 30 miles per hour. Sunday, mostly sunny. Hot with highs in the upper 90s. South winds 15 to 20 miles per hour with gusts up to 30 miles per hour. Sunday night, mostly clear. Lows in the upper 70s. South winds 10 to 15 miles per hour with gusts up to 25 miles per hour. Monday and Monday night, mostly clear. Hot. Highs in the upper 90s. Lows in the upper 70s. Tuesday, mostly sunny. Hot with highs in the upper 90s. Tuesday night through Thursday night, mostly clear. Hot. Lows in the upper 70s. Highs in the middle 90s. Friday, mostly sunny. A slight chance of showers and thunderstorms in the morning. Hot with highs in the middle 90s. The current time is 12:08 a.m. Central Daylight Time. Now here is your National Weather Service forecast. West of tonight, mostly clear late this evening, then becoming partly cloudy. Near steady temperature around 70. Southeast winds 5 to 10 miles per hour. Gusts up to 25 miles per hour. Saturday, mostly sunny. Hot with highs in the middle 90s. South winds 15 to 20 miles per hour with gusts up to 30 miles per hour. Saturday night, mostly clear in the evening, then becoming partly cloudy. Lows in the middle 70s. South winds 10 to 15 miles per hour with gusts up to 30 miles per hour. Sunday, partly sunny in the morning, then clearing. Hot with highs in the upper 90s. South winds 15 to 20 miles per hour with gusts up to 30 miles per hour. Sunday night, mostly clear. Lows in the upper 70s. South winds 10 to 15 miles per hour with gusts up to 25 miles per hour. Monday through Wednesday night, mostly clear. Hot. Highs in the upper 90s.
lows in the upper 70s. Thursday, mostly sunny. Hot with highs in the upper 90s. Thursday night, partly cloudy. A slight chance of showers and thunderstorms after midnight. Lows in the middle 70s. Friday, mostly sunny. Hot with highs in the middle 90s. This is NOAA Weather Radio Station WXK91 in Topeka. Now here is your National Weather Service forecast. West of tonight, mostly clear late this evening, then becoming partly cloudy. Near steady temperature around 70. Southeast winds 5 to 10 miles per hour. Gusts up to 25 miles per hour. Saturday, mostly sunny. Hot with highs in the middle 90s. South winds 15 to 20 miles per hour with gusts up to 30 miles per hour. Saturday night, mostly clear in the evening, then becoming partly cloudy. Lows in the middle 70s. South winds 10 to 15 miles per hour with gusts up to 30 miles per hour. Sunday, partly sunny in the morning, then clearing. Hot with highs in the upper 90s. South winds 15 to 20 miles per hour with gusts up to 30 miles per hour. Sunday night, mostly clear. Lows in the upper 70s. South winds 10 to 15 miles per hour with gusts up to 25 miles per hour. Monday through Wednesday night, mostly clear. Hot. Highs in the upper 90s. Lows in the upper 70s. Thursday, mostly sunny. Hot with highs in the upper 90s. Thursday night, partly cloudy. A slight chance of showers and thunderstorms after midnight. Lows in the middle 70s. Friday, mostly sunny. Hot with highs in the middle 90s. This is NOAA Weather Radio Station WXK91 in Topeka. Here are the midnight conditions for the local area. At Topeka, it was clear. The temperature was 73 degrees, the dew point 61, and the relative humidity was 65%. The wind was east at 6 miles an hour. The pressure was 30.04 inches and steady. At Manhattan, it was clear. The temperature was 76 degrees, the dew point 60, and the relative humidity was 57%. The wind was south at 6 miles an hour. Around the region, it was clear, with a temperature of 67 at Lawrence, 77 at Kansas City, 71 at Emporia, and 73 at Springfield. It was partly cloudy, with a temperature of 77 at Concordia, 75 at Beatrice, and 80 at Wichita. At Omaha, it was mostly cloudy, with a temperature of 74. Once again, at Manhattan, it was 76 degrees under clear skies. Once again, at Topeka, it was 73 degrees under clear skies. Now here is your National Weather Service forecast. West of tonight, mostly clear late this evening, then becoming partly cloudy. Near steady temperature around 70. Southeast winds 5 to 10 miles per hour. Gusts up to 25 miles per hour. Saturday, mostly sunny. Hot with highs in the middle 90s. South winds 15 to 20 miles per hour with gusts up to 30 miles per hour. Saturday night, mostly clear in the evening, then becoming partly cloudy. Lows in the middle 70s. South winds 10 to 15 miles per hour with gusts up to 30 miles per hour. Sunday, partly sunny in the morning, then clearing. Hot with highs in the upper 90s. South winds 15 to 20 miles per hour with gusts up to 30 miles per hour. Sunday night, mostly clear. North winds 10 to 15 miles per hour with gusts up to 25 miles per hour. Monday through Wednesday night, mostly clear. Hot. Highs in the upper 90s. Lows in the upper 70s. Thursday, mostly sunny. Hot with highs in the upper 90s. Thursday night, partly cloudy. A slight chance of showers and thunderstorms after midnight. Lows in the middle 70s. Friday, mostly sunny.
hot with highs in the middle 90s. This is NOAA Weather.

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Here are the midnight conditions for the local area. At Topeka, it was clear. The temperature was 73 degrees, the dew point 61, and the relative humidity was 65%. The wind was east at 6 miles an hour. The pressure was 30.04 inches and steady. At Manhattan, it was clear. The temperature was 76 degrees, the dew point 60, and the relative humidity was 57%. The wind was south at 6 miles an hour. Around the region, it was clear, with a temperature of 67 at Lawrence, 77 at Kansas City, 71 at Emporia, and 73 at Springfield. It was partly cloudy, with a temperature of 77 at Concordia, 75 at Beatrice, and 80 at Wichita. At Omaha, it was mostly cloudy, with a temperature of 74. Once again, at Manhattan, it was 76 degrees under clear skies. Once again, at Topeka, it was 73 degrees under clear skies. Another service forecast. West of tonight, mostly clear late this evening, then becoming partly cloudy. Near steady temperature around 70. Southeast winds 5 to 10 miles per hour. Gusts up to 25 miles per hour. Saturday, mostly sunny. Hot with highs in the middle 90s. South winds 15 to 20 miles per hour with gusts up to 30 miles per hour. Saturday night, mostly clear in the evening, then becoming partly cloudy. Lows in the middle 70s. South winds 10 to 15 miles per hour with gusts up to 30 miles per hour. Sunday, partly sunny in the morning, then clearing. Hot with highs in the upper 90s. South winds 15 to 20 miles per hour with gusts up to 30 miles per hour. Sunday night, mostly clear. Lows in the upper 70s. South winds 10 to 15 miles per hour with gusts up to 25 miles per hour. Monday through Wednesday night, mostly clear. Hot. Highs in the upper 90s. Lows in the upper 70s. Thursday, mostly sunny. Hot with highs in the upper 90s. Thursday night, partly cloudy. A slight chance of showers and thunderstorms after midnight. Lows in the middle 70s. Friday, mostly sunny. Hot with highs in the middle 90s. This is NOAA Weather Radio Station WXK91 in Topeka. Here are the midnight conditions for the local area. At Topeka, it was clear. The temperature was 73 degrees, the dew point 61, and the relative humidity was 65%. The wind was east at 6 miles an hour. The pressure was 30.04 inches and steady. At Manhattan, it was clear. The temperature was 76 degrees, the dew point 60, and the relative humidity was 57%. The wind was south at 6 miles an hour. Around the region, it was clear, with a temperature of 67 at Lawrence, 77 at Kansas City, 71 at Emporia, and 73 at Springfield. It was partly cloudy, with a temperature of 77 at Concordia, 75 at Beatrice, and 80 at Wichita. At Omaha, it was mostly cloudy, with a temperature of 74. Once again, at Manhattan, it was 76 degrees under clear skies. Once again, at Topeka, it was 73 degrees under clear skies. Now here is your National Weather Service forecast. West of tonight, mostly clear late this evening, then becoming partly cloudy. Near steady temperature around 70. Southeast winds 5 to 10 miles per hour. Gusts up to 25 miles per hour. Saturday, mostly sunny. Hot with highs in the middle 90s. South winds 15 to 20 miles per hour with gusts up to 30 miles per hour. Saturday night, mostly clear in the evening, then becoming partly cloudy. Lows in the middle 70s. South winds 10 to 15 miles per hour with gusts up to 30 miles per hour. Sunday,
partly sunny in the morning, then clearing. Hot with highs in the upper 90s. South winds 15 to 20 miles per hour with gusts up to 30 miles per hour. Sunday night, mostly clear. Lows in the upper 70s. South winds 10 to 15 miles per hour with gusts up to 25 miles per hour. Monday through Wednesday night, mostly clear. Hot. Highs in the upper 90s. Lows in the upper 70s. Thursday, mostly sunny. Hot with highs in the upper 90s. Thursday night, partly cloudy. A slight chance of showers and thunderstorms after midnight. Lows in the middle 70s. Friday, mostly sunny. Hot with highs in the middle 90s. This is NOAA Weather Radio Station WXK91 in Topeka. Here are the midnight conditions for the local area. At Topeka, it was clear. The temperature was 73 degrees, the dew point 61, and the relative humidity was 65%. The wind was east at 6 miles an hour. The pressure was 30.04 inches and steady. At Manhattan, it was clear. The temperature was 76 degrees, the dew point 60, and the relative humidity was 57%. The wind was south at 6 miles an hour. Around the region, it was clear, with a temperature of 67 at Lawrence, 77 at Kansas City, 71 at Emporia, and 73 at Springfield. It was partly cloudy, with a temperature of 77 at Concordia, 75 at Beatrice, and 80 at Wichita. At Omaha, it was mostly cloudy, with a temperature of 74. Once again, at Manhattan, it was 76 degrees under clear skies. Once again, at Topeka, it was 73 degrees under clear skies. Now here is your National Weather Service forecast. West of tonight, mostly clear late this evening, then becoming partly cloudy. Near steady temperature around 70. Southeast winds 5 to 10 miles per hour. Gusts up to 25 miles per hour. Saturday, mostly sunny. Hot with highs in the middle 90s. South winds 15 to 20 miles per hour with gusts up to 30 miles per hour. Saturday night, mostly clear in the evening, then becoming partly cloudy. Lows in the middle 70s. South winds 10 to 15 miles per hour with gusts up to 30 miles per hour. Sunday, partly sunny in the morning, then clearing. Hot with highs in the upper 90s. South winds 15 to 20 miles per hour with gusts up to 30 miles per hour. Sunday night, mostly clear. Lows in the upper 70s. South winds 10 to 15 miles per hour with gusts up to 25 miles per hour. Monday through Wednesday night, mostly clear. Hot. Highs in the upper 90s. Lows in the upper 70s. Mostly sunny. Hot with highs in the upper 90s. Thursday night, partly cloudy. A slight chance of showers and thunderstorms after midnight. Lows in the middle 70s. Friday, mostly sunny. Hot with highs in the middle 90s. The current time is 12:24 a.m. Central Daylight Time. 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Here are the midnight conditions for the local area. At Topeka, it was clear. The temperature was 73 degrees, the dew point 61, and the relative humidity was 65%. The wind was east at 6 miles an hour. The pressure was 30.04 inches and steady. At Manhattan, it was clear. The temperature was 76 degrees, the dew point 60, and the relative humidity was 57%. The wind was south at 6 miles an hour. Around the region, it was clear, with a temperature of 67 at Lawrence, 77 at Kansas City, 71 at Emporia, and 73 at Springfield. It was partly cloudy, with a temperature of 77 at Concordia, 75 at Beatrice, and 80 at Wichita.
At Omaha, it was mostly cloudy, with a temperature of 75.

4. Once again, at Manhattan, it was 76 degrees under clear skies. Once again, at Topeka, it was 73 degrees under clear skies. Now here is your National Weather Service forecast. West of tonight, mostly clear late this evening, then becoming partly cloudy. Near steady temperature around 70. Southeast winds 5 to 10 miles per hour. Gusts up to 25 miles per hour. Saturday, mostly sunny. Hot with highs in the middle 90s. South winds 15 to 20 miles per hour with gusts up to 30 miles per hour. Saturday night, mostly clear in the evening, then becoming partly cloudy. Lows in the middle 70s. South winds 10 to 15 miles per hour with gusts up to 30 miles per hour. Sunday, partly sunny in the morning, then clearing. Hot with highs in the upper 90s. South winds 15 to 20 miles per hour with gusts up to 30 miles per hour. Sunday night, mostly clear. Lows in the upper 70s. South winds 10 to 15 miles per hour with gusts up to 25 miles per hour. Monday through Wednesday night, mostly clear. Hot. Highs in the upper 90s. Lows in the upper 70s. Thursday, mostly sunny. Hot with highs in the upper 90s. Thursday night, partly cloudy. A slight chance of showers and thunderstorms after midnight. Lows in the middle 70s. Friday, mostly sunny. Hot with highs in the middle 90s. This is NOAA Weather Radio Station WXK91 in Topeka. Here are the midnight conditions for the local area. At Topeka, it was clear. The temperature was 73 degrees, the dew point 61, and the relative humidity was 65%. The wind was east at 6 miles an hour. The pressure was 30.04 inches and steady. At Manhattan, it was clear. The temperature was 76 degrees, the dew point 60, and the relative humidity was 57%. The wind was south at 6 miles an hour. Around the region, it was clear, with a temperature of 67 at Lawrence, 77 at Kansas City, 71 at Emporia, and 73 at Springfield. It was partly cloudy, with a temperature of 77 at Concordia, 75 at Beatrice, and 80 at Wichita. At Omaha, it was mostly cloudy, with a temperature of 74. Once again, at Manhattan, it was 76 degrees under clear skies. Once again, at Topeka, it was 73 degrees under clear skies. Now here is your National Weather Service forecast. West of tonight, mostly clear late this evening, then becoming partly cloudy. Near steady temperature around 70. Southeast winds 5 to 10 miles per hour. Gusts up to 25 miles per hour. Saturday, mostly sunny. Hot with highs in the middle 90s. South winds 15 to 20 miles per hour with gusts up to 30 miles per hour. Saturday night, mostly clear in the evening, then becoming partly cloudy. Lows in the middle 70s. South winds 10 to 15 miles per hour with gusts up to 30 miles per hour. Sunday, partly sunny in the morning, then clearing. Hot with highs in the upper 90s. South winds 15 to 20 miles per hour with gusts up to 30 miles per hour. Sunday night, mostly clear. Lows in the upper 70s. South winds 10 to 15 miles per hour with gusts up to 25 miles per hour. Monday through Wednesday night, mostly clear. Hot. Highs in the upper 90s. Lows in the upper 70s. Thursday, mostly sunny. Hot with highs in the upper 90s. Thursday night, partly cloudy. A slight chance of showers and thunderstorms after midnight. Lows in the middle 70s. Friday, mostly sunny. Hot with highs in the middle 90s. This is NOAA Weather Radio Station WXK91 in Topeka. Here are the midnight conditions for the local area. At Topeka, it was clear.

The temperature was 73 degrees, the dew point 61, and the relative humidity was 65%. The wind was east at 6 miles an hour. The pressure was 30.04 inches and steady. At Manhattan, it was clear. The temperature was 76 degrees, the dew point 60, and the relative humidity was 57%. The wind was south at 6 miles an hour. Around the region, it was clear, with a temperature of 67 at Lawrence, 77 at Kansas City, 71 at Emporia, and 73 at Springfield. It was partly cloudy, with a temperature of 77 at Concordia, 75 at Beatrice, and

mostly clear in the evening, then it was in the middle 70s. South winds 10 to 15 miles per hour with gusts up to 30 miles per hour. Sunday, partly sunny in the morning, then clearing. Hot with highs in the upper 90s. South winds 15 to 20 miles per hour with gusts up to 30 miles per hour. Sunday night, mostly clear. Lows in the upper 70s. South winds 10 to 15 miles per hour with gusts up to 25 miles per hour. Monday through Wednesday night, mostly clear. Hot. Highs in the upper 90s. Lows in the upper 70s. Thursday, mostly sunny. Hot with highs in the upper 90s. Thursday night, partly cloudy. A slight chance of showers and thunderstorms after midnight. Lows in the middle 70s. Friday, mostly sunny. Hot with highs in the middle 90s. This is NOAA Weather Radio Station WXK91 in Topeka. Here are the midnight conditions for the local area. At Topeka, it was clear. The temperature was 73 degrees, the dew point 61, and the relative. Here are the midnight conditions for the local area. At Topeka, it was clear. The temperature was 73 degrees, the dew point 61, and the relative humidity was 65%. The wind was east at 6 miles an hour. The pressure was 30.04 inches and steady. At Manhattan, it was clear. The temperature was 76 degrees, the dew point 60, and the relative humidity was 57%. The wind was south at 6 miles an hour. Around the region, it was clear, with a temperature of 67 at Lawrence, 77 at Kansas City, 71 at Emporia, and 73 at Springfield. It was partly cloudy, with a temperature of 77 at Concordia, 75 at Beatrice, and 80 at Wichita. At Omaha, it was mostly cloudy, with a temperature of 74. Once again, at Manhattan, it was 76 degrees under clear skies. Once again, at Topeka, it was 73 degrees under clear skies. Now here is your National Weather Service forecast. Rest of tonight, mostly clear late this evening, then becoming partly cloudy. Near steady temperature around 70. Southeast winds 5 to 10 miles per hour. Gusts up to 25 miles per hour. Saturday, mostly sunny. Hot with highs in the middle 90s. South winds 15 to 20 miles per hour with gusts up to 30 miles per hour. Saturday night, mostly clear in the evening, then becoming partly cloudy. Lows in the middle 70s. South winds 10 to 15 miles per hour with gusts up to 30 miles per hour. Sunday, partly sunny in the morning, then clearing. Hot with highs in the upper 90s. South winds 15 to 20 miles per hour with gusts up to 30 miles per hour. Sunday night in the upper 70s. South winds 10 to 15 miles per hour with gusts up to 25 miles per hour. Monday through Wednesday night, mostly clear. Hot. Highs in the upper 90s. Lows in the upper 70s. Thursday, mostly sunny. Hot with highs in the upper 90s. Thursday night, partly cloudy. A slight chance of showers and thunderstorms after midnight. Lows in the middle 70s. Friday, mostly sunny. Hot with highs in the middle 90s. Radio station WXK91 in Topeka. Here are the midnight conditions for the local area. The temperature was 73 degrees, the dew point 61, and the relative humidity was 65%. The wind was east at 6 miles an hour. The pressure was 30.04 inches and steady. At Manhattan, it was clear. The temperature was 76 degrees, the dew point 60, and the relative humidity was 57%. The wind was south at 6 miles an hour. Around the region, it was clear, with a temperature of 67 at Lawrence, 77 at Kansas City, 71 at Emporia. It was partly cloudy, with a temperature of 77 at Concordia, 75 at Beatrice, and 80.

0: humidity at Wichita.
1: At Omaha,
0: it was mostly cloudy, with a temperature of 74. Once again, at Manhattan, it was 76 degrees under clear skies. Once again, at Topeka, it was 73 degrees under clear skies. Now here is your National Weather Service, mostly clear late this evening, then becoming partly cloudy. Near steady temperature around 70. Southeast winds 5 to 10 miles per hour. Gusts up to 25 miles per hour. Saturday, mostly sunny. Hot with highs in the middle 90s. South winds 15 to 20 miles per hour with gusts up to 30 miles per hour. Saturday night, mostly clear in the evening, then becoming partly cloudy. Lows in the middle 70s. South winds 10 to 15 miles per hour with gusts up to 30 miles per hour. Sunday, partly sunny in the morning, then clearing. Hot with highs in the upper 90s. South winds 15 to 20 miles per hour with gusts up to 30 miles per hour. Sunday night, mostly clear. Lows in the upper 70s. South winds 10 to 15 miles per hour with gusts up to 25 miles per hour. Monday through Wednesday night, mostly clear. Hot. Highs in the upper 90s. Lows in the upper 70s. Thursday, mostly sunny. Hot with high night, partly cloudy. A slight chance of showers and thunderstorms after midnight. Lows in the middle 70s. Friday, mostly sunny. Hot with highs in the middle 90s. 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The current time is 12:38 a.m. Central Daylight Time. 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Here are the midnight conditions for the local area. At Topeka, it was clear. The temperature was 73 degrees, the dew point 61, and the relative humidity was 65%. The wind was east at 6 miles an hour. The pressure was 30.04 inches and steady. At Manhattan, it was clear. The temperature was 76 degrees, the dew point 60, and the relative humidity was 57%. The wind was south at 6 miles an hour. Around the region, it was clear, with a temperature of 67 at Lawrence, 77 at Kansas City, 71 at Emporia, and 73 at Springfield. It was partly cloudy, with a temperature of 77 at Concordia, 75 at Beatrice, and 80 at Wichita. At Omaha, it was mostly cloudy, with a temperature of 74. Once again, at Manhattan, it was 76 degrees under clear skies. Once again, at Topeka, it was 73 degrees under clear skies. Now here is your National Weather Service forecast. West of tonight, mostly clear late this evening, then becoming partly cloudy. Near steady temperature around 70. Southeast winds 5 to 10 miles per hour. Gusts up to 25 miles per hour. Saturday, mostly sunny. Hot with highs in the middle 90s. South winds 15 to 20 miles per hour with gusts up to 30 miles per hour. Saturday night, mostly clear in the evening, then becoming partly cloudy. Lows in the middle 70s. South winds 10 to 15 miles per hour with gusts up to 30 miles per hour. Sunday, partly sunny in the morning, then clearing. Hot with highs in the upper 90s. South winds 15 to 20 miles per hour with gusts up to 30 miles per hour. Sunday night, mostly clear. Lows in the upper 70s. South winds 10 to 15 miles per hour with gusts up to 25 miles per hour. Monday through Wednesday night, mostly clear. Hot. Highs in the upper 90s. Lows in the upper 70s. Thursday, mostly sunny. Hot with highs in the upper 90s. Thursday night, partly cloudy. A slight chance of showers and thunderstorms after midnight. Lows in the middle 70s. Friday, mostly sunny. Hot with highs in the middle 90s. This is NOAA.

station WXK91 in Topeka. Here are the midnight conditions for the local area. At Topeka, it was clear. The temperature was 73 degrees, the dew point 61, and the relative humidity was 65%. The wind was east at 6 miles an hour. The pressure was 30.04 inches and steady. At Manhattan, it was clear. The temperature was 76 degrees, the dew point 60, and the relative humidity was 57%. The wind was south at 6 miles an hour. Around the region, it was clear, with a temperature of 67 at Lawrence, 77 at Kansas City, 71 at Emporia, and 73 at Springfield. It was partly cloudy, with a temperature of 77 at Concordia, 75 at Beatrice, and 80 at Wichita. At Omaha, it was mostly cloudy, with a temperature of 74. Once again, at Manhattan, it was 76 degrees under clear skies. Once again, at Topeka, it was 73 degrees under clear skies. Now here is your National Weather Service forecast. West of tonight, mostly clear late this evening, then becoming partly cloudy. Near steady temperature around 70. Southeast winds 5 to 10 miles per hour. Gusts up to 25 miles per hour. Saturday, mostly sunny. Hot with highs in the middle 90s. South winds 15 to 20 miles per hour with gusts up to 30 miles per hour. Saturday night, mostly clear in the evening, then becoming partly cloudy. Lows in the middle 70s. South winds 10 to 15 miles per hour. Sunday, partly sunny in the morning, then clearing. Hot with highs in the upper 90s. South winds 15 to 20 miles per hour with gusts up to 30 miles per hour. Sunday night, mostly clear. Lows in the upper 70s. South winds 10 to 15 miles per hour with gusts up to 25 miles per hour. Monday through Wednesday night, mostly clear. Hot. Highs in the upper 90s. Lows in the upper 70s. Thursday, mostly sunny. Hot with highs in the upper 90s. Thursday night, partly cloudy. A slight chance of showers and thunderstorms after midnight. Lows in the middle 70s. Friday, mostly sunny. Hot with highs in the middle 90s. This is NOAA Weather Radio Station WXK91 in Topeka. Here are the midnight conditions for the local area. At Topeka, it was clear. The temperature was 73 degrees, the dew point 61, and the relative humidity was 65%. The wind was east at 6 miles an hour. The pressure was 30.04 inches and steady. At Manhattan, it was clear. The temperature was 76 degrees, the dew point 60, and the relative humidity was 57%. The wind was south at 6 miles an hour. Around the region, it was clear, with a temperature of 67 at Lawrence, 77 at Kansas City, 71 at Emporia, and 73 at Springfield. It was partly cloudy, with a temperature of 77 at Concordia, 75 at Beatrice, and 80 at Wichita. At Omaha, it was mostly cloudy, with a temperature of 74. Once again, at Manhattan, it was 76 degrees under clear skies. Once again, at Topeka, it was 73 degrees under clear skies. Now here is your National Weather Service forecast. West of tonight, mostly clear late this evening, then becoming partly cloudy. Near steady temperature around 70. Southeast winds 5 to 10 miles per hour. Gusts up to 25 miles per hour. Saturday, mostly sunny. Hot with highs in the middle 90s. South winds 15 to 20 miles per hour with gusts up to 30 miles per hour. Saturday night, mostly clear in the evening, then becoming partly cloudy. Lows in the middle 70s. South winds 10 to 15 miles per hour with gusts up to 30 miles per hour. Sunday, partly sunny in the morning, then clearing. Hot with highs in the upper 90s.

south winds 15 to 20 miles per hour with gusts up to 30 miles per hour. Sunday night, mostly clear. Lows in the upper 70s. South winds 10 to 15 miles per hour with gusts up to 25 miles per hour. Monday through Wednesday night, mostly clear. Hot. Highs in the upper 90s. Lows in the upper 70s. Thursday, mostly sunny. Hot with highs in the upper 90s. Thursday night, partly cloudy. A slight chance of showers and thunderstorms after midnight. Lows in the middle 70s. Friday, mostly sunny. Hot with highs in the middle 90s. This is NOAA Weather Radio Station WXK91 in Topeka. Here are the midnight conditions for the local area. At Topeka, it was clear. The temperature was 73 degrees, the dew point 61, and the relative humidity was 65%. The wind was east at 6 miles an hour. The pressure was 30.04 inches and steady. At Manhattan, it was clear. The temperature was 76 degrees, the dew point 60, and the relative humidity was 57%. The wind was south at 6 miles an hour. Around the region, it was clear, with a temperature of 67 at Lawrence, 77 at Kansas City, 71 at Emporia, and 73 at Springfield. It was partly cloudy, with a temperature of 77 at Concordia, 75 at Beatrice, and 80 at Wichita. At Omaha, it was mostly cloudy, with a temperature of 74. Once again, at Manhattan, it was 76 degrees under clear skies. Once again, at Topeka, it was 73 degrees under clear skies. Now here is your National Weather Service forecast. West of tonight, mostly clear late this evening, then becoming partly cloudy. Near steady temperature around 70. Southeast winds 5 to 10 miles per hour. Gusts up to 25 miles per hour. Saturday, mostly sunny. Hot with highs in the middle 90s. South winds 15 to 20 miles per hour with gusts up to 30 miles per hour. Saturday night, mostly clear in the evening, then becoming partly cloudy. Lows in the middle 70s. South winds 10 to 15 miles per hour with gusts up to 30 miles per hour. Sunday, partly sunny in the morning, then clearing. Hot with highs in the upper 90s. South winds 15 to 20 miles per hour with gusts up to 30 miles per hour. Sunday night, mostly clear. Lows in the upper 70s. South winds 10 to 15 miles per hour with gusts up to 25 miles per hour. Monday through Wednesday night, mostly clear. Hot. Highs in the upper 90s. Lows in the upper 70s. Thursday, mostly sunny. Hot with highs in the upper 90s. Thursday night, partly cloudy. A slight chance of showers and thunderstorms after midnight. Lows in the middle 70s. Friday, mostly sunny. Hot with highs in the middle 90s. This is NOAA Weather Radio Station WXK91 in Topeka. Here are the midnight conditions for the local area. At Topeka, it was clear. The temperature was 73 degrees, the dew point 61, and the relative humidity was 65%. The wind was east at 6 miles an hour. The pressure was 30.04 inches and steady. At Manhattan, it was clear. The temperature was 76 degrees, the dew point 60, and the relative humidity was 57%. The wind was south at 6 miles an hour. Around the region, it was clear, with a temperature of 67 at Lawrence, 77 at Kansas City, 71 at Emporia, and 73 at Springfield. It was partly cloudy, with a temperature of 77 at Concordia, 75 at Beatrice, and 80 at Wichita. At Omaha, it was mostly cloudy, with a temperature of 74. Once again, at Manhattan, it was 76 degrees under clear skies. Once again, at Topeka, it was 73 degrees under clear skies.
Now here is your National Weather Service forecast. West of tonight, mostly clear late this evening, then becoming partly cloudy. Near steady temperature around 70. Southeast winds 5 to 10 miles per hour. Gusts up to 25 miles per hour. Saturday, mostly sunny. Hot with highs in the middle 90s. South winds 15 to 20 miles per hour with gusts up to 30 miles per hour. Saturday night, mostly clear in the evening, then becoming partly cloudy. Lows in the middle 70s. South winds 10 to 15 miles per hour with gusts up to 30 miles per hour. Sunday, partly sunny in the morning, then clearing. Hot with highs in the upper 90s. South winds 15 to 20 miles per hour with gusts up to 30 miles per hour. Sunday night, mostly clear. Lows in the upper 70s. South winds 10 to 15 miles per hour with gusts up to 25 miles per hour. Monday through Wednesday night, mostly clear. Hot. Highs in the upper 90s. Lows in the upper 70s. Thursday, mostly sunny. Hot with highs in the upper 90s. Thursday night, partly cloudy. A slight chance of showers and thunderstorms after midnight. Lows in the middle 70s. Friday, mostly sunny. Hot with highs in the middle 90s. The current time is 12:53 a.m. Central Daylight Time. 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Here are the midnight conditions for the local area. At Topeka, it was clear. The temperature was 73 degrees, the dew point 61, and the relative humidity was 65%. The wind was east at 6 miles an hour. The pressure was 30.04 inches and steady. At Manhattan, it was clear. The temperature was 76 degrees, the dew point 60, and the relative humidity was 57%. The wind was south at 6 miles an hour. Around the region, it was clear, with a temperature of 67 at Lawrence, 77 at Kansas City, 71 at Emporia, and 73 at Springfield. It was partly cloudy, with a temperature of 77 at Concordia, 75 at Beatrice, and 80 at Wichita. At Omaha, it was mostly cloudy, with a temperature of 74. Once again, at Manhattan, it was 76 degrees under clear skies. Once again, at Topeka, it was 73 degrees under clear skies. Now here is your National Weather Service forecast. West of tonight, mostly clear late this evening, then becoming partly cloudy. Near steady temperature around 10 miles per hour. Gusts up to 25 miles per hour. Saturday, mostly sunny. Hot with highs in the middle 90s. South winds 15 to 20 miles per hour with gusts up to 30 miles per hour. Saturday night, mostly clear in the evening, then becoming partly cloudy. Lows in the middle 70s. South winds 10 to 15 miles per hour with gusts up to 30 miles per hour. Sunday, partly sunny in the morning, then clearing. Hot with highs in the upper 90s. South winds 15 to 20 miles per hour with gusts up to 30 miles per hour. Sunday night, mostly clear. Lows in the upper 70s. South winds 10 to 15 miles per hour with gusts up to 25 miles per hour. Monday through Wednesday night, mostly highs in the upper 90s. Lows in the upper 70s. Thursday, mostly sunny. Hot with highs in the upper 90s. Thursday night, partly cloudy. A slight chance of showers and thunderstorms after midnight. Lows in the middle 70s. Friday, mostly sunny. Hot with highs in the middle 90s. This is NOAA Weather Radio Station WXK91 in Topeka. Here are the midnight conditions for the local area. At Topeka, it was clear. The dew point 61, and the relative humidity was 65%. The wind was east at 6 miles an hour. The pressure was 30.04 inches and steady.

at Manhattan, it was clear. The temperature was 76 degrees, the dew point 60, and the relative humidity was 57%. The wind was south at 6 miles an hour. Around the region, it was clear, with a temperature of 67 at Lawrence, 77 at Kansas City, 71 at Emporia, and 73 at Springfield. It was partly cloudy, with a temperature of 77 at Concordia, 75 at Beatrice, and 80 at Wichita. At Omaha, it was mostly cloudy, with a temperature of 74. Once again, at Manhattan, it was 76 degrees under clear skies. Once again, at Topeka, it was 73 degrees under clear skies. Now here is your National Weather Service forecast. West of tonight, mostly clear late this evening, then becoming partly cloudy. Near steady temperature around 70. Southeast winds 5 to 10 miles per hour. Gusts up to 25 miles per hour. Saturday, mostly sunny. Hot with highs in the middle 90s. South winds 15 to 20 miles per hour with gusts up to 30 miles per hour. Saturday night, mostly clear in the evening, then becoming partly cloudy. Lows in the middle 70s. South winds 10 to 15 miles per hour with gusts up to 30 miles per hour. Sunday, partly sunny in the morning, then clearing. Hot with highs in the upper 90s. South winds 15 to 20 miles per hour with gusts up to 30 miles per hour. Sunday night, mostly clear. Lows in the upper 70s. South winds 10 to 15 miles per hour with gusts up to 25 miles per hour. Monday through Wednesday night, mostly clear. Hot. Highs in the upper 90s. Lows in the upper 70s. Thursday, mostly sunny. Hot with highs in the upper 90s. Thursday night, partly cloudy. A slight chance of showers and thunderstorms after midnight. Lows in the middle 70s. Friday, mostly sunny. Hot with highs in the middle 90s. This is NOAA Weather Radio Station WXK91 in Topeka. Here are the midnight conditions for the local area. At Topeka, it was clear. The temperature was 73 degrees, the dew point 61, and the relative humidity was 65%. The wind was east at 6 miles an hour. The pressure was 30.04 inches and steady. At Manhattan, it was clear. The temperature was 76 degrees, the dew point 60, and the relative humidity was 57%. The wind was south at 6 miles an hour. Around the region, it was clear, with a temperature of 67 at Lawrence, 77 at Kansas City, 71 at Emporia, and 73 at Springfield. It was partly cloudy, with a temperature of 77 at Concordia, 75 at Beatrice, and 80 at Wichita. At Omaha, it was mostly cloudy, with a temperature of 74. Once again, under clear skies. Once again, at Topeka, it was 73 degrees under clear skies. Now here is your National Weather Service forecast. West of tonight, mostly clear late this evening, then becoming partly cloudy. Near steady temperature around 70. Southeast winds 5 to 10 miles per hour. Gusts up to 25 miles per hour. Saturday, mostly sunny. Hot with highs in the middle 90s. South winds 15 to 20 miles per hour with gusts up to 30 miles per hour. Saturday night, mostly clear in the evening, then becoming partly cloudy. Lows in the middle 70s. South winds 10 to 15 miles per hour with gusts up to 30 miles per hour. Sunday, partly sunny in the morning, then clearing. Hot with highs in the upper 90s. South winds 15 to 20 miles per hour with gusts up to 30 miles per hour. Sunday night, mostly clear. Lows in the upper 70s. South winds 10 to 15 miles per hour with gusts up to 25 miles per hour. Monday through Wednesday night, mostly clear. Hot. Highs in the upper 90s.
lows in the upper 70s. Thursday, mostly sunny. Hot with highs in the upper 90s. Thursday night, partly cloudy. A slight chance of showers and thunderstorms after midnight. Lows in the middle 70s. Friday, mostly sunny. Hot with highs in the middle 90s. This is NOAA Weather Radio Station WXK91 in Topeka. Here are the midnight conditions for the local area. At Topeka, it was clear. The temperature was 73 degrees, the dew point 61, and the relative humidity was 65%. The wind was east at 6 miles an hour. The pressure was 30.04 inches and steady. At Manhattan, it was clear. The temperature was 76 degrees, the dew point 60, and the relative humidity was 57%. The wind was south at 6 miles an hour. Around the region, it was clear, with a temperature of 67 at Lawrence, 77 at Kansas City, 71 at Emporia, and 73 at Springfield. It was partly cloudy, with a temperature of 77 at Concordia, 75 at Beatrice, and 80 at Wichita. At Omaha, it was mostly cloudy, with a temperature of 74. Once again, at Manhattan, it was 76 degrees under clear skies. Once again, at Topeka, it was 73 degrees under clear skies. Now here is your National Weather Service forecast. West of tonight, mostly clear late this evening, then becoming partly cloudy. Near steady temperature around 70. Southeast winds 5 to 10 miles per hour. Gusts up to 25 miles per hour. Saturday, mostly sunny. Hot with highs in the middle 90s. South winds 15 to 20 miles per hour with gusts up to 30 miles per hour. Saturday night, mostly clear in the evening, then becoming partly cloudy. Lows in the middle 70s. South winds 10 to 15 miles per hour with gusts up to 30 miles per hour. Sunday, partly sunny in the morning, then clearing. Hot with highs in the upper 90s. South winds 15 to 20 miles per hour with gusts up to 30 miles per hour. Sunday night, mostly clear. Lows in the upper 70s. South winds 10 to 15 miles per hour with gusts up to 25 miles per hour. Monday through Wednesday night, mostly clear. Hot. Highs in the upper 90s. Lows in the upper 70s. Thursday, mostly sunny. Hot with highs in the upper 90s. Thursday night, partly cloudy. A slight chance of showers and thunderstorms after midnight. Lows in the middle 70s. Friday, mostly sunny. Hot with highs in the middle 90s. This is NOAA Weather Radio Station WXK91 in Topeka. Now here is your National Weather Service forecast. West of tonight, mostly clear late this evening, then becoming partly cloudy. Near steady temperature around 70. Southeast winds 5 to 10 miles per hour. Gusts up to 25 miles per hour. Saturday, mostly sunny. Hot with highs in the middle 90s. South winds 15 to 20 miles per hour with gusts up to 30 miles per hour. Saturday night, mostly clear in the evening, then becoming partly cloudy. Lows in the middle 70s. South winds 10 to 15 miles per hour with gusts up to 30 miles per hour. Sunday, partly sunny in the morning, then clearing. Hot with highs in the upper 90s. South winds 15 to 20 miles per hour with gusts up to 30 miles per hour. Sunday night, mostly clear. Lows in the upper 70s. South winds 10 to 15 miles per hour with gusts up to 25 miles per hour. Monday through Wednesday night, mostly clear. Hot. Highs in the upper 90s. Lows in the upper 70s. Thursday, mostly sunny. Hot with highs in the upper 90s. Thursday night, partly cloudy. A slight chance of showers and thunderstorms after midnight. Lows in the middle 70s.

Friday, mostly sunny. Hot with highs in the middle 90s. This is NOAA Weather Radio Station WXK91 in Topeka. Now here is your National Weather Service forecast. West of tonight, mostly clear late this evening, then becoming partly cloudy. Near steady temperature around 70. Southeast winds 5 to 10 miles per hour. Gusts up to 25 miles per hour. Saturday, mostly sunny. Hot with highs in the middle 90s. South winds 15 to 20 miles per hour with gusts up to 30 miles per hour. Saturday night, mostly clear in the evening, then becoming partly cloudy. Lows in the middle 70s. South winds 10 to 15 miles per hour with gusts up to 30 miles per hour. Sunday, partly sunny in the morning, then clearing. Hot with highs in the upper 90s. South winds 15 to 20 miles per hour with gusts up to 30 miles per hour. Sunday night, mostly clear. Lows in the upper 70s. South winds 10 to 15 miles per hour with gusts up to 25 miles per hour. Monday through Wednesday night, mostly clear. Hot. Highs in the upper 90s. Lows in the upper 70s. Thursday, mostly sunny. Hot with highs in the upper 90s. Thursday night, partly cloudy. A slight chance of showers and thunderstorms after midnight. Lows in the middle 70s. Friday, mostly sunny. Hot with highs in the middle 90s. The current time is 1:09 a.m. Central Daylight Time. 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Now here is your National Weather Service forecast. Clear late this evening, then becoming partly cloudy. Near steady temperature around 70. Southeast winds 5 to 10 miles per hour. Gusts up to 25 miles per hour. Saturday, mostly sunny. Hot with highs in the middle 90s. South winds 15 to 20 miles per hour with gusts up to 30 miles per hour. Saturday night, mostly clear in the evening, then becoming partly cloudy. Lows in the middle 70s. South winds 10 to 15 miles per hour with gusts up to 30 miles per hour. Sunday, partly sunny in the morning, then clearing. Hot with highs in the upper 90s. South winds 15 to 20 miles per hour with gusts up to 30 miles per hour. Sunday night, mostly clear. Lows in the upper 70s. South winds 10 to 15 miles per hour with gusts up to 25 miles per hour. Monday through Wednesday night, mostly clear. Hot. Highs in the upper 90s. Lows in the upper 70s. Thursday, mostly sunny. Hot with highs in the upper 90s. Thursday night, partly cloudy. A slight chance of showers and thunderstorms after midnight. Lows in the middle 70s. Friday, mostly sunny. Hot with highs in the middle 90s. This is NOAA Weather Radio Station WXK91 in Topeka. Now here is your National Weather Service forecast. West of tonight, mostly clear late this evening, then becoming partly cloudy. Near steady temperature around 70. Southeast winds 5 to 10 miles per hour. Gusts up to 25, mostly sunny. Hot with highs in the middle 90s. South winds 15 to 20 miles per hour with gusts up to 30 miles per hour. Saturday night, mostly clear in the evening, then becoming partly cloudy. Lows in the middle 70s. South winds 10 to 15 miles per hour with gusts up to 30 miles per hour. Sunday, partly sunny in the morning, then clearing. Hot with highs in the upper 90s. South winds 15 to 20 miles per hour with gusts up to 30 miles per hour. Sunday night, mostly clear. Lows in the upper 70s. South winds 10 to 15 miles per hour with gusts up to 25 miles per hour. Monday through Wednesday night, mostly clear. Hot. Highs in the upper 90s. Lows in the upper 70s.

Thursday, mostly sunny. Hot with highs in the upper 90s. Thursday night, partly cloudy. A slight chance of showers and thunderstorms after midnight. Lows in the middle 70s. Friday, mostly sunny. Hot with highs in the middle 90s. This is NOAA Weather Radio Station WXK91 in Topeka. Here are the 1 a.m. conditions for the local area. The temperature was 73 degrees, the dew point 59, and the relative humidity was 61%. The wind was southeast at 7 miles an hour. The pressure was 30.04 inches and steady. At Manhattan, it was partly cloudy. The temperature was 74 degrees, the dew point 59, and the relative humidity was 59%. The wind was variable at 3 miles an hour. Around the region, it was clear, with a temperature of 67 at Lawrence, 76 at Kansas City, 70 at Emporia, and 73 at Springfield. It was partly cloudy, with a temperature of 76 at Concordia, 74 at Beatrice, and 77 at Wichita. At Omaha, it was mostly cloudy, with a temperature of 75. Once again, at Manhattan, it was 74 degrees under partly cloudy skies. Once again, at Topeka, it was 73 degrees under clear skies. Now here is your National Weather Service forecast. West of tonight, mostly clear late this evening, then becoming partly cloudy. Near steady temperature around 70. Southeast winds 5 to 10 miles per hour. Gusts up to 25 miles per hour. Saturday, mostly sunny. Hot with highs in the middle 90s. South winds 15 to 20 miles per hour with gusts up to 30 miles per hour. Saturday night, mostly clear in the evening, then becoming partly cloudy. Lows in the middle 70s. South winds 10 to 15 miles per hour with gusts up to 30 miles per hour. Sunday, partly sunny in the morning, then clearing. Hot with highs in the upper 90s. South winds 15 to 20 miles per hour with gusts up to 30 miles per hour. Sunday night, mostly clear. Lows in the upper 70s. South winds 10 to 15 miles per hour with gusts up to 25 miles per hour. Monday through Wednesday night, mostly clear. Hot. Highs in the upper 90s. Lows in the upper 70s. Thursday, mostly sunny. Hot with highs in the upper 90s. Thursday night, partly cloudy. A slight chance of showers and thunderstorms after midnight. Lows in the middle 70s. Friday, mostly sunny. Hot with highs in the middle 90s. This is NOAA Weather Radio Station WXK91 in Topeka. Here are the 1 a.m. conditions for the local area. At Topeka, it was clear. The temperature was 73 degrees, the dew point 59, and the relative humidity was 61%. The wind was southeast at 7 miles an hour. The pressure was 30.04 inches and steady. At Manhattan, it was partly cloudy. The temperature was 74 degrees, the dew point 59, and the relative humidity was 59%. The wind was variable at 3 miles an hour. Around the region, it was clear, with a temperature of 67 at Lawrence, 76 at Kansas City, 70 at Emporia, and 73 at Springfield. It was partly cloudy, with a temperature of 76 at Concordia, 74 at Beatrice, and 77 at Wichita. At Omaha, it was mostly cloudy, with a temperature of 75. Once again, at Manhattan, it was 74 degrees under partly cloudy skies. Once again, at Topeka, it was 73 degrees under clear skies. Now here is your National Weather Service forecast. West of tonight, mostly clear late this evening, then becoming partly cloudy. Near steady temperature around 70. Southeast winds 5 to 10 miles per hour. Gusts up to 25 miles per hour. Saturday, mostly sunny. Hot with highs in the middle 90s.
South winds 15 to 20 miles per hour with gusts up to 30 miles per hour. Saturday night, mostly clear in the evening, then becoming partly cloudy. Lows in the middle 70s. South winds 10 to 15 miles per hour with gusts up to 30 miles per hour. Sunday, partly sunny in the morning, then clearing. Hot with highs in the upper 90s. South winds 15 to 20 miles per hour with gusts up to 30 miles per hour. Sunday night, mostly clear. Lows in the upper 70s. South winds 10 to 15 miles per hour with gusts up to 25 miles per hour. Monday through Wednesday night, mostly clear. Hot. Highs in the upper 90s. Lows in the upper 70s. Thursday, mostly sunny. Hot with highs in the upper 90s. Thursday night, partly cloudy. A slight chance of showers and thunderstorms after midnight. Lows in the middle 70s. Friday, mostly sunny. Hot with highs in the middle 90s. 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Here are the 1 a.m. conditions for the local area. At Topeka, it was clear. The temperature was 73 degrees, the dew point 59, and the relative humidity was 61%. The wind was southeast at 7 miles an hour. The pressure was 30.04 inches and steady. At Manhattan, it was partly cloudy. The temperature was 74 degrees, the dew point 59, and the wind was variable at 3 miles an hour. Around the region, it was clear, with a temperature of 60, 70 at Emporia, and 73 at Springfield. It was partly cloudy, with a temperature of 76 at Concordia, 74 at Beatrice, and 77 at Wichita. At Omaha, it was mostly cloudy, with a temperature of 75. Once again, at Manhattan, it was 74 degrees under partly cloudy skies. Once again, at Topeka, it was 73 degrees under clear skies. Now here is your National Weather Service forecast. West of tonight, mostly clear late this evening, then becoming partly cloudy. Near steady temperature around 70. Southeast winds 5 to 10 miles per hour. Gusts up to 25 miles per hour. Saturday, mostly sunny. Hot with highs in the middle 90s. South winds 15 to 20 miles per hour with gusts up to 30 miles per hour. Saturday night, mostly clear in the evening, then becoming partly cloudy. Lows in the middle 70s. South winds 10 to 15 miles per hour with gusts up to 30 miles per hour. Sunday, partly sunny in the morning, then clearing. Hot with highs in the upper 90s. South winds 15 to 20 miles per hour with gusts up to 30 miles per hour. Sunday night, mostly clear. Lows in the upper 70s. South winds 10 to 15 miles per hour with gusts up to 25 miles per hour. Monday through Wednesday night, mostly clear. Hot. Highs in the upper 90s. Lows in the upper 70s. Thursday, mostly sunny. Hot with highs in the upper 90s. Thursday night, partly cloudy. A slight chance of showers and thunderstorms after midnight. Lows in the middle 70s. Friday, mostly sunny. Hot with highs in the middle 90s. This is NOAA Weather Radio Station WXK91 in Topeka. Here are the 1 a.m. conditions for the local area. At Topeka, it was clear. The temperature was 73 degrees, the dew point 59, and the relative humidity was 61%. The wind was southeast at 7 miles an hour. The pressure was 30.04 inches and steady. At Manhattan, temperature was 74 degrees, the dew point 59, and the relative humidity was 59%. The wind was variable at 3 miles an hour. Around the region, it was clear, with a temperature of 67 at Lawrence, 76 at Kansas City, 70 at Emporia, and 73 at Springfield. It was partly cloudy, with a temperature of 76 at Concordia,
74 at Beatrice, and

77 at Wichita. At Omaha, it was mostly cloudy, with a temperature of 75. Once again, at Manhattan, it was 74 degrees under partly cloudy skies. Once again, at Topeka, it was 73 degrees under clear skies. Now here is your National Weather Service forecast. West of tonight, mostly clear late this evening, then becoming partly cloudy. Near steady temperature around 70. Southeast winds 5 to 10 miles per hour. Gusts up to 25 miles per hour. Saturday, mostly sunny. Hot with highs in the middle 90s. South winds 15 to 20 miles per hour with gusts up to 30 miles per hour. Saturday night, mostly clear in the evening, then becoming partly cloudy. Lows in the middle 70s. South winds 10 to 15 miles per hour with gusts up to 30 miles per hour. Sunday, partly sunny in the morning, then clearing. Hot with highs in the upper 90s. South winds 15 to 20 miles per hour with gusts up to 30 miles per hour. Sunday night, mostly clear. Lows in the upper 70s. South winds 10 to 15 miles per hour with gusts up to 25 miles per hour. Monday through Wednesday night, mostly clear. Hot. Highs in the upper 90s. Lows in the upper 70s. Thursday, mostly sunny. Hot with highs in the upper 90s. Thursday night, partly cloudy. A slight chance of showers and thunderstorms after midnight. Lows in the middle 70s. Friday, mostly sunny. Hot with highs in the middle 90s. The current time is 1:24 a.m. Central Daylight Time. 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Here are the 1 a.m. conditions for the local area. At Topeka, it was clear. The temperature was 73 degrees, the dew point 59, and the relative humidity was 61%. The wind was southeast at 7 miles an hour. The pressure was 30.04 inches and steady. At Manhattan, it was partly cloudy. The temperature was 74 degrees, the dew point 59, and the relative humidity was 59%. The wind was variable at 3 miles an hour. Around the region, it was clear, with a temperature of 67 at Lawrence, 76 at Kansas City, 70 at Emporia, and 73 at Springfield. It was partly cloudy, with a temperature of 70 and 77 at Wichita. At Omaha, it was mostly cloudy, with a temperature of 75. Once again, at Manhattan, it was 74 degrees under partly cloudy skies. Once again, at Topeka, it was 73 degrees under clear skies. Now here is your National Weather Service forecast. West of tonight, mostly clear late this evening, then becoming partly cloudy. Near steady temperature around 70. Southeast winds 5 to 10 miles per hour. Gusts up to 25 miles per hour. Saturday, mostly sunny. Hot with highs in the middle 90s. South winds 15 to 20 miles per hour with gusts up to 30 miles per hour. Saturday night, mostly clear in the evening, then becoming partly cloudy. Lows in the middle 70s. South winds 10 to 15 miles per hour with gusts up to 30 miles per hour. Sunday, partly sunny in the morning, then clearing. Hot with highs in the upper 90s. South winds 15 to 20 miles per hour with gusts up to 30 miles per hour. Sunday night, mostly clear. Lows in the upper 70s. South winds 10 to 15 miles per hour with gusts up to 25 miles per hour. Monday through Wednesday night, mostly clear. Hot. Highs in the upper 90s. Lows in the upper 70s. Thursday, mostly sunny. Hot with highs in the upper 90s. Thursday night, partly cloudy. A slight chance of showers and thunderstorms after midnight. Lows in the middle 70s. Friday, mostly sunny. Hot with highs is NOAA Weather Radio Station WXK91.

in Topeka. Here are the 1 a.m. conditions for the local area. At Topeka, it was clear. The temperature was 73 degrees, the dew point 59, and the relative humidity was 61%. The wind was southeast at 7 miles an hour. The pressure was 30.04 inches and steady. At Manhattan, it was partly cloudy. The temperature was 74 degrees, the dew point 59, and the relative humidity was 59%. The wind around the region, it was clear, with a temperature of 67 at Lawrence, 76 at Kansas City, 70 at Emporia, and 73 at Springfield. It was partly cloudy, with a temperature of 76 at Concordia, 74 at Beatrice, and 77 at Wichita. At Omaha, it was mostly cloudy, with a temperature of 75. Once again, at Manhattan, it was 74 degrees under partly cloudy skies. Once again, at Topeka, it was 73 degrees under clear skies. Now here is your National Weather Service forecast. West of tonight, partly cloudy. Near steady temperature around 70. Southeast winds 5 to 10 miles per hour with gusts up to 25 miles per hour. Saturday, mostly sunny. Hot with highs in the middle 90s. South winds 15 to 20 miles per hour with gusts up to 30 miles per hour. Saturday night, mostly clear in the evening, then becoming partly cloudy. Lows in the middle 70s. South winds 10 to 15 miles per hour with gusts up to 30 miles per hour. Morning, then clearing. Hot with highs in the upper 90s. South winds 15 to 20 miles per hour with gusts up to 30 miles per hour. Sunday night, mostly clear. Lows in the upper 70s. South winds 10 to 15 miles per hour with gusts up to 25 miles per hour. Monday through Thursday, mostly clear. Hot. Highs in the upper 90s. Lows in the upper 70s. Thursday night, partly cloudy. A slight chance of showers and thunderstorms after midnight. Lows in the middle 70s. Friday, mostly sunny. Hot with highs in the middle 90s. The Topeka, Kansas climate summary for yesterday, August 28, 2026. Yesterday's high temperature was 90 degrees. The normal high is 87. The record high is 107 degrees, which was set in 2000. Yesterday's low temperature was 62 degrees. The normal low is 64. The record low is 43 degrees, which was set in 1891. No precipitation fell yesterday, which leaves the monthly total at 0.51 inches. This is 3.59 inches below the normal amount of 4.10 inches for August. The total precipitation for the year still stands at 29.37 inches, which is 2.93 inches above normal. Yesterday the maximum wind observed was 12 miles an hour from the south. The highest wind gust observed was 20 miles per hour from the south. The normal high temperature for today is 87 degrees, and the normal low is 64. The record high for today is 110, which occurred in 1984, and the

1 in Topeka. Here are the 1 a.m. conditions for the local area. At Topeka, it was clear. The temperature was 73 degrees, the dew point 59, and the relative humidity was 61%. The wind was southeast at 7 miles an hour. The pressure was 30.04 inches and steady. At Manhattan, it was partly cloudy. The temperature was 74 degrees. The pressure was 30.04 inches and steady. At Manhattan, it was partly cloudy. The temperature was 74 degrees, the dew point 59, and the relative humidity was 59%. The wind was variable at 3 miles an hour. Around the region, it was clear, with a temperature of 67 at Lawrence, 76 at Kansas City, 70 at Emporia, and 73 at Springfield. It was partly cloudy, with a temperature of 76 at Concordia, 74 at Beatrice, and 77 at Wichita. At Omaha, it was mostly cloudy, with a temperature of 75. Once again, at Manhattan, it was 74 degrees under partly cloudy skies. Once again, at Topeka, it was 73 degrees under clear skies. Now here is your National Weather Service forecast. West of tonight, partly cloudy. Near steady temperature around 70. Southeast winds 5 to 10 miles per hour with gusts up to 25 miles per hour. Saturday, mostly sunny. Hot with highs in the middle 90s. South winds 15 to 20 miles per hour with gusts up to 30 miles per hour. Saturday night, mostly clear in the evening, then becoming partly cloudy. Lows in the middle 70s. South winds 10 to 15 miles per hour with gusts up to 30 miles per hour. Sunday, partly sunny in the morning, then clearing. Hot with highs in the upper 90s. South winds 15 to 20 miles per hour with gusts up to 30 miles per hour. Sunday night, mostly clear. Lows in the upper 70s. South winds 10 to 15 miles per hour with gusts up to 25 miles per hour. Monday through Thursday, mostly clear. Hot. Highs in the upper 90s. Lows in the upper 70s. Thursday night, partly cloudy. A slight chance of showers and thunderstorms after midnight. Lows in the middle 70s. Friday, mostly sunny. Hot with highs in the middle 90s. The Topeka, Kansas climate summary for yesterday, August 28, 2026. Yesterday's high temperature was 90 degrees. The normal high is 87. The record high is 107 degrees, which was set in 2000. Yesterday's low temperature was 62 degrees. The normal low is 64. The record low is 43 degrees, which was set in 1891. No precipitation fell yesterday, which leaves the monthly total at 0.51 inches. This is 3.59 inches below the normal amount of 4.10 inches for August. The total precipitation for the year still stands at 29.37 inches, which is 2.93 inches above normal. Yesterday the maximum wind observed was 12 miles an hour from the south. The highest wind gust observed was 20 miles per hour from the south. The normal high temperature for today is 87 degrees, and the normal low is 64. The record high for today and the record low is 41, which occurred in 1988. Sunrise today is at 6:49 a.m. and sunset is at 7:57 p.m. The Manhattan, Kansas climate summary for yesterday, August 28, 2026. Yesterday's high temperature was 90 degrees. The normal high is 87. Yesterday's low temperature was 63 degrees. The normal low is 63. No precipitation fell yesterday, which leaves the monthly total at 3.87 inches. This is 0.32 inches below the normal amount of 4.19 inches for August. The total precipitation for the year still stands at 24.38 inches, which is 0.13 inches above normal. Yesterday the maximum wind observed was 15 miles an hour from the west. The highest

the southeast. The normal high temperature for today is 87 degrees, and the normal low is 62. Sunrise today is at 6:53 a.m. and sunset is at 8:02 p.m. This is NOAA Weather Radio Station WXK91 in Topeka. 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The current time is 1:38 a.m. Central Daylight Time. Here are the 1 a.m. conditions for the local area. At Topeka, it was clear. The temperature was 73 degrees, the dew point 59, and the relative humidity was 61%. The wind was southeast at 7 miles an hour. At Manhattan, it was partly cloudy. The temperature was 74 degrees, the dew point 59, and the relative humidity was 59%. The wind was variable at 3 miles an hour. Around the region, it was clear, with a temperature of 67 at Lawrence, 76 at Kansas City, 70 at Emporia, and 73 at Springfield. It was partly cloudy, with a temperature of 76 at Concordia, 74 at Beatrice, and 77 at Wichita. At Omaha, it was mostly cloudy, with a temperature of 75. Once again, at Manhattan, it was 74 degrees under partly cloudy skies. Once again, at Topeka, it was 73 degrees under clear skies. Now here is your National Weather Service forecast. West of tonight, partly cloudy. Near steady temperature around 70. Southeast winds 5 to 10 miles per hour with gusts up to 25 miles per hour. Saturday, mostly sunny. Hot with highs in the middle 90s. South winds 15 to 20 miles per hour with gusts up to 30 miles per hour. Saturday night, mostly clear in the evening, then becoming partly cloudy. Lows in the middle 70s. South winds 10 to 15 miles per hour with gusts up to 30 miles per hour. Sunday, partly sunny in the morning, then clearing. Hot with highs in the upper 90s. South winds 15 to 20 miles per hour with gusts up to 30 miles per hour. Sunday night, mostly clear. Lows in the upper 70s. South winds 10 to 15 miles per hour with gusts up to 25 miles per hour. Monday through Thursday, mostly clear. Hot. Highs in the upper 90s. Lows in the upper 70s. Thursday night, partly cloudy. A slight chance of showers and thunderstorms after midnight. Lows in the middle 70s. Friday, mostly sunny. Hot with highs in the middle 90s. The Topeka, Kansas climate summary for yesterday, August 28, 2026. Yesterday's high temperature was 90 degrees. The normal high is 87. The record high is 107 degrees, which was set in 2000. Yesterday's low temperature was 62 degrees. The normal low is 64. The record low is 43 degrees, which was set in 1891. No precipitation fell yesterday, which leaves the monthly total at 0.51 inches. This is 3.59 inches below the normal amount of 4.10 inches for August. The total precipitation for the year still stands at 29.37 inches, which is 2.93 inches above normal. Yesterday the maximum wind observed was 12 miles an hour from the south. The highest wind gust observed was 20 miles per hour from the south. The normal high temperature for today is 87 degrees, and the normal low is 64. The record high for today is 110, which occurred in 1984, and the record low is 41, which occurred in 1988. Sunrise today is at 6:49 a.m. and sunset is at 7:57 p.m. The Manhattan, Kansas climate summary for yesterday, August 28, 2026. Yesterday's high temperature was 90 degrees. The normal high is 87. Yesterday's low temperature was 63 degrees. The normal low is 63. No precipitation fell yesterday, which leaves the monthly total at 3.87 inches.
This is 0.32 inches below the normal amount of 4.19 inches for August. The total precipitation for the year still stands at 24.38 inches, which is 0.13 inches above normal. Yesterday, the maximum wind observed was 15 miles an hour from the west. The highest wind gust observed was 22 miles per hour from the southeast. The normal high temperature for today is 87 degrees, and the normal low is 62. Sunrise today is at 6:53 a.m. and sunset is at 8:02 p.m. This is NOAA Weather Radio Station WXK91 in Topeka. Here are the 1 a.m. conditions for the local area. At Topeka, it was clear. The temperature was 73 degrees, the dew point 59, and the relative humidity was 61%. The wind was southeast at 7 miles an hour. The pressure was 30.04 inches and steady. At Manhattan, it was partly cloudy. The temperature was 74 degrees, the dew point 59, and the relative humidity was 59%. The wind was variable at 3 miles an hour. Around the region, it was clear, with a temperature of 67 at Lawrence, 76 at Kansas City, 70 at Emporia, and 73 at Springfield. It was partly cloudy, with a temperature of 76 at Concordia, 74 at Beatrice, and 77 at Wichita. At Omaha, it was mostly cloudy, with a temperature of 75. Once again, at Manhattan, it was 74 degrees under partly cloudy skies. Once again, at Topeka, it was 73 degrees under clear skies. Now here is your National Weather Service forecast. West of tonight, partly cloudy. Near steady temperature around 70. Southeast winds 5 to 10 miles per hour with gusts up to 25 miles per hour. Saturday, mostly sunny. Hot with highs in the middle 90s. South winds 15 to 20 miles per hour with gusts up to 30 miles per hour. Saturday night, mostly clear in the evening, then becoming partly cloudy. Lows in the middle 70s. South winds 10 to 15 miles per hour with gusts up to 30 miles per hour. Sunday, partly sunny in the morning, then clearing. Hot with highs in the upper 90s. South winds 15 to 20 miles per hour with gusts up to 30 miles per hour. Sunday night, mostly clear. Lows in the upper 70s. South winds 10 to 15 miles per hour with gusts up to 25 miles per hour. Monday through Thursday, mostly clear. Hot. Highs in the upper 90s. Lows in the upper 70s. Thursday night, partly cloudy. A slight chance of showers and thunderstorms after midnight. Lows in the middle 70s. Friday, mostly sunny. Hot with highs in the middle 90s. The Topeka, Kansas climate summary for yesterday, August 28, 2026. Yesterday's high temperature was 90 degrees. The normal high is 87. The record high is 107 degrees, which was set in 2000. Yesterday's low temperature was 62 degrees. The normal low is 64. The record low is 43 degrees, which was set in 1891. No precipitation fell yesterday, which leaves the monthly total at 0.51 inches. This is 3.59 inches below the normal amount of 4.10 inches for August. The total precipitation for the year still stands at 29.37 inches, which is 2.93 inches above normal. Yesterday, the maximum wind observed was 12 miles an hour from the south. The highest wind gust observed was 20 miles per hour from the south. The normal high temperature for today is 87 degrees, and the normal low is 64. The record high for today is 110, which occurred in 1984, and the record low is 41, which occurred in 1988. Sunrise today is at 6:49 a.m. and sunset is at 7:57 p.m. The Manhattan, Kansas climate summary for yesterday, August 28, 2026. Yesterday's high temperature was 90 degrees. The normal high is 87.
Yesterday's low temperature was 63 degrees.

The normal low is 63. No precipitation fell yesterday, 7 inches. This is 0.32 inches below the normal amount of 4.19 inches for August. The total precipitation for the year still stands at 24.38 inches, which is 0.13 inches above normal. Yesterday the maximum wind observed was 15 miles an hour from the west. The highest wind gust observed was 22 miles per hour from the southeast. The normal high temperature for today is 87 degrees, and the normal low is 62. Sunrise today is at 6:53 a.m. and sunset is at 8:02 p.m. This is NOAA Weather Radio Station WXK91 in Topeka. Here are the 1 a.m. conditions for the local area. The temperature was 73 degrees, the dew point 59, and the relative humidity was 61% miles an hour. The pressure was 30.04 inches and steady. At Manhattan, it was partly cloudy. The temperature was 74 degrees, the dew point 59, and the relative humidity was 59%. The wind was variable at 3 miles an hour. Around the region, it was clear, with a temperature of 67 at Lawrence, 76 at Kansas City, 70 at Emporia, and 73 at Springfield. It was partly cloudy, with a temperature of 76 at Concordia, 74 at Beatrice, and 77 at Wichita. At Omaha, it was mostly cloudy, with a temperature of 75. Once again, at Manhattan, it was 74 degrees under partly cloudy skies. Once again, at Topeka, it was 73 degrees under clear skies. Now here is your National Weather Service forecast. West of tonight, partly cloudy. Near steady temperature around 70. Southeast wind to 25 miles per hour. Saturday, mostly sunny. Hot with highs in the middle 90s. South winds 15 to 20 miles per hour with gusts up to 30 miles per hour. Saturday night, mostly clear in the evening, then becoming partly cloudy. Lows in the middle 70s. South winds 10 to 15 miles per hour with gusts up to 30 miles per hour. Sunday, partly sunny in the morning, then clearing. Hot with highs in the upper 90s. South winds 15 to 20 miles per hour with gusts up to 30 miles per hour. Sunday night, mostly clear. Lows in the upper 70s. South winds 10 to 15 miles per hour with gusts up to 25 miles per hour. Monday through Thursday, mostly clear. Hot. Highs in the upper 90s. Lows in the upper 70s. Thursday night, partly cloudy. A slight chance of showers and thunderstorms after midnight. Lows in the middle 70s. Friday, mostly sunny. Hot with highs in the middle 90s. The Topeka, Kansas climate summary for yesterday, August 28, 2026. Yesterday's high temperature was 90 degrees. The normal high is 87. The record high is 107 degrees, which was set in 2000. Yesterday's low temperature was 62 degrees. The normal low is 64. The record low is 43 degrees, which was set in 1891. No precipitation fell yesterday, which leaves the monthly total at 0.51 inches. This is 3.59 inches below the normal amount of 4.10 inches for August. The total precipitation for the year still stands at 29.37 inches, which is 2.93 inches above normal. Yesterday the maximum wind observed was 12 miles an hour from the south. The highest wind gust observed was 20 miles per hour from the south. The normal high temperature for today is 87 degrees, and the normal low is 64. The record high for today is 110, which occurred in 1984, and the record low is 41, which occurred in 1988. Sunrise today is at 6:49 a.m. and sunset is at 7:57 p.m. The Manhattan, Kansas climate summary for yesterday, August 28, 2026. Yesterday's high temperature was 90 degrees. The normal high is 87. Yesterday's low temperature

temperature was 63 degrees. The normal low is 63. No precipitation fell yesterday, which leaves the monthly total at 3.87 inches. This is 0.32 inches below the normal amount of 4.19 inches for August. The total precipitation for the year still stands at 24.38 inches, which is 0.13 inches above normal. Yesterday the maximum wind observed was 15 miles an hour from the west. The highest wind gust observed was 22 miles per hour from the southeast. The normal high temperature for today is 87 degrees, and the normal low is 62. Sunrise today is at 6:53 a.m. and sunset is at 8:02 p.m. The current time is 1:53 a.m. Central Daylight Time. 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Here are the 1 a.m. conditions for the local area. At Topeka, it was clear. The temperature was 73 degrees, the dew point 59, and the relative humidity was 61%. The wind was southeast at 7 miles an hour. The pressure was 30.04 inches and steady. At Manhattan, it was partly cloudy. The temperature was 74 degrees, the dew point 59, and the relative humidity was 59%. The wind was variable at 3 miles an hour. Around the region, it was clear, with a temperature of 67 at Lawrence, 76 at Kansas City, 70 at Emporia, and 73 at Springfield. It was partly cloudy, with a temperature of 76 at Concordia, 74 at Beatrice, and 77 at Wichita. At Omaha, it was mostly cloudy, with a temperature of 75. Once again, at Manhattan, it was 74 degrees under partly cloudy skies. Once again, at Topeka, it was 73 degrees under clear skies. Now here is your National Weather Service forecast. West of tonight, partly cloudy. Near steady temperature around 70. Southeast winds 5 to 10 miles per hour with gusts up to 25 miles per hour. Saturday, mostly sunny. Hot with highs in the middle 90s. South winds 15 to 20 miles per hour with gusts up to 30 miles per hour. Saturday night, mostly clear in the evening, then becoming partly cloudy. Lows in the middle 70s. South winds 10 to 15 miles per hour with gusts up to 30 miles per hour. Sunday, partly sunny in the morning, then clearing. Hot with highs in the upper 90s. South winds 15 to 20 miles per hour with gusts up to 30 miles per hour. Sunday night, mostly clear. Lows in the upper 70s. South winds 10 to 15 miles per hour with gusts up to 25 miles per hour. Monday through Thursday, mostly clear. Hot. Highs in the upper 90s. Lows in the upper 70s. Thursday night, partly cloudy. A slight chance of showers and thunderstorms after midnight. Lows in the middle 70s. Friday, mostly sunny. Hot with highs in the middle 90s. The Topeka, Kansas climate summary for yesterday, August 28, 2026. Yesterday's high temperature was 90 degrees. The normal high is 87. The record high is 107 degrees, which was set in 2000. Yesterday's low temperature was 62 degrees. The normal low is 64. The record low is 43 degrees, which was set in 1891. Fell yesterday, which leaves the monthly total at 0.51 inches. This is 3.59 inches below the normal amount of 4.10 inches for August. The total precipitation for the year still stands at 29.37 inches, which is 2.93 inches above normal. Yesterday the maximum wind observed was 12 miles an hour from the south. The highest wind gust observed was 20 miles per hour from the south. The normal high temperature for today is 87 degrees, and the normal low is 64. The record high for today is 110, which occurred in 1984, and the record low is 41, which occurred in 1988.
Sunrise today is at 6:49 a.m. and sunset is at 7:57 p.m. The Manhattan, Kansas climate summary for yesterday, August 28, 2026. Yesterday's high temperature was 90 degrees. The normal high is 87. Yesterday's low temperature was 63 degrees. The normal low is 63. No precipitation fell yesterday, which leaves the monthly total at 3.87 inches. This is 0.32 inches below the normal amount of 4.19 inches for August. The total precipitation for the year still stands at 24.38 inches, which is 0.13 inches above normal. Yesterday the maximum wind observed was 15 miles an hour from the west. The highest wind gust observed was 22 miles per hour from the southeast. The normal high temperature for today is 87 degrees, and the normal low is 62. Sunrise today is at 6:53 a.m. and sunset is at 8:02 p.m. The Rangeland Fire Danger Index will be in a low category this afternoon. Low fire danger means controlled burns can be executed with reasonable safety. Check with local authorities to ensure burning is allowed before starting a planned burn. 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Here are the 1 a.m. conditions for the local area. At Topeka, it was clear. The temperature was 73 degrees, the dew point 59, and the relative humidity was 61%. The wind was southeast at 7 miles an hour. The pressure was 30.04 inches and steady. At Manhattan, it was partly cloudy. The temperature was 74 degrees, the dew point 59, and the relative humidity was 59%. The wind was variable at 3 miles an hour. Around the region, it was clear, with a temperature of 67 at Lawrence, 76 at Kansas City, 70 at Emporia, and 73 at Springfield. It was partly cloudy, with a temperature of 76 at Concordia, 74 at Beatrice, and 77 at Wichita. At Omaha, it was mostly cloudy, with a temperature of 75. Once again, at Manhattan, it was 74 degrees under partly cloudy skies. Once again, at Topeka, it was 73 degrees under clear skies. Now here is your National Weather Service forecast. West of tonight, partly cloudy. Near steady temperature around 70. Southeast winds 5 to 10 miles per hour with gusts up to 25 miles per hour. Saturday, mostly sunny. Hot with highs in the middle 90s. South winds 15 to 20 miles per hour with gusts up to 30 miles per hour. Saturday night, mostly clear in the evening, then becoming partly cloudy. Lows in the middle 70s. South winds 10 to 15 miles per hour with gusts up to 30 miles per hour. Sunday, partly sunny in the morning, then clearing. Hot with highs in the upper 90s. South winds 15 to 20 miles per hour with gusts up to 30 miles per hour. Sunday night, mostly clear. Lows in the upper 70s. South winds 10 to 15 miles per hour with gusts up to 25 miles per hour. Monday through Thursday, mostly clear. Hot. Highs in the upper 90s. Lows in the upper 70s. Thursday night, partly cloudy. A slight chance of showers and thunderstorms after midnight. Lows in the middle 70s. Friday, mostly sunny. Hot with highs in the middle 90s. The Topeka, Kansas climate summary for yesterday, August 28, 2026. Yesterday's high temperature was 90 degrees. The normal high is 87. The record high is 107 degrees, which was set in 2000. Yesterday's low temperature was 62 degrees. The normal low is 64. The record low is 43 degrees, which was set in 1891. No precipitation fell yesterday, which leaves the monthly total at 0.51 inches. This is 3.59 inches below the normal amount of 4.10 inches for August.
The total precipitation 7 inches, which is 2.93 inches above normal. Yesterday the maximum wind observed was 12 miles an hour from the south. The highest wind gust observed was 20 miles per hour from the south. The normal high temperature for today is 87 degrees. The record high for today is 110, which occurred in 1984, and the record low is 41, which occurred in 1988. Sunrise today is at 6:49 a.m. and sunset is at 7:57 p.m. The Manhattan, Kansas climate summary for yesterday, August 28, 2026. Yesterday's high temperature was 90 degrees. The normal high is 87. Yesterday's low temperature was 63 degrees. The normal low is 63. No precipitation fell yesterday, which leaves the monthly total at 3.87 inches. This is 0.32 inches below the normal amount of 4.19 inches for August. The total precipitation for the year still stands at 24.38 inches, which is 0.13 inches above normal. Yesterday the maximum wind observed was 15 miles an hour from the west. The highest wind gust observed was 22 miles per hour from the southeast. The normal high temperature for today is 87 degrees, and the normal low is 62. Sunrise today is at 6:53 a.m. and sunset is at 8:02 p.m. The Rangeland Fire Danger Index will be in a low category this afternoon. Low fire danger means controlled burns can be executed with reasonable safety. Check with local authorities to ensure burning is allowed before starting a planned burn. 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Here are the 1 a.m. conditions for the local area. At Topeka, it was clear. The temperature was 73 degrees, the dew point 59, and the relative humidity was 61%. The wind was southeast at 7 miles an hour. The pressure was 30.04 inches and steady. At Manhattan, it was partly cloudy. The temperature was 74 degrees, the dew point 59, and the relative humidity was 59%. The wind was variable at 3 miles an hour. Around the region, it was clear, with a temperature of 67 at Lawrence, 76 at Kansas City, 70 at Emporia, and 73 at Springfield. It was partly cloudy, with a temperature of 76 at Concordia, 74 at Beatrice, and 77 at Wichita. At Omaha, it was mostly cloudy, with a temperature of 75. Once again, at Manhattan, it was 74 degrees under partly cloudy skies. Once again, at Topeka, it was 73 degrees under clear skies. Now here is your National Weather Service forecast. West near steady temperature around 70. Southeast winds 5 to 10 miles per hour with gusts up to 25 miles per hour. Saturday, mostly sunny. Hot with highs in the middle 90s. South winds 15 to 20 miles per hour with gusts up to 30 miles per hour. Saturday night, mostly clear in the evening, then becoming partly cloudy. Lows in the middle 70s. South winds 10 to 15 miles per hour with gusts up to 30 miles per hour. Sunday, partly sunny in the morning, then clearing. Hot with highs in the upper 90s. South winds 15 to 20 miles per hour with gusts up to 30 miles per hour. Sunday night, mostly clear. Lows in the upper 70s. South winds 10 to 15 miles per hour with gusts up to 25 miles per hour. Mostly clear. Hot. Highs in the upper 90s. Lows in the upper 70s. Thursday night, partly cloudy. A slight chance of showers and thunderstorms after midnight. Lows in the middle 70s. Friday, mostly sunny. Hot with highs in the middle 90s. The Topeka, Kansas climate summary for yesterday, August 28, 2026. Yesterday's high temperature was 90 degrees. The normal high is 87. The record high is 107 degrees, which was set in 2000. Yesterday's low temperature was 62 degrees. The normal low is 64.
The record low is 43 degrees, which was set in 1891.

precipitation fell yesterday, which leaves the monthly total at 0.51 inches. This is 3.59 inches below the normal amount of 4.10 inches for August. The total precipitation for the year still stands at 29.37 inches, which is 2.93 inches above normal. Yesterday, the maximum wind observed was 12 miles an hour from the south. The highest wind gust observed was 20 miles per hour from the south. The normal high temperature for today is 87 degrees, and the normal low is 64. The record high for today is 110, which occurred in 1984, and the record low is 41, which occurred in 1988. Sunrise today is at 6:49 a.m. and sunset is at 7:57 p.m. The current time is 2:09 a.m. Central Daylight Time. The Manhattan, Kansas climate summary for yesterday, August 28, 2026. Yesterday's high temperature was 90 degrees. The normal high is 87. Yesterday's low temperature was 63 degrees. The normal low is 63. No precipitation fell yesterday, which leaves the monthly total at 3.87 inches. This is 0.32 inches below the normal amount of 4.19 inches for August. The total precipitation for the year still stands at 24.38 inches, which is 0.13 inches above normal. Yesterday, the maximum wind observed was 15 miles an hour from the west. The highest wind gust observed was 22 miles per hour from the southeast. The normal high temperature for today is 87 degrees, and the normal low is 62. Sunrise today is at 6:53 a.m. and sunset is at 8:02 p.m. This is NOAA Weather Radio Station WXK91 in Topeka. Now here is your National Weather Service forecast. West of tonight, partly cloudy. Near steady temperature around 70. Southeast winds 5 to 10 miles per hour with gusts up to 25 miles per hour. Saturday, mostly sunny. Hot with highs in the middle 90s. South winds 15 to 20 miles per hour with gusts up to 30 miles per hour. Saturday night, mostly clear in the evening, then becoming partly cloudy. Lows in the middle 70s. South winds 10 to 15 miles per hour with gusts up to 30 miles per hour. Sunday, partly sunny in the morning, then clearing. Hot with highs in the upper 90s. South winds 15 to 20 miles per hour with gusts up to 30 miles per hour. Sunday night, mostly clear. Lows in the upper 70s. South winds 10 to 15 miles per hour with gusts up to 25 miles per hour. Monday through Thursday, mostly clear, 90s. Lows in the upper 70s. Thursday night, partly cloudy. A slight night. Lows in the middle 70s. Friday, mostly sunny. Hot with highs in the middle 90s. The Topeka, Kansas climate summary for yesterday, August 28, 2026. Yesterday's high temperature was 90 degrees. The normal high is 87. The record high is 107 degrees, which was set in 2000. Yesterday's low, the normal low is 64. The record low is 43 degrees, which was set in 1891. Leaves the monthly total at 0.51 inches. This is 3.59 inches below the normal amount of 4.10 inches for August. The total precipitation for the year still stands at 29.37 inches, which is 2.93 inches above normal. Yesterday, the maximum wind observed was 12 miles an hour from the south. The highest wind gust observed was 20 miles per hour. Temperature for today is 87 degrees, and the normal low is 64. The record high for today is 110, which occurred in 1984, and the record low is 41, which occurred in 1988. Sunrise today is at 6:49 a.m. and sunset is at 7:57 p.m. The Manhattan, Kansas climate summary for yesterday, August 28, 2026. Yesterday's high temperature was 90 degrees. The normal high is 87. Yesterday's low temperature

was 63 degrees. The normal low is 63. No precipitation fell yesterday, which leaves the monthly total at 3.87 inches. This is 0.32 inches below the normal amount of 4.19 inches for August. The total precipitation for the year still stands at 24.38 inches, which is 0.13 inches above normal. Yesterday the maximum wind observed was 15 miles an hour from the west. The highest wind gust observed was 22 miles per hour from the southeast. The normal high temperature for today is 87 degrees, and the normal low is 62. Sunrise today is at 6:53 a.m. and sunset is at 8:02 p.m. The Rangeland Fire Danger Index will be in a low category this afternoon. Low fire danger means controlled burns can be executed with reasonable safety. Check with local authorities to ensure burning is allowed before starting a planned burn. This is NOAA Weather Radio Station WXK91 in Topeka. Here are the two AM conditions for the local area. At Topeka, it was partly cloudy. The temperature was 72 degrees, the dew point 58, and the relative humidity was 61%. The wind was southeast at 8 miles an hour. The pressure was 30.04 inches and steady. At Manhattan, it was partly cloudy. The temperature was 75 degrees, the dew point 59, and the relative humidity was 57%. The wind was calm. Around the region, it was clear, with a temperature of 69 at Emporia, and 72 at Springfield. It was partly cloudy, with a temperature of 66 at Lawrence, 76 at Kansas City, 75 at Concordia, 74 at Beatrice, and 72 at Wichita. At Omaha, it was mostly cloudy, with a temperature of 74. Once again, at Manhattan, it was 75 degrees under partly cloudy skies. Once again, at Topeka, it was 72 degrees under partly cloudy skies. This is NOAA Weather Radio Station WXK91 in Topeka. Here are the two AM conditions for the local area. At Topeka, it was partly cloudy. The temperature was 72 degrees, the dew point 58, and the relative humidity was 61%. The wind was southeast at 8 miles an hour. The pressure was 30.04 inches and steady. At Manhattan, it was partly cloudy. The temperature was 75 degrees, the dew point 59, and the relative humidity was 57%. The wind was calm. Around the region, it was clear, with a temperature of 69 at Emporia, and 72 at Springfield. It was partly cloudy, with a temperature of 66 at Lawrence, 76 at Kansas City, 75 at Concordia, 74 at Beatrice, and 72 at Wichita. At Omaha, it was mostly cloudy, with a temperature of 74. Once again, at Manhattan, it was 75 degrees under partly cloudy skies. Once again, at Topeka, it was 72 degrees under partly cloudy skies. Now here is your National Weather Service forecast. West of tonight, partly cloudy. Near steady temperature around 70. Southeast winds 5 to 10 miles per hour with gusts up to 25 miles per hour. Saturday, mostly sunny. Hot with highs in the middle 90s. South winds 15 to 20 miles per hour with gusts up to 30 miles per hour. Saturday night, mostly clear in the evening, then becoming partly cloudy. Lows in the middle 70s. South winds 10 to 15 miles per hour with gusts up to 30 miles per hour. Sunday, partly sunny in the morning, then clearing. Hot with highs in the upper 90s. South winds 15 to 20 miles per hour with gusts up to 30 miles per hour. Sunday night, mostly clear. Lows in the upper 70s. South winds 10 to 15 miles per hour with gusts up to 25 miles per hour. Monday through Thursday, mostly clear. Hot. Highs in the upper 90s. Lows in the upper 70s. Thursday night, partly cloudy.
a slight chance of showers and thunderstorms after midnight. Lows in the middle 70s. Friday, mostly sunny. Hot with highs in the middle 90s. The Topeka, Kansas climate summary for yesterday, August 28, 2026. Yesterday's high temperature was 90 degrees. The normal high is 87. The record high is 107 degrees, which was set in 2000. Yesterday's low temperature was 62 degrees. The normal low is 64. The record low is 43 degrees, which was set in 1891. No precipitation fell yesterday, which leaves the monthly total at 0.51 inches. This is 3.59 inches below the normal amount of 4.10 inches for August. The total precipitation for the year still stands at 29.37 inches, which is 2.93 inches above normal. Yesterday the maximum wind observed was 12 miles an hour from the south. The highest wind gust observed was 20 miles per hour from the south. The normal high temperature for today is 87 degrees, and the normal low is 64. The record high for today is 110, which occurred in 1984, and the record low is 41, which occurred in 1988. Sunrise today is at 6:49 a.m. and sunset is at 7:57 p.m. The Manhattan, Kansas climate summary for yesterday, August 28, 2026. Yesterday's high temperature was 90 degrees. The normal high is 87. Yesterday's low temperature was 63 degrees. The normal low is 63. No precipitation fell yesterday, which leaves the monthly total at 3.87 inches. This is 0.32 inches below the normal amount of 4.19 inches for August. The total precipitation for the year still stands at 24.38 inches, which is 0.13 inches above normal, 15 miles an hour from the west. The highest wind gust observed was 22 miles per hour from the southeast. The normal high temperature for today is 87 degrees, and the normal low is 62. Sunrise today is at 6:53 a.m. and sunset is at 8:02 p.m. This is NOAA Weather Radio Station WXK91 in Topeka. Here are the two a.m. conditions for the local area. At Topeka, it was partly cloudy. The temperature was 72 degrees, the dew point 58, and the relative humidity was 61%. The wind was southeast at 8 miles an hour. The pressure was 30.04 inches and steady. At Manhattan, it was partly cloudy. The temperature was 75 degrees, the dew point 59, and the relative humidity was 57%. The wind was calm. Around the region, it was clear, with a temperature of 69 at Emporia, and 72 at Springfield. It was partly cloudy, with a temperature of 66 at Lawrence, 76 at Kansas City, 75 at Concordia, 74 at Beatrice, and 72 at Wichita. At Omaha, it was mostly cloudy, with a temperature of 74. Once again, at Manhattan, it was 75 degrees under partly cloudy skies. Once again, at Topeka, it was 72 degrees under partly cloudy skies. Now here is your National Weather Service forecast. West of tonight, partly cloudy. Near steady temperature around 70. Southeast winds 5 to 10 miles per hour with gusts up to 25 miles per hour. Saturday, mostly sunny. Hot with highs in the middle 90s. South winds 15 to 20 miles per hour with gusts up to 30 miles per hour. Saturday night, mostly clear in the evening, then becoming partly cloudy. Lows in the middle 70s. South winds 10 to 15 miles per hour with gusts up to 30 miles per hour. Sunday, partly sunny in the morning, then clearing. Hot with highs in the upper 90s. South winds 15 to 20 miles per hour with gusts up to 30 miles per hour. Sunday night, mostly clear. Lows in the upper 70s. South winds 10 to 15 miles per hour with gusts up to 25 miles per hour. Monday through Thursday,
mostly clear. Hot. Lows in the upper 70s. Thursday night, partly cloudy. A slight chance of showers and thunderstorms after midnight. Lows in the middle 70s. Friday, mostly sunny. Hot with highs in the middle 90s. The current time is 2:23 a.m. Central Daylight Time. The Topeka, Kansas climate summary for yesterday, August 28, 2026. Yesterday's high temperature was 90 degrees. The normal high is 87. The record high is 107 degrees, which was set in 2000. Yesterday's low temperature was 62 degrees. The normal low is 64. The record low is 43 degrees, which was set in 1891. No precipitation fell yesterday, which leaves the monthly total at 0.51 inches below the normal amount of 4.10 inches for August. The total precipitation for the year still stands at 29.37 inches, which is 2.93 inches above normal. Yesterday the maximum wind observed was 12 miles an hour from the south. The highest wind gust observed was 20 miles per hour from the south. The normal high temperature for today is 87 degrees, and the normal low is 64. The record high for today is 110, which occurred in 1984, and the record low is 41, which occurred in 1988. Sunrise today is at 6:49 a.m. and sunset is at 7:57 p.m. The Rangeland Fire Danger Index will be in a low category this afternoon. Low fire danger means controlled burns can be executed with reasonable safety. Check with local authorities to ensure burning is allowed before starting a planned burn. The Manhattan, Kansas climate summary for yesterday, August 28, 2026. Yesterday's high temperature was 90 degrees. The normal high is 87. Yesterday's low temperature was 63 degrees. The normal low is 63. No precipitation fell yesterday, which leaves the monthly total at 3.87 inches. This is 0.32 inches below the normal amount of 4.19 inches for August. The total precipitation for the year still stands at 24.38 inches, which is 0.13 inches above normal. Yesterday the maximum wind observed was 15 miles an hour from the west. The highest wind gust observed was 22 miles per hour from the southeast. The normal high temperature for today is 87 degrees, and the normal low is 62. Sunrise today is at 6:53 a.m. and sunset is at 8:02 p.m. This is NOAA Weather Radio Station WXK91 in Topeka. Here are the two AM conditions for the local area. At Topeka, it was partly cloudy. The temperature was 72 degrees, the dew point 58, and the relative humidity was 61%. The wind was southeast at 8 miles an hour. The pressure was 30.04 inches and steady. At Manhattan, it was partly cloudy. The temperature was 75 degrees, the dew point 59, and the relative humidity was 57%. The wind was calm. Around the region, it was clear, with a temperature of 69 at Emporia, and 72 at Springfield. It was partly cloudy, with a temperature of 66 at Lawrence, 76 at Kansas City, 75 at Concordia, 74 at Beatrice, and 72 at Wichita. At Omaha, it was mostly cloudy, with a temperature of 74. Once again, at Manhattan, it was 75 degrees under partly cloudy skies. Once again, at Topeka, it was 72 degrees under partly cloudy skies. Now here is your National Weather Service forecast. West of tonight, partly cloudy. Near steady temperature around 70. Southeast winds 5 to 10 miles per hour with gusts up to 25 miles per hour. Saturday, mostly sunny. Hot with highs in the middle 90s. South winds 15 to 20 miles per hour with gusts up to 30 miles per hour. Saturday night, mostly clear in the evening, then becoming partly cloudy. Lows in the middle 70s.
south winds 10 to 15 miles per hour with gusts up to 30.

miles per hour. Sunday, partly sunny in the morning, then clearing. Hot with highs in the upper 90s. South winds 15 to 20 miles per hour with gusts up to 30 miles per hour. Sunday night, mostly clear. Lows in the upper 70s. South winds 10 to 15 miles per hour with gusts up to 25 miles per hour. Monday through Thursday, mostly clear. Hot. Highs in the upper 90s. Lows in the upper 70s. Thursday night, partly cloudy. A slight chance of showers and thunderstorms after midnight. Lows in the middle 70s. Friday, mostly sunny. Hot with highs in the middle 90s. The Topeka, Kansas climate summary for yesterday, August 28, 2026. Yesterday's high temperature was 90 degrees. The normal high is 87. The record high is 107 degrees, which was set in 2000. Yesterday's low temperature was 62 degrees. The normal low is 64. The record low is 43 degrees, which was set in 1891. No precipitation fell yesterday, which leaves the monthly total at 0.51 inches. This is 3.59 inches below the normal amount of 4.10 inches for August. The total precipitation for the year still stands at 29.37 inches, which is 2.93 inches above normal. Yesterday the maximum wind observed was 12 miles an hour from the south. The highest wind gust observed was 20 miles per hour from the south. The normal high temperature for today is 87 degrees, and the normal low is 64. The record high for today is 110, which occurred in 1984, and the record low is 41, which occurred in 1988. 9 a.m. and sunset is at 7:57 p.m. The Manhattan, Kansas climate summary for yesterday, August 28, 2026. Yesterday's high temperature was 90 degrees. The normal high is 87. Yesterday's low temperature was 63 degrees. The normal low is 63. No precipitation fell yesterday, which leaves the monthly total at 3.87 inches. This is 0.32 inches below the normal amount of 4.19 inches for August. The total precipitation for the year still stands at 24.38 inches, which is 0.13 inches above normal. Yesterday the maximum wind observed was 15 miles an hour from the west. The highest wind gust observed was 22 miles per hour from the southeast. The normal high temperature for today is 87 degrees, and the normal low is 62. Sunrise today is at 6:53 a.m. and sunset is at 8:02 p.m. This is NOAA Weather Radio Station WXK91 in Topeka. Here are the two AM conditions for the local area. At Topeka, it was partly cloudy. The temperature was 72 degrees, the dew point 58, and the relative humidity was 61%. The wind was southeast at 8 miles an hour. The pressure was 30.04 inches and steady. At Manhattan, it was partly cloudy. The temperature was 75 degrees, the dew point 59, and the relative humidity was 57%.

lows in the middle 70s. South winds 10 to 15 miles per hour with gusts up to 30 miles per hour. Sunday, partly sunny in the morning, then clearing. Hot with highs in the upper 90s. South winds 15 to 20 miles per hour with gusts up to 30 miles per hour. Sunday night, mostly clear. Lows in the upper 70s. South winds 10 to 15 miles per hour with gusts up to 25 miles per hour. Monday through Thursday, mostly clear. Hot. Highs in the upper 90s. Lows in the upper 70s. Thursday night, partly cloudy. A slight chance of showers and thunderstorms after midnight. Lows in the middle 70s. Friday, mostly sunny. Hot with highs in the middle 90s. The Rangeland Fire Danger Index will be in the low category this afternoon. Low fire danger means controlled burns can be executed with reasonable safety. Check with local authorities to ensure burning is allowed before starting a planned burn. The Topeka, Kansas climate summary for yesterday, August 28, 2026. Yesterday's high temperature was 90 degrees. The normal high is 87. The record high is 107 degrees, which was set in 2000. Yesterday's low temperature was 62 degrees. The normal low is 64. The record low is 43 degrees, which was set in 1891. No precipitation fell yesterday, which leaves the monthly total at 0.51 inches. This is 3.59 inches below the normal amount of 4.10 inches for August. The total precipitation for the year still stands at 29.37 inches, which is 2.93 inches above normal. Yesterday the maximum wind observed was 12 miles an hour from the south. The highest wind gust observed was 20 miles per hour from the south. The normal high temperature for today is 87 degrees, and the normal low is 64. The record high for today is 110, which occurred in 1984, and the record low is 41, which occurred in 1988. Sunrise today is at 6:49 a.m. and sunset is at 7:57 p.m. The Manhattan, Kansas climate summary for yesterday, August 28, 2026. Yesterday's high temperature was 90 degrees. The normal high is 87. Yesterday's low temperature was 63 degrees. The normal low is 63. No precipitation fell yesterday, which leaves the monthly total at 3.87 inches. This is 0.32 inches below the normal amount of 4.19 inches for August. The total precipitation for the year still stands at 24.38 inches, which is 0.13 inches above normal. Yesterday the maximum wind observed was 15 miles an hour from the west. The highest wind gust observed was 22 miles per hour from the southeast. The normal high temperature for today is 87 degrees, and the normal low is 62. Sunrise today is at 6:53 a.m. and sunset is at 8:02 p.m. This is NOAA Weather Radio Station WXK91 in Topeka. Here are the 2 a.m. conditions for the local area. At Topeka, it was partly cloudy. The temperature was 72 degrees, the dew point 58, and the relative humidity was 61%. The wind was southeast at 8 miles an hour. The pressure was 30.04 inches and steady. At Manhattan, it was partly cloudy. The temperature was 75 degrees, the dew point 59, and the relative humidity was 57%. The wind was calm. Around the region, it was clear, with a temperature of 69 at Emporia, and 72 at Springfield. It was partly cloudy, with a temperature of 66 at Lawrence, 76 at Kansas City, 75 at Concordia, 74 at Beatrice, and 72 at Wichita. At Omaha, it was mostly cloudy, with a temperature of 74. Once again, at Manhattan, it was 75 degrees under partly cloudy skies. Once again, at Topeka, it was 72 degrees under partly cloudy skies. This is NOAA Weather Radio WXK91 in Topeka.

the current time is 2:38 a.m. Central Daylight Time. Now here is your National Weather Service forecast. West of tonight, partly cloudy. Near steady temperature around 70. Southeast winds 5 to 10 miles per hour with gusts up to 25 miles per hour. Saturday, mostly sunny. Hot with highs in the middle 90s. South winds 15 to 20 miles per hour with gusts up to 30 miles per hour. Saturday night, mostly clear in the evening, then becoming partly cloudy. Lows in the middle 70s. South winds 10 to 15 miles per hour with gusts up to 30 miles per hour. Sunday, partly sunny in the morning, then clearing. Hot with highs in the upper 90s. South winds 15 to 20 miles per hour with gusts up to 30 miles per hour. Sunday night, mostly clear. Lows in the upper 70s. South winds 10 to 15 miles per hour with gusts up to 25 miles per hour. Monday through Thursday, mostly clear. Hot. Highs in the upper 90s. Lows in the upper 70s. Thursday night, partly cloudy. A slight chance of showers and thunderstorms after midnight. Lows in the middle 70s. Friday, mostly sunny. Hot with highs in the middle 90s. The Topeka, Kansas climate summary for yesterday, August 28, 2026. Yesterday's high temperature was 90 degrees. The normal high is 87. The record high is 107 degrees, which was set in 2000. Yesterday's low temperature was 62 degrees. The normal low is 64. The record low is 43 degrees, which was set in 1891. No precipitation fell yesterday, which leaves the monthly total at 0.51 inches. This is 3.59 inches below the normal amount of 4.10 inches for August. The total precipitation for the year still stands at 29.37 inches, which is 2.93 inches above normal. Yesterday the maximum wind observed was 12 miles an hour from the south. The highest wind gust observed was 20 miles per hour from the south. The normal high temperature for today is 87 degrees, and the normal low is 64. The record high for today is 110, which occurred in 1984, and the record low is 41, which occurred in 1988. Sunrise today is at 6:49 a.m. and sunset is at 7:57 p.m. The Manhattan 28, 2026. Yesterday's high temperature was 90 degrees. The normal high is 87. Yesterday's low temperature was 63 degrees. The normal low is 63. No precipitation fell yesterday, which leaves the monthly total at 3.87 inches. This is 0.32 inches below the normal amount of 4.19 inches for August. The total precipitation for the year still stands at 24.38 inches, which is 0.13 inches above normal. Yesterday the maximum wind observed was 15 miles an hour from the west. The highest wind gust observed was 22 miles per hour from the southeast. The normal high and the normal low is 62. Sunrise today is at 6:53 a.m. and sunset is at 8:02 p.m. This is NOAA Weather Radio Station WXK91 in Topeka. Here are the 2 a.m. conditions for the local area. At Topeka, it was partly cloudy. The temperature was 72 degrees, the dew point 58, and the relative humidity was 61%. The wind was southeast at 8 miles an hour. The pressure was 30.04 inches and steady. At Manhattan, it was partly cloudy. The temperature was 75 degrees, the dew point 59, and the relative humidity was 57%. The wind was calm. Around the region, it was clear, with a temperature of 69 at Emporia, and 72 at Springfield. It was partly cloudy, with a temperature of 66 at Lawrence, 76 at Kansas City, 75 at Concordia, 74 at Beatrice, and 72 at Wichita. At Omaha, it was mostly cloudy, with a temperature of

74. Once again, at Manhattan was 75 degrees under partly cloudy skies. Once again, at Topeka, it was 72 degrees under partly cloudy skies. Now here is your National Weather Service forecast. Rest of tonight, partly cloudy. Near steady temperature around 70. Southeast winds 5 to 10 miles per hour with gusts up to 25 miles per hour. Saturday, mostly sunny. Hot with highs in the middle 90s. South winds 15 to 20 miles per hour with gusts up to 30 miles per hour. Saturday night, mostly clear in the evening, then becoming partly cloudy. Lows in the middle 70s. South winds 10 to 15 miles per hour with gusts up to 30 miles per hour. Sunday, partly sunny in the morning, then clearing. Hot with highs in the upper 90s. South winds 15 to 20 miles per hour with gusts up to 30 miles per hour. Sunday night, mostly clear. Lows in the upper 70s. South winds 10 to 15 miles per hour with gusts up to 25 miles per hour. Monday through Thursday, mostly clear. Hot. Highs in the upper 90s. Lows in the upper 70s. Thursday night, partly cloudy. A slight chance of showers and thunderstorms after midnight. Lows in the middle 70s. Friday, mostly sunny. Hot with highs in the middle 90s. The Rangeland Fire Danger Index will be in the low category this afternoon. Low fire danger means controlled burns can be executed with reasonable safety. Check with local authorities to ensure burning is allowed before starting a planned burn. The Topeka, Kansas climate summary for yesterday, August 28, 2026. Yesterday's high temperature was 90 degrees. The normal high is 87. The record high is 107 degrees, which was set in 2000. Yesterday's low temperature was 62 degrees. The normal low is 64. The record low is 43 degrees, which was set in 1891. No precipitation fell yesterday, which leaves the monthly total at 0.51 inches. This is 3.59 inches below the normal amount of 4.10 inches for August. The total precipitation for the year still stands at 29.37 inches, which is 2.93 inches above normal. Yesterday the maximum wind observed was 12 miles an hour from the south. The highest wind gust observed was 20 miles per hour from the south. The normal high temperature for today is 87 degrees, and the normal low is 64. The record high for today is 110, which occurred in 1984, and the record low is 41, which occurred in 1988. Sunrise today is at 6:49 a.m. and sunset is at 7:57 p.m. The Manhattan, Kansas climate summary for yesterday, August 28, 2026. Yesterday's high temperature was 90 degrees. The normal high is 87. Yesterday's low temperature was 63 degrees. The normal low is 63. No precipitation fell yesterday, which leaves the monthly total at 3.87 inches. This is 0.32 inches below the normal amount of 4.19 inches for August. The total precipitation for the year still stands at 24.38 inches, which is 0.13 inches above normal. Yesterday the maximum wind observed was 15 miles an hour from the west. The highest wind gust observed was 22 miles per hour from the southeast. The normal high temperature for today is 87 degrees, and the normal low is 62. Sunrise today is at 6:53 a.m. and sunset is at 8:02 p.m. This is NOAA Weather Radio Station WXK91 in Topeka. Here are the 2 a.m. conditions for the local area. At Topeka, it was partly cloudy. The temperature was 72 degrees, the dew point 58, and the relative humidity was 61%. The wind was southeast at 8 miles an hour. The pressure was 30.04 inches and steady. At Manhattan, it was partly cloudy. The temperature was 75 degrees, the dew point 58.

69, and the relative humidity was 57%. The wind was calm. Around the region, it was clear, with a temperature of 69 at Emporia, and 72 at Springfield. It was partly cloudy, with a temperature of 66 at Lawrence, 76 at Kansas City, 75 at Concordia, 74 at Beatrice, and 72 at Wichita. At Omaha, it was mostly cloudy, with a temperature of 74. Once again, at Manhattan, it was 75 degrees under partly cloudy skies. Once again, at Topeka, it was 72 degrees under partly cloudy skies. Now here is your National Weather Service forecast. West of tonight, partly cloudy. Near steady temperature around 70. Southeast winds 5 to 10 miles per hour with gusts up to 25 miles per hour. Saturday, mostly sunny. Hot with highs in the middle 90s. South winds 15 to 20 miles per hour with gusts up to 30 miles per hour. Saturday night, mostly clear in the evening, then becoming partly cloudy. Lows in the middle 70s. South winds 10 to 15 miles per hour with gusts up to 30 miles per hour. Sunday, partly sunny in the morning, then clearing. Hot with highs in the upper 90s. South winds 15 to 20 miles per hour with gusts up to 30 miles per hour. Sunday night, mostly clear. Lows in the upper 70s. South winds 10 to 15 miles per hour with gusts up to 25 miles per hour. Monday through Thursday, mostly clear. Hot. Highs in the upper 90s. Lows in the upper 70s. Thursday night, partly cloudy. A slight chance of showers and thunderstorms after midnight. Lows in the middle 70s. Friday, mostly sunny. Hot with highs in the middle 90s. This hazardous weather outlook is for Central Kansas, East Central Kansas, North Central Kansas and Northeast Kansas. For today and tonight, the probability for widespread hazardous weather is low. For Sunday through Friday, heat indices approach 103 to 105 across central into east central Kansas areas. No heat headlines are planned for now, but heat safety should be practiced. Spotter activation will not be needed. The Topeka, Kansas climate summary for yesterday, August 28, 2026. Yesterday's high temperature was 90 degrees. The normal high is 87. The record high is 107 degrees, which was set in 2000. Yesterday's low temperature was 62 degrees. The normal low is 64. The record low is 43 degrees, which was set in 1891. No precipitation fell yesterday, which leaves the monthly total at 0.51 inches. This is 3.59 inches below the normal amount of 4.10 inches for August. The total precipitation for the year still stands at 29.37 inches, which is 2.93 inches above normal. Yesterday the maximum wind observed was 12 miles an hour from the south. The highest wind gust observed was 20 miles per hour from the south. The normal high temperature for today is 87 degrees, and the normal low is 64. The record high for today is 110, which occurred in 1984, and the record low is 41, which occurred in 1988. Sunrise today is at 6:49 a.m. and sunset is at 7:57 p.m. The Manhattan, Kansas climate summary for yesterday, August 28, 2026. Yesterday's high temperature was 90 degrees. The normal high is 87. Yesterday's low temperature was 63 degrees. The normal low is 63. No precipitation fell yesterday, which leaves the monthly total at 3.87 inches. This is 0.32 inches below the normal amount of 4.19 inches for August. The total precipitation for the year still stands at 24.38 inches, which is 0.13 inches above normal. Yesterday the maximum wind observed was 15 miles an hour from the west. The highest wind gust observed was 22 miles per hour from the southeast.
The normal high temperature for today is 87.

7 degrees, and the normal low is 62. Sunrise today is at 6:53 a.m. and sunset is at 8:02 p.m. The current time is 2:53 a.m. Central Daylight Time. 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The Rangeland Fire Danger Index will be in the low category this afternoon. Low fire danger means controlled burns can be executed with reasonable safety. Check with local authorities to ensure burning is allowed before starting a planned camp conditions for the local area. At Topeka, it was partly cloudy. The temperature was 72 degrees, the dew point 58, and the relative humidity was 61%. The wind was southeast at 8 miles an hour. The pressure was 30.04 inches and steady. At Manhattan, it was partly cloudy. The temperature was 75 degrees, the dew point 59, and the relative humidity was 57%. The wind was calm. Around the region, it was clear, with a temperature of 69 at Emporia, and 72 at Springfield. It was partly cloudy, with a temperature of 66 at Lawrence, 76 at Kansas City, 75 at Concordia, 74 at Beatrice, and 72 at Wichita. At Omaha, it was mostly cloudy, with a temperature of 74. Once again, at Manhattan, it was 75 degrees under partly cloudy skies. Once again, at Topeka, it was 72 degrees under partly cloudy skies. Now here is your National Weather Service forecast. West of tonight, partly cloudy. Near steady temperature around 70. Southeast winds 5 to 10 miles per hour with gusts up to 25 miles per hour. Saturday, mostly sunny. Hot with highs in the middle 90s. South winds 15 to 20 miles per hour with gusts up to 30 miles per hour. Saturday night, mostly clear in the evening, then becoming partly cloudy. Lows in the middle 70s. South winds 10 to 15 miles per hour with gusts up to 30 miles per hour. Sunday, partly sunny in the morning, then clearing. Hot with highs in the upper 90s. South winds 15 to 20 miles per hour with gusts up to 30 miles per hour. Sunday night, mostly clear. Lows in the upper 70s. South winds 10 to 15 miles per hour with gusts up to 25 miles per hour. Monday through Thursday, mostly clear. Hot. Highs in the upper 90s. Lows in the upper 70s. Thursday night, partly cloudy. A slight chance of showers and thunderstorms after midnight. Lows in the middle 70s. Friday, mostly sunny. Hot with highs in the middle 90s. This hazardous weather outlook is for Central Kansas, East Central Kansas, North Central Kansas and Northeast Kansas. For today and tonight, the probability for widespread hazardous weather is low. For Sunday through Friday, heat indices approach 103 to 105 across central into east central Kansas areas. No heat headlines are planned for now, but heat safety should be practiced. Spotter activation will not be needed. The Topeka, Kansas climate summary for yesterday, August 28, 2026. Yesterday's high temperature was 90 degrees. The normal high is 87. The record high is 107 degrees, which was set in 2000. Yesterday's low temperature was 62 degrees. The normal low is 64. The record low is 43 degrees, which was set in 1891. No precipitation fell yesterday, which leaves the monthly total at 0.51 inches. This is 3.59 inches below the normal amount of 4.10 inches for August. The total precipitation for the year still stands at 29.37 inches, which is 2.93 inches above normal. Yesterday the maximum wind observed was 12 miles an hour from the south. The highest wind gust observed was 20 miles per hour from the south. The normal high temperature for today is 87 degrees, and the normal low is 64. The record high for today is 110, which occurred in 1984,
and the record.

record low is 41, which occurred in 1988. Sunrise today is at 6:49 a.m. and sunset is at 7:57 p.m. The Manhattan, Kansas climate summary for yesterday, August 28, 2026. Yesterday's high temperature was 90 degrees. The normal high is 87. Yesterday's low temperature was 63 degrees. The normal low is 63. No precipitation fell yesterday, which leaves the monthly total at 3.87 inches. This is 0.32 inches below the normal amount of 4.19 inches for August. The total precipitation for the year still stands at 24.38 inches, which is 0.13 inches above normal. Yesterday the maximum wind observed was 15 miles an hour from the west. The highest wind gust observed was 22 miles per hour from the southeast. The normal high temperature for today is 87 degrees, and the normal low is 62. Sunrise today is at 6:53 a.m. and sunset is at 8:02 p.m. This is NOAA Weather Radio Station WXK91, in Topeka. Here are the two AM conditions for the local area. At Topeka, it was partly cloudy. The temperature was 72 degrees, the dew point 58, and the relative humidity was 61%. The wind was southeast at 8 miles an hour. The pressure was 30.04 inches and steady. At Manhattan, it was partly cloudy. The temperature was 75 degrees, the dew point 59, and the relative humidity was 57%. The wind was calm. Around the region, it was clear, with a temperature of 69 at Emporia, and 72 at Springfield. It was partly cloudy, with a temperature of 66 at Lawrence, 76 at Kansas City, 75 at Concordia, 74 at Beatrice, and 72 at Wichita. At Omaha, it was mostly cloudy, with a temperature of 74. Once again, at Manhattan, it was 75 degrees under partly cloudy skies. Once again, at Topeka, it was 72 degrees under partly cloudy skies. Now here is your National Weather Service forecast. West of tonight, partly cloudy. Near steady temperature around 70. Southeast winds 5 to 10 miles per hour with gusts up to 25 miles per hour. Saturday, mostly sunny. Hot with highs in the middle 90s. South winds 15 to 20 miles per hour with gusts up to 30 miles per hour. Saturday night, mostly clear in the evening, then becoming partly cloudy. Lows in the middle 70s. South winds 10 to 15 miles per hour with gusts up to 30 miles per hour. Sunday, partly sunny in the morning, then clearing. Hot with highs in the upper 90s. South winds 15 to 20 miles per hour with gusts up to 30 miles per hour. Sunday night, mostly clear. Lows in the upper 70s. South winds 10 to 15 miles per hour with gusts up to 25 miles per hour. Monday through Thursday, mostly clear. Hot. Highs in the upper 90s. Lows in the upper 70s. Thursday night, partly cloudy. A slight chance of showers and thunderstorms after midnight. Lows in the middle 70s. Friday, mostly sunny. Hot with highs in the middle 90s. This hazardous weather outlook is for Central Kansas, East Central Kansas, North Central Kansas and Northeast Kansas. For today and tonight, the probability for widespread hazardous weather is low. For Sunday through Friday, heat indices approach 103 to 105 across Central into East Central Kansas areas. No heat headlines are planned for now, but heat safety should be practiced. Spotter activation will not be needed. The Topeka, Kansas climate summary for yesterday, August 28, 2026. Yesterday's high temperature was 90 degrees. The normal high is 87. The record high is 107 degrees, which was set in 2000. Yesterday's low temperature was 62 degrees. The normal low is 64. The record low is 43 degrees, which was set in 1891.

precipitation fell yesterday, which leaves the monthly total at 0.51 inches. This is 3.59 inches below the normal amount of 4.10 inches for August. The total precipitation for the year still stands at 29.37 inches, which is 2.93 inches above normal. Yesterday the maximum wind observed was 12 miles an hour from the south. The highest wind gust observed was 20 miles per hour from the south. The normal high temperature for today is 87 degrees, and the normal low is 64. The record high for today is 110, which occurred in 1984, and the record low is 41, which occurred in 1988. Sunrise today is at 6:49 a.m. and sunset is at 7:57 p.m. Low category this afternoon. Low fire danger means controlled burns can be executed with reasonable safety. Check with local authorities to ensure burning is allowed before starting a planned burn. The Manhattan, Kansas climate summary for yesterday, August 28, 2026. Yesterday's high temperature was 90 degrees. The normal high is 87. Yesterday's low temperature was 63 degrees. The normal low is 63. No precipitation fell yesterday, which leaves the monthly total at 3.87 inches. This is 0.32 inches below the normal amount of 4.19 inches for August. The total precipitation for the year still stands at 24.38 inches, which is 0.13 inches above normal. Yesterday the maximum wind observed was 15 miles an hour from the west. The highest wind gust observed was 22 miles per hour from the southeast. The normal high temperature for today is 87 degrees, and the normal low is 62. Sunrise today is at 6:53 a.m. and sunset is at 8:02 p.m. This is NOAA Weather Radio Station WXK91 in Topeka. Now here is your National Weather Service forecast. West of tonight, partly cloudy. Near steady temperature around 70. Southeast winds 5 to 10 miles per hour with gusts up to 25 miles per hour. Saturday, mostly sunny. Hot with highs in the middle 90s. South winds 15 to 20 miles per hour with gusts up to 30 miles per hour. Saturday night, mostly clear in the evening, then becoming partly cloudy. Lows in the middle 70s. South winds 10 to 15 miles per hour with gusts up to 30 miles per hour. Sunday, partly sunny in the morning, then clearing. Hot with highs in the upper 90s. South winds 15 to 20 miles per hour with gusts up to 30 miles per hour. Sunday night, mostly clear. Lows in the upper 70s. South winds 10 to 15 miles per hour with gusts up to 25 miles per hour. Monday through Thursday, mostly clear. Hot. Highs in the upper 90s. Lows in the upper 70s. Thursday night, partly cloudy. A slight chance of showers and thunderstorms after midnight. Lows in the middle 70s. Friday, mostly sunny. Hot with highs in the middle 90s. This hazardous weather outlook is for Central Kansas, East Central Kansas, North Central Kansas and Northeast Kansas. For today and tonight, the probability for widespread hazardous weather is low. For Sunday through Friday, heat indices approach 103 to 105 across central into east central Kansas areas. No heat headlines are planned for now, but heat safety should be practiced. Spotter activation will not be needed. The current time is 3:08 a.m. Central Daylight Time. The Topeka, Kansas climate summary for yesterday, August 28, 2026. Yesterday's high temperature was 90 degrees. The normal high is 87. The record high is 107 degrees, which was set in 2000. Yesterday's low temperature was 62 degrees. The normal low is 64. The record low is 43 degrees, which was set in 1891. No precipitation fell yesterday, which leaves the monthly total at 0.51 inches.
This is 3.59 inches below the normal amount of 4.10 inches for August. The total precipitation for the year still stands at 29.37 inches, which is 2.93 inches above normal. Yesterday, the maximum wind observed was 12 miles an hour from the south. The highest wind gust observed was 20 miles per hour from the south. The normal high temperature for today is 87 degrees, and the normal low is 64. The record high for today is 110, which occurred in 1984, and the record low is 41, which occurred in 1988. Sunrise today is at 6:49 a.m. and sunset is at 7:57 p.m. The Manhattan, Kansas climate summary for yesterday, August 28, 2026. Yesterday's high temperature was 90 degrees. The normal high is 87. Yesterday's low temperature was 63 degrees. The normal low is 63. No precipitation fell yesterday, which leaves the monthly total at 3.87 inches. This is 0.32 inches below the normal amount of 4.19 inches for August. The total precipitation for the year still stands at 24.38 inches, which is 0.13 inches above normal. Yesterday, the maximum wind observed was 15 miles an hour from the west. The highest wind gust observed was 22 miles per hour from the southeast. The normal high temperature for today is 87 degrees, and the normal low is 62. Sunrise today is at 6:53 a.m. and sunset is at 8:02 p.m. This is NOAA Weather Radio Station WXK91 in Topeka. Now here is your National Weather Service forecast. West of tonight, partly cloudy. Near steady temperature around 70. Southeast winds 5 to 10 miles per hour with gusts up to 25 miles per hour. Saturday, mostly sunny. Hot with highs in the middle 90s. South winds 15 to 20 miles per hour with gusts up to 30 miles per hour. Saturday night, mostly clear in the evening, then becoming partly cloudy. Lows in the middle 70s. South winds 10 to 15 miles per hour with gusts up to 30 miles per hour. Sunday, partly sunny in the morning, then clearing. Hot with highs in the upper 90s. South winds 15 to 20 miles per hour with gusts up to 30 miles per hour. Sunday night, mostly clear. Lows in the upper 70s. South winds 10 to 15 miles per hour with gusts up to 25 miles per hour. Monday through Thursday, mostly clear. Hot. Highs in the upper 90s. Lows in the upper 70s. Thursday night, partly cloudy. A slight chance of showers and thunderstorms after midnight. Lows in the middle 70s. Friday, mostly sunny. Hot with highs in the middle 90s. This hazardous weather outlook is for central Kansas, east central Kansas, north central Kansas and northeast Kansas. For today and tonight, the probability for widespread hazardous weather is low. For Sunday through Friday, heat indices approach 103 to 105 across central into east central Kansas areas. No heat headlines are planned for now, but heat safety should be practiced. Spotter activation will not be needed. The Topeka, Kansas climate summary for yesterday, August 28, 2026. Yesterday's high temperature was 90 degrees. The normal high is 87. The record high is 107 degrees, which was set in 2000. Yesterday's low temperature was 62 degrees. The normal low is 64. The record low is 43 degrees, which was set in 1891. No precipitation fell yesterday, which leaves the monthly total at 0.51 inches. This is 3.59 inches below the normal amount of 4.10 inches for August. The total precipitation for the year still stands at 29.37 inches, which is 2.93 inches above normal. Yesterday, the maximum wind observed was 12 miles an hour from the south. The highest wind gust observed was 20 miles per hour from the south.
The normal high temperature for today is 87 degrees, and the normal low is 64. The record high for today is 110, which occurred in 1984, and the record low is 41, which occurred in 1988. Sunrise today is at 6:49 a.m. and sunset is at 7:57 p.m. The Rangeland Fire Danger Index will be in a low category this afternoon. Low fire danger means controlled burns can be executed with reasonable safety. Check with local authorities to ensure burning is allowed before starting a planned burn. The Manhattan, Kansas climate summary for yesterday, August 28, 2026. Yesterday's high temperature was 90 degrees. The normal high is 87. Yesterday's low temperature was 63 degrees. The normal low is 63. No precipitation fell yesterday, which leaves the monthly total at 3.87 inches. This is 0.32 inches below the normal amount of 4.19 inches for August. The total precipitation for the year still stands at 24.38 inches, which is 0.13 inches above normal. Yesterday the maximum wind observed was 15 miles an hour from the west. The highest wind gust observed was 22 miles per hour from the southeast. The normal high temperature for today is 87 degrees, and the normal low is 62. Sunrise today is at 6:53 a.m. and sunset is at 8:02 p.m. This is NOAA Weather Radio Station WXK91 in Topeka. Here are the 3 a.m. conditions for the local area. At Topeka, it was partly cloudy. The temperature was 70 degrees, the dew point 5%. The wind was southeast at 6 miles an hour. The pressure was 30.03 inches and falling. At Manhattan, it was partly cloudy. The temperature was 75 degrees, the dew point 57, and the relative humidity was 53%. The wind was south at 7 miles an hour. Around the region, it was clear, with a temperature of 69 at Emporia, and 70 at Springfield. It was partly cloudy, with a temperature of 65 at Lawrence, 75 at Kansas City, 75 at Concordia, 73 at Beatrice, and 71 at Wichita. At Omaha, it was mostly cloudy, with a temperature of 73. Once again, at Manhattan, it was 75 degrees under partly cloudy skies. Once again, at Topeka, it was 70 degrees under partly cloudy skies. Now here is your National Weather Service forecast. West of tonight, partly cloudy. Near steady temperature around 70. Southeast winds 5 to 10 miles per hour with gusts up to 25 miles per hour. Saturday, mostly sunny. Hot with highs in the middle 90s. South winds 15 to 20 miles per hour with gusts up to 30 miles per hour. Saturday night, mostly clear in the evening, then becoming partly cloudy. Lows in the middle 70s. South winds 10 to 15 miles per hour with gusts up to 30 miles per hour. Sunday, partly sunny in the morning, then clearing. Hot with highs in the upper 90s. South winds 15 to 20 miles per hour with gusts up to 30 miles per hour. Sunday night, mostly clear. Lows in the upper 70s. South winds 10 to 15 miles per hour with gusts up to 25 miles per hour. Monday through Thursday, mostly clear. Hot. Highs in the upper 90s. Lows in the upper 70s. Thursday night, partly cloudy. A slight chance of showers and thunderstorms after midnight. Lows in the middle 70s. Friday, mostly sunny. Hot with highs in the middle 90s. This hazardous weather outlook is for central Kansas, east central Kansas, north central Kansas and northeast Kansas. For today and tonight, the probability for widespread hazardous weather is low. For Sunday through Friday, heat indices approach 103 to 105 across central into east central Kansas areas. No heat headlines are planned for now, but heat safety should be practiced. Spotter activation will not be needed.
The Topeka, Kansas climate summary for yesterday, August 28, 2026. Yesterday's high temperature was 90 degrees. The normal high is 87. The record high is 107 degrees, which was set in 2000. Yesterday's low temperature was 62 degrees. The normal low is 64. The record low is 43 degrees, which was set in 1891. No precipitation fell yesterday, which leaves the monthly total at 0.51 inches. This is 3.59 inches below the normal amount of 4.10 inches for August. The total precipitation for the year still stands at 29.37 inches, which is 2.93 inches above normal. Yesterday the maximum wind observed was 12 miles an hour from the south. The highest wind gust observed was 20 miles per hour from the south. The normal high temperature for today is 87 degrees, and the normal low is 64. The record high for today is 110, which occurred in 1984, and the record low is 41, which occurred in 1988. Sunrise today is at 6:49 a.m. and sunset is at 7:57 p.m. The Manhattan, Kansas climate summary for yesterday, August 28, 2026. Yesterday's high temperature was 90 degrees. The normal high is 87. Yesterday's low temperature was 63 degrees. The normal low is 63. No precipitation fell yesterday, which leaves the monthly total at 3.87 inches. This is 0.32 inches below the normal amount of 4.19 inches for August. The total precipitation for the year still stands at 24.38 inches, which is 0.13 inches above normal. Yesterday the maximum wind observed was 15 miles an hour from the west. The highest wind gust observed was 22 miles per hour from the southeast. The normal high temperature for today is 87 degrees, and the normal low is 62. Sunrise today is at 6:53 a.m. and sunset is at 8:02 p.m. This is NOAA Weather Radio Station WXK91 in Topeka. Here are the 3 a.m. conditions for the local area. At Topeka, it was partly cloudy. The temperature was 70 degrees, the dew point 58, and the relative humidity was 65%. The wind was southeast at 6 miles an hour. The pressure was 30.03 inches and falling. At Manhattan, it was partly cloudy. The temperature was 75 degrees, the dew point 57, and the relative humidity was 53%. The wind was south at 7 miles an hour. Around the region, it was clear, with a temperature of 69 at Emporia, and 70 at Springfield. It was partly cloudy, with a temperature of 65 at Lawrence, 75 at Kansas City, 75 at Concordia, 73 at Beatrice, and 71 at Wichita. At Omaha, it was mostly cloudy, with a temperature of 73. Once again, at Manhattan, it was 75 degrees under partly cloudy skies. Once again, at Topeka, it was 70 degrees under partly cloudy skies. Now here is your National Weather Service forecast. Rest of tonight, partly cloudy. Near steady temperature around 70. Southeast winds 5 to 10 miles per hour with gusts up to 25 miles per hour. Saturday, mostly sunny. Hot with highs in the middle 90s. South winds 15 to 20 miles per hour with gusts up to 30 miles per hour. Saturday night, mostly clear in the evening, then becoming partly cloudy. Lows in the middle 70s. South winds 10 to 15 miles per hour with gusts up to 30 miles per hour. Sunday, partly sunny in the morning, then clearing. Hot with highs in the upper 90s. South winds 15 to 20 miles per hour with gusts up to 30 miles per hour. Sunday night, mostly clear. Lows in the upper 70s. South winds 10 to 15 miles per hour with gusts up to 25 miles per hour. Monday through Thursday, mostly clear. Hot. Highs in the upper 90s. Lows in the up partly cloudy.
a slight chance of showers and thunderstorms after midnight. Lows in the middle 70s. Friday, mostly sunny. Hot with highs in the middle 90s. The current time is 3:23 a.m. Central Daylight Time. The Rangeland Fire Danger Index will be in the low category this afternoon. Low fire danger means controlled burns can be executed with reasonable safety. Check with local authorities to ensure burning is allowed before starting a planned burn. This hazardous weather outlook is for Central Kansas, East Central Kansas, North Central Kansas, and Northeast Kansas. For today and tonight, the probability for widespread hazardous weather is low. For Sunday through Friday, heat indices approach 103 to 105 across central into east central Kansas areas. No heat headlines are planned for now, but heat safety should be practiced. Spotter activation will not be needed. The Topeka, Kansas climate summary for yesterday, August 28, 2026. Yesterday's high temperature was 90 degrees. The normal high is 87. The record high is 107 degrees, which was set in 2000. Yesterday's low temperature was 62 degrees. The normal low is 64. The record low is 43 degrees, which was set in 1891. No precipitation fell yesterday, which leaves the monthly total at 0.51 inches. This is 3.59 inches below the normal amount of 4.10 inches for August. The total precipitation for the year still stands at 29.37 inches, which is 2.93 inches above normal. Yesterday the maximum wind observed was 12 miles an hour from the south. The highest wind gust observed was 20 miles per hour from the south. The normal high temperature for today is 87 degrees, and the normal low is 64. The record high for today is 110, which occurred in 1984, and the record low is 41, which occurred in 1988. Sunrise today is at 6:49 a.m. and sunset is at 7. The Manhattan, Kansas climate summary for yesterday, August 28, 2026. Yesterday's high temperature was 90 degrees. The normal high is 87. Yesterday's low temperature was 63 degrees. The normal low is 63. No precipitation fell yesterday, which leaves the monthly total at 3.87 inches. This is 0.32 inches below August. The total precipitation for the year still stands at 24.38 inches, which is 0.13 inches above normal. Yesterday the maximum wind observed was 15 miles an hour from the west. The highest wind gust observed was 22 miles per hour from the southeast. The normal high temperature for today is 87 degrees, and the normal low is 62. Sunrise today is at 6:53 a.m. and sunset is at 8:02 p.m. This is NOAA Weather Radio Station WXK91 in Topeka. Here are the 3 a.m. conditions for the local area. At Topeka, it was partly cloudy. The temperature was 70 degrees, the dew point 58, and the relative humidity was 65%. The wind was southeast at 6 miles an hour. The pressure was 30.03 inches and falling. At Manhattan, it was partly cloudy. The temperature was 75 degrees, the dew point 57, and the relative humidity was 53%. The wind was south at 7 miles an hour. Around the region, it was clear, with a temperature of 69 at Emporia, and 70 at Springfield. It was partly cloudy, with a temperature of 65 at Lawrence, 75 at Kansas City, 75 at Concordia, 73 at Beatrice, and 71 at Wichita. At Omaha, it was mostly cloudy, with a temperature of 73. Once again, at Manhattan, it was 75 degrees under partly cloudy skies. Once again, at Topeka, it was 70 degrees under partly cloudy skies. Now here is your National Weather Service forecast. West of tonight, partly cloudy. Near steady temperature around 70. Southeast winds 5 to 10 miles per hour with gusts up to 25 miles per hour.
Saturday, mostly sunny. Hot with highs in the middle 90s. South winds 15 to 20 miles.

per hour with gusts up to 30 miles per hour. Saturday night, mostly clear in the evening, then becoming partly cloudy. Lows in the middle 70s. South winds 10 to 15 miles per hour with gusts up to 30 miles per hour. Sunday, partly sunny in the morning, then clearing. Hot with highs in the upper 90s. South winds 15 to 20 miles per hour with gusts up to 30 miles per hour. Sunday night, mostly clear. Lows in the upper 70s. South winds 10 to 15 miles per hour with gusts up to 25 miles per hour. Monday through Thursday, mostly clear. Hot. Highs in the upper 90s. Lows in the upper 70s. Thursday night, partly cloudy. A slight chance of showers and thunderstorms after midnight. Lows in the middle 70s. Friday, mostly sunny. Hot with highs in the middle 90s. This hazardous weather outlook is for central Kansas, east central Kansas, north central Kansas and northeast Kansas. For today and tonight, the probability for widespread hazardous weather is low. For Sunday through Friday, heat indices approach 103 to 105 across central into east central Kansas areas. No heat headlines are planned for now, but heat safety should be practiced. Spotter activation will not be needed. The Topeka, Kansas climate summary for yesterday, August 28, 2026. Yesterday's high temperature was 90 degrees. The normal high is 87. The record high is 107 degrees, which was set in 2000. Yesterday's low temperature was 62 degrees. The normal low is 64. The record low is 43 degrees, which was set in 1891. No precipitation fell yesterday, which leaves the monthly total at 0.51 inches. This is 3.59 inches below the normal amount of 4.10 inches for August. The total precipitation for the year still stands at 29.37 inches, which is 2.93 inches above normal. Yesterday the maximum wind observed was 12 miles an hour from the south. The highest wind gust observed was 20 miles per hour from the south. The normal high temperature for today is 87 degrees, and the normal low is 64. The record high for today is 110, which occurred in 1984, and the record low is 41, which occurred in 1988. Sunrise today is at 6:49 a.m. and sunset is at 7:57 p.m. The Manhattan, Kansas climate summary for yesterday, August 28, 2026. Yesterday's high temperature was 90 degrees. The normal high is 87. Yesterday's low temperature was 63 degrees. The normal low is 63. No precipitation fell yesterday, which leaves the month total at 3.87 inches. This is 0.32 inches below the normal amount of 4.19 inches for August. The total precipitation for the year still stands at 24.38 inches, which is 0.13 inches above normal. Yesterday the maximum wind observed was 15 miles an hour from the west. The highest wind gust observed was 22 miles per hour from the southeast. The normal high temperature for today is 87 degrees, and the normal low is 62. Sunrise today is at 6:53 a.m. and sunset is at 8:02 p.m. This is NOAA Weather Radio Station WXK91 in Topeka. Here are the 3 a.m. conditions for the local area. At Topeka, it was partly cloudy. The temperature was 70. At Topeka, it was partly cloudy. The temperature was 70 degrees, the dew point 58, and the relative humidity was 65%. The wind was southeast at 6 miles an hour. The pressure was 30.03 inches and falling. At Manhattan, it was partly cloudy. The temperature was 75 degrees, the dew point 57, and the relative humidity was 53%. The wind was south at 7 miles an hour. Around the region, it was clear, with a temperature of 69 at Emporia, and 70 at Springfield. It was partly cloudy, with a temperature of 65 at

Total fire danger means controlled burns can be executed with reasonable safety. Check with local authorities to ensure burning is allowed before starting a planned burn. Now here is your National Weather Service forecast. Rest of tonight, partly cloudy. Near steady temperature around 70. Southeast winds 5 to 10 miles per hour with gusts up to 25 miles per hour. Saturday, mostly sunny. Hot with highs in the middle 90s. South winds 15 to 20 miles per hour with gusts up to 30 miles per hour. Saturday night, mostly clear in the evening, then becoming partly cloudy. Lows in the middle 70s. South winds 10 to 15 miles per hour with gusts up to 30 miles per hour. Sunday, partly sunny in the morning, then clearing. Hot with highs in the upper 90s. South winds 15 to 20 miles per hour with gusts up to 30 miles per hour. Sunday night, mostly clear. Lows in the upper 70s. South winds 10 to 15 miles per hour with gusts up to 25 miles per hour. Monday through Thursday, mostly clear. Hot. Highs in the upper 90s. Lows in the upper 70s. Thursday night, partly cloudy. A slight chance of showers and thunderstorms after midnight. Lows in the middle 70s. Friday, mostly sunny. Hot with highs in the middle 90s. This hazardous weather outlook is for Central Kansas, East Central Kansas, North Central Kansas and Northeast Kansas. For today and tonight, the probability for widespread hazardous weather is low. For Sunday through Friday, heat indices approach 103 to 105 across central into east central Kansas areas. No heat headlines are planned for now, but heat safety should be practiced. Spotter activation will not be needed. The Topeka, Kansas climate summary for yesterday, August 28, 2026. Yesterday's high temperature was 90 degrees. The normal high is 87. The record high is 107 degrees, which was set in 2000. Yesterday's low temperature was 62 degrees. The normal low is 64. The record low is 43 degrees, which was set in 1891. No precipitation fell yesterday, which leaves the monthly total at 0.51 inches. This is 3.59 inches below the normal amount of 4.10 inches for August. The total precipitation for the year still stands at 29.37 inches, which is 2.93 inches above normal. Yesterday the maximum wind observed was 12 miles an hour from the south. The highest wind gust observed was 20 miles per hour from the south. The normal high temperature for today is 87 degrees, and the normal low is 64. The record high for today is 110, which occurred in 1984, and the record low is 41, which occurred in 1988. Sunrise today is at 6:49 a.m. and sunset is at 7:57 p.m. This is NOAA Weather Radio WXK91 in Topeka. The current time is 3:38 a.m. Central Daylight Time. The Manhattan, Kansas climate summary for yesterday, August 28, 2026. Yesterday's high temperature was 90 degrees. The normal high is 87. Yesterday's low temperature was 63 degrees. The normal low is 63. No precipitation fell yesterday, which leaves the monthly total at 3.87 inches. This is 0.32 inches below the normal amount of 4.19 inches for August. The total precipitation for the year still stands at 24.38 inches, which is 0.13 inches above normal. Yesterday the maximum wind observed was 15 miles an hour from the west. The highest wind gust observed was 22 miles per hour from the southeast. The normal high temperature for today is 87 degrees, and the normal low is 62. Sunrise today is at 6:53 a.m. and sunset is at 8:02 p.m. This is NOAA Weather Radio Station WXK91, in Topeka. Here are the 3 a.m. conditions for the local area. At Topeka, it was partly cloudy.

The temperature was 70 degrees, the dew point 58, and the relative humidity was 65%. The wind was southeast at 6 miles an hour. The pressure was 30.03 inches and falling. At Manhattan, it was partly cloudy. The temperature was 75 degrees, the dew point 57, and the relative humidity was 53%. The wind was south at 7 miles an hour. Around the region, it was clear, with a temperature of 69 at Emporia, and 70 at Springfield. It was partly cloudy, with a temperature of 65 at Lawrence, 75 at Kansas City, 75 at Concordia, 73 at Beatrice, and 71 at Wichita. At Omaha, it was mostly cloudy, with a temperature of 73. Once again, at Manhattan, it was 75 degrees under partly cloudy skies. Once again, at Topeka, it was 70 degrees under partly cloudy skies. Now here is your National Weather Service forecast. West of tonight, partly cloudy. Near steady temperature around 70. Southeast winds 5 to 10 miles per hour with gusts up to 25 miles per hour. Saturday, mostly sunny. Hot with highs in the middle 90s. South winds 15 to 20 miles per hour with gusts up to 30 miles per hour. Saturday night, mostly clear in the evening, then becoming partly cloudy. Lows in the middle 70s. South winds 10 to 15 miles per hour with gusts up to 30 miles per hour. Sunday, partly sunny in the morning, then clearing. Hot with highs in the upper 90s. South winds 15 to 20 miles per hour with gusts up to 30 miles per hour. Sunday night, mostly clear. Lows in the upper 70s. South winds 10 to 15 miles per hour with gusts up to 25 miles per hour. Monday through Thursday, mostly clear. Hot. Highs in the upper 90s. Lows in the upper 70s. Thursday night, partly cloudy. A slight chance of showers and thunderstorms after midnight. Lows in the middle 70s. Friday, mostly sunny. Hot with highs in the middle 90s. This hazardous weather outlook is for central Kansas, east central Kansas, north central Kansas and northeast Kansas. For today and tonight, the probability for widespread hazardous weather is low. For Sunday through Friday, heat indices approach 103 to 105 across central into east central Kansas areas. Heat safety should be practiced. Spotter activation will not be needed. The Topeka, Kansas climate summary for yesterday, August 28, 2026. Yesterday's high temperature was 90 degrees. The normal high is 87. The record high is 107 degrees, which was set in 2000. Yesterday's low temperature was 62 degrees. The normal low is 64. The record low is 43 degrees, which was set in 1891. No precipitation fell yesterday, which leaves the monthly total at 0.51 inches. This is 3.59 inches below the normal amount of 4.10 inches for August. The total precipitation for the year still stands at 29.37 inches, which is 2.93 inches above normal. Yesterday the maximum wind observed was 12 miles an hour from the south. The highest wind gust observed was 20 miles per hour from the south. The normal high temperature for today is 87 degrees, and the normal low is 64. The record high for today is 110, which occurred in 1984, and the record low is 41, which occurred in 1988. Sunrise today is at 6:49 a.m. and sunset is at 7:57 p.m. The Manhattan, Kansas climate summary for yesterday, August 28, 2026. Yesterday's high temperature was 90 degrees. The normal high is 87. Yesterday's low temperature was 63 degrees. The normal low is 63. No precipitation fell yesterday, which leaves the monthly total at 3.87 inches. This is 0.32 inches below the normal amount of 4.19 inches for August.
The total precipitation for the year still stands at 24.38 inches, which is 0.13 inches above normal. Yesterday the maximum wind observed was 15 miles an hour from the west. The highest wind gust observed was 22 miles per hour from the southeast. The normal high temperature for today is 87 degrees, and the normal low is 62. Sunrise today is at 6:53 a.m. and sunset is at 8:02 p.m. The Rangeland Fire Danger Index will be in a low category this afternoon. Low fire danger means controlled burns can be executed with reasonable safety. Check with local authorities to ensure burning is allowed before starting a planned burn. 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Here are the 3 a.m. conditions for the local area. At Topeka, it was partly cloudy. The temperature was 70 degrees, the dew point 58, and the relative humidity was 65%. The wind was southeast at 6 miles an hour. The pressure was 30.03 inches and falling. At Manhattan, it was partly cloudy. The temperature was 75 degrees, the dew point 57, and the relative humidity was 53%. The wind was south at 7 miles an hour. Around the region, it was clear, with a temperature of 69 at Emporia, and 70 at Springfield. It was partly cloudy, with a temperature of 65 at Lawrence, 75 at Kansas City, 75 at Concordia, 73 at Beatrice, and 71 at Wichita. At Omaha, it was mostly cloudy, with a temperature of 73. Once again, at Manhattan, it was 75 degrees under partly cloudy skies. Once again, at Topeka, it was 70 degrees under partly cloudy skies. Now here is your National Weather Service forecast. West of tonight, partly cloudy. Near steady temperature around 70. Southeast winds 5 to 10 miles per hour with gusts up to 25 miles per hour. Saturday, mostly sunny. Hot with highs in the middle 90s. South winds 15 to 20 miles per hour with gusts up to 30 miles per hour. Saturday night, mostly clear in the evening, then becoming partly cloudy. Lows in the middle 70s. South winds 10 to 15 miles per hour with gusts up to 30 miles per hour. Sunday, partly sunny in the morning, then clearing. Hot with highs in the upper 90s. South winds 15 to 20 miles per hour with gusts up to 30 miles per hour. Sunday night, mostly clear. Lows in the upper 70s. South winds 10 to 15 miles per hour with gusts up to 25 miles per hour. Monday through Thursday, mostly clear. Hot. Highs in the upper 90s. Lows in the upper 70s. Thursday night, partly cloudy. A slight chance of showers and thunderstorms after midnight. Lows in the middle 70s. Friday, mostly sunny. Hot with highs in the middle 90s. This hazardous weather outlook is for central Kansas, east central Kansas, north central Kansas and northeast Kansas. For today and tonight, the probability for widespread hazardous weather is low. For Sunday through Friday, heat indices approach 103 to 105 across central into east central Kansas areas. No heat headlines are planned for now, but heat safety should be practiced. Spotter activation will not be needed. The Topeka, Kansas climate summary for yesterday, August 28, 2026. Yesterday's high temperature was 90 degrees. The normal high is 87. The record high is 107 degrees, which was set in 2000. Yesterday's low temperature was 62 degrees. The normal low is 64. The record low is 43 degrees, which was set in 1891. No precipitation fell yesterday, which leaves the monthly total at 0.51 inches. This is 3.59 inches below the normal amount of 4.10 inches for August. The total precipitation for the year still stands at 29.37 inches, which is 2.93 inches above normal. Yesterday the maximum wind observed was

12 miles an hour from the south. The highest wind gust observed was 20 miles per hour from the south. The normal high temperature for today is 87 degrees, and the normal low is 64. The record high for today is 110, which occurred in 1984, and the record low is 41, which occurred in 1988. Sunrise today is at 6:49 a.m. and sunset is at 7:57 p.m. The Manhattan, Kansas climate summary for yesterday, August 28, 2026. Yesterday's high temperature was 90 degrees. The normal high is 87. Yesterday's low temperature was 63 degrees. The normal low is 63. No precipitation fell yesterday, which leaves the monthly total at 3.87 inches. This is 0.32 inches below the normal amount of 4.19 inches for August. The total precipitation for the year still stands at 24.38 inches, which is 0.13 inches above normal. Yesterday the maximum wind observed was 15 miles an hour from the west. The highest wind gust observed was 22 miles per hour from the southeast. The normal high temperature for today is 87 degrees, and the normal low is 62. Sunrise today is at 6:53 a.m. and sunset is at 8:02 p.m. This is NOAA Weather Radio Station WXK91 in Topeka. Here are the 3 a.m. conditions for the local area. At Topeka, it was partly cloudy. The temperature was 70 degrees, the dew point 58, and the relative humidity was 65%. The wind was southeast at 6 miles an hour. The pressure was 30.03 inches and falling. At Manhattan, it was partly cloudy. The temperature was 75 degrees, the dew point 57, and the relative humidity was 53%. The wind was south at 7 miles an hour. Around the region, it was clear, with a temperature of 69 at Emporia, and 70 at Springfield. It was partly cloudy, with a temperature of 65 at Lawrence, 75 at Kansas City, 75 at Concordia, 73 at Beatrice, and 71 at Wichita. At Omaha, it was mostly cloudy, with a temperature of 73. Once again, at Manhattan, it was 75 degrees under partly cloudy skies. Once again, at Topeka, it was 70 degrees under partly cloudy skies. Now here is your National Weather Service forecast. West of tonight, partly cloudy. Near steady temperature around 70. Southeast winds 5 to 10 miles per hour with gusts up to 25 miles per hour. Saturday, mostly sunny. Hot with highs in the middle 90s. South winds 15 to 20 miles per hour with gusts up to 30 miles per hour. Saturday night, mostly clear in the evening, then becoming partly cloudy. Lows in the middle 70s. South winds 10 to 15 miles per hour with gusts up to 30 miles per hour. Sunday, partly sunny in the morning, then clearing. Hot with highs in the upper 90s. South winds 15 to 20 miles per hour with gusts up to 30 miles per hour. Sunday night, mostly clear. Lows in the upper 70s. South winds 10 to 15 miles per hour with gusts up to 25 miles per hour. Monday through Thursday, mostly clear. Hot. Highs in the upper 90s. Lows in the upper 70s. Thursday night, partly cloudy. A slight chance of showers and thunderstorms after midnight. Lows in the middle 70s. Friday, mostly sunny. Hot with highs in the middle 90s. The current time is 3:53 a.m. Central Daylight Time. This hazardous weather outlook is for Central Kansas, East Central Kansas, North Central Kansas and Northeast Kansas. For today and tonight, the probability for widespread hazardous weather is low. For Sunday through Friday, heat indices approach 103 to 105 across central into east central Kansas areas. No heat headlines are planned for now, but heat safety should be practiced. Spotter activation will not be needed. The Rangeland Fire Danger Index.

will be in the low category this afternoon. Low fire danger means controlled burns can be executed with reasonable safety. Check with local authorities to ensure burning is allowed before starting a planned burn. The Topeka, Kansas climate summary for yesterday, August 28, 2026. Yesterday's high temperature was 90 degrees. The normal high is 87. The record high is 107 degrees, which was set in 2000. Yesterday's low temperature was 62 degrees. The normal low is 64. The record low is 43 degrees, which was set in 1891. No precipitation fell yesterday, which leaves the monthly total at 0.51 inches. This is 3.59 inches below the normal amount of 4.10 inches for August. The total precipitation for the year still stands at 29.37 inches, which is 2.93 inches above normal. Yesterday the maximum wind observed was 12 miles an hour from the south. The highest wind gust observed was 20 miles per hour from the south. The normal high temperature for today is 87 degrees, and the normal low is 64. The record high for today is 110, which occurred in 1984, and the record low is 41, which occurred in 1988. Sunrise today is at 6:49 a.m. and sunset is at 7:57 p.m. The Manhattan, Kansas climate summary for yesterday, August 28, 2026. Yesterday's high temperature was 90 degrees. The normal high is 87. Yesterday's low temperature was 63 degrees. The normal low is 63. No precipitation fell yesterday, which leaves the monthly total at 3.87 inches. This is 0.32 inches below the normal amount of 4.19 inches for August. The total precipitation for the year still stands at 24.38 inches, which is 0.13 inches above normal. Yesterday the maximum wind observed was 15 miles an hour from the west. The highest wind gust observed was 22 miles per hour from the southeast. The normal high temperature for today is 87 degrees, and the normal low is 62. Sunrise today is at 6:53 a.m. and sunset is at 8:02 p.m. This is NOAA Weather Radio Station WXK91 in Topeka. Here are the 3 a.m. conditions for the local area. At Topeka, it was partly cloudy. The temperature was 70 degrees, the dew point 58, and the relative humidity was 65%. The wind was southeast at 6 miles an hour. The pressure was 30.03 inches and falling. At Manhattan, it was partly cloudy. The temperature was 75 degrees, the dew point 57, and the relative humidity was 53%. The wind was south at 7 miles an hour. Around the region, it was clear, with a temperature of 69 at Emporia, and 70 at Springfield. It was partly cloudy, with a temperature of 65 at Lawrence, 75 at Kansas City, 75 at Concordia, 73 at Beatrice, and 71 at Wichita. At Omaha, it was mostly cloudy, with a temperature of 73. Once again, at Manhattan, it was 75 degrees under partly cloudy skies. Once again, at Topeka, it was 70 degrees under partly cloudy skies. Now here is your National Weather Service forecast. Rest of tonight, partly cloudy. Near steady temperature around 70. Southeast winds 5 to 10 miles per hour with gusts up to 25 miles per hour. Saturday, mostly sunny. Hot with highs in the middle 90s. South winds 15 to 20 miles per hour with gusts up to 30 miles per hour. Saturday night, mostly clear in the evening, then becoming partly cloudy. Lows in the middle 70s. South winds 10 to 15 miles per hour with gusts up to 30 miles per hour. Sunday, partly sunny in the morning, then clearing. Hot with highs in the upper 90s. South winds 15 to 20 miles per hour with gusts up to 30 miles per hour. Sunday night, mostly clear. Lows in the upper 70s.
south winds 10 to 15 miles per hour with gusts up to 25 miles per hour. Monday through Thursday, mostly clear. Hot. Highs in the upper 90s. Lows in the upper 70s. Thursday night, partly cloudy. A slight chance of showers and thunderstorms after midnight. Lows in the middle 70s. Friday, mostly sunny. Hot with highs in the middle 90s. This hazardous weather outlook is for central Kansas, east central Kansas, north central Kansas and northeast Kansas. For today and tonight, the probability for widespread hazardous weather is low. For Sunday through Friday, heat indices approach 103 to 105 across central into east central Kansas areas. No heat headlines are planned for now, but heat safety should be practiced. Spotter activation will not be needed. The Topeka, Kansas climate summary for yesterday, August 28, 2026. Yesterday's high temperature was 19 degrees. The normal high is 87. The record high is 107 degrees, which was set in 2000. Yesterday's low temperature was 64. The record low is 43 degrees, which was set in 1891. No precipitation fell yesterday, which leaves the monthly total at 0.51 inches. This is 3.59 inches below the normal amount of 4.10 inches for August. The total precipitation for the year still stands at 29.37 inches, which is 2.93 inches above normal. Yesterday the maximum wind observed was 12 miles an hour from the south. The highest wind gust observed was 20 miles per hour from the south. Today is 87 degrees, and the normal low is 64. The record high for today is 110, which occurred in 1984, and the record low is 41, which occurred in 1988. Sunrise today is at 6:49 a.m. and sunset. The Manhattan, Kansas climate summary for yesterday, August 28, 2026. Yesterday's high temperature was 90 degrees. The normal high is 87. Yesterday's low temperature was 63 degrees. The normal low is 63. No precipitation fell yesterday, which leaves the monthly total at 3.87 inches. This is 0.32 inches below the normal amount of 4.19 inches for August. The total precipitation for the year still stands at 24.38 inches, which is 0.13 inches above normal. Yesterday the maximum wind observed was 15 miles an hour from the west. The highest wind gust observed was 22 miles per hour from the southeast. The normal high temperature for today is 87 degrees, and the normal low is 62. Sunrise today is at 6:53 a.m. and sunset is at 8:02 p.m. This is NOAA Weather Radio Station WXK91, in Topeka. Here are the 3 a.m. conditions for the local area. At Topeka, it was partly cloudy. The temperature was 70 degrees, the dew point 58, and the relative humidity was 65%. The wind was southeast at 6 miles an hour. The pressure was 30.03 inches and falling. At Manhattan, it was partly cloudy. The temperature was 75 degrees, the dew point 57, and the relative humidity was 53%. The wind was south at 7 miles an hour. Around the region, it was clear, with a temperature Springfield. It was partly cloudy, with a temperature of 65 at Lawrence, 75 at Kansas City, 75 at Concordia, 73 at Beatrice, and 71 at Wichita. At Omaha, it was mostly cloudy, with a temperature of 73. Once again, at Manhattan, it was 75 degrees under partly cloudy skies. Once again, at Topeka, it was 70 degrees under partly cloudy skies. The Rangeland Fire Danger Index will be in a low category this afternoon. Low fire danger means controlled burns can be executed with reasonable safety. Check with local authorities to ensure burning is allowed before starting a planned burn. Now here is your National Weather Service forecast. West of tonight, partly cloudy. Near steady temperature around 70.
southeast winds 5 to 10 miles.

per hour with gusts up to 25 miles per hour. Saturday, mostly sunny. Hot with highs in the middle 90s. South winds 15 to 20 miles per hour with gusts up to 30 miles per hour. Saturday night, mostly clear in the evening, then becoming partly cloudy. Lows in the middle 70s. South winds 10 to 15 miles per hour with gusts up to 30 miles per hour. Sunday, partly sunny in the morning, then clearing. Hot with highs in the upper 90s. South winds 15 to 20 miles per hour with gusts up to 30 miles per hour. Sunday night, mostly clear. Lows in the upper 70s. South winds 10 to 15 miles per hour with gusts up to 25 miles per hour. Monday through Thursday, mostly clear. Hot. Highs in the upper 90s. Lows in the upper 70s. Thursday night, partly cloudy. A slight chance of showers and thunderstorms after midnight. Lows in the middle 70s. Friday, mostly sunny. Hot with highs in the middle 90s. This hazardous weather outlook is for central Kansas, east central Kansas, north central Kansas and northeast Kansas. For today and tonight, the probability for widespread hazardous weather is low. For Sunday through Friday, heat indices approach 103 to 105 across central into east central Kansas areas. No heat headlines are planned for now, but heat safety should be practiced. Spotter activation will not be needed. The Topeka, Kansas climate summary for yesterday, August 28, 2026. Yesterday's high temperature was 90 degrees. The normal high is 87. The record high is 107 degrees, which was set in 2000. Yesterday's low temperature was 62 degrees. The normal low is 64. The record low is 43 degrees, which was set in 1891. No precipitation fell yesterday, which leaves the monthly total at 0.51 inches. This is 3.59 inches below the normal amount of 4.10 inches for August. The total precipitation for the year still stands at 29.37 inches, which is 2.93 inches above normal. Yesterday the maximum wind observed was 12 miles an hour from the south. The highest wind gust observed was 20 miles per hour from the south. The normal high temperature for today is 87 degrees, and the normal low is 64. The record high for today is 110, which occurred in 1984, and the record low is 41, which occurred in 1988. Sunrise today is at 6:49 a.m. and sunset is at 7:57 p.m. The Manhattan, Kansas climate summary for yesterday, August 28, 2026. Yesterday's high temperature was 90 degrees. The normal high is 87. Yesterday's low temperature was 63 degrees. The normal low is 63. No precipitation fell yesterday, which leaves the monthly total at 3.87 inches. This is 0.32 inches below the normal amount of 4.19 inches for August. The total precipitation for the year still stands at 24.38 inches, which is 0.13 inches above normal. Yesterday the maximum wind observed was 15 miles an hour from the west. The highest wind gust observed was 22 miles per hour from the southeast. The normal high temperature for today is 87 degrees, and the normal low is 62. Sunrise today is at 6:53 a.m. and sunset is at 8:02 p.m. The current time is 4:08 a.m. Central Daylight Time. 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Now here is your National Weather Service forecast. West of tonight, partly cloudy. Near steady temperature around 70. Southeast winds 5 to 10 miles per hour with gusts up to 25 miles per hour. Saturday, mostly sunny. Hot with highs in the middle 90s. South winds 15 to 20 miles per hour with gusts up to 30 miles per hour. Saturday night, mostly clear in the evening, then becoming partly cloudy. Lows in the middle 70s.

south, winds 10 to 15 miles per hour with gusts up to 30 miles per hour. Sunday, partly sunny in the morning, then clearing. Hot with highs in the upper 90s. South winds 15 to 20 miles per hour with gusts up to 30 miles per hour. Sunday night, mostly clear. Lows in the upper 70s. South winds 10 to 15 miles per hour with gusts up Monday through Thursday, mostly clear. Hot. Highs in the upper 90s. Lows in the upper 70s. Thursday night, partly cloudy. A slight chance of showers and thunderstorms after midnight. Lows mostly sunny. Hot with highs in the middle 90s. This hazardous weather outlook is for central Kansas, east central Kansas, north central Kansas and northeast Kansas. For today and tonight, the probability for widespread hazardous weather is low. For Sunday through Friday, heat indices approach 103 to 105 across central into east central Kansas areas. No heat headlines are planned for now, but heat safety should be practiced. Spotter activation will not be needed. The Topeka, Kansas climate summary for yesterday, August 28, 2026. Yesterday's high temperature was 90 degrees. The normal high is 87. The record high is 107 degrees, which was set in 2000. Yesterday's low temperature was 62 degrees. The normal low is 64. The record low is 43 degrees, which was set in 1891. No precipitation fell yesterday, which leaves the monthly total at 0.51 inches. This is 3.59 inches below the normal amount of 4.10 inches for August. The total precipitation for the year still stands at 29.37 inches, which is 2.93 inches above normal. Yesterday the maximum wind observed was 12 miles an hour from the south. The highest wind gust observed was 20 miles per hour from the south. The normal high temperature for today is 87 degrees, and the normal low is 64. The record high for today is 110, which occurred in 1984, and the record 88. Sunrise today is at 6:49 a.m. and sunset is at 7:57 p.m. The Manhattan, Kansas climate summary for yesterday, August 28, 2026. Yesterday's high temperature was 90 degrees. The normal high is 87. Yesterday's low temperature was 63 degrees. The normal low is 63. No precipitation fell yesterday, which leaves the monthly total at 3.87 inches. This is 0.32 inches below the normal amount of 4.19 inches for August. The total precipitation for the year still stands at 24.38 inches, which is 0.13 inches above normal. Yesterday the maximum wind observed was 15 miles an hour from the west. The highest wind gust observed was 22 miles per hour from the southeast. The normal high temperature for today is 87 degrees, and the normal low is 62. Sunrise today is at 6:53 a.m. and sunset is at 8:02 p.m. This is NOAA Weather Radio Station WXK91 in Topeka. Here are the 4 a.m. conditions for the local area. At Topeka, it was partly cloudy. The temperature was 69 degrees, the dew point 58, and the relative humidity was 67%. The wind was east at 6 miles an hour. The pressure was 30.03 inches and steady. At Manhattan, it was clear. The temperature was 74 degrees, the dew point 57, and the relative humidity was 55%. The wind was south at 5 miles an hour. Around the region, at Emporia, it was clear, with a temperature of 68. It was partly cloudy, with a temperature of 65 at Lawrence, 74 at Kansas City, and 75 at Concordia. Under partly cloudy skies, Beatrice reported 71, Springfield reported 70, and Wichita reported 70. At Omaha, it was cloudy, with a temperature of 73. Once again, at Manhattan, it was 74 degrees under clear skies. Once again, at Topeka, it was 69 degrees.

under partly cloudy skies. The Rangeland Fire Danger Index will be in the low category this afternoon. Low fire danger means controlled burns can be executed with reasonable safety. Check with local authorities to ensure burning is allowed before starting a planned burn. Now here is your National Weather Service forecast. West of tonight, partly cloudy. Near steady temperature around 70. Southeast winds 5 to 10 miles per hour with gusts up to 25 miles per hour. Saturday, mostly sunny. Hot with highs in the middle 90s. South winds 15 to 20 miles per hour with gusts up to 30 miles per hour. Saturday night, mostly clear in the evening, then becoming partly cloudy. Lows in the middle 70s. South winds 10 to 15 miles per hour with gusts up to 30 miles per hour. Sunday, partly sunny in the morning, then clearing. Hot with highs in the upper 90s. South winds 15 to 20 miles per hour with gusts up to 30 miles per hour. Sunday night, mostly clear. Lows in the upper 70s. South winds 10 to 25 miles per hour. Monday through Thursday, mostly clear. Hot. Highs in the upper 90s. Lows in the upper 70s. Thursday night, partly cloudy. A slight chance of showers and thunderstorms after midnight. Lows in the middle 70s. Friday, mostly sunny. Hot with highs in the middle 90s. This is NOAA Weather Radio Station WXK91 in Topeka. Here are the 4 a.m. conditions for the local area. At Topeka, it was partly cloudy. The temperature was 69 degrees, the dew point 58, and the relative humidity was 67%. The wind was east at 6 miles an hour. The pressure was 30.03 inches and steady. At Manhattan, it was clear. The temperature was 74 degrees, the dew point 57, and the relative humidity was 55%. The wind was south at 5 miles an hour. Around the region, at Emporia, it was clear, with a temperature of 68. It was partly cloudy, with a temperature of 65 at Lawrence, 74 at Kansas City, and 75 at Concordia. Under partly cloudy skies, Beatrice reported 71, Springfield reported 70, and Wichita reported 70. At Omaha, it was cloudy, with a temperature of 73. Once again, at Manhattan, it was 74 degrees under clear skies. Once again, at Topeka, it was 69 degrees under partly cloudy skies. Now here is your National Weather Service forecast. West of tonight, partly cloudy. Near steady temperature around 70. Southeast winds 5 to 10 miles per hour with gusts up to 25 miles per hour. Saturday, mostly sunny. Hot with highs in the middle 90s. South winds 15 to 20 miles per hour with gusts up to 30 miles per hour. Saturday night, mostly clear in the evening, then becoming partly cloudy. Lows in the middle 70s. South winds 10 to 15 miles per hour with gusts up to 30 miles per hour. Sunday, partly sunny in the morning, then clearing. Hot with highs in the upper 90s. South winds 15 to 20 miles per hour with gusts up to 30 miles per hour. Sunday night, mostly clear. Lows in the upper 70s. South winds 10 to 15 miles per hour with gusts up to 25 miles per hour. Monday through Thursday, mostly clear. Hot. Highs in the upper 90s. Lows in the upper 70s. Thursday night, partly cloudy. A slight chance of showers and thunderstorms after midnight. Lows in the middle 70s. Friday, mostly sunny. Hot with highs in the middle 90s. This hazardous weather outlook is for Central Kansas, East Central Kansas, North Central Kansas and Northeast Kansas. For today and tonight, the probability for widespread hazardous weather is low. For Sunday through Friday, heat indices approach 103 to 105 across central into east central Kansas areas.
No heat headlines are planned for now, but heat safety should be practiced. Spotter activation will not be needed. The Topeka, Kansas climate summary for yesterday, August 28, 2026. Yesterday's high temperature was 90 degrees. The normal high is 87. The record high is 107 degrees, which was set in 2000. Yesterday's low temperature was 64. The record low is 43 degrees, which was set in 1891. No precipitation fell yesterday, which leaves the monthly total at 0.51 inches. This is 3.59 inches below the normal amount of 4.10 inches for August. The total precipitation for the year still stands at 29.37 inches, which is 2.93 inches above normal. Yesterday the maximum wind observed was 12 miles an hour from the south. The highest wind gust observed was 20 miles per hour from the south. The normal high temperature for today is 87 degrees, and the normal low is 64. The record high for today is 110, which occurred in 1984, and the record low is 41, which occurred in 1988. Sunrise today is at 6:49 a.m. and sunset is at 7:57 p.m. The Manhattan, Kansas climate summary for yesterday, August 28, 2026. Yesterday's high temperature was 90 degrees. The normal high is 87. Yesterday's low temperature was 63 degrees. The normal low is 63. No precipitation fell yesterday, which leaves the monthly total at 3.87 inches. This is 0.32 inches below the normal amount of 4.19 inches for August. The total precipitation for the year still stands at 24.38 inches, which is 0.13 inches above normal. Yesterday the maximum wind observed was 15 miles an hour from the west. The highest wind gust observed was 22 miles per hour from the southeast. The normal high temperature for today is 87 degrees, and the normal low is 62. Sunrise today is at 6:53 a.m. and sunset is at 8:02 p.m. This is NOAA Weather Radio Station WXK91 in Topeka. Here are the 4 a.m. conditions for the local area. At Topeka, it was partly cloudy. The temperature was 69 degrees, the dew point 58, and the relative humidity was 67%. The wind was east at 6 miles an hour. The pressure was 30.03 inches and steady. At Manhattan, it was clear. The temperature was 74 degrees, the dew point 57, and the relative humidity was 55%. The wind was south at 5 miles an hour. Around the region, at Emporia, it was clear, with a temperature of 68. It was partly cloudy, with a temperature of 65 at Lawrence, 74 at Kansas City, and 75 at Concordia. Under partly cloudy skies, Beatrice reported 71, Springfield reported 70, and Wichita reported 70. At Omaha, it was cloudy, with a temperature of 73. Once again, at Manhattan, it was 74 degrees under clear skies. Once again, at Topeka, it was 69 degrees under partly cloudy skies. The current time is 4:23 a.m. Central Daylight Time. Now here is your National Weather Service forecast. West of tonight, partly cloudy. Near steady temperature around 70. Southeast winds 5 to 10 miles per hour with gusts up to 25 miles per hour. Saturday, mostly sunny. Hot with highs in the middle 90s. South winds 15 to 20 miles per hour with gusts up to 30 miles per hour. Saturday night, mostly clear in the evening, then becoming partly cloudy. Lows in the middle 70s. South winds 10 to 15 miles per hour with gusts Sunday, partly sunny in the morning, then clearing. Hot with highs in the upper 90s. South winds 15 to 20 miles per hour with gusts up to 30 miles per hour. Sunday night, mostly clear. Lows in the upper 70s. South winds 10 to 15 miles per hour with gusts up to 25 miles per hour.

Monday through Thursday, mostly clear. Hot. Highs in the upper 90s. Lows in the upper 70s. Thursday night, partly cloudy. A slight chance. Lows in the middle 70s. Friday, mostly sunny. Hot with highs in the middle 90s. The Rangeland Fire Danger Index will be in a low category this afternoon. Low fire danger means controlled burns can be executed with reasonable safety. Check with local authorities to ensure burning is allowed before starting a planned burn. This hazardous weather outlook is for Central Kansas, East Central Kansas, North Central Kansas, and Northeast Kansas. For today and tonight, the probability for widespread hazardous weather is low. For Sunday and Friday, heat indices approach 103 to 105 across central into east central Kansas areas. No heat headlines are planned for now, but heat safety should be practiced. Spotter activation will not be needed. The Topeka, Kansas climate summary for yesterday, August 28, 2026. Yesterday's high temperature was 90 degrees. The normal high is 87. The record high is 107 degrees, which was set in 2000. Yesterday's low temperature was 62 degrees. The normal low is 64. The record low is 43 degrees, which was set in 1891. No precipitation fell yesterday, which leaves the monthly total at 0.51 inches. This is 3.59 inches below the normal amount of 4.10 inches for August. The total precipitation for the year still stands at 29.37 inches, which is 2.93 inches above normal. Yesterday the maximum wind observed was 12 miles an hour from the south. The highest wind gust observed was 20 miles per hour from the south. The normal high temperature for today is 87 degrees, and the normal low is 64. The record high for today is 110, which occurred in 1984, and the record low is 41, which occurred in 1988. Sunrise today is at 6:49 a.m. and sunset is at 7:57 p.m. The Manhattan, Kansas climate summary for yesterday, August 28, 2026. Yesterday's high temperature was 90 degrees. The normal high is 87. Yesterday's low temperature was 63 degrees. The normal low is 63. No precipitation fell yesterday, which leaves the monthly total at 3.87 inches. This is 0.32 inches below the normal amount of 4.19 inches for August. The total precipitation for the year still stands at 24.38 inches, which is 0.13 inches above normal. Yesterday the maximum wind observed was 15 miles an hour from the west. The highest wind gust observed was 22 miles per hour from the southeast. The normal high temperature for today is 87 degrees, and the normal low is 62. Sunrise today is at 6:53 a.m. and sunset is at 8:02 p.m. This is NOAA Weather Radio Station WXK91 in Topeka. Here are the 4 a.m. conditions for the local area. At Topeka, it was partly cloudy. The temperature was 69 degrees, the dew point 58, and the relative humidity was 67%. The wind was east at 6 miles an hour. The pressure was 30.03 inches and steady. At Manhattan, it was clear. The temperature was 74 degrees, the dew point 57, and the relative humidity was 55%. The wind was south at 5 miles an hour. Around the region, at Emporia, it was clear, with a temperature of 68. It was partly cloudy, with a temperature of 65 at Lawrence, 74 at Kansas City, and 75 at Concordia. Under partly cloudy skies, Beatrice reported 71, Springfield reported 70, and Wichita reported 70. At Omaha, it was cloudy, with a temperature of 73. Once again, at Manhattan, it was 74 degrees under clear skies. Once again, at Topeka, it was 69 degrees under partly cloudy skies. Now here is your National Weather Service forecast. West of tonight, partly cloudy.
near steady temperature around 70. Southeast winds 5 to 10 miles per hour with gusts up to 25 miles per hour. Saturday, mostly sunny. Hot with highs in the middle 90s. South winds 15 to 20 miles per hour with gusts up to 30 miles per hour. Saturday night, mostly clear in the evening, then becoming partly cloudy. Lows in the middle 70s. South winds 10 to 15 miles per hour with gusts up to 30 miles per hour. Sunday, partly sunny in the morning, then clearing. Hot with highs in the upper 90s. South winds 15 to 20 miles per hour with gusts up to 30 miles per hour. Sunday night, mostly clear. Lows in the upper 70s. South winds 10 to 15 miles per hour with gusts up to 25 miles per hour. Monday through Thursday, mostly clear. Hot. Highs in the upper 90s. Lows in the upper 70s. Thursday night, partly cloudy. A slight chance of showers and thunderstorms after midnight. Lows in the middle 70s. Friday, mostly sunny. Hot with highs in the middle 90s. This hazardous weather outlook is for central Kansas, east central Kansas, north central Kansas and northeast Kansas. For today and tonight, the probability for widespread hazardous weather is low. For Sunday through Friday, heat indices approach 103 to 105 across central into east central Kansas areas. No heat headlines are planned for now, but heat safety should be practiced. Spotter activation will not be needed. The Topeka, Kansas climate summary for yesterday, August 28, 2026. Yesterday's high temperature was 90 degrees. The normal high is 87. The record high is 107 degrees, which was set in 2 was 62 degrees. The normal low is 64. The record low is 43 degrees, which was set in 1891. No precipitation fell yesterday, which leaves the monthly total at 0.51 inches. This is 3.59 inches below the normal amount of 4.10 inches for August. The total precipitation for the year still stands at 29.37 inches, which is 2.93 inches above normal. Yesterday the maximum wind observed was 12 miles an hour from the south. The highest wind gust observed was 20 miles per hour from the south. The normal high temperature for today is 87 degrees, and the normal low is 64. The record high for today is 110, which occurred in 1984, and the record low is 41, which occurred in 1988. Sunrise today is at 6:49 a.m. and sunset is at 7:57 p.m. The Manhattan, Kansas climate summary for yesterday, August 28, day is at 6:49 a.m. and sunset is at 7:57 p.m. The Manhattan, Kansas climate summary for yesterday, August 28, 2026. Yesterday's high temperature was 90 degrees. The normal high is 87. Yesterday's low temperature was 63 degrees. The normal low is 63. No precipitation fell yesterday, which leaves the monthly total at 3.87 inches. This is 0.32 inches below the normal amount of 4.19 inches for August. The total precipitation for the year still stands at 24.38 inches, which is 0.13 inches above normal. Yesterday the maximum wind observed was 15 miles an hour from the west. The highest wind gust observed was 22 miles per hour from the southeast. The normal high temperature for today is 87 degrees, and the normal low is 62. Sunrise today is at 6:53 a.m. and sunset is at 8:02 p.m. The Rangeland Fire Danger Index will be in a low category this afternoon. Low fire danger means controlled burns can be executed with reasonable

humidity was 55%. The wind was south at 5 miles an hour. Around the region, at Emporia, it was clear, with a temperature of 68. It was partly cloudy, with a temperature of 65 at Lawrence, 74 at Kansas City, and 75 at Concordia. Under partly cloudy skies, Beatrice reported 71, Springfield reported 70, and Wichita reported 70. At Omaha, it was cloudy, with a temperature of 73. Once again, at Manhattan, it was 74 degrees under clear skies. Once again, at Topeka, it was 69 degrees under partly cloudy skies. Now here is your National Weather Service forecast. West of tonight, partly cloudy. Near steady temperature around 70. Southeast winds 5 to 10 miles per hour with gusts up to 25 miles per hour. Saturday, mostly sunny. Hot with highs in the middle 90s. South winds 15 to 20 miles per hour with gusts up to 30 miles per hour. Saturday night, mostly clear in the evening, then becoming partly cloudy. Lows in the middle 70s. South winds 10 to 15 miles per hour with gusts up to 30 miles per hour. Sunday, partly sunny in the morning, then clearing. Hot with highs in the upper 90s. South winds 15 to 20 miles per hour with gusts up to 30 miles per hour. Sunday night, mostly clear. Lows in the upper 70s. South winds 10 to 15 miles per hour with gusts up to 25 miles per hour. Monday through Thursday, mostly clear. Hot. Highs in the upper 90s. Lows in the upper 70s. Thursday night, partly cloudy. A slight chance of showers and thunderstorms after midnight. Lows in the middle 70s. Friday, mostly sunny. Hot with highs in the middle 90s. This hazardous weather outlook is for central Kansas, east central Kansas, north central Kansas and northeast Kansas. For today and tonight, the probability for widespread hazardous weather is low. For Sunday through Friday, heat indices approach 103 to 105 across central into east central Kansas areas. No heat headlines are planned for now, but heat safety should be practiced. Spotter activation will not be needed. The Topeka, Kansas climate summary for yesterday, August 28, 2026. Yesterday's high temperature was 90 degrees. The normal high is 87. The record high is 107 degrees, which was set in 2000. Yesterday's low temperature was 62 degrees. The normal low is 64. The record low is 43 degrees, which was set in 1891. No precipitation fell yesterday, which leaves the monthly total at 0.51 inches. This is 3.59 inches below the normal amount of 4.10 inches for August. The total precipitation for the year still stands at 29.37 inches, which is 2.93 inches above normal. Yesterday the maximum wind observed was 12 miles an hour from the south. The highest wind gust observed was 20 miles per hour from the south. The normal high temperature for today is 87 degrees, and the normal low is 64. The record high for today is 110, which occurred in 1984, and the record low is 41, which occurred in 1988. Sunrise today is at 6:49 a.m. and sunset is at 7:57 p.m. This is NOAA Weather Radio WXK91 in Topeka. The current time is 4:39 a.m. Central Daylight Time. The Manhattan, Kansas climate summary for yesterday, August 28, 2026. Yesterday's high temperature was 90 degrees. The normal high is 87. Yesterday's low temperature was 63 degrees. The normal low is 63. No precipitation fell yesterday, which leaves the monthly total at 3.87 inches. This is 0.32 inches below the normal amount of 4.19 inches for August. The total precipitation for the year still stands at 24.38 inches, which is 0.13 inches above normal.
Yesterday, the

maximum wind observed was 15 miles an hour from the west. The highest wind gust observed was 22 miles per hour from the southeast. The normal high temperature for today is 87 degrees, and the normal low is 62. Sunrise today is at 6:53 a.m. and sunset is at 8:02 p.m. This is NOAA Weather Radio Station WXK91 in Topeka. Here are the 4 a.m. conditions for the local area. At Topeka, it was partly cloudy. The temperature was 69 degrees, the dew point 58, and the relative humidity was 67%. The wind was east at 6 miles an hour. The pressure was 30.03 inches and steady. At Manhattan, it was clear. The temperature was 74 degrees, the dew point 57, and the relative humidity was 55%. The wind was south at 5 miles an hour. Around the region, at Emporia, it was clear, with a temperature of 68. It was partly cloudy, with a temperature of 65 at Lawrence, 74 at Kansas City, and 75 at Concordia. Under partly cloudy skies, Beatrice reported 71, Springfield reported 70, and Wichita reported 70. At Omaha, it was cloudy, with a temperature of 73. Once again, at Manhattan, it was 74 degrees under clear skies. Once again, at Topeka, it was 69 degrees under partly cloudy skies. Now here is your National Weather Service forecast. Rest of tonight, partly cloudy. Near steady temperature around 70. Southeast winds 5 to 10 miles per hour with gusts up to 25 miles per hour. Saturday, mostly sunny. Hot with highs in the middle 90s. South winds 15 to 20 miles per hour with gusts up to 30 miles per hour. Saturday night, mostly clear in the evening, then becoming partly cloudy. Lows in the middle 70s. South winds 10 to 15 miles per hour with gusts up to 30 miles per hour. Sunday, partly sunny in the morning, then clearing. Hot with highs in the upper 90s. South winds 15 to 20 miles per hour with gusts up to 30 miles per hour. Sunday night, mostly clear. Lows in the up to 15 miles per hour with gusts up to 25 miles per hour. Monday through Thursday, mostly clear. Hot. Highs in the upper 90s. Lows in the upper 70s. Thursday night, partly cloudy. A slight chance of showers and thunderstorms after midnight. Lows in the middle 70s. Friday, mostly sunny. Hot with highs in the middle 90s. This hazardous weather outlook is for central Kansas, east central Kansas, north central Kansas and northeast Kansas. For today and tonight, the probability for widespread hazardous weather is low. For Sunday through Friday, heat indices approach 103 to 105 across central into east central Kansas areas. No heat headlines are planned for now, but heat safety should be practiced. Spotter activation will not be needed. The Topeka, Kansas climate summary for yesterday, August 28, 2026. Yesterday's high temperature was 90 degrees. The normal high is 87. The record high is 107 degrees, which was set in 2,002 degrees. The normal low is 64. The record low is 43 degrees, which was set in Ocean Fell yesterday, which leaves the monthly total at 0.51 inches. This is 3.59 inches below the normal amount of 4.10 inches for August. The total precipitation for the year still stands at 29.37 inches, which is 2.93 inches above normal. Yesterday the maximum wind observed was 12 miles an hour from the south. The highest wind gust observed was 20 miles per hour from the south. The normal high temperature for today is 87 degrees, and the normal low is 64. The record high for today is 110, which occurred in 1984, and the record low is 41, which occurred in 1988. Sunrise today is at 6:49 a.m. and sunset is at 7:57 p.m. The Rangeland Fire Danger Index.

will be in the low category this afternoon. Low fire danger means controlled burns can be executed with reasonable safety. Check with local authorities to ensure burning is allowed before starting a planned burn. The Manhattan, Kansas climate summary for yesterday, August 28, 2026. Yesterday's high temperature was 90 degrees. The normal high is 87. Yesterday's low temperature was 63 degrees. The normal low is 63. No precipitation fell yesterday, which leaves the monthly total at 3.87 inches. This is 0.32 inches below the normal amount of 4.19 inches for August. The total precipitation for the year still stands at 24.38 inches, which is 0.13 inches above normal. Yesterday the maximum wind observed was 15 miles an hour from the west. The highest wind gust observed was 22. The normal high temperature for today is 87 degrees, and the normal low is 62. Sunrise today is at 6:53 a.m. and sunset is at 8:02 p.m. This is NOAA Weather Radio Station WXK91 in Topeka. Here are the 4 a.m. conditions for the local area. At Topeka, it was partly cloudy. The temperature was 69 degrees, the dew point 58, and the relative humidity was 67%. The wind was east at 6 miles an hour. The pressure was 30.03 inches and steady. At Manhattan, it was clear. The temperature was 74 degrees, the dew point 57, and the relative humidity was 55%. The wind was south at 5 miles an hour. Around the region, at Emporia, it was clear, with a temperature of 68. It was partly cloudy, with a temperature of 65 at Lawrence, 74 at Kansas City, and 75 at Concordia. Under partly cloudy skies, Beatrice reported 71, Springfield reported 70, and Wichita reported 70. At Omaha, it was cloudy, with a temperature of 73. Once again, at Manhattan, it was 74 degrees under clear skies. Once again, at Topeka, it was 69 degrees under partly cloudy skies. Now here is your National Weather Service forecast. West of tonight, partly cloudy. Near steady temperature around 70. Southeast winds 5 to 10 miles per hour with gusts up to 25 miles per hour. Saturday, mostly sunny. Hot with highs in the middle 90s. South winds 15 to 20 miles per hour with gusts up to 30 miles per hour. Saturday night, mostly clear in the evening, then becoming partly cloudy. Lows in the middle 70s. South winds 10 to 15 miles per hour with gusts up to 30 miles per hour. Sunday, partly sunny in the morning, then clearing. Hot with highs in the upper 90s. South winds 15 to 20 miles per hour with gusts up to 30 miles per hour. Sunday night, mostly clear. Lows in the upper 70s. South winds 10 to 15 miles per hour with gusts up to 25 miles per hour. Monday through Thursday, mostly clear. Hot. Highs in the upper 90s. Lows in the upper 70s. Thursday night, partly cloudy. A slight chance of showers and thunderstorms after midnight. Lows in the middle 70s. Friday, mostly sunny. Hot with highs in the middle 90s. This hazardous weather outlook is for central Kansas, east central Kansas, north central Kansas and northeast Kansas. For today and tonight, the probability for widespread hazardous weather is low. For Sunday through Friday, heat indices approach 103 to 105 across central into east central Kansas areas. No heat headlines are planned for now, but heat safety should be practiced. Spotter activation will not be needed. The Topeka, Kansas climate summary for yesterday, August 28, 2026. Yesterday's high temperature was 90 degrees. The normal high is 87. The record high is 107 degrees, which was set in 2000. Yesterday's low temperature was 62 degrees. The normal low is 64. The record

is 43 degrees, which was set in 1891. No precipitation fell yesterday, which leaves the monthly total at 0.51 inches. This is 3.59 inches below the normal amount of 4.10 inches for August. The total precipitation for the year still stands at 29.37 inches, which is 2.93 inches above normal. Yesterday the maximum wind observed was 12 miles an hour from the south. The highest wind gust observed was 20 miles per hour from the south. The normal high temperature for today is 87 degrees, and the normal low is 64. The record high for today is 110, which occurred in 1984, and the record low is 41, which occurred in 1988. Sunrise today is at 6:49 a.m. and sunset is at 7:57 p.m. The Manhattan, Kansas climate summary for yesterday, August 28, 2026. Yesterday's high temperature was 90 degrees. The normal high is 87. Yesterday's low temperature was 63 degrees. The normal low is 63. No precipitation fell yesterday, which leaves the month. This is 0.32 inches below the normal amount of 4.19 inches for August. The total precipitation for the year still stands at 24.38 inches, which is 0.13 inches above normal. Yesterday the maximum wind observed was 15 miles an hour from the west. The highest wind gust observed was 22 miles per hour from the southeast. The normal high temperature for today is 87 degrees, and the normal low is 62. Sunrise today is at 6:53 a.m. and sunset is at 8:02 p.m. This is NOAA Weather Radio Station WXK91 in Topeka. Here are the 4 a.m. conditions for the local area. At Topeka, it was partly cloudy. The temperature was 69 degrees, the dew point 58, and the relative humidity was 67%. The wind was east at 6 miles an hour. The pressure was 30.03 inches and steady. At Manhattan, it was clear. The temperature was 74 degrees, the dew point 57, and the relative humidity was 55%. The wind was south at 5 miles an hour. Around the region, at Emporia, it was clear, with a temperature of 68. It was partly cloudy, with a temperature of 65 at Lawrence, 74 at Kansas City, and 75 at Concordia. Under partly cloudy skies, Beatrice reported 71, Springfield reported 70, and Wichita reported 70. At Omaha, it was cloudy, with a temperature of 73. Once again, at Manhattan, it was 74 degrees under clear skies. Once again, at Topeka, it was 69 degrees under partly cloudy skies. The current time is 4:53 a.m. Central Daylight Time. Now here is your National Weather Service forecast. Today, mostly sunny. Hot with highs in the middle 90s. South winds 15 to 20 miles per hour with gusts up to 30 miles per hour. Tonight, mostly clear in the evening, then becoming partly cloudy. Warmer with lows in the middle 70s. South winds 10 to 15 miles per hour with gusts up to 30 miles per hour. Sunday, partly sunny in the morning, then clearing. Hot with highs in the upper 90s. South winds 15 to 20 miles per hour with gusts up to 30 miles per hour. Sunday night, mostly clear. Lows in the upper 70s. South winds 10 to 15 miles per hour with gusts up to 25 miles per hour. Monday, sunny, hot with highs in the upper 90s. South winds 10 to 15 miles per hour with gusts up to 25 miles per hour. Monday night through Thursday, mostly clear. Hot. Lows in the upper 70s. Highs in the upper 90s. Thursday night, partly cloudy. A slight chance of showers and thunderstorms after midnight. Lows in the middle 70s. Friday, mostly sunny. Hot with highs in the middle 90s. The Rangeland Fire Danger Index will be in a low category this afternoon. Low
real fire danger means controlled burns can be executed with reasonable safety. Check with local authorities to ensure burning is allowed before starting a planned burn. This hazardous weather outlook is for Central Kansas, East Central Kansas, North Central Kansas, and Northeast Kansas. For today and tonight, the probability for widespread hazardous weather is low. For Sunday through Friday, heat indices approach 103 to 105 across central into east central Kansas areas. No heat headlines are planned for now, but heat safety should be practiced. Spotter activation will not be needed. The Topeka, Kansas climate summary for yesterday, August 28, 2026. Yesterday's high temperature was 90 degrees. The normal high is 87. The record high is 107 degrees, which was set in 2000 degrees. The normal low is 64. The record low is 43 degrees, which was set in 1891. No precipitation fell yesterday, which leaves the monthly total at 0.51 inches. This is 3.59 inches below the normal amount of 4.10 inches for August. The total precipitation for the year still stands at 29.37 inches, which is 2.93 inches above normal. Yesterday the maximum wind observed was 12 miles an hour from the south. The highest wind gust observed was 20 miles per hour from the south. The normal high temperature for today is 87 degrees, and the normal low is 64. The record high for today is 110, which occurred in 1984, and the record low is 41, which occurred in 1988. Sunrise today is at 6:49 a.m. and sunset is at 7:57 p.m. The Manhattan, Kansas climate summary for yesterday, August 28, 2026. Yesterday's high temperature was 90 degrees. The normal high is 87. Yesterday's low temperature was 63 degrees. No precipitation fell yesterday, which leaves the monthly total at 3.87 inches. This is 0.32 inches below the normal amount of 4.19 inches for August. The total precipitation for the year still stands at 24.38 inches, which is 0.13 inches above normal. Yesterday the maximum wind observed was 15 miles an hour from the west. The highest wind gust observed was 22 miles per hour from the southeast. The normal high temperature for today is 87 degrees, and the normal low is at 6:53 a.m. and sunset is at 8:02 p.m. This is NOAA Weather Radio Station WXK91 in Topeka. Here are the 4 a.m. conditions for the local area. At Topeka, it was partly cloudy. The temperature was 69 degrees, the dew point 58, and the relative humidity was 67%. The wind was east at 6 miles an hour. The pressure was 30.03 inches and steady. At Manhattan, it was clear. The temperature was 74 degrees, the dew point 57, and the relative humidity was 55%. The wind was south at 5 miles an hour. Around the region, at Emporia, it was clear, with a temperature of 68. It was partly cloudy, with a temperature of 65 at Lawrence, 74 at Kansas City, and 75 at Concordia. Under partly cloudy skies, Beatrice reported 71, Springfield reported 70, and Wichita reported 70. At Omaha, it was cloudy, with a temperature of 73. Once again, at Manhattan, it was 74 degrees under clear skies. Once again, at Topeka, it was 69 degrees under partly cloudy skies. Now here is your National Weather Service forecast. Today, mostly sunny. Hot with highs in the middle 90s. South winds 15 to 20 miles per hour with gusts up to 30 miles per hour. Tonight, mostly clear in the evening, then becoming partly cloudy. Warmer with lows in the middle 70s. South winds 10 to 15 miles per hour with gusts up to 30 miles per hour. Sunday, partly sunny in the morning, then clearing. Hot with highs in the upper 90s. South winds 15 to 20 miles per hour with gusts up to 30 miles per hour.
Sunday night.

Night, mostly clear. Lows in the upper 70s. South winds 10 to 15 miles per hour with gusts up to 25 miles per hour. Monday, sunny, hot with highs in the upper 90s. South winds 10 to 15 miles per hour with gusts up to 25 miles per hour. Monday night through Thursday, mostly clear. Hot. Lows in the upper 70s. Highs in the upper 90s. Thursday night, partly cloudy. A slight chance of showers and thunderstorms after midnight. Lows in the middle 70s. Friday, mostly sunny. Hot with highs in the middle 90s. This hazardous weather outlook is for central Kansas, east central Kansas, north central Kansas and northeast Kansas. For today and tonight, the probability for widespread hazardous weather is low. For Sunday through Friday, heat indices approach 103 to 105 across central into east central Kansas areas. No heat headlines are planned for now, but heat safety should be practiced. Spotter activation will not be needed. The Topeka, Kansas climate summary for yesterday, August 28, 2026. Yesterday's high temperature was 90 degrees. The normal high is 87. The record high is 107 degrees, which was set in 2000. Yesterday's low temperature was 62 degrees. The normal low is 64. The record low is 43 degrees, which was set in 1891. No precipitation fell yesterday, which leaves the monthly total at 0.51 inches. This is 3.59 inches below the normal amount of 4.10 inches for August. The total precipitation for the year still stands at 29.37 inches, which is 2.93 inches above normal. Yesterday the maximum wind observed was 12 miles an hour from the south. The highest wind gust observed was 20 miles per hour from the south. The normal high temperature for today is 87 degrees, and the normal low is 64. The record high for today is 110, which occurred in 1984, and the record low is 41, which occurred in 1988. Sunrise today is at 6:49 a.m. and sunset is at 7:57 p.m. The Manhattan 28, 2026. Yesterday's high temperature was 90 degrees. The normal high is 87. Yesterday's low temperature was 63 degrees. The normal low is 63. No precipitation fell yesterday, 7 inches. This is 0.32 inches below the normal amount of 4.19 inches for August. The total precipitation for the year still stands at 24.3 inches, which is 0.13 inches above normal. Yesterday the maximum wind observed was 15 miles an hour from the west. The highest wind gust observed was 22 miles per hour from the southeast. The normal high temperature for today is 87 degrees. And the normal low is 62. Sunrise today is at 6:53 a.m. and sunset is at 8:02 p.m. The Rangeland Fire Danger Index will be in a low category this afternoon. Low fire danger means controlled burns can be executed with reasonable safety. Check with local authorities to ensure burning is allowed before starting a planned burn. 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Here are the 4 a.m. conditions for the local area. At Topeka, it was partly cloudy. The temperature was 69 degrees, the dew point 58, and the relative humidity was 67%. The wind was east at 6.03 inches and steady. At Manhattan, it was clear. The temperature was 74 degrees, the dew point 57, and the relative humidity was 55%. The wind was south at 5 miles an hour. Around the region, at Emporia, it was clear, with a temperature of 68. It was partly cloudy, with a temperature of 65 at Lawrence, 74 at Kansas City, and 75 at Concordia. Under partly cloudy skies, Beatrice reported 71, Springfield reported 70, and Wichita reported it was cloudy, with a temperature of 73. Once again,
at Manhattan, it was 74 degrees under clear sky.

Guys, once again, at Topeka, it was 69 degrees under partly cloudy skies. Now here is your National Weather Service forecast. Today, mostly sunny. Hot with highs in the middle 90s. South winds 15 to 20 miles per hour with, tonight, mostly clear in the evening, then becoming partly cloudy. Warmer with lows in the middle 70s. South winds 10 to 15 miles per hour with gusts up to 30 miles per hour. Sunday, partly sunny in the morning, then clearing. Hot with highs in the upper 90s. South winds 15 to 20 miles per hour with gusts up to 30 miles per hour. Sun lows in the upper 70s. South winds 10 to 15 miles per hour with gusts up to 25 miles per hour. Monday, sunny, hot with highs in the upper 90s. South winds 10 to 15 miles per hour with gusts up to 25 miles per hour. Monday night through Thursday, mostly clear. Hot. Lows in the upper 70s. Highs in the upper partly cloudy. A slight chance of showers and thunderstorms after midnight. Lows in the middle 70s. Friday, mostly sunny. Hot with highs in the middle 90s. This hazardous weather outlook is for central Kansas, east central Kansas, north central Kansas and northeast Kansas. For today and tonight, the probability for widespread hazardous weather is low. Heat indices approach 103 to 105 across central into east central Kansas areas. No heat headlines are planned for now, but heat safety should be practiced. Spotter activation will not be needed. The Topeka, Kansas climate summary for yesterday, August 28, 2026. Yesterday's high temperature was 90 degrees. The normal high is 87. The record high is 107 degrees, which was set in 2000. Yesterday's low temperature was 62 degrees. The normal low is 64. The record low is 43 degrees, which was set in 1891. No precipitation fell yesterday, which leaves the monthly total at 0.51 inches. This is 3.59 inches below the normal amount of 4.10 inches for August. The total 9.37 inches, which is 2.93 inches above normal. Yesterday the maximum wind observed was 12 miles an hour from the south. The highest wind gust observed was 20 miles per hour from the south. The normal high temperature for today is 87 degrees, and the normal low is 64. The record high for today is 110, which occurred in 1984, and the record low is 4. Sunrise today is at 6:49 a.m. and sunset is at 7:57 p.m. The current time is 5:09 a.m. Central Daylight Time. The Manhattan, Kansas climate summary for yesterday, August 28, 2026. Yesterday's high temperature was 90 degrees. The normal high is 87. Yesterday's low temperature was 63 degrees. The normal low is 63. No precipitation fell yesterday, which leaves the monthly total at 3.87 inches. This is 0.32 inches below the normal amount of 4.19 inches for August. The total precipitation for the year still stands at 24.38 inches, which is 0.13 inches above normal. Yesterday the maximum wind observed was 15 miles an hour from the west. The highest wind gust observed was 22 miles per hour from the southeast. The normal high temperature for today is 87 degrees. And the normal low is 62. Sunrise today is at 6:53 a.m. and sunset is at 8:02 p.m. This is NOAA Weather Radio Station WXK91 in Topeka. Now here is your National Weather Service forecast. Today, mostly sunny. Hot with highs in the middle 90s. South winds 15 to 20 miles per hour with gusts up to 30 miles per hour. Tonight, mostly clear in the evening, then becoming partly cloudy. Warmer with lows in the middle 70s. South winds 10 to 15 miles per hour with gusts up to 30 miles per hour. Sunday, partly sunny in the morning, then clearing.

hot with highs in the upper 90s. South winds 15 to 20 miles per hour with gusts up to 30 miles per hour. Sunday night, mostly clear. Lows in the upper 70s. South winds 10 to 15 miles per hour with gusts up to 25 miles per hour. Monday, sunny, hot with highs in the upper 90s. South winds 10 to 15 miles per hour with gusts up to 25 miles per hour. Monday night through Thursday, mostly clear. Hot. Lows in the upper 70s. Highs in the upper 90s. Thursday night, partly cloudy. A slight chance of showers and thunderstorms after midnight. Lows in the middle 70s. Friday, mostly sunny. Hot with highs in the middle 90s. This hazardous weather outlook is for central Kansas, east central Kansas, north central Kansas and northeast Kansas. For today and tonight, the probability for widespread hazardous weather is low. For Sunday through Friday, heat indices approach 103 to 105 across central into east central Kansas areas. No heat headlines are planned for now, but heat safety should be practiced. Spotter activation will not be needed. The Topeka, Kansas climate summary for yesterday, August 28, 2026. Yesterday's high temperature was 90 degrees. The normal high is 87. The record high is 107 degrees, which was set in 2000. Yesterday's low temperature was 62 degrees. The normal low is 64. The record low is 43 degrees, which was set in 1891. No precipitation fell yesterday, which leaves the monthly total at 0.51 inches. This is 3.59 inches below the normal amount of 4.10 inches for August. The total precipitation for the year still stands at 29.37 inches, which is 2.93 inches above normal. Yesterday the maximum wind observed was 12 miles an hour from the south. The highest wind gust observed was 20 miles per hour from the south. The normal high temperature for today is 87 degrees, and the normal low is 64. The record high for today is 110, which occurred in 1984, and the record low is 41, which occurred in 1988. Sunrise today is at 6:49 a.m. and sunset is at 7:57 p.m. The Manhattan, Kansas climate summary for yesterday, August 28, 2026. Yesterday's high temperature was 90 degrees. The normal high is 87. Yesterday's low temperature was 63 degrees. The normal low is 63. No precipitation fell yesterday, which leaves the monthly total at 3.87 inches. This is 0.32 inches below the normal amount of 4.19 inches for August. The total precipitation for the year still stands at 24.38 inches, which is 0.13 inches above normal. Yesterday the maximum wind observed was 15 miles an hour from the west. The highest wind gust observed was 22 miles per hour from the southeast. The normal high temperature for today is 87 degrees, and the normal low is 62. Sunrise today is at 6:53 a.m. and sunset is at 8:02 p.m. The Rangeland Fire Danger Index will be in the low category this afternoon. Low fire danger means controlled burns can be executed with reasonable safety. Check with local authorities to ensure burning is allowed before starting a planned burn. 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Here are the 5 a.m. conditions for the local area. At Topeka was 69 degrees, the dew point 58, and the relative humidity was 67%. The wind was east at 5 miles an hour. The pressure was 30.02 inches and falling. At Manhattan, it was partly cloudy. The temperature was 74 degrees, the dew point 57, and the relative humidity was 55%. The wind was south at 6 miles an hour. Around the region, it was clear, with a temperature of 68 at Emporia, and 69 at Springfield.
It was partly cloudy, with a temperature of 64 at Lawrence, 73 at Kansas City, and 68 at Wichita. It was mostly cloudy, with a temperature of 75 at Concordia, and 72 at Beatrice. At Omaha, it was cloudy, with a temperature of 71. Once again, at Manhattan, it was 74 degrees under partly cloudy skies. Once again, at Topeka, it was 69 degrees under clear skies. Now here is your National Weather Service forecast. Today, mostly sunny. Hot with highs in the middle 90s. South winds 15 to 20 miles per hour with gusts up to 30 miles per hour. Tonight, mostly clear in the evening, then becoming partly cloudy. Warmer with lows in the middle 70s. South winds 10 to 15 miles per hour with gusts up to 30 miles per hour. Sunday, partly sunny in the morning, then clearing. Hot with highs in the upper 90s. South winds 15 to 20 miles per hour with gusts up to 30 miles per hour. Sunday night, mostly clear. Lows in the upper 70s. South winds 10 to 15 miles per hour with gusts up to 25 miles per hour. Monday, sunny, hot with highs in the upper 90s. South winds 10 to 15 miles per hour with gusts up to 25 miles per hour. Monday night through Thursday, mostly clear. Hot. Lows in the upper 70s. Highs in the upper 90s. Thursday night, partly cloudy. A slight chance of showers and thunderstorms after midnight. Lows in the middle 70s. Friday, mostly sunny. Hot with highs in the middle 90s. This hazardous weather outlook is for Central Kansas, East Central Kansas, North Central Kansas and Northeast Kansas. For today and tonight, the probability for widespread hazardous weather is low. For Sunday through Friday, heat indices approach 103 to 105 across central into east central Kansas areas. No heat headlines are planned for now, but heat safety should be practiced. Spotter activation will not be needed. The Topeka, Kansas climate summary for yesterday, August 28, 2026. Yesterday's high temperature was 90 degrees. The normal high is 87. The record high is 107 degrees, which was set in 2000. Yesterday's low temperature was 62 degrees. The normal low is 64. The record low is 43 degrees, which was set in 1891. No precipitation fell yesterday, which leaves the monthly total at 0.51 inches. This is 3.59 inches below the normal amount of 4.10 inches for August. The total precipitation for the year still stands at 29.37 inches, which is 2.93 inches above normal. Yesterday the maximum wind observed was 12 miles an hour from the south. The highest wind gust observed was 20 miles per hour from the south. The normal low is 64. The record high for today is 110, which occurred in 1984, and the record low is 41, which occurred in 1988. Sunrise today is at 6:49 a.m. and sunset is at 7:57 p.m. The Manhattan, Kansas climate summary for yesterday, August 28, 2026. Yesterday's high temperature was 90 degrees. The normal high is 87. Yesterday's low temperature was 63 degrees. The normal low is 63. No precipitation fell yesterday, which leaves the monthly total at 3.87 inches. This is 0.32 inches below the normal amount of 4.19 inches for August. The total precipitation for the year still stands at 24.38 inches, which is 0.13 inches above normal. Yesterday the maximum wind observed was 15 miles an hour from the west. The highest wind gust observed was 22 miles per hour from the southeast. The normal high temperature for today is 87 degrees, and the normal low is 62. Sunrise today is at 6:53 a.m. and sunset is at 8:02 p.m. This is NOAA Weather Radio Station WXK91 in Topeka.
here are the 5 a.m. conditions for the local area. At Topeka, it was clear. The temperature was 69 degrees, the dew point 58, and the relative humidity was 67%. The wind was east at 5 miles an hour. The pressure was 30.02 inches and falling. At Manhattan, it was partly cloudy. The temperature was 74 degrees, the dew point 57, and the relative humidity was 55%. The wind was south at 6 miles an hour. Around the region, it was clear, with a temperature of 68 at Emporia, and 69 at Springfield. It was partly cloudy, with a temperature of 64 at Lawrence, 73 at Kansas City, and 68 at Wichita. It was mostly cloudy, with a temperature of 75 at Concordia, and 72 at Beatrice. At Omaha, it was cloudy, with a temperature of 71. Once again, at Manhattan, it was 74 degrees under partly cloudy skies. Once again, at Topeka, it was 69 degrees under clear skies. Now here is your National Weather Service forecast. Today, mostly sunny. Hot with highs in the middle 90s. South winds 15 to 20 miles per hour with gusts up to 30 miles per hour. Tonight, mostly clear in the evening, then becoming partly cloudy. Warmer with lows in the middle 70s. South winds 10 to 15 miles per hour with gusts up to 30 miles per hour. Sunday, partly sunny in the morning, then clearing. Hot with highs in the upper 90s. South winds 15 to 20 miles per hour with gusts up to 30 miles per hour. Sunday night, mostly clear. Lows in the upper 70s. South winds 10 to 15 miles per hour with gusts up to 25 miles per hour. Monday, sunny, hot with highs in the upper 90s. South winds 10 to 15 miles per hour with gusts up to 25 miles per hour. Monday night through Thursday, mostly clear. Hot. Lows in the upper 70s. Highs in the upper 90s. Thursday night, partly cloudy. A slight chance of showers and thunderstorms after midnight. Lows in the middle 70s. Friday, mostly sunny. Hot with highs in the middle 90s. The current time is 5:23 a.m. Central Daylight Time. This hazardous weather outlook is for Central Kansas, East Central Kansas, North Central Kansas, and Northeast Kansas. For today and tonight, the probability for widespread hazardous weather is low. For Sunday through Friday, heat indices approach 103 to 105 across central into east central Kansas areas, but heat safety should be practiced. Spotter activation will not be needed. The Rangeland Fire Danger Index will be in a low category this afternoon. Low fire danger means controlled burns can be executed with reasonable safety. Check with local authorities to ensure burning is allowed before starting a planned burn. The Topeka, Kansas climate summary for yesterday, August 28, 2026. Yesterday's high temperature was 90 degrees. The normal high is 87. The record high is 107 degrees, which was set in 2000. Yesterday's low temperature was 62 degrees. The normal low is 64. The record low is 43 degrees, which was set in 1891. No precipitation fell yesterday, which leaves the monthly total at 0.51 inches. This is 3.59 inches below the normal amount of 4.10 inches for August. The total precipitation for the year still stands at 29.37 inches, which is 2.93 inches above normal. Yesterday the maximum wind observed was 12 miles an hour from the south. The highest wind gust observed was 20 miles per hour from the south. The normal high temperature for today is 87 degrees, and the normal low is 64. The record high for today is 110, which occurred in 1984, and the record low is 41, which occurred in 1988. Sunrise today is at 6:49 a.m. and sunset is at 7:57 p.m.
The Manhattan, Kansas Climate Summary for yesterday, August 28, 2026. Yesterday's high temperature was 90 degrees. The normal high is 87 degrees. The normal low is 63. No precipitation fell yesterday, which leaves the monthly total at 3.87 inches. This is 0.32 inches below the normal amount of 4.19 inches for August. The total precipitation for the year still stands at 24.38 inches, which is 0.13 inches above normal. Yesterday the maximum wind observed was 15 miles an hour from the west. The highest wind gust observed was 22 miles per hour from the southeast. The normal high temperature for today is 87 degrees, and the normal low is 62. Sunrise today is at 6:53 a.m. and sunset is at 8:02 p.m. This is NOAA Weather Radio Station WXK91 in Topeka. Here are the 5 a.m. conditions for the local area. At Topeka, it was clear. The temperature was 69 degrees, the dew point 58, and the relative humidity was 67%. The wind was east at 5 miles an hour. The pressure was 30.02 inches and falling. At Manhattan, it was partly cloudy. The temperature was 74 degrees, the dew point 57, and the relative humidity was 55%. The wind was south at 6 miles an hour. Around the region, it was clear, with a temperature of 68 at Emporia, and 69 at Springfield. It was partly cloudy, with a temperature of 64 at Lawrence, 73 at Kansas City, and 68 at Wichita. It was mostly cloudy, with a temperature of 75 at Concordia, and 72 at Beatrice. At Omaha, it was cloudy, with a temperature of 71. Once again, at Manhattan, it was 74 degrees under partly cloudy skies. Once again, at Topeka, it was 69 degrees under clear skies. Now here is your National Weather Service forecast. Today, mostly sunny. Hot with highs in the middle 90s. South winds 15 to 20 miles per hour with gusts up to 30 miles per hour. Tonight, mostly clear in the evening, then becoming partly cloudy. Warmer with lows in the middle 70s. South winds 10 to 15 miles per hour with gusts up to 30 miles per hour. Sunday, partly sunny in the morning, then clearing. Hot with highs in the upper 90s. South winds 15 to 20 miles per hour with gusts up to 30 miles per hour. Sunday night, mostly clear. Lows in the upper 70s. South winds 10 to 15 miles per hour with gusts up to 25 miles per hour. Monday, sunny, hot with highs in the upper 90s. South winds 10 to 15 miles per hour with gusts up to 25 miles per hour. Monday night through Thursday, mostly clear. Hot. Lows in the upper 70s. Highs in the upper 90s. Thursday night, partly cloudy. A slight chance of showers and thunderstorms after midnight. Lows in the middle 70s. Friday, mostly sunny. Hot with highs in the middle 90s. This hazardous weather outlook is for Central Kansas, East Central Kansas, North Central Kansas and Northeast Kansas. For today and tonight, the probability for widespread hazardous weather is low. For Sunday through Friday, heat indices approach 103 to 105 across central into East Central Kansas areas. No heat headlines are planned for now, but heat safety should be practiced. Spotter activation will not be needed. The Topeka, Kansas Climate Summary for yesterday, August 28, 2026. Yesterday's high temperature was 90 degrees. The normal high is 87. The record high is 107 degrees, which was set in 2000. Yesterday's low temperature was 62 degrees. The normal low is 64. The record low is 43 degrees, which was set in 1891. No precipitation fell yesterday, which leaves the monthly total at 0.51 inches.
This is 3.59 inches below the normal amount of 4.10 inches for August. The total precipitation for the year still stands at

29.37 inches, which is 2.93 inches above normal. Yesterday the maximum wind observed was 12 miles an hour from the south. The highest wind gust observed was 20 miles per hour from the south. The normal high temperature for today is 87 degrees, and the normal low is 64. The record high for today is 110, which occurred in 1984, and the record low is 41, which occurred in 1988. Sunrise today is at 6:49 a.m. and sunset is at 7:57 p.m. The Manhattan, Kansas climate summary for yesterday, August 28, 2026. Yesterday's high temperature was 90 degrees. The normal high is 87. Yesterday's low temperature was 63 degrees. The normal low is 63. No precipitation fell yesterday, which leaves the monthly total at 3.87 inches. This is 0.32 inches below the normal amount of 4.19 inches for August. The total precipitation for the year still stands at 24.38 inches, which is 0.13 inches above normal. Yesterday the maximum wind observed was 15 miles an hour from the west. The highest wind gust observed was 22 miles per hour from the southeast. The normal high temperature for today is 87 degrees, and the normal low is 62. Sunrise today at 8:02 p.m. This is NOAA Weather Radio Station WXK91, in Topeka, for the local area. At Topeka, it was clear. The temperature was 69 degrees, the dew point 58, and the relative humidity was 67%. The wind was east at 5 miles an hour. The pressure was 30.02 inches and falling. At Manhattan, it was partly cloudy. The temperature was 67%. The wind was east at 5 miles an hour. The pressure was 30.02 inches and falling. At Manhattan, it was partly cloudy. The temperature was 74 degrees, the dew point 57, and the relative humidity was 55%. The wind was south at 6 miles an hour. Around the region, it was clear, with a temperature of 68 at Emporia, and 69 at Springfield. It was partly cloudy, with a temperature of 64 at Lawrence, 73 at Kansas City, and 68 at Wichita. It was mostly cloudy, with a temperature of 75 at Concordia, and 72 at Beatrice. At Omaha, it was cloudy, with a temperature of 71. Once again, at Manhattan, it was 74 degrees under partly cloudy skies. Once again, at Topeka, it was 69 degrees under clear skies. The Rangeland Fire Danger Index will be in a low category this afternoon. Low fire danger means controlled burns can be executed with reasonable safety. Check with local authorities to ensure burning is allowed before starting a planned burn. Now here is your National Weather Service forecast. Today, mostly sunny. Hot with highs in the middle 90s. South winds 15 to 20 miles per hour with gusts up to 30 miles per hour. Tonight, mostly clear in the evening, then becoming partly cloudy. Warmer with lows in the middle 70s. South winds 10 to 15 miles per hour with gusts.

This hazardous weather outlook is for Central Kansas, East Central Kansas, North Central Kansas, and Northeast Kansas. For today and tonight, the probability for widespread hazardous weather is low. For Sunday through Friday, heat indices approach 103 to 105 across central into east central Kansas areas. No heat headlines are planned for now, but heat safety should be practiced. Spotter activation will not be needed. The Topeka, Kansas climate summary for yesterday, August 28, 2026. Yesterday's high temperature was 90 degrees. The normal high is 87. The record high is 107 degrees, which was set in 2000. Yesterday's low temperature was 62 degrees. The normal low is 64. The record low is 43 degrees, which was set in 1891. No precipitation fell yesterday, which leaves the monthly total at 0.51 inches. This is 3.59 inches below the normal amount of 4.10 inches for August. The total precipitation for the year still stands at 29.37 inches, which is 2.93 inches above normal. Yesterday the maximum wind observed was 12 miles an hour from the south. The highest wind gust observed was 20 miles per hour from the south. The normal high temperature for today is 87 degrees, and the normal low is 64. The record high for today is 110, which occurred in 1984, and the record low is 41, which occurred in 1988. Sunrise today is at 6:49 a.m. and sunset is at 7:57 p.m. The Manhattan, Kansas climate summary for yesterday, August 28, 2026. Yesterday's high temperature was 90 degrees. The normal high is 87. Yesterday's low temperature was 63 degrees. The normal low is 63. No precipitation fell yesterday, which leaves the monthly total at 3.87 inches. This is 0.32 inches below the normal amount of 4.19 inches for August. The total precipitation for the year still stands at 24.38 inches, which is 0.13 inches above normal. Yesterday the maximum wind observed was 15 miles an hour from the west. The highest wind gust observed was 22 miles per hour from the southeast. The normal high temperature for today is 87 degrees, and the normal low is 62. Sunrise today is at 6:53 a.m. and sunset is at 8:02 p.m. This is NOAA Weather Radio WXK91 in Topeka. The current time is 5:38 a.m. Central Daylight Time. 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Here are the 5 a.m. conditions for the local area. At Topeka, it was clear. The temperature was 69 degrees, the dew point 58, and the relative humidity was 67%. The wind was east at 5 miles an hour. The pressure was 30.02 inches and falling. At Manhattan, it was partly cloudy. The temperature was 74 degrees, the dew point 57, and the relative humidity was 55%. The wind was south at 6 miles an hour. Around the region, it was clear, with a temperature of 68 at Emporia, and 69 at Springfield. It was partly cloudy, with a temperature of 64 at Lawrence, 73 at Kansas City, and 68 at Wichita. It was mostly cloudy, with a temperature of 75 at Concordia, and 72 at Beatrice. At Omaha, it was cloudy, with a temperature of 71. Once again, at Manhattan, it was 74 degrees under partly cloudy skies. Once again, at Topeka, it was 69 degrees under clear skies. Now here is your National Weather Service forecast. Today, mostly sunny. Hot with highs in the middle 90s. South winds 15 to 20 miles per hour with gusts up to 30 miles per hour. Tonight, mostly clear in the evening, then becoming partly cloudy. Warmer with lows in the middle 70s. South winds 10 to 15 miles per hour with gusts up to 30 miles per hour. Sunday, partly sunny in the morning, then clearing. Hot with highs in the

upper 90s. South winds 15 to 20 miles per hour with gusts up to 30 miles per hour. Sunday night, mostly clear. Lows in the upper 70s. South winds 10 to 15 miles per hour with gusts up to 25 miles per hour. Monday, sunny, hot with highs in the upper 90s. South winds 10 to 15 miles per hour with gusts up to 25 miles per hour. Monday night through Thursday, mostly clear. Hot. Lows in the upper 70s. Highs in the upper 90s. Thursday night, partly cloudy. A slight chance of showers and thunderstorms after midnight. Lows in the middle 70s. Friday, mostly sunny. Hot with highs in the middle 90s. This hazardous weather outlook is for central Kansas, east central Kansas, north central Kansas and northeast Kansas. For today and tonight, the probability for widespread hazardous weather is low. For Sunday through Friday, heat indices approach 103 to 105 across central into east central Kansas areas. No heat headlines are planned for now, but heat safety should be practiced. Spotter activation will not be needed. The Topeka, Kansas climate summary for yesterday, August 28, 2026. Yesterday's high temperature was 90 degrees. The normal high is 87. The record high is 107 degrees, which was set in 2000. Yesterday's low temperature was 62 degrees. The normal low is 64. The record low is 43 degrees, which was set in 1891. No precipitation fell yesterday, which leaves the monthly total at 0.51 inches. This is 3.59 inches below the normal amount of 4.10 inches for August. The total precipitation for the year still stands at 29.37 inches, which is 2.93 inches above normal. Yesterday the maximum wind observed was 12 miles an hour from the south. The highest wind gust observed was 20 miles per hour from the south. The normal high temperature for today is 87 degrees, and the normal low is 64. The record high for today is 110, which occurred in 1984, and the record low is 41, which occurred in 1988. Sunrise today is at 6:49 a.m. and sunset is at 7:57 p.m. The Manhattan, Kansas climate summary for yesterday, August 28, 2026. Yesterday's high temperature was 90 degrees. The normal high is 87. Yesterday's low temperature was 63 degrees. The normal low is 63. No precipitation fell yesterday, which leaves the monthly total at 3.87 inches. This is 0.32 inches below the normal amount of 4.19 inches for August. The total precipitation for the year still stands at 24.38 inches, which is 0.13 inches above normal. Yesterday the maximum wind observed was 15 miles an hour from the west. The highest wind gust observed was 22 miles per hour from the southeast. The normal high temperature for today is 87 degrees, and the normal low is 62. Sunrise today is at 6:53 a.m. and sunset is at 8:02 p.m. The Rangeland Fire Danger Index will be in a low category this afternoon. Low fire danger means controlled burns can be executed with reasonable safety. Check with local authorities to ensure burning is allowed before starting a planned burn. 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Here are the 5 a.m. conditions for the local area. At Topeka, it was clear. The temperature was 69 degrees, the dew point 58, and the relative humidity was 67%. The wind was east at 5 miles an hour. The pressure was 30.02 inches and falling. At Manhattan, it was partly cloudy. The temperature was 74 degrees, the dew point 57, and the relative humidity was 55%. The wind was south at 6 miles an hour. Around the region, it was clear, with a temperature of 68 at Emporia, and 69 at Springfield. It was partly cloudy, with a temperature of 64 at Lawrence,
73 at Kansas City, and 68 at Wichita. It was mostly cloudy, with a temperature of 75 at Concordia, and 72 at Beatrice. At Omaha, it was cloudy, with a temperature of 71. Once again, at Manhattan, it was 74 degrees under partly cloudy skies. Once again, at Topeka, it was 69 degrees under clear skies. Now here is your National Weather Service forecast. Today, mostly sunny. Hot with highs in the middle 90s. South winds 15 to 20 miles per hour with gusts up to 30 miles per hour. Tonight, mostly clear in the evening, then becoming partly cloudy. Warmer with lows in the middle 70s. South winds 10 to 15 miles per hour with gusts up to 30 miles per hour. Sunday, partly sunny in the morning, then clearing. Hot with highs in the upper 90s. South winds 15 to 20 miles per hour with gusts up to 30 miles per hour. Sunday night, mostly clear. Lows in the upper 70s. South winds 10 to 15 miles per hour with gusts up to 25 miles per hour. Monday, sunny, hot with highs in the upper 90s. South winds 10 to 15 miles per hour with gusts up to 25 miles per hour. Monday night through Thursday, mostly clear. Hot. Lows in the upper 70s. Highs in the upper 90s. Thursday night, partly cloudy. A slight chance of showers and thunderstorms after midnight. Lows in the middle 70s. Friday, mostly sunny. Hot with highs in the middle 90s. This hazardous weather outlook is for Central Kansas, East Central Kansas, North Central Kansas and Northeast Kansas. For today and tonight, the probability for widespread hazardous weather is low. For Sunday through Friday, 3 to 105 across Central into East Central Kansas areas. No heat headlines are planned for now, but heat safety should be practiced. Spotter activation will not be needed. The Topeka, Kansas climate summary for yesterday, August 28, 2026. Yesterday's high temperature was 90 degrees. The normal high is 87. The record high is 107 degrees, which was set in 2000. Yesterday's low temperature was 62 degrees. The normal low is 64. The record low is 43 degrees, which was set in 1891. No precipitation fell yesterday, which leaves the monthly total at 0.51 inches. This is 3.59 inches below the normal amount of 4.10 inches for August. The total precipitation for the year still stands at 29.37 inches, which is 2.93 inches above normal. Yesterday the maximum wind observed was 12 miles an hour from the south. The highest wind gust observed was 20 miles per hour from the south. The normal high temperature for today is 87 degrees. And the normal low is 64. The record high for today is 110, which occurred in 1984, and the record low is 41, which occurred in 1988. Sunrise today is at 6:49 a.m. and sunset is at 7:57 p.m. The Manhattan, Kansas climate summary for yesterday, August 28, 2026. Yesterday's high temperature was 90 degrees. The normal high is 87. Yesterday's low temperature was 63 degrees. The normal low is 63. No precipitation fell yesterday, which leaves the monthly total at 3.87 inches. This is 0.32 inches below the normal amount of 4.19 inches for August. The total precipitation for the year still stands at 24.38 inches, which is 0.13 inches above normal. Yesterday the maximum wind observed was 15 miles an hour from the west. The highest wind gust observed was 22 miles per hour from the southeast. The normal high temperature for today is 87 degrees, and the normal low is 62. Sunrise today is at 6:53 a.m. and sunset is at 8:02 p.m. This is NOAA Weather Radio Station WXK91 in Topeka. Here are the 5 a.m. conditions for the local area.
At Topeka, it was clear.

The temperature was 69 degrees, the dew point 58, and the relative humidity was 67%. The pressure was 30.02 inches and falling. At Manhattan, it was partly cloudy. The temperature was 74 degrees, the dew point 57, and the relative humidity was 55%. The wind was south at 6 miles an hour. Around the region, it was clear, with a temperature of 68 at Emporia, and 69 at Springfield. It was partly cloudy, with a temperature of 64 at Lawrence, 73 at Kansas City, and 68 at Wichita. It was mostly cloudy, with a temperature of 75 at Concordia, and 72 at Beatrice. At Omaha, it was cloudy, with a temperature of 71. Once again, at Manhattan, it was 74 degrees under partly cloudy skies. Once again, at Topeka, it was 69 degrees under clear skies. Now here is your National Weather Service forecast. Today, mostly sunny. Hot with highs in the middle 90s. South winds 15 to 20 miles per hour with gusts up to 30 miles per hour. Tonight, mostly clear in the evening, then becoming partly cloudy. Warmer with lows in the middle 70s. South winds 10 to 15 miles per hour with gusts up to 30 miles per hour. Sunday, partly sunny in the morning, then clearing. Hot with highs in the upper 90s. South winds 15 to 20 miles per hour with gusts up to 30 miles per hour. Sunday night, mostly clear. Lows in the upper 70s. South winds 10 to 15 miles per hour with gusts up to 25 miles per hour. Monday, sunny, hot with highs in the upper 90s. South winds 10 to 15 miles per hour with gusts up to 25 miles per hour. Monday night through Thursday, mostly clear. Hot. Lows in the upper 70s. Highs in the upper 90s. Thursday night, partly cloudy. A slight chance of showers and thunderstorms after midnight. Lows in the middle 70s. Friday, mostly sunny. Hot with highs in the middle 90s. The current time is light time. This hazardous weather outlook is for central Kansas, east central Kansas, north central Kansas and northeast Kansas. For today and tonight, the probability for widespread hazardous weather is low. For Sunday through Friday, heat indices approach 103 to 105 across central into east central Kansas areas. No heat headlines are planned for now, but heat safety should be practiced. Spotter activation will not be needed. The Topeka, Kansas climate summary for yesterday, August 28, 2026. Yesterday's high temperature was 90 degrees. The normal high is 87. The record high is 107 degrees, which was set in 2000. Yesterday's low temperature was 62 degrees. The normal low is 64. The record low is 43 degrees, which was set in 1891. No precipitation fell yesterday, which leaves the monthly total at 0.51 inches, below the normal amount of 4.10 inches for August. The total precipitation for the year still stands at 29.37 inches, which is 2.93 inches above normal. Yesterday the maximum wind observed was 12 miles an hour from the south. The highest wind gust observed was 20 miles per hour from the south. The normal high temperature for today is 87 degrees, and the normal low is 64. The record high for today is 110, which occurred in 1984, and the record low is 41, which occurred in 1988. Sunrise today is at 6:49 a.m. and sunset is at 7:57 p.m. The Manhattan, Kansas climate summary for yesterday's high temperature was 90 degrees. The normal high is 87. Yesterday's low temperature was 63 degrees. The normal low is 63. No precipitation fell yesterday, which leaves the monthly total at 3.87 inches. This is 0.32 inches below the normal amount of 4.19 inches for August. The total precipitation for the year still stands at 20.

24.38 inches, which is 0.13 inches above normal. Yesterday the maximum wind observed was 15 miles an hour from the west. The highest wind gust observed was 22 miles per hour from the southeast. The normal high temperature for today is 87 degrees, and the normal low is 62. Sunrise today is at 6:53 a.m. and sunset is at 8:02 p.m. This is NOAA Weather Radio Station WXK91, in Topeka. Here are the 5 a.m. conditions for the local area. At Topeka, it was clear. The temperature was 69 degrees, the dew point 58, and the relative humidity was 67%. The wind was east at 5 miles an hour. The pressure was 30.02 inches and falling. At Manhattan, it was partly cloudy. The temperature was 74 degrees, the dew point 57, and the relative humidity was 55%. The wind was south at 6 miles an hour. Around the region, it was clear, with a temperature of 68 at Emporia, and 69 at Springfield. It was partly cloudy, with a temperature of 64 at Lawrence, 73 at Kansas City, and 68 at Wichita. It was mostly cloudy, with a temperature of 75 at Concordia, and 72 at Beatrice. At Omaha, it was cloudy, with a temperature of 71. Once again, at Manhattan, it was 74 degrees under partly cloudy skies. Once again, at Topeka, it was 69 degrees under clear skies. Now here is your National Weather Service forecast. Today, mostly sunny. Hot with highs in the middle 90s. South winds 15 to 20 miles per hour with gusts up to 30 miles per hour. Tonight, mostly clear in the evening, then becoming partly cloudy. Warmer with lows in the middle 70s. South winds 10 to 15 miles per hour with gusts up to 30 miles per hour. Sunday, partly sunny in the morning, then clearing. Hot with highs in the upper 90s. South winds 15 to 20 miles per hour with gusts up to 30 miles per hour. Sunday night, mostly clear. Lows in the upper 70s. South winds 10 to 15 miles per hour with gusts up to 25 miles per hour. Monday, sunny, hot with highs in the upper 90s. South winds 10 to 15 miles per hour with gusts up to 25 miles per hour. Monday night through Thursday, mostly clear. Hot. Lows in the upper 70s. Highs in the upper 90s. Thursday night, partly cloudy. A slight chance of showers and thunderstorms after midnight. Lows in the middle 70s. Friday, mostly sunny. Hot with highs in the middle 90s. This hazardous weather outlook is for Central Kansas, East Central Kansas, North Central Kansas and Northeast Kansas. For today and tonight, the probability for widespread hazardous weather is low. For Sunday through Friday, heat indices approach 103 to 105 across central into east central Kansas areas. No heat headlines are planned for now, but heat safety should be practiced. Spotter activation will not be needed. The Topeka, Kansas climate summary for yesterday, August 28, 2026. Yesterday's high temperature was 90 degrees. The normal high is 87. The record high is 107 degrees, which was set in 2000. Yesterday's low temperature was 62 degrees. The normal low is 64. The record low is 43 degrees, which was set in 1891. No precipitation fell yesterday, which leaves the monthly total at 0.51 inches. This is 3.59 inches below the normal amount of 4.10 inches for August. The total precipitation for the year still stands at 29.37 inches, which is 2.93 inches above normal. Yesterday the maximum wind observed was 12 miles an hour from the south. The highest wind gust observed was 20 miles per hour from the south. The normal high temperature for today is 87 degrees, and the normal low is 64.
The record high for today is 110, which occurred in 1984, and the record low is 41, which occurred in 1988. Sunrise today is at 6:49 a.m. and sunset is at 7:57 p.m. The Manhattan, Kansas climate summary for yesterday, August 28, 2026. Yesterday's high temperature was 90 degrees. The normal high is 87. Yesterday's low temperature was 63 degrees. The normal low is 63. No precipitation fell yesterday, which leaves the monthly total at 3.87 inches. This is 0.32 inches below the normal amount of 4.19 inches for August. The total precipitation for the year still stands at 24.38 inches, which is 0.13 inches above normal. Yesterday the maximum wind observed was 15 miles an hour from the west. The highest wind gust observed was 22 miles per hour from the southeast. The normal high temperature for today is 87 degrees, and the normal low is 62. Sunrise today is at 6:53 a.m. and sunset is at 8:02 p.m. This is NOAA Weather Radio Station WXK91 in Topeka. Here are the 5 a.m. conditions for the local area. At Topeka, it was clear. The temperature was 69 degrees, the dew point 58, and the relative humidity was 67%. The wind was east at 5 miles an hour. The pressure was 30.02 inches and falling. At Manhattan, it was partly cloudy. The temperature was 74 degrees, the dew point 57, and the relative humidity was 55%. The wind was south at 6 miles an hour. Around the region, it was clear, with a temperature of 68 at Emporia, and 69 at Springfield. It was partly cloudy, with a temperature of 64 at Lawrence, 73 at Kansas City, and 68 at Wichita. It was mostly cloudy, with a temperature of 75 at Concordia, and 72 at Beatrice. At Omaha, it was cloudy, with a temperature of 71. Once again, at Manhattan, it was 74 degrees under partly cloudy skies. Once again, at Topeka, it was 69 degrees under clear skies. Now here is your National Weather Service forecast. Today, mostly sunny. Hot with highs in the middle 90s. South winds 15 to 20 miles per hour with gusts up to 30 miles per hour. Tonight, mostly clear in the evening, then becoming partly cloudy. Warmer with lows in the middle 70s. South winds 10 to 15 miles per hour with gusts up to 30 miles per hour. Sunday, partly sunny in the morning, then clearing. Hot with highs in the upper 90s. South winds 15 to 20 miles per hour with gusts up to 30 miles per hour. Sunday night, mostly clear. Lows in the upper 70s. South winds 10 to 15 miles per hour with gusts up to 25 miles per hour. Monday, sunny, hot with highs in the upper 90s. South winds 10 to 15 miles per hour with gusts up to 25 miles per hour. Monday night through Thursday, mostly clear. Hot. Lows in the upper 70s. Highs in the upper 90s. Thursday night, partly cloudy. A slight chance of showers and thunderstorms after midnight. Lows in the middle 70s. Friday, mostly sunny. Hot with highs in the middle 90s. This hazardous weather outlook is for Central Kansas, East Central Kansas, North Central Kansas and Northeast Kansas. For today and tonight, the probability for widespread hazardous weather is low. For Sunday through Friday, heat indices approach 103 to 105 across Central into East Central Kansas areas. No heat headlines are planned for now, but heat safety should be practiced. Spotter activation will not be needed. The Topeka, Kansas climate summary for yesterday, August 28, 2026. Yesterday's high, the normal high is 87. The record high is 107 degrees, which was set in 2000. Yesterday's low temperature was 62 degrees. The normal low is 64.
The record low is 43 degrees, which was set in 1891. No precipitation fell yesterday,

leaves the monthly total at 0.51 inches. This is 3.59 inches below the normal amount of 4.10 inches for August. The total precipitation for the year still stands at 29.37 inches, which is 2.93 inches above normal. Yesterday the maximum wind observed was 12 miles an hour from the south. The highest wind gust observed was 20 miles per hour from the south. The normal high temperature for today is 87 degrees, and the normal low is 64. The record 1984, and the record low is 41, which occurred in 1988. Sunrise today is at 6:49 a.m. and sunset is at 7:57 p.m. The Manhattan, Kansas climate summary for yesterday, August 28, 2026. Yesterday's high temperature was 90 degrees. The normal high is 87. Yesterday's low temperature was 63 degrees. The normal low is 63. No precipitation fell yesterday, which leaves the monthly total at 3.87 inches. This is 0.32 inches below the normal amount of 4.19 inches for August. The total precipitation for the year still stands at 24.38 inches, which is 0.13 inches above normal. Yesterday the maximum wind observed was 15 miles an hour from the west. The highest wind gust observed was 22 miles per hour from the southeast. The normal high temperature for today is 87 degrees, and the normal low is 62. Sunrise today is at 6:53 a.m. and sunset is at 8:02 p.m. The current time is 6:08 a.m. Central Daylight Time. 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Now here is your National Weather Service forecast. Today, mostly sunny. Hot with highs in the middle 90s. South winds 15 to 20 mile hour. Tonight, mostly clear in the evening, then becoming partly cloudy. Warmer with lows in the middle 70s. South winds 10 to 15 miles per hour with gusts up to 30 miles per hour. Sunday, partly sunny in the morning, then clearing. Hot with highs in the upper 90s. South winds 15 to 20 miles per hour with gusts up to 30 miles per hour. Sunday night, mostly clear. Lows in the upper 70s. South winds 10 to 15 miles per hour with gusts up to 25 miles per hour. Monday, sunny, hot with highs in the upper 90s. South winds 10 to 15 miles per hour with gusts up to 25 miles per hour. Monday night through Thursday, mostly clear. Hot. Lows in the upper 70s. Highs in the upper 90s. Thursday night, partly cloudy. A slight chance of showers and thunderstorms after midnight. Lows in the middle 70s. Friday, mostly sunny. Hot with highs in the middle 90s. This hazardous weather outlook is for Central Kansas, East Central Kansas, North Central Kansas and Northeast Kansas. For today and tonight, the probability for widespread hazardous weather is low. For Sunday through Friday, heat indices approach 103 to 105 across central into east central Kansas areas. No heat headlines are planned for now, but heat safety should be practiced. Spotter activation will not be needed. The Topeka, Kansas climate summary for yesterday, August 28, 2026. Yesterday's high temperature was 90 degrees. The normal high is 87. The record high is 107 degrees, which was set in 2000. Yesterday's low temperature was 62 degrees. The normal low is 64. The record low is 43 degrees, which was set in 1891. No precipitation fell yesterday, which leaves the monthly total at 0.51 inches. This is 3.59 inches below the normal amount of 4.10 inches for August. The total precipitation for the year still stands at 29.37 inches, which is 2.93 inches above normal. Yesterday the maximum the highest wind gust observed was 20 miles per hour from the south. The normal high temperature for today is 87 degrees.

and the normal low is 64. The record high for today is 110, which occurred in 1984, and the record low is 41, which occurred in 1988. Sunrise today is at 6:49 a.m. and sunset is at 7:57 p.m. The Manhattan, Kansas climate summary for yesterday, August 28, 2026. Yesterday's high temperature was 90 degrees. The normal high is 87. Yesterday's low temperature was 63 degrees. The normal low is 63. No precipitation fell yesterday, which leaves the monthly total at 3.87 inches. This is 0.32 inches below the normal amount of 4.19 inches for August. The total precipitation for the year still stands at 24.38 inches, which is 0.13 inches above normal. Yesterday the maximum wind observed was 15 miles an hour from the west. The highest wind gust observed was 22 miles per hour from the southeast. The normal high temperature for today is 87 degrees, and the normal low is 62. Sunrise today is at 6:53 a.m. and sunset is at 8:02 p.m. This is NOAA Weather Radio Station WXK91 in Topeka. Here are the 6 a.m. conditions for the local area. At Topeka, it was partly cloudy. The temperature was 68 degrees, the dew point 58, and the relative humidity was 70%. The wind was calm. The pressure was 30.02 inches and steady. At Manhattan, it was partly cloudy. The temperature was 70 degrees, the dew point 58, and the relative humidity was 65%. The wind was south at 3 miles an hour. Around the region, at Springfield, it was clear, with a temperature of 69. It was partly cloudy, with a temperature of 63 at Lawrence, 71 at Kansas City, 69 at Emporia, and 71 at Beatrice. It was mostly cloudy, with a temperature of 70 at Omaha, and 67 at Wichita. At Concordia, it was cloudy, with a temperature of 75. Once again, at Manhattan, it was 70 degrees under partly cloudy skies. Once again, at Topeka, it was 68 degrees under partly cloudy skies. Now here is your National Weather Service forecast. Today, mostly sunny. Hot with highs in the middle 90s. South winds 15 to 20 miles per hour with gusts up to 30 miles per hour. Tonight, mostly clear in the evening, then becoming partly cloudy. Warmer with lows in the middle 70s. South winds 10 to 15 miles per hour with gusts up

miles per hour. Sunday night, mostly clear. Lows in the upper 70s. South winds 10 to 15 miles per hour with gusts up to 25 miles per hour. Monday, sunny, hot with highs in the upper 90s. South winds 10 to 15 miles per hour with gusts up to 25 miles per hour. Monday night through Thursday, mostly clear. Hot. Lows in the upper 70s. Highs in the upper 90s. Thursday night, partly cloudy. A slight chance of showers and thunderstorms after midnight. Lows in the middle 70s. Friday, mostly sunny. Hot with highs in the middle 90s. This hazardous weather outlook is for central Kansas, east central Kansas, north central Kansas and northeast Kansas. For today and tonight there is low. For Sunday through Friday. Heat indices approach 103 to 105 across central into east central Kansas areas. No heat headlines are planned for now, but heat safety should be practiced. Spotter activation will not be needed. The Topeka, Kansas climate summary for yesterday, August 28, 2026. Yesterday's high temperature was 90 degrees. The normal high is 87. The record high is 107 degrees, which was set in 2000. Yesterday's low temperature was 62 degrees. The normal low is 64. The record low is 43 degrees, which was set in 1891. No precipitation fell yesterday, which leaves the monthly total at 0.51 inches. This is 3.59 inches below the normal amount of 4.10 inches for August. The total precipitation for the year still stands at 29.37 inches, which is 2.93 inches above normal. Yesterday the maximum wind observed was 12 miles an hour from the south. The highest wind gust observed was 20 miles per hour from the south. The normal high temperature for today is 87 degrees, and the normal low is 64. The record high for today is 110, which occurred in 1984, and the record low is 41, which occurred in 1988. Sunrise today is at 6:49 a.m. and sunset is at 7:57 p.m. The Manhattan, Kansas climate summary for yesterday, August 28, 2026. Yesterday's high temperature was 90 degrees. The normal high is 87. Yesterday's low temperature was 63 degrees. The normal low is 63. No precipitation fell yesterday, which leaves the monthly total at 3.87 inches. This is 0.32 inches below the normal amount of 4.19 inches for August. The total precipitation for the year still stands at 24.38 inches, which is 0.13 inches above normal. Yesterday the maximum wind observed was 15 miles an hour from the west. The highest wind gust observed was 22 miles per hour from the southeast. The normal high temperature for today is 87 degrees, and the normal low is 62. Sunrise today is at 6:53 a.m. and sunset is at 8:02 p.m. This is NOAA Weather Radio Station WXK91 in Topeka. Here are the 6 a.m. conditions for the local area. At Topeka, it was partly cloudy. The temperature was 68 degrees, the dew point 58, and the relative humidity was 70%. The wind was calm. The pressure was 30.02 inches and steady. At Manhattan, it was partly cloudy. The temperature was 70 degrees, the dew point 58, and the relative humidity was 65%. The wind was south at 3 miles an hour. Around the region, at Springfield, it was clear, with a temperature of 69. It was partly cloudy, with a temperature of 63 at Lawrence, 71 at Kansas City, 69 at Emporia, and 71 at Beatrice. It was mostly cloudy, with a temperature of 70 at Omaha, and 67 at Wichita. At Concordia, it was cloudy, with a temperature of 75. Once again, at Manhattan, it was 70 degrees under partly cloudy skies. Once again, at Topeka, it was 68 degrees under partly cloudy skies.

Now here is your National Weather Service forecast. Today, mostly sunny. Hot with highs in the middle 90s. South winds 15 to 20 miles per hour with gusts up to 30 miles per hour. Tonight, mostly clear in the evening, then becoming partly cloudy. Warmer with lows in the middle 70s. South winds 10 to 15 miles per hour with gusts up to 30 miles per hour. Sunday, partly sunny in the morning, then clearing. Hot with highs in the upper 90s. South winds 15 to 20 miles per hour with gusts up to 30 miles per hour. Sunday night, mostly clear. Lows in the upper 70s. South winds 10 to 15 miles per hour with gusts up to 25 miles per hour. Monday, sunny, hot with highs in the upper 90s. South winds 10 to 15 miles per hour with gusts up to 25 miles per hour. Monday night through Thursday, mostly clear. Hot. Lows in the upper 70s. Highs in the upper 90s. Thursday night, partly cloudy. A slight chance of showers and thunderstorms after midnight. Lows in the middle 70s. Friday, mostly sunny. Hot with highs in the middle 90s. This hazardous weather outlook is for central Kansas, east central Kansas, north central Kansas and northeast Kansas. For today and tonight, the probability for widespread hazardous weather is low. For Sunday through Friday, heat indices approach 103 to 105 across central into east central Kansas areas. No heat headlines are planned for now, but heat safety should be practiced. Spotter activation will not be needed. The Topeka, Kansas climate summary for yesterday, August 28, 2026. Yesterday's high temperature was 90 degrees. The normal high is 87. The record high is 107 degrees, which was set in 2000. Yesterday's low temperature was 62 degrees. The normal low is 64. The record low is 43 degrees, which was set in 1891. No precipitation fell yesterday, which leaves the monthly total at 0.51 inches. This is 3.59 inches below the normal amount of 4.10 inches for August. The total precipitation for the year still stands at 29.37 inches, which is 2.93 inches above normal. Yesterday the maximum wind observed was 12 miles an hour from the south. The highest wind gust observed was 20 miles per hour from the south. The normal high temperature for today is 87 degrees, and the normal low is 64. The record high for today is 110, which occurred in 1984, and the record low is 41, which occurred in 1988. Sunrise today is at 6:49 a.m. and sunset is at 7:57 p.m. The current time is 6:23 a.m. Central Daylight Time. The Manhattan, Kansas climate summary for yesterday, August 28, 2026. Yesterday's high temperature was 90 degrees. The normal high is 87. Yesterday's low temperature was 63 degrees. The normal low is 63. No precipitation fell yesterday, which leaves the monthly total at 3.87 inches. This is 0.32 inches below the normal amount of 4.19 inches for August. The total precipitation for the year still stands at 24.38 inches, which is 0.13 inches above normal. Yesterday the maximum wind observed was 15 miles an hour from the west. The highest wind gust observed was 22 miles per hour from the southeast. The normal high temperature for today is 87 degrees, and the normal low is 62. Sunrise today is at 6:53 a.m. and sunset is at 8:02 p.m. This is NOAA Weather Radio Station WXK91 in Topeka. Here are the 6 a.m. conditions for the local area. At Topeka, it was partly cloudy. The temperature was 68 degrees, the dew point 58, and the relative humidity was 70%. The wind was calm. The pressure was 30.02 inches and steady. At Manhattan, it was partly cloudy.

The temperature was 70 degrees, the dew point 58, and the relative humidity was 65%. The wind was south at 3 miles an hour. Around the region, at Springfield, it was clear, with a temperature of 69. It was partly cloudy, with a temperature of 63 at Lawrence, 71 at Kansas City, 69 at Emporia, and 71 at Beatrice. It was mostly cloudy, with a temperature of 70 at Omaha, and 67 at Wichita. At Concordia, it was cloudy, with a temperature of 75. Once again, at Manhattan, it was 70 degrees under partly cloudy skies. Once again, at Topeka, it was 68 degrees under partly cloudy skies. Now here is your National Weather Service forecast. Today, mostly sunny. Hot with highs in the middle 90s. South winds 15 to 20 miles per hour with gusts up to 30 miles per hour. Tonight partly cloudy. Warmer with lows in the middle 70s. South winds 10 to 15 miles per hour with gusts up to 30 miles per hour. Sunday, partly sunny in the morning, then clearing. Hot with highs in the upper 90s. South winds 15 to 20 miles per hour with gusts up to 30 miles per hour. Sunday night, mostly clear. Lows in the upper 70s. South winds 10 to 15 miles per hour with gusts up to 25 miles per hour. Monday, sunny, hot with highs in the upper 90s. South winds 10 to 15 miles per hour with gusts up to 25 miles per hour. Monday night through Thursday, mostly clear. Hot. Lows in the upper 70s. Highs in the upper 90s. Thursday night, partly cloudy. A slight chance of showers and thunderstorms after midnight. Lows in the middle 70s. Friday, mostly sunny. Hot with highs in the middle 90s. This hazardous weather outlook is for central Kansas, east central Kansas, north central Kansas and northeast Kansas. For today and tonight, the probability for widespread hazardous weather is low. For Sunday through Friday, heat indices approach 103 to 105 across central into east central Kansas areas. No heat headlines are planned for now, but heat safety should be practiced. Spotter activation will not be needed. The Topeka, Kansas climate summary for yesterday, August 28, 2026. Yesterday's high temperature was 90 degrees. The normal high is 87. The record high is 107 degrees, which was set in 2000. Yesterday's low temperature was 62 degrees. The normal low is 64. The record low is 43 degrees, which was set in 1891. No precipitation fell yesterday, which leaves the monthly total at 0.51 inches. This is 3.59 inches below the normal amount of 4.10 inches for August. The total precipitation for the year still stands at 29.37 inches, which is 2.93 inches above normal. Yesterday the maximum wind observed was 12 miles an hour from the south. The highest wind gust observed was 20 miles per hour from the south. The normal high temperature for today is 87 degrees, and the normal low is 64. The record high for today is 110, which occurred in 1984, and the record low is 41, which occurred in 1988. Sunrise today is at 6:49 a.m. and sunset is at 7:57 p.m. The Manhattan, Kansas climate summary for yesterday, August 28, 2026. Yesterday's high temperature was 90 degrees. The normal high is 87. Yesterday's low temperature was 63 degrees. The normal low is 63. No precipitation fell yesterday, which leaves the monthly total at 3.87 inches. This is 0.32 inches below the normal amount of 4.19 inches for August. The total precipitation for the year still stands at 24.38 inches, which is 0.13 inches above normal. Yesterday the maximum wind observed was 15 miles an hour from the west. The highest wind gust observed was 22 miles per hour from the southeast.

The normal high temperature for today is 87 degrees, and the normal low is 62. Sunrise today is at 6:53 a.m. and sunset is at 8:02 p.m. This is NOAA Weather Radio Station WXK91 in Topeka. Here are the 6 a.m. conditions for the local area. At Topeka, it was partly cloudy. The temperature was 68 degrees, the dew point 58, and the relative humidity was 70%. The wind was calm. The pressure was 30.02 inches and steady. At Manhattan, it was partly cloudy. The temperature was 70 degrees, the dew point 58, and the relative humidity was 65%. The wind was south at 3 miles an hour. Around the region, at Springfield, it was clear, with a temperature of 69. It was partly cloudy, with a temperature of 63 at Lawrence, 71 at Kansas City, 69 at Emporia, and 71 at Beatrice. It was mostly cloudy, with a temperature of 70 at Omaha, and 67 at Wichita. At Concordia, it was cloudy, with a temperature of 75. Once again, at Manhattan, it was 70 degrees under partly cloudy skies. Once again, at Topeka, it was 68 degrees under partly cloudy skies. Now here is your National Weather Service forecast. Today, mostly sunny. Hot with highs in the middle 90s. South winds 15 to 20 miles per hour with gusts up to 30 miles per hour. Tonight, mostly clear in the evening, then becoming partly cloudy. Warmer with lows in the middle 70s. South winds 10 to 15 miles per hour with gusts up to 30 miles per hour. Sunday, partly sunny in the morning, then clearing. Hot with highs in the upper 90s. South winds 15 to 20 miles per hour with gusts up to 30 miles per hour. Sunday night, mostly clear. Lows in the upper 70s. South winds 10 to 15 miles per hour with gusts up to 25 miles per hour. Monday, sunny, hot with highs in the upper 90s. South winds 10 to 15 miles per hour with gusts up to 25 miles per hour. Monday night through Thursday, mostly clear. Hot. Lows in the upper 70s. Highs in the upper 90s. Thursday night, partly cloudy. A slight chance of showers and thunderstorms after midnight. Lows in the middle 70s. Friday, mostly sunny. Hot with highs in the middle 90s. This hazardous weather outlook is for Central Kansas, East Central Kansas, North Central Kansas and Northeast Kansas. For today and tonight, the probability for widespread hazardous weather is low. For Sunday through Friday, heat indices approach 103 to 105 across central into east central Kansas areas. No heat headlines are planned for now, but heat safety should be practiced. Spotter activation will not be needed. The Topeka, Kansas climate summary for yesterday, August 20, and for now, but heat safety should be practiced. Spotter activation will not be needed. The Topeka, Kansas climate summary for yesterday, August 28, 2026. Yesterday's high temperature was 90 degrees. The normal high is 87. The record high is 107 degrees, which was set in 2000. Yesterday's low temperature was 62 degrees. The normal low is 64. The record low is 43 degrees, which was set in 1891. No precipitation fell yesterday, which leaves the monthly total at 0.51 inches. This is 3.59 inches below the normal amount of 4.10 inches for August. The total precipitation for the year still stands at 29.37 inches, which is 2.93 inches above normal. Yesterday the maximum wind observed was 12 miles an hour from the south. The highest wind gust observed was 20 miles per hour from the south. The normal high temperature for today is 87 degrees, and the normal low is 64. The record high for today is 110, which occurred in 1984, and the record low is 41, which occurred in 1988. Sunrise today is at 6:53

6:49 a.m. and sunset is at 7:57 p.m. The Manhattan, Kansas climate summary for yesterday, August 28, 2026. Yesterday's high temperature was 90 degrees. The normal high is 87. Yesterday's low temperature was 63 degrees. The normal low is 63. No precipitation fell yesterday, which leaves the monthly total at 3.87 inches. This is 0.32 inches below the normal amount of 4.19 inches for August. The total precipitation for the year still stands at 24.38 inches, which is 0.13 inches above normal. Yesterday the maximum wind observed was 15 miles an hour from the west. The highest wind gust observed was 22 miles per hour from the southeast. The normal high temperature for today is 87 degrees, and the normal low is 62. Sunrise today is at 6:53 a.m. and sunset is at 8:02 p.m. This is NOAA Weather Radio Station WXK91 in Topeka. Here are the 6 a.m. conditions for the local area. At Topeka, it was partly cloudy. The temperature was 68 degrees, the dew point 58, and the relative humidity was 70%. The wind was calm. The pressure was 30.02 inches and

partly cloudy skies. Once again, at Tepica, it was 68 degrees under partly cloudy skies. Now here is your National Weather Service forecast. Today, mostly sunny. Hot with highs in the middle 90s. South winds 15 to 20 miles per hour with gusts up to 30 miles per hour. Tonight, mostly clear in the evening, then becoming partly cloudy. Warmer with lows in the middle 70s. South winds 10 to 15 miles per hour with gusts up to 30 miles per hour. Sunday, partly sunny in the morning, then clearing. Hot with highs in the upper 90s. South winds 15 to 20 miles per hour with gusts up to 30 miles per hour. Sunday night, mostly clear. Lows in the upper 70s. South winds 10 to 15 miles per hour with gusts up to 25 miles per hour. Monday, sunny, hot with highs in the upper 90s. South winds 10 to 15 miles per hour with gusts up to 25 miles per hour. Monday night through Thursday, mostly clear. Hot. Lows in the upper 70s. Highs in the upper 90s. Thursday night, partly cloudy. A slight chance of showers and thunderstorms after midnight. Lows in the middle 70s. Friday, mostly sunny. Hot with highs in the middle 90s. This is NOAA Weather Radio WXK91 in Topeka. The current time is 6:38 a.m. Central Daylight Time. This hazardous weather outlook is for Central Kansas, East Central Kansas, North Central Kansas, and Northeast Kansas. For today and tonight, the probability for widespread hazardous weather is low. For Sunday through Friday, heat indices approach 103 to 105 across central into east central Kansas areas. No heat headlines are planned for now, but heat safety should be practiced. Spotter activation will not be needed. The Topeka, Kansas climate summary for yesterday, August 28, 2026. Yesterday's high temperature was 90 degrees. The normal high is 87. The record high is 107 degrees, which was set in 2000. Yesterday's low temperature was 62 degrees. The normal low is 64. The record low is 43 degrees, which was set in 1891. No precipitation fell yesterday, which leaves the monthly total at 0.51 inches. This is 3.59 inches below the normal amount of 4.10 inches for August. The total precipitation for the year still stands at 29.37 inches, which is 2.93 inches above normal. Yesterday the maximum wind observed was 12 miles an hour from the south. The highest wind gust observed was 20 miles per hour from the south. The normal high temperature for today is 87 degrees, and the normal low is 64. The record high for today is 110, which occurred in 1984, and the record low is 41, which occurred in 1988. Sunrise today is at 6:49 a.m. and sunset is at 7:57 p.m. The Manhattan, Kansas climate summary for yesterday, August 28, 2026. Yesterday's high temperature was 90 degrees. The normal high is 87. Yesterday's low temperature was 63 degrees. The normal low is 63. No precipitation fell yesterday, which leaves the monthly total at 3.87 inches. This is 0.32 inches below the normal amount of 4.19 inches for August. The total precipitation for the year still stands at 24.38 inches, which is 0.13 inches above normal. Yesterday the maximum wind observed was 15 miles an hour from the west. The highest wind gust observed was 22 miles per hour from the southeast. The normal high temperature for today is 87 degrees, and the normal low is 62. Sunrise today is at 6:53 a.m. and sunset is at 8:02 p.m. This is NOAA Weather Radio Station WXK91 in Topeka. Here are the 6 a.m. conditions for the local area. At Topeka, it was partly cloudy. The temperature was 68 degrees, the dew point 58.

and the relative humidity was 70%. The wind was calm. The pressure was 30.02 inches and steady. At Manhattan, it was partly cloudy. The temperature was 70 degrees, the dew point 58, and the relative humidity was 65%. The wind was south at 3 miles an hour. Around the region, at Springfield, it was clear, with a temperature of 69. It was partly cloudy, with a temperature of 63 at Lawrence, 71 at Kansas City, 69 at Emporia, and 71 at Beatrice. It was mostly cloudy, with a temperature of 70 at Omaha, and 67 at Wichita. At Concordia, it was cloudy, with a temperature of 75. Once again, at Manhattan, it was 70 degrees under partly cloudy skies. Once again, at Topeka, it was 68 degrees under partly cloudy skies. Now here is your National Weather Service forecast. Today, mostly sunny. Hot with highs in the middle 90s. South winds 15 to 20 miles per hour with gusts up to 30 miles per hour. Tonight, mostly clear in the evening, then becoming partly cloudy. Warmer with lows in the middle 70s. South winds 10 to 15 miles per hour with gusts up to 30 miles per hour. Sunday, partly sunny in the morning, then clearing. Hot with highs in the upper 90s. South winds 15 to 20 miles per hour with gusts up to 30 miles per hour. Sunday night, mostly clear. Lows in the upper 70s. South winds 10 to 15 miles per hour with gusts up to 25 miles per hour. Monday, sunny, hot with highs in the upper 90s. South winds 10 to 15 miles per hour with gusts up to 25 miles per hour. Monday night through Thursday. Lows in the upper 70s. Highs in the upper 90s. Thursday night, partly cloudy. A slight chance of showers and thunderstorms after midnight. Lows in the middle 70s. Friday, mostly sunny. Hot with highs in the middle 90s. This hazardous weather outlook is for central Kansas, east central Kansas, north central Kansas, and northeast Kansas. For today and tonight, the probability for widespread hazardous weather is low. For Sunday through Friday, heat indices approach 103 to 105 across central into east central Kansas areas. No heat headlines are planned for now, but heat safety should be practiced. Spotter activation will not be needed. The Topeka, Kansas climate summary for yesterday, August 28, 2026. Yesterday's high temperature was 90 degrees. The normal high is 87. The record high is 107 degrees, which was set in 2000. Yesterday's low temperature was 62 degrees. The normal low is 64. The record low is 43 degrees, which was set in 1891. No precipitation fell yesterday, which leaves the monthly total at 0.51 inches. This is 3.59 inches below the normal amount of 4.10 inches for August. The total precipitation for the year still stands at 29.3 inches above normal. Yesterday the maximum wind observed was 12 miles an hour from the south. The highest wind gust observed was 20 miles per hour from the south. The normal high temperature for today is 87 degrees, and the normal low is 64. The record high for today is 110, which occurred in 1984, and the record low is 41, which occurred in 1988. Sunrise today is at 6:49 a.m. and sunset is at 7:57 p.m. The Manhattan, Kansas climate summary for yesterday, August. Yesterday's high temperature was 90 degrees. The normal high is 87. Yesterday's low temperature was 63 degrees. The normal low is 63. No precipitation fell yesterday, which leaves the monthly total at 3.832 inches below the normal amount of 4.19 inches for August. The total precipitation for the year still stands at 24.38 inches, which is 0.13 inches above normal. Yesterday the maximum wind observed was 15 miles an hour, observed was 22 miles per hour from the

southeast. The normal high temperature for today is 87 degrees. Sunrise today is at 6:53 a.m. and sunset is at 8:02 p.m. This is NOAA Topeka. Here are the 6 a.m. conditions for the local area. At Topeka, it was partly cloudy. The temperature was 68 degrees, the dew point 58, and the relative humidity was 70%. The wind was calm. The pressure was 30.02 inches and steady. At Manhattan, it was partly cloudy. The temperature was 70 degrees, the dew point 58, and the relative humidity was 65%. The wind was south at 3 miles an hour. Around the region, at Springfield, it was clear, with a temperature of 69. It was partly cloudy, with a temperature of 63 at Lawrence, 71 at Kansas City, 69 at Emporia, and 71 at Beatrice. It was mostly cloudy, with a temperature of 70 at Omaha, and 67 at Wichita. At Concordia, it was cloudy, with a temperature of 75. Once again, at Manhattan, it was 70 degrees under partly cloudy. At Topeka, it was 68 degrees under partly cloudy skies. Now here is your National Weather Service forecast. Today, mostly sunny. Hot with highs in the middle 90s. South winds 15 to 20 miles per hour with gusts up to 30 miles per hour. Tonight, mostly clear in the evening, then becoming partly cloudy. Warmer with lows in the middle 70s. South winds 10 to 15 miles per hour with gusts up to 30 miles per hour. Sunday, partly sunny in the morning, then clearing. Hot with highs in the upper 90s. South winds 15 to 20 miles per hour with gusts up to 30 miles per hour. Sunday night, mostly clear. Lows in the upper 70s. South winds 10 to 15 miles per hour with gusts up to 25 miles per hour. Monday, sunny, hot with highs in the upper 90s. South winds 10 to 15 miles per hour with gusts up to 25 miles per hour. Monday night through Thursday, mostly clear. Hot. Lows in the upper 70s. Highs in the upper 90s. Thursday night, partly cloudy. A slight chance of showers and thunderstorms after midnight. Lows in the middle 70s. Friday, mostly sunny. Hot with highs in the middle 90s. This hazardous weather outlook is for Central Kansas, East Central Kansas, North Central Kansas and Northeast Kansas. For today and tonight, the probability for widespread hazardous weather is low. For Sunday through Friday, heat indices approach 103 to 105 across central into east central Kansas areas. No heat headlines are planned for now, but heat safety should be practiced. Spotter activation will not be needed. The Topeka, Kansas climate summary for yesterday, August 28, 2026. Yesterday's high temperature was 90 degrees. The normal high is 87. The record high is 107 degrees, which was set in 2000. Yesterday's low temperature was 62 degrees. The normal low is 64. The record low is 43 degrees, which was set in 1891. No precipitation fell yesterday, which leaves the monthly total at 0.51 inches. This is 3.59 inches below the normal amount of 4.10 inches for August. The total precipitation for the year still stands at 29.37 inches, which is 2.93 inches above normal. Yesterday the maximum wind observed was 12 miles an hour from the south. The highest wind gust observed was 20 miles per hour from the south. The normal high temperature for today is 87 degrees, and the normal low is 64. The record high for today is 110, which occurred in 1984, and the record low is 41, which occurred in 1988. Sunrise today is at 6:49 a.m. and sunset is at 7:57 p.m. The Manhattan, Kansas climate summary for yesterday, August 28, 2026. Yesterday's high temperature was 90 degrees. The day's low temperature was 63 degrees.

22 miles per hour from the southeast. The normal high temperature for today is 87 degrees, and the normal low is 62. Sunrise today is at 6:53 a.m. and sunset is at 8:02 p.m. The current time is 6:53 a.m. Central Daylight Time. 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Here are the 6 a.m. conditions for the local area. At Topeka, it was partly cloudy. The temperature was 68 degrees, the dew point 58, and the relative humidity was 70%. The wind was calm. The pressure was 30.02 inches and steady. At Manhattan, it was partly cloudy. The temperature was 70 degrees, the dew point 58, and the relative humidity was 65%. The wind was south at 3 miles an hour. Around the region, at Springfield, it was clear, with a temperature of 69. It was partly cloudy, with a temperature of 63 at Lawrence, 71 at Kansas City, 69 at Emporia, and 71 at Beatrice. It was mostly cloudy, with a temperature of 70 at Omaha, and 67 at Wichita. At Concordia, it was cloudy, with a temperature of 75. Once again, at Manhattan, it was 70 degrees under partly cloudy skies. Once again, at Topeka, it was 68 degrees under partly cloudy skies. Now here is your National Weather Service forecast. Today, mostly sunny. Hot with highs in the middle 90s. South winds 15 to 20 miles per hour with gusts up to 30 miles per hour. Tonight, mostly clear in the evening, then becoming partly cloudy. Warmer with lows in the middle 70s. South winds 10 to 15 miles per hour with gusts up to 30 miles per hour. Sunday, partly sunny in the morning, then clearing. Hot with highs in the upper 90s. South winds 15 to 20 miles per hour with gusts up to 30 miles per hour. Sunday night, mostly clear. Lows in the upper 70s. South winds 10 to 15 miles per hour with gusts up to 25 miles per hour. Monday, sunny, hot with highs in the upper 90s. South winds 10 to 15 miles per hour with gusts up to 25 miles per hour. Monday night through Thursday, mostly clear. Hot. Lows in the upper 70s. Highs in the upper 90s. Thursday night, partly cloudy. A slight chance of showers and thunderstorms after midnight. Lows in the middle 70s. Friday, mostly sunny. Hot with highs in the middle 90s. This hazardous weather outlook is for Central Kansas, East Central Kansas, North Central Kansas and Northeast Kansas. For today and tonight, the probability for widespread hazardous weather is low. For Sunday through Friday, heat indices approach 103 to 105 across central into east central Kansas areas. No heat headlines are planned for now, but heat safety should be practiced. Spotter activation will not be needed. The Topeka, Kansas climate summary for yesterday, August 28, 2026. Yesterday's high temperature was 90 degrees. The normal high is 87. The record high is 107 degrees, which was set in 2000. Yesterday's low temperature was 62 degrees. The normal low is 64. The record low is 43 degrees, which was set in 1891. No precipitation fell yesterday, which leaves the monthly total at 0.51 inches. This is 3.59 inches below the normal amount of 4.10 inches for August. The total precipitation for the year still stands at 29.37 inches, which is 2.93 inches above normal. Yesterday the maximum wind observed was 12 miles an hour from the south. The highest wind gust observed was 20 miles per hour from the south. The normal high temperature for today is 87 degrees, and the normal low is 64. The record high for today is 110, which occurred in 1984, and the record low is 41, which occurred in 1988. Sunrise today is at 6:49 a.m. and sunset is at

7:57 p.m. The Manhattan, Kansas climate summary for yesterday, August 28, 2026. Yesterday's high temperature was 90 degrees. The normal high is 87. Yesterday's low temperature was 63 degrees. The normal low is 63. No precipitation fell yesterday, which leaves the monthly total at 3.87 inches. This is 0.32 inches below the normal amount of 4.19 inches for August. The total precipitation for the year still stands at 24.38 inches, which is 0.13 inches above normal. Yesterday the maximum wind observed was 15 miles an hour from the west. The highest wind gust observed was 22 miles per hour from the southeast. The normal high temperature for today is 87 degrees, and the normal low is 62. Sunrise today is at 6:53 a.m. and sunset is at 8:02 p.m. This is NOAA Weather Radio Station WXK91 in Topeka. Here are the 6 a.m. conditions for the local area. At Topeka, it was partly cloudy. The temperature was 68 degrees, the dew point 58, and the relative humidity was 70%. The wind was calm. The pressure was 30.02 inches and steady. At Manhattan, it was partly cloudy. The temperature was 70 degrees, the dew point 58, and the relative humidity was 65%. The wind was south at 3 miles an hour. Around the region, at Springfield, it was clear, with a temperature of 69. It was partly cloudy, with a temperature of 63 at Lawrence, 71 at Kansas City, 69 at Emporia, and 71 at Beatrice. It was mostly cloudy, with a temperature of 70 at Omaha, and 67 at Wichita. At Concordia, it was cloudy, with a temperature of 75. Once again, at Manhattan, it was 70 degrees under partly cloudy skies. Once again, at Topeka, it was 68 degrees under partly cloudy skies. Now here is your National Weather Service forecast. Today, mostly sunny. Hot with highs in the middle 90s. South winds 15 to 20 miles per hour with gusts up to 30 miles per hour. Tonight, mostly clear in the evening, then becoming partly cloudy. Warmer with lows in the middle 70s. South winds 10 to 15 miles per hour with gusts up to 30 miles per hour. Sunday, partly sunny in the morning, then clearing. Hot with highs in the upper 90s. South winds 15 to 20 miles per hour with gusts up to 30 miles per hour. Sunday night, mostly clear. Lows in the upper 70s. South winds 10 to 15 miles per hour with gusts up to 25 miles per hour. Monday, sunny, hot with highs in the upper 90s. South winds 10 to 15 miles per hour with gusts up to 25 miles per hour. Monday night through Thursday, mostly clear. Hot. Lows in the upper 70s. Highs in the upper 90s. Thursday night, partly cloudy. A slight chance of showers and thunderstorms after midnight. Lows in the middle 70s. Friday, mostly sunny. Hot with highs in the middle 90s. This hazardous weather outlook is for Central Kansas, East Central Kansas, North Central Kansas and Northeast Kansas. For today and tonight, the probability for widespread hazardous weather is low. For Sunday through Friday, heat indices approach 103 to 105 across central into east central Kansas areas. No heat headlines are planned for now, but heat safety should be practiced. Spotter activation will not be needed. The Topeka, Kansas climate summary for yesterday, August 28, 2026. Yesterday's high temperature was 90 degrees. The normal high is 87. The record high is 107 degrees, which was set in 2000. Yesterday's low temperature was 62 degrees. The normal low is 64. The record low is 43 degrees, which was set in 1891. No precipitation fell yesterday, which leaves the monthly total at 0.51 inches.

87 degrees, and the normal low is 64. The record high for today is 110, which occurred in 1984, and the record low is 41, which occurred in 1988. Sunrise today is at 6:49 a.m. and sunset is at 7:57 p.m. The Manhattan, Kansas climate summary for yesterday, August 28, 2026. Yesterday's high temperature was 90 degrees. The normal high is 87. Yesterday's low temperature was 63 degrees. The normal low is 63. No precipitation fell yesterday, which leaves the monthly total at 3.87 inches. This is 0.32 inches below the normal amount of 4.19 inches for August. The total precipitation for the year still stands at 24.38 inches, which is 0.13 inches above normal. Yesterday the maximum wind observed was 15 miles an hour from the west. The highest wind gust observed was 22 miles per hour from the southeast. The normal high temperature for today is 87 degrees, and the normal low is 62. Sunrise today is at 6:53 a.m. and sunset is at 8:02 p.m. This is NOAA Weather Radio Station WXK91 in Topeka. Here are the 6 a.m. conditions for the local area. At Topeka, it was partly cloudy. The temperature was 68 degrees, the dew point 58, and the relative humidity was 70%. The wind was calm. The pressure was 30.02 inches and steady. At Manhattan, it was partly cloudy. The temperature was 70 degrees, the dew point 58, and the relative humidity was 65%. The wind was south at 3 miles an hour. Around the region, at Springfield, it was clear, with a temperature of 69. It was partly cloudy, with a temperature of 63 at Lawrence, 71 at Kansas City, 69 at Emporia, and 71 at Beatrice. It was mostly cloudy, with a temperature of 70 at Omaha, and 67 at Wichita. At Concordia, it was cloudy, with a temperature of 75. Once again, at Manhattan, it was 70 degrees under partly cloudy skies. Once again, at Topeka, it was 68 degrees under partly cloudy skies. Now here is your National Weather Service forecast. Today, mostly sunny. Hot with highs in the middle 90s. South winds 15 to 20 miles per hour with gusts up to 30 miles per hour. Tonight, mostly clear in the evening, then becoming partly cloudy. Warmer with lows in the middle 70s. South winds 10 to 15 miles per hour with gusts up to 30 miles per hour. Sunday, partly sunny in the morning, then clearing. Hot with highs in the upper 90s. South winds 15 to 20 miles per hour with gusts up to 30 miles per hour. Sunday night, mostly clear. Lows in the upper 70s. South winds 10 to 15 miles per hour with gusts up to 25 miles per hour. Monday, sunny, hot with highs in the upper 90s. South winds 10 to 15 miles per hour with gusts up to 25 miles per hour. Monday night through Thursday, mostly clear. Hot. Lows in the upper 70s. Highs in the upper 90s. Thursday night, partly cloudy. A slight chance of showers and thunderstorms after midnight. Lows in the middle 70s. Friday, mostly sunny. Hot with highs in the middle 90s. This hazardous weather outlook is for Central Kansas, East Central Kansas, North Central Kansas and Northeast Kansas. For today and tonight, the probability for widespread hazardous weather is low. For Sunday through Friday, heat indices approach 103 to 105 across central into east central Kansas areas. No heat headlines are planned for now, but heat safety should be practiced. Spotter activation will not be needed. The Topeka, Kansas climate summary for yesterday, August 28, 2026. Yesterday's high temperature was 90 degrees. The normal high is 87. The record high is 107 degrees, which was set in 2000. Yesterday's low temperature

temperature was 62 degrees. The normal low is 64. The record low is 43 degrees, which was set in 1891. No precipitation fell yesterday, which leaves the monthly total at 0.51 inches. This is 3.59 inches below the normal amount of 4.10 inches for August. The total precipitation for the year still stands at 29.37 inches, which is 2.93 inches above normal. Yesterday the maximum wind observed was 12 miles an hour from the south. The highest wind gust observed was 20 miles per hour from the south. The normal high temperature for today is 87 degrees, and the normal low is 64. The record high for today is 110, which occurred in 1984, and the record low is 41, which occurred in 1988. Sunrise today is at 6:49 a.m. and sunset is at 7:57 p.m. The current time is 7:09 a.m. Central Daylight Time. Summary for yesterday, August 28, 2026. Yesterday's high temperature was 90 degrees. The normal high is 87. Yesterday's low temperature was 63 degrees. The normal low is 63. No precipitation fell yesterday, which leaves the monthly total at 3.87 inches. This is 0.32 inches below the normal amount of 4.19 inches for August. The total precipitation for the year still stands at 24.38 inches, which is 0.13 inches above normal. Yesterday the maximum wind observed was 15 miles an hour from the west. The highest wind gust observed was 22 miles per hour from the southeast. The normal high temperature for today is 87 degrees, and the normal low is 62. Sunrise today is at 6:53 a.m. and sunset is at 8:02 p.m. This is NOAA Weather Radio Station WXK91 in Topeka. Now here is your National Weather Service forecast. Today, mostly sunny. Hot with highs in the middle 90s. South winds 15 to 20 miles per hour with gusts up to 30 miles per hour. Tonight, mostly clear in the evening, then becoming partly cloudy. Warmer with lows in the middle 70s. South winds 10 to 15 miles per hour with gusts up to 30 miles per hour. Sunday, partly sunny in the morning, then clearing. Hot with highs in the upper 90s. South winds 15 to 20 miles per hour with gusts up to 30 miles per hour. Sunday night, mostly clear. Lows in the upper 70s. South winds 10 to 15 miles per hour with gusts up to 25 miles per hour. Monday, sunny, hot with highs in the upper 90s. South winds 10 to 15 miles per hour with gusts up to 25 miles per hour. Monday night through Thursday, mostly clear. Hot. Lows in the upper 70s. Highs in the upper 90s. Thursday night, partly cloudy. A slight chance of showers and thunderstorms after midnight. Lows in the middle 70s. Friday, mostly sunny. Hot with highs in the middle 90s. This hazardous weather outlook is for Central Kansas, East Central Kansas, North Central Kansas and Northeast Kansas. For today and tonight, the probability for widespread hazardous weather is low. For Sunday through Friday, heat indices approach 103 to 105 across Central into East Central Kansas areas. No heat headlines are planned for now, but heat safety should be practiced. Spotter activation will not be needed. The Topeka, Kansas climate summary for yesterday, August 28, 2026. Yesterday's high temperature was 90 degrees. The normal high is 87. The record high is 107 degrees, which was set in 2000. Yesterday's low temperature was 62 degrees. The normal low is 64. The record low is 43 degrees, which was set in 1891. No precipitation fell yesterday, which leaves the monthly total at 0.51 inches. This is 3.59 inches below the normal amount of 4.10 inches for August.
The total precipitation for the year still stands at 29.37 inches, which is 2.93 inches above normal. Yesterday, the maximum wind observed was 12 miles an hour from the south. The highest wind gust observed was 20 miles per hour from the south. The normal high temperature for today is 87 degrees, and the normal low is 64. The record high for today is 110, which occurred in 1984, and the record low is 41, which occurred in 1988. Sunrise today is at 6:49 a.m. and sunset is at 7:57 p.m. The Manhattan, Kansas climate summary for yesterday, August 28, 2026. Yesterday's high temperature was 90 degrees. The normal high is 87. Yesterday's low temperature was 63 degrees. The normal low is 63. No precipitation fell yesterday, which leaves the monthly total at 3.87 inches. This is 0.32 inches below the normal amount of 4.19 inches for August. The total precipitation for the year still stands at 24.38 inches, which is 0.13 inches above normal. Yesterday, the maximum wind observed was 15 miles an hour from the west. The highest wind gust observed was 22 miles per hour from the southeast. The normal high temperature for today is 87 degrees, and the normal low is 62. Sunrise today is at 6:53 a.m. and sunset is at 8:02 p.m. This is NOAA Weather Radio Station WXK91 in Topeka. Here are the 7 a.m. conditions for the local area. At Topeka, it was partly cloudy. The temperature was 69 degrees, the dew point 59, and the relative humidity was 70%. The wind was southeast at 5 miles an hour. The pressure was 30.01 inches and falling. At Manhattan, it was mostly cloudy. The temperature was 71 degrees, the dew point 58, and the relative humidity was 63%. The wind was southwest at 7 miles an hour. Around the region, at Springfield, it was clear, with a temperature of 69. It was partly cloudy, with a temperature of 63 at Lawrence, 72 at Kansas City, and 69 at Emporia. It was mostly cloudy, with a temperature of 70 at Beatrice, 71 at Omaha, and 68 at Wichita. At Concordia, it was cloudy, with a temperature of 75. Once again, at Manhattan, it was 71 degrees under mostly cloudy skies. Once again, at Topeka, it was 69 degrees under partly cloudy skies. Now here is your National Weather Service forecast. Today, mostly sunny. Hot with highs in the middle 90s. South winds 15 to 20 miles per hour with gusts up to 30 miles per hour. Tonight, mostly clear in the evening, then becoming partly cloudy. Warmer with lows in the middle 70s. South winds 10 to 15 miles per hour with gusts up to 30 miles per hour. Sunday, partly sunny in the morning, then clearing. Hot with highs in the upper 90s. South winds 15 to 20 miles per hour with gusts up to 30 miles per hour. Sunday night, mostly clear. Lows in the upper 70s. South winds 10 to 15 miles per hour with gusts up to 25 miles per hour. Monday, sunny, hot with highs in the upper 90s. South winds 10 to 15 miles per hour with gusts up to 25 miles per hour. Monday night through Thursday, mostly clear. Hot. Lows in the upper 70s. Highs in the upper 90s. Thursday night, partly cloudy. A slight chance of showers and thunderstorms after midnight. Lows in the middle 70s. Friday, mostly sunny. This hazardous weather outlook is for Central Kansas, East Central Kansas, North Central Kansas, and Northeast Kansas. For today and tonight, the probability for widespread hazardous weather is low. For Sunday through Friday, heat indices approach 103 to 105 across central into east central Kansas areas. No heat headlines are planned for now, but heat safety should be practiced.
spotter activation will not be needed. The Topeka, Kansas Climate Summit.

memory for yesterday, August 28, 2026. Please. The normal high is 87. The record high is 107 degrees, which was set in 2000. Yesterday's low temperature was 62 degrees. The normal low is 64. The record low is 43 degrees, which was set in 1891. No precipitation fell yesterday, which leaves the monthly total at 0.51 inches. This is 3.59 inches below the normal amount of 4.10 inches for August. The total precipitation for the year still stands at 29.3 inches above normal. Yesterday the maximum wind observed was 12 miles an hour from the south. The highest wind gust observed was 20 miles per hour from the south. The normal high temperature for today is 87 degrees, and the normal low is 64. The record high for today is 110, which occurred in 1984, and the record low is 41, which occurred in 1988. Sunrise today is at 6:49 a.m. and sunset is at 7:57 p.m. The Manhattan, Kansas climate summary for yesterday, August 28, 2026. Yesterday's high temperature was 90 degrees. The normal high is 87. Yesterday's low temperature was 63 degrees. The normal low is 63. No precipitation fell yesterday, which leaves the monthly total at 3.87 inches. This is 0.32 inches below the normal amount of 4.19 inches for August. The total precipitation for the year still stands at 24.38 inches, which is 0.13 inches above normal. Yesterday the maximum wind observed was 15 miles an hour from the west. The highest wind gust observed was 22 miles per hour from the southeast. The normal high temperature for today is 87 degrees, and the normal low is 62. Sunrise today is at 6:53 a.m. and sunset is at 8:02 p.m. This is NOAA Weather Radio Station WXK91 in Topeka. Here are the 7 a.m. conditions for the local area. At Topeka, it was partly cloudy. The temperature was 69 degrees, the dew point 59, and the relative humidity was 70%. The wind was southeast at 5 miles an hour. The pressure was 30.01 inches and falling. At Manhattan, it was mostly cloudy. The temperature was 71 degrees, the dew point 58, and the relative humidity was 63%. The wind was southwest at 7 miles an hour. Around the region, at Springfield, it was clear, with a temperature of 69. It was partly cloudy, with a temperature of 63 at Lawrence, 72 at Kansas City, and 69 at Emporia. It was mostly cloudy, with a temperature of 70 at Beatrice, 71 at Omaha, and 68 at Wichita. At Concordia, it was cloudy, with a temperature of 75. Once again, at Manhattan, it was 71 degrees under mostly cloudy skies. Once again, at Topeka, it was 69 degrees under partly cloudy skies. Now here is your National Weather Service forecast. Today, mostly sunny. Hot with highs in the middle 90s. South winds 15 to 20 miles per hour with gusts up to 30 miles per hour. Tonight, mostly clear in the evening, then becoming partly cloudy. Warmer with lows in the middle 70s. South winds 10 to 15 miles per hour with gusts up to 30 miles per hour. Sunday, partly sunny in the morning, then clearing. Hot with highs in the upper 90s. South winds 15 to 20 miles per hour with gusts up to 30 miles per hour. Sunday night, mostly clear. Lows in the upper 70s. South winds 10 to 15 miles per hour with gusts up to 25 miles per hour. Monday, sunny, hot with highs in the upper 90s. South winds 10 to 15 miles per hour with gusts up to 25 miles per hour. Monday night through Thursday, mostly clear. Hot. Lows in the upper 70s. Highs in the upper 90s. Thursday night, partly cloudy. A slight chance of showers and thunderstorms after midnight.
lows in the middle 70s. Friday, mostly sunny. Hot with highs in the middle 90s. The current time is 7:23 a.m. Central Daylight Time. This hazardous weather outlook is for Central Kansas, East Central Kansas, North Central Kansas, and Northeast Kansas. For today and tonight, the probability for widespread hazardous weather is low. For Sunday through Friday, heat indices approach 103 to 105 across central into east central Kansas areas. No heat headlines are planned for now, but heat safety should be practiced. Spotter activation will not be needed. The Topeka, Kansas climate summary for yesterday, August 28, 2026. Yesterday's high temperature was 90 degrees. The normal high is 87. The record high is 107 degrees, which was set in 2000. Yesterday's low temperature was 62 degrees. The normal low is 64. The record low is 43 degrees, which was set in 1891. No precipitation fell yesterday, which leaves the monthly total at 0.51 inches. This is 3.59 inches below the normal amount of 4.10 inches for August. The total precipitation for the year still stands at 29.37 inches, which is 2.93 inches above normal. Yesterday the maximum wind observed was 12 miles an hour from the south. The highest wind gust observed was 20 miles per hour from the south. The normal high temperature for today is 87 degrees, and the normal low is 64. The record high for today is 110, which occurred in 1984, and the record low is 41, which occurred in 1988. Sunrise today is at 6:49 a.m. and sunset is at 7:57 p.m. The Manhattan, Kansas climate summary for yesterday, August 28, 2026. Yesterday's high temperature was 90 degrees. The normal high is 87. Yesterday's low temperature was 63 degrees. The normal low is 63. No precipitation fell yesterday, which leaves the monthly total at 3.87 inches. This is 0.32 inches below the normal amount of 4.19 inches for August. The total precipitation for the year still stands at 24.38 inches, which is 0.13 inches above normal. Yesterday the maximum wind observed was 15 miles an hour from the west. The highest wind gust observed was 22 miles per hour from the southeast. The normal high temperature for today is 87 degrees, and the normal low is 62. Sunrise today is at 6:53 a.m. and sunset is at 8:02 p.m. This is NOAA Weather Radio Station WXK91 in Topeka. Here are the 7 a.m. conditions for the local area. At Topeka, it was partly cloudy. The temperature was 69 degrees, the dew point 59, and the relative humidity was 70%. The wind was southeast at 5 miles an hour. The pressure was 30.01 inches and falling. At Manhattan, it was mostly cloudy. The temperature was 71 degrees, the dew point 58, and the relative humidity was 63%. The wind was southwest at 7 miles an hour. Around the region, at Springfield, it was clear, with a temperature of 69. It was partly cloudy, with a temperature of 63 at Lawrence, 72 at Kansas City, and 69 at Emporia. It was mostly cloudy, with a temperature of 70 at Beatrice, 71 at Omaha, and 68 at Wichita. At Concordia, it was cloudy, with a temperature of 75. Once again, they're mostly cloudy skies. Once again, at Topeka, it was 69 degrees under partly cloudy skies. Now here is your National Weather Service forecast. Today, mostly sunny. Hot with highs in the middle 90s. South winds 15 to 20 miles per hour with gusts up to 30 miles per hour. Tonight, mostly clear in the evening, then becoming partly cloudy. Warmer with lows in the middle 70s. South winds 10 to 15 miles per hour with gusts up to 30 miles per hour. Sunday, partly sunny in the morning,
then clearing. Hot with highs in the upper 90s. South winds 15 to 20 miles per hour with gusts up to 30 miles per hour. Sunday night, mostly clear. Lows in the upper 70s. South winds 10 to 15 miles per hour with gusts up to 25 miles per hour. Monday, sunny, hot with highs in the upper 90s. South winds 10 to 15 miles per hour with gusts up to 25 miles per hour. Monday night through Thursday, mostly clear. Hot. Lows in the upper 70s. Highs in the upper 90s. Thursday night, partly cloudy. A slight chance of showers and thunderstorms after midnight. Lows in the middle 70s. Friday, mostly sunny. Hot with highs in the middle 90s. This hazardous weather outlook is for central Kansas, east central Kansas, north central Kansas and northeast Kansas. For today and tonight, the probability for widespread hazardous weather is low. For Sunday through Friday, heat indices approach 103 to 105 across central into east central Kansas areas. No heat headlines are planned for now, but heat safety should be practiced. Spotter activation will not be needed. The Topeka, Kansas climate summary for yesterday, August 28, 2026. Yesterday's high temperature was 90 degrees. The normal high is 87. The record high is 107 degrees, which was set in 2000. Yesterday's low temperature was 62 degrees. The normal low is 64. The record low is 43 degrees, which was set in 1891. No precipitation fell yesterday, which leaves the monthly total at 0.51 inches. This is 3.59 inches below the normal amount of 4.10 inches for August. The total precipitation for the year still stands at 29.37 inches, which is 2.93 inches above normal. Yesterday the maximum wind observed was 12 miles an hour from the south. The highest wind gust observed was 20 miles per hour from the south. The normal high temperature for today is 87 degrees, and the normal low is 64. The record high for today is 110, which occurred in 1984, and the record low is 41, which occurred in 1988. Sunrise today is at 6:49 a.m. and sunset is at 7:57 p.m. The Manhattan, Kansas climate summary for yesterday, August 28, 2026. Yesterday's high temperature was 90 degrees. The normal high is 87. Yesterday's low temperature was 63 degrees. The normal low is 63. No precipitation fell yesterday, which leaves the monthly total at 3.87 inches. This is 0.32 inches below the normal amount of 4.19 inches for August. The total precipitation for the year still stands at 24.38 inches, which is 0.13 inches above normal. Yesterday the maximum wind observed was 15 miles an hour from the west. The highest wind gust observed was 22 miles per hour from the southeast. The normal high temperature for today is 87 degrees, and the normal low is 62. Sunrise today is at 6:53 a.m. and sunset is at 8:02 p.m. This is NOAA Weather Radio Station WXK91 in Topeka. AM conditions for the local area. At Topeka, it was partly cloudy. The temperature was 69 degrees, the dew point 59, and the relative humidity was 70%. The wind was southeast at 5 miles an hour. The pressure was 30.01 inches and falling. At Manhattan, it was mostly cloudy. The temperature was 71 degrees, the dew point 58, and the relative humidity was 63%. The wind was southwest at 7 miles an hour. Around the region, at Springfield, it was partly cloudy, with a temperature of 63 at Lawrence, 72 at Kansas City, and 69 at Emporia. It was mostly cloudy, with a temperature of 7 City, and 69 at Emporia. It was mostly cloudy, with a temperature of 70 at Beatrice, 71 at Omaha, and 68 at Wichita.
at Concordia, it was cloudy, with a temperature of 75. Once again, at Manhattan, it was 71 degrees under mostly cloudy skies. Once again, at Topeka, it was 69 degrees under partly cloudy skies. Now here is your National Weather Service forecast. Today, mostly sunny. Hot with highs in the middle 90s. South winds 15 to 20 miles per hour with gusts up to 30 miles per hour. Tonight, mostly clear in the evening, then becoming partly cloudy. Warmer with lows in the middle 70s. South winds 10 to 15 miles per hour with gusts up to 30 miles per hour. Sunday, partly sunny in the morning, then clearing. Hot with highs in the upper 90s. South winds 15 to 20 miles per hour with gusts up to 30 miles per hour. Sunday night, mostly clear. Lows in the upper 70s. South winds 10 to 15 miles per hour with gusts up to 25 miles per hour. Monday, sunny, hot with highs in the upper 90s. South winds 10 to 15 miles per hour with gusts up to 25 miles per hour. Monday night through Thursday, mostly clear. Hot. Lows in the upper 70s. Highs in the upper 90s. Thursday night, partly cloudy. A slight chance of showers and thunderstorms after midnight. Lows in the middle 70s. Friday, mostly sunny. Hot with highs in the middle 90s. This hazardous weather outlook is for Central Kansas, East Central Kansas, North Central Kansas and Northeast Kansas. For today and tonight, the probability for widespread hazardous weather is low. For Sunday through Friday, heat indices approach 103 to 105 across Central into East Central Kansas areas. No heat headlines are planned for now, but heat safety should be practiced. Spotter activation will not be needed. The Topeka, Kansas climate summary for yesterday, August 28, 2026. Yesterday's high temperature was 90 degrees. The normal high is 87. The record high is 107 degrees, which was set in 2000. Yesterday's low temperature was 62 degrees. The normal low is 64. The record low is 43 degrees, which was set in 1891. No precipitation fell yesterday, which leaves the monthly total at 0.51 inches. This is 3.59 inches below the normal amount of 4.10 inches for August. The total precipitation for the year still stands at 29.37 inches, which is 2.93 inches above normal.

mission fail yesterday, which leaves the monthly total at 3.87 inches. This is 0.32 inches below the normal amount of 4.19 inches for August. The total precipitation for the year still stands at 24.38 inches, which is 0.13 inches above normal. Yesterday the maximum wind observed was 15 miles an hour from the west. The highest wind gust observed was 22 miles per hour from the southeast. The normal high temperature for today is 87 degrees, and the normal low is 62. Sunrise today is at 6:53 a.m. and sunset is at 8:02 p.m. This is NOAA Weather Radio WXK91 in Topeka. The current time is 7:38 a.m. Central Daylight Time. 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Here are the 7 a.m. conditions for the local area. At Topeka, it was partly cloudy. The temperature was 69 degrees, the dew point 59, and the relative humidity was 70%. The wind was southeast at 5 miles an hour. The pressure was 30.01 inches and falling. At Manhattan, it was mostly cloudy. The temperature was 71 degrees, the dew point 58, and the relative humidity was 63%. The wind was southwest at 7 miles an hour. Around the region, at Springfield, it was clear, with a temperature of 69. It was partly cloudy, with a temperature of 63 at Lawrence, 72 at Kansas City, and 69 at Emporia. It was mostly cloudy, with a temperature of 70 at Beatrice, 71 at Omaha, and 68 at Wichita. At Concordia, it was cloudy, with a temperature of 75. Once again, at Manhattan, it was 71 degrees under mostly cloudy skies. Once again, at Topeka, it was 69 degrees under partly cloudy skies. Now here is your National Weather Service forecast. Today, mostly sunny. Hot with highs in the middle 90s. South winds 15 to 20 miles per hour with gusts up to 30 miles per hour. Tonight, mostly clear in the evening, then becoming partly cloudy. Warmer with lows in the middle 70s. South winds 10 to 15 miles per hour with gusts up to 30 miles per hour. Sunday, partly sunny in the morning, then clearing. Hot with highs in the upper 90s. South winds 15 to 20 miles per hour with gusts up to 30 miles per hour. Sunday night, mostly clear. Lows in the upper 70s. South winds 10 to 15 miles per hour with gusts up to 25 miles per hour. Monday, sunny, hot with highs in the upper 90s. South winds 10 to 15 miles per hour with gusts up to 25 miles per hour. Monday night through Thursday, mostly clear. Hot. Lows in the upper 70s. Highs in the upper 90s. Thursday night, partly cloudy. A slight chance. Lows in the middle 70s. Friday, mostly sunny. Hot with highs in the middle 90s. This hazardous weather outlook is for Central Kansas, East Central Kansas, North Central Kansas and Northeast Kansas. For today and tonight, the probability for widespread hazardous weather is low. For Sunday through Friday, heat indices approach 103 to 105 across central into east central Kansas areas. No heat headlines are planned for now, but heat safety should be practiced. Spotter activation will not be needed. The Topeka, Kansas climate summary for yesterday, August 28, 2026. Yesterday's high temperature was 90 degrees. The normal high is 87. The record high is 107 degrees, which was set in 2000. Yesterday's low temperature was 62 degrees. The normal low is 64. The record low is 43 degrees, which was set in 1891. No precipitation fell yesterday, which leaves the monthly total at 0.51 inches. This is 3.59 inches below the normal amount of 4.10 inches for August. The total precipitation for the year still stands at 29.37 inches, which is 2.9

3 inches above normal. Yesterday, the maximum wind observed was 12 miles an hour from the south. The highest wind gust observed was 20 miles per hour from the south. The normal high temperature for today is 87 degrees, and the normal low is 64. The record high for today is 110, which occurred in 1984, and the record low is 41, which occurred in 1988. Sunrise today is at 6:49 a.m. and sunset is at 7:57 p.m. The Manhattan, Kansas climate summary for yesterday, August 28, 2026. Yesterday's high temperature was 90 degrees. The normal high is 87. Yesterday's low temperature was 63 degrees. The normal low is 63. No precipitation fell yesterday, which leaves the monthly total at 3.87 inches. This is 0.32 inches below the normal amount of 4.19 inches for August. The total precipitation for the year still stands at 24.38 inches, which is 0.13 inches above normal. Yesterday, the maximum wind observed was 15 miles an hour from the west. The highest wind gust observed was 22 miles per hour from the southeast. The normal high temperature for today is 87 degrees, and the normal low is 62. Sunrise today is at 6:53 a.m. and sunset is at 8:02 p.m. This is NOAA Weather Radio Station WXK91 in Topeka. Here are the 7 a.m. conditions for the local area. At Topeka, it was partly cloudy. Dew point 59, and the relative humidity was 70%. The wind was southeast at 5 miles an hour. The pressure was 30.01 inches and falling. At Manhattan, it was mostly cloudy. The temperature was 71 degrees, the dew point 58, and the relative humidity was 63%. The wind was southwest at 7 miles an hour. Around the region, at Springfield, it was clear, with a temperature of 69. It was partly cloudy, with a temperature of 63 at Lawrence, 72 at Kansas City, and 69 at Emporia. It was mostly cloudy, with a temperature of 70 at Beatrice, 71 at Omaha, and 68 at Wichita. At Concordia, it was cloudy, with a temperature of 75. Once again, at Manhattan, it was 71 degrees under mostly cloudy skies. Once again, at Topeka, it was 69 degrees under partly cloudy skies. Now here is your National Weather Service forecast. Today, mostly sunny. Hot with highs in the middle 90s. South winds 15 to 20 miles per hour with gusts up to 30 miles per hour. Tonight, mostly clear in the evening, then becoming partly cloudy. Warmer with lows in the middle 70s. South winds 10 to 15 miles per hour with gusts up to 30 miles per hour. Sunday, partly sunny in the morning, then clearing. Hot with highs in the upper 90s. South winds 15 to 20 miles per hour with gusts up to 30 miles per hour. Sunday night, mostly clear. Lows in the upper 70s. South winds 10 to 15 miles per hour with gusts up to 25 miles per hour. Monday, sunny, hot with highs in the upper 90s. South winds 10 to 15 miles per hour with gusts up to 25 miles per hour. Monday night through Thursday, mostly clear. Hot. Lows in the upper 70s. Highs in the upper 90s. Thursday night, partly cloudy. A slight chance of showers and thunderstorms after midnight. Lows in the middle 70s. Friday, mostly sunny. Hot with highs in the middle 90s. This hazardous weather outlook is for Central Kansas, East Central Kansas, North Central Kansas and Northeast Kansas. For today and tonight, the probability for widespread hazardous weather is low. For Sunday through Friday, heat indices approach 103 to 105 across central into east central Kansas areas. No heat headlines are planned for now, but heat safety should be practiced. Spotter activation will not be needed.
the Topeka, Kansas climate summary for yesterday, August 28, 2026. Yesterday's high temperature was 90 degrees. The normal high is 87. The record high is 107 degrees, which was set in 2000. Yesterday's low temperature was 62 degrees. The normal low is 64. The record low is 43 degrees, which was set in 1891. No precipitation fell yesterday, which leaves the monthly total at 0.51 inches. This is 3.59 inches below the normal amount of 4.10 inches for August. The total precipitation for the year still stands at 29.37 inches, which is 2.93 inches above normal. Yesterday the maximum wind observed was 12 miles an hour from the south. The highest wind gust observed was 20 miles per hour from the south. The normal high temperature for today is 87 degrees, and the normal low is 64. The record high for today is 110, which occurred in 1984, and the record low is 41, which occurred in 1988. Sunrise today is at 6:49 a.m. and sunset is at 7:57 p.m. The Manhattan, Kansas climate summary for yesterday, August 28, 2026. Yesterday's high temperature was 90 degrees. The normal high is 87. Yesterday's low temperature was 63 degrees. The normal low is 63. No precipitation at 3.87 inches. This is 0.32 inches below the normal amount of 4.19 inches for August. The total precipitation for the year still stands at 24.38 inches, which is 0.13 inches above normal. Yesterday the maximum wind observed was 15 miles an hour from the west. The highest wind gust observed was 22 miles per hour from the southeast. The normal high temperature for today is 87 degrees, and the normal low is 62. Sunrise today is at 6:53 a.m. and sunset is at 8:02 p.m. This is NOAA Weather Radio Station WXK91 in Topeka. Here are the 7 a.m. conditions for the local area. At Topeka, it was partly cloudy. The temperature was 69 degrees, the dew point 59, and the relative humidity was 70%. The wind was southeast at 5 miles an hour. The pressure was 30.01 inches and falling. At Manhattan, it was mostly cloudy. The temperature was 71 degrees, the dew point 58, and the relative humidity was 63%. The wind was southwest at 7 miles an hour. Around the region, at Springfield, it was clear, with a temperature of 69. It was partly cloudy, with a temperature of 63 at Lawrence, 72 at Kansas City, and 69 at Emporia. It was mostly cloudy, with a temperature of 70 at Beatrice, 71 at Omaha, and 68 at Wichita. At Concordia, it was cloudy, with a temperature of 75. Once again, at Manhattan, it was 71 degrees under mostly cloudy skies. Once again, at Topeka, it was 69 degrees under partly cloudy skies. Now here is your National Weather Service forecast. Today,

miles per hour with gusts up to 30 miles per hour. Tonight, mostly clear in the evening, then becoming partly cloudy. Warmer with lows in the middle 70s. South winds 10 to 15 miles per hour with gusts up to 30 miles per hour. Sunday, partly sunny in the morning, then clearing. Hot with highs in the upper 90s.

thunderstorms after midnight. Lows in the middle 70s. Friday, mostly sunny. Hot with highs in the middle 90s. This hazardous weather outlook is for central Kansas, east central Kansas, north central Kansas and northeast Kansas. For today and tonight, the probability for widespread hazardous weather is low. For Sunday through Friday, heat indices approach 103 to 105 across central into east central Kansas areas. No heat headlines are planned for now, but heat safety should be practiced. Spotter activation will not be needed. The current time is 7:53 a.m. Central Daylight Time. The Topeka, Kansas climate summary for yesterday, August 28, 2026. Yesterday's high temperature was 90 degrees. The normal high is 87. The record high is 107 degrees, which was set in 2000. Yesterday's low temperature was 62 degrees. The normal low is 64. The record low is 43 degrees, which was set in 1891. No precipitation fell yesterday, which leaves the monthly total at 0.51 inches. This is 3.59 inches below the normal amount of 4.10 inches for August. The total precipitation for the year still stands at 29.37 inches, which is 2.93 inches above normal. Yesterday the maximum wind observed was 12 miles an hour from the south. The highest wind gust observed was 20 miles per hour from the south. The normal high temperature for today is 87 degrees, and the normal low is 64. The record high for today is 110, which occurred in 1984, and the record low is 41, which occurred in 1988. Sunrise today is at 6:49 a.m. and sunset is at 7:57 p.m. The Manhattan, Kansas climate summary for yesterday, August 28, 2026. Yesterday's high temperature was 90 degrees. The normal high is 87. Yesterday's low temperature was 63 degrees. The normal low is 63. Leaves the monthly total at 3.87 inches. This is 0.32 inches below the normal amount of 4.19 inches for August. The total precipitation for the year still stands at 24.38 inches, which is 0.13 inches above normal. Yesterday the maximum wind observed was 15 miles an hour from the west. The highest wind gust observed was 22 miles per hour from the southeast. The normal high temperature for today is 87 degrees, and the normal low is 62. Sunrise today is at 6:53 a.m. and sunset is at 8:02 p.m. This is NOAA Weather Radio Station WXK91 in Topeka. Here are the 7 a.m. conditions for the local area. At Topeka, it was partly cloudy. The temperature was 69 degrees, the dew point 59, and the relative humidity was 70%. The wind was southeast at 5 miles an hour. The pressure was 30.01 inches and falling. At Manhattan, it was mostly cloudy. The temperature was 71 degrees, the dew point 58, and the relative humidity was 63%. The wind was southwest at 7 miles an hour. Around the region, at Springfield, it was clear, with a temperature of 69. It was partly cloudy, with a temperature of 63 at Lawrence, 72 at Kansas City, and 69 at Emporia. It was mostly cloudy, with a temperature of 70 at Beatrice, 71 at Omaha, and 68 at Wichita. At Concordia, it was cloudy, with a temperature of 75. Once again, at Manhattan, it was 71 degrees under mostly cloudy skies. Once again, at Topeka, it was 69 degrees under partly cloudy skies. Now here is your National Weather Service forecast. Today, mostly sunny. Hot with highs in the middle 90s. South winds 15 to 20 miles per hour with gusts up to 30 miles per hour. Tonight, mostly clear in the evening, then becoming partly cloudy. Warmer with lows in the middle 70s. South winds 10 to 15 miles per hour with gusts up to 30 miles per hour.

Sunday, partly sunny in the morning, then clearing. Hot with highs in the upper 90s. South winds 15 to 20 miles per hour with gusts up to 30 miles per hour. Sunday night, mostly clear. Lows in the upper 70s. South winds 10 to 15 miles per hour with gusts up to 25 miles per hour. Monday, sunny, hot with highs in the upper 90s. South winds 10 to 15 miles per hour with gusts up to 25 miles per hour. Monday night through Thursday, mostly clear. Hot. Lows in the upper 70s. Highs in the upper 90s. Thursday night, partly cloudy. A slight chance of showers and thunderstorms after midnight. Lows in the middle 70s. Friday, mostly sunny. Hot with highs in the middle 90s. This hazardous weather outlook is for central Kansas, east central Kansas, north central Kansas and northeast Kansas. For today and tonight, the probability for widespread hazardous weather is low. For Sunday through Friday, heat indices approach 103 to 105 across central into east central Kansas areas. No heat headlines are planned for now, but heat safety should be practiced. Spotter activation will not be needed. The Topeka, Kansas climate summary for yesterday, August 28, 2026. Yesterday's high temperature was 90 degrees. The normal high is 87. The record high is 107 degrees, which was set in 2000. Yesterday's low temperature was 62 degrees. The normal low is 64. The record low is 43 degrees, which was set in 1891. No precipitation fell yesterday, which leaves the monthly total at 0.51 inches. This is 3.59 inches below the normal amount of 4.10 inches for August. The total precipitation for the year still stands at 29.37 inches, which is 2.93 inches above normal. Yesterday the maximum wind observed was 12 miles an hour from the south. The highest wind gust observed was 20 miles per hour from the south. The normal high temperature for today is 87 degrees, and the normal low is 64. The record high for today is 110, which occurred in 1984, and the record low is 41, which occurred in 1988. Sunrise today is at 6:49 a.m. and sunset is at 7:57 p.m. The Manhattan, Kansas climate summary for yesterday, August 28, 2026. Yesterday's high temperature was 90 degrees. The normal high is 87. Yesterday's low temperature was 63 degrees. The normal low is 63. No precipitation fell yesterday, which leaves the monthly total at 3.87 inches. This is 0.32 inches below the normal amount of 4.19 inches for August. The total precipitation for the year still stands at 24.38 inches, which is 0.13 inches above normal. Yesterday the maximum wind observed was 15 miles an hour from the west. The highest wind gust observed was 22 miles per hour from the southeast. The normal high temperature for today is 87 degrees, and the normal low is 62. Sunrise today is at 6:53 a.m. and sunset is at 8:02 p.m. This is NOAA Weather Radio Station WXK91 in Topeka. Here are the 7 a.m. conditions for the local area. At Topeka, it was partly cloudy. The temperature was 69 degrees, the dew point 59, and the relative humidity was 70%. The pressure was 30.01 inches and falling. At Manhattan, it was mostly cloudy. The temperature was 71 degrees, the dew point 58, and the relative humidity was 63%. The wind was southwest at 7 miles an hour. Around the region, at Springfield, it was clear, with a temperature of 69. It was partly cloudy, with a temperature of 63 at Lawrence, 72 at Kansas City, and 69 at Emporia. It was mostly cloudy, with a temperature of 70 at Beatrice, 71 at Omaha, and 68 at Wichita. At Concordia, it was cloudy, with

the temperature of 75. Once again, at Manhattan, it was 71 degrees under mostly cloudy skies. Once again, at Topeka, it was 69 degrees under partly cloudy skies. Now here is your National Weather Service forecast. Today, mostly sunny. Hot with highs in the middle 90s. South winds 15 to 20 miles per hour with gusts up to 30 miles per hour. Tonight, mostly clear in the evening, then becoming partly cloudy. Warmer with lows in the middle 70s. South winds 10 to 15 miles per hour with gusts up to 30 miles per hour. Sunday, partly sunny in the morning, then clearing. Hot with highs in the upper 90s. South winds 15 to 20 miles per hour with gusts up to 30 miles per hour. Sunday night, mostly clear. Lows in the upper 70s. South winds 10 to 15 miles per hour with gusts up to 25 miles per hour. Monday, sunny, hot with highs in the upper 90s. South winds 10 to 15 miles per hour with gusts up to 25 miles per hour. Monday night through Thursday, mostly clear. Hot. Lows in the upper 70s. Highs in the upper 90s. Thursday night, partly cloudy. A slight chance of showers and thunderstorms in the middle 70s. Friday, mostly sunny. Hot with highs in the middle 90s. This hazardous weather outlook is for Central Kansas, East Central Kansas, North Central Kansas and Northeast Kansas. For today and tonight, the probability for widespread hazardous weather is low. For Sunday through Friday, heat indices approach 103 to 105 across central into east central Kansas areas. No heat headlines are planned for now, but heat safety should be practiced. Spotter activation will not be needed. The Topeka, Kansas climate summary for yesterday, August 28, 2026. Yesterday's high temperature was 90 degrees. The normal high is 87. The record high is 107 degrees, which was set in 2000. Yesterday's low temperature was 62 degrees. The normal low is 64. The record low is 43 degrees, which was set in 1891. No precipitation fell yesterday, which leaves the monthly total at 0.51 inches. This is 3.59 inches below the normal amount of 4.10 inches for August. The total precipitation for the year still stands at 29.37 inches, which is 2.93 inches above normal. Yesterday the maximum wind observed was 12 miles an hour from the south. The highest wind gust observed was 20 miles per hour from the south. The normal high temperature for today is 87 degrees. And the normal low is 64. The record high for today is 110, which occurred in 1984, and the record low is 41, which occurred in 1988. Sunrise today is at 6:49 a.m. and sunset is at 7:57 p.m. The Manhattan, Kansas climate summary for yesterday, August 28, 2026. Yesterday's high temperature was 90 degrees. The normal high is 87. Yesterday's low temperature was 63 degrees. The normal low is 63. No precipitation fell yesterday, which leaves the monthly total at 3.87 inches. This is 0.32 inches below the normal amount of 4.19 inches for August. The total precipitation for the year still stands at 24.38 inches, which is 0.13 inches above normal. Yesterday the maximum wind observed was 15 miles an hour from the west. The highest wind gust observed was 22 miles per hour from the southeast. The normal high temperature for today is 87 degrees, and the normal low is 62. Sunrise today is at 6:53 a.m. and sunset is at 8:02 p.m. This is NOAA Weather Radio Station WXK91 in Topeka. Now here is your National Weather Service forecast. Today, mostly sunny. Hot with highs in the middle 90s. South winds 15 to 20 miles per hour with gusts up to 30 miles per hour. Tonight,
mostly clear in the evening, then becoming partly cloudy. Warmer with lows in the middle 70s. South winds 10 to 15 miles per hour with gusts up to 30 miles per hour. Sunday, partly sunny in the morning, then clearing. Hot with highs in the upper 90s. South winds 15 to 20 miles per hour with gusts up to 30 miles per hour. Sunday night, mostly clear. Lows in the upper 70s. South winds 10 to 15 miles per hour with gusts up to 25 miles per hour. Monday, sunny, hot with highs in the upper 90s. South winds 10 to 15 miles per hour with gusts up to 25 miles per hour. Monday night through Thursday, mostly clear. Hot. Lows in the upper 70s. Highs in the upper 90s. Thursday night, partly cloudy. A slight chance of showers and thunderstorms after midnight. Lows in the middle 70s. Friday, mostly sunny. Hot with highs in the middle 90s. The current time is 8:08 a.m. Central Daylight Time. This hazardous weather outlook is for Central Kansas, East Central Kansas, North Central Kansas and Northeast Kansas. For today and tonight, the probability for widespread hazardous weather is low. For Sunday through Friday, heat indices approach 103 to 105 across central into east central Kansas areas. No heat headlines are planned for now, but heat safety should be practiced. Spotter activation will not be needed. The Topeka, Kansas climate summary for yesterday, August 28, 2026. Yesterday's high temperature was 90 degrees. The normal high is 87. The record high is 107 degrees, which was set in 2000. Yesterday's low temperature was 62 degrees. The normal low is 64. The record low is 43 degrees, which was set in 1891. No precipitation fell yesterday, which leaves the monthly total at 0.51 inches. This is 3.59 inches below the normal amount of 4.10 inches for August. The total precipitation for the year still stands at 29.37 inches, which is 2.93 inches above normal. Yesterday the maximum wind observed was 12 miles an hour from the south. The highest wind gust observed was 20 miles per hour from the south. The normal high temperature for today is 87 degrees, and the normal low is 64. The record high for today is 110, which occurred in 1984, and the record low is 41, which occurred in 1988. Sunrise today is at 6:49 a.m. and sunset is at 7:57 p.m. The Manhattan, Kansas climate summary for yesterday, August 28, 2026. Yesterday's high temperature was 90 degrees. The normal high is 87. Yesterday's low temperature was 63 degrees. The normal low is 63. No precipitation fell yesterday, which leaves the monthly total at 3.87 inches. This is 0.32 inches below the normal amount of 4.19 inches for August. The total precipitation for the year still stands at 24.38 inches, which is 0.13 inches above normal. Yesterday the maximum wind observed was 15 miles an hour from the west. The highest wind gust observed was 22 miles per hour from the southeast. The normal high temperature for today is 87 degrees, and the normal low is 62. Sunrise today is at 6:53 a.m. and sunset is at 8:02 p.m. This is NOAA Weather Radio Station WXK91 in Topeka. Here are the 8 a.m. conditions for the local area. At Topeka, it was mostly sunny. The temperature was 72 degrees, the dew point 60, and the relative humidity was 66%. The wind was south at 5 miles an hour. The pressure was 30.02 inches and rising. At Manhattan, it was partly sunny. The temperature was 75 degrees, the dew point 58, and the relative humidity was 55%. The wind was southwest at 12 miles an hour, gusting to 21.
around the region. At Springfield, it was sunny with a temperature of 72.

It was mostly sunny, with a temperature of 67 at Lawrence, 73 at Kansas City, 71 at Emporia, and 71 at Beatrice. It was partly sunny, with a temperature of 71 at Omaha, and 73 at Wichita. At Concordia, it was cloudy, with a temperature of 76. Once again, at Manhattan, it was 75 degrees under partly sunny skies. Once again, at Topeka, it was 72 degrees under mostly sunny skies. Now here is your National Weather Service forecast. Today, mostly sunny. Hot with highs in the middle 90s. South winds 15 to 20 miles per hour with gusts up to 30 miles per hour. Tonight, mostly clear in the evening, then becoming partly cloudy. Warmer with lows in the middle 70s. South winds 10 to 15 miles per hour with gusts up to 30 miles per hour. Sunday, partly sunny in the morning, then clearing. Hot with highs in the upper 90s. South winds 15 to 20 miles per hour with gusts up to 30 miles per hour. Sunday night, mostly clear. Lows in the upper 70s. South winds 10 to 15 miles per hour with gusts up to 25 miles per hour. Monday, sunny, hot with highs in the upper 90s. Hour with gusts up to 25 miles per hour. Monday night through Thursday, mostly clear. Hot. Lows in the upper 70s. Highs in the upper 90s. Thursday night, partly cloudy. A slight chance of showers and thunderstorms after midnight. Lows in the middle 70s. Friday, mostly sunny. Hot with highs in the middle 90s. This hazardous weather outlook is for central Kansas, east central Kansas, north central Kansas, and northeast Kansas. For today and tonight, the probability for widespread hazardous weather is low. For Sunday through Friday, heat indices approach 103 to 105 across central into east central Kansas areas. No heat headlines are planned for now, but heat safety should be practiced. Spotter activation will not be needed. The Topeka, Kansas climate summary for yesterday, August 28, 2026. Yesterday's high temperature was 90 degrees. The normal high is 87. The record high is 107 degrees, which was set in 2000. Yesterday's low temperature was 62 degrees. The normal low is 64. The record low is 43 degrees, which was set in 1891. No precipitation fell yesterday, which leaves the monthly total at 0.51 inches. This is 3.59 inches below the normal amount of 4.10 inches for August. The total precipitation for the year still stands at 29.37 inches, which is 2.93 inches above normal. Yesterday the maximum wind observed was 12 miles an hour from the south. The highest wind gust observed was 20 miles per hour from the south. The normal high temperature for today is 87 degrees, and the normal low is 64. The record high for today is 110, which occurred in 1984, and the record low is 41, which occurred in 1988. Sunrise today is at 6:49 a.m. and sunset is at 7:57 p.m. The Manhattan, Kansas climate summary for yesterday, August 28, 2026. Yesterday's high temperature was 90 degrees. The normal high is 87. Yesterday's low temperature was 63 degrees. The normal low is 63. No precipitation fell yesterday, which leaves the monthly total at 3.87 inches. This is 0.32 inches below the normal amount of 4.19 inches for August. The total precipitation for the year still stands at 24.38 inches, which is 0.13 inches above normal. Yesterday the maximum wind observed was 15 miles an hour from the west. The highest wind gust observed was 22 miles per hour from the southeast. The normal high temperature for today is 87 degrees, and the normal low is 62. Sunrise today is at 6:53 a.m. and sunset is at 8:02 p.m. This is NOAA Weather Radio Station WXK90.

21 in Topeka. Here are the 8 a.m. conditions for the local area. At Topeka, it was mostly sunny. The temperature was 72 degrees, the dew point 60, and the relative humidity was 66%. The wind was south at 5 miles an hour. The pressure was 30.02 inches and rising. At Manhattan, it was partly sunny. The temperature was 75 degrees, the dew point 58, and the relative humidity was 55%. The wind was southwest at 12 miles an hour, gusting to 21. Around the region, at Springfield, it was sunny, with a temperature of 72. It was mostly sunny, with a temperature of 67 at Lawrence, 73 at Kansas City, 71 at Emporia, and 71 at Beatrice. It was partly sunny, with a temperature of 71 at Omaha, and 73 at Wichita. At Concordia, it was cloudy, with a temperature of 76. Once again, at Manhattan, it was 75 degrees under partly sunny skies. Once again, at Topeka, it was 72 degrees under mostly sunny skies. Now here is your National Weather Service forecast. Today, mostly sunny. Hot with highs in the middle 90s. South winds 15 to 20 miles per hour with gusts up to 30 miles per hour. Tonight, mostly clear in the evening, then becoming partly cloudy. Warmer with lows in the middle 70s. South winds 10 to 15 miles per hour with gusts up to 30 miles per hour. Sunday, partly sunny in the morning, then clearing. Hot with highs in the upper 90s. South winds 15 to 20 miles per hour with gusts up to 30 miles per hour. Sunday night, mostly clear. Lows in the upper 70s. South winds 10 to 15 miles per hour with gusts up to 25 miles per hour. Monday, sunny, hot with highs in the upper 90s. South winds 10 to 15 miles per hour with gusts up to 25 miles per hour. Monday night through Thursday, mostly clear. Hot. Lows in the upper 70s. Highs in the upper 90s. Thursday night, partly cloudy. A slight chance of showers and thunderstorms after midnight. Lows in the middle 70s. Friday, mostly sunny. Hot with highs in the middle 90s. This hazardous weather outlook is for central Kansas, east central Kansas, north central Kansas and northeast Kansas. For today and tonight, the probability for widespread hazardous weather is low. For Sunday through Friday, heat indices approach 103 to 105 across central into east central Kansas areas. No heat headlines are planned for now, but heat safety should be practiced. Spotter activation will not be needed. The Topeka, Kansas climate summary for yesterday, August 28, 2026. Yesterday's high temperature was 90 degrees. The normal high is 87. The record high is 107 degrees, which was set in 2000. Yesterday's low temperature was 62 degrees. The normal low is 64. The record low is 43 degrees, which was set in 1891. No precipitation fell yesterday, which leaves the monthly total at 0.51 inches. This is 3.59 inches below the normal amount of 4.10 inches for August. The total precipitation for the year still stands at 29.37 inches, which is 2.93 inches above normal. Yesterday the maximum wind observed was 12 miles an hour from the south. The highest wind gust observed was 20 miles per hour from the south. The normal high temperature for today is 87 degrees, and the normal low is 64. The record high for today is 110, which occurred in 1984, and the record low is 41, which occurred in 1988. Sunrise today is at 6:49 a.m. and sunset is at 7:57 p.m. The Manhattan, Kansas climate summary for yesterday, August 28, 2026. Yesterday's high temperature was 90 degrees. Yesterday's low temperature was 63 degrees. The normal low is 63. No precipitation fell yesterday, which

leaves the monthly total at 3.87 inches. This is 0.32 inches below the normal amount of 4.19 inches for August. The total precipitation for the year still stands at 24.38 inches, which is 0.13 inches above normal. Yesterday the maximum wind observed was 15 miles an hour from the west. The highest wind gust observed was 22 miles per hour from the southeast. The normal high temperature for today is 87 degrees, and the normal low is 62. Sunrise today is at 6:53 a.m. and sunset is at 8:02 p.m. The current time is 8:23 a.m. Central Daylight Time. 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Here are the 8 a.m. conditions for the local area. At Topeka, it was mostly sunny. The temperature was 72 degrees, the dew point 60, and the relative humidity was 66%. The wind was south at 5 miles an hour. The pressure was 30.02 inches and rising. At Manhattan, it was partly sunny. The temperature was 75 degrees, the dew point 58, and the relative humidity was 55%. The wind was southwest at 12 miles an hour, gusting to 21. Around the region, at Springfield, it was sunny, with a temperature of 72. It was mostly sunny, with a temperature of 67 at Lawrence, 73 at Kansas City, 71 at Emporia, and 71 at Beatrice. It was partly sunny, with a temperature of 71 at Omaha, and 73 at Wichita. At Concordia, it was cloudy, with a temperature of 76. Once again, at Manhattan, it was 75 degrees under partly sunny skies. Once again, at Topeka, it was 72 degrees under mostly sunny skies. Now here is your National Weather Service forecast. Today, mostly sunny. Hot with highs in the middle 90s. South winds 15 to 20 miles per hour with gusts up to 30 miles per hour. Tonight, mostly clear in the evening, then becoming partly cloudy. Warmer with lows in the middle 70s. South winds 10 to 15 miles per hour with gusts up to 30 miles per hour. Sunday, partly sunny in the morning, then clearing. Hot with highs in the upper 90s. South winds 15 to 20 miles per hour with gusts up to 30 miles per hour. Sunday night, mostly clear. Lows in the upper 70s. South winds 10 to 15 miles per hour with gusts up to 25 miles per hour. Monday, sunny, hot with highs in the upper 90s. South winds 10 to 15 miles per hour with gusts up to 25 miles per hour. Monday night through Thursday, mostly clear. Hot. Lows in the upper 70s. Highs in the upper 90s. Thursday night, partly cloudy. A slight chance of showers and thunderstorms after midnight. Lows in the middle 70s. Friday, mostly sunny. Hot with highs in the middle 90s. This hazardous weather outlook is for Central Kansas, East Central Kansas, North Central Kansas and Northeast Kansas. For today and tonight, the probability for widespread hazardous weather is low. For Sunday through Friday, heat indices approach 103 to 105 across central into east central Kansas areas. No heat headlines are planned for now, but heat safety should be practiced. Spotter activation will not be needed. The Topeka, Kansas climate summary for yesterday, August 28, 2026. Yesterday's high temperature was 90 degrees. The normal high is 87. The record high is 107 degrees, which was set in 2000. Yesterday's low temperature was 62 degrees. The normal low is 64. The record low is 43 degrees, which was set in 1891. No precipitation fell yesterday, which leaves the monthly total at 0.51 inches. This is 3.59 inches below the normal amount of 4.10 inches for August. The total precipitation for the year still stands at 29.37 inches, which is 2.93 inches above normal. Yesterday

The maximum wind observed was 12 miles an hour from the south. The highest wind gust observed was 20 miles per hour from the south. The normal high temperature for today is 87 degrees, and the normal low is 64. The record high for today is 110, which occurred in 1984, and the record low is 41, which occurred in 1988. Sunrise today is at 6:49 a.m. and sunset is at 7:57 p.m. The Manhattan, Kansas climate summary for yesterday, August 28, 2026. Yesterday's high temperature was 90 degrees. The normal high is 87. Yesterday's low temperature was 63 degrees. The normal low is 63. No precipitation fell yesterday, which leaves the monthly total at 3.87 inches. This is 0.32 inches below the normal amount of 4.19 inches for August. The total precipitation for the year still stands at 24.38 inches, which is 0.13 inches above normal. Yesterday the maximum wind observed was 15 miles an hour from the west. The highest wind gust observed was 22 miles per hour from the southeast. The normal high temperature for today is 87 degrees, and the normal low is 62. Sunrise today is at 6:53 a.m. and sunset is at 8:02 p.m. This is NOAA Weather Radio Station WXK91 in Topeka. Here are the 8 a.m. conditions for the local area. At Topeka, it was mostly sunny. The temperature was 72 degrees, the dew point 60, and the relative humidity was 66%. The wind was south at 5 miles an hour. The pressure was 30.02 inches and rising. At Manhattan, it was partly sunny. The temperature was 75 degrees, the dew point 58, and the relative humidity was 55%. The wind was southwest at 12 miles an hour, gusting to 21. Around the region, at Springfield, it was sunny, with a temperature of 72. It was mostly sunny, with a temperature of 67 at Lawrence, 73 at Kansas City, 71 at Emporia, and 71 at Beatrice. It was partly sunny, with a temperature of 71 at Omaha, and 73 at Wichita. At Concordia, it was cloudy, with a temperature of 76. Once again, at Manhattan, it was 75 degrees under partly sunny skies. Once again, at Topeka, it was 72 degrees under mostly sunny skies. Now here is your National Weather Service forecast. Today, mostly sunny. Hot with highs in the middle 90s. South winds 15 to 20 miles per hour with gusts up to 30 miles per hour. Tonight, mostly clear in the evening, then becoming partly cloudy. Warmer with lows in the middle 70s. South winds 10 to 15 miles per hour with gusts up to 30 miles per hour. Sunday, partly sunny in the morning, then clearing. Hot with highs in the upper 90s. South winds 15 to 20 miles per hour with gusts up to 30 miles per hour. Sunday night, mostly clear. Lows in the upper 70s. South winds 10 to 15 miles per hour with gusts up to 25 miles per hour. Monday, sunny, hot with highs in the upper 90s. South winds 10 to 15 miles per hour with gusts up to 25 miles per hour. Monday night through Thursday, mostly clear. Hot. Lows in the upper 70s. Highs in the upper 90s. Thursday night, partly cloudy. A slight chance of showers and thunderstorms after midnight. Lows in the middle 70s. Friday, mostly sunny. Hot with highs in the middle 90s. This hazardous weather outlook is for Central Kansas, East Central Kansas, North Central Kansas and Northeast Kansas. For today and tonight, the probability for widespread hazardous weather is low. For Sunday through Friday, heat indices approach 103 to 105 across central into east central Kansas areas. No heat headlines are planned for now, but heat safety should be practiced. Spotter activation will not be needed.
The Topeka, Kansas Climate Summary for yesterday, August 20.

28, 2026. Yesterday's high temperature was 90 degrees. The normal high is 87. The record high is 107 degrees, which was set in 2000. Yesterday's low temperature was 62 degrees. The normal low is 64. The record low is 43 degrees, which was set in 1891. No precipitation fell yesterday, which leaves the monthly. No precipitation fell yesterday, which leaves the monthly total. This is 3.59 inches below the normal amount of 4.10 inches for August. The total precipitation for the year still stands at 29.37 inches, which is 2.93 inches above normal. Yesterday the maximum wind observed was 12 miles an hour from the south. The highest wind gust observed was 20 miles per hour from the south. The normal high temperature for today is 87 degrees, and the normal low is 64. The record high for today is 110, which occurred in 1984, and the record low is 41, which occurred in 1988. Sunrise today is at 6:49 a.m. and sunset is at 7:57 p.m. The Manhattan, Kansas climate summary for yesterday, August 28, 2026. Yesterday's high temperature was 90 degrees. The normal high is 87. Yesterday's low temperature was 63 degrees. The normal low is 63. No precipitation fell yesterday, which leaves the monthly total at 3.87 inches. This is 0.32 inches below the normal amount of 4.19 inches for August. The total precipitation for the year still stands at 24.38 inches, which is 0.13 inches above normal. Yesterday the maximum wind observed was 15 miles an hour from the west. The highest wind gust observed was 22 miles per hour from the southeast. The normal high temperature for today is 87 degrees, and the normal low is 62. Sunrise today is at 6:53 a.m. and sunset is at 8:02 p.m. This is NOAA Weather Radio Station WXK91 in Topeka. Here are the 8 a.m. conditions for the local area. At Topeka, it was mostly sunny. The temperature was 72 degrees, the dew point 60, and the relative humidity was 66%. The wind was south at 5 miles an hour. The pressure was 30.02 inches and rising. At Manhattan, it was partly sunny. The temperature was 75 degrees, the dew point 58, and the relative humidity was 55%. The wind was southwest at 12 miles an hour, gusting to 21. Around the region, at Springfield, it was sunny, with a temperature of 72. It was mostly sunny, with a temperature of 67 at Lawrence, 73 at Kansas City, 71 at Emporia, and 71 at Beatrice. It was partly sunny, with a temperature of 71 at Omaha, and 73 at Wichita. At Concordia, it was cloudy, with a temperature of 76. Once again, at Manhattan, it was 75 degrees under partly sunny skies. Once again, at Topeka, it was 72 degrees under mostly sunny skies. Now here is your National Weather Service forecast. Today, mostly sunny. Hot with highs in the middle 90s. South winds 15 to 20 miles per hour with gusts up to 30 miles per hour. Tonight, mostly clear in the evening, then becoming partly cloudy. Warmer with lows in the middle 70s. South winds 10 to 15 miles per hour with gusts up to 30 miles per hour. Sunday, partly sunny in the morning, then clearing. Hot with highs in the upper 90s. South winds 15 to 20 miles per hour with gusts up to 30 miles per hour. Sunday night, mostly clear. Lows in the upper 70s. South winds 10 to 15 miles per hour with gusts up to 25 miles per hour.

for today and tonight, the probability for widespread hazardous weather is low. For Sunday through Friday, heat indices approach 103 to 105 across central into east central Kansas areas. No heat headlines are planned for now, but heat safety should be practiced. Spotter activation will not be needed. 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The current time is 8:38 a.m. Central Daylight Time. The Topeka, Kansas climate summary for yesterday, August 28, 2026. Yesterday's high temperature was 90 degrees. The normal high is 87. The record high is 107 degrees, which was set in 2000. Yesterday's low temperature was 62 degrees. The normal low is 64. The record low is 43 degrees, which was set in 1891. No precipitation fell yesterday, which leaves the monthly total at 0.51 inches. This is 3.59 inches below the normal amount of 4.10 inches for August. The total precipitation for the year still stands at 29.37 inches, which is 2.93 inches above normal. Yesterday the maximum wind observed was 12 miles an hour from the south. The highest wind gust observed was 20 miles per hour from the south. The normal high temperature for today is 87 degrees, and the normal low is 64. The record high for today is 110, which occurred in 1984, and the record low is 41, which occurred in 1988. Sunrise today is at 6:49 a.m. and sunset is at 7:57 p.m. The Manhattan, Kansas climate summary for yesterday, August 28, 2026. Yesterday's high temperature was 90 degrees. The normal high is 87. Yesterday's low temperature was 63 degrees. The normal low is 63. No precipitation fell yesterday, which leaves the monthly total at 3.87 inches. This is 0.32 inches below the normal amount of 4.19 inches for August. The total precipitation for the year still stands at 24.38 inches, which is 0.13 inches above normal. Yesterday the maximum wind observed was 15 miles an hour from the west. The highest wind gust observed was 22 miles per hour from the southeast. The normal high temperature for today is 87 degrees, and the normal low is 62. Sunrise today is at 6:53 a.m. and sunset is at 8:02 p.m. This is NOAA Weather Radio Station WXK91, in Topeka. Here are the 8 a.m. conditions for the local area. At Topeka, it was mostly sunny. The temperature was 72 degrees, the dew point 60, and the relative humidity was 66%. The wind was south at 5 miles an hour. The pressure was 30.02 inches and rising. At Manhattan, it was partly sunny. The temperature was 75 degrees, the dew point 58, and the relative humidity was 55%. The wind was southwest at 12 miles.

temperature of 72. It was mostly sunny, with a temperature of 67 at Lawrence, 73 at Kansas City, 71 at Emporia, and 71 at Beatrice. It was partly sunny, with a temperature of 71 at Omaha, and 73 at Wichita. At Concordia, it was cloudy, with a temperature of 76. Once again, at Manhattan, it was 75 degrees under partly sunny skies. Once again, at Topeka, it was 72 degrees under mostly sunny sky. National Weather Service forecast. Today, mostly sunny. Hot with highs in the middle 90s. South winds 15 to 20 miles per hour with gusts up to 30 miles per hour. Tonight, mostly clear in the evening, then becoming partly cloudy. Warmer with lows in the middle 70s. South winds 10 to 15 miles per hour with gusts up to 30 miles per hour. Sunday, partly sunny in the morning, then clearing. Hot with highs in the upper 90s. South winds 15 to 20 miles per hour with gusts up to 30 miles per hour. Sunday night, mostly clear. Lows in the upper 70s. South winds 10 to 15 miles per hour with gusts up to 25 miles per hour. Monday, sunny, hot with highs in the upper 90s. South winds 10 to 15 miles per hour with gusts up to 25 miles per hour. Monday night through Thursday, mostly clear. Hot. Lows in the upper 70s. Highs in the upper 90s. Thursday night, partly cloudy. A slight chance of showers and thunderstorms after midnight. Lows in the middle 70s. Friday, mostly sunny. Hot with highs in the middle 90s. Now here is your National Weather Service forecast. Rest of today, mostly sunny. Hot with highs in the middle 90s. South winds 15 to 20 miles per hour with gusts up to 30 miles per hour. Tonight, mostly clear in the evening, then becoming partly cloudy. Warmer with lows in the middle 70s. South winds 10 to 15 miles per hour with gusts up to 30 miles per hour. Clearing. Hot with highs in the upper 90s. South winds 15 to 20 miles per hour with gusts up to 30 miles per hour. Sunday night, mostly clear. Lows in the upper 70s. South winds 10 to 15 miles per hour with gusts up to 25 miles per hour. Monday, sunny, hot with highs in the upper 90s. South winds 10 to 15 miles per hour with gusts up to 25 miles per hour. Monday night through Thursday, mostly clear. Hot. Lows in the upper 70s. Highs in the upper 90s. Thursday night, partly cloudy. A slight chance of showers and thunderstorms after midnight. Lows in the middle 70s. Friday, mostly sunny. Hot with highs in the middle 90s. This hazardous weather outlook is for central Kansas, east central Kansas, north central Kansas, and northeast Kansas. For today and tonight, the probability for widespread hazardous weather is low. For Sunday through Friday, heat indices approach 103 to 105 across central into east central Kansas areas. No heat headlines are planned for now, but heat safety should be practiced. Spotter activation will not be needed. The Topeka, Kansas climate summary for yesterday, August 28, 2026. Yesterday's high temperature was 90 degrees. The normal high is 87. The record high is 107 degrees, which was set in 2000. Yesterday's low temperature was 62 degrees. The normal low is 64. The record low is 43 degrees, which was set in 1891. No precipitation fell yesterday, which leaves the monthly total at 0.51 inches. This is 3.59 inches below the normal amount of 4.10 inches for August. The total precipitation for the year still stands at 29.37 inches, which is 2.93 inches above normal. Yesterday the maximum wind observed was 12 miles an hour from the south. The highest wind gust observed was 20 miles per hour from the south.

The normal high temperature for today is 87 degrees, and the normal low is 64. The record high for today is 110, which occurred in 1984, and the record low is 41, which occurred in 1988. Sunrise today is at 6:49 a.m. and sunset is at 7:57 p.m. The Manhattan, Kansas climate summary for yesterday, August 28, 2026. Yesterday's high temperature was 90 degrees. The normal high is 87. Yesterday's low temperature was 63 degrees. The normal low is 63. No precipitation fell yesterday, which leaves the monthly total at 3.87 inches. This is 0.32 inches below the normal amount of 4.19 inches for August. The total precipitation for the year still stands at 24.38 inches, which is 0.13 inches above normal. Yesterday the maximum wind observed was 15 miles an hour from the west. The highest wind gust observed was 22 miles per hour from the southeast. The normal high temperature for today is 87 degrees, and the normal low is 62. Sunrise today is at 6:53 a.m. and sunset is at 8:02 p.m. This is NOAA Weather Radio Station WXK91 in Topeka. Here are the 8 a.m. conditions for the local area. At Topeka, it was mostly sunny. The temperature was 72 degrees, the dew point 60, and the relative humidity was 66%. The wind was south at 5 miles an hour. The pressure was 30.02 inches and rising. At Manhattan, it was partly sunny. The temperature was 75 degrees, the dew point 58, and the relative humidity was 55%. The wind was southwest at 12 miles an hour, gusting to 21. Around the region, at Springfield, it was sunny, with a temperature of 72. It was mostly sunny, with a temperature of 67 at Lawrence, 73 at Kansas City, 71 at Emporia, and 71 at Beatrice. It was partly sunny, with a temperature of 71 at Omaha, and 73 at Wichita. At Concordia, it was cloudy, with a temperature of 76. Once again, at Manhattan, it was 75 degrees under partly sunny skies. Once again, at Topeka, it was 72 degrees under mostly sunny skies. Now here is your National Weather Service forecast. West of today, mostly sunny. Hot with highs in the middle 90s. South winds 15 to 20 miles per hour with gusts up to 30 miles per hour. Tonight, mostly clear in the evening, then becoming partly cloudy. Warmer with lows in the middle 70s. South winds 10 to 15 miles per hour with gusts up to 30 miles per hour. Sunday, partly sunny in the morning, then clearing. Hot with highs in the upper 90s. South winds 15 to 20 miles per hour with gusts up to 30 miles per hour. Sunday night, mostly clear. Lows in the upper 70s. South winds 10 to 15 miles per hour with gusts up to 25 miles per hour. Monday, sunny, hot with highs in the upper 90s. South winds 10 to 15 miles per hour with gusts up to 25 miles per hour. Monday night through Thursday, mostly clear. Hot. Lows in the upper 70s. Highs in the upper 90s. Thursday night, partly cloudy. A slight chance of showers and thunderstorms after midnight. Lows in the middle 70s. Friday, mostly sunny. Hot with highs in the middle 90s. This hazardous weather outlook is for central Kansas, east central Kansas, north central Kansas and northeast Kansas. For today and tonight, the probability for widespread hazardous weather is low. For Sunday through Friday, heat indices approach 103 to 105 across central into east central Kansas areas. No heat headlines are planned for now, but heat safety should be practiced. Spotter activation will not be needed. The Topeka, Kansas climate summary for yesterday, August 28, 2026. Yesterday's high temperature was 90 degrees. The normal high is 87.
the record high is 107 degrees, which was set in 2000. Yesterday's low temperature was 62 degrees. The normal low is 64. The record low is 43 degrees, which was set in 1891. No precipitation fell yesterday, which leaves the monthly total at 0.51 inches. This is 3.59 inches below the normal amount of 4.10 inches for August. The total precipitation for the year still stands at 29.37 inches, which is 2.93 inches above normal. Yesterday the maximum wind observed was 12 miles an hour from the south. The highest wind gust observed was 20 miles per hour from the south. The normal high temperature for today is 87 degrees, and the normal low is 64. The record high for today is 110, which occurred in 1984, and the record low is 41, which occurred in 1988. Sunrise today is at 6:49 a.m. and sunset is at 7:57 p.m. The current time is 8:53 a.m. Central Daylight Time. The Manhattan, Kansas Climate Summary for yesterday, August 28, 2026. Yesterday's high temperature was 90 degrees. The normal high is 87. Yesterday's low temperature was 63 degrees. The normal low is 63. No precipitation fell yesterday, which leaves the monthly total at 3.87 inches. This is 0.32 inches below the normal amount of 4.19 inches for August. The total precipitation for the year still stands at 24.38 inches, which is 0.13 inches above normal. Yesterday the maximum wind observed was 15 miles an hour from the west. The highest wind gust observed was 22 miles per hour from the southeast. The normal high temperature for today is 87 degrees, and the normal low is 62. Sunrise today is at 6:53 a.m. and sunset is at 8:02 p.m. This is NOAA Weather Radio Station WXK91 in Topeka. Here are the 8 a.m. conditions for the local area. At Topeka, it was mostly sunny. The temperature was 72 degrees, the dew point 60, and the relative humidity was 66%. The wind was south at 5 miles an hour. The pressure was 30.02 inches and rising. At Manhattan, it was partly sunny. The temperature was 75 degrees, the dew point 58, and the relative humidity was 55%. The wind was southwest at 12 miles an hour, gusting to 21. Around the region, at Springfield, it was sunny, with a temperature of 72. It was mostly sunny, with a temperature of 67 at Lawrence, 73 at Kansas City, 71 at Emporia, and 71 at Beatrice. It was partly sunny, with a temperature of 71 at Omaha, and 73 at Wichita. At Concordia, it was cloudy, with a temperature of 76. Once again, at Manhattan, it was 75 degrees under partly sunny skies. Once again, at Topeka, it was 72 degrees under mostly sunny skies. Now here is your National Weather Service forecast. West of today, mostly sunny. Hot with highs in the middle 90s. South winds 15 to 20 miles per hour with gusts up to 30 miles per hour. Tonight, mostly clear in the evening, then becoming partly cloudy. Warmer with lows in the middle 70s. South winds 10 to 15 miles per hour with gusts up to 30 miles per hour. Sunday, partly sunny in the morning, then clearing. Hot with highs in the upper 90s. South winds 15 to 20 miles per hour with gusts up to 30 miles per hour. Sunday night, mostly clear. Lows in the upper 70s. South winds 10 to 15 miles per hour with gusts up to 25 miles per hour. Monday, sunny, hot with highs in the upper 90s. South winds 10 to 15 miles per hour with gusts up to 25 miles per hour. Monday night through Thursday, mostly clear. Hot. Lows in the upper 70s. Highs in the upper 90s. Thursday night, partly cloudy.
a slight chance of showers and thunderstorms after midnight. Lows in the middle 70s. Friday, mostly sunny. Hot with highs in the middle 90s. This hazardous weather outlook is for central Kansas, east central Kansas, north central Kansas and northeast Kansas. For today and tonight, the probability for widespread hazardous weather is low. For Sunday through Friday, heat indices approach 103 to 105 across central into east central Kansas areas. No heat headlines are planned for now, but heat safety should be practiced. Spotter activation will not be needed. The Topeka, Kansas climate summary for yesterday, August 28, 2026. Yesterday's high temperature was 90 degrees. The normal high is 87. The record high is 107 degrees, which was set in 2000. Yesterday's low temperature was 62 degrees. The normal low is 64. The record low is 43 degrees, which was set in 1891. No precipitation fell yesterday, which leaves the monthly total at 0.51 inches. This is 3.59 inches below the normal amount of 4.10 inches for August. The total precipitation for the year still stands at 29.37 inches, which is 2.93 inches above normal. Yesterday the maximum wind observed was 12 miles an hour from the south. The highest wind gust observed was 20 miles per hour from the south. The normal high temperature for today is 87 degrees, and the normal low is 64. The record high for today is 110, which occurred in 1984, and the record low is 41, which occurred in 1988. Sunrise today is at 6:49 a.m. and sunset is at 7:57 p.m. The Manhattan, Kansas climate summary for yesterday, August 28, 2026. Yesterday's high temperature was 90 degrees. The normal high is 87. Yesterday's low temperature was 63 degrees. The normal low is 63. No precipitation fell yesterday, which leaves the monthly total at 3.87 inches. This is 0.32 inches below the normal amount of 4.19 inches for August. The total precipitation for the year still stands at 24.38 inches, which is 0.13 inches above normal. Yesterday the maximum wind observed was 15 miles an hour from the west. The highest wind gust observed was 22 miles per hour from the southeast. The normal high temperature for today is 87 degrees, and the normal low is 62. Sunrise today is at 6:53 a.m. and sunset is at 8:02 p.m. This is NOAA Weather Radio Station WXK91 in Topeka. Here are the 8 a.m. conditions for the local area. At Topeka, it was mostly sunny. The temperature was 72 degrees, the dew point 60, and the relative humidity was 66%. The wind was south at 5 miles an hour. The pressure was 30.02 inches and rising. At Manhattan, it was partly sunny. The temperature was 75 degrees, the dew point 58, and the relative humidity was 55%. The wind was southwest at 12 miles an hour, gusting to 21. Around the region, at Springfield, it was sunny, with a temperature of 72. It was mostly sunny, with a temperature of 67 at Lawrence, 73 at Kansas City, 71 at Emporia, and 71 at Beatrice. It was partly sunny, with a temperature of 71 at Omaha, and 73 at Wichita. At Concordia, it was cloudy, with a temperature of 76. Once again, at Manhattan, it was 75 degrees under partly sunny skies. Once again, at Topeka, it was 72 degrees under mostly sunny skies. Now here is your National Weather Service forecast. West of today, mostly sunny. Hot with highs in the middle 90s. South winds 15 to 20 miles per hour with gusts up to 30 miles per hour. Tonight, mostly clear in the evening, then becoming partly cloudy. Warmer with lows in the middle 70s. South winds 10 to 15 miles per hour with gusts up to 30 miles per hour.
Sunday, partly sunny in the morning, then clearing. Hot with highs in the upper 90s. South winds 15 to 20 miles per hour with gusts up to 30 miles per hour. Sunday night, mostly clear. Lows in the upper 70s. South winds 10 to 15 miles per hour with gusts up to 25 miles per hour. Monday, sunny, hot with highs in the upper 90s. South winds 10 to 15 miles per hour with gusts up to 25 miles per hour. Monday night through Thursday, mostly clear. Hot. Lows in the upper 70s. Highs in the upper 90s. Thursday night, partly cloudy. A slight chance of showers and thunderstorms after midnight. Lows in the middle 70s. Friday, mostly sunny. Hot with highs in the middle 90s. This hazardous weather outlook is for central Kansas, east central Kansas, north central Kansas and northeast Kansas. For today and tonight, the probability for widespread hazardous weather is low. For Sunday through Friday, heat indices approach 103 to 105 across central into east central Kansas areas. No heat headlines are planned for now, but heat safety should be practiced. Spotter activation will not be needed. The Topeka, Kansas climate summary for yesterday, August 28, 2026. Yesterday's high temperature was 90 degrees. The normal high is 87. The record high is 107 degrees, which was set in 2000. Yesterday's low temperature was 62 degrees. The normal low is 64. The record low is 43 degrees, which was set in 1891. No precipitation fell yesterday, which leaves the monthly total at 0.51 inches. This is 3.59 inches below the normal amount of 4.10 inches for August. The total precipitation for the year still stands at 29.37 inches, which is 2.93 inches above normal. Yesterday the maximum wind observed was 12 miles an hour from the south. The highest wind gust observed was 20 miles per hour from the south. The normal high temperature for today is 87 degrees, and the normal low is 64. The record high for today is 110, which occurred in 1984, and the record low is 41, which occurred in 1988. Sunrise today is at 6:49 a.m. and sunset is at 7:57 p.m. The Manhattan, Kansas climate summary for yesterday, August 28, 2026. Yesterday's high temperature was 90 degrees. The normal high is 87. Yesterday's low temperature was 63 degrees. The normal low is 63. No precipitation fell yesterday, which leaves the monthly total at 3.87 inches. This is 0.32 inches below the normal amount of 4.19 inches for August. The total precipitation for the year still stands at 24.38 inches, which is 0.13 inches above normal. Yesterday the maximum wind observed was 15 miles an hour from the west. The highest wind gust observed was 22 miles per hour from the southeast. The normal high temperature for today is 87 degrees, and the normal low is 62. Sunrise today is at 6:53 a.m. and sunset is at 8:02 p.m. This is NOAA Weather Radio Station WXK91 in Topeka. Now here is your National Weather Service forecast. West of today, mostly sunny. Hot with highs in the middle 90s. South winds 15 to 20 miles per hour with gusts up to 30 miles per hour. Tonight, mostly clear in the evening, then becoming partly cloudy. Warmer with lows in the middle 70s. South winds 10 to 15 miles per hour with gusts up to 30 miles per hour. Sunday, partly sunny in the morning, then clearing. Hot with highs in the upper 90s. South winds 15 to 20 miles per hour with gusts up to 30 miles per hour. Sunday night, mostly clear. Lows in the upper 70s. South winds 10 to 15 miles per hour with gusts up to 25 miles per hour. Monday, sunny, hot with highs in the upper 90s.
south winds 10 to 15 miles per hour with

gusts up to 25 miles per hour. Monday night through Thursday, mostly clear. Hot. Lows in the upper 70s. Highs in the upper 90s. Thursday night, partly cloudy. A slight chance of showers and thunderstorms after midnight. Lows in the middle 70s. Friday, mostly sunny. Hot with highs in the middle 90s. This hazardous weather outlook is for central Kansas, east central Kansas, north central Kansas and northeast Kansas. For today and tonight, the probability for widespread hazardous weather is low. For Sunday through Friday, heat indices approach 103 to 105 across central into east central Kansas areas. No heat headlines are planned for now, but heat safety should be practiced. Spotter activation will not be needed. The Topeka, Kansas climate summary for yesterday, August 28, 2026. Yesterday's high temperature was 90 degrees. The normal high is 87. The record high is 107 degrees, which was set in 2000. Yesterday's low temperature was 62 degrees. The normal low is 64. The record low is 43 degrees, which was set in 1891. No precipitation fell yesterday, which leaves the monthly total at 0.51 inches. This is 3.59 inches below the normal amount of 4.10 inches for August. The total precipitation for the year still stands at 29.37 inches, which is 2.93 inches above normal. Yesterday the maximum wind observed was 12 miles an hour from the south. The highest wind gust observed was 20 miles per hour from the south. The normal high temperature for today is 87 degrees, and the normal low is 64. The record high for today is 110, which occurred in 1984, and the record low is 41, which occurred in 1988. Sunrise today is at 6:49 a.m. and sunset is at 7:57 p.m. The current time is 9:09 a.m. Central Daylight Time. The Manhattan, Kansas climate summary for yesterday, August 28, 2026. Yesterday's high temperature was 90 degrees. The normal high is 87. Yesterday's low temperature was 63 degrees. The normal low is 63. No precipitation fell yesterday, which leaves the monthly total at 3.87 inches. This is 0.32 inches below the normal amount of 4.19 inches for August. The total precipitation for the year still stands at 24.38 inches, which is 0.13 inches above normal. Yesterday the maximum wind observed was 15 miles an hour from the west. The highest wind gust observed was 22 miles per hour from the southeast. The normal high temperature for today is 87 degrees, and the normal low is 62. Sunrise today is at 6:53 a.m. and sunset is at 8:02 p.m. This is NOAA Weather Radio Station WXK91 in Topeka. Now here is your National Weather Service forecast. West of today, mostly sunny. Hot with highs in the middle 90s. South winds 15 to 20 miles per hour with gusts up to 30 miles per hour. Tonight, mostly clear in the evening, then becoming partly cloudy. Warmer with lows in the middle 70s. South winds 10 to 15 miles per hour with gusts up to 30 miles per hour. Sunday, partly sunny in the morning, then clearing. Hot with highs in the upper 90s. South winds 15 to 20 miles per hour with gusts up to 30 miles per hour. Sunday night, mostly clear. Lows in the upper 70s. South winds 10 to 15 miles per hour with gusts up to 25 miles per hour. Monday, sunny, hot with highs in the upper 90s. South winds 10 to 15 miles per hour with gusts up to 25 miles per hour. Monday night through Thursday, mostly clear. Hot. Lows in the upper 70s. Highs in the upper 90s. Thursday night, partly cloudy. A slight chance of showers and thunderstorms after midnight. Lows in the middle 70s. Friday.

mostly sunny. Hot with highs in the middle 90s. This hazardous weather outlook is for central Kansas, east central Kansas, north central Kansas and northeast Kansas. For today and tonight, the probability for widespread hazardous weather is low. For Sunday through Friday, heat indices approach 103 to 105 across central into east central Kansas areas. No heat headlines are planned for now, but heat safety should be practiced. Spotter activation will not be needed. The Topeka, Kansas climate summary for yesterday, August 28, 2026. Yesterday's high temperature was 90 degrees. The normal high is 87. The record high is 107 degrees, which was set in 2000. Yesterday's low temperature was 62 degrees. The normal low is 64. The record low is 43 degrees, which was set in 1891. No precipitation fell yesterday, which leaves the monthly total at 0.51 inches. This is 3.59 inches below the normal amount of 4.10 inches for August. The total precipitation for the year still stands at 29.37 inches, which is 2.93 inches above normal. Yesterday the maximum wind observed was 12 miles an hour from the south. The highest wind gust observed was 20 miles per hour from the south. The normal high temperature for today is 87 degrees, and the normal low is 64. The record high for today is 110, which occurred in 1984, and the record low is 41, which occurred in 1988. Sunrise today is at 6:49 a.m. and sunset is at 7:57 p.m. The Manhattan, Kansas climate summary for yesterday, August 28, 2026. Yesterday's high temperature was 90 degrees. The normal high is 87. Yesterday's low temperature was 63. No precipitation fell yesterday, which leaves the monthly total at 3.87 inches. This is 0.32 inches below the normal amount of 4.19 inches for August. The total precipitation for the year still stands at 24.38 inches, which is 0.13 inches above normal. Yesterday the maximum wind observed was 15 miles an hour from the west. The highest wind gust observed was 22 miles per hour from the southeast. The normal high temperature for today is 87 degrees, and the normal low is 62. Sunrise today is at 6:53 a.m. and sunset is at 8:02 p.m. This is NOAA Weather Radio Station WXK91 in Topeka. Here are the 9 a.m. conditions for the local area. At Topeka, it was mostly sunny. The temperature was 76 degrees, the dew point 61, and the relative humidity was 59%. The wind was south at 10 miles an hour. The pressure was 30.02 inches and steady. At Manhattan, it was partly sunny. The temperature was 76 degrees, the dew point 59, and the relative humidity was 55%. The wind was southwest at 7 miles an hour. Around the region, at Springfield, it was sunny, with a temperature of 76. At Lawrence, it was mostly sunny, with a temperature of 74. It was partly sunny, with a temperature of 76 at Kansas City, 76 at Emporia, and 77 at Concordia. Under partly sunny skies, Beatrice reported 74, Omaha reported 73, and Wichita reported 77. Once again, at Manhattan, sunny skies. Once again, at Topeka, it was 76 degrees under mostly sunny skies. Now here is your National Weather Service forecast. Rest of today, mostly sunny. Hot with highs in the middle 90s. South winds 15 to 20 miles per hour with gusts up to 30 miles per hour. Tonight, mostly clear in the evening, then becoming partly cloudy. Warmer with lows in the middle 70s. South winds 10 to 15 miles per hour with gusts up to 30 miles per hour. Sunday, partly sunny in the morning, then clearing. Hot with highs in the upper 90s. South winds 15 to 20 miles per hour with gusts up to 30 miles per hour.

Sunday night, mostly clear. Lows in the upper 70s. South winds 10 to 15 miles per hour with gusts up to 25 miles per hour. Monday, sunny, hot with highs in the upper 90s. South winds 10 to 15 miles per hour with gusts up to 25 miles per hour. Monday night through Thursday, mostly clear. Hot. Lows in the upper 70s. Highs in the upper 90s. Thursday night, partly cloudy. A slight chance of showers and thunderstorms after midnight. Lows in the middle 70s. Friday, mostly sunny. Hot with highs in the middle 90s. This hazardous weather outlook is for central Kansas, east central Kansas, north central Kansas, and northeast Kansas. For today and tonight, the probability for widespread hazardous weather is low. For Sunday through Friday, heat indices approach 103 to 105 across central into east central Kansas areas. No heat headlines are planned for now, but heat safety should be practiced. Spotter activation will not be needed. The Topeka, Kansas climate summary for yesterday, August 28, 2026. Yesterday's high temperature was 90 degrees. The record high is 107 degrees, which was set in 2000. Yesterday's low temperature was 62 degrees. The normal low is 64. The record low is 43 degrees, which was set in 1891. No precipitation fell yesterday, which leaves the monthly total at 0.51 inches. This is 3.59 inches below the normal amount of 4.10 inches for August. The total precipitation for the year still stands at 29.37 inches, which is 2.93 inches above normal. Yesterday the maximum wind observed was 12 miles an hour from the south. The highest wind gust observed was 20 miles per hour from the south. The normal high temperature for today is 87 degrees, and the normal low is 64. The record high for today is 110, which occurred in 1984, and the record low is 41, which occurred in 1988. Sunrise today is at 6:49 a.m. and sunset is at 7:57 p.m. The Manhattan, Kansas climate summary for yesterday, August 28, 2026. Yesterday's high temperature was 90 degrees. The normal high is 87. Yesterday's low temperature was 63 degrees. The normal low is 63. No precipitation fell yesterday, which leaves the monthly total at 3.87 inches. This is 0.32 inches below the normal amount of 4.19 inches for August. The total precipitation for the year still stands at 24.38 inches, which is 0.13 inches above normal. Yesterday the maximum wind observed was 15 miles an hour from the west. The highest wind gust observed was 22 miles per hour from the southeast. The normal high temperature for today is 87 degrees, and the normal low is 62. Sunrise today is at 6:53 a.m. and sunset is at 8:02 p.m. This is NOAA Weather Radio Station WXK91 in Topeka. Here are the 9 a.m. conditions for the local area. At Topeka, it was mostly sunny. The temperature was 76 degrees, the dew point 61, and the relative humidity was 59%. The wind was south at 10 miles an hour. The pressure was 30.02 inches and steady. At Manhattan, it was partly sunny. The temperature was 76 degrees, the dew point 59, and the relative humidity was 55%. The wind was southwest at 7 miles an hour. Around the region, at Springfield, it was sunny, with a temperature of 76. At Lawrence, it was mostly sunny, with a temperature of 74. It was partly sunny, with a temperature of 76 at Kansas City, 76 at Emporia, and 77 at Concordia. Under partly sunny skies, Beatrice reported 74, Omaha reported 73, and Wichita reported 77. Once again, at Manhattan, it was 76 degrees under partly sunny skies. Once again, at Topeka, it was 76 degrees.

days under mostly sunny skies. Now here is your National Weather Service forecast. West of today, mostly sunny. Hot with highs in the middle 90s. South winds 15 to 20 miles per hour with gusts up to 30 miles per hour. Tonight, mostly clear in the evening, then becoming partly cloudy. Warmer with lows in the middle 70s. South winds 10 to 15 miles per hour with gusts up to 30 miles per hour. Sunday, partly sunny in the morning, then clearing. Hot with highs in the upper 90s. South winds 15 to 20 miles per hour with gusts up to 30 miles per hour. Sunday night, mostly clear. Lows in the upper 70s. South winds 10 to 15 miles per hour with gusts up to 25 miles per hour. Monday, sunny, hot with highs in the upper 90s. South winds 10 to 15 miles per hour with gusts up to 25 miles per hour. Monday night through Thursday, mostly clear. Hot. Lows in the upper 70s. Highs in the upper 90s. Thursday night, partly cloudy. A slight chance of showers and thunderstorms after midnight. Lows in the middle 70s. Friday, mostly sunny. Hot with highs in the middle 90s. The current time is 9:23 a.m. Central Daylight Time. This hazardous weather outlook is for Central Kansas, East Central Kansas, North Central Kansas and Northeast Kansas. For today and tonight, the probability for widespread hazardous weather is low. For Sunday through Friday, heat indices approach 103 to 105 across central into east central Kansas areas. No heat headlines are planned for now, but heat safety should be practiced. Spotter activation will not be needed. The Topeka, Kansas climate summary for yesterday, August 28, 2026. Yesterday's high temperature was 90 degrees. The normal high is 87. The record high is 107 degrees, which was set in 2000. Yesterday's low temperature was 62 degrees. The normal low is 64. The record low is 43 degrees, which was set in 1891. No precipitation fell yesterday, which leaves the monthly total at 0.51 inches. This is 3.59 inches below the normal amount of 4.10 inches for August. The total precipitation for the year still stands at 29.37 inches, which is 2.93 inches above normal. Yesterday the maximum wind observed was 12 miles an hour from the south. The highest wind gust observed was 20 miles per hour from the south. The normal high temperature for today is 87 degrees, and the normal low is 64. The record high for today is 110, which occurred in 1984, and the record low is 41, which occurred in 1988. Sunrise today is at 6:49 a.m. and sunset is at 7:57 p.m. The Manhattan, Kansas climate summary for yesterday, August 28, 2026. Yesterday's high temperature was 90 degrees. The normal high is 87. Yesterday's low temperature was 63 degrees. The normal low is 63. No precipitation fell yesterday, which leaves the monthly total at 3.87 inches. This is 0.32 inches below the normal amount of 4.19 inches for August. The total precipitation for the year still stands at 24.38 inches, which is 0.13 inches above normal. Yesterday the maximum wind observed was 15 miles an hour from the west. The highest wind gust observed was 22 miles per hour from the southeast. The normal high temperature for today is 87 degrees, and the normal low is 62. Sunrise today is at 6:53 a.m. and sunset is at 8:02 p.m. This is NOAA Weather Radio Station WXK91 in Topeka. Here are the 9 a.m. conditions for the local area. At Topeka, it was mostly sunny. The temperature was 76 degrees, the dew point 61, and the relative humidity was 59%. The wind was south was 30.02 inches and steady. At Manhattan,
It was partly sunny. The temperature was 76 degrees, the dew point 59, and the relative humidity was 55%. The wind was southwest at 7 miles an hour. Around the region, at Springfield, it was sunny, with a temperature of 76. At Lawrence, it was mostly sunny, with a temperature of 74. It was partly sunny, with a temperature of 76 at Kansas City, 76 at Emporia, and 77 at Concordia. Under partly sunny skies, Beatrice reported 74, Omaha reported 73, and Wichita reported 77. Once again, at Manhattan, it was 76 degrees under partly sunny skies. Once again, at Topeka, it was 76 degrees under mostly sunny skies. Now here is your National Weather Service forecast. West of today, mostly sunny. Hot with highs in the middle 90s. South winds 15 to 20 miles per hour with gusts up to 30 miles per hour. Tonight, mostly clear in the evening, then becoming partly cloudy. Warmer with lows in the middle 70s. South winds 10 to 15 miles per hour with gusts up to 30 miles per hour. Sunday, partly sunny in the morning, then clearing. Hot with highs in the upper 90s. South winds 15 to 20 miles per hour with gusts up to 30 miles per hour. Sunday night, mostly clear. Lows in the upper 70s. South winds 10 to 15 miles per hour with gusts up to 25 miles per hour. Monday, sunny, hot with highs in the upper 90s. South winds 10 to 15 miles per hour with gusts up to 25 miles per hour. Monday night through Thursday, mostly clear. Hot. Lows in the upper 70s. Highs in the upper 90s. Thursday night, partly cloudy. A slight chance of showers and thunderstorms after midnight. Lows in the middle 70s. Friday, mostly sunny. Hot with highs in the middle 90s. This hazardous weather outlook is for Central Kansas, East Central Kansas, North Central Kansas and Northeast Kansas. For today and tonight, the probability for widespread hazardous weather is low. For Sunday through Friday, heat indices approach 103 to 105 across central into east central Kansas areas. No heat headlines are planned for now, but heat safety should be practiced. Spotter activation will not be needed. The Topeka, Kansas climate summary for yesterday, August 28, 2026. Yesterday's high temperature was 90 degrees. The normal high is 87. The record high is 107 degrees, which was set in 2000. Yesterday's low temperature was 62 degrees. The normal low is 64. The record low is 43 degrees, which was set in 1891. No precipitation fell yesterday, which leaves the monthly total at 0.51 inches. This is 3.59 inches below the normal amount of 4.10 inches for August. The total precipitation for the year still stands at 29.37 inches, which is 2.93 inches above normal. Yesterday the maximum wind observed was 12 miles an hour from the south. The highest wind gust observed was 20 miles per hour from the south. The normal high temperature for today is 87 degrees, and the normal low is 64. The record high for today is 110, which occurred in 1984, and the record low is 41, which occurred in 1988. Sunrise today is at 6:49 a.m. and sunset is at 7:57 p.m. The Manhattan, Kansas climate summary for yesterday, August 28, 2026. Yesterday's high temperature was 90 degrees. The normal high is 87. Yesterday's low temperature was 63 degrees. The normal low is 63. No precipitation fell yesterday, which leaves the monthly total at 3.87 inches. This is 0.32 inches below the normal amount of 4.19 inches for August. The total precipitation for the year still stands at 24.38 inches, which is 0.13 inches above normal.
Yesterday, the maximum wind observed was 15 miles an hour from the west. The highest wind gust observed was 22 miles per hour from the southeast. The normal high temperature for today is 87 degrees, and the normal low is 62. Sunrise today is at 6:53 a.m. and sunset is at 8:02 p.m. This is NOAA Weather Radio Station WXK91 in Topeka. Here are the 9 a.m. conditions for the local area. At Topeka, it was mostly sunny. The temperature was 76 degrees, the dew point 61, and the relative humidity was 59%. The wind was south at 10 miles an hour. The pressure was 30.02 inches and steady. At Manhattan, it was partly sunny. The temperature was 76 degrees, the dew point 59, and the relative humidity was 55%. The wind was southwest at 7 miles an hour. Around the region, at Springfield, it was sunny, with a temperature of 76. At Lawrence, it was mostly sunny, with a temperature of 74. It was partly sunny, with a temperature of 76 at Kansas City, 76 at Emporia, with a temperature of 76. At Lawrence, it was mostly sunny, with a temperature of 74. It was partly sunny, with a temperature of 76 at Kansas City, 76 at Emporia, and 77 at Concordia. Under partly sunny skies, Beatrice reported 74, Omaha reported 73, and Wichita reported 77. Once again, at Manhattan, it was 76 degrees under partly sunny skies. Once again, at Topeka, it was 76 degrees under mostly sunny skies. Now here is your National Weather Service forecast. West of today, mostly sunny. Hot with highs in the middle 90s. South winds 15 to 20 miles per hour with gusts up to 30 miles per hour. Tonight, mostly clear in the evening, then becoming partly cloudy. Warmer with lows in the middle 70s. South winds 10 to 15 miles per hour with gusts up to 30 miles per hour. Sunday, partly sunny in the morning, then clearing. Hot with highs in the upper 90s. South winds 15 to 20 miles per hour with gusts up to 30 miles per hour. Sunday night, mostly clear. Lows in the upper 70s. South winds 10 to 15 miles per hour with gusts up to 25 miles per hour. Monday, sunny, hot with highs in the upper 90s. South winds 10 to 15 miles per hour with gusts up to 25 miles per hour. Monday night through Thursday, mostly clear. Hot. Lows in the upper 70s. Highs in the upper 90s. Thursday night, partly cloudy. A slight chance of showers and thunderstorms after midnight. Lows in the middle 70s. Friday, mostly sunny. Hot with highs in the middle 90s. This hazardous weather outlook is for Central Kansas, East Central Kansas, North Central Kansas and Northeast Kansas. For today and tonight, the probability for widespread hazardous weather is low. For Sunday through Friday, heat indices approach 103 to 105 across Central into East Central Kansas areas. No heat headlines are planned for now, but heat safety should be practiced. Spotter activation will not be needed. The Topeka, Kansas climate summary for yesterday, August 28, 2026. Yesterday's high temperature was 90 degrees. The normal high is 87. The record high is 107 degrees, which was set in 2000. Yesterday's low temperature was 62 degrees. The normal low is 64. The record low is 43 degrees, which was set in 1891. No precipitation fell yesterday, which leaches. This is 3.59 inches below the normal amount of 4.10 inches for August. The total precipitation for the year still stands at 29.37 inches, which is 2.93 inches above normal. Yesterday the maximum wind observed was 12 miles an hour from the south. The highest wind gust observed was 20 miles per hour from the south.
The normal high temperature for today is 87 degrees, and the normal low is 64.

The record high for today is 110, which occurred in 1984, and the record low is 41, which occurred in 1988. Sunrise today is at 6:49 a.m. and sunset is at 7:57 p.m. The Manhattan, Kansas climate summary for yesterday, August 28, 2026. Yesterday's high temperature was 90 degrees. The normal high is 87. Yesterday's low temperature was 63 degrees. The normal low is 63. No precipitation fell yesterday, which leaves the monthly total at 3.87 inches. This is 0.32 inches below the normal amount of 4.19 inches.

at Manhattan, it was partly sunny. The temperature was 76 degrees, the dew point 59, and the relative humidity was 55%. The wind was southwest at 7 miles an hour. Around the region, at Springfield, it was sunny, with a temperature of 76. At Lawrence, it was mostly sunny, with a temperature of 74. It was partly sunny, with a temperature of 76 at Kansas City, 76 at Emporia, and 77 at Concordia. Under partly sunny skies, Beatrice reported 74, Omaha reported 73, and Wichita reported 77. Once again, at Manhattan, it was 76 degrees under partly sunny skies. Once again, at Topeka, it was 76 degrees under mostly sunny skies. Now here is your National Weather Service forecast. West of today, mostly sunny. Hot with highs in the middle 90s. South winds 15 to 20 miles per hour with gusts up to 30 miles per hour. Tonight, mostly clear in the evening, then becoming partly cloudy. Warmer with lows in the middle 70s. South winds 10 to 15 miles per hour with gusts up to 30 miles per hour. Sunday, partly sunny in the morning, then clearing. Hot with highs in the upper 90s. South winds 15 to 20 miles per hour with gusts up to 30 miles per hour. Sunday night, mostly clear. Lows in the upper 70s. South winds 10 to 15 miles per hour with gusts up to 25 miles per hour. Monday, sunny, hot with highs in the upper 90s. South winds 10 to 15 miles per hour with gusts up to 25 miles per hour. Monday night through Thursday, mostly clear. Hot. Lows in the upper 70s. Highs in the upper 90s. Thursday night, partly cloudy. A slight chance of showers and thunderstorms after midnight. Lows in the middle 70s. Friday, mostly sunny. Hot with highs in the middle 90s. This hazardous weather outlook is for Central Kansas, East Central Kansas, North Central Kansas and Northeast Kansas. For today and tonight, the probability for widespread hazardous weather is low. For Sunday through Friday, heat indices approach 103 to 105 across central into East Central Kansas areas. No heat headlines are planned for now, but heat safety should be practiced. Spotter activation will not be needed. The Topeka, Kansas climate summary for yesterday, August 28, 2026. Yesterday's high temperature was 90 degrees. The normal high is 87. The record high is 107 degrees, which was set in 2000. Yesterday's low temperature was 62 degrees. The normal low is 64. The record low is 43 degrees, which was set in 1891. No precipitation fell yesterday, which leaves the monthly total at 0.51 inches. This is 3.59 inches below the normal amount of 4.10 inches for August. The total precipitation for the year still stands at 29.37 inches, which is 2.93 inches above normal. Yesterday the maximum wind observed was 12 miles an hour from the south. The highest wind gust observed was 20 miles per hour from the south. The normal high temperature for today is 87 degrees, and the normal low is 64. The record high for today is 110, which occurred in 1984, and the record low is 41, which occurred in 1988. Sunrise today is at 6:49 a.m. and sunset is at 7:57 p.m. The Manhattan, Kansas climate summary for yesterday, August 28, 2026. Yesterday's high temperature was 90 degrees. The normal high is 87. Yesterday's low temperature was 63 degrees. The normal low is 63. No precipitation fell yesterday, which leaves the monthly total at 3.87 inches. This is 0.32 inches below the normal amount of 4.19 inches for August. The total precipitation for the year still stands at 24.38 inches, which is 0.13 inches above normal. Yesterday the maximum wind absorbed

was 15 miles an hour from the west. The highest wind gust observed was 22 miles per hour from the southeast. The normal high temperature for today is 87 degrees, and the normal low is 62. Sunrise today is at 6:53 a.m. and sunset is at 8:02 p.m. This is NOAA Weather Radio Station WXK91 in Topeka. Here are the 9 a.m. conditions for the local area. At Topeka, it was mostly sunny. The temperature was 76 degrees, the dew point 61, and the relative humidity was 59%. The wind was south at 10 miles an hour. The pressure was 30.02 inches and steady. At Manhattan, it was partly sunny. The temperature was 76 degrees, the dew point 59, and the relative humidity was 55%. The wind was southwest at 7 miles an hour. Around the region, at Springfield, it was sunny, with a temperature of 76. At Lawrence, it was mostly sunny, with a temperature of 74. It was partly sunny, with a temperature of 76 at Kansas City, 76 at Emporia, and 77 at Concordia. Under partly sunny skies, Beatrice reported 74, Omaha reported 73, and Wichita reported 77. Once again, at Manhattan, it was 76 degrees under partly sunny skies. Once again, at Topeka, it was 76 degrees under mostly sunny skies. Now here is your National Weather Service forecast. West of today, mostly sunny. Hot with highs in the middle 90s. South winds 15 to 20 miles per hour with gusts up to 30 miles per hour. Tonight, mostly clear in the evening, then becoming partly cloudy. Warmer with lows in the middle 70s. South winds 10 to 15 miles per hour with gusts up to 30 miles per hour. Sunday, partly sunny in the morning, then clearing. Hot with highs in the upper 90s. South winds 15 to 20 miles per hour with gusts up to 30 miles per hour. Sunday night, mostly clear. Lows in the upper 70s. South winds 10 to 15 miles per hour with gusts up to 25 miles per hour. Monday, sunny, hot with highs in the upper 90s. South winds 10 to 15 miles per hour with gusts up to 25 miles per hour. Monday night through Thursday, mostly clear. Hot. Lows in the upper 70s. Highs in the upper 90s. Thursday night, partly cloudy, storms after midnight. Lows in the middle 70s. Friday, mostly sunny. Hot with highs in the middle 90s. This hazardous weather outlook is for central Kansas, east central Kansas, north central Kansas, and northeast Kansas. For today and tonight, the probability for widespread hazardous weather is low. For Sunday through Friday, heat indices approach 103 to 105 across central into east central Kansas areas. No heat headlines are planned for now, but heat safety should be practiced. Spotter activation will not be needed. The Topeka, Kansas climate summary for yesterday, August 28, 2026. Yesterday's high temperature was 90 degrees. The normal high is 87. The record high is 107 degrees, which was set in 2000. Yesterday's low temperature was 62 degrees. The normal low is 64. The record low is 43 degrees, which was set in 1891. No precipitation fell yesterday, which leaves the monthly total at 0.51 inches. This is 34.10 inches for August. The total precipitation for the year still stands at 29.37 inches, which is 2.93 inches above normal. Yesterday the maximum wind observed was 12 miles an hour from the south. The highest wind gust observed was 20 miles per hour from the south. The normal high temperature for today is 87 degrees, and the normal low is 64. The record high for today is 110, which occurred in 1984, and the record low is 41, which occurred in 1988. Sunrise today is at 6:49 a.m. and sunset is at 7:57 p.m.

the Manhattan, Kansas climate summary for yesterday, August 28, 2026. Yesterday's high temperature was 90 degrees. The normal high is 87. Yesterday's low temperature was 63 degrees. The normal low is 63. No precipitation fell yesterday, which leaves the monthly total at 3.87 inches. This is 0.32 inches below the normal amount of 4.19 inches for August. The total precipitation for the year still stands at 24.38 inches, which is 0.13 inches above normal. Yesterday the maximum wind observed was 15 miles an hour from the west. The highest wind gust observed was 22 miles per hour from the southeast. The normal high temperature for today is 87 degrees, and the normal low is 62. Sunrise today is at 6:53 a.m. and sunset is at 8:02 p.m. This is NOAA Weather Radio Station WXK91 in Topeka. Here are the 9 a.m. conditions for the local area. At Topeka, it was mostly sunny. The temperature was 76 degrees, the dew point 61, and the relative humidity was 59%. The wind was south at 10 miles an hour. The pressure was 30.02 inches and steady. At Manhattan, it was partly sunny. The temperature was 76 degrees, the dew point 59, and the relative humidity was 55%. The wind was southwest at 7 miles an hour. Around the region, at Springfield, it was sunny, with a temperature of 76. At Lawrence, it was mostly sunny, with a temperature of 74. It was partly sunny, with a temperature of 76 at Kansas City, 76 at Emporia, and 77 at Concordia. Under partly sunny skies, Beatrice reported 74, Omaha reported 73, and Wichita reported 77. Once again, at Manhattan, it was 76 degrees under partly sunny skies. Once again, at Topeka, it was 76 degrees under mostly sunny skies. Now here is your National Weather Service forecast. West of today, mostly sunny. Hot with highs in the middle 90s. South winds 15 to 20 miles per hour with gusts up to 30 miles per hour. Tonight, mostly clear in the evening, then becoming partly cloudy. Warmer with lows in the middle 70s. South winds 10 to 15 miles per hour with gusts up to 30 miles per hour. Sunday, partly sunny in the morning, then clearing. Hot with highs in the upper 90s. South winds 15 to 20 miles per hour with gusts up to 30 miles per hour. Sunday night, mostly clear. Lows in the upper 70s. South winds 10 to 15 miles per hour with gusts up to 25 miles per hour. Monday, sunny, hot with highs in the upper 90s. South winds 10 to 15 miles per hour with gusts up to 25 miles per hour. Monday night through Thursday, mostly clear. Hot. Lows in the upper 70s. Highs in the upper 90s. Thursday night, partly cloudy. A slight chance of showers and thunderstorms after midnight. Lows in the middle 70s. Friday, mostly sunny. Hot with highs in the middle 90s. This hazardous weather outlook is for central Kansas, east central Kansas, north central Kansas and northeast Kansas. For today and tonight, the probability for widespread hazardous weather is low. For Sunday through Friday, heat indices approach 103 to 105 across central into east central Kansas areas. No heat headlines are planned for now, but heat safety should be practiced. Spotter activation will not be needed. The current time is 9:53 a.m. Central Daylight Time. The Topeka, Kansas climate summary for yesterday, August 28, 2026. Yesterday's high temperature was 90 degrees. The normal high is 87. The record high is 107 degrees, which was set in 2000. Yesterday's low temperature was 62 degrees. The normal low is 64. The record low is 43 degrees, which was set in 1891.

precipitation fell yesterday, which leaves the monthly total at 0.51 inches. This is 3.59 inches below the normal amount of 4.10 inches for August. The total precipitation for the year still stands at 29.37 inches, which is 2.93 inches above normal. Yesterday, the maximum wind observed was 12 miles an hour from the south. The highest wind gust observed was 20 miles per hour from the south. The normal high temperature for today is 87 degrees, and the normal low is 64. The record high for today is 110, which occurred in 1984, and the record low is 41, which occurred in 1988. Sunrise today is at 6:49 a.m. and sunset is at 7:57 p.m. The Manhattan, Kansas climate summary for yesterday, August 28, 2026. Yesterday's high temperature was 90 degrees. The normal high is 87. Yesterday's low temperature was 63 degrees. The normal low is 63. No precipitation fell yesterday, which leaves the monthly total at 3.87 inches. This is 0.32 inches below the normal amount of 4.19 inches for August. The total precipitation for the year still stands at 24.38 inches, which is 0.13 inches above normal. Yesterday, the maximum wind observed was 15 miles an hour from the west. The highest wind gust observed was 22 miles per hour from the southeast. The normal high temperature for today is 87 degrees, and the normal low is 62. Sunrise today is at 6:53 a.m. and sunset is at 8:02 p.m. This is NOAA Weather Radio Station WXK91 in Topeka. Here are the 9 a.m. conditions for the local area. At Topeka, it was mostly sunny. The temperature was 76 degrees, the dew point 61, and the relative humidity was 59%. The wind was south at 10 miles an hour. The pressure was 30.02 inches and steady. At Manhattan, it was partly sunny. The temperature was 76 degrees, the dew point 59, and the relative humidity was 55%. The wind was southwest at 7 miles an hour. Around the region, at Springfield, it was sunny, with a temperature of 76. At Lawrence, it was mostly sunny, with a temperature of 74. It was partly sunny, with a temperature of 76 at Kansas City, 76 at Emporia, and 77 at Concordia. Under partly sunny skies, Beatrice reported 74, Omaha reported 73, and Wichita reported 77. Once again, at Manhattan, it was 76 degrees under partly sunny skies. Once again, at Topeka, it was... Now here is your National Weather Service forecast. West of today, mostly sunny. Hot with highs in the middle 90s. South winds 15 to 20 miles per hour with gusts up to 30 miles per hour. Tonight, mostly clear in the evening, then becoming partly cloudy. Warmer with lows in the middle 70s. South winds 10 to 15 miles per hour with gusts up to 30 miles per hour. Sunday, partly sunny in the morning, then clearing. Hot with highs in the upper 90s. South winds 15 to 20 miles per hour with gusts up to 30 miles per hour. Sunday night, mostly clear. Lows in 10 to 15 miles per hour with gusts up to 25 miles per hour. Monday, sunny, hot with highs in the upper 90s. South winds 10 to 15 miles per hour with gusts up to 25 miles per hour. Monday night through Thursday, mostly clear. Hot. Lows in the upper 70s. Highs in the upper 90s. Thursday night, partly cloudy. A slight chance of showers and thunderstorms after midnight. Lows in the middle 70s. Friday, mostly sunny. Hot with highs in the middle 90s. This hazardous weather outlook is for central Kansas, east central Kansas, north central Kansas, and northeast Kansas. For today and tonight, the probability for widespread hazardous weather is low. For Sunday through Friday, heat index.

Seas approach 103 to 105 across central into east central Kansas areas. No heat headlines are planned for now, but heat safety should be practiced. Spotter activation will not be needed. The Topeka, Kansas climate summary for yesterday, August 28, 2026. Yesterday's high temperature was 90 degrees. The normal high is 87. The record high is 107 degrees, which was set in 2000. Yesterday's low temperature was 62 degrees. The normal low is 64. The record low is 43 degrees, which was set in 1891. No precipitation fell yesterday, which leaves the monthly total at 0.51 inches. This is 3.59 inches below the normal amount of 4.10 inches for August. The total precipitation for the year still stands at 29.37 inches, which is 2.93 inches above normal. Yesterday the maximum wind observed was 12 miles an hour from the south. The highest wind gust observed was 20 miles per hour from the south. The normal high temperature for today is 87 degrees, and the normal low is 64. The record high for today is 110, which occurred in 1984, and the record low is 41, which occurred in 1988. Sunrise today is at 6:49 a.m. and sunset is at 7:57 p.m. This is NOAA Weather Radio Station WXK91 in Topeka. Here are the 9 a.m. conditions for the local area. At Topeka, it was mostly sunny. The temperature was 76 degrees, the dew point 61, and the relative humidity was 59%. The wind was south at 10 miles an hour. The pressure was 30.02 inches and steady. At Manhattan, it was partly sunny. The temperature was 76 degrees, the dew point 59, and the relative humidity was 55%. The wind was southwest at 7 miles an hour. Around the region, at Springfield, it was sunny, with a temperature of 76. At Lawrence, it was mostly sunny, with a temperature of 74. It was partly sunny, with a temperature of 76 at Kansas City, 76 at Emporia, and 77 at Concordia. Under partly sunny skies, Beatrice reported 74, Omaha reported 73, and Wichita reported 77. Once again, at Manhattan, it was 76 degrees under partly sunny skies. Once again, at Topeka, it was 76 degrees under mostly sunny skies. Now here is your National Weather Service forecast. West of today, mostly sunny. Hot with highs in the middle 90s. South winds 15 to 20 miles per hour with gusts up to 30 miles per hour. Tonight, mostly clear in the evening, then becoming partly cloudy. Warmer with lows in the middle 70s. South winds 10 to 15 miles per hour with gusts up to 30 miles per hour. Sunday, partly sunny in the morning, then clearing. Hot with highs in the upper 90s. South winds 15 to 20 miles per hour with gusts up to 30 miles per hour. Sunday night, mostly clear. Lows in the upper 70s. South winds 10 to 15 miles per hour with gusts up to 25 miles per hour. Monday, sunny, hot with highs in the upper 90s. South winds 10 to 15 miles per hour with gusts up to 25 miles per hour. Monday night through Thursday, mostly clear. Hot. Lows in the upper 70s. Highs in the upper 90s. Thursday night, partly cloudy. A slight chance of showers and thunderstorms after midnight. Lows in the middle 70s. Friday, mostly sunny. Hot with highs in the middle 90s. This hazardous weather outlook is for central Kansas, east central Kansas, north central Kansas and northeast Kansas. For today and tonight, the probability for widespread hazardous weather is low. For Sunday through Friday, heat indices approach 103 to 105 across central into east central Kansas areas. No heat headlines are planned for now, but heat safety should be practiced. Spotter activation will not be needed.
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Here are the 9 a.m. conditions for the local area. At Topeka, it was mostly sunny. The temperature was 76 degrees, the dew point 61, and the relative humidity was 59%. The wind was south at 10 miles an hour. The pressure was 30.02 inches and steady. At Manhattan, it was partly sunny. The temperature was 76 degrees, the dew point 59, and the relative humidity was 55%. The wind was southwest at 7 miles an hour. Around the region, at Springfield, it was sunny, with a temperature of 76. At Lawrence, it was mostly sunny, with a temperature of 74. It was partly sunny, with a temperature of 76 at Kansas City, 76 at Emporia, and 77 at Concordia. Under partly sunny skies, Beatrice reported 74, Omaha reported 73, and Wichita reported 77. Once again, at Manhattan, it was 76 degrees under partly sunny skies. Once again, at Topeka, it was 76 degrees under mostly sunny skies. Now here is your National Weather Service forecast. West of today, mostly sunny. Hot with highs in the middle 90s. South winds 15 to 20 miles per hour with gusts up to 30 miles per hour. Tonight, mostly clear in the evening, then becoming partly cloudy. Warmer with lows in the middle 70s. South winds 10 to 15 miles per hour with gusts up to 30 miles per hour. Sunday, partly sunny in the morning, then clearing. Hot with highs in the upper 90s. South winds 15 to 20 miles per hour with gusts up to 30 miles per hour. Sunday night, mostly clear. Lows in the upper 70s. South winds 10 to 15 miles per hour with gusts up to 25 miles per hour. Monday, sunny, hot with highs in the upper 90s. Souths up to 25 miles per hour. Monday night through Thursday, mostly clear. Hot. Lows in the upper 70s. Highs in the upper 90s. Thursday night, partly cloudy. A slight chance of showers and thunderstorms after midnight. Lows in the middle 70s. Friday, mostly sunny. Hot with highs in the middle 90s. This hazardous weather outlook is for Central Kansas, East Central Kansas, North Central Kansas, and Northeast Kansas. For today and tonight, the probability for widespread hazardous weather is low. For Sunday through Friday, heat indices approach 103 to 105 across central into east central Kansas areas. No heat headlines are planned for now, but heat safety should be practiced. Spotter activation will not be needed. 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Now here is your National Weather Service forecast. West of today, mostly sunny. Hot with highs in the middle 90s. South winds 15 to 20 miles per hour with gusts up to 30 miles per hour. Tonight, mostly clear in the evening, then becoming partly cloudy. Warmer with lows in the middle 70s. South winds 10 to 15 miles per hour with gusts up to 30 miles per hour. Sunday, partly sunny in the morning, then clearing. Hot with highs in the upper 90s. South winds 15 to 20 miles per hour with gusts up to 30 miles per hour. Sunday night, mostly clear. Lows in the upper 70s. South winds 10 to 15 miles per hour with gusts up to 25 miles per hour. Monday, sunny, hot with highs in the upper 90s. South winds 10 to 15 miles per hour with gusts up to 25 miles per hour. Monday night through Thursday, mostly clear. Hot. Lows in the upper 70s. Highs in the upper 90s. Thursday night, partly cloudy. A slight chance of showers and thunderstorms after midnight. Lows in the middle 70s. Friday, mostly sunny. Hot with highs in the middle 90s. The current time is 10:08 a.m. Central Daylight Time.

This hazardous weather outlook is for Central Kansas, East Central Kansas, North Central Kansas, and Northeast Kansas. For today and tonight, the probability for widespread hazardous weather is low. For Sunday through Friday, heat indices approach 103 to 105 across central into east central Kansas areas. No heat headlines are planned for now, but heat safety should be practiced. Spotter activation will not be needed. 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Now here is your National Weather Service forecast. West of today, mostly sunny. Hot with highs in the middle 90s. South winds 15 to 20 miles per hour with gusts up to 30 miles per hour. Tonight, mostly clear in the evening, then becoming partly cloudy. Warmer with lows in the middle 70s. South winds 10 to 15 miles per hour with gusts up to 30 miles per hour. Sunday, partly sunny in the morning, then clearing. Hot with highs in the upper 90s. South winds 15 to 20 miles per hour with gusts up to 30 miles per hour. Sunday night, mostly clear. Lows in the upper 70s. South winds 10 to 15 miles per hour with gusts up to 25 miles per hour. Monday, sunny, hot with highs in the upper 90s. South winds 10 to 15 miles per hour with gusts up to 25 miles per hour. Monday night through Thursday, mostly clear. Hot. Lows in the upper 70s. Highs in the upper 90s. Thursday night, partly cloudy. A slight chance of showers and thunderstorms after midnight. Lows in the middle 70s. Friday, mostly sunny. Hot with highs in the middle 90s. This hazardous weather outlook is for Central Kansas, East Central Kansas, North Central Kansas, and Northeast Kansas. For today and tonight, the probability for widespread hazardous weather is low. For Sunday through Friday, heat indices approach 103 to 105 across central into east central Kansas areas. No heat headlines are planned for now, but heat safety should be practiced. Spotter activation will not be needed. 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Here are the 10 a.m. conditions for the local area. At Topeka, it was mostly sunny. The temperature was 80 degrees, the dew point 63, and the relative humidity was 55%. The wind was south at 9 miles an hour. The pressure was 30.01 inches and falling. At Manhattan, it was partly sunny. The temperature was 80 degrees, the dew point 61, and the relative humidity was 52%. The wind was southwest at 7 miles an hour. Around the region, at Springfield, it was sunny, with a temperature of 79. At Lawrence, it was mostly sunny, with a temperature of 80. It was partly sunny, with a temperature of 78 at Kansas City, 80 at Emporia, and 81 at Concordia. Under partly sunny skies, Beatrice reported 77, Omaha reported 76, and Wichita reported 82. Once again, at Manhattan, it was 80 degrees under partly sunny skies. Once again, at Topeka, it was 80 degrees under mostly sunny skies. Now here is your National Weather Service forecast. West of today, mostly sunny. Hot with highs in the middle 90s. South winds 15 to 20 miles per hour with gusts up to 30 miles per hour. Tonight, mostly clear in the evening, then becoming partly cloudy. Warmer with lows in the middle 70s. South winds 10 to 15 miles per hour with gusts up to 30 miles per hour. Sunday, partly sunny in the morning, then clearing. Hot with highs in the upper 90s. South winds 15 to 20 miles per hour with gusts up to 30 miles per hour. Sunday night, mostly clear. Lows in the upper 70s. South winds 10 to 15 miles per hour with gusts up to 25 miles per hour. Monday, sunny, hot with highs in the upper 90s. South winds 10 to 15 miles per hour with gusts up to 25 miles per hour.

Monday night through Thursday, mostly clear. Hot. Lows in the upper 70s. Highs in the partly cloudy. A slight chance of showers and thunderstorms after midnight. Lows in the middle 70s. Friday, mostly sunny. Hot with highs in the middle 90s. This hazardous weather outlook is for central Kansas, east central Kansas, north central Kansas and northeast Kansas. For today and tonight, the probability for widespread hazardous weather is low. For Sunday through Friday, heat indices approach 103 to 105 across central into east central Kansas areas. No heat headlines are planned for now, but heat safety should be practiced. Spotter activation will not be needed. 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Here are the 10 a.m. conditions for the local area. At Topeka, it was mostly sunny. The temperature was 80 degrees, the dew point 63, and the relative humidity was 55%. The wind was south at 9 miles an hour. The pressure was 30.01 inches and falling. At Manhattan, it was partly sunny. The temperature was 80 degrees, the dew point 61, and the relative humidity was 52%. The wind was southwest at 7 miles an hour. Around the region, at Springfield, at Lawrence, it was mostly sunny, with a temperature of 80. It was partly sunny, with a temperature of 78 at Kansas City, 80 at Emporia, and 81 at Concordia. Under partly sunny skies, Beatrice reported 77, Omaha reported 76, and Wichita reported 82. Once again, at Manhattan, it was 80 degrees under partly sunny skies. It was 80 degrees under mostly sunny skies. Now here is your National Weather Service forecast. West of today, mostly sunny. Hot with highs in the middle 90s. South winds 15 to 20 miles per hour with gusts up to 30 miles per hour. Tonight, mostly clear in the evening, then becoming partly cloudy. Warmer with lows in the middle 70s. South winds 10 to 15 miles per hour with gusts up to 30 miles per hour. Sunday, partly sunny in the morning, then clearing. Hot with highs in the upper 90s. South winds 15 to 20 miles per hour with gusts up to 30 miles per hour. Sunday night, the upper 70s. South winds 10 to 15 miles per hour with gusts up to 25 miles per hour. Monday, sunny, hot with highs in the upper 90s. South winds 10 to 15 miles per hour with gusts up to 25 miles per hour. Monday night through Thursday, mostly clear. Hot. Lows in the upper 70s. Highs in the upper 90s. A slight chance of showers and thunderstorms after midnight. Lows in the middle 70s. Friday, mostly sunny. Hot with highs in the middle 90s. This hazardous weather outlook is for central Kansas, east central Kansas, north central Kansas and northeast Kansas. For today and tonight, the probability for widespread hazardous weather is low. For Sunday through Friday, heat indices approach 103 to 105 across central into east central Kansas areas. No heat headlines are planned for now, but heat safety should be practiced. Spotter activation will not be needed. 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Here are the 10 a.m. conditions for the local area. At Topeka, it was mostly sunny. The temperature was 80 degrees, the dew point 63, and the relative humidity was 55%. The wind was south at 9 miles an hour. The pressure was 30.01 inches and falling. At Manhattan, it was partly sunny. The temperature was 80 degrees, the dew point 61, and the relative humidity was 52%. The wind was southwest at 7 miles an hour. Around the region, at Springfield, it was sunny, with a temperature of 79. At Lawrence, it was mostly sunny, with a temperature of 80. It was partly sunny, with a temperature of 78 at Kansas City, 80 at Emporia, and 81 at

Concordia. Under partly sunny skies, Beatrice reported 77, Omaha reported 76, and Wichita reported 82. Once again, at Manhattan, it was 80 degrees under partly sunny skies. Once again, at Topeka, it was 80 degrees under mostly sunny skies. Now here is your National Weather Service forecast. West of today, mostly sunny. Hot with highs in the middle 90s. South winds 15 to 20 miles per hour with gusts up to 30 miles per hour. Tonight, mostly clear in the evening, then becoming partly cloudy. Warmer with lows in the middle 70s. South winds 10 to 15 miles per hour with gusts up to 30 miles per hour. Sunday, partly sunny in the morning, then clearing. Hot with highs in the upper 90s. South winds 15 to 20 miles per hour with gusts up to 30 miles per hour. Sunday night, mostly clear. Lows in the upper 70s. South winds 10 to 15 miles per hour with gusts up to 25 miles per hour. Monday, sunny, hot with highs in the upper 90s. South winds 10 to 15 miles per hour with gusts up to 25 miles per hour. Monday night through Thursday, mostly clear. Hot. Lows in the upper 70s. Highs in the upper 90s. Thursday night, partly cloudy. A slight chance of showers and thunderstorms after midnight. Lows in the middle 70s. Friday, mostly sunny. Hot with highs in the middle 90s. This hazardous weather outlook is for central Kansas, east central Kansas, north central Kansas and northeast Kansas. For today and tonight, the probability for widespread hazardous weather is low. For Sunday through Friday, heat indices approach 103 to 105 across central into east central Kansas areas. No heat headlines are planned for now, but heat safety should be practiced. Spotter activation will not be needed. 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Here are the 10 a.m. conditions for the local area. At Topeka, it was mostly sunny. The temperature was 80 degrees, the dew point 63, and the relative humidity was 55%. The wind was south at 9 miles an hour. The pressure was 30.01 inches and falling. At Manhattan, it was partly sunny. The temperature was 80 degrees, the dew point 61, and the relative humidity was 52%. The wind was southwest at 7 miles an hour. Around the region, at Springfield, it was sunny, with a temperature of 79. At Lawrence, it was mostly sunny, with a temperature of 80. It was partly sunny, with a temperature of 78 at Kansas City, 80 at Emporia, and 81 at Concordia. Under partly sunny skies, Beatrice reported 77, Omaha reported 76, and Wichita reported 82. Once again, at Manhattan, it was 80 degrees under partly sunny skies. Once again, at Topeka, it was 80 degrees under mostly sunny skies. Now here is your National Weather Service forecast. West of today, mostly sunny. Hot with highs in the middle 90s. South winds 15 to 20 miles per hour with gusts up to 30 miles per hour. Tonight, mostly clear in the evening, then becoming partly cloudy. Warmer with lows in the middle 70s. South winds 10 to 15 miles per hour with gusts up to 30 miles per hour. Sunday, partly sunny in the morning, then clearing. Hot with highs in the upper 90s. South winds 15 to 20 miles per hour with gusts up to 30 miles per hour. Sunday night, mostly clear. Lows in the upper 70s. South winds 10 to 15 miles per hour with gusts up to 25 miles per hour. Monday, sunny, hot with highs in the upper 90s. South winds 10 to 15 miles per hour with gusts up to 25 miles per hour. Monday night through Thursday, mostly clear. Hot. Lows in the upper 70s. Highs in the upper 90s. Thursday night, partly cloudy. A slight chance of showers.

and thunderstorms after midnight. Lows in the middle 70s. Friday, mostly sunny. Hot with highs in the middle 90s. The current time is 10:24 a.m. Central Daylight Time. This hazardous weather outlook is for Central Kansas, East Central Kansas, North Central Kansas, and Northeast Kansas. For today and tonight, the probability for widespread hazardous weather is low. For Sunday through Friday, heat indices approach 103 to 105 across central into east central Kansas areas. No heat headlines are planned for now, but heat safety should be practiced. Spotter activation will not be needed. 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Here are the 10 a.m. conditions for the local area. At Topeka, it was mostly sunny. The temperature was 80 degrees, the dew point 63, and the relative humidity was 55%. The wind was south at 9 miles an hour. The pressure was 30.01 inches and falling. At Manhattan, it was partly sunny. The temperature was 80 degrees, the dew point 61, and the relative humidity was 52%. The wind was southwest at 7 miles an hour. Around the region, at Springfield, it was sunny, with a temperature of 79. At Lawrence, it was mostly sunny, with a temperature of 80. It was partly sunny, with a temperature of 78 at Kansas City, 80 at Emporia, and 81 at Concordia. Under partly sunny skies, Beatrice reported 77, Omaha reported 76, and Wichita reported 82. Once again, at Manhattan, it was 80 degrees under partly sunny skies. Once again, at Topeka, it was 80 degrees under mostly sunny skies. Now here is your National Weather Service forecast. Rest of today, mostly sunny. Hot with highs in the middle 90s. South winds 15 to 20 miles per hour with gusts up to 30 miles per hour. Tonight, mostly clear in the evening, then becoming partly cloudy. Warmer with lows in the middle 70s. South winds 10 to 15 miles per hour with gusts up to 30 miles per hour. Sunday, hot with highs in the upper 90s. South winds 15 to 20 miles per hour with gusts up to 30 miles per hour. Sunday night, mostly clear. Lows in the upper 70s. South winds 10 to 15 miles per hour with gusts up to 25 miles per hour. Monday, sunny, hot with highs in the upper 90s. South winds 10 to 15 miles per hour with gusts up to 25 miles per hour. Monday night through Thursday, mostly clear. Hot. Lows in the upper 70s. Highs in the upper 90s. Thursday night, partly cloudy. A slight chance of showers and thunderstorms after midnight. Lows in the middle 70s. Friday, mostly sunny. Hot with highs in the middle 90s. This hazardous weather outlook is for Central Kansas, East Central Kansas, North Central Kansas, and Northeast Kansas. For today and tonight, the probability for widespread hazardous weather is low. For Sunday through Friday, heat indices approach 103 to 105 across central into east central Kansas areas. No heat headlines are planned for now, but heat safety should be practiced. Spotter activation will not be needed. 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Here are the 10 a.m. conditions for the local area. At Topeka, it was mostly sunny. The temperature was 80 degrees, the dew point 63, and the relative humidity was 55%. The wind was south at 9 miles an hour. The pressure was 30.01 inches and falling. At Manhattan, it was partly sunny. The temperature was 80 degrees, the dew point 61, and the relative humidity was 52%. The wind was southwest at 7 miles an hour. Around the region, at Springfield, it was sunny, with a temperature of 79. At Lawrence, it was mostly sunny, with a temperature of 80. It was partly sunny, with a temperature of 78 at Kansas City, 80 at Emporia.

Victoria, and 81 at Concordia. Under partly sunny skies, Beatrice reported 77, Omaha reported 76, and Wichita reported 82. Once again, at Manhattan, it was 80 degrees under partly sunny skies. Once again, at Topeka, it was 80 degrees under mostly sunny skies. Now here is your National Weather Service forecast. West of today, mostly sunny. Hot with highs in the middle 90s. South winds 15 to 20 miles per hour with gusts up to 30 miles per hour. Tonight, mostly clear in the evening, then becoming partly cloudy. Warmer with lows in the middle 70s. South winds 10 to 15 miles per hour with gusts up to 30 miles per hour. Sunday, partly sunny in the morning, then clearing. Hot with highs in the upper 90s. South winds 15 to 20 miles per hour with gusts up to 30 miles per hour. Sunday night, mostly clear. Lows in the upper 70s. South winds 10 to 15 miles per hour with gusts up to 25 miles per hour. Monday, sunny, hot with highs in the upper 90s. South winds 10 to 15 miles per hour with gusts up to 25 miles per hour. Monday night through Thursday, mostly clear. Hot. Lows in the upper 70s. Highs in the upper 90s. Thursday night, partly cloudy. A slight chance of showers and thunderstorms after midnight. Lows in the middle 70s. Friday, mostly sunny. Hot with highs in the middle 90s. This hazardous weather outlook is for central Kansas, east central Kansas, north central Kansas and northeast Kansas. For today and tonight, the probability for widespread hazardous weather is low. For Sunday through Friday, heat indices approach 103 to 105 across central into east central Kansas areas. No heat headlines are planned for now, but heat safety should be practiced. Spotter activation will not be needed. 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Here are the 10 a.m. conditions for the local area. At Topeka, it was 80 degrees, the dew point 63, and the relative humidity was 55%. The wind was south at 9 miles an hour. The pressure was 30.01 inches and falling. At Manhattan, it was partly sunny. The temperature was 80 degrees, the dew point 61, and the relative humidity was 52%. The wind was southwest at 7 miles an hour. Around the region, at Springfield, it was sunny, with a temperature of 79. At Lawrence, it was mostly sunny, with a temperature of 80. It was partly sunny, with a temperature of 78 at Kansas City, 80 at Emporia, and 81 at Concordia. Under partly sunny skies, Beatrice reported 77, Omaha reported 76, and Wichita reported 82. Once again, at Manhattan, it was 80 degrees under partly sunny skies. Once again, at Topeka, it was 80 degrees under mostly sunny skies. Now here is your National Weather Service forecast. West of today, mostly sunny. Hot with highs in the middle 90s. South winds 15 to 20 miles per hour with gusts up to 30 miles per hour. Tonight, mostly clear in the middle 90s. South winds 15 to 20 miles per hour with gusts up to 30 miles per hour. Tonight, mostly clear in the evening, then becoming partly cloudy. Warmer with lows in the middle 70s. South winds 10 to 15 miles per hour with gusts up to 30 miles per hour. Sunday, partly sunny in the morning, then clearing. Hot with highs in the upper 90s. South winds 15 to 20 miles per hour with gusts up to 30 miles per hour. Sunday night, mostly clear. Lows in the upper 70s. South winds 10 to 15 miles per hour with gusts up to 25 miles per hour. Monday, sunny, hot with highs in the upper 90s. South winds 10 to 15 miles per hour with gusts up to 25 miles per hour. Monday night through Thursday, mostly clear. Hot. Lows in the upper 70s.

70s. Highs in the upper 90s. Thursday night, partly cloudy. A slight chance of showers and thunderstorms after midnight. Low, mostly sunny. Hot with highs in the middle 90s. This hazardous weather outlook is for central Kansas, east central Kansas, north central Kansas and northeast Kansas. For today and tonight, the probability for widespread hazardous weather is low. For Sunday through Friday, heat indices approach 103 to 105 across central into east central Kansas areas. No heat headlines are planned for now, but heat safety should be practiced. Spotter activation will not be needed. 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Here are the 10 a.m. conditions for the local area. At Topeka, it was mostly sunny. The temperature was 80 degrees, the dew point 63, and the relative humidity was 55%. The wind was south at 9 miles an hour. The pressure was 30.01 inches and falling. At Manhattan, it was partly sunny. The temperature was 80 degrees, the dew point 61, and the relative humidity was 52%. The wind was southwest at 7 miles an hour. Around the region, at Springfield, it was sunny, with a temperature of 79. At Lawrence, it was mostly sunny, with a temperature of 80. It was partly sunny, with a temperature of 78 at Kansas City, 80 at Emporia, and 81 at Concordia. Under partly sunny skies, Beatrice reported 77, Omaha reported 76, and Wichita reported 82. Once again, at Manhattan, it was 80 degrees under partly sunny skies. Once again, at Topeka, it was 80 degrees under mostly sunny skies. Now here is your National Weather Service forecast. Rest of today, mostly sunny. Hot with highs in the middle 90s. South winds 15 to 20 miles per hour with gusts up to 30 miles per hour. Tonight, mostly clear in the evening, then becoming partly cloudy. Warmer with lows in the middle 70s. South winds 10 to 15 miles per hour with gusts up to 30 miles per hour. Sunday, partly sunny in the morning, then clearing. Hot with highs in the upper 90s. South winds 15 to 20 miles per hour with gusts up to 30 miles per hour. Sunday night, mostly clear. Lows in the upper 70s. South winds 10 to 15 miles per hour with gusts up to 25 miles per hour. Monday, sunny, hot with highs in the upper 90s. South winds 10 to 15 miles per hour with gusts up to 25 miles per hour. Monday night through Thursday, mostly clear. Hot. Lows in the upper 70s. Highs in the partly cloudy. A slight chance of showers and thunderstorms after midnight. Lows in the middle sunny. Hot with highs in the middle 90s. This hazardous weather outlook is for central Kansas, east central Kansas, north central Kansas and northeast Kansas. For today and tonight, the probability for widespread hazardous weather is low. For Sunday through Friday, heat indices approach 103 to 105 across central into east central Kansas areas. No heat headlines are planned for now, but heat safety should be practiced. Spotter activation will not be needed. 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The current time is 10:38 a.m. Central Daylight Time. 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Here are the 10 a.m. conditions for the local area. At Topeka, it was mostly sunny. The temperature was 80 degrees, the dew point 63, and the relative humidity was 55%. The wind was south at 9 miles an hour. The pressure was 30.01 inches and falling.

Omaha reported 76, and Wichita reported 82. Once again, at Manhattan, it was 80 degrees under partly sunny skies. Once again, at Topeka, it was 80 degrees under mostly sunny skies. Now here is your National Weather Service forecast. Rest of today, mostly sunny. Hot with highs in the middle 90s. South winds 15 to 20 miles per hour with gusts up to 30 miles per hour. Tonight, mostly clear in the evening, then becoming partly cloudy. Warmer with lows in the middle 70s. South winds 10 to 15 miles per hour with gusts up to 30 miles per hour. Sunday, partly sunny in the morning, then clearing. Hot with highs in the upper 90s. South winds 15 to 20 miles per hour with gusts up to 30 miles per hour. Sunday night, mostly clear. Lows in the upper 70s. South winds 10 to 15 miles per hour with gusts up to 25 miles per hour. Monday, sunny, hot with highs in the upper 90s. South winds 10 to 15 miles per hour with gusts up to 25 miles per hour. Monday night through Thursday, mostly clear. Hot. Lows in the upper 70s. Highs in the upper 90s. Thursday night, partly cloudy. A slight chance of showers and thunderstorms after midnight. Lows in the middle 70s. Friday, mostly sunny. Hot with highs in the middle 90s. This hazardous weather outlook is for central Kansas, east central Kansas, north central Kansas and northeast Kansas. For today and tonight, the probability for widespread hazardous weather is low. For Sunday through Friday, heat indices approach 103 to 105 across central into east central Kansas areas. No heat headlines are planned for now, but heat safety should be practiced. Spotter activation will not be needed. 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Here are the 10 a.m. conditions for the local area. At Topeka, it was mostly sunny. The temperature was 80 degrees, the dew point 63, and the relative humidity was 55%. The wind was south at 9 miles an hour. The pressure was 30.01 inches and falling. At Manhattan, it was partly sunny. The temperature was 80 degrees, the dew point 61, and the relative humidity was 52%. The wind was southwest at 7 miles an hour. Around the region, at Springfield, it was sunny, with a temperature of 79. At Lawrence, it was mostly sunny, with a temperature of 80. It was partly sunny, with a temperature of 78 at Kansas City, 80 at Emporia, and 81 at Concordia. Under partly sunny skies, Beatrice reported 77, Omaha reported 76, and Wichita reported 82. Once again, at Manhattan, it was 80 degrees under partly sunny skies. Once again, at Topeka, it was 80 degrees under mostly sunny skies. Now here is your National Weather Service forecast. West of today, mostly sunny. Hot with highs in the middle 90s. South winds 15 to 20 miles per hour with gusts up to 30 miles per hour. Tonight, mostly clear in the evening, then becoming partly cloudy. Warmer with lows in the middle 70s. South winds 10 to 15 miles per hour with gusts up to 30 miles per hour. Sunday, partly sunny in the morning, then clearing. Hot with highs in the upper 90s. South winds 15 to 20 miles per hour with gusts up to 30 miles per hour. Sunday night, mostly clear. Lows in the upper 70s. South winds 10 to 15 miles per hour with gusts up to 25 miles per hour. Monday, sunny, hot with highs in the upper 90s. South winds 10 to 15 miles per hour with gusts up to 25 miles per hour. Monday night through Thursday, mostly clear. Hot. Lows in the upper 70s. Highs in the upper 90s. Thursday night, partly cloudy. A slight chance of showers and thunderstorms after midnight. Lows in the middle 70s.

Friday, mostly sunny. Hot with highs in the middle 90s. This hazardous weather outlook is for central Kansas, east central Kansas, north central Kansas, and northeast Kansas. For today and tonight, the probability for widespread hazardous weather is low. For Sunday through Friday, heat indices approach 103 to 105 across central into east central Kansas areas. No heat headlines are planned for now, but heat safety should be practiced. Spotter activation will not be needed. 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Here are the 10 a.m. conditions for the local area. At Topeka, it was mostly sunny. The temperature was 80 degrees, the dew point 63, and the relative humidity was 55%. The wind was south at 9 miles an hour. The pressure was 30.01 inches and falling. At Manhattan, it was partly sunny. The temperature was 80 degrees, the dew point 61, and the relative humidity was 52%. The wind was southwest at 7 miles an hour. Around the region, at Springfield, it was sunny, with a temperature of 79. At Lawrence, it was mostly sunny, with a temperature of 80. It was partly sunny, with a temperature of 78 at Kansas City, 80 at Emporia, and 81 at Concordia. Under partly sunny skies, Beatrice reported 77, Omaha reported 76, and Wichita reported 82. Once again, at Manhattan, it was 80 degrees under partly sunny skies. Once again, at Topeka, it was 80 degrees under mostly sunny skies. Now here is your National Weather Service forecast. West of today, mostly sunny. Hot with highs in the middle 90s. South winds 15 to 20 miles per hour with gusts up to 30 miles per hour. Tonight, mostly clear in the evening, then becoming partly cloudy. Warmer with lows in the middle 70s. South winds 10 to 15 miles per hour with gusts up to 30 miles per hour. Sunday, partly sunny in the morning, then clearing. Hot with highs in the upper 90s. South winds 15 to 20 miles per hour with gusts up to 30 miles per hour. Sunday night, mostly clear. South winds 10 to 15 miles per hour with gusts up to 25 miles per hour. Monday, sunny, hot with highs in the upper 90s. South winds 10 to 15 miles per hour with gusts up to 25 miles per hour. Monday night through Thursday, mostly clear. Hot. Lows in the upper 70s. Highs in the upper 90s. Thursday night, partly cloudy. A slight chance of showers and thunderstorms after midnight. Lows in the middle 70s. Friday, mostly sunny. Hot with highs in the middle 90s. This hazardous weather outlook is for central Kansas, east central Kansas, north central Kansas, and northeast Kansas. For today and tonight, the probability for widespread hazardous weather is low. For Sunday through Friday, heat indices approach 103 to 105 across central into east central Kansas areas. No heat headlines are planned for now, but heat safety should be practiced. Spotter activation will not be needed. 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Here are the 10 a.m. conditions for the local area. At Topeka, it was mostly sunny. The temperature was 80 degrees, the dew point 63, and the relative humidity was 55%. The wind was south at 9 miles an hour. The pressure was 30.01 inches and falling. At Manhattan, it was partly sunny. The temperature was 80 degrees, the dew point 61, and the relative humidity was 52%. The wind was southwest at 7 miles an hour. Around the region, at Springfield, it was sunny, with a temperature of 79. At Lawrence, it was mostly sunny, with a temperature of 80. It was partly sunny, with a temperature of 78 at Kansas City, 80 at Emporia, and 81 at Concordia. Under partly sunny skies, Beatrice reported 77, Omaha reported 76, and Wichita reported 82.
Once again, at Manhattan, it was 80 degrees under partly sunny skies. Once again, at Topeka, it was 80 degrees under mostly sunny skies. Now here is your National Weather Service forecast. West of today, mostly sunny. Hot with highs in the middle 90s. South winds 15 to 20 miles per hour with gusts up to 30 miles per hour. Tonight, mostly clear in the evening, then becoming partly cloudy. Warmer with lows in the middle 70s. South winds 10 to 15 miles per hour with gusts up to 30 miles per hour. Sunday, partly sunny in the morning, then clearing. Hot with highs in the upper 90s. South winds 15 to 20 miles per hour with gusts up to 30 miles per hour. Sunday night, mostly clear. Lows in the upper 70s. South winds 10 to 15 miles per hour with gusts up to 25 miles per hour. Monday, sunny, hot with highs in the upper 90s. South winds 10 to 15 miles per hour with gusts up to 25 miles per hour. Monday night through Thursday, mostly clear. Hot. Lows in the upper 70s. Highs in the upper 90s. Thursday night, partly cloudy. A slight chance of showers and thunderstorms after midnight. Lows in the middle 70s. Friday, mostly sunny. Hot with highs in the middle 90s. This hazardous weather outlook is for central Kansas, east central Kansas, north central Kansas and northeast Kansas. For today and tonight, the probability for widespread hazardous weather is low. For Sunday through Friday, heat indices approach 103 to 105 across central into east central Kansas areas. No heat headlines are planned for now, but heat safety should be practiced. Spotter activation will not be needed. 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Here are the 10 a.m. conditions for the local area. At Topeka, it was mostly sunny. The temperature was 80 degrees, the dew point 63, and the relative humidity was 55%. The wind was south at 9 miles an hour. The pressure was 30.01 inches and falling. At Manhattan, it was partly sunny. The temperature was 80 degrees, the dew point 61, and the relative humidity was 52%. The wind was southwest at 7 miles an hour. Around the region, at Springfield, it was sunny, with a temperature of 79. At Lawrence, it was mostly sunny, with a temperature of 80. It was partly sunny, with a temperature of 78 at Kansas City, 80 at Emporia, and 81 at Concordia. Under partly sunny skies, Beatrice reported 77, Omaha reported 76, and Wichita reported 82. Once again, at Manhattan, it was 80 degrees under partly sunny skies. Once again, at Topeka, it was 80 degrees under mostly sunny skies. The current time is 10:53 a.m. Central Daylight Time. Now here is your National Weather Service forecast. West of today, mostly sunny. Hot with highs in the middle 90s. South winds 15 to 20 miles per hour with gusts up to 30 miles per hour. Tonight, mostly clear in the evening, then becoming partly cloudy. Warmer with lows in the middle 70s. South winds 10 to 15 miles per hour with gusts up to 30 miles per hour. Sunday, partly sunny in the morning, then clearing. Hot with highs in the upper 90s. South winds 15 to 20 miles per hour with gusts up to 30 miles per hour. Sunday night, mostly clear. Lows in the upper 70s. South winds 10 to 15 miles per hour with gusts up to 25 miles per hour. Monday, sunny, hot with highs in the upper 90s. South winds 10 to 15 miles per hour with gusts up to 25 miles per hour. Monday night through Thursday, mostly clear. Hot. Lows in the upper 70s. Highs in the upper 90s. Thursday night, partly cloudy. A slight chance of showers and thunderstorms after midnight. Lows in the middle.

Friday, mostly sunny. Hot with highs in the middle 90s. This hazardous weather outlook is for central Kansas, east central Kansas, north central Kansas, and northeast Kansas. For today and tonight, the probability for widespread Monday through Friday. Heat indices approach 103 to 105 across central into east central Kansas areas. No heat headlines are planned for now, but heat safety should be practiced. Spotter activation will not be needed. V1 in Topeka. Here are the 10 a.m. conditions for the local area. At Topeka, it was 80 degrees, the dew point 63, and the relative humidity was 55%. The wind was pressure was 30.01 inches and falling. At Manhattan, it was partly sunny. The temperature was 80 degrees, the dew point 61, and the relative humidity was 52%. The wind was southwest at 7 miles an hour. Around the region, at Springfield, it was sunny, with a temperature of 79. At Lawrence, it was mostly sunny, with a temperature of 80. 78 at Kansas City, 80 at Emporia, and 81 at Concordia. Under partly sunny skies, reported 76, and Wichita reported 82. Once again, at Manhattan, it was 80 degrees under partly sunny skies. Once again, at Topeka, it was 80 degrees under mostly sunny skies. Now here is your National Weather Service forecast. Rest of today, mostly sunny. Hot with highs in the middle 90s. South winds 15 to 20 miles per hour with gusts up to 30 miles per hour. Tonight, mostly clear in the evening, then becoming partly cloudy. Warmer with up winds 10 to 15 miles per hour with gusts up to 30 miles per hour. Sunday, partly sunny in the morning, then clearing. Hot with highs in the upper 90s. South winds 15 to 20 miles per hour with gusts up to 30 miles per hour. Sunday night, mostly clear. Lows in the upper 70s. South winds 10 to 15 miles per hour with gusts up to 25 miles per hour. Monday, sunny, hot with highs in the upper 90s. South winds 10 to 15 miles per hour with gusts up to 25 miles per hour. Monday night through Thursday, mostly clear. Hot. Lows in the upper 70s. Highs in the upper 90s. Thursday night, partly cloudy. A slight chance of showers and thunderstorms after midnight. Lows in the middle 70s. Friday, mostly sunny. Hot with highs in the middle 90s. This hazardous weather outlooks, north central Kansas and northeast Kansas. For today and tonight, the probability for widespread hazardous weather is low. For Sunday through Friday, heat indices approach 103 to 105 across central into east central Kansas areas. No heat headlines are planned for now, but heat safety should be practiced. Spotter activation will not be needed. 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Here are the 10 a.m. conditions for the local area. At Topeka, it was mostly sunny. The temperature was 80 degrees, the dew point 63, and the relative humidity was 55%. The wind was south at 9 miles an hour. The pressure was 30.01 inches and falling. At Manhattan, it was partly sunny. The temperature was 80 degrees, the dew point 61, and the relative humidity was 52%. The wind was southwest at 7 miles an hour. Around the region, at Springfield, it was sunny, with a temperature of 79. At Lawrence, it was mostly sunny, with a temperature of 80. It was partly sunny, with a temperature of 78 at Kansas City, 80 at Emporia, and 81 at Concordia. Under partly sunny skies, Beatrice reported 77, Omaha reported 76, and Wichita reported 82. Once again, at Manhattan, it was 80 degrees under partly sunny skies. Once again, at Topeka, it was 80 degrees under mostly sunny skies. Now here is your National Weather Service forecast. Rest of today.

mostly sunny. Hot with highs in the middle 90s. South winds 15 to 20 miles per hour with gusts up to 30 miles per hour. Tonight, mostly clear in the evening, then becoming partly cloudy. Warmer with lows in the middle 70s. South winds 10 to 15 miles per hour with gusts up to 30 miles per hour. Sunday, partly sunny in the morning, then clearing. Hot with highs in the upper 90s. South winds 15 to 20 miles per hour with gusts up to 30 miles per hour. Sunday night, mostly clear. Lows in the upper 70s. South winds 10 to 15 miles per hour with gusts up to 25 miles per hour. Monday, sunny, hot with highs in the upper 90s. South winds 10 to 15 miles per hour with gusts up to 25 miles per hour. Monday night through Thursday, mostly clear. Hot. Lows in the upper 70s. Highs in the upper 90s. Thursday night, partly cloudy. A slight chance of showers and thunderstorms after midnight. Lows in the middle 70s. Friday, mostly sunny. Hot with highs in the middle 90s. This hazardous weather outlook is for Central Control Kansas and Northeast Kansas. For today and tonight, the probability for widespread hazardous weather is low. For Sunday through Friday, heat indices approach 103 to 105 across central into east central Kansas areas. No heat headlines are planned for now, but heat safety should be practiced. Spotter activation will not be needed. 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Here are the 10 a.m. conditions for the local area. At Topeka, it was mostly sunny. The temperature was 80 degrees, the dew point 63, and the relative humidity was 55%. The wind was south at 9 miles an hour. The pressure was 30.01 inches and falling. At Manhattan, it was partly sunny. The temperature was 80 degrees, the dew point 61, and the relative humidity was 52%. The wind was southwest at 7 miles an hour. Around the region, at Springfield, it was sunny, with a temperature of 79. At Lawrence, it was mostly sunny, with a temperature of 80. It was partly sunny, with a temperature of 78 at Kansas City, 80 at Emporia, and 81 at Concordia. Under partly sunny skies, Beatrice reported 77, Omaha reported 76, and Wichita reported 82. Once again, at Manhattan, it was 80 degrees under partly sunny skies. Once again, at Topeka, it was 80 degrees under mostly sunny skies. Now here is your National Weather Service forecast. West of today, mostly sunny. Hot with highs in the middle 90s. South winds 15 to 20 miles per hour with gusts up to 30 miles per hour. Tonight, mostly clear in the evening, then becoming partly cloudy. Warmer with lows in the middle 70s. South winds 10 to 15 miles per hour with gusts up to 30 miles per hour. Sunday, partly sunny in the morning, then clearing. Hot with highs in the upper 90s. South winds 15 to 20 miles per hour with gusts up to 30 miles per hour. Sunday night, mostly clear. Lows in the 70s. South winds 10 to 15 miles per hour with gusts up to 25 miles per hour. Monday, sunny, hot with highs in the upper 90s. South winds 10 to 15 miles per hour up to 25 miles per hour. Monday night through Thursday, mostly clear. Hot. Lows in the upper 70s. Highs in the upper 90s. Thursday night, partly cloudy. A slight chance of showers and thunderstorms after midnight. Lows in the middle 70s. Friday, mostly sunny. Hot with highs in the middle 90s. This hazardous weather outlook is for Central Kansas, East Central Kansas, North Central Kansas and Northeast Kansas. For today and tonight, the probability for widespread hazardous weather is low. For Sunday through Friday,
heat indices approach 103 to 105 across central into east central Kansas areas. No heat headlines are planned for now, but heat safety should be practiced. Spotter activation will not be needed. 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Now here is your National Weather Service forecast. West of today, mostly sunny. Hot with highs in the middle 90s. South winds 15 to 20 miles per hour with gusts up to 30 miles per hour. Tonight, mostly clear in the evening, then becoming partly cloudy. Warmer with lows in the middle 70s. South winds 10 to 15 miles per hour with gusts up to 30 miles per hour. Sunday, partly sunny in the morning, then clearing. Hot with highs in the upper 90s. South winds 15 to 20 miles per hour with gusts up to 30 miles per hour. Sunday night, mostly clear. Lows in the upper 70s. South winds 10 to 15 miles per hour with gusts up to 25 miles per hour. Monday, sunny, hot with highs in the upper 90s. South winds 10 to 15 miles per hour with gusts up to 25 miles per hour. Monday night through Thursday, mostly clear. Hot. Lows in the upper 70s. Highs in the upper 90s. Thursday night, partly cloudy. A slight chance of showers and thunderstorms after midnight. Lows in the middle 70s. Friday, mostly sunny. Hot with highs in the middle 90s. This hazardous weather outlook is for central Kansas, east central Kansas, north central Kansas, and northeast Kansas. For today and tonight, the probability for widespread hazardous weather is low. For Sunday through Friday, heat indices approach 103 to 105 across central into east central Kansas areas. No heat headlines are planned for now, but heat safety should be practiced. Spotter activation will not be needed. 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Now here is your National Weather Service forecast. West of today, mostly sunny. Hot with highs in the middle 90s. South winds 15 to 20 miles per hour with gusts up to 30 miles per hour. Tonight, mostly clear in the evening, then becoming partly cloudy. Warmer with lows in the middle 70s. South winds 10 to 15 miles per hour with gusts up to 30 miles per hour. Sunday, partly sunny in the morning, then clearing. Hot with highs in the upper 90s. South winds 15 to 20 miles per hour with gusts up to 30 miles per hour. Sunday night, mostly clear. Lows in the upper 70s. South winds 10 to 15 miles per hour with gusts up to 25 miles per hour. Monday, sunny, hot with highs in the upper 90s. South winds 10 to 15 miles per hour with gusts up to 25 miles per hour. Monday night through Thursday, mostly clear. Hot. Lows in the upper 70s. Highs in the upper 90s. Thursday night, partly cloudy. A slight chance of showers and thunderstorms after midnight. Lows in the middle 70s. Friday, mostly sunny. Hot with highs in the middle 90s. The current time is 11:08 a.m. Central Daylight Time. This hazardous weather outlook is for central Kansas, east central Kansas, north central Kansas, and northeast Kansas. For today and tonight, the probability for widespread hazardous weather is low. For Sunday through Friday, heat indices approach 103 to 105 across central into east central Kansas areas. No heat headlines are planned for now, but heat safety should be practiced. Spotter activation will not be needed. 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Cast. West of today, mostly sunny. Hot with highs in the middle 90s. South winds 15 to 20 miles per hour with gusts up to 30 miles per hour. Tonight, mostly clear in the evening, then becoming partly cloudy. Warmer with lows in the middle 70s.
south winds 10 to 15 miles per hour with gusts up to 30.

30 miles per hour. Sunday, partly sunny in the morning, then clearing. Hot with highs in the upper 90s. South winds 15 to 20 miles per hour with gusts up to 30 miles per hour. Sunday night, mostly clear. Lows in the upper 70s. South winds 10 to 15 miles per hour with gusts up to 25 miles per hour. Monday, sunny, hot with highs in the upper 90s. South winds 10 to 15 miles per hour with gusts up to 25 miles per hour. Monday night through Thursday, mostly clear. Hot. Lows in the upper 70s. Highs in the upper 90s. Thursday night, partly cloudy. A slight chance of showers and thunderstorms after midnight. Lows in the middle 70s. Friday, mostly sunny. Hot with highs in the middle 90s. This hazardous weather outlook is for central Kansas, east central Kansas, north central Kansas and northeast Kansas. For today and tonight, the probability for widespread hazardous weather is low. For Sunday through Friday, heat indices approach 103 to 105 across central into east central Kansas areas. No heat headlines are planned for now, but heat safety should be practiced. Spotter activation will not be needed. 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Here are the 11 a.m. conditions for the local area. At Topeka, it was mostly sunny. The temperature was 86 degrees, the dew point 63, and the relative humidity was 45%. The wind was south at 18 miles an hour, gusting to 32. The pressure was 30.00 inches and falling. At Manhattan, it was mostly sunny. The temperature was 86 degrees, the dew point 62, and the relative humidity was 44%. The wind was south at 14 miles an hour, gusting to 26. Around the region, it was mostly sunny, with a temperature of 84 at Lawrence, and 83 at Springfield. It was partly sunny, with a temperature of 85 at Kansas City, 85 at Emporia, 84 at Concordia, Omaha. At Wichita, it was cloudy, with a temperature of 87. Once again, at Manhattan, it was 86 degrees under mostly sunny skies. Once again, at Topeka, it was 86 degrees under mostly sunny skies. Now here is your National Weather Service forecast. West of today, mostly sunny. Hot with highs in the middle 90s. South winds 15 to 20 miles per hour with gusts up to 30 miles per hour. Tonight, mostly clear in the evening, then becoming partly cloudy. Warmer with lows in the middle 70s. South winds 10 to 15 miles per hour with gusts up to 30 miles per hour. Sunday, partly sunny in the morning, then clearing. Hot with highs in the upper 90s. South winds 15 to 20 miles per hour with gusts up to 30 miles per hour. Sunday night, mostly clear. Lows in the upper 70s. South winds 10 to 15 miles per hour with gusts up to 25 miles per hour. Monday, sunny, hot with highs in the upper 90s. South winds 10 to 15 miles per hour with gusts up to 25 miles per hour. Monday night through Thursday, mostly clear. Hot. Lows in the upper 70s. Highs in the upper 90s. Thursday night, partly cloudy. A slight chance of showers and thunderstorms after midnight. Lows in the middle 70s. Friday, mostly sunny. Hot with highs in the middle 90s. This hazardous weather outlook is for central Kansas, east central Kansas, north central Kansas and northeast Kansas. For today and tonight, the probability for widespread hazardous weather is low. For Sunday through Friday, heat indices approach 103 to 105 across central into east central areas. No heat headlines are planned for now, but heat safety should be practiced. Spotter activation will not be needed. 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
here are the 11 a.m. conditions for the local area. At Topeka, it was mostly sunny. The temperature was 86 degrees, the dew point 63, and the relative humidity was 45%. The wind was south at 18 miles an hour, gusting to 32. The pressure was 30.00 inches and falling. At Manhattan, it was mostly sunny. The temperature was 86 degrees, the dew point 62, and the relative humidity was 14 miles an hour, gusting to 26. Around the region, it was mostly sunny, with a temperature of 84 at Lawrence, and 83 at Springfield. It was partly sunny, with a temperature of 85 at Kansas City, 85 at Emporia, 84 at Concordia, 82 at Beatrice, and 80 at Omaha. At Wichita, it was cloudy, with a temperature of 87. Once again, at Manhattan, it was 86 degrees under mostly sunny skies. Once again, at Topeka, it was 86 degrees under mostly sunny skies. Now here is your National Weather Service forecast. Rest of today, mostly sunny. Hot with highs in the middle 90s. South winds 15 to 20 miles per hour with gusts up to 30 miles per hour. Tonight, mostly clear in the evening, then becoming partly cloudy. Warmer with lows in the middle 70s. South winds 10 to 15 miles per hour with gusts up to 30 miles per hour. Sunday, partly sunny in the morning, then clearing. Hot with highs in the upper 90s. South winds 15 to 20 miles per hour with gusts up to 30 miles per hour. Sunday night, mostly clear. Lows in the upper 70s. South winds 10 to 15 miles per hour with gusts up to 25 miles per hour. Monday, sunny, hot with highs in the upper 90s. South winds 10 to 15 miles per hour with gusts up to 25 miles per hour. Monday night through Thursday, mostly clear. Hot. Lows in the upper 70s. Highs in the upper 90s. Thursday night, partly cloudy. A slight chance. Lows in the middle 70s. Friday, mostly sunny. Hot with highs in the middle 90s. This hazardous weather outlook is for central Kansas, east central Kansas, north central Kansas, and northeast Kansas. For today and tonight, the probability for widespread hazardous weather is low. For Sunday through Friday, heat indices approach 103 to 100 areas. No heat headlines are planned for now, but heat safety should be practiced. Spotter activation will not be needed. 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Here are the 11 a.m. conditions for the local area. At Topeka, it was mostly sunny. The temperature was 86 degrees, the dew point 63, and the relative humidity was 45%. The wind was south at 18 miles an hour, gusting to 32. The pressure was 30.00 inches and falling. At Manhattan, it was mostly sunny. The temperature was 86 degrees, the dew point 62, and the relative humidity was 44%. The wind was south at 14 miles an hour, gusting to 26. Around the region, it was mostly sunny, with a temperature of 84 at Lawrence, and 83 at Springfield. It was partly sunny, with a temperature of 85 at Kansas City, 85 at Emporia, 84 at Concordia, 82 at Beatrice, and 80 at Omaha. At Wichita, it was cloudy, with a temperature of 87. Once again, at Manhattan, it was 86 degrees under mostly sunny skies. Once again, at Topeka, it was 86 degrees under mostly sunny skies. Now here is your National Weather Service forecast. Rest of today, mostly sunny. Hot with highs in the middle 90s. South winds 15 to 20 miles per hour with gusts up to 30 miles per hour. Tonight, mostly clear in the evening, then becoming partly cloudy. Warmer with lows in the middle 70s. South winds 10 to 15 miles per hour with gusts up to 30 miles per hour. Sunday,
partly sunny in the morning, then clearing.

hot with highs in the upper 90s. South winds 15 to 20 miles per hour with gusts up to 30 miles per hour. Sunday night, mostly clear. Lows in the upper 70s. South winds 10 to 15 miles per hour with gusts up to 25 miles per hour. Monday, sunny, hot with highs in the upper 90s. South winds 10 to 15 miles per hour with gusts up to 25 miles per hour. Monday night through Thursday, mostly clear. Hot. Lows in the upper 70s. Highs in the upper 90s. Thursday night, partly cloudy. A slight chance of showers and thunderstorms after midnight. Lows in the middle 70s. Friday, mostly sunny. Hot with highs in the middle 90s. This hazardous weather outlook is for central Kansas, east central Kansas, north central Kansas and northeast Kansas. For today and tonight, the probability for widespread hazardous weather is low. For Sunday through Friday, heat indices approach 103 to 105 across central into east central Kansas areas. No heat headlines are planned for now, but heat safety should be practiced. Spotter activation will not be needed. 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Here are the 11 a.m. conditions for the local area. At Topeka, it was mostly sunny. The temperature was 86 degrees, the dew point 63, and the relative humidity was 45%. The wind was south at 18 miles an hour, gusting to 32. The pressure was 30.00 inches and falling. At Manhattan, it was mostly sunny. The temperature was 86 degrees, the dew point 62, and the relative humidity was 44%. The wind was south at 14 miles an hour, gusting to 26. Around the region, it was mostly sunny, with a temperature of 84 at Lawrence, and 83 at Springfield. It was partly sunny, with a temperature of 85 at Kansas City, 85 at Emporia, 84 at Concordia, 82 at Beatrice, and 80 at Omaha. At Wichita, it was cloudy, with a temperature of 87. Once again, at Manhattan, it was 86 degrees under mostly sunny skies. Once again, at the sunny skies. The current time is 11:23 a.m.

West of today, mostly sunny. Hot with highs in the middle 90s. South winds 15 to 20 miles per hour with gusts up to 30 miles per hour. Tonight, mostly clear in the evening, then becoming partly cloudy. Warmer with lows in the middle 70s. South winds 10 to 15 miles per hour with gusts up to 30 miles per hour. Sunday, partly sunny in the morning, then clearing. Hot with highs in the upper 90s. South winds 15 to 20 miles per hour with gusts up to 30 miles per hour. Sunday night, mostly clear. Lows in the upper 70s. South winds 10 to 15 miles per hour with gusts up to 25 miles per hour. Monday, sunny, hot with highs in the upper 90s. South winds 10 to 15 miles per hour with gusts up to 25 miles per hour. Monday night through Thursday, mostly clear. Hot. Lows in the upper 70s. Highs in the upper 90s. Thursday night, partly cloudy. A slight chance of showers and thunderstorms after midnight. Lows in the middle 70s. Friday, mostly sunny. Hot with highs in the middle 90s. This hazardous weather outlook is for central Kansas, east central Kansas, north central Kansas and northeast Kansas. For today and tonight, the probability for widespread hazardous weather is low. For Sunday through Friday, heat indices approach 103 to 105 across central into east central Kansas areas. No heat headlines are planned for now, but heat safety should be practiced. Spotter activation will not be needed. 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Here are the 11 a.m. conditions for the local area. At Topeka, it was mostly sunny. The temperature was 86 degrees, the dew point 63, and the relative humidity was 45%. The wind was south at 18 miles an hour, gusting to 32. The pressure was 30.00 inches and falling. At Manhattan, it was mostly sunny. The temperature was 86 degrees, the dew point 62, and the relative humidity was 44%. The wind was south at 14 miles an hour, gusting to 26. Around the region, it was mostly sunny, with a temperature of 84 at Lawrence, and 83 at Springfield. It was partly sunny, with a temperature of 85 at Kansas City, 85 at Emporia, 84 at Concordia, 82 at Beatrice, and 80 at Omaha. At Wichita, it was cloudy, with a temperature of 87. Once again, at Manhattan, it was 86 degrees under mostly sunny skies. Once again, at Topeka, it was 86 degrees under mostly... Oh, here is your National Weather Service forecast. West of today, mostly sunny. Hot with highs in the middle 90s. South winds 15 to 20 miles per hour with gusts up to 30 miles per hour. Tonight, mostly clear in the evening, then becoming partly cloudy. Warmer with lows in the middle 70s. South winds 10 to 15 miles per hour with gusts up to 30 miles per hour. Sunday, partly sunny in the morning, then clearing. Hot with highs in the upper 90s. South winds 15 to 20 miles per hour with gusts up to 30 miles per hour. Sunday night, mostly clear. Lows in the upper 70s. South winds 10 to 15 miles per hour with gusts up to 25 miles per hour. Monday, sunny, hot with highs in the upper 90s. South winds 10 to 15 miles per hour with gusts up to 25 miles per hour. Monday night through Thursday, mostly clear. Hot. Lows in the upper 70s. Highs in the upper 90s. Thursday night, partly cloudy. A slight chance of lows in the middle 70s. Friday, mostly sunny. Hot with highs in the middle 90s. This hazardous weather outlook is for central Kansas, east central Kansas, north central Kansas and northeast Kansas. For today and tonight, the probability for widespread hazardous weather is low. For Sunday through Friday, heat indices approach 103 to 100.

5 across central into east central Kansas areas. No heat headlines are planned for now, but heat safety should be practiced. Spotter activation will not be needed. 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Here are the 11 a.m. conditions for the local area. At Topeka, it was mostly sunny. The temperature was 86 degrees, the dew point 63, and the relative humidity was 45%. The wind was south at 18 miles an hour, gusting to 32. The pressure was 30.00 inches and falling. At Manhattan, it was mostly sunny. The temperature was 86 degrees, the dew point 62, and the relative humidity was 44%. The wind was south at 14 miles an hour, gusting to 26. Around the region, it was mostly sunny, with a temperature of 84 at Lawrence, and 83 at Springfield. It was partly sunny, with a temperature of 85 at Kansas City, 85 at Emporia, 84 at Concordia, 82 at Beatrice, and 80 at Omaha. At Wichita, it was cloudy, with a temperature of 87. Once again, at Manhattan, it was 86 degrees under mostly sunny skies. Once again, at Topeka, it was 86 degrees under mostly sunny skies. Now here is your National Weather Service forecast. West of today, mostly sunny. Hot with highs in the middle 90s. South winds 15 to 20 miles per hour with gusts up to 30 miles per hour. Tonight, mostly clear in the evening, then becoming partly cloudy. Warmer with lows in the middle 70s. South winds 10 to 15 miles per hour with gusts up to 30 miles per hour. Sunday, partly sunny in the morning, then clearing. Hot with highs in the upper 90s. South winds 15 to 20 miles per hour with gusts up to 30 miles per hour. Sunday night, mostly clear. Lows in the upper 70s. South winds 10 to 15 miles per hour with gusts up to 25 miles per hour. Monday, sunny, hot with highs in the upper 90s. South winds 10 to 15 miles per hour with gusts up to 25 miles per hour. Monday night through Thursday, mostly clear. Hot. Lows in the upper 70s. Highs in the upper 90s. Thursday night, partly cloudy. A slight chance of showers and thunderstorms after midnight. Lows in the middle 70s. Friday, mostly sunny. Hot with highs in the middle 90s. This hazardous weather outlook is for central Kansas, east central Kansas, north central Kansas, and northeast Kansas. For today and tonight, the probability for widespread hazardous weather is low. For Sunday through Friday, heat indices approach 103 to 105 across central into east central Kansas areas. No heat headlines are planned for now, but heat safety should be practiced. Spotter activation will not be needed. 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Here are the 11 a.m. conditions for the local area. At Topeka, it was mostly sunny. The temperature was 86 degrees, the dew point 63, and the relative humidity was 45%. The wind was south at 18 miles an hour, gusting to 32. The pressure was 30.00 inches and falling. At Manhattan, it was mostly sunny. The temperature was 86 degrees, the dew point 62, and the relative humidity was 44%. The wind was south at 14 miles an hour, gusting to 26. Around the region, it was mostly sunny, with a temperature of 84 at Lawrence, and 83 at Springfield. It was partly sunny, with a temperature of 85 at Kansas City, 85 at Emporia, 84 at Concordia, 82 at Beatrice, and 80 at Omaha. At Wichita, it was cloudy, with a temperature of 87. Once again, at Manhattan, it was 86 degrees under mostly sunny skies. Once again, at Topeka, it was 86 degrees under mostly sunny skies. Now here is your National Weather Service forecast.
West of today, once again, at Topeka, it was 86 degrees under mostly sunny skies. Now here is your National Weather Service forecast. West of today, mostly sunny. Hot with highs in the middle 90s. South winds 15 to 20 miles per hour with gusts up to 30 miles per hour. Tonight, mostly clear in the evening, then becoming partly cloudy. Warmer with lows in the middle 70s. South winds 10 to 15 miles per hour with gusts up to 30 miles per hour. Sunday, partly sunny in the morning, then clearing. Hot with highs in the upper 90s. South winds 15 to 20 miles per hour with gusts up to 30 miles per hour. Sunday night, mostly clear. Lows in the upper 70s. South winds 10 to 15 miles per hour with gusts up to 25 miles per hour. Monday, sunny, hot with highs in the upper 90s. South winds 10 to 15 miles per hour with gusts up to 25 miles per hour. Monday night through Thursday, mostly clear. Hot. Lows in the upper 70s. Highs in the upper 90s. Thursday night, partly cloudy. A slight chance of showers and thunderstorms after midnight. Lows in the middle 70s. Friday, mostly sunny. Hot with highs in the middle 90s. This hazardous weather outlook is for Central Kansas, East Central Kansas, North Central Kansas and Northeast Kansas. For today and tonight, the probability for widespread hazardous weather is low. For Sunday through Friday, heat indices approach 103 to 105 across central into east central Kansas areas. No heat headlines are planned for now, but heat safety should be practiced. Spotter activation will not be needed. 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Here are the 11 a.m. conditions for the local area. At Topeka, it was mostly sunny. The temperature was 86 degrees, the dew point 63, and the relative humidity was 45%. The wind was south at 18 miles an hour, gusting to 32. The pressure was 30.00 inches and falling. At Manhattan, it was mostly sunny. The temperature was 86 degrees, the dew point 62, and the relative humidity was 44%. The wind was south at 14 miles an hour, gusting to 26. Around the region, it was mostly sunny, with a temperature of 84 at Lawrence, and 83 at Springfield. It was partly sunny, with a temperature of 85 at Kansas City, 85 at Emporia, 84 at Concordia, 82 at Beatrice, and 80 at Omaha. At Wichita, it was cloudy, with a temperature of 87. Once again, at Manhattan, it was 86 degrees under mostly sunny skies. Once again, at Topeka, it was 86 degrees under mostly sunny skies. Now here is your National Weather Service forecast. West of today, mostly sunny. Hot with highs in the middle 90s. South winds 15 to 20 miles per hour with gusts up to 30 miles per hour. Tonight, mostly clear in the evening, then becoming partly cloudy. Warmer with lows in the middle 70s. South winds 10 to 15 miles per hour with gusts up to 30 miles per hour. Sunday, partly sunny in the morning, then clearing. Hot with highs in the upper 90s. South winds 15 to 20 miles per hour with gusts up to 30 miles per hour. Sunday night, mostly clear. Lows in the upper 70s. South winds 10 to 15 miles per hour with gusts up to 25 miles per hour. Monday, sunny, hot with highs in the upper 90s. South winds 10 to 15 miles per hour with gusts up to 25 miles per hour. Monday night through Thursday, mostly clear. Hot. Lows in the upper 70s. Highs in the upper 90s. Thursday night, partly cloudy. A slight chance of showers and thunderstorms after midnight. Lows in the middle 70s. Friday, mostly sunny. Hot with highs in the middle 90s.
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WXK91 in Topeka. The current time is 11:38 a.m. Central Daylight Time. This hazardous weather outlook is for Central Kansas, East Central Kansas, North Central Kansas, and Northeast Kansas. For today and tonight, the probability for widespread hazardous weather is low. For Sunday through Friday, heat indices approach 103 to 105 across central into east central Kansas areas. No heat headlines are planned for now, but heat safety should be practiced. Spotter activation will not be needed. 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Here are the 11 a.m. conditions for the local area. At Topeka, it was mostly sunny. The temperature was 86 degrees, the dew point 63, and the relative humidity was 45%. The wind was south at 18 miles an hour, gusting to 32. The pressure was 30.00 inches and falling. At Manhattan, it was mostly sunny. The temperature was 86 degrees, the dew point 62, and the relative humidity was 44%. The wind was south at 14 miles an hour. Region, it was mostly sunny, with a temperature of 84 at Lawrence, and 83 at Springfield. It was partly sunny, with a temperature of

then becoming partly cloudy. Warmer with lows in the middle 70s. South winds 10 to 15 miles per hour with gusts up to 30 miles per hour. Sunday, partly sunny in the morning, then clearing. Hot with highs in the upper 90s. South winds 15 to 20 miles per hour with gusts up to 30 miles per hour. Sunday night, mostly clear. Lows in the upper 70s. South winds 10 to 15 miles per hour with gusts up to 25 miles per hour. Monday, sunny, hot with highs in the upper 90s. South winds 10 to 15 miles per hour with gusts up to 25 miles per hour. Monday night through Thursday, mostly clear. Hot. Lows in the upper 70s. Highs in the upper 90s. Thursday night, partly cloudy. A slight chance of showers and thunderstorms after midnight. Lows in the middle 70s. Friday, mostly sunny. Hot with highs in the middle 90s. This hazardous weather outlook is for central Kansas, east central Kansas, north central Kansas and northeast Kansas. For today and tonight, the probability for widespread hazardous weather is low. For Sunday through Friday, heat indices approach 103 to 105 across central into east central Kansas areas. No heat headlines are planned for now, but heat safety should be practiced. Spotter activation will not be needed. 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Here are the 11 a.m. conditions for the local area. At Topeka, it was mostly sunny. The temperature was 86 degrees, the dew point 63, and the relative humidity was 45%. The wind was south at 18 miles an hour, gusting to 32. The pressure was 30.00 inches and falling. At Manhattan, it was mostly sunny. The temperature was 86 degrees, the dew point 62, and the relative humidity was 44%. The wind was south at 14 miles an hour, gusting to 26. Around the region, it was mostly sunny, with a temperature of 84 at Lawrence, and 83 at Springfield. It was partly sunny, with a temperature of 85 at Kansas City, 85 at Emporia, 84 at Concordia, 82 at Beatrice, and 80 at Omaha. At Wichita, it was cloudy, with a temperature of 87. Once again, at Manhattan, it was 86 degrees under mostly sunny skies. Once again, at Topeka, it was 86 degrees under mostly sunny skies. Now here is your National Weather Service forecast. West of today, mostly sunny. Hot with highs in the middle 90s. South winds 15 to 20 miles per hour with gusts up to 30 miles per hour. Tonight, mostly clear in the evening, then becoming partly cloudy. Warmer with lows in the middle 70s. South winds 10 to 15 miles per hour with gusts up to 30 miles per hour. Sunday, partly sunny in the morning, then clearing. Hot with highs in the upper 90s. South winds 15 to 20 miles per hour with gusts up to 30 miles per hour. Sunday night, mostly clear. Lows in the upper 70s. South winds 10 to 15 miles per hour with gusts up to 25 miles per hour. Monday, sunny, hot with highs in the upper 90s. South winds 10 to 15 miles per hour with gusts up to 25 miles per hour. Monday night through Thursday, mostly clear. Hot. Lows in the upper 70s. Highs in the upper 90s. Thursday night, partly cloudy. A slight chance of showers and thunderstorms after midnight. Lows in the middle 70s. Friday, mostly sunny. Hot with highs in the middle 90s. This hazardous weather outlook is for central Kansas, east central Kansas, north central Kansas and northeast Kansas. For today and tonight, the probability for widespread hazardous weather is low. For Sunday through Friday, heat indices approach 103 to 105 across central into east central Kansas areas. No heat headlines are planned for now, but heat safety should be practiced.

spotter activation will not be needed. 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Here are the 11 a.m. conditions for the local area. At Topeka, it was mostly sunny. The temperature was 86 degrees, the dew point 63, and the relative humidity was 45%. The wind was south at 18 miles an hour, gusting to 32. The pressure was 30.00 inches and falling. At Manhattan, it was mostly sunny. The temperature was 86 degrees, the dew point 62, and the relative humidity was 44%. The wind was south at 14 miles an hour, gusting to 26. Around the region, it was mostly sunny, with a temperature of 84 at Lawrence, and 83 at Springfield. It was partly sunny, with a temperature of 85 at Kansas City, 85 at Emporia, 84 at Concordia, 82 at Beatrice, and 80 at Omaha. At Wichita, it was cloudy, with a temperature of 87. Once again, at Manhattan, it was 86 degrees under mostly sunny skies. Once again, at Topeka, it was 86 degrees under mostly sunny skies. Now here is your National Weather Service forecast. West of today, mostly sunny. Hot with highs in the middle 90s. Hour with gusts up to 30 miles per hour. Tonight, mostly clear in the evening, then becoming partly cloudy. Warmer with lows in the middle 70s. South winds 10 to 15 miles per hour with gusts up to 30 miles per hour. Sunday, partly sunny in the morning, then clearing. Hot with highs in the upper 90s. South winds 15 to 20 miles per hour with gusts up to 30 miles per hour. Sunday night, mostly clear. Lows in the upper 70s. South winds 10 to 15 miles per hour with gusts up to 25 miles per hour. Monday, sunny, hot with highs in the upper 90s. South winds 10 to 15 miles per hour with gusts up to 25 miles per hour. Monday night through Thursday, mostly clear. Hot. Lows in the upper 70s. Highs in the upper 90s. Thursday night, partly cloudy. A slight chance of showers and thunderstorms after midnight. Lows in the middle 70s. Friday, mostly sunny. Hot with highs in the middle 90s. This hazardous weather outlook is for central Kansas, east central Kansas, north central Kansas, and northeast Kansas. For today and tonight, the probability for widespread hazardous weather is low. For Sunday through Friday, heat indices approach 103 to 105 across central into east central Kansas areas. No heat headlines are planned for now, but heat safety should be practiced. Spotter activation will not be needed. 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Here are the 11 a.m. conditions for the local area. At Topeka, it was mostly sunny. The temperature was 86 degrees, the dew point 63. It was 45%. The wind was south at 18 miles an hour, gusting to 32. The pressure was 30.00 inches and falling. At Manhattan, it was mostly sunny. The temperature was 86 degrees, the dew point 62, and the relative humidity was 44%. The wind was south at 14 miles an hour, gusting to 26. Around the region, it was mostly sunny, with a temperature of 84 at Lawrence, and 83 at Springfield. It was partly sunny, with a temperature of 85 at Kansas City, 85 at Emporia, 84 at Concordia, 82 at Beatrice, and 80 at Omaha. At Wichita, it was cloudy, with a temperature of 87. Once again, at Manhattan, it was 86 degrees under mostly sunny skies. Once again, at Topeka, it was 86 degrees under mostly sunny skies. Now here is your National Weather Service forecast. West of today, mostly sunny. Hot with highs in the middle 90s. South winds 15 to 20 miles per hour with gusts up to 30 miles per hour.

tonight, mostly clear in the evening, then becoming partly cloudy. Warmer with lows in the middle 70s. South winds 10 to 15 miles per hour with gusts up to 30 miles per hour. Sunday, partly sunny in the morning, then clearing. Hot with highs in the upper 90s. South winds 15 to 20 miles per hour with gusts up to 30 miles per hour. Sunday night, mostly clear. Lows in the upper 70s. South winds 10 to 15 miles per hour with gusts up to 25 miles per hour. Monday, sunny, hot with highs in the upper 90s. South winds 10 to 15 miles per hour with gusts up to 25 miles per hour. Monday night through Thursday, mostly clear. Hot. Lows in the upper 70s. Highs in the upper 90s. Thursday night, partly cloudy. A slight chance of showers and thunderstorms after midnight. Lows in the middle 70s. Friday, mostly sunny. Hot with highs in the middle 90s. This hazardous weather outlook is for central Kansas, east central Kansas, north central Kansas and northeast Kansas. For today and tonight, the probability for widespread hazardous weather is low. For Sunday through Friday, heat indices approach 103 to 105 across central into east central Kansas areas. No heat headlines are planned for now, but heat safety should be practiced. Spotter activation will not be needed. 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Here are the 11 a.m. conditions for the local area. At Topeka, it was mostly sunny. The temperature was 86 degrees, the dew point 63, and the relative humidity was 45%. The wind was south at 18 miles an hour, gusting to 32. The pressure was 30.00 inches. It was mostly sunny. The temperature was 86 degrees, the dew point 62, and the relative humidity was 44%. The wind was south at 14 miles an hour, gusting to 26. Around the region, it was mostly sunny, with a temperature of 84 at Lawrence, and 83 at Springfield. It was partly sunny, with a temperature of 85 at Kansas City, 85 at Emporia, 84 at Concordia, 82 at Beatrice, and 80 at Omaha. At Wichita, it was cloudy, with a temperature of 87. Once again, at Manhattan, it was 86 degrees under mostly sunny skies. Once again, at Topeka, it was 86 degrees under mostly sunny skies. The current time is 11:53 a.m. Central Daylight Time. Now here is your National Weather Service forecast. West of today, mostly sunny. Hot with highs in the middle 90s. South winds 15 to 20 miles per hour with gusts up to 30 miles per hour. Tonight, mostly clear in the evening, then becoming partly cloudy. Warmer with lows in the middle 70s. South winds 10 to 15 miles per hour with gusts up to 30.

south, winds 10 to 15 miles per hour with gusts up to 25 miles per hour. Monday, sunny, hot with highs in the upper 90s. South winds 10 to 15 miles per hour with gusts up to 25 miles per hour. Monday night through Thursday, mostly clear. Hot. Lows in the upper 70s. Highs in the upper 90s. Thursday night, partly cloudy. A slight chance of showers and thunderstorms after midnight. Lows in the middle 70s. Friday, mostly sunny. Hot with highs in the middle 90s. This hazardous weather outlook is for central Kansas, east central Kansas, north central Kansas and northeast Kansas. For today and tonight, the probability for widespread hazardous weather is low. For Sunday through Friday, heat indices approach 103 to 105 across central into east central Kansas areas. No heat headlines are planned for now, but heat safety should be practiced. Spotter activation will not be needed. 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Here are the 11 a.m. conditions for the local area. At Topeka, it was mostly sunny. The temperature was 86 degrees, the dew point 63, and the relative humidity was 45%. The wind was south at 18 miles an hour, gusting to 32. The pressure was 30.00 inches and falling. At Manhattan, it was mostly sunny. The temperature was 86 degrees, the dew point 62, and the relative humidity was 44%. The wind was south at 14 miles an hour, gusting to 26. Around the region, it was mostly sunny, with a temperature of 84 at Lawrence, and 83 at Springfield. It was partly sunny, with a temperature of 85 at Kansas City, 85 at Emporia, 84 at Concordia, 82 at Beatrice, and 80 at Omaha. At Wichita, it was cloudy, with a temperature of 87. Once again, at Manhattan, it was 86 degrees under mostly sunny skies. Once again, at Topeka, it was 86 degrees under mostly sunny skies. Now here is your National Weather Service forecast. West of today, mostly sunny. Hot with highs in the middle 90s. With gusts up to 30 miles per hour. Tonight, mostly clear in the evening, then becoming partly cloudy. Warmer with lows in the middle 70s. South winds 10 to 15 miles per hour with gusts up to 30 miles per hour. Sunday, partly sunny in the morning, then clearing. Hot with highs in the upper 90s. South winds 15 to 20 miles per hour with gusts Sunday night, mostly clear. Lows in the upper 70s. South winds 10 to 15 miles per hour with gusts up to 25 miles per hour. Monday, sunny, hot with highs in the upper 90s. South winds 10 to 15 miles per hour with gusts up to 25 miles per hour. Monday night through Thursday, mostly clear. Hot. Lows in the upper 70s. Highs in the upper 90s. Thursday night, partly cloudy. A slight chance of showers and thunderstorms at 70s. Friday, mostly sunny. Hot with highs in the middle 90s. East central Kansas, north central Kansas and northeast Kansas. For today and tonight, the probability for widespread hazardous weather is low. For Sunday through Friday, heat indices approach 103 to 105 across central into east central Kansas areas. No heat headlines are planned for now, but heat safety should be practiced. Spotter activation will not be needed. 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Here are the 11 a.m. conditions for the local area. At Topeka, it was mostly sunny. The temperature was 86 degrees, the dew point 63, and the relative humidity was 45%. The wind was south at 18 miles an hour, gusting to 32. The pressure was 30.00 inches and falling. At Manhattan, it was mostly sunny. The temperature was 86 degrees, the dew point 60.

62, and the relative humidity was 44% an hour, gusting to 26. Around the region, it was mostly sunny, with a temperature of 84 at Lawrence and 83 at Springfield. It was partly sunny, with a temperature of 85 at Kansas City, 85 at Emporia, 84 at Concordia, 82 at Beatrice, and 80 at Omaha. At Wichita, it was cloudy, with a temperature of 87. Once again, at Manhattan, it was 86 degrees under mostly sunny skies. Once again, at Topeka, it was 86 degrees under mostly sunny skies. Now here is your National Weather Service forecast. West of today, mostly sunny. Hot with highs in the middle 90s. South winds 15 to 20 miles per hour with gusts up to 30 miles per hour. Tonight, mostly clear in the evening, then becoming partly cloudy. Warmer with lows in the middle 70s. South winds 10 to 15 miles per hour with gusts up to 30 miles per hour in the morning, then clearing. Hot with highs in the upper 90s. South winds 15 to 20 miles per hour. Sunday night, mostly clear. Lows in the upper 70s. South winds 10 to 15 miles per hour with gusts up to 25 miles per hour. Monday, sunny, hot with highs in the upper 90s. South winds 10 to 15 miles per hour with gusts up to 25 miles per hour. Monday night through Thursday, mostly clear. Hot. Lows in the upper 70s. Highs in the upper 90s. Thursday night, partly cloudy. A slight chance of showers and thunderstorms after midnight. Lows in the middle 70s. Friday, mostly sunny. Hot with highs in the middle 90s. This hazardous weather outlook is for central Kansas, east central Kansas, north central Kansas and northeast Kansas. For today and tonight, the probability for widespread hazardous weather is low. For Sunday through Friday, heat indices approach 103 to 105 across central into east central Kansas areas. No heat headlines are planned for now, but heat safety should be practiced. Spotter activation will not be needed. 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Here are the 11 a.m. conditions for the local area. At Topeka, it was mostly sunny. The temperature was 86 degrees, the dew point 63, and the relative humidity was 45%. The wind was south at 18 miles an hour, gusting to 32. The pressure was 30.00 inches and falling. At Manhattan, it was mostly sunny. The temperature was 86 degrees, the dew point 62, and the relative humidity was 44%. The wind was south at 14 miles an hour, gusting to 26. Around the region, it was mostly sunny, with a temperature of 84 at Lawrence and 83 at Springfield. It was partly sunny, with a temperature of 85 at Kansas City, 85 at Emporia, 84 at Concordia, 82 at Beatrice, and 80 at Omaha. At Wichita, it was cloudy, with a temperature of 87. Once again, at Manhattan, it was 86 degrees under mostly sunny skies. Once again, at Topeka, it was 86 degrees under mostly sunny skies. Now here is your National Weather Service forecast. West of today, mostly sunny. Hot with highs in the middle 90s. South winds 15 to 20 miles per hour with gusts up to 30 miles per hour. Tonight, mostly clear in the evening, then becoming partly cloudy. Warmer with lows in the middle 70s. South winds 10 to 15 miles per hour with gusts up to 30 miles per hour. Sunday, partly sunny in the morning, then clearing. Hot with highs in the upper 90s. South winds 15 to 20 miles per hour with gusts up to 30 miles per hour. Sunday night, mostly clear. Lows in the upper 70s. South winds 10 to 15 miles per hour with gusts up to 25 miles per hour. Monday, sunny, hot with highs in the upper 90s. South winds 10 to 15 miles per hour with gusts up

to 25 miles per hour. Monday night through Thursday, mostly clear. Hot. Lows in the upper 70s. Highs in the upper 90s. Thursday night, partly cloudy. At midnight. Lows in the middle 70s. Friday, mostly sunny. Hot with highest hazardous weather outlook is for central Kansas, east central Kansas, north central Kansas and northeast Kansas, for widespread hazardous weather is low. For Sunday through Friday, heat indices approach 100 central Kansas areas. No heat headlines are planned for now, but heat safety should be practiced. Solar activation will not be needed. 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Now here is your National Weather Service forecast. West of today, mostly sunny. Hot with highs in the middle 90s. South winds at 30 miles per hour. Tonight, mostly clear in the evening, then becoming partly cloudy. Warmer with lows in the middle 70s. South winds 10 to 15 miles per hour with gusts up to 30 miles per hour. Sunday, partly sunny in the morning, then clearing. Hot with highs in the upper 90s. South winds 15 to 20 miles per hour with gusts up to 30 miles per hour. Sunday night, mostly clear. Lows in the upper 70s. South winds 10 to 15 miles per hour with gusts up to 25 miles per hour. Monday, sunny, hot with highs in the upper 90s. South winds 10 to 15 miles per hour with gusts up to 25 miles per hour. Monday night through Thursday, mostly clear. Hot. Lows in the upper 70s. Highs in the upper 90s. Thursday night, partly cloudy. A slight chance of showers and thunderstorms after midnight. Lows in the middle 70s. Friday, mostly sunny. Hot with highs in the middle 90s. This hazardous weather outlook is for central Kansas, east central Kansas, north central Kansas and northeast Kansas. For today and tonight, the probability for widespread hazardous weather is low. For Sunday through Friday, heat indices approach 103 to 105 across central into east central Kansas areas. No heat headlines are planned for now, but heat safety should be practiced. Spotter activation will not be needed. 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Now here is your National Weather Service forecast. West of today, mostly sunny. Hot with highs in the middle 90s. South winds 15 to 20 miles per hour with gusts up to 30 miles per hour. Tonight, mostly clear in the evening, then becoming partly cloudy. Warmer with lows in the middle 70s. South winds 10 to 15 miles per hour. Sunday, partly sunny in the morning, then clearing. Hot with highs in the upper 90 miles per hour with gusts up to 30 miles per hour. Sunday night, mostly clear. South winds 10 to 15 miles per hour with gusts up to 25 miles per hour. Monday, sunny, south winds 10 to 15 miles per hour with gusts up to 25 miles per hour. Monday night through hot. Lows in the upper 70s. Highs in the upper 90s. Thursday night, the showers and thunderstorms after midnight. Lows in the middle 70s. Friday, mostly sunny. The current time is 12:09 p.m. Central Daylight Time. This, east central Kansas, north central Kansas and northeast Kansas. For today and tonight, the probability. For Sunday through Friday. Heat indices approach 103 to 105 across central into east central Kansas areas. No heat headlines are planned for now, but heat safety should be practiced. Spotter activation will not be needed. WXK91, in Topeka. Now here is your National Weather Service forecast. West of today, mostly sunny. Hot with highs in the middle 90s. South winds 15 to 20 miles per hour with gusts up to 30 miles. Mostly clear in the evening, then becoming partly cloudy. Warmer with low.

lows in the middle 70s. South winds 10 to 15 miles per hour with gusts up to 30 miles per hour. Sunday, partly sunny in the morning, then clearing. Hot with highs in the upper 90s. South winds 15 to 20 miles per hour with gusts up to 30 miles per hour. Sunday night, mostly clear. Lows in the upper 70s. South winds 10 to 15 miles per hour with gusts up to 25 miles per hour. Upper 90s. South winds 10 to 15 miles per hour with gusts up to 25 miles per hour. Clear. Hot. Lows in the upper 70s. Highs in the upper 90s. A slight chance of showers and thunderstorms after midnight. Lows in the middle 70s. Hot with highs in the middle 90s. This hazardous weather outlook is for central Kansas, east central Kansas. For today and tonight, the probability for widespread hazardous weather is low. For Sunday through Friday, heat indices approach 103 to 105 across central into east central Kansas areas. No heat headlines are planned for now, but water activation will not be needed. This is NOAA Weather Radio Station WXK91 in Topeka. Here are the noon conditions for the local area. At Topeka, it was sunny. The temperature was 90 degrees, the dew point 63, and the relative humidity was 40%, producing a heat index of 91. The wind was south at 17 miles an hour, gusting to 29. The pressure was 29.98 inches and falling. At Manhattan, it was mostly sunny. The temperature was 90 degrees, the dew point 64, and the relative humidity was 42%, producing a heat index of 91. The wind was southwest at 16 miles an hour, gusting to 26. Around the region, at Springfield, it was sunny, with a temperature of 86. It was mostly sunny, with a temperature of 89 at Lawrence, and 88 at Kansas City. It was partly sunny, with a temperature of 89 at Emporia, 90 at Concordia, 86 at Beatrice, 82 at Omaha, and 91 at Wichita. Once again, at Manhattan, it was 90 degrees under mostly sunny skies. Once again, at Topeka, it was 90 degrees under sunny skies. Now here is your National Weather Service forecast. West of today, mostly sunny. Hot with highs in the middle 90s. South winds 15 to 20 miles per hour with gusts up to 30 miles per hour. Tonight, mostly clear in the evening, then becoming partly cloudy. Warmer with lows in the middle 70s. South winds 10 to 15 miles per hour with gusts up to 30 miles per hour. Sunday. Hot with highs in the upper 90s. South winds 15 to 20 miles per hour with gusts up to 30 miles per hour. Sunday night, mostly clear. Lows in the upper 70s. South winds 10 to 15 miles per hour with gusts up to 25 miles per hour. Monday, sunny, hot with highs in the upper 90s. South winds 10 to 15 miles per hour with gusts up to 25 miles per hour. Monday night through Thursday, mostly clear. Hot. Lows in the upper 70s. Thursday night, partly cloudy. A slight chance of showers and thunderstorms after midnight. Lows in the middle 70s. Friday, mostly sunny. Hot with highs in the middle 90s. This hazards central Kansas, north central Kansas, and northeast Kansas. For today and tonight, the probability for widespread hazardous weather is low. For Sunday through Friday, heat indices approach 103 to 105 across central into east central Kansas areas. No heat headlines are planned for now, but heat safety should be practiced. Spotter activation will not be needed. 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Here are the noon conditions for the local area. At Topeka, 8 degrees, the dew point 63, and the relative humidity was 40%, producing a heat index of 91. The wind was south at 17 miles an hour, gusting to

29. The pressure was 29.98 inches and falling. At Manhattan, it was mostly sunny. The temperature was 90 degrees, the dew point 64, and the relative humidity was 42%, producing a heat index of 91. The wind was southwest at 16 miles an hour, gusting to 26. Around the region, at Springfield, it was sunny, with a temperature of 86. It was mostly sunny, with a temperature of 89 at Lawrence, and 88 at Kansas, a temperature of 89 at Emporia, 90 at Concordia, 86 at Beatrice, 82 at Omaha, and 91 at Wichita. Once again, at Manhattan, it was 90 degrees under mostly sunny skies. Once again, at Topeka, it was 90 degrees under sunny skies. Now here is your National Weather Service forecast. West of today, mostly sunny. South winds 15 to 20 miles per hour with gusts up to 30 miles per hour. Tonight, mostly clear in the evening, then becoming partly cloudy. Warmer with lows in the middle 70s. South winds 10 to 15 miles per hour with gusts up to 30 miles per hour. Sunday, partly sunny in the morning, then clearing. Hot with highs in the upper 90s. South winds 15 to 20 miles per hour with gusts up to 30 miles per hour. Sunday night, mostly clear. Lows in the upper 70s. South winds 10 to 15 miles per hour with gusts up to 25 miles per hour. Monday, sunny, hot with highs in the upper 90s. South winds 10 to 15 miles per hour with gusts up to 25 miles per hour. Monday night through Thursday, mostly clear. Hot. Lows in the upper 70s. Highs in the upper 90s. Thursday night, partly cloudy. A slight chance of showers and thunderstorms after midnight. Lows in the middle 70s. Friday, mostly sunny. Hot with highs in the middle 90s. This hazardous weather outlook is for Central Kansas, East Central Kansas, North Central Kansas and Northeast Kansas. For today and tonight, the probability for widespread hazardous weather is low. For Sunday through Friday, heat indices approach 103 to 105 across central into east central Kansas areas. No heat headlines are planned for now, but heat safety should be practiced. Spotter activation will not be needed. 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Here are the noon conditions for the local area. At Topeka, it was sunny. The temperature was 90 degrees, the dew point 63, and the relative humidity was 40%, producing a heat index of 91. The wind was south at 17 miles an hour, gusting to 29. The pressure was 29.98 inches and falling. At Manhattan, it was mostly sunny. The temperature was 90 degrees, the dew point 64, and the relative humidity was 42%, producing a heat index of 91. The wind was southwest at 16 miles an hour, gusting to 26. Around the region, at Springfield, it was sunny, with a temperature of 86. It was mostly sunny, with a temperature of 89 at Lawrence, and 88 at Kansas City. It was partly sunny, with a temperature of 89 at Emporia, 90 at Concordia, 86 at Beatrice, 82 at Omaha, and 91 at Wichita. Once again, at Manhattan, it was 90 degrees under mostly sunny skies. Once again, at Topeka, it was 90 degrees under sunny skies. Now here is your National Weather Service forecast. Sunny. Hot with highs in the middle 90s. South winds 15 to 20 miles per hour with gusts at night, mostly clear in the evening, then becoming partly cloudy. Warmer with lows in the middle 70s, per hour with gusts up to 30 miles per hour. Sunday, partly sunny in the morning, then clearing. South winds 15 to 20 miles per hour with gusts up to 30 miles per hour. Sunday night in the upper 70s. South winds 10 to 15 miles per hour with gusts up to 25 miles per hour. Monday, sunny, hot with highs

the upper 90s. South winds 10 to 15 miles per hour with gusts up to 25 miles per hour. Mostly clear. Hot. Lows in the upper 70s. Highs in the upper 90s. Thursday night, partly cloudy. A slight chance of showers and thunderstorms after midnight. Lows in the middle 70s. Friday, mostly sunny. Hot with highs in the middle 90s. This hazardous weather outlook is for central Kansas, east central Kansas, north central Kansas and northeast Kansas. For today and tonight, the probability for widespread hazardous weather is low. For Sunday through Friday, heat indices approach 103 to 105 across central into east central Kansas areas. No heat headlines are planned for now, but heat safety should be practiced. Spotter activation will not be needed. This is NOAA Weather Radio Station WXK91 in Topeka. Here are the noon conditions for the local area. At Topeka, it was sunny. The temperature was 90 degrees, the dew point 63, and the relative humidity was 40%, producing a heat index of 91. The wind was south at 17 miles an hour, gusting to 29. The pressure was 29.98 inches and falling. At Manhattan, it was mostly sunny. The temperature was 90 degrees, the dew point 64, and the relative humidity was 42%, producing a heat index of 91. The wind was southwest at 16 miles an hour, gusting to 26. Around the region, at Springfield, it was sunny, with a temperature of 86. It was mostly sunny, with a temperature of 89 at Lawrence, and 88 at Kansas City. It was partly sunny, with a temperature of 89 at Emporia, 90 at Concordia, 86 at Beatrice, 82 at Omaha, and 91 at Wichita. Once again, at Manhattan, it was 90 degrees under mostly sunny skies. Once again, at Topeka, it was 90 degrees under sunny skies. The current time is 12:23 p.m. Central Daylight Time. Now here is your National Weather Service forecast. West of today, mostly sunny. Hot with highs in the middle 90s. South winds 15 to 20 miles per hour with gusts up to 30 miles per hour. Tonight, mostly clear in the evening, then becoming partly cloudy. Warmer with lows in the middle 70s. With gusts up to 30 miles per hour. Sunday, partly sunny in the morning, then clearing. Hot with highs in the upper 90s. South winds 15 to 20 miles per hour with gusts up to 30 miles per hour. Sunday night, mostly clear. Lows in the upper 70s. South winds 10 to 15 miles per hour with gusts up to 25 miles per hour. Monday, sunny, hot with highs in the upper 90s. South winds 10 to 15 miles per hour with gusts up to 25 miles per hour. Monday night through Thursday, mostly clear. Hot. Lows in the upper 70s. Highs in the upper 90s. Thursday night, partly cloudy. A slight chance of showers and thunderstorms after midnight. Lows in the middle 70s. Friday, mostly sunny. Hot with highs in the middle 90s. This hazardous weather outlook is for central Kansas, east central Kansas, north central Kansas and northeast Kansas. For today and tonight, the probability for widespread hazardous weather is low. For Sunday through Friday, heat indices approach 103 to 105 across central into east central Kansas areas. No heat headlines are planned for now, but heat safety should be practiced. Spotter activation will not be needed. 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Here are the noon conditions for the local area. At Topeka, it was sunny. The temperature was 90 degrees, the dew point 63, and the relative humidity was 40%, producing a heat index of 91. The wind was south at 17 miles an hour, gusting to 29. The pressure was 29.98 inches and falling. At Manhattan,

It was mostly sunny. The temperature was 90 degrees, the dew point 64, and the relative humidity was 42%, producing a heat index of 91. The wind was southwest at 16 miles an hour, gusting to 26. Around the region, at Springfield, it was sunny, with a temperature of 86. It was mostly sunny, with a temperature of 89 at Lawrence, and 88 at Kansas City. It was partly sunny, with a temperature of 89 at Emporia, 90 at Concordia, 86 at Beatrice, 82 at Omaha, and 91 at Wichita. Once again, at Manhattan, it was 90 degrees under mostly sunny skies. Once again, at Topeka, it was 90 degrees under sunny skies. Now here is your National Weather Service forecast. West of today, mostly sunny. Hot with highs in the middle 90s. South winds 15 to 20 miles per hour with gusts up to 30 miles per hour. Tonight, mostly clear in the evening, then becoming partly cloudy. Warmer with lows in the middle 70s. South winds 10 to 15 miles per hour with gusts up to 30 miles per hour. Sunday, partly sunny in the morning, then clearing. Hot with highs in the upper 90s. South winds 15 to 20 miles per hour with gusts up to 30 miles per hour. Sunday night, mostly clear. Lows in the upper 70s. South winds 10 to 15 miles per hour with gusts up to 25 miles per hour. Monday, sunny, hot with highs in the upper 90s. South winds 10 to 15 miles per hour with gusts up to 25 miles per hour. Monday night through Thursday, mostly clear. Hot. Lows in the upper 70s. Highs in the upper 90s. Thursday night, partly cloudy. A slight chance of showers and thunderstorms after midnight. Lows in the middle 70s. Friday, mostly sunny. Hot with highs in the middle 90s. This hazardous weather outlook is for Central Kansas, East Central Kansas, North Central Kansas and Northeast Kansas. For today and tonight, the probability for widespread hazardous weather is low. For Sunday through Friday, heat indices approach 103 to 105 across Central into East Central Kansas areas. No heat headlines are planned for now, but heat safety should be practiced. Spotter activation will not be needed. 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Here are the noon conditions for the local area. At Topeka, it was sunny. The temperature was 90 degrees, the dew point 63, and the relative humidity was 40%, producing a heat index of 91. The wind was south at 17 miles an hour, gusting to 29. The pressure was 29.98 inches and falling. At Manhattan, it was mostly sunny. The temperature was 90 degrees, the dew point 64, and the relative humidity was 42%, producing a heat index of 91. The wind was southwest at 16 miles an hour, gusting to 26. Around the region, at Springfield, it was sunny, with a temperature of 86. It was mostly sunny, with a temperature of 89 at Lawrence, and 88 at Kansas City. It was partly sunny, with a temperature of 89 at Emporia, 90 at Concordia, 86 at Beatrice, 82 at Omaha, and 91 at Wichita. Once again, at Manhattan, it was 90 degrees under mostly sunny skies. Once again, at Topeka, it was 90 degrees under sunny skies. Now here is your National Weather Service forecast. West of today, mostly sunny. Hot with highs in the middle 90s. South winds 15 to 20 miles per hour with gusts up to 30 miles per hour. Tonight, mostly clear in the evening, then becoming partly cloudy. Warmer with lows in the middle 70s. South winds 10 to 15 miles per hour with gusts up to 30 miles per hour. Sunday, partly sunny in the morning, then clearing. Hot with highs in the upper 90s. South winds 15 to 20 miles per hour with gusts up to 30 miles per hour.
Sunday night, mostly clear. Lows in the upper 70s. South winds 10 to 15 miles per hour with gusts up to 25 miles per hour. Monday, sunny, hot with highs in the upper 90s. South winds 10 to 15 miles per hour with gusts up to 25 miles per hour. Monday night through Thursday, mostly clear. Hot. Lows in the upper 70s. Highs in the upper 90s. Thursday night, partly cloudy. A slight chance of showers and thunderstorms after midnight. Lows in the middle 70s. Friday, mostly sunny. Hot with highs in the middle 90s. This hazardous weather outlook is for central Kansas, east central Kansas, north central Kansas and northeast Kansas. For today and tonight, the probability for widespread hazardous weather is low. For Sunday through Friday, heat indices approach 103 to 105 across central into east central Kansas areas. No heat headlines are planned for now, but heat safety should be practiced. Spotter activation will not be needed. 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Here are the noon conditions for the local area. At Topeka, it was sunny. The temperature was 90 degrees, the dew point 63, and the relative index of 91. The wind was south at 17 miles an hour, gusting to 29. The pressure was 29.98 inches and falling. At Manhattan, it was mostly sunny. The temperature was 90 degrees, the dew point 64, and the relative humidity was 42%, producing a heat index of pressure was 29.98 inches and falling. At Manhattan, it was mostly sunny. The temperature was 90 degrees, the dew point 64, and the relative humidity was 42%, producing a heat index of 91. The wind was southwest at 16 miles an hour, gusting to 26. Around the region, at Springfield, it was sunny, with a temperature of 86. It was mostly sunny, with a temperature of 89 at Lawrence, and 88 at Kansas City. It was partly sunny, with a temperature of 89 at Emporia, 90 at Concordia, 86 at Beatrice, 82 at Omaha, and 91 at Wichita. Once again, at Manhattan, it was 90 degrees under mostly sunny skies. Once again, at Topeka, it was 90 degrees under sunny skies. Now here is your National Weather Service forecast. West of today, mostly sunny. Hot with highs in the middle 90s. South winds 15 to 20 miles per hour with gusts up to 30 miles per hour. Tonight, mostly clear in the evening, then becoming partly cloudy. Warmer with lows in the middle 70s. South winds 10 to 15 miles per hour with gusts up to 30 miles per hour. Sunday, partly sunny in the morning, then clearing. Hot with highs in the upper 90s. South winds 15 to 20 miles per hour with gusts up to 30 miles per hour. Sunday night, mostly clear. Lows in the upper 70s. South winds 10 to 15 miles per hour with gusts up to 25 miles per hour. Monday, sunny, hot with highs in the upper 90s. South winds 10 to 15 miles per hour with gusts up to 25 miles per hour. Monday night through Thursday, mostly clear. Hot. Lows in the upper 70s. Highs in the upper 90s. Thursday night, partly cloudy. A slight chance of showers and thunderstorms after midnight. Lows in the middle 70s. Friday, mostly sunny. Hot with highs in the middle 90s. This hazardous weather outlook is for central Kansas, east central Kansas, north central Kansas and northeast Kansas. For today and tonight, the probability for widespread hazardous weather is low. For Sunday through Friday, heat indices approach 103 to 105 across central into east central Kansas areas. No heat headlines are planned for now, but heat safety should be practiced. Spotter activation will not be needed. 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
Here are the noon conditions.

for the local area. At Topeka, it was sunny. The temperature was 19 degrees, the dew point 63, and the relative humidity was 40%, producing a heat index of 91. The wind was south at 17 miles an hour, gusting to 29. The pressure was 29.98 inches and falling. At Manhattan, it was mostly sunny. The temperature was 90 degrees, the dew point 64, and the relative humidity was 42%, producing a heat index of 91. The wind was southwest at 16 miles an hour, gusting to 26. Around the region, at Springfield, it was sunny, with a temperature of 86. It was mostly sunny, with a temperature of 89 at Lawrence, and 88 at Kansas City. It was partly sunny, with a temperature of 89 at Emporia, 90 at Concordia, 86 at Beatrice, 82 at Omaha, and 91 at Wichita. Once again, at Manhattan, it was 90 degrees under mostly sunny skies. Once again, at Topeka, it was 90 degrees under sunny skies. Now here is your National Weather Service forecast. West of today, mostly sunny. Hot with highs in the middle 90s. South winds 15 to 20 miles per hour with gusts up to 30 miles per hour. Tonight, mostly clear in the evening, then becoming partly cloudy. Warmer with lows in the middle 70s. South winds 10 to 15 miles per hour with gusts up to 30 miles per hour. Sunday, partly sunny in the morning, then clearing. Hot with highs in the upper 90s. South winds 15 to 20 miles per hour with gusts up to 30 miles per hour. Sunday night, mostly clear. Lows in the upper 70s. South winds 10 to 15 miles per hour with gusts up to 25 miles per hour. Monday, sunny, hot with highs in the upper 90s. South winds 10 to 15 miles per hour with gusts up to 25 miles per hour. Monday night through Thursday, mostly clear. Hot. Lows in the upper 70s. Highs in the upper 90s. Thursday night, partly cloudy. A slight chance of showers and thunderstorms after midnight. Lows in the middle 70s. Friday, mostly sunny. Hot with highs in the middle 90s. 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The current time is 12:39 p.m. Central Daylight Time. This hazardous weather outlook is for Central Kansas, East Central Kansas, North Central Kansas, and Northeast Kansas. For today and tonight, the probability for widespread hazardous weather is low. For Sunday through Friday, heat indices approach 103 to 105 across central into east central Kansas areas. No heat headlines are planned for now, but heat safety should be practiced. Spotter activation will not be needed. 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Here are the noon conditions for the local area. At Topeka, it was sunny. The temperature was 90 degrees, the dew point 63, and the relative humidity was 40%, producing a heat index of 91. The wind was south at 17 miles an hour.

hot with highs in the middle 90s. South winds 15 to 20 miles per hour with gusts up to 30 miles per hour. Tonight, mostly clear in the evening, then becoming partly cloudy. Warmer with lows in the middle 70s. South winds 10 to 15 miles per hour with gusts up to 30 miles per hour. Sunday, partly sunny in the morning, then clearing. Hot with highs in the upper 90s. South winds 15 to 20 miles per hour with gusts up to 30 miles per hour. Sunday night, mostly clear. Lows in the upper 70s. South winds 10 to 15 miles per hour with gusts up to 25 miles per hour. Monday, sunny, hot with highs in the upper 90s. South winds 10 to 15 miles per hour with gusts up to 25 miles per hour. Monday night through Thursday, mostly clear. Hot. Lows in the upper 70s. Highs in the upper 90s. Thursday night, partly cloudy. A slight chance of showers and thunderstorms after midnight. Lows in the middle 70s. Friday, mostly sunny. Hot with highs in the middle 90s. This hazardous weather outlook is for central Kansas, east central Kansas, north central Kansas and northeast Kansas. For today and tonight, the probability for widespread hazardous weather is low. For Sunday through Friday, heat indices approach 103 to 105 across central into east central Kansas areas. No heat headlines are planned for now, but heat safety should be practiced. Spotter activation will not be needed. 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Here are the noon conditions for the local area. At Topeka, it was sunny. The temperature was 90 degrees, the dew point 63, and the relative humidity was 40%, producing a heat index of 91. The wind was south at 17 miles an hour, gusting to 29. The pressure was 29.98 inches and falling. At Manhattan, it was mostly sunny. The temperature was 90 degrees, the dew point 64, and the relative humidity was 42%, producing a heat index of 91. The wind was southwest at 16 miles an hour, gusting to 26. Around the region, at Springfield, it was sunny, with a temperature of 86. It was mostly sunny, with a temperature of 89 at Lawrence, and 88 at Kansas City. It was partly sunny, with a temperature of 89 at Emporia, 90 at Concordia, 86 at Beatrice, 82 at Omaha, and 91 at Wichita. Once again, at Manhattan, it was 90 degrees under mostly sunny skies. Once again, at Topeka, it was 90 degrees under sunny skies. Now here is your National Weather Service forecast. West of today, mostly sunny. Hot with highs in the middle 90s. South winds 15 to 20 miles per hour with gusts up to 30 miles per hour. Tonight, mostly clear in the evening, then becoming partly cloudy. Warmer with lows in the middle 70s. South winds 10 to 15 miles per hour with gusts up to 30 miles per hour. Sunday, partly sunny in the morning, then clearing. Hot with highs in the upper 90s. South winds 15 to 20 miles per hour with gusts up to 30 miles per hour. Sunday night, mostly clear. Lows in the upper 70s. South winds 10 to 15 miles per hour with gusts up to 25 miles per hour. Monday, sunny, hot with highs in the upper 90s. South winds 10 to 15 miles per hour with gusts up to 25 miles per hour. Monday night through Thursday, mostly clear. Hot. Lows in the upper 70s. Highs in the upper 90s. Thursday night, partly cloudy. A slight chance of showers and thunderstorms after midnight. Lows in the middle 70s. Friday, mostly sunny. Hot with highs in the middle 90s. This hazardous weather outlook is for central Kansas, east central Kansas, north central Kansas and northeast Kansas. For today and tonight, the probability for widespread hazardous weather is low.

for Sunday through Friday. Heat indices approach 103 to 105 across central into east central Kansas areas. No heat headlines are planned for now, but heat safety should be practiced. Spotter activation will not be needed. This is NOAA Weather Radio Station WXK91 in Topeka. Here are the noon conditions for the local area. At Topeka, it was sunny. The temperature was 90 degrees, the dew point 63, and the relative humidity was 40%, producing a heat index of 91. The wind was south at 17 miles an hour, gusting to 29. The pressure was 29.98 inches and falling. At Manhattan, it was mostly sunny. The temperature was 90 degrees, the dew point 64, and the relative humidity was 42%, producing a heat index of 91. The wind was southwest at 16 miles an hour, gusting to 26. Around the region, at Springfield, it was sunny, with a temperature of 86. It was mostly sunny, with a temperature of 89 at Lawrence, and 88 at Kansas City. It was partly sunny, with a temperature of 89 at Emporia, 90 at Concordia, 86 at Beatrice, 82 at Omaha, and 91 at Wichita. Once again, at Manhattan, it was 90 degrees under mostly sunny skies. Once again, at Topeka, it was 90 degrees under sunny skies. Now here is your National Weather Service forecast. West of today, mostly sunny. Hot with highs in the middle 90s. South winds 15 to 20 miles per hour with gusts up to 30 miles per hour. Tonight, mostly clear in the evening, then becoming partly cloudy. Warmer with lows in the middle 70s. South winds 10 to 15 miles per hour with gusts up to 30 miles per hour. Sunday, partly sunny in the morning, then clearing. Hot with highs in the upper 90s. South winds 15 to 20 miles per hour with gusts up to 30 miles per hour. Sunday night, mostly clear. Lows in the upper 70s. South winds 10 to 15 miles per hour with gusts up to 25 miles per hour. Monday, sunny, hot with highs in the upper 90s. South winds 10 to 15 miles per hour with gusts up to 25 miles per hour. Monday night through Thursday, mostly clear. Hot. Lows in the upper 70s. Highs in the upper 90s. Thursday night, partly cloudy. A slight chance of showers and thunderstorms after midnight. Lows in the middle 70s. Friday, mostly sunny. Hot with highs in the middle 90s. This hazardous weather outlook is for central Kansas, east central Kansas, north central Kansas and northeast Kansas. For today and tonight, the probability for widespread hazardous weather is low. For Sunday through Friday, heat indices approach 103 to 105 across central into east central Kansas areas. No heat headlines are planned for now, but heat safety should be practiced. Spotter activation will not be needed. 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Here are the noon conditions for the local area. At Topeka, it was sunny. The temperature was 90 degrees, the dew point 63, and the relative humidity was 40%, producing a heat index of 91. The wind was south at 17 miles an hour, gusting to 29. The pressure was 29.98 inches and falling. At Manhattan, it was mostly sunny. The temperature was 90 degrees, the dew point 64, and the relative humidity was 42%, producing a heat index of 91. The wind was southwest at 16 miles an hour, gusting to 26. Around the region, at Springfield, it was sunny, with a temperature of 86. It was mostly sunny, with a temperature of 89 at Lawrence, and 88 at Kansas City. It was partly sunny, with a temperature of 89 at Emporia, 90 at Concordia, 86 at Beatrice, 82 at Omaha, and 91 at Wichita. Once again, at Manhattan, it was 90 degrees under mostly sunny skies.

Once again, at Topeka, it was 90 degrees under sunny skies. Now here is your National Weather Service forecast. West of today, mostly sunny. Hot with highs in the middle 90s. South winds 15 to 20 miles per hour with gusts up to 30 miles per hour. Tonight, mostly clear in the evening, then becoming partly cloudy. Warmer with lows in the middle 70s. South winds 10 to 15 miles per hour with gusts up to 30 miles per hour. Sunday, partly sunny in the morning, then clearing. Hot with highs in the upper 90s. South winds 15 to 20 miles per hour with gusts up to 30 miles per hour. Sunday night, mostly clear. Lows in the upper 70s. South winds 10 to 15 miles per hour with gusts up to 25 miles per hour. Monday, sunny, hot with highs in the upper 90s. South winds 10 to 15 miles per hour with gusts up to 25 miles per hour. Monday night through Thursday, mostly clear. Hot. Lows in the upper 70s. Highs in the upper 90s. Thursday night, partly cloudy. A slight chance of showers and thunderstorms after midnight. Lows in the middle 70s. Friday, mostly sunny. Hot with highs in the middle 90s. This hazardous weather outlook is for Central Kansas, East Central Kansas, North Central Kansas and Northeast Kansas. For today and tonight, the probability for widespread hazardous weather is low. For Sunday through Friday, heat indices approach 103 to 105 across Central into East Central Kansas areas. No heat headlines are planned for now, but heat safety should be practiced. Spotter activation will not be needed. The current time is 12:53 p.m. Central Daylight Time. 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Here are the noon conditions for the local area. At Topeka, it was sunny. The temperature was 90 degrees, the dew point 63, and the relative humidity was 40%, producing a heat index of 91. The wind was south at 17 miles an hour, gusting to 29. The pressure was 29.98 inches and falling. At Manhattan, it was mostly sunny. The temperature was 90 degrees, the dew point 64, and the relative humidity was 42%, producing a heat index of 91. The wind was southwest at 16 miles an hour, gusting to 26. Around the region, at Springfield, it was sunny, with a temperature of 86. It was mostly sunny, with a temperature of 89 at Lawrence, and 88 at Kansas City. It was partly sunny, with a temperature of 89 at Emporia, 90 at Concordia, 86 at Beatrice, 82 at Omaha, and 91 at Wichita. Once again, at Manhattan, it was 90 degrees under mostly sunny skies. Once again, at Topeka, it was 90 degrees under sunny skies. Now here is your National Weather Service forecast. West of today, mostly sunny. Hot with highs in the middle 90s. South winds 15 to 20 miles per hour with gusts up to 30 miles per hour. Tonight, mostly clear in the evening, then becoming partly cloudy. Warmer with lows in the middle 70s. South winds 10 to 15 miles per hour. Sunday, partly sunny in the morning, then clearing. Hot with highs in the upper 20 miles per hour with gusts up to 30 miles per hour. Sunday night, mostly clear. South winds 10 to 15 miles per hour with gusts up to 25 miles per hour. Monday, sunny, hot with highs in the upper 90s. South winds 10 to 15 miles per hour with gusts up to 25 miles per hour.

thunderstorms after midnight. Lows in the middle 70s. Friday, most 90s. This hazardous weather outlook is for central Kansas, east central Kansas, north central. For today and tonight, the probability for widespread hazardous weather is low. For Sunday through Friday, 5 across central into east central Kansas areas. No heat headlines are planned for now, but heat safety will not be needed. This is NOAA Weather Radio Station WXK91 in Topeka. Here are the noon conditions for the local area. At Topeka, it was sunny. The temperature was 90 degrees, the dew point 6%, producing a heat index of 91. The wind was south at 17 miles an hour, gusting to 29. The pressure was 29.98 inches and falling. At Manhattan, it was mostly sunny. The temperature was, and the relative humidity was 42%, producing a heat index of 91. The wind was southwest 26. Around the region, at Springfield, it was sunny, with a temperature of 86. It was mostly sunny, with a temperature of 89 at Lawrence, and 88 at Kansas City. It was partly sunny, with a temperature of 89 at Emporia, 82 at Omaha, and 91 at Wichita. Once again, at Manhattan, it was 90 degrees under mostly sunny skies. Once again, at Topeka, it was 90 degrees under sunny skies. Now here is your National Weather Service forecast. West of today, mostly sunny. Hot with highs in the middle 90s. South winds 15 to 20 miles per hour with gusts up to 30 miles per hour. Tonight, mostly clear in the evening, then becoming partly cloudy. Warmer with winds 10 to 15 miles per hour with gusts up to 30 miles per hour. Sunday, partly sunny in the morning, then clearing. Hot with highs in the upper 90s. South winds 15 to 20 miles per hour with gusts up to 30 miles per hour. Clear. Lows in the upper 70s. South winds 10 to 15 miles per hour with gusts up to 25 miles per hour. Monday, sunny, hot with highs in the upper 90s. South winds 10 to 15 miles per hour with gusts up to 25 miles per hour. Monday night through Thursday, mostly clear. Hot. Lows in the upper 70s. Thursday night, partly cloudy. A slight chance of showers and thunderstorms after midnight. Friday, mostly sunny. Hot with highs in the middle 90s. This hazardous weather outlook, north central Kansas and northeast Kansas. For today and tonight, the probability for widespread hazardous weather. Heat indices approach 103 to 105 across central into east central Kansas areas. But heat safety should be practiced. Spotter activation will not be needed. This is NOAA Weather Topeka. Here are the noon conditions for the local area. At Topeka, it was sunny. The temperature was 90 degrees, the dew point 63, and the relative humidity was 40%, producing a heat index of 91. The wind was south at 17 miles an hour, gusting to 29. The pressure was 29.98 inches and falling. At Manhattan, the temperature was 90 degrees, the dew point 64, and the relative humidity was 42%, producing a heat wave with southwest at 16 miles an hour, gusting to 26. Around the

with a temperature of 89 at Lawrence and 88 at Kansas City. 9 at Emporia, 90 at Concordia, 86 at Beatrice, 82 at Omaha.

up to 30 miles per hour. Tonight, mostly clear in the east, warmer with lows in the middle 70s. South winds 10 to 15 miles per hour.

Friday, mostly sunny. Hot with highs in the middle. Next weather outlook is for central Kansas, east central Kansas, north central Kansas and northeast Kansas. Red hazardous weather is low. For Sunday through Friday, heat indices approach 103 to 100 areas. No heat headlines are planned for now, but heat safety should be practiced. Spotter active. This is NOAA Weather Radio Station WXK91 in Topeka. Here are the noon conditions for the low sunny. The temperature was 90 degrees, the dew point 63, and the relative humidity was 40%. The wind was south at 17 miles an hour, gusting to 29.

10 to 15 miles per hour with gusts up to 25 miles per hour. Here. Hot. Lows in the upper 70s. Highs in the upper 90s. A slight chance of showers and thunderstorms after midnight. Lows in the middle 70s. Friday, mostly sunny. Hot with highs in the middle 90s. This hazardous weather outlook is for central Kansas, east central Kansas, north central Kansas and northeast Kansas. For today and tonight, the probability for widespread hazardous weather is low. For Sunday through 103 to 105 across central into east central Kansas areas. No heat headlines are planned for now, but heat safety should be practiced. Spotter activation will not be needed. 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Rest of today, mostly sunny. Hot with highs in the middle 90s. South winds 15 to 20 miles per hour with gusts up to 30 miles per hour. Tonight, mostly clear in the evening, warmer with lows in the middle 70s. South winds 10 to 15 miles per hour with gusts up to 30 miles per hour. Sunday, partly sunny in the morning, then clearing. Hot with highs in the upper 90s. South winds 15 to 20 per hour. Sunday night, mostly clear. Lows in the upper 70s. South up to 25 miles per hour. Monday, sunny, hot with highs in the upper 90s. Gusts up to 25 miles per hour. Monday night through Thursday, mostly clear. Hot. Lows in the upper 70s. Highs in the upper 90s. Thursday night, partly cloudy. A slight chance of shower. Lows in the middle 70s. Friday, mostly sunny. Hot with highs in the middle 90s. 1:08 p.m. Central Daylight Time. This hazardous weather outlook is for central Kansas, east central Kansas, north central Kansas and northeast Kansas. For today and tonight, the probability for widespread hazardous weather is low. Indices approach 103 to 105 across central into east central Kansas areas. No heat headlines. Spotter activation will not be needed. 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Now here is your National Weather Service forecast. West of today, mostly sunny. South winds 15 to 20 miles per hour with gusts up to 30 miles per hour. Tonight, mostly warmer with lows in the middle 70s. South winds 10 to 15 miles per hour with gusts Sunday, partly sunny in the morning, then clearing. Hot with highs in the upper 90s. Souths up to 30 miles per hour. Sunday night, mostly clear. Lows in the upper 70s miles per hour with gusts up to 25 miles per hour. Monday, sunny, hot with highs in the upper 90 miles per hour with gusts up to 25 miles per hour. Monday night through Thursday, mostly clear. Hot. Lows in the upper 70s. Highs in the upper 90s. Thursday night, partly cloudy. A slight chance of showers and thunderstorms after midnight. Lows in the middle 70s. Friday, mostly sunny. Hot with highs in the middle 90s. This hazardous weather outlook is for central Kansas, east central Kansas, north central Kansas and northeast Kansas. For today and tonight, the probability for widespread hazardous weather is low. For Sunday through Friday, heat indices approach 103 to 105 across central into east central Kansas areas. No heat headlines are planned for now, but heat safety should be practiced. Spotter activation will not be needed. 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Here are the 1 p.m. conditions for the local area. At Topeka, it was mostly sunny. The temperature was 94 degrees, the dew point 64, and producing a heat index of 95. The wind was south at 15 miles an hour, gusting to 28. The pressure was 29.96 inches and falling.
at Manhattan.

It was mostly sunny. The temperature was 93 degrees, the dew point 64, and the relative humidity was 38%, producing a heat index of 94. The wind was southwest at 22 miles an hour, gusting to 29. Around the region, at Lawrence, it was sunny, with a temperature of 93. It was mostly 91 at Concordia, and 88 at Springfield. It was partly sunny, with a temperature of 90 and 94 at Wichita. At Omaha, it was cloudy, with a temperature of 83. Once again, at Manhattan, it was 93 degrees under mostly sunny skies. Once again, at Topeka, it was 94 degrees under mostly sunny skies. Now here is your National Weather Service forecast. West of today, mostly sunny. Hot with highs in the middle 90s. South winds 15 to 20 miles per hour with gusts up to 30 miles per hour. Tonight, mostly clear and warmer with lows in the middle 70s. South winds 10 to 15 miles per hour with gusts up to partly sunny in the morning, then clearing. Hot with highs in the upper 90s. South winds 30 miles per hour. Sunday night, mostly clear. Lows in the upper 70s. Hour with gusts up to 25 miles per hour. Monday, sunny, hot with highs in the upper 90s per hour with gusts up to 25 miles per hour. Monday night through Thursday, mostly clear, 70s. Highs in the upper 90s. Thursday night, partly cloudy. A slight chance of showers and thunderstorms after midnight. Lows in the middle 70s. Friday, mostly sunny. Hot with highs in the 30s. Weather outlook is for central Kansas, east central Kansas, north central Kansas and northeast Kansas. Widespread hazardous weather is low. For Sunday through Friday, heat indices approach 103 to 1 areas. No heat headlines are planned for now, but heat safety should be practiced. Spotter active. This is NOAA Weather Radio Station WXK91 in Topeka. Here are the 1 p.m. Topeka. It was mostly sunny. The temperature was 94 degrees, the dew point 64, and the relative heat index of 95. The wind was south at 15 miles an hour, gusting to 28.

Manhattan, it was mostly sunny. The temperature was 93 degrees, the dew point 64, and the relative humidity was 38%, producing a heat index of 94. The wind was southwest at 22 miles. Around the region, at Lawrence, it was sunny, with a temperature of 93. It was mostly sunny, 91 at Concordia, and 88 at Springfield. It was partly sunny, with a temperature of 95 and 94 at Wichita. At Omaha, it was cloudy, with a temperature of 80.

is in the upper 90s. South winds 15 to 20 miles per hour with gusts up to 30 miles per hour. Sunday night, mostly clear. Lows in the upper 70s. South winds 10 to 15 miles per hour with gusts up to 25 miles per hour. Monday, sunny, hot with highs in the upper 90s. South winds 10 to 15 miles per hour with gusts up to 25 miles per hour. Monday night through Thursday, mostly clear. Hot. Lows in the upper 70s. Highs in the upper 90s. Thursday night, partly cloudy. A slight chance of showers and thunderstorms after midnight. Lows in the middle 70s. Friday, mostly sunny. Hot with highs in the middle 90s. This hazardous weather outlook is for central Kansas, east central Kansas, north central Kansas and northeast Kansas. For today and tonight, the probability for widespread hazardous weather is low. For Sunday through Friday, heat indices approach 103 to 105 across central into east central Kansas areas. No heat headlines are planned for now, but heat safety should be practiced. Spotter activation will not be needed. 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Here are the 1 p.m. conditions for the local area. At Topeka, it was mostly sunny. The temperature was 94 degrees, the dew point 64, and the relative humidity was 37%, producing a heat index of 95. The wind was south at 15 miles an hour, gusting to 28. The pressure was 29.96 inches and falling. At Manhattan, it was mostly sunny. The temperature was 93 degrees, the dew point 64, and the relative humidity was 38%, producing a heat index of 94. The wind was southwest at 22 miles an hour, gusting to 29. Around the region, at Lawrence, it was sunny, with a temperature of 93. It was mostly sunny, with a temperature of 91 at Kansas City, 91 at Concordia, and 88 at Springfield. It was partly sunny, with a temperature of 95 at Emporia, 86 at Beatrice, and 94 at Wichita. At Omaha, it was cloudy, with a temperature of 83. Once again, at Manhattan, it was 93 degrees under mostly sunny skies. Once again, at Topeka, it was 94 degrees under mostly sunny skies. Now here is your National Weather Service forecast. West of today, mostly sunny. Hot with highs in the middle 90s. South winds 15 to 20 miles per hour with gusts up to 30 miles per hour. Tonight, mostly clear in the evening, then becoming partly cloudy. Warmer with lows in the middle 70s. South winds 10 to 15 miles per hour with gusts up to 30 miles per hour. Sunday, partly sunny in the morning, then clearing. Hot with highs in the upper 90s. South winds 15 to 20 miles per hour with gusts up to 30 miles per hour. Sunday night, mostly clear. Lows in the upper 70s. South winds 10 to 15 miles per hour with gusts up to 25 miles per hour. Monday, sunny, hot with highs in the upper 90s. South winds 10 to 15 miles per hour with gusts up to 25 miles per hour. Monday night through Thursday, mostly clear. Hot. Lows in the upper 70s. Highs in the upper 90s. Thursday night, partly cloudy. A slight chance of showers and thunderstorms after midnight. Lows in the middle 70s. Friday, mostly sunny. Hot with highs in the middle 90s. This hazardous weather outlook is for central Kansas, east central Kansas, north central Kansas and northeast Kansas. For today and tonight, the probability for widespread hazardous weather is low. For Sunday through Friday, heat indices approach 103 to 105 across central into east central Kansas areas. No heat headlines are planned for now, but heat safety should be practiced. Spotter activation will not be needed.
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speaker. Here are the 1 p.m. conditions for the local area. At Topeka, it was mostly sunny. The temperature was 94 degrees, the dew point 64, and the relative humidity was 37%, producing a heat index of 95. The wind was south at 15 miles an hour, gusting to 28. The pressure was 29.96 inches and falling. At Manhattan, it was mostly sunny. The temperature was 93 degrees, the dew point 64, and the relative humidity was 38%, producing a heat index of 94. The wind was southwest at 22 miles an hour, gusting to 29. Around the region, at Lawrence, it was sunny, with a temperature of 93. It was mostly sunny, with a temperature of 91 at Kansas City, 91 at Concordia, and 88 at Springfield. It was partly sunny, with a temperature of 95 at Emporia, 86 at Beatrice, and 94 at Wichita. At Omaha, it was cloudy, with a temperature of 83. Once again, at Manhattan, it was 93 degrees under mostly sunny skies. Once again, at Topeka, it was 94 degrees under mostly sunny skies. The current time is 1:23 p.m. Central Daylight Time. Now here is your National Weather Service forecast. Rest of today, mostly sunny. Hot with highs in the middle 90s. South winds 15 to 20 miles per hour with gusts up to 30 miles per hour. Tonight, mostly clear in the evening, then becoming partly cloudy. Warmer with lows in the middle 70s. South winds 10 to 15 miles per hour with gusts up to 30 miles per hour. Sunday, partly sunny in the morning, then clearing. Hot with highs in the upper 90s. South winds 15 to 20 miles per hour with gusts up to 30 miles per hour. Sunday night, mostly clear. Lows in the upper 70s. South winds 10 to 15 miles per hour with gusts up to 25 miles per hour. Monday, sunny, hot with highs in the upper 90s. South winds 10 to 15 miles per hour with gusts up to 25 miles per hour. Monday night through Thursday, mostly clear. Hot. Lows in the upper 70s. Highs in the upper 90s. Thursday night, partly cloudy. A slight chance of showers and thunderstorms after midnight. Lows in the middle 70s. Friday, mostly sunny. Hot with highs in the middle 90s. This hazardous weather outlook is for central Kansas, east central Kansas, north central Kansas, and northeast Kansas. For today and tonight, the probability for widespread hazardous weather is low. For Sunday through Friday, heat indices approach 103 to 105 across central into east central Kansas areas. No heat headlines are planned for now, but heat safety should be practiced. Spotter activation will not be needed. 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Here are the 1 p.m. conditions for the local area. At Topeka, it was mostly sunny. The temperature was 94 degrees, the dew point 64, and the relative humidity was 37%, producing a heat index of 95. The wind was south at 15 miles an hour, gusting to 28. The pressure was 29.96 inches and falling. At Manhattan, it was mostly sunny. The temperature was 93 degrees, the dew point 64, and the relative humidity was 38%, producing a heat index of 94. The wind was southwest at 22 miles an hour, gusting to 29. Around the region, at Lawrence, it was sunny, with a temperature of 93. It was mostly sunny, with a temperature of 91 at Kansas City, 91 at Concordia, and 88 at Springfield. It was partly sunny, with a temperature of 95 at Emporia, 86 at Beatrice, and 94 at Wichita. At Omaha, it was cloudy, with a temperature of 83. Once again, at Manhattan, it was 93 degrees under mostly sunny skies. Once again,
at Topeka, it was 94 degrees under mostly sunny skies.

Now here is your National Weather Service forecast. Rest of today, mostly sunny. Hot with highs in the middle 90s. South winds 15 to 20 miles per hour with gusts up to 30 miles per hour. Tonight, mostly clear in the evening, then becoming partly cloudy. Warmer with lows in the middle 70s. South winds 10 to 15 miles per hour with gusts up to 30 miles per hour. Sunday, partly sunny in the morning, then clearing. Hot with highs in the upper 90s. South winds 15 to 20 miles per hour with gusts up to 30 miles per hour. Sunday night, mostly clear. Lows in the upper 70s. South winds 10 to 15 miles per hour with gusts up to 25 miles per hour. Monday, sunny, hot with highs in the upper 90s. South winds 10 to 15 miles per hour with gusts up to 25 miles per hour. Monday night through Thursday, mostly clear. Hot. Lows in the upper 70s. Highs in the upper 90s. Thursday night, partly cloudy. A slight chance of showers and thunderstorms after midnight. Lows in the middle 70s. Friday, mostly sunny. Hot with highs in the middle 90s. Now here is your National Weather Service forecast. This afternoon, sunny, hot with highs in the upper 90s. South winds 15 to 20 miles per hour with gusts up to 30 miles per hour. Tonight, mostly clear in the evening, then becoming partly cloudy. Warmer with lows in the upper 70s. South winds 10 to 15 miles per hour with gusts up to 25 miles per hour. Sunday, mostly sunny. Hot with highs in the upper 90s. South winds 15 to 20 miles per hour with gusts up to 30 miles per hour. Sunday night, mostly clear. Lows in the upper 70s. South winds 10 to 15 miles per hour with gusts up to 25 miles per hour. Monday, sunny, hot with highs around 100. Southwest winds 10 to 15 miles per hour with gusts up to 25 miles per hour. Monday night through Wednesday night, mostly clear. Hot. Lows in the upper 70s. Highs in the upper 90s. Thursday, sunny. A slight chance of showers and thunderstorms in the morning. Hot with highs in the upper 90s. Thursday night and Friday, partly cloudy. Hot. Lows in the middle 70s. Highs in the middle 90s. This hazardous weather outlook is for central Kansas, east central Kansas, north central Kansas, and northeast Kansas. For today and tonight, the probability for widespread hazardous weather is low. For Sunday through Friday, heat indices approach 103 to 105 across central into east central Kansas areas. No heat headlines are planned for now, but heat safety should be practiced. Spotter activation will not be needed. 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Here are the 1 p.m. conditions for the local area. At Topeka, it was mostly sunny. The temperature was 94 degrees, the dew point 64, and the relative humidity was 37%, producing a heat index of 95. The wind was south at 15 miles an hour, gusting to 28. The pressure was 29.96 inches and falling. At Manhattan, it was mostly sunny. The temperature was 93 degrees, the dew point 64, and the relative humidity was 38%, producing a heat index of 94. The wind was southwest at 22 miles an hour, gusting to 29. Around the region, at Lawrence, it was sunny, with a temperature of 93. It was mostly sunny, with a temperature of 91 at Kansas City, 91 at Concordia, and 88 at Springfield. It was partly sunny, with a temperature of 95 at Emporia, 86 at Beatrice, and 94 at Wichita. At Omaha, it was cloudy, with a temperature of 83. Once again, at Manhattan, it was 93 degrees under mostly sunny skies. Once again, at Topeka, it was 94 degrees under mostly

mostly sunny skies. Now here is your National Weather Service forecast. This afternoon, sunny, hot with highs in the upper 90s. South winds 15 to 20 miles per hour with gusts up to 30 miles per hour. Tonight, mostly clear in the evening, then becoming partly cloudy. Warmer with lows in the upper 70s. South winds 10 to 15 miles per hour with gusts up to 25 miles per hour. Sunday, mostly sunny. Hot with highs in the upper 90s. South winds 15 to 20 miles per hour with gusts up to 30 miles per hour. Sunday night, mostly clear. Lows in the upper 70s. South winds 10 to 15 miles per hour with gusts up to 25 miles per hour. Monday, sunny, hot with highs around 100. Southwest winds 10 to 15 miles per hour with gusts up to 25 miles per hour. Monday night through Wednesday night, mostly clear. Hot. Lows in the upper 70s. Highs in the upper 90s. Thursday, sunny. A slight chance of showers and thunderstorms in the morning. Hot with highs in the upper 90s. Thursday night and Friday, partly cloudy. Hot. Lows partly cloudy. Hot. Lows in the middle 70s. Highs in the middle 90s. This hazardous weather outlook is for central Kansas, east central Kansas, north central Kansas, and northeast Kansas. For today and tonight, the probability for widespread hazardous weather is low. For Sunday through Friday, heat indices approach 103 to 105 across central into east central Kansas areas. No heat headlines are planned for now, but heat safety should be practiced. Spotter activation will not be needed. 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Here are the 1 p.m. conditions for the local area. At Topeka, it was mostly sunny. The temperature was 94 degrees, the dew point 64, and the relative humidity was 37%, producing a heat index of 95. The wind was south at 15 miles an hour, gusting to 28. The pressure was 29.96 inches and falling. At Manhattan, it was mostly sunny. The temperature was 93 degrees, the dew point 64, and the relative humidity was 38%, producing a heat index of 94. The wind was southwest at 22 miles an hour, gusting to 29. Around the region, at Lawrence, it was sunny, with a temperature of 93. It was mostly sunny, with a temperature of 91 at Kansas City, 91 at Concordia, and 88 at Springfield. It was partly sunny, with a temperature of 95 at Emporia, 86 at Beatrice, and 94 at Wichita. At Omaha, it was cloudy, with a temperature of 83. Once again, at Manhattan, it was 93 degrees. Once again, at Topeka, it was 94 degrees under mostly sunny skies.

with highs in the upper 90s. South winds 15 to 20 miles per. Tonight, mostly clear in the evening, then becoming partly cloudy. Warmer with lows in the upper 70s. South winds 10 to 15 miles per hour with gusts up to 25 miles per hour. Sunday, mostly sunny. Hot with highs in the upper 90s. South winds 15 to 20 miles per hour with gusts up to 30 miles per hour. Sunday night, mostly clear. Lows in the upper 70s. South winds 10 to 15 miles per hour with gusts up to 25 miles per hour. Monday, sunny, hot with highs around 100. Southwest winds 10 to 15 miles per hour with gusts up to 25 miles per hour. Monday night through Wednesday night, mostly clear. Hot. Lows in the upper 70s. Highs in the upper 90s. Thursday, sunny. A slight chance of showers and thunderstorms in the morning. Hot with highs in the upper 90s. Thursday night and Friday, partly cloudy. Hot. Lows in the middle 70s. Highs in the middle 90s. This hazardous weather outlook is for central Kansas, east central Kansas, north central Kansas, and northeast Kansas. For today and tonight, the probability for widespread hazardous weather is low. For Sunday through Friday, heat indices approach 103 to 105 across central into east central Kansas areas. No heat headlines are planned for now, but heat safety should be practiced. Spotter activation will not be needed. 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Here are the 1 p.m. conditions for the local area. At Topeka, it was mostly sunny. The temperature was 94 degrees, the dew point 64, and the relative humidity was 37%, producing a heat index of 95. The wind was south at 15 miles an hour, gusting to 28. The pressure was 29.96 inches and falling. At Manhattan, it was mostly sunny. The temperature was 93 degrees, the dew point 64, and the relative humidity was 38%, producing a heat index of 94. The wind was southwest at 22 miles an hour, gusting to 29. Around the region, at Lawrence, it was sunny, with a temperature of 93. It was mostly sunny, with a temperature of 91 at Kansas City, 91 at Concordia, and 88 at Springfield. It was partly sunny, with a temperature of 95 at Emporia, 86 at Beatrice, and 94 at Wichita. At Omaha, it was cloudy, with a temperature of 83. Once again, at Manhattan, it was 93 degrees under mostly sunny skies. Once again, at Topeka, it was 94 degrees under mostly sunny skies. This is NOAA Weather Radio WXK91 in Topeka. The current time is 1:38 p.m. Central Daylight Time. Now here is your National Weather Service forecast. This afternoon, sunny, hot with highs in the upper 90s. South winds 15 to 20 miles per hour with gusts up to 30 miles per hour. Tonight, mostly clear in the evening, then becoming partly cloudy. Warmer with lows in the upper 70s. South winds 10 to 15 miles per hour with gusts up to 25 miles per hour. Sunday, mostly sunny. Hot with highs in the upper 90s. South winds 15 to 20 miles per hour with gusts up to 30 miles per hour. Sunday night, mostly clear. Lows in the upper 70s. South winds 10 to 15 miles per hour with gusts up to 25 miles per hour. Monday, sunny, hot with highs around 100. Southwest winds 10 to 15 miles per hour with gusts up to 25 miles per hour. Monday night through Wednesday night, mostly clear. Hot. Lows in the upper 70s. Highs in the upper 90s. Thursday, sunny. A slight chance of showers and thunderstorms in the morning. Hot with highs in the upper 90s. Thursday night and Friday, partly cloudy. Hot.
Lows in the middle 70s. Highs in the middle 90s. This hazardous weather outlook is for central Kansas, east central Kansas, north central Kansas, and northeast Kansas. For today and tonight, the probability for widespread hazardous weather is low. For Sunday through Friday, heat indices approach 103 to 105 across central into east central Kansas areas. No heat headlines are planned for now, but heat safety should be practiced. Spotter activation will not be needed. 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Here are the 1 p.m. conditions for the local area. At Topeka, it was

gusting to 29. Around the region, at Lawrence, it was sunny, with a temperature of 93. It was mostly sunny, with a temperature of 91 at Kansas City, 91 at Concordia, and 88 at Springfield. It was partly sunny, with a temperature of 95 at Emporia, 86 at Beatrice, and 94 at Wichita. At Omaha, it was cloudy, with a temperature of 83. Once again, at Manhattan, it was 93 degrees under mostly sunny skies. Once again, at Topeka, it was 94 degrees under mostly sunny skies. Now here is your National Weather Service forecast. This afternoon, sunny, hot with highs in the upper 90s. South winds 15 to 20 miles per hour with gusts up to 30 miles per hour. Tonight, mostly clear in the evening, then becoming partly cloudy. Warmer with lows in the upper 70s. South winds 10 to 15 miles per hour with gusts up to 25 miles per hour. Sunday, mostly sunny. Hot with highs in the upper 90s. South winds 15 to 20 miles per hour with gusts up to 30 miles per hour. Sunday night, mostly clear. Lows in the upper 70s. South winds 10 to 15 miles per hour with gusts up to 25 miles per hour. Monday, sunny, hot with highs around 100. Southwest winds 10 to 15 miles per hour with gusts up to 25 miles per hour. Monday night through Wednesday night, mostly clear. Hot. Lows in the upper 70s. Highs in the upper 90s. Thursday, sunny. A slight chance of showers and thunderstorms in the morning. Hot with highs in the upper 90s. Thursday night and Friday, partly cloudy. Hot. Lows in the middle 70s. Highs in the middle 90s. This hazardous weather outlook is for central Kansas, east central Kansas, north central Kansas, and northeast Kansas. For today and tonight, the probability for widespread hazardous weather is low. For Sunday through Friday, heat indices approach 103 to 105 across central into east central Kansas areas. No heat headlines are planned for now, but heat safety should be practiced. Spotter activation will not be needed. 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Here are the 1 p.m. conditions for the local area. At Topeka, it was mostly sunny. The temperature was 94 degrees, the dew point 64, and the relative humidity was 37%, producing a heat index of 95. The wind was south at 15 miles an hour, gusting to 28. The pressure was 29.96 inches and falling. At Manhattan, it was mostly sunny. The temperature was 93 degrees, the dew point 64, and the relative humidity was 38%, producing a heat index of 94. The wind was to 29. Around the region, at Lawrence, it was sunny, with a temperature of 93. It was mostly sunny, with a temperature of 91 at Kansas City, 91 at Concordia, and 88 at Springfield. It was partly sunny, with a temperature of 95 at Emporia, 86 at Beatrice, and 94 at Wichita. At Omaha, it was cloudy, with a temperature of 83. Once again, at Manhattan, it was 93 degrees under mostly sunny skies. Once again, at Topeka, it was 94. Now here is your National Weather Service forecast. This afternoon, sunny, hot with highs in the upper 90s. South winds 15 to 20 miles per hour with gusts up to 30 miles per hour. Tonight, mostly clear in the evening, then becoming partly cloudy. Warmer with lows in the upper 70s. South winds 10 to 15 miles per hour with gusts up to 25 miles per hour. Sunday, mostly sunny. Hot with highs in the upper 90s. South winds 15 to 20 miles per hour with gusts up to 30 miles per hour. Sunday night, mostly clear. Lows in the upper 70s. South winds 10 to 15 miles per hour with gusts up to 25 miles per hour. Monday.

sunny, hot with highs around 100. Southwest winds 10 to 15 miles per hour with gusts up to 25 miles per hour. Monday night through Wednesday night, mostly clear. Hot. Lows in the upper 70s. Highs in the upper 90s. Thursday, sunny. A slight chance of showers and thunderstorms in the morning. Hot with highs in the upper 90s. Thursday night and Friday, partly cloudy. Hot. Lows in the middle 70s. Highs in the middle 90s. This hazardous weather outlook is for central Kansas, east central Kansas, north central Kansas and northeast Kansas. For today and tonight, the probability for widespread hazardous weather is low. For Sunday through Friday, heat indices approach 103 to 105 across central into east central Kansas areas. No heat headlines are planned for now, but heat safety should be practiced. Spotter activation will not be needed. 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Here are the 1 p.m. conditions for the local area. At Topeka, it was mostly sunny. The temperature was 94 degrees, the dew point 64, and the relative humidity was 37%, producing a heat index of 95. The wind was south at 15 miles an hour, gusting to 28. The pressure was 29.96 inches and falling. At Manhattan, it was mostly sunny. The temperature was 93 degrees, the dew point 64, and the relative humidity was 38%, producing a heat index of 94. The wind was southwest at 22 miles an hour, gusting to 29. Around the region, at Lawrence, it was sunny, with a temperature of 93. It was mostly sunny, with a temperature of 91 at Kansas City, 91 at Concordia, and 88 at Springfield. It was partly sunny, with a temperature of 95 at Emporia, 86 at Beatrice, and 94 at Wichita. At Omaha, it was cloudy, with a temperature of 83. Once again, at Manhattan, it was 93 degrees under mostly sunny skies. Once again, at Topeka, it was 94 degrees under mostly sunny skies. Now here is your National Weather Service forecast. This afternoon, sunny, hot with highs in the upper 90s. South winds 15 to 20 miles per hour with gusts up to 30 miles per hour. Tonight, mostly clear in the evening, then becoming partly cloudy. Warmer with lows in the upper 70s. South winds 10 to 15 miles per hour with gusts up to 25 miles per hour. Sunday, mostly sunny. Hot with highs in the upper 90s. South winds 15 to 20 miles per hour with gusts up to 30 miles per hour. Sunday night, mostly clear. Lows in the upper 70s. South winds 10 to 15 miles per hour with gusts up to 25 miles per hour. Monday, sunny, hot with highs around 100. Southwest winds 10 to 15 miles per hour with gusts up to 25 miles per hour. Monday night through Wednesday night, mostly clear. Hot. Lows in the upper 70s. Highs in the upper 90s. Thursday, sunny. A slight chance of showers and thunderstorms in the morning. Hot with highs in the upper 90s. Thursday night and Friday, partly cloudy. Hot. Lows in the middle 70s. Highs in the middle 90s. This hazardous weather outlook is for central Kansas, east central Kansas, north central Kansas and northeast Kansas. For today and tonight, the probability for widespread hazardous weather is low. For approach 103 to 105 across central into east central Kansas areas. No heat headlines are planned for now, but heat safety should be practiced. Spotter activation will not be needed. 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Here are the 1 p.m. conditions for the local area. At Topeka, it was mostly sunny. The temperature was 94 degrees, the dew point 64,
and the relative humidity was 37%, producing a heat index of 95. The wind was south at 15 miles an hour, gusting to 28. The pressure was 29.96 inches and falling. At Manhattan, it was mostly sunny. The temperature was 93 degrees, the dew point 64, and the relative humidity was 38%, producing a heat index of 94. The wind was southwest at 22 miles an hour, gusting to 29. Around the region, at Lawrence, it was sunny, with a temperature of 93. It was mostly sunny, with a temperature of 91 at Kansas City, 91 at Concordia, and 88 at Springfield. It was partly sunny, with a temperature of 95 at Emporia, 86 at Beatrice, and 94 at Wichita. At Omaha, it was cloudy, with a temperature of 83. Once again, at Manhattan, it was 93 degrees under mostly sunny skies. Once again, at Topeka, it was 94 degrees under mostly sunny skies. The current time is 1:53 p.m. Central Daylight Time. Now here is your National Weather Service forecast. This afternoon, sunny, hot with highs in the upper 90s. South winds 15 to 20 miles per hour with gusts up to 30 miles per hour. Tonight, mostly clear in the evening, then becoming partly cloudy. Warmer with lows in the upper 70s. South winds 10 to 15 miles per hour with gusts up to 25 miles per hour. Sunday, mostly sunny. Hot with highs in the upper 90s. South winds 15 to 20 miles per hour with gusts up to 30 miles per hour. Sunday night, mostly clear. Lows in the upper 70s. South winds 10 to 15 miles per hour with gusts up to 25 miles per hour. Monday, sunny, hot with highs around 100. Southwest winds 10 to 15 miles per hour with gusts up to 25 miles per hour. Monday night through Wednesday night, mostly clear. Hot. Lows in the upper 70s. Highs in the upper 90s. Thursday, sunny. A slight chance of showers and thunderstorms in the morning. Hot with highs in the upper 90s. Thursday night and Friday, partly cloudy. Hot. Lows in the middle 70s. Highs in the middle 90s. This hazardous weather outlook is for Central Kansas, East Central Kansas, North Central Kansas and Northeast Kansas. For today and tonight, the probability for widespread hazardous weather is low. For Sunday through Friday, heat indices approach 103 to 105 across central into East Central Kansas areas. No heat headlines are planned for now, but heat safety should be practiced. Spotter activation will not be needed. 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Here are the 1 p.m. conditions for the local area. At Topeka, it was mostly sunny. The temperature was 94 degrees, the dew point 64, and the relative humidity was 37%, producing a heat index of 95. The wind was south at 15 miles an hour, gusting to 28. The pressure was 29.96 inches and falling. At Manhattan, it was mostly sunny. The temperature was 93 degrees, the dew point 64, and the relative humidity was 38%, producing a heat index of 94. The wind was southwest at 22 miles an hour, gusting to 29. Around the region, at Lawrence, it was sunny, with a temperature of 93. It was mostly sunny, with a temperature of 91 at Kansas City, 91 at Concordia, and 88 at Springfield. It was partly sunny, with a temperature of 95 at Emporia, 86 at Beatrice, and 94 at Wichita. At Omaha, it was cloudy, with a temperature of 83. Once again, at Manhattan, it was 93 degrees under mostly sunny skies. Once again, at Topeka, it was 94 degrees under mostly sunny skies. Now here is your National Weather Service forecast. This afternoon, sunny, hot with highs in the upper 90s.
South winds 15 to 20 miles per hour with gusts up to 30 miles per hour. Tonight, mostly clear in the evening, then becoming partly cloudy. Warmer with lows in the upper 70s. South winds 10 to 15 miles per hour with gusts up to 25 miles per hour. Sunday, mostly sunny. Hot with highs in the upper 90s. South winds 15 to 20 miles per hour with gusts up to 30 miles per hour. Sunday night, mostly clear. Lows in the upper 70s. South winds 10 to 15 miles per hour with gusts up to 25 miles per hour. Monday, sunny, hot with highs around 100. Southwest winds 10 to 15 miles per hour with gusts up to 25 miles per hour. Monday night through Wednesday night, mostly clear. Hot. Lows in the upper 70s. Highs in the upper 90s. Thursday, sunny. A slight chance of showers and thunderstorms in the morning. Hot with highs in the upper 90s. Thursday night and Friday, partly cloudy. Hot. Lows in the middle 70s. Highs in the middle 90s. This hazardous weather outlook is for central Kansas, east central Kansas, north central Kansas, and northeast Kansas. For today and tonight, the probability for widespread hazardous weather is low. For Sunday through Friday, heat indices approach 103 to 105 across central into east central Kansas areas. No heat headlines are planned for now, but heat safety should be practiced. Spotter activation will not be needed. 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Here are the 1 p.m. conditions for the local area. At Topeka, it was mostly sunny. The temperature was 94 degrees, the dew point 64, and the relative humidity was 37%, producing a heat index of 95. The wind was south at 15 miles an hour, gusting to 28. The pressure was 29.96 inches and falling. At Manhattan, it was mostly sunny. The temperature was 93 degrees, the dew point 64, and the relative humidity was 38%, producing a heat index of 94. The wind was southwest at 22 miles an hour, gusting to 29. Around the region, at Lawrence, it was sunny, with a temperature of 93. It was mostly sunny, with a temperature of 91 at Kansas City, 91 at Concordia, and 88 at Springfield. It was partly sunny, with a temperature of 95 at Emporia, 86 at Beatrice, and 94 at Wichita. At Omaha, it was cloudy, with a temperature of 83. Once again, at Manhattan, it was 93 degrees under mostly sunny skies. Once again, at Topeka, it was 94 degrees under mostly sunny skies. Now here is your National Weather Service forecast. This afternoon, sunny, hot with highs in the upper 90s. South winds 15 to 20 miles per hour with gusts up to 30 miles per hour. Tonight, mostly clear in the evening, then becoming partly cloudy. Warmer with lows in the upper 70s. South winds 10 to 15 miles per hour with gusts up to 25 miles per hour. Sunday, mostly sunny. Hot with highs in the upper 90s. South winds 15 to 20 miles per hour with gusts up to 30 miles per hour. Sunday night, mostly clear. Lows in the upper 70s. South winds 10 to 15 miles per hour with gusts up to 25 miles per hour. Monday, sunny, hot with highs around 100. Southwest winds 10 to 15 miles per hour with gusts up to 25 miles per hour. Monday night through Wednesday night, mostly clear. Hot. Lows in the upper 70s. Highs in the upper 90s. Thursday, sunny. A slight chance of showers and thunderstorms in the morning. Hot with highs in the upper 90s. Thursday night and Friday, partly cloudy. Hot. Lows in the middle 70s. Highs in the middle 90s. This hazardous weather outlook is for central Kansas, east central Kansas,
north central Kansas, and northeast Kansas. For today and tonight, the probability for widespread hazardous weather is low. For Sunday through Friday, heat indices approach 103 to 105 across central into east central Kansas areas. No heat headlines are planned for now, but heat safety should be practiced. Spotter activation will not be needed. 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Here are the 1 p.m. conditions for the local area. At Topeka, it was mostly sunny. The temperature was 94 degrees, the dew point 64, and the relative humidity was 37%, producing a heat index of 95. The wind was south at 15 miles an hour, gusting to 28. The pressure was 29.96 inches and falling. At Manhattan, it was mostly sunny. The temperature was 93 degrees, the dew point 64, and the relative humidity was 38%, producing a heat index of 94. The wind was southwest at 22 miles an hour, gusting to 29. Around the region, at Lawrence, it was sunny, with a temperature of 93. It was mostly sunny, with a temperature of 91 at Kansas City, 91 at Concordia, and 88 at Springfield. It was partly sunny, with a temperature of 95 at Emporia, 86 at Beatrice, and 94 at Wichita. At Omaha, it was cloudy, with a temperature of 83. Once again, at Manhattan, it was 93 degrees under mostly sunny skies. Once again, at Topeka, it was 94 degrees under mostly sunny skies. Now here is your National Weather Service forecast. This afternoon, sunny, hot with highs in the upper 90s. South winds 15 to 20 miles per hour with gusts up to 30 miles per hour. Tonight, mostly clear in the evening, then becoming partly cloudy. Warmer with lows in the upper 70s. South winds 10 to 15 miles per hour with gusts up to 25 miles per hour. Sunday, mostly sunny. Hot with highs in the upper 90s. South winds 15 to 20 miles per hour with gusts up to 30 miles per hour. Sunday night, mostly clear. Lows in the upper 70s. South winds 10 to 15 miles per hour with gusts up to 25 miles per hour. Monday, sunny, hot with highs around 100. Southwest winds 10 to 15 miles per hour with gusts up to 25 miles per hour. Monday night through Wednesday night, mostly clear. Hot. Lows in the upper 70s. Highs in the upper 90s. Thursday, sunny. A slight chance of showers and thunderstorms in the morning. Hot with highs in the upper 90s. Thursday night and Friday, partly cloudy. Hot. Lows in the middle 70s. Highs in the middle 90s. This hazardous weather outlook is for central Kansas, east central Kansas, north central Kansas, and northeast Kansas. For today and tonight, the probability for widespread hazardous weather is low. For Sunday through Friday, heat indices approach 103 to 105 across central into east central Kansas areas. No heat headlines are planned for now, but heat safety should be practiced. Spotter activation will not be needed. 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Now here is your National Weather Service forecast. This afternoon, sunny, hot with highs in the upper 90s. South winds 15 to 20 miles per hour with gusts up to 30 miles per hour. Tonight, mostly clear in the evening, then becoming partly cloudy. Warmer with lows in the upper 70s. South winds 10 to 15 miles per hour with gusts up to 25 miles per hour. Sunday, mostly sunny. Hot with highs in the upper 90s. South winds 15 to 20 miles per hour with gusts up to 30 miles per hour. Sunday night, mostly clear. Lows in the upper 70s. South winds 10 to 15 miles per hour with gusts up to 25 miles per hour. Monday, sunny, hot with highs around 100.
southwest winds 10 to 15 miles per hour with gusts up to 25 miles per hour.

Monday night through Wednesday night, mostly clear. Hot. Lows in the upper 70s. Highs in the upper 90s. Thursday, sunny. A slight chance of showers and thunderstorms in the morning. Hot with highs in the upper 90s. Thursday night and Friday, partly cloudy. Hot. Lows in the middle 70s. Highs in the middle 90s. This hazardous weather outlook is for central Kansas, east central Kansas, north central Kansas, and northeast Kansas. For today and tonight, the probability for widespread hazardous weather is low. For Sunday through Friday, heat indices approach 103 to 105 across central into east central Kansas areas. No heat headlines are planned for now, but heat safety should be practiced. Spotter activation will not be needed. The current time is 2:08 p.m. Central Daylight Time. 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Now here is your National Weather Service forecast. This afternoon, sunny, hot with highs in the upper 90s. South winds 15 to 20 miles per hour with gusts up to 30 miles per hour. Tonight, mostly clear in the evening, then becoming partly cloudy. Warmer with lows in the upper 70s. South winds 10 to 15 miles per hour with gusts up to 25 miles per hour. Sunday, mostly sunny. Hot with highs in the upper 90s. South winds 15 to 20 miles per hour with gusts up to 30 miles per hour. Sunday night, mostly clear. Lows in the upper 70s. South winds 10 to 15 miles per hour with gusts up to 25 miles per hour. Monday, sunny, hot with highs around 100. Southwest winds 10 to 15 miles per hour with gusts up to 25 miles per hour. Monday night through Wednesday night, mostly clear. Hot. Lows in the upper 70s. Highs in the upper 90s. Thursday, sunny. A slight chance of showers and thunderstorms in the morning. Hot with highs in the upper 90s. Thursday night and Friday, partly cloudy. Hot. Lows in the middle 70s. Highs in the middle 90s. This hazardous weather outlook is for central Kansas, east central Kansas, north central Kansas, and northeast Kansas. For today and tonight, the probability for widespread hazardous weather is low. For Sunday through Friday, heat indices approach 103 to 105 across central into east central Kansas areas. No heat headlines are planned for now, but heat safety should be practiced. Spotter activation will not be needed. 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Now here is your National Weather Service forecast. This afternoon, sunny, hot with highs in the upper 90s. South winds 15 to 20 miles per hour with gusts up to 30 miles per hour. Tonight, mostly clear in the evening, then becoming partly cloudy. Warmer with lows in the upper 70s. South winds 10 to 15 miles per hour with gusts up to 25 miles per hour. Sunday, mostly sunny. Hot with highs in the upper 90s. South winds 15 to 20 miles per hour with gusts up to 30 miles per hour. Sunday night, mostly clear. Lows in the upper 70s. South winds 10 to 15 miles per hour with gusts up to 25 miles per hour. Monday, sunny, hot with highs around 100. Southwest winds 10 to 15 miles per hour with gusts up to 25 miles per hour. Monday night through Wednesday night, mostly clear. Hot. Lows in the upper 70s. Highs in the upper 90s. Thursday, sunny. A slight chance of showers and thunderstorms in the morning. Hot with highs in the upper 90s. Thursday night and Friday, partly cloudy. Hot. Lows in the middle 70s. Highs in the middle 90s. This hazardous weather outlook is for central Kansas, east central Kansas, north central Kansas, and northeast Kansas.
for today and tonight. The probability

activity for widespread hazardous weather is low. For Sunday through Friday, heat indices approach 103 to 105 across central into east central Kansas areas. No heat headlines are planned for now, but heat safety should be practiced. Spotter activation will not be needed. 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Here are the 2 p.m. conditions for the local area. At Topeka, it was mostly sunny. The temperature was 95 degrees, the dew point 65, and the relative humidity was 37%, producing a heat index of 97. The wind was south at 18 miles an hour, gusting to 28. The pressure was 29.93 inches and falling. At Manhattan, it was sunny. The temperature was 96 degrees, the dew point 65, and the relative humidity was 35%, producing a heat index of 98. The wind was southwest at 16 miles an hour, gusting to 29. Around the region, at Omaha, rain was falling, with a temperature of 85. At Lawrence, it was sunny, with a temperature of 94. It was mostly sunny, with a temperature of 94 at Kansas City, 96 at Emporia, 98 at Concordia, 91 at Springfield, and 100 at Wichita. At Beatrice, it was partly sunny, with a temperature of 87. Once again, at Manhattan, it was 96 degrees under sunny skies. Once again, at Topeka, it was 95 degrees under mostly sunny skies. Now here is your National Weather Service forecast. This afternoon, sunny, hot with highs in the upper 90s. South winds 15 to 20 miles per hour with gusts up to 30 miles per hour. Tonight, mostly clear in the evening, then becoming partly cloudy. Warmer with lows in the upper 70s. South winds 10 to 15 miles per hour with gusts up to 25 miles per hour. Sunday, mostly sunny. Hot with highs in the upper 90s. South winds 15 to 20 miles per hour with gusts up to 30 miles per hour. Sunday night, mostly clear. Lows in the upper 70s. South winds 10 to 15 miles per hour with gusts up to 25 miles per hour. Monday, sunny, hot with highs around 100. Southwest winds 10 to 15 miles per hour with gusts up to 25 miles per hour. Monday night through Wednesday night, mostly clear. Hot. Lows in the upper 70s. Highs in the upper 90s. Thursday, sunny. A slight chance of showers and thunderstorms in the morning. Hot with highs in the upper 90s. Thursday night and Friday, partly cloudy. Hot. Lows in the middle 70s. Highs in the middle 90s. This hazardous weather outlook is for central Kansas, northeast Kansas. For today and tonight, the probability for widespread hazardous weather is low. For Sunday through Friday, heat indices approach 103 to 105 across central into east central Kansas areas. No heat headlines are planned for now, but heat safety should be practiced. Spotter activation will not be needed. 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Here are the 2 p.m. conditions for the local area. At Topeka, it was mostly sunny. Dew point 65, and the relative humidity was 37%, producing a heat index of 97. The wind was south at 18 miles an hour, gusting to 28. The pressure was 29.93 inches and falling. At Manhattan, it was sunny. The temperature was 96 degrees, the dew point 65, and the relative humidity was 35%, producing a heat index of 98. The wind was southwest at 16 miles an hour, gusting to 29. Around the region, at Omaha, rain was falling, with a temperature of 85. At Lawrence, it was sunny, with a temperature of 94. It was mostly sunny, with a temperature of 94 at Kansas City, 96 at Emporia, 98 at Concordia, 91 at Springfield, and 100 at Wichita. At Beatrice,
it was partly sunny, with a temperature of 87. Once again, at Manhattan, it was 96 degrees under sunny skies. Once again, at Topeka, it was 95 degrees under mostly sunny skies. Now here is your National Weather Service forecast. This afternoon, sunny, hot with highs in the upper 90s. South winds 15 to 20 miles per hour with gusts up to 30 miles per hour. Tonight, mostly clear in the evening, then becoming partly cloudy. Warmer with lows in the upper 70s. South winds 10 to 15 miles per hour with gusts up to 25 miles per hour. Sunday, mostly sunny. Hot with highs in the upper 90s. South winds 15 to 20 miles per hour with gusts up to 30 miles per hour. Sunday night, mostly clear. Lows in the upper 70s. South winds 10 to 15 miles per hour with gusts up to 25 miles per hour. Monday, sunny, hot with highs around 100. Southwest winds 10 to 15 miles per hour with gusts up to 25 miles per hour. Monday night through Wednesday night, mostly clear. Hot. Lows in the upper 70s. Highs in the upper 90s. Thursday, sunny. A slight chance of showers and thunderstorms in the morning. Hot with highs in the upper 90s. Thursday night and Friday, partly cloudy. Hot. Lows in the middle 70s. Highs in the middle 90s. This hazardous weather outlook is for central Kansas, east central Kansas, north central Kansas, and northeast Kansas. For today and tonight, the probability for widespread hazardous weather is low. For Sunday through Friday, heat indices approach 103 to 105 across central into east central Kansas areas. No heat headlines are planned for now, but heat safety should be practiced. Spotter activation will not be needed. 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Here are the 2 p.m. conditions for the local area. At Topeka, it was mostly sunny. The temperature was 95 degrees, the dew point 65, and the relative humidity was 37%, producing a heat index of 97. The wind was south at 18 miles an hour, gusting to 28. The pressure was 29.93 inches and falling. At Manhattan, it was sunny. The temperature was 96 degrees, the dew point 65, and the relative humidity was 35%, producing a heat index of 98. The wind was southwest at 16 miles an hour, gusting to 29. Around the region, at Omaha, rain was falling, with a temperature of 85. At Lawrence, it was sunny, with a temperature of 94. It was mostly sunny, with a temperature of 94 at Kansas City, 96 at Emporia, 98 at Concordia, 91 at Springfield, and 100 at Wichita. At Beatrice, it was partly sunny, with a temperature of 87. Once again, at Manhattan, it was 96 degrees under sunny skies. Once again, at Topeka, it was 95 degrees under mostly sunny skies. Now here is your National Weather Service forecast. This afternoon, sunny, hot with highs in the upper 90s. South winds 15 to 20 miles per hour with gusts up to 30 miles per hour. Tonight, mostly clear in the evening, then becoming partly cloudy. Warmer with lows in the upper 70s. South winds 10 to 15 miles per hour with gusts up to 25 miles per hour. Sunday, mostly sunny. Hot with highs in the upper 90s. South winds 15 to 20 miles per hour with gusts up to 30 miles per hour. Sunday night, mostly clear. Lows in the upper 70s. South winds 10 to 15 miles per hour with gusts up to 25 miles per hour. Monday, sunny, hot with highs around 100. Southwest winds 10 to 15 miles per hour with gusts up to 25 miles per hour. Monday night through Wednesday night, mostly clear. Hot. Lows in the upper 70s. Highs in the upper 90s.
Thursday.

sunny. A slight chance of showers and thunderstorms in the morning. Hot with highs in the upper 90s. Thursday night and Friday, partly cloudy. Hot. Lows in the middle 70s. Highs in the middle 90s. This hazardous weather outlook is for central Kansas, east central Kansas, north central Kansas, and northeast Kansas. For today and tonight, the probability for widespread hazardous weather is low. For Sunday through Friday, heat indices approach 103 to 105 across central into east central Kansas areas. No heat headlines are planned for now, but heat safety should be practiced. Spotter activation will not be needed. 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The current time is 2:23 p.m. Central Daylight Time. Here are the 2 p.m. conditions for the local area. At Topeka, it was mostly sunny. The temperature was 95 degrees, the dew point 65, and the relative humidity was 37%, producing a heat index of 97. The wind was south at 18 miles an hour, gusting to 28. The pressure was 29.93 inches and falling. At Manhattan, it was sunny. The temperature was 96 degrees, the dew point 65, and the relative humidity was 35%, producing a heat index of 98. The wind was southwest at 6 miles an hour, gusting to 29. Around the region, at Omaha, rain was falling, with a temperature of 85. At Lawrence, it was sunny, with a temperature of 94. It was mostly sunny, with a temperature of 94 at Kansas City, 96 at Emporia, 98 at Concordia, 91 at Springfield, and 100 at Wichita. At Beatrice, it was partly sunny, with a temperature of 87. Once again, at Manhattan, it was 96 degrees under sunny skies. Once again, at Topeka, it was 95 degrees under mostly sunny skies. Now here is your National Weather Service forecast. This afternoon, sunny, hot with highs in the upper 90s. South winds 15 to 20 miles per hour with gusts up to 30 miles per hour. Tonight, mostly clear in the evening, then becoming partly cloudy. Warmer with lows in the upper 70s. South winds 10 to 15 miles per hour with gusts up to 25 miles per hour. Sunday, mostly sunny. Hot with highs in the upper 90s. South winds 15 to 20 miles per hour with gusts up to 30 miles per hour. Sunday night, mostly clear. Lows in the upper 70s. South winds 10 to 15 miles per hour with gusts up to 25 miles per hour. Monday, sunny, hot with highs around 100. Southwest winds 10 to 15 miles per hour with gusts up to 25 miles per hour. Monday night through Wednesday night, mostly clear. Hot. Lows in the upper 70s. Highs in the upper 90s. Thursday, sunny. A slight chance of showers and thunderstorms in the morning. Hot with highs in the upper 90s. Thursday night and Friday, partly cloudy. Hot. Lows in the middle 70s. Highs in the middle 90s. This hazardous weather outlook is for central Kansas, east central Kansas, north central Kansas, and northeast Kansas. For today and tonight, the probability for widespread hazardous weather is low. For Sunday through Friday, heat indices approach 103 to 105 across central into east central Kansas areas. No heat headlines are planned for now, but heat safety should be practiced. Spotter activation will not be needed. 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Here are the 2 p.m. conditions for the local area. At Topeka, it was mostly sunny. The temperature was 95 degrees, the dew point 65, and the relative humidity was 37%, producing a heat index of 97. The wind was south at 18 miles an hour, gusting to 28. The pressure was 29.93 inches and falling. At Manhattan, it was sunny.
The temperature was 96 degrees, the dew point 65, and the relative humidity was 35%, producing a heat index of 98. The wind was southwest at 16 miles an hour, gusting to 29. Around the region, at Omaha, rain was falling, with a temperature of 85. At Lawrence, it was sunny, with a temperature of 94. It was mostly sunny, with a temperature of 94 at Kansas City, 96 at Emporia, 98 at Concordia, 91 at Springfield, and 100 at Wichita. At Beatrice, it was partly sunny, with a temperature of 87. Once again, at Manhattan, it was 96 degrees under sunny skies. Once again, at Topeka, it was 95 degrees under mostly sunny skies. Now here is your National Weather Service forecast. This afternoon, sunny, hot with highs in the upper 90s. South winds 15 to 20 miles per hour with gusts up to 30 miles per hour. Tonight, mostly clear in the evening, then becoming partly cloudy. Warmer with lows in the upper 70s. South winds 10 to 15 miles per hour with gusts up to 25 miles per hour. Sunday, mostly sunny. Hot with highs in the upper 90s. South winds 15 to 20 miles per hour with gusts up to 30 miles per hour. Sunday night, mostly clear. Lows in the upper 70s. South winds 10 to 15 miles per hour with gusts up to 25 miles per hour. Monday, sunny, hot with highs around 100. Southwest winds 10 to 15 miles per hour with gusts up to 25 miles per hour. Monday night through Wednesday night, mostly clear. Hot. Lows in the upper 70s. Highs in the upper 90s. Thursday, sunny. A slight chance of showers and thunderstorms in the morning. Hot with highs in the upper 90s. Thursday night and Friday, partly cloudy. Hot. Lows in the middle 70s. Highs in the middle 90s. This hazardous weather outlook is for central Kansas, east central Kansas, north central Kansas, and northeast Kansas. For today and tonight, the probability for widespread hazardous weather is low. For Sunday through Friday, heat indices approach 103 to 105 across central into east central Kansas areas. No heat headlines are planned for now, but heat safety should be practiced. Spotter activation will not be needed. 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Here are the 2 p.m. conditions for the local area. At Topeka, it was mostly sunny. The temperature was 5, and the relative humidity was 37%, producing a heat index of 97. The wind was south at 18 miles an hour, gusting to 28. The pressure was 29.93 inches and falling. At Manhattan, it was sunny. The temperature was 96 degrees, the dew point 65, and the relative humidity was 35%, producing a heat index of 98. The wind was southwest at 16 miles an hour, gusting to 29. Around the region, at Omaha, rain was falling, with a temperature of 85. At Lawrence, it was sunny, with a temperature of 94. It was mostly sunny, with a temperature of 94 at Kansas City, 96 at Emporia, 98 at Concordia, 91 at Springfield, and 100 at Wichita. At Beatrice, it was partly sunny, with a temperature of 87. Once again, at Manhattan, it was 96 degrees under sunny skies. Once again, at Topeka, it was 95 degrees under mostly sunny skies. Now here is your National Weather Service forecast. This afternoon, sunny, hot with highs in the upper 90s. South winds 15 to 20 miles per hour with gusts up to 30 miles per hour. Tonight, mostly clear in the evening, then becoming partly cloudy. Warmer with lows in the upper 70s. South winds 10 to 15 miles per hour with gusts up to 25 miles per hour. Sunday, mostly sunny. Hot with highs in the upper 90s.
south winds 15 to 20 miles per hour with gusts up to 30 miles per hour. Sunday night, mostly clear. Lows in the upper 70s. South winds 10 to 15 miles per hour with gusts up to 25 miles per hour. Monday, sunny, hot with highs around 100. Southwest winds 10 to 15 miles per hour with gusts up to 25 miles per hour. Monday night through Wednesday night, mostly clear. Hot. Lows in the upper 70s. Highs in the upper 90s. Thursday, sunny. A slight chance of showers and thunderstorms in the morning. Hot with highs in the upper 90s. Thursday night and Friday, partly cloudy. Hot. Lows in the middle 70s. Highs in the middle 90s. This hazardous weather outlook is for central Kansas, east central Kansas, north central Kansas, and northeast Kansas. For today and tonight, the probability for widespread hazardous weather is low. For Sunday through Friday, Kansas, north central Kansas, and northeast Kansas. For today and tonight, the probability for widespread hazardous weather is low. For Sunday through Friday, heat indices approach 103 to 105 across central into east central Kansas areas. No heat headlines are planned for now, but heat safety should be practiced. Spotter activation will not be needed. 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Here are the 2 p.m. conditions for the local area. At Topeka, it was mostly sunny. The temperature was 95 degrees, the dew point 65, and the relative humidity was 37%, producing a heat index of 97. The wind was south at 18 miles an hour, gusting to 28. The pressure was 29.93 inches and falling. At Manhattan, it was sunny. The temperature was 96 degrees, the dew point 65, and the relative humidity was 35%, producing a heat index of mist at 16 miles an hour, gusting to 29. Around the region, at Omaha, rain was falling, with a temperature of 85. At Lawrence, it was sunny, with a temperature of 94. It was mostly sunny, with a temperature of 94 at Kansas City, 96 at Emporia, 98 at Concordia, 91 at Springfield, and 100 at Wichita. At Beatrice, it was partly sunny, with a temperature of 87. Once again, at Manhattan, it was 96 degrees under sunny skies. Once again, at Topeka, it was 95 degrees under mostly sunny skies. Now here is your National Weather Service forecast. This afternoon, sunny, hot with highs in the upper 90s. South winds 15 to 20 miles per hour with gusts up to 30 miles per hour. Tonight, mostly clear in the evening, then becoming partly cloudy. Warmer with lows in the upper 70s. South winds 10 to 15 miles per hour with gusts up to 25 miles per hour. Sunday, mostly sunny. Hot with highs in the upper 90s. South winds 15 to 20 miles per hour with gusts up to 30 miles per hour. Sunday night, mostly clear. Lows in the upper 70s. South winds 10 to 15 miles per hour with gusts up to 25 miles per hour. Monday, sunny, hot with highs around 100. Southwest winds 10 to 15 miles per hour with gusts up to 25 miles per hour. Monday night through Wednesday night, mostly clear. Hot. Lows in the upper 70s. Highs in the upper 90s. Thursday, sunny. A slight chance of showers and thunderstorms in the morning. Hot with highs in the upper 90s. Thursday night and Friday, partly cloudy. Hot. Lows in the middle 70s. Highs in the middle 90s. This hazardous weather outlook is for central Kansas, east central Kansas, north central Kansas, and northeast Kansas. For today and tonight, the probability for widespread hazardous weather is low. For Sunday through Friday, heat indices approach 103 to 105 across central into east central Kansas areas.
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Spotter activation will not be needed. 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Here are the 2 p.m. conditions for the local area. At Topeka, it was mostly sunny. The temperature was 95 degrees, the dew point 65, and the relative humidity was 37%, producing a heat index of 97. The wind was south at 18 miles an hour, gusting to 28. The pressure was 29.93 inches and falling. At Manhattan, it was sunny. The temperature was 96 degrees, the dew point 65, and the relative humidity was 35%, producing a heat index of 98. The wind was southwest at 16 miles an hour, gusting to 29. Around the region, at Omaha, rain was falling, with a temperature of 85. At Lawrence, it was sunny, with a temperature of 94. It was mostly sunny, with a temperature of 94 at Kansas City, 96 at Emporia, 98 at Concordia, 91 at Springfield, and 100 at Wichita. At Beatrice, it was partly sunny, with a temperature of 87. Once again, at Manhattan, it was 96 degrees under sunny skies. Once again, at Topeka, it was 95 degrees under mostly sunny skies. This is NOAA Weather Radio WXK91 in Topeka. The current time is 2:38 p.m. Central Daylight Time. Now here is your National Weather Service forecast. This afternoon, sunny, hot with highs in the upper 90s. South winds 15 to 20 miles per hour with gusts up to 30 miles per hour. Tonight, mostly clear in the evening, then becoming partly cloudy. Warmer with lows in the upper 70s. South winds 10 to 15 miles per hour with gusts up to 25 miles per hour. Sunday, mostly sunny. Hot with highs in the upper 90s. South winds 15 to 20 miles per hour with gusts up to 30 miles per hour. Sunday night, mostly clear. Lows in the upper 70s. South winds 10 to 15 miles per hour with gusts up to 25 miles per hour. Monday, sunny, hot with highs around 100. Southwest winds 10 to 15 miles per hour with gusts up to 25 miles per hour. Monday night through Wednesday night, mostly clear. Hot. Lows in the upper 70s. Highs in the upper 90s. Thursday, sunny. A slight chance of showers and thunderstorms in the morning. Hot with highs in the upper 90s. Thursday night and Friday, partly cloudy. Hot. Lows in the middle 70s. Highs in the middle 90s. This hazardous weather outlook is for Central Kansas, East Central Kansas, North Central Kansas, and Northeast Kansas. For today and tonight, the probability for widespread hazardous weather is low. For Sunday through Friday, heat indices approach 103 to 105 across central into east central Kansas areas. No heat headlines are planned for now, but heat safety should be practiced. Spotter activation will not be needed. 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Here are the 2 p.m. conditions for the local area. At Topeka, it was mostly sunny. The temperature was 95 degrees, the dew point 65, and the relative humidity was 37%, producing a heat index of 97. The wind was south at 18 miles an hour, gusting to 28. The pressure was 29.93 inches and falling. At Manhattan, it was sunny. The temperature was 96 degrees, the dew point 65, and the relative humidity was 35%, producing a heat index of 98. The wind was southwest at 16 miles an hour, gusting to 29. Around the region, at Omaha, rain was falling, with a temperature of 85. At Lawrence, it was sunny, with a temperature of 94. It was mostly sunny, with a temperature of 94 at Kansas City, 96 at Emporia, 98 at Concordia, 91 at Springfield, and 100 at Wichita.
at Beatrice, it was partly sunny with a temperature of 87.

It's afternoon, sunny, hot with highs in the upper 90s. South winds 15 to 20 miles per hour with gusts up to 30 miles per hour. Tonight, mostly clear in the evening, then becoming partly cloudy. Warmer with lows in the upper 70s. South winds 10 to 15 miles per hour with gusts up to 25 miles per hour. Sunday, mostly sunny. Hot with highs in the upper 90s. South winds 15 to 20 miles per hour with gusts up to 30 miles per hour. Sunday night, mostly clear. Lows in the upper 70s. South winds 10 to 15 miles per hour with gusts up to 25 miles per hour. Monday, sunny, hot with highs around 100. Southwest winds 10 to 15 miles per hour with gusts up to 25 miles per hour. Monday night through Wednesday night, mostly clear. Hot. Lows in the upper 70s. Highs in the upper 90s. Thursday, sunny. A slight chance of showers and thunderstorms in the morning. Hot with highs in the upper 90s. Thursday night and Friday, partly cloudy. Hot. Lows in the middle 70s. Highs in the middle 90s. This hazardous weather outlook is for central Kansas, east central Kansas, north central Kansas, and northeast Kansas. For today and tonight, the probability for widespread hazardous weather is low. For Sunday through Friday, heat indices approach 103 to 105 across central into east central Kansas areas. No heat headlines are planned for now, but heat safety should be practiced. Spotter activation will not be needed. 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Here are the 2 p.m. conditions for the local area. At Topeka, it was mostly sunny. The temperature was 95 degrees, the dew point 65, and the relative humidity was 37%, producing a heat index of 97. The wind was south at 18 miles an hour, gusting to 28. The pressure was 29.93 inches and falling. At Manhattan, it was sunny. The temperature was 96 degrees, the dew point 65, and the relative humidity was 35%, producing a heat index of 98. The wind was southwest at 16 miles an hour, gusting to 29. Around the region, at Omaha, rain was falling, with a temperature of 85. At Lawrence, it was sunny, with a temperature of 94. It was mostly sunny, with a temperature of 94 at Kansas City, 96 at Emporia, 98 at Concordia, 91 at Springfield, and 100 at Wichita. At Beatrice, it was partly sunny, with a temperature of 87. Once again, at Manhattan, it was 96 degrees under sunny skies. Once again, at Topeka, it was 95 degrees under mostly sunny skies. Now here is your National Weather Service forecast. This afternoon, sunny, hot with highs in the upper 90s. South winds 15 to 20 miles per hour with gusts up to 30 miles per hour. Tonight, mostly clear in the evening, then becoming partly cloudy. Warmer with lows in the upper 70s. South winds 10 to 15 miles per hour with gusts up to 25 miles per hour. Sunday, mostly sunny. Hot with highs in the upper 90s. South winds 15 to 20 miles per hour with gusts up to 30 miles per hour. Sunday night, mostly clear. Lows in the upper 70s. South winds 10 to 15 miles per hour with gusts up to 25 miles per hour. Monday, sunny, hot with highs around 100. Southwest winds 10 to 15 miles per hour with gusts up to 25 miles per hour. Monday night through Wednesday night, mostly clear. Hot. Lows in the upper 70s. Highs in the upper 90s. Thursday, sunny. A slight chance of showers and thunderstorms in the morning. Hot with highs in the upper 90s. Thursday night and Friday, partly cloudy. Hot. Lows in the middle 70s. Highs in the middle 90s. This has

hazardous weather outlook is for Central Kansas, East Central Kansas, North Central Kansas, and Northeast Kansas. For today and tonight, the probability for widespread hazardous weather is low. For Sunday through Friday, heat indices approach 103 to 105 across central into east central Kansas areas. No heat headlines are planned for now, but heat safety should be practiced. Spotter activation will not be needed. 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Here are the 2 p.m. conditions for the local area. At Topeka, it was mostly sunny. The temperature was 95 degrees, the dew point 65, and the relative humidity was 37%, producing a heat index of 97. The wind was south at 18 miles an hour, gusting to 28. The pressure was 29.93 inches and falling. At Manhattan, it was sunny. The temperature was 96 degrees, the dew point 65, and the relative humidity was 35%, producing a heat index of 98. The wind was southwest at 16 miles an hour, gusting to 29. Around the region, at Omaha, rain was falling, with a temperature of 85. At Lawrence, it was sunny, with a temperature of 94. It was mostly sunny, with a temperature of 94 at Kansas City, 96 at Emporia, 98 at Concordia, 91 at Springfield, and 100 at Wichita. At Beatrice, it was partly sunny, with a temperature of 87. Once again, at Manhattan, it was 96 degrees under sunny skies. Once again, at Topeka, it was 95 degrees under mostly sunny skies. Now here is your National Weather Service forecast. This afternoon, sunny, hot with highs in the upper 90s. South winds 15 to 20 miles per hour with gusts up to 30 miles per hour. Tonight, mostly clear in the evening, then becoming partly cloudy. Warmer with lows in the upper 70s. South winds 10 to 15 miles per hour with gusts up to 25 miles per hour. Sunday, mostly sunny. Hot with highs in the upper 90s. South winds 15 to 20 miles per hour with gusts up to 30 miles per hour. Sunday night, mostly clear. Lows in the upper 70s. South winds 10 to 15 miles per hour.

Around 100. Southwest winds 10 to 15 miles per hour with gusts. Monday night through Wednesday night, mostly clear. Hot. Lows in the upper 70s. Highs in the upper 90s. Thursday, sunny. A slight chance of showers and thunderstorms in the morning. Hot with highs in the upper 90s. Thursday night and Friday, partly cloudy. Hot. Lows in the middle 70s. Highs in the middle 90s. The current time is 2:54 p.m. Central Daylight Time. This hazardous weather outlook is for Central Kansas, East Central Kansas, North Central Kansas and Northeast Kansas. For today and tonight, the probability for widespread hazardous weather is low. For Sunday through Friday, heat indices approach 103 to 105 across central into east central Kansas areas. No heat headlines are planned for now, but heat safety should be practiced. Spotter activation will not be needed. 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Here are the 2 p.m. conditions for the local area. At Topeka, it was mostly sunny. The temperature was 95 degrees, the dew point 65, and the relative humidity was 37%, producing a heat index of 97. The wind was south at 18 miles an hour, gusting to 28. The pressure was 29.93 inches and falling. At Manhattan, it was sunny. The temperature was 96 degrees, the dew point 65, and the relative humidity was 35%, producing a heat index of 98. The wind was southwest at 16 miles an hour, gusting to 29. Around the region, at Omaha, rain was falling, with a temperature of 85. At Lawrence, it was sunny, with a temperature of 94. It was mostly sunny, with a temperature of 94 at Kansas City, 96 at Emporia, 98 at Concordia, 91 at Springfield, and 100 at Wichita. At Beatrice, it was partly sunny, with a temperature of 87. Once again, at Manhattan, it was 96 degrees under sunny skies. Once again, at Topeka, it was 95 degrees under mostly sunny skies. Now here is your National Weather Service forecast. This afternoon, sunny, hot with highs in the upper 90s. South winds 15 to 20 miles per hour with gusts up to 30 miles per hour. Tonight, mostly clear in the evening, then becoming partly cloudy. Warmer with lows in the upper 70s. South winds 10 to 15 miles per hour with gusts up to 25 miles per hour. Sunday, mostly sunny. Hot with highs in the upper 90s. South winds 15 to 20 miles per hour with gusts up to 30 miles per hour. Sunday night, mostly clear. Lows in the upper 70s. South winds 10 to 15 miles per hour with gusts up to 25 miles per hour. Monday, sunny, hot with highs around 100. Southwest winds 10 to 15 miles per hour with gusts up to 25 miles per hour. Monday night through Wednesday night, mostly clear. Hot. Lows in the upper 70s. Highs in the upper 90s. Thursday, sunny. A slight chance of showers and thunderstorms in the morning. Hot with highs in the upper 90s. Thursday night and Friday, partly cloudy. Hot. Lows in the middle 70s. Highs in the middle 90s. This hazardous weather outlook is for Central Kansas, East Central Kansas, North Central Kansas and Northeast Kansas. For today and tonight, the probability for widespread hazardous weather is low. For Sunday through Friday, heat indices approach 103 to 105 across central into east central Kansas areas. No heat headlines are planned for now, but heat safety should be practiced. Spotter activation will not be needed. 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Here are the 2 p.m. conditions for the local area. At Topeka, it was mostly sunny. The temperature was 95 degrees,
the dew point 65, and the relative humidity was 37%, producing a heat index of 97. The wind was south at 18 miles an hour, gusting to 28. The pressure was 29.93 inches and falling. At Manhattan, it was sunny. The temperature was 96 degrees, the dew point 65, and the relative humidity was 35%, producing a heat index of 98. The wind was southwest at 16 miles an hour, gusting to 29. Around the region, at Omaha, rain was falling, with a temperature of 85. At Lawrence, it was sunny, with a temperature of 94. It was mostly sunny, with a temperature of 94 at Kansas City, 96 at Emporia, 98 at Concordia, 91 at Springfield, and 100 at Wichita. At Beatrice, it was partly sunny, with a temperature of 87. Once again, at Manhattan, it was 96 degrees under sunny skies. Once again, at Topeka, it was 95 degrees under mostly sunny skies. Now here is your National Weather Service forecast. This afternoon, sunny, hot with highs in the upper 90s. South winds 15 to 20 miles per hour with gusts up to 30 miles per hour. Tonight, mostly clear in the evening, then becoming partly cloudy. Warmer with lows in the upper 70s. South winds 10 to 15 miles per hour with gusts up to 25 miles per hour. Sunday, mostly sunny. Hot with highs in the upper 90s. South winds 15 to 20 miles per hour with gusts up to 30 miles per hour. Sunday night, mostly clear. Lows in the upper 70s. South winds 10 to 15 miles per hour with gusts up to 25 miles per hour. Monday, sunny, hot with highs around 100. Southwest winds 10 to 15 miles per hour with gusts up to 25 miles per hour. Monday night through Wednesday night, mostly clear. Hot. Lows in the upper 70s. Highs in the upper 90s. Thursday, sunny. A slight chance of showers and thunderstorms in the morning. Hot with highs in the upper 90s. Thursday night and Friday, partly cloudy. Hot. Lows in the middle 70s. Highs in the middle 90s. This hazardous weather outlook is for central Kansas, east central Kansas, north central Kansas, and northeast Kansas. For today and tonight, the probability for widespread hazardous weather is low. For Sunday through Friday, heat indices approach 103 to 105 across central into east central Kansas areas. No heat headlines are planned for now, but heat safety should be practiced. Spotter activation will not be needed. 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Here are the 2 p.m. conditions for the local area. At Topeka, it was mostly sunny. The temperature was 95 degrees, the dew point 65, and the relative humidity was 37%, producing a heat index of 97. The wind was south at 18 miles an hour, gusting to 28. The pressure was 29.93 inches and falling. At Manhattan, it was sunny. The temperature was 96 degrees, the dew point 65, and the relative humidity was 35%, producing a heat index of 98. The wind was southwest at 16 miles an hour, gusting to 29. Around the region, at Omaha, rain was falling, with a temperature of 85. At Lawrence, it was sunny, with a temperature of 94. It was mostly sunny, with a temperature of 94 at Kansas City, 96 at Emporia, 98 at Concordia, 91 at Springfield, and 100 at Wichita. At Beatrice, it was partly sunny, with a temperature of 87. Once again, at Manhattan, it was 96 degrees under sunny skies. Once again, at Topeka, it was 95 degrees under mostly sunny skies. Now here is your National Weather Service forecast. This afternoon, sunny, hot with highs in the upper 90s. South winds 15 to 20 miles per hour with gusts up to 30 miles per hour.
tonight, mostly clear in the evening, then becoming partly cloudy. Warmer with lows in the upper 70s. South winds 10 to 15 miles per hour with gusts up to 25 miles per hour. Sunday, mostly sunny. Hot with highs in the upper 90s. South winds 15 to 20 miles per hour with gusts up to 30 miles per hour. Sunday night, mostly clear. Lows in the upper 70s. South winds 10 to 15 miles per hour with gusts up to 25 miles per hour. Monday, sunny, hot with highs around 100. Southwest winds 10 to 15 miles per hour with gusts up to 25 miles per hour. Monday night through Wednesday night, mostly clear. Hot. Lows in the upper 70s. Highs in the upper 90s. Thursday, sunny. A slight chance of showers and thunderstorms in the morning. Hot with highs in the upper 90s. Thursday night and Friday, partly cloudy. Hot. Lows in the middle 70s. Highs in the middle 90s. This hazardous weather outlook is for central Kansas, east central Kansas, north central Kansas, and northeast Kansas. For today and tonight, the probability for widespread hazardous weather is low. For Sunday through Friday, heat indices approach 103 to 105 across central into east central Kansas areas. No heat headlines are planned for now, but heat safety should be practiced. Spotter activation will not be needed. 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Now here is your National Weather Service forecast. This afternoon, sunny, hot with highs in the upper 90s. South winds 15 to 20 miles per hour with gusts up to 30 miles per hour in the evening, then becoming partly cloudy. Warmer with lows in the upper 70s. South winds 10 to 15 miles per hour with gusts up to 25 miles per hour. Sunday, mostly sunny. Hot with highs in the upper 90s. South winds 15 to 20 miles per hour with gusts up to 30 miles per hour. Sunday night, mostly clear. Lows in the upper 70s. South winds 10 to 15 miles per hour with gusts up to 25 miles per hour. Monday, sunny, hot with highs around 100. Southwest winds 10 to 15 miles per hour with gusts up to 25 miles per hour. Monday night through Wednesday night, mostly clear. Hot. Lows in the upper 70s. Highs in the upper 90s. Thursday, sunny. A slight chance of showers and thunderstorms in the morning. Hot with highs in the upper 90s. Thursday night and Friday, partly cloudy. Hot. Lows in the middle 70s. Highs in the middle 90s. This hazardous weather outlook is for central Kansas, east central Kansas, north central Kansas, and northeast Kansas. For today and tonight, the probability for widespread hazardous weather is low. For Sunday through Friday, heat indices approach 103 to 105 across central into east central Kansas areas. Safety should be practiced. Spotter activation will not be needed. 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Now here is your National Weather Service forecast. This afternoon, sunny, hot with highs in the upper 90s. South winds 15 to 20 miles per hour with gusts up to 30 miles per hour. Tonight, mostly clear in the evening, then becoming partly cloudy. Warmer with lows in the upper 70s. South winds 10 to 15 miles per hour with gusts up to 25 miles per hour. Sunday, mostly sunny. Hot with highs in the upper 90s. South winds 15 to 20 miles per hour with gusts up to 30 miles per hour. Sunday night, mostly clear. Lows in the upper 70s. South winds 10 to 15 miles per hour with gusts up to 25 miles per hour. Monday, sunny, hot with highs around 100. Southwest winds 10 to 15 miles per hour with gusts up to 25 miles per hour.
Monday night through Wednesday night, mostly clear. Hot.

Lows in the upper 70s. Highs in the upper 90s. Thursday, sunny. A slight chance of showers and thunderstorms in the morning. Hot with highs in the upper 90s. Thursday night and Friday, partly cloudy. Hot. Lows in the middle 70s. Highs in the middle 90s. The current time is 3:09 p.m. Central Daylight Time. This hazardous weather outlook is for Central Kansas, East Central Kansas, North Central Kansas and Northeast Kansas. For today and tonight, the probability for widespread hazardous weather is low. For Sunday through Friday, heat indices approach 103 to 105 across central into east central Kansas areas. No heat headlines are planned for now, but heat safety should be practiced. Spotter activation will not be needed. 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Now here is your National Weather Service forecast. This afternoon, sunny, hot with highs in the upper 90s. South winds 15 to 20 miles per hour with gusts up to 30 miles per hour. Tonight, mostly clear in the evening, then becoming partly cloudy. Warmer with lows in the upper 70s. South winds 10 to 15 miles per hour with gusts up to 25 miles per hour. Sunday, mostly sunny. Hot with highs in the upper 90s. South winds 15 to 20 miles per hour with gusts up to 30 miles per hour. Sunday night, mostly clear. Lows in the upper 70s. South winds 10 to 15 miles per hour with gusts up to 25 miles per hour. Monday, sunny, hot with highs around 100. Southwest winds 10 to 15 miles per hour with gusts up to 25 miles per hour. Monday night through Wednesday night, mostly clear. Hot. Lows in the upper 70s. Highs in the upper 90s. Thursday, sunny. A slight chance of showers and thunderstorms in the morning. Hot with highs in the upper 90s. Thursday night and Friday, partly cloudy. Hot. Lows in the middle 70s. Highs in the middle 90s. This hazardous weather outlook is for Central Kansas, East Central Kansas, North Central Kansas and Northeast Kansas. For today and tonight, the probability for widespread hazardous weather is low. For Sunday through Friday, heat indices approach 103 to 105 across central into east central Kansas areas. No heat headlines are planned for now, but heat safety should be practiced. Spotter activation will not be needed. 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Here are the 3 p.m. conditions for the local area. At Topeka, it was mostly sunny. The temperature was 96 degrees, the dew point 67, and the relative humidity was 38%, producing a heat index of 100. The wind was south at 18 miles an hour, gusting to 28. The pressure was 29.91 inches and falling. At Manhattan, it was sunny. The temperature was 98 degrees, the dew point 63, and the relative humidity was 31%, producing a heat index of 100. The wind was south at 18 miles an hour, gusting to 29. Around the region, at Emporia, it was sunny, with a temperature of 99. It was mostly sunny, with a temperature of 96 at Lawrence, 97 at Kansas City, 100 at Concordia, 93 at Springfield, and 103 at Wichita. At Omaha, it was partly sunny, with a temperature of 85. At Beatrice, it was cloudy, with a temperature of 91. Once again, at Manhattan, it was 98 degrees under sunny skies. Once again, at Topeka, it was 96 degrees under mostly sunny skies. Now here is your National Weather Service forecast. This afternoon, sunny, hot with highs in the upper 90s. South winds 15 to 20 miles per hour with gusts up to 30 miles per hour. Tonight, mostly clear in the evening, then becoming partly cloudy. Warmer with lows in the upper 70s. South winds 10 to

15 miles per hour with gusts up to 25 miles per hour. Sunday, mostly sunny. Hot with highs in the upper 90s. South winds 15 to 20 miles per hour with gusts up to 30 miles per hour. Sunday night, mostly clear. Lows in the upper 70s. South winds 10 to 15 miles per hour with gusts up to 25 miles per hour. Monday, sunny, hot with highs around 100. Southwest winds 10 to 15 miles per hour with gusts up to 25 miles per hour. Monday night through Wednesday night, mostly clear. Hot. Lows in the upper 70s. Highs in the upper 90s. Thursday, sunny. A slight chance of showers and thunderstorms in the morning. Hot with highs in the upper 90s. Thursday night and Friday, partly cloudy. Hot. Lows in the middle 70s. Highs in the middle 90s. This hazardous weather outlook is for central Kansas, east central Kansas, north central Kansas, and northeast Kansas. For today and tonight, the probability for widespread hazard to Friday. Heat indices approach 103 to 105 across central into east central Kansas areas. No heat headlines are planned for now, but heat safety should be practiced. Spotter activation will not be needed. 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Here are the 3 p.m. conditions for the local area. At Topeka, it was mostly sunny. The temperature was 96 degrees, the dew point 67, and the relative humidity was 38%, producing a heat index of 100. The wind was south at 18 miles an hour, gusting to 28. The pressure was 29.91 inches and falling. At Manhattan, it was sunny. The temperature was 98 degrees, the dew point 63, and the relative humidity was 31%, producing a heat index of 100. The wind was south at 18 miles an hour, gusting to 29. Around the region, at Emporia, it was sunny, with a temperature of 99. It was mostly sunny, with a temperature of 96 at Lawrence, 97 at Kansas City, 100 at Concordia, 93 at Springfield, and 103 at Wichita. At Omaha, it was partly sunny, with a temperature of 85. At Beatrice, it was cloudy, with a temperature of 91. Once again, at Manhattan, it was 98 degrees under sunny skies. Once again, at Topeka, it was 96 degrees under mostly sunny skies. Now here is your National Weather Service forecast. This afternoon, sunny, hot with highs in the upper 90s. South winds 15 to 20 miles per hour with gusts up to 30 miles per hour. Tonight, mostly clear in the evening, then becoming partly cloudy. Warmer with lows in the upper 70s. South winds 10 to 15 miles per hour with gusts up to 25 miles per hour. Sunday, mostly sunny. Hot with highs in the upper 90s. South winds 15 to 20 miles per hour with gusts up to 30 miles per hour. Sunday night, mostly clear. Lows in the upper 70s. South winds 10 to 15 miles per hour with gusts up to 25 miles per hour. Monday, sunny, hot with highs around 100. Southwest winds 10 to 15 miles per hour with gusts up to 25 miles per hour. Monday night through Wednesday night, mostly clear. Hot. Lows in the upper 70s. Highs in the upper 90s. Thursday, sunny. A slight chance of showers and thunderstorms in the morning. Hot with highs in the upper 90s. Thursday night and Friday, partly cloudy. Hot. Lows in the middle 70s. Highs in the middle 90s. This hazardous weather outlook is for central Kansas, east central Kansas, north central Kansas, and northeast Kansas. For today and tonight, the probability for widespread hazardous weather is low. For Sunday through Friday, heat indices approach 103 to 105 across central into east central Kansas areas. No heat headlines are planned for now, but heat safety

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Here are the 3 p.m. conditions for the local area. At Topeka, it was mostly sunny. The temperature was 96 degrees, the dew point 67, and the relative humidity was 38%, producing a heat index of 100. The wind was south at 18 miles an hour, gusting to 28. The pressure was 29.91 inches and falling. At Manhattan, it was sunny. The temperature was 98 degrees, the dew point 63, and the relative humidity was 31%, producing a heat index of 100. The wind was south at 18 miles an hour, gusting to 29. Around the region, at Emporia, it was sunny, with a temperature of 99. It was mostly sunny, with a temperature of 96 at Lawrence, 97 at Kansas City, 100 at Concordia, 93 at Springfield, and 103 at Wichita. At Omaha, it was partly sunny, with a temperature of 85. At Beatrice, it was cloudy, with a temperature of 91. Once again, at Manhattan, it was 98 degrees under sunny skies. Once again, at Topeka, it was 96 degrees under mostly sunny skies. Now here is your National Weather Service forecast. This afternoon, sunny, hot with highs in the upper 90s. South winds 15 to 20 miles per hour with gusts up to 30 miles per hour. Tonight, mostly clear in the evening, then becoming partly cloudy. Warmer with lows in the upper 70s. South winds 10 to 15 miles per hour with gusts up to 25 miles per hour. Sunday, mostly sunny. Hot with highs in the upper 90s. South winds 15 to 20 miles per hour with gusts up to 30 miles per hour. Sunday night, mostly clear. Lows in the upper 70s. South winds 10 to 15 miles per hour with gusts up to 25 miles per hour. Monday, sunny, hot with highs around 100. Southwest winds 10 to 15 miles per hour with gusts up to 25 miles per hour. Monday night through Wednesday night, mostly clear. Hot. Lows in the upper 70s. Highs in the upper 90s. Thursday, sunny. A slight chance of showers and thunderstorms in the morning. Hot with highs in the upper 90s. Thursday night and Friday, partly cloudy. Hot. Lows in the middle 70s. Highs in the middle 90s. This hazardous weather outlook is for central Kansas, east central Kansas, north central Kansas, and northeast Kansas. For today and tonight, the probability for widespread hazardous weather is low. For Sunday through Friday, heat indices approach 103 to 105 across central into east central Kansas areas. No heat headlines are planned for now, but heat safety should be practiced. Spotter activation will not be needed. 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Here are the 3 p.m. conditions for the local area. At Topeka, it was mostly sunny. The temperature was 96 degrees, the dew point 67, and the relative humidity was 38%, producing a heat index of 100. The wind was south at 18 miles an hour, gusting to 28. The pressure was 29.91 inches and falling. At Manhattan, it was sunny. The temperature was 98 degrees, the dew point 63, and the relative humidity was 31%, producing a heat index of 100. The wind was south at 18 miles an hour, gusting to 29. Around the region, at Emporia, it was sunny, with a temperature of 99. It was mostly sunny, with a temperature of 96 at Lawrence, 97 at Kansas City, 100 at Concordia, 93 at Springfield, and 103 at Wichita. At Omaha, it was partly sunny, with a temperature of 85. At Beatrice, it was cloudy, with a temperature of 91. Once again, at Manhattan, it was 98 degrees under sunny skies. Once again, at Topeka, it was

96 degrees under mostly sunny skies. The current time is 3:24 p.m. Central Daylight Time. Now here is your National Weather Service forecast. This afternoon, sunny, hot with highs in the upper 90s. South winds 15 to 20 miles per hour with gusts up to 30 miles per hour. Tonight, mostly clear in the evening, then becoming partly cloudy. Warmer with lows in the upper 70s. South winds 10 to 15 miles per hour with gusts up to 25 miles per hour. Sunday, mostly sunny. Hot with highs in the upper 90s. South winds 15 to 20 miles per hour with gusts up to 30 miles per hour. Sunday night, mostly clear. Lows in the upper 70s. South winds 10 to 15 miles per hour with gusts up to 25 miles per hour. Monday, sunny, hot with highs around 100. Southwest winds 10 to 15 miles per hour with gusts up to 25 miles per hour. Monday night through Wednesday night, mostly clear. Hot. Lows in the upper 70s. Highs in the upper 90s. Thursday, sunny. A slight chance of showers and thunderstorms in the morning. Hot with highs in the upper 90s. Thursday night and Friday, partly cloudy. Hot. Lows in the middle 70s. Highs in the middle 90s. This hazardous weather outlook is for Central Kansas, East Central Kansas, North Central Kansas, and Northeast Kansas. For today and tonight, the probability for widespread hazardous weather is low. For Sunday through Friday, heat indices approach 103 to 105 across central into east central Kansas areas. No heat headlines are planned for now, but heat safety should be practiced. Spotter activation will not be needed. 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Here are the 3 p.m. conditions for the local area. At Topeka, it was mostly sunny. The temperature was 96 degrees, the dew point 67, and the relative humidity was 38%, producing a heat index of 100. The wind was south at 18 miles an hour, gusting to 28. The pressure was 29.91 inches and falling. At Manhattan, it was sunny. The temperature was 98 degrees, the dew point 63, and the relative humidity was 31%, producing a heat index of 100. The wind was south at 18 miles an hour, gusting to 29. Around the region, at Emporia, it was sunny, with a temperature of 99. It was mostly sunny, with a temperature of 96 at Lawrence, 97 at Kansas City, 100 at Concordia, 93 at Springfield, and 103 at Wichita. At Omaha, it was partly sunny, with a temperature of 85. At Beatrice, it was cloudy, with a temperature of 91. Once again, at Manhattan, it was 98 degrees under sunny skies. Once again, at Topeka, it was 96 degrees under mostly sunny skies. Now here is your National Weather Service forecast. This afternoon, sunny, hot with highs in the upper 90s. South winds 15 to 20 miles per hour with gusts up to 30 miles per hour. Tonight, mostly clear in the evening, then becoming partly cloudy. Warmer with lows in the upper 70s. South winds 10 to 15 miles per hour with gusts up to 25 miles per hour. Sunday, mostly sunny. Hot with highs in the upper 90s. South winds 15 to 20 miles per hour with gusts up to 30 miles per hour. Sunday night, mostly clear. Lows in the upper 70s. South winds 10 to 15 miles per hour with gusts up to 25 miles per hour. Monday, sunny, hot with highs around 100. Southwest winds 10 to 15 miles per hour with gusts up to 25 miles per hour. Monday night through Wednesday night, mostly clear. Hot. Lows in the upper 70s. Highs in the upper 90s. Thursday, sunny. A slight chance of showers and thunderstorms in the morning.
hot with highs in the upper 90s. Thursday night and Friday, partly cloudy. Hot. Lows in the middle 70s. Highs in the middle 90s. Now here is your National Weather Service forecast. Tonight, mostly clear this evening, then becoming partly cloudy. Warmer with lows in the upper 70s. South winds 10 to 15 miles per hour with gusts up to 25 miles per hour. Sunday, mostly sunny. Hot with highs in the upper 90s. South winds 15 to 20 miles per hour with gusts up to 30 miles per hour. Sunday night, mostly clear. Lows in the upper 70s. South winds 10 to 15 miles per hour with gusts up to 25 miles per hour. Monday, sunny, hot with highs around 100. Southwest winds 10 to 15 miles per hour with gusts up to 25 miles per hour. Monday night, mostly clear. Lows in the upper 70s. South winds 5 to 10 miles per hour with gusts up to 25 miles per hour. Tuesday through Wednesday night, mostly clear. Hot. Highs in the upper 90s. Lows in the upper 70s. Thursday, sunny. A slight chance of showers and thunderstorms in the morning. Hot with highs in the upper 90s. Thursday night and Friday, partly cloudy. Hot. Lows in the middle 70s. Highs in the middle 90s. Friday night, mostly clear in the evening, then partly cloudy with a slight chance of showers and thunderstorms after midnight. Lows in the middle 70s. Saturday, mostly sunny. A slight chance of showers in the morning. Highs in the middle 90s. This hazardous weather outlook is for central Kansas, east central Kansas, north central Kansas, and northeast Kansas. For today and tonight, the probability for widespread hazardous weather is low. For Sunday through Friday, heat indices approach 103 to 105 across central into east central Kansas areas. No heat headlines are planned for now, but heat safety should be practiced. Spotter activation will not be needed. 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Here are the 3 p.m. conditions for the local area. At Topeka, it was mostly sunny. The temperature was 96 degrees, the dew point 67, and the relative humidity was 38%, producing a heat index of 100. The wind was south at 18 miles an hour, gusting to 28. The pressure was 29.91 inches and falling. At Manhattan, it was sunny. The temperature was 98 degrees, the dew point 63, and the relative humidity was 31%, producing a heat index of 100. The wind was south at 18 miles an hour, gusting to 29. Around the region, at Emporia, it was sunny, with a temperature of 99. It was mostly sunny, with a temperature of 96 at Lawrence, 97 at Kansas City, 100 at Concordia, 93 at Springfield, and 103 at Wichita. At Omaha, it was partly sunny, with a temperature of 85. At Beatrice, it was cloudy, with a temperature of 91. Once again, at Manhattan, it was 98 degrees under sunny skies. Once again, at Topeka, it was 96 degrees under mostly sunny skies. Now here is your National Weather Service forecast. Tonight, mostly clear this evening, then becoming partly cloudy. Warmer with lows in the upper 70s. South winds 10 to 15 miles per hour with gusts up to 25 miles per hour. Sunday, mostly sunny. Hot with south winds 15 to 20 miles per hour with gusts up to 30 miles per hour. Sunday night, mostly clear. Lows in the upper 70s. South winds 10 to 15 miles per hour with gusts up to 25 miles per hour. Monday, sunny, hot with highs around 100. Southwest winds 10 to 15 miles per hour with gusts up to 25 miles per hour. Monday night, mostly clear. Lows in the upper 70s.
south winds 5 to 10 miles per hour with gusts

up to 25 miles per hour. Tuesday through Wednesday night, mostly clear. Hot. Highs in the upper 90s. Lows in the upper 70s. Thursday, sunny. A slight chance of showers and thunderstorms in the morning. Hot with highs in the upper 90s. Thursday night and Friday, partly cloudy. Hot. Lows in the middle 70s. Highs in the middle 90s. Friday night, mostly clear in the evening, then partly cloudy with a slight chance of showers and thunderstorms after midnight. Lows in the middle 70s. Saturday, mostly sunny. A slight chance of showers in the morning. Highs in the middle 90s. This hazardous weather outlook is for central Kansas, east central Kansas, north central Kansas, and northeast Kansas. For today and tonight, the probability for widespread hazardous weather is low. For Sunday through Friday, heat indices approach 103 to 105 across central into east central Kansas areas. No heat headlines are planned for now, but heat safety should be practiced. Spotter activation will not be needed. 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Here are the 3 p.m. conditions for the local area. At Topeka, it was mostly sunny. The temperature was 96 degrees, the dew point 67, and the relative humidity was 38%, producing a heat index of 100. The wind was south at 18 miles an hour, gusting to 28. The pressure was 29.91 inches and falling. At Manhattan, it was sunny. The temperature was 98 degrees, the dew point 63, and the relative humidity was 31%, producing a heat index of 100. The wind was south at 18 miles an hour, gusting to 29. Around the region, at Emporia, it was sunny, with a temperature of 99. It was mostly sunny, with a temperature of 96 at Lawrence, 97 at Kansas City, 100 at Concordia, 93 at Springfield, and 103 at Wichita. At Omaha, it was partly sunny, with a temperature of 85. At Beatrice, it was cloudy, with a temperature of 91. Once again, at Manhattan, it was 98 degrees under sunny skies. Once again, at Topeka, it was 96 degrees under mostly sunny skies. Now here is your National Weather Service forecast. Tonight, mostly clear this evening, then becoming partly cloudy. Warmer with lows in the upper 70s. South winds 10 to 15 miles per hour with gusts up to 25 miles per hour. Sunday, mostly sunny. Hot with highs in the upper 90s. South winds 15 to 20 miles per hour with gusts up to 30 miles per hour. Sunday night, mostly clear. Lows in the upper 70s. South winds 10 to 15 miles per hour with gusts up to 25 miles per hour. Monday, sunny, hot with highs around 100. Southwest winds 10 to 15 miles per hour with gusts up to 25 miles per hour. Monday night, mostly clear. Lows in the upper 70s. South winds 5 to 10 miles per hour with gusts up to 25 miles per hour. Tuesday through Wednesday night, mostly clear. Hot. Highs in the upper 90s. Lows in the upper 70s. Thursday, sunny. A slight chance of showers and thunderstorms in the morning. Hot with highs in the upper 90s. Thursday night and Friday, partly cloudy. Hot. Lows in the middle 70s. Highs in the middle 90s. Friday night, mostly clear in the evening, then partly cloudy with a slight chance of showers and thunderstorms after midnight. Lows in the middle 70s. Saturday, mostly sunny. A slight chance of showers in the morning. Highs in the middle 90s. 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The current time is 3:38 p.m. Central Daylight Time. This hazardous weather outlook is for central Kansas, east central Kansas, north central Kansas, and northeast Kansas.

today and tonight, the probability for widespread hazardous weather is low. For Sunday through Friday, heat indices approach 103 to 105 across central into east central Kansas areas. No heat headlines are planned for now, but heat safety should be practiced. Spotter activation will not be needed. 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Here are the 3 p.m. conditions for the local area. At Topeka, it was mostly sunny. The temperature was 96 degrees, the dew point 67, and the relative humidity was 38%, producing a heat index of 100. The wind was south at 18 miles an hour, gusting to 28. The pressure was 29.91 inches and falling. At Manhattan, it was sunny. The temperature was 98 degrees, the dew point 63, and the relative humidity was 31%, producing a heat index of 100. The wind was south at 18 miles an hour, gusting to 29. Around the region, at Emporia, it was sunny, with a temperature of 99. It was mostly sunny, with a temperature of 96 at Lawrence, 97 at Kansas City, 100 at Concordia, 93 at Springfield, and 103 at Wichita. At Omaha, it was partly sunny, with a temperature of 85. At Beatrice, it was cloudy, with a temperature of 91. Once again, at Manhattan, it was 98 degrees under sunny skies. Once again, at Topeka, it was 96 degrees under mostly sunny skies. Now here is your National Weather Service forecast. Tonight, mostly clear this evening, then becoming partly cloudy. Warmer with lows in the upper 70s. South winds 10 to 15 miles per hour with gusts up to 25 miles per hour. Sunday, mostly sunny. Hot with highs in the upper 90s. South winds 15 to 20 miles per hour with gusts up to 30 miles per hour. Sunday night, mostly clear. Lows in the upper 70s. South winds 10 to 15 miles per hour with gusts up to 25 miles per hour. Monday, sunny, hot with highs around 100. Southwest winds 10 to 15 miles per hour with gusts up to 25 miles per hour. Monday night, mostly clear. Lows in the upper 70s. South winds 5 to 10 miles per hour with gusts up to 25 miles per hour. Tuesday through Wednesday night, mostly clear. Hot. Highs in the upper 90s. Lows in the upper 70s. Thursday, sunny. A slight chance of showers and thunderstorms in the morning. Hot with highs in the upper 90s. Thursday night and Friday, partly cloudy. Hot. Lows in the middle 70s. Highs in the middle 90s. Friday night, mostly clear in the evening, then partly cloudy with a slight chance of showers and thunderstorms after midnight. Lows in the middle 70s. Saturday, mostly sunny. A slight chance of showers in the morning. Highs in the middle 90s. This hazardous weather outlook is for central Kansas, east central Kansas, north central Kansas, and northeast Kansas. For today and tonight, the probability for widespread hazardous weather is low. For Sunday through Friday, heat indices approach 103 to 105 across central into east central Kansas areas. No heat headlines are planned for now, but heat safety should be practiced. Spotter activation will not be needed. 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Here are the 3 p.m. conditions for the local area. At Topeka, it was mostly sunny. The temperature was 96 degrees, the dew point 67, and the relative humidity was 38%, producing a heat index of 100. The wind was south at 18 miles an hour, gusting to 28. The pressure was 29.91 inches and falling. At Manhattan, it was sunny. The temperature was 98 degrees, the dew point 63, and the relative humidity was 31%, producing a heat index of 100. The wind was south at 18 miles an hour, gusting to 29.

around the region. At Emporia, it was sunny with a temperature of 99. It was mostly sunny with a temperature of 96 at Lawrence, 97 at Kansas City, 100 at Concordia, 93 at Springfield, and 103 at Wichita. At Omaha, it was partly sunny with a temperature of 85. At Beatrice, it was cloudy with a temperature of 91. Once again, at Manhattan, it was 98 degrees under sunny skies. Once again, at Topeka, it was 96 degrees under mostly sunny skies. Now here is your National Weather Service forecast. Tonight, mostly clear this evening, then becoming partly cloudy. Warmer with lows in the upper 70s. South winds 10 to 15 miles per hour with gusts up to 25 miles per hour. Sunday, mostly sunny. Hot with highs in the upper 90s. South winds 15 to 20 miles per hour with gusts up to 30 miles per hour. Sunday night, mostly clear. Lows in the upper 70s. South winds 10 to 15 miles per hour with gusts up to 25 miles per hour. Monday, sunny, hot with highs around 100. Southwest winds 10 to 15 miles per hour with gusts up to 25 miles per hour.

Kansas. For today and tonight, the probability for widespread hazardous weather is low. For Sunday through Friday, heat indices approach 103 to 105 across central into east central Kansas areas. No heat headlines are planned for now, but heat safety should be practiced. Spotter activation will not be needed. 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Here are the 3 p.m. conditions for the local area. At Topeka, it was mostly sunny. The temperature was 96 degrees, the dew point 67, and the relative humidity was 38%, producing a heat index of 100. The wind was south at 18 miles an hour, gusting to 28. The pressure was 29.91 inches and falling. At Manhattan, it was sunny. The temperature was 98 degrees, the dew point 63, and the relative humidity was 31%, producing a heat index of 100. The wind was south at 18 miles an hour, gusting to 29. Around the region, at Emporia, it was sunny, with a temperature of 99. It was mostly sunny, with a temperature of 96 at Lawrence, 97 at Kansas City, 100 at Concordia, 93 at Springfield, and 103 at Wichita. At Omaha, it was partly sunny, with a temperature of 85. At Beatrice, it was cloudy, with a temperature of 91. Once again, at Manhattan, it was 98 degrees under sunny skies. Once again, at Topeka, it was 96 degrees under mostly sunny skies. Now here is your National Weather Service forecast. Tonight, mostly clear this evening, then becoming partly cloudy. Warmer with lows in the upper 70s. South winds 10 to 15 miles per hour with gusts up to 25 miles per hour. Sunday, mostly sunny. Hot with highs in the upper 90s. South winds 15 to 20 miles per hour with gusts up to 30 miles per hour. Sunday night, mostly clear. Lows in the upper 70s. South winds 10 to 15 miles per hour with gusts up to 25 miles per hour. Monday, sunny, hot with highs around 100. Southwest winds 10 to 15 miles per hour with gusts up to 25 miles per hour. Monday night, mostly clear. Lows in the upper 70s. South winds 5 to 10 miles per hour with gusts up to 25 miles per hour. Tuesday through Wednesday night, mostly clear. Hot. Highs in the upper 90s. Lows in the upper 70s. Thursday, sunny. A slight chance of showers and thunderstorms in the morning. Hot with highs in the upper 90s. Thursday night and Friday, partly cloudy. Hot. Lows in the middle 70s. Highs in the middle 90s. Friday night, mostly clear in the evening, then partly cloudy with a slight chance of showers and thunderstorms after midnight. Lows in the middle 70s. Saturday, mostly sunny. A slight chance of showers in the morning. Highs in the middle 90s. This hazardous weather outlook is for central Kansas, east central Kansas, north central Kansas, and northeast Kansas. For today and tonight, the probability for widespread hazardous weather is low. For Sunday through Friday, heat indices approach 103 to 105 across central into east central Kansas areas. No heat headlines are planned for now, but heat safety should be practiced. Spotter activation will not be needed. 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Here are the 3 p.m. conditions for the local area. At Topeka, it was mostly sunny. The temperature was 96 degrees, the dew point 67, and the relative humidity was 38%, producing a heat index of 100. The wind was south at 18 miles an hour, gusting to 28. The pressure was 29.91 inches and falling. At Manhattan, it was sunny. The temperature was 98 degrees, the dew point 63, and the relative humidity was 31%, producing a heat index of 100. The wind was south at 18 miles an hour.

gusting to 29. Around the region, at Emporia, it was sunny, with a temperature of 99. It was mostly sunny, with a temperature of 96 at Lawrence, 97 at Kansas City, 100 at Concordia, 93 at Springfield, and 103 at Wichita. At Omaha, it was partly sunny, with a temperature of 85. At Beatrice, it was cloudy, with a temperature of 91. Once again, at Manhattan, it was 98 degrees under sunny skies. Once again, at Topeka, it was 96 degrees under mostly sunny skies. Now here is your National Weather Service forecast. Tonight, mostly clear this evening, then becoming partly cloudy. Warmer with lows in the upper 70s. South winds 10 to 15 miles per hour with gusts up to 25 miles per hour. Sunday, mostly sunny. Hot with highs in the upper 90s. South winds 15 to 20 miles per hour with gusts up to 30 miles per hour. Sunday night, mostly clear. Lows in the upper 70s. South winds 10 to 15 miles per hour with gusts up to 25 miles per hour. Monday, sunny, hot with highs around 100. Southwest winds 10 to 15 miles per hour with gusts up to 25 miles per hour. Monday night, mostly clear. Lows in the upper 70s. South winds 5 to 10 miles per hour with gusts up to 25 miles per hour. Tuesday through Wednesday night, mostly clear. Hot. Highs in the upper 90s. Lows in the upper 70s. Thursday, sunny. A slight chance of showers and thunderstorms in the 90s. Thursday night and Friday, partly cloudy. Hot. Lows in the middle 70s. Highs in the middle 90s. Friday night, mostly clear in the evening, then partly cloudy with a slight chance of showers and thunderstorms after midnight. Lows in the middle 70s. Saturday, mostly sunny. A slight chance of showers in the morning. Highs in the middle 90s. The current time is 3:54 p.m. Central Daylight Time. This hazardous weather outlook is for Central Kansas, East Central Kansas, North Central Kansas and Northeast Kansas. For today and tonight, the probability for widespread Monday through Friday. Heat indices approach 103 to 105 across Central into East Central Kansas area and for now, but heat safety should be practiced. Spotter activation will not be needed. 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Here are the 3 p.m. conditions for the local area. At Topeka, it was mostly sunny. The temperature was 96 degrees, the dew point 67, and the relative humidity was 38%, producing a heat index of 100. The wind was south at 18 miles an hour, gusting to 28. The pressure was 29.91 inches and sunny. The temperature was 98 degrees, the dew point 63, and the relative humidity was 31%. The wind was south at 18 miles an hour, gusting to 29. Around the region, at Emporia, it was sunny, with a temperature of 99. It was mostly sunny, with a temperature of 96 at Lawrence, 97 at Kansas City, 100 at Concordia, 93 at Springfield, and 103 at Wichita. At Omaha, it was partly sunny, with a temperature of 85. At Beatrice, it was cloudy, with a temperature of 91. Once again, at Manhattan, it was 98 degrees under sunny skies. Once again, at Topeka, it was 96 degrees under mostly sunny skies. Now here is your National Weather Service forecast. Tonight, mostly clear this evening, then becoming partly cloudy. Warmer with lows in the upper 70s. Gusts up to 25 miles per hour. Sunday, mostly sunny. Hot with highs in the upper 90s miles per hour with gusts up to 30 miles per hour. Sunday night, mostly clear. Lows in the upper 70s. South winds 10 to 15 miles per hour with gusts up to 25 miles per hour.

Monday, sunny, hot with highs around 100. Southwest winds 10 to 15 miles per hour with gusts up to 25 miles per hour. Monday night, mostly clear. Lows in the upper 70s. South winds 5 to 10 miles per hour with gusts up to 25 miles per hour. Tuesday through Wednesday night, mostly clear. Hot. Highs in the upper 90s. Lows in the upper 70s. Thursday, sunny. A slight chance of showers and thunderstorms in the morning. Hot with highs in the upper 90s. Thursday night and Friday, partly cloudy. Hot. Lows in the middle 70s. Highs in the middle 90s. Friday night, mostly clear in the evening, then partly cloudy with a slight chance of showers and thunderstorms after midnight. Lows in the middle 70s. Saturday, mostly sunny. A slight chance of showers in the morning. Highs in the middle 90s. This hazardous weather outlook is for central Kansas, east central Kansas, north central Kansas and northeast Kansas. For today and tonight, the probability for widespread hazardous weather is low. For Sunday through Friday, heat indices approach 103 to 105 across central into east central Kansas areas. No heat headlines are planned for now, but heat safety should be practiced. Spotter activation will not be needed. 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Here are the 3 p.m. conditions for the local area. At Topeka, it was mostly sunny. The temperature was 96 degrees, the dew point 67, and the relative humidity was 38%, producing a heat index of 100. The wind was south at 18 miles an hour, gusting to 28. The pressure was 29.91 inches and falling. At Manhattan, it was sunny. The temperature was 98 degrees, the dew point 63, and the relative humidity was 31%, producing a heat index of 100. The wind was south at 18 miles an hour, gusting to 29. Around the region, at Emporia, it was sunny, with a temperature of 99. It was mostly sunny, with a temperature of 96 at Lawrence, 97 at Kansas City, 100 at Concordia, 93 at Springfield, and 103 at Wichita. At Omaha, it was partly sunny, with a temperature of 85. At Beatrice, it was cloudy, with a temperature of 91. Once again, at Manhattan, it was 98 degrees under sunny skies. Once again, at Topeka, it was 96 degrees under mostly sunny skies. Now here is your National Weather Service forecast. Tonight, mostly clear this evening, then becoming partly cloudy. Warmer with lows in the upper 70s. South winds 10 to 15 miles per hour with gusts up to 25 miles per hour. Sunday, mostly sunny. Hot with highs in the upper 90s. South winds 15 to 20 miles per hour with gusts up to 30 miles per hour. Sunday night, mostly clear. Lows in the upper 70s. South winds 10 to 15 miles per hour with gusts up to 25 miles per hour. Monday, sunny, hot with highs around 100. Southwest winds 10 to 15 miles per hour with gusts up to 25 miles per hour. Monday night, mostly clear. Lows in the upper 70s. South winds 5 to 10 miles per hour with gusts up to 25 miles per hour. Tuesday through Wednesday night, mostly clear. Hot. Highs in the upper 90s. Lows in the upper 70s. Thursday, sunny. A slight chance of showers and thunderstorms in the morning. Hot with highs in the upper 90s. Thursday night and Friday, partly cloudy. Hot. Lows in the middle 70s. Highs in the middle 90s. Friday night, mostly clear in the evening, then partly cloudy with a slight chance of showers and thunderstorms after midnight. Lows in the middle 70s. Saturday, mostly sunny. A slight chance of showers in the morning. Highs in the middle 90s.
This hazardous weather outlook is for Central Kansas, East Central Kansas, North Central Kansas, and Northeast Kansas. For today and tonight, the probability for widespread hazardous weather is low. For Sunday through Friday, heat indices approach 103 to 105 across central into east central Kansas areas. No heat headlines are planned for now, but heat safety should be practiced. Spotter activation will not be needed. 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Here are the 3 p.m. conditions for the local area. At Topeka, it was mostly sunny. The temperature was 96 degrees, the dew point 67, and the relative humidity was 38%, producing a heat index of 100. The wind was south at 18 miles an hour, gusting to 28. The pressure was 29.91 inches and falling. At Manhattan, it was sunny. The temperature was 98 degrees, the dew point 63, and the relative humidity was 31%, producing a heat index of 100. The wind was south at 18 miles an hour, gusting to 29. Around the region, at Emporia, it was sunny, with a temperature of 99. It was mostly sunny, with a temperature of 96 at Lawrence, 97 at Kansas City, 100 at Concordia, 93 at Springfield, and 103 at Wichita. At Omaha, it was partly sunny, with a temperature of 85. At Beatrice, it was cloudy, with a temperature of 91. Once again, at Manhattan, it was 98 degrees under sunny skies. Once again, at Topeka, it was 96 degrees under mostly sunny skies. Now here is your National Weather Service forecast. Tonight, mostly clear this evening, then becoming partly cloudy. Warmer with lows in the upper 70s. South winds 10 to 15 miles per hour with gusts up to 25 miles per hour. Sunday, mostly sunny. Hot with highs in the upper 90s. South winds 15 to 20 miles per hour with gusts up to 30 miles per hour. Sunday night, mostly clear. Lows in the upper 70s. South winds 10 to 15 miles per hour with gusts up to 25 miles per hour. Monday, sunny, hot with highs around 100. Southwest winds 10 to 15 miles per hour with gusts up to 25 miles per hour. Monday night, low 70s. South winds 5 to 10 miles per hour with gusts up to 25 miles per hour. Tuesday through Wednesday night, mostly clear. Hot. Highs in the upper 90s. Lows in the upper 70s. Thursday, sunny. A slight chance of showers and thunderstorms in the morning. Hot with highs in the upper 90s. Thursday night and Friday, partly cloudy. Hot. Lows in the middle 70s. Highs in the middle 90s. Friday night, mostly clear in the evening, then partly cloudy with a slight chance of showers and thunderstorms after midnight. Lows in the middle 70s. Saturday, chance of showers in the morning. Highs in the middle 90s. This hazardous weather outlook is for Central Kansas, East Central Kansas, North Central Kansas, and Northeast Kansas. For today and tonight, the probability for widespread hazardous weather is low. For Sunday through Friday, heat indices approach 103 to 105 across central into east central Kansas areas. Safety should be practiced. Spotter activation will not be needed. 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Now here is your National Weather Service forecast. Tonight, mostly clear this evening, then becoming partly cloudy. Warmer with lows in the upper 70s. South winds 10 to 15 miles per hour with gusts up to 25 miles per hour. Sunday, mostly sunny. Hot with highs in the upper 90s. South winds 15 to 20 miles per hour with gusts up to 30 miles per hour. Sunday night, mostly clear. Lows in the upper 70s. South winds 10 to 15 miles per hour with gusts up to 25 miles per hour. Monday.

sunny, hot with highs around 100. Tomorrow with gusts up to 25 miles per hour. Monday night, mostly clear. Lows in the upper 70s. South winds 5 to 10 miles per hour with gusts up to 25 miles per hour. Tuesday through Wednesday night, mostly clear. Hot. Highs in the upper 90s. Lows in the upper 70s. Thursday, sunny. A slight chance of showers and thunderstorms in the morning. Hot with highs in the upper 90s. Thursday night and Friday, partly cloudy. Hot. Lows in the middle 70s. Highs in the middle 90s. Friday night, mostly clear in the evening, then partly cloudy with a slight chance of showers and thunderstorms after midnight. Lows in the middle 70s. Saturday, mostly sunny. A slight chance of showers in the morning. Highs in the middle 90s. The current time is 4:08 p.m. Central Daylight Time. This hazardous weather outlook is for Central Kansas, East Central Kansas, North Central Kansas and Northeast Kansas. For today and tonight, the probability for widespread hazardous weather is low. For Sunday through Friday, heat indices approach 103 to 105 across central into east central Kansas areas. No heat headlines are planned for now, but heat safety should be practiced. Spotter activation will not be needed. 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Now here is your National Weather Service forecast. Tonight, mostly clear this evening, then becoming partly cloudy. Warmer with lows in the upper 70s. South winds 10 to 15 miles per hour with gusts up to 25 miles per hour. Sunday, mostly sunny. Hot with highs in the upper 90s. South winds 15 to 20 miles per hour with gusts up to 30 miles per hour. Sunday night, mostly clear. Lows in the upper 70s. South winds 10 to 15 miles per hour with gusts up to 25 miles per hour. Monday, sunny, hot with highs around 100. Southwest winds 10 to 15 miles per hour with gusts up to 25 miles per hour. Monday night, mostly clear. Lows in the upper 70s. South winds 5 to 10 miles per hour with gusts up to 25 miles per hour. Tuesday through Wednesday night, mostly clear. Hot. Highs in the upper 90s. Lows in the upper 70s. Thursday, sunny. A slight chance of showers and thunderstorms in the morning. Hot with highs in the upper 90s. Thursday night and Friday, partly cloudy. Hot. Lows in the middle 70s. Highs in the middle 90s. Friday night, mostly clear in the evening, then partly cloudy with a slight chance of showers and thunderstorms after midnight. Lows in the middle 70s. Saturday, mostly sunny. A slight chance of showers in the morning. Highs in the middle 90s. This hazardous weather outlook is for Central Kansas, East Central Kansas, North Central Kansas and Northeast Kansas. For today and tonight, the probability for widespread hazardous weather is low. For Sunday through Friday, heat indices approach 103 to 105 across central into east.

spotter activation will not be needed. This is NOAA Weather Radio Station WXK91 in Topeka. Here are the 4 p.m. conditions for the local area. At Topeka, it was sunny. The temperature was 99 degrees, the dew point 65, and the relative humidity was 32%, producing a heat index of 102. The wind was south at 17 miles an hour, gusting to 30. The pressure was 29.88 inches and falling. At Manhattan, it was sunny. The temperature was 99 degrees, the dew point 65, and the relative humidity was 32%, producing a heat index of 102. The wind was south at 15 miles an hour, gusting to 24. Around the region, it was sunny, with a temperature of 97 at Lawrence, 101 at Emporia, and 100 at Concordia. It was mostly sunny, with a temperature of 98 at Kansas City, 94 at Springfield, and 103 at Wichita. At Beatrice, it was partly sunny, with a temperature of 94. At Omaha, it was cloudy, with a temperature of 86. Once again, at Manhattan, it was 99 degrees under sunny skies. Once again, at Topeka, it was 99 degrees under sunny skies. Now here is your National Weather Service forecast. Then becoming partly cloudy. Warmer with lows in the upper 70s. South winds 10 to 15 miles per hour with gusts up to 25 miles per hour. Sunday, mostly sunny. Hot with highs in the upper 90s. South winds 15 to 20 miles per hour with gusts up to 30 miles per hour. Sunday night, mostly clear. Lows in the upper 70s. South winds 10 to 15 miles per hour with gusts up to 25 miles per hour. Monday, sunny, hot with highs around 100. Southwest winds 10 to 15 miles per hour with gusts up to 25 miles per hour. Monday night, mostly clear. Lows in the upper 70s. South winds 5 to 10 miles per hour with gusts up to 25 miles per hour. Tuesday through Wednesday night, mostly clear. Hot. Highs in the upper 90s. Lows in the upper 70s. Thursday, sunny. A slight chance of showers and thunderstorms in the morning. Hot with highs in the upper 90s. Thursday night and Friday, partly cloudy. Hot. Lows in the middle 70s. Highs in the middle 90s. Friday night, mostly clear in the evening, then partly cloudy with a slight chance of showers and thunderstorms after midnight. Lows in the middle 70s. Saturday, mostly sunny. A slight chance of showers in the morning. Highs in the middle 90s. This hazardous weather outlook is for Central Kansas, East Central Kansas, North Central Kansas and Northeast Kansas. For today and tonight, the probability for widespread hazardous weather is low. For Sunday through Friday, heat indices approach 103 to 105 across central into East Central Kansas areas. No heat headlines are planned for now, but heat safety should be practiced. Spotter activation will not be needed. 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Here are the 4 p.m. conditions for the local area. At Topeka, it was sunny. The temperature was 99 degrees, the dew point 65, and the relative humidity was 32%, producing a heat index of 102. The wind was south at 17 miles an hour, gusting to 30. The pressure was 29.88 inches and falling. At Manhattan, it was sunny. The temperature was 99 degrees, the dew point 65, and the relative humidity was 32%, producing a heat index of 102. The wind was south at 15 miles an hour, gusting to 24. Around the region, it was sunny, with a temperature of 97 at Lawrence, 101 at Emporia, and 100 at Concordia. It was mostly sunny, with a temperature of 98 at Kansas City, 94 at Springfield, and 103 at Wichita. At Beatrice,
it was partly sunny, with a temperature of 94. At Omaha, it was cloudy, with a temperature of 86. Once again, at Manhattan, it was 99 degrees under sunny skies. Once again, at Topeka, it was 99 degrees under sunny skies. Now here is your National Weather Service forecast.

in the upper 70s. South winds 10 to 15 miles per hour with gusts up to 25 miles per hour. Sunday, mostly sunny. Hot with highs in the upper 90s. South winds 15 to 20 miles per hour with gusts up to 30 miles per hour. Sunday night, mostly clear. Lows in the upper 70s. South winds 10 to 15 miles per hour with gusts up to 25 miles per hour. Monday, sunny, hot with highs around 100. Southwest winds 10 to 15 miles per hour with gusts up to 25 miles per hour. Monday night, mostly clear. Lows in the upper 70s. South winds 5 to 10 miles per hour with gusts up to 25 miles per hour. Tuesday through Wednesday night, mostly clear. Hot. Highs in the upper 90s. Lows in the upper 70s. Thursday, sunny. A slight chance of showers and thunderstorms in the morning. Hot with highs in the upper 90s. Thursday night and Friday, partly cloudy. Hot. Lows in the middle 70s. Highs in the middle 90s. Friday night, mostly clear in the evening, then partly cloudy with a slight chance of showers and thunderstorms after midnight. Lows in the middle 70s. Saturday, mostly sunny. A slight chance of showers in the morning. Highs in the middle 90s. This hazardous weather outlook is for central Kansas, east central Kansas, north central Kansas, and northeast Kansas. For today and tonight, the probability for widespread hazardous weather is low. For Sunday through Friday, heat indices approach 103 to 105 across central into east central Kansas areas. No heat headlines are planned for now, but heat safety should be practiced. Spotter activation will not be needed. 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Here are the 4 p.m. conditions for the local area. At Topeka, it was sunny. The temperature was 99 degrees, the dew point 65, and the relative humidity was 32%, producing a heat index of 102. The wind was south at 17 miles an hour, gusting to 30. The pressure was 29.88 inches and falling. At Manhattan, it was sunny. The temperature was 99 degrees, the dew point 65, and the relative humidity was 32%, producing a heat index of 102. The wind was south at 15 miles an hour, gusting to 24. Around the region, it was sunny, with a temperature of 97 at Lawrence, 101 at Emporia, and 100 at Concordia. It was mostly sunny, with a temperature of 98 at Kansas City, 94 at Springfield, and 103 at Wichita. At Beatrice, it was partly sunny, with a temperature of 94. At Omaha, it was cloudy, with a temperature of 86. Once again, at Manhattan, it was 99 degrees under sunny skies. Once again, at Topeka, it was 99 degrees under sunny skies. Now here is your National Weather Service forecast. Tonight, mostly clear this evening, then becoming partly cloudy. Warmer with lows in the upper 70s. South winds 10 to 15 miles per hour with gusts up to 25 miles per hour. Sunday, mostly sunny. Hot with highs in the upper 90s. South winds 15 to 20 miles per hour with gusts up to 30 miles per hour. Sunday night, mostly clear. Lows in the upper 70s. South winds 10 to 15 miles per hour with gusts up to 25 miles per hour. Monday, sunny, hot with highs around 100. Southwest winds 10 to 15 miles per hour with gusts up to 25 miles per hour. Monday night, mostly clear. Lows in the upper 70s. South winds 5 to 10 miles per hour with gusts up to 25 miles per hour. Tuesday through Wednesday night, mostly clear. Hot. Highs in the upper 90s. Lows in the upper 70s. Thursday, sunny. A slight chance of showers and thunderstorms in the morning.
hot with highs in the upper 90s. Thursday night and Friday, partly cloudy. Hot. Lows in the middle 70s. Highs in the middle 90s. Friday night, mostly clear in the evening, then partly cloudy with a slight chance of showers and thunderstorms after midnight. Lows in the middle 70s. Saturday, mostly sunny. A slight chance of showers in the morning. Highs in the middle 90s. This hazardous weather outlook is for central Kansas, east central Kansas, north central Kansas and northeast Kansas. For today and tonight, the probability for widespread hazardous weather is low. For Sunday through Friday, heat indices approach 103 to 105 across central into east central Kansas areas. No heat headlines are planned for now, but heat safety should be practiced. Spotter activation will not be needed. 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Here are the 4 p.m. conditions for the local area. At Topeka, it was sunny. The temperature was 99 degrees, the dew point 65, and the relative humidity was 32%, producing a heat index of 102. The wind was south at 17 miles an hour, gusting to 30. The pressure was 29.88 inches and falling. At Manhattan, it was sunny. The temperature was 99 degrees, the dew point 65, and the relative humidity was 32%, producing a heat index of 102. The wind was south at 15 miles an hour, gusting to 24. Around the region, it was sunny, with a temperature of 97 at Lawrence, 101 at Emporia, and 100 at Concordia. It was mostly sunny, with a temperature of 98 at Kansas City, 94 at Springfield, and 103 at Wichita. At Beatrice, it was partly sunny, with a temperature of 94. At Omaha, it was cloudy, with a temperature of 86. Once again, at Manhattan, it was 99 degrees under sunny skies. Once again, at Topeka, it was 99 degrees under sunny skies. The current time is 4:24 p.m. Central Daylight Time. Now here is your National Weather Service forecast. Tonight, mostly clear this evening, then becoming partly cloudy. Warmer with lows in the upper 70s. South winds 10 to 15 miles per hour with gusts up to 25 miles per hour. Sunday, mostly sunny. Hot with highs in the upper 90s. South winds 15 to 20 miles per hour with gusts up to 30 miles per hour. Sunday night, mostly clear. Lows in the upper 70s. South winds 10 to 15 miles per hour with gusts up to 25 miles per hour. Monday, sunny, hot with highs around 100. Southwest winds 10 to 15 miles per hour with gusts up to 25 miles per hour. Monday night, mostly clear. Lows in the upper 70s. South winds 5 to 10 miles per hour with gusts up to 25 miles per hour. Tuesday through Wednesday night, mostly clear. Hot. Highs in the upper 90s. Lows in the upper 70s. Thursday, sunny. A slight chance of showers and thunderstorms in the morning. Hot with highs in the upper 90s. Thursday night and Friday, partly cloudy. Hot. Lows in the middle 70s. Highs in the middle 90s. Friday night, mostly clear in the evening, then partly cloudy with a slight chance of showers and thunderstorms after midnight. Lows in the middle 70s. Saturday, mostly sunny. A slight chance of showers in the morning. Highs in the middle 90s. This east central Kansas, north central Kansas and northeast Kansas. For today and tonight, the probability for widespread hazardous weather is low. For Sunday through Friday, heat indices approach 103 to 105 across central into east central Kansas areas. No heat headlines are planned for now, but heat safety should be practiced. Spotter activation will not be needed. 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
Here are the 4 p.m. conditions for the local area. Temperature was 99 degrees, the dew point 65, and the relative humidity was 32%, producing a heat index of 102. The wind was south at 17 miles an hour, gusting to 30. The pressure was 29.88 inches and falling. At Manhattan, it was sunny. The temperature was 99 degrees, the dew point 65, and the relative humidity was 32%, producing a heat index of 102. The wind was south at 15 miles an hour, gusting to 24. Around the region, it was sunny, with a temperature of 97 at Lawrence, 101 at Emporia, and 100 at Concordia. It was mostly sunny, with a temperature of 98 at Kansas City, 94 at Springfield, and 103 at Wichita. At Beatrice, it was partly sunny, with a temperature of 94. At Omaha, it was cloudy, with a temperature of 86. Once again, at Manhattan, it was 99 degrees under sunny skies. Once again, at Topeka, it was 99 degrees under sunny skies. Now here is your National Weather Service forecast. Tonight, mostly clear this evening, then becoming partly cloudy. Warmer with lows in the upper 70s. South winds 10 to 15 miles per hour with gusts up to 25 miles per hour. Sunday, mostly sunny. Hot with highs in the upper 90s. South winds 15 to 20 miles per hour with gusts up to 30 miles per hour. Sunday night, mostly clear. Lows in the upper 70s. South winds 10 to 15 miles per hour with gusts up to 25 miles per hour. Monday, sunny, hot with highs around 100. Southwest winds 10 to 15 miles per hour with gusts up to 25 miles per hour. Monday night, mostly clear. Lows in the upper 70s. South winds 5 to 10 miles per hour with gusts up to 25 miles per hour. Tuesday through Wednesday night, mostly clear. Hot. Highs in the upper 90s. Lows in the upper 70s. Thursday, sunny. A slight chance of showers and thunderstorms in the morning. Hot with highs in the upper 90s. Thursday night and Friday, partly cloudy. Hot. Lows in the middle 70s. Highs in the middle 90s. Friday night, mostly clear in the evening, then partly cloudy with a slight chance of showers and thunderstorms after midnight. Lows in the middle 70s. Saturday, mostly sunny. A slight chance of showers in the morning. Highs in the middle 90s. This hazardous weather outlook is for central Kansas, east central Kansas, north central Kansas and northeast Kansas. For today and tonight, the probability for widespread hazardous weather is low. For Sunday through Friday, heat indices approach 103 to 105 across central into east central Kansas areas. No heat headlines are planned for now, but heat safety should be practiced. Spotter activation will not be needed. 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Here are the 4 p.m. conditions for the local area. At Topeka, it was sunny. The temperature was 99 degrees, the dew point 65, and the relative humidity was 32%, producing a heat index of 102. The wind was south at 17 miles an hour, gusting to 30. The pressure was 29.88 inches and falling. At Manhattan, it was sunny. The temperature was 99 degrees, the dew point 65, and the relative humidity was 32%, producing a heat index of 102. The wind was south at 15 miles an hour, gusting to 24. Around the region, it was sunny, with a temperature of 97 at Lawrence, 101 at Emporia, and 100 at Concordia. It was mostly sunny, with a temperature of 98 at Kansas City, 94 at Springfield, and 103 at Wichita. At Beatrice, it was partly sunny, with a temperature of 94. At Omaha, it was cloudy, with a temperature of 86. Once again, at Manhattan,
It was 99 degrees under sunny skies. Once again, at Topeka, it was 99 degrees under sunny skies. Now here is your National Weather Service forecast. Tonight, mostly clear this evening, then becoming partly cloudy. Warmer with lows in the upper 70s. South winds 10 to 15 miles per hour with gusts up to 25 miles per hour. Sunday, mostly sunny. Hot with highs in the upper 90s. South winds 15 to 20 miles per hour with gusts up to 30 miles per hour. Sunday night, mostly clear. Lows in the upper 70s. South winds 10 to 15 miles per hour with gusts up to 25 miles per hour. Monday, sunny, hot with highs around 100. Southwest winds 10 to 15 miles per hour with gusts up to 25 miles per hour. Monday night, mostly clear. Lows in the upper 70s. South winds 5 to 10 miles per hour with gusts up to 25 miles per hour. Tuesday through Wednesday night, mostly clear. Hot. Highs in the upper 90s. Lows in the upper 70s. Thursday, sunny. A slight chance of showers and thunderstorms in the morning. Hot with highs in the upper 90s. A slight chance of showers and thunderstorms in the morning. Hot with highs in the upper 90s. Thursday night and Friday, partly cloudy. Hot. Lows in the middle 70s. Highs in the middle 90s. Friday night, mostly clear in the evening, then partly cloudy with a slight chance of showers and thunderstorms after midnight. Lows in the middle 70s. Saturday, mostly sunny. A slight chance of showers in the morning. Highs in the middle 90s. This hazardous weather outlook is for central Kansas, east central Kansas, north central Kansas and northeast Kansas. For today and tonight, the probability for widespread hazardous weather is low. For Sunday through Friday, heat indices approach 103 to 105 across central into east central Kansas areas. No heat headlines are planned for now, but heat safety should be practiced. Spotter activation will not be needed. 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Here are the 4 p.m. conditions for the local area. At Topeka, it was sunny. The temperature was 99 degrees, the dew point 65, and the relative humidity was 32%, producing a heat index of 102. The wind was south at 17 miles an hour, gusting to 30. The pressure was 29.88 inches and falling. At Manhattan, it was sunny. The temperature was 99 degrees, the dew point 65, and the relative humidity was 32%, producing a heat index of 102. The wind was south at 15 miles an hour, gusting to 24. Around the region, it was sunny, with a temperature of 97 at Lawrence, 101 at Emporia, and 100 at Concordia. It was mostly sunny, with a temperature of 98 at Kansas City, 94 at Springfield, and 103 at Wichita. At Beatrice, it was partly sunny, with a temperature of 94. At Omaha, it was cloudy, with a temperature of 86. Once again, at Manhattan, it was 99 degrees under sunny skies. Once again, at Topeka, it was 99 degrees under sunny skies. Now here is your National Weather Service forecast. Tonight, mostly clear this evening, then becoming partly cloudy. Warmer with lows in the upper 70s. South winds 10 to 15 miles per hour with gusts up to 25 miles per hour. Sunday, mostly sunny. Hot with highs in the upper 90s. South winds 15 to 20 miles per hour with gusts up to 30 miles per hour. Sunday night, mostly clear. Lows in the upper 70s. South winds 10 to 15 miles per hour with gusts up to 25 miles per hour. Monday, sunny, hot with highs around 100. Southwest winds 10 to 15 miles per hour with gusts up to 25 miles per hour. Monday night,
mostly clear. Lows in the upper 70s.

south, winds 5 to 10 miles per hour with gusts up to 25 miles per hour. Tuesday through Wednesday night, mostly clear. Hot. Highs in the upper 90s. Lows in the upper 70s. Thursday, sunny. A slight chance of showers and thunderstorms in the morning. Hot with highs in the upper 90s. Thursday night and Friday, partly cloudy. Hot. Lows in the middle 70s. Highs in the middle 90s. Friday night, mostly clear in the evening, then partly cloudy with a slight chance of showers and thunderstorms after midnight. Lows in the middle 70s. Saturday, mostly sunny. A slight chance of showers in the morning. Highs in the middle 90s. This hazardous weather outlook is for central Kansas, east central Kansas, north central Kansas and northeast Kansas. For today and tonight, the probability for widespread hazardous weather is low. For Sunday through Friday, heat indices approach 103 to 105 across central into east central Kansas areas. No heat headlines are planned for now, but heat safety should be practiced. Spotter activation will not be needed. 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The current time is 4:38 p.m. Central Daylight Time. The Topeka, Kansas climate summary for this evening, as of 4 p.m., August 29, 2026. Today's high temperature was 99 degrees. The normal high is 87. The record high is 110 degrees, which was set in 1984. Today's low temperature was 66 degrees. The normal low is 64. The record low is 41 degrees, which was set in 1988. No precipitation fell today, which leaves the monthly total at 0.51 inches. The total precipitation for the year still stands at 29.37 inches. Today the maximum wind observed was 22 miles an hour from the south. The highest wind gust observed was 32 miles per hour from the southwest. Sunset tonight is at 7:57 p.m. Sunrise tomorrow is at 6:50 a.m. The Manhattan, Kansas climate summary for this evening, as of 4 p.m., August 29, 2026. Today's high temperature was 99 degrees. This high was 12 degrees above the normal high of 87. Today's low temperature was 69 degrees. This low was 7 degrees above the normal low of 62. No precipitation fell today, which leaves the monthly total at 3.87 inches. The total precipitation for the year still stands at 24.38 inches. Today the maximum wind observed was 22 miles an hour from the southwest. The highest wind gust observed was 32 miles per hour from the south. Sunset tonight is at 8:02 p.m. Sunrise tomorrow is at 6:54 a.m. This is NOAA Weather Radio Station WXK91 in Topeka. Here are the 4 p.m. conditions for the local area. At Topeka, it was sunny. The temperature was 99 degrees, the dew point 65, and the relative humidity was 32%, producing a heat index of 102. The wind was south at 17 miles an hour, gusting to 30. The pressure was 29.88 inches and falling. At Manhattan, it was sunny. The temperature was 99 degrees, the dew point 65, and the relative humidity was 32%, producing a heat index of 102. The wind was south at 15 miles an hour, gusting to 24. Around the region, it was sunny, with a temperature of 97 at Lawrence, 101 at Emporia, and 100 at Concordia. It was mostly sunny, with a temperature of 98 at Kansas City, 94 at Springfield, and 103 at Wichita. At Beatrice, it was partly sunny, with a temperature of 94. At Omaha, it was cloudy, with a temperature of 86. Once again, at Manhattan, it was 99 degrees under sunny skies. It was 99 degrees under sunny skies. Now here is your National Weather Service forecast. Tonight, mostly clear this evening.

then becoming partly cloudy. Warmer with lows in the upper 70s. South winds 10 to 15 miles per hour with gusts up to 25 miles per hour. Sunday, mostly sunny. Hot with highs in the upper 90s. South winds 15 to 20 miles per hour with gusts up to 30 miles per hour. Sunday night, mostly clear. Lows in the upper 70s. South winds 10 to 15 miles per hour with gusts up to 25 miles per hour. Monday, sunny, hot with highs around 100. Southwest winds 10 to 15 miles per hour with gusts up to 25 miles per hour. Monday night, mostly clear. Lows in the upper 70s. South winds 5 to 10 miles per hour with gusts up to 25 miles per hour. Tuesday through Wednesday night, mostly clear. Hot. Highs in the upper 90s. Lows in the upper 70s. Thursday, sunny. A slight chance of showers and thunderstorms in the morning. Hot with highs in the upper 90s. Thursday night and Friday, partly cloudy. Hot. Lows in the middle 70s. Highs in the middle 90s. Friday night, mostly clear in the evening, then partly cloudy with a slight chance of showers and thunderstorms after midnight. Lows in the middle 70s. Saturday, mostly sunny. A slight chance of showers in the morning. Highs in the middle 90s. This hazardous weather outlook is for central Kansas, east central Kansas, north central Kansas, and northeast Kansas. For today and tonight, the probability for widespread hazardous weather is low. For Sunday through Friday, heat indices approach 100 to 105 across central into east central Kansas areas. No heat headlines are planned for now, but heat safety should be practiced. Spotter activation will not be needed. The Topeka, Kansas climate summary for this evening, as of 4 p.m., August 29, 2026. Today's high temperature was 99 degrees. The normal high is 87. The record high is 110 degrees, which was set in 1984. Today's low temperature was 66 degrees. The normal low is 64. The record low is 41 degrees, which was set in 1988. No precipitation fell today, which leaves the monthly total at 0.51 inches. The total precipitation for the year still stands at 29.37 inches. Today the maximum wind observed was 22 miles an hour from the south. The highest wind gust observed was 32 miles per hour from the southwest. Sunset tonight is at 7:57 p.m. Sunrise tomorrow is at 6:50 a.m. The Manhattan, Kansas climate summary for this evening, as of 4 p.m., August 29, 2026. Today's high temperature was 99 degrees. This high was 12 degrees above the normal high of 87. Today's low temperature was 69 degrees. This low was 7 degrees above the normal low of 62. No precipitation fell today, which leaves the monthly total at 3.87 inches. The total precipitation for the year still stands at 24.38 inches. Today the maximum wind observed was 22 miles an hour from the southwest. The highest wind gust observed was 32 miles per hour from the south. Sunset tonight is at 8:02 p.m. Sunrise tomorrow is at 6:54 a.m. This is NOAA Weather Radio Station WXK91 in Topeka. Here are the 4 p.m. conditions for the local area. At Topeka, it was sunny. The temperature was 99 degrees, the dew point 65, and the relative humidity was 32%, producing a heat index of 102. The wind was south at 17 miles an hour, gusting to 30. The pressure was 29.88 inches and falling. At Manhattan, it was sunny. The temperature was 99 degrees, the dew point 65, and the relative humidity was 32%, producing a heat index of 102. The wind was south at 15 miles an hour, gusting to 24. Around the region, it was sunny, with a temperature

Now here is your National Weather Service forecast. Tonight, mostly clear this evening, then becoming partly cloudy. Warmer with lows in the upper 70s miles per hour with gusts up to 25 miles per hour. Sunday, mostly sunny. Hot with highs in the upper 90s. South winds 15 to 20 miles per hour with gusts up to 30 miles per hour. Sunday night, mostly clear. Lows in the upper 70s. South winds 10 to 15 miles per hour with gusts up to 25 miles per hour. Monday, sunny, hot with highs around 100. Southwest winds 10 to 15 miles per hour with gusts up to 25 miles per hour. Monday night, mostly clear. Lows in the upper 70s. South winds 5 to 10 miles per hour with gusts up to 25 miles per hour. Tuesday through Wednesday night, mostly clear. Hot. Highs in the upper 90s. Lows in the upper 70s. Thursday, sunny. A slight chance of showers and thunderstorms in the morning. Hot with highs in the upper 90s. Thursday night and Friday, partly cloudy. Hot. Lows in the middle 70s. Highs in the middle 90s. Friday night, mostly clear in the evening, then partly cloudy with a slight chance of showers and thunderstorms after midnight. Lows in the middle 70s. Saturday, mostly sunny. A slight chance of showers in the morning. Highs in the middle 90s. This hazardous weather outlook is for central Kansas, east central Kansas, north central Kansas and northeast Kansas. For today and tonight, the probability for widespread hazardous weather is low. For Sunday through Friday, heat indices approach 103 to 105 across central into east central Kansas areas. No heat headlines are planned for now, but heat safety should be practiced. Spotter activation will not be needed. The Topeka, Kansas climate summary for this evening, as of 4 p.m., August 29, 2026. Today's high temperature was 99 degrees. The normal high is 87. The record high is 110 degrees, which was set in 1984. Today's low temperature was 66 degrees. The normal low is 64. The record low is 41 degrees, which was set in 1988. No precipitation fell today, which leaves the monthly total at 0.51 inches. The total precipitation for the year still stands at 29.37 inches. Today the maximum wind observed was 22 miles an hour from the south. The highest wind gust observed was 32 miles per hour from the southwest. Sunset tonight is at 7:57 p.m. Sunrise tomorrow is at 6:50 a.m. The Manhattan, Kansas climate summary for this evening, as of 4 p.m., August 29, 2026. Today's high temperature was 99 degrees above the normal high of 87. Today's low temperature was 69 degrees. This low was 7 degrees above the normal low of 62. No precipitation fell today, which leaves the monthly total at 3.87 inches. The total precipitation for the year still stands at 24.38 inches. Today the maximum wind observed was 22 miles an hour from the southwest. The highest wind gust observed was 32 miles per hour from the south. Sunset tonight is at 8:02 p.m. Sunrise tomorrow is at 6:54 a.m. This is NOAA Weather Radio Station WXK91 in Topeka. Here are the 4 p.m. conditions for the local area. At Topeka, it was sunny. The temperature was 99 degrees, the dew point 65, and the relative humidity was 32%, producing a heat index of 102. The wind was south at 17 miles an hour, gusting to 30. The pressure was 29.88 inches and falling. At Manhattan, it was sunny. The temperature was 99 degrees, the dew point 65, and the relative humidity was 32%, producing a heat index of 102. The wind was south at 15 miles an hour, gusting to 24. Around the region, it

was sunny, with a temperature of 97 at Lawrence, 101 at Emporia, and 100 at Concordia. It was mostly sunny, with a temperature of 98 at Kansas City, 94 at Springfield, and 103 at Wichita. At Beatrice, it was partly sunny, with a temperature of 94. At Omaha, it was cloudy, with a temperature of 86. Once again, at Manhattan, it was 99 degrees under sunny skies. Once again, at Topeka, it was 99 degrees under sunny skies. The current time is 4:53 p.m. Central Daylight Time. Now here is your National Weather Service forecast. Tonight, mostly clear this evening, then becoming partly cloudy. Warmer with lows in the upper 70s. South winds 10 to 15 miles per hour with gusts up to 25 miles per hour. Sunday, mostly sunny. Hot with highs in the upper 90s. South winds 15 to 20 miles per hour with gusts up to 30 miles per hour. Sunday night, mostly clear. Lows in the upper 70s. South winds 10 to 15 miles per hour with gusts up to 25 miles per hour. Monday, sunny, hot with highs around 100. Southwest winds 10 to 15 miles per hour with gusts up to 25 miles per hour. Monday night, mostly clear. Lows in the upper 70s. South winds 5 to 10 miles per hour with gusts up to 25 miles per hour. Tuesday through Wednesday night, mostly clear. Hot. Highs in the upper 90s. Lows in the upper 70s. Thursday, sunny. A slight chance of showers and thunderstorms in the morning. Hot with highs in the upper 90s. Thursday night and Friday, partly cloudy. Hot. Lows in the middle 70s. Highs in the middle 90s. Friday night, mostly clear in the evening, then partly cloudy with a slight chance of showers and thunderstorms after midnight. Lows in the middle 70s. Saturday, mostly sunny. A slight chance of showers in the morning. Highs in the middle 90s. This hazardous weather outlook is for Central Kansas, East Central Kansas, North Central Kansas and Northeast Kansas. For today and tonight, the probability for widespread hazardous weather is low. For Sunday through Friday, heat indices approach 103 to 105 across central into east central Kansas areas. No heat headlines are planned for now, but heat safety should be practiced. Spotter activation will not be needed. The Topeka, Kansas climate summary for this evening, as of 4 p.m., August 29, 2026. Today's high temperature was 99 degrees. The normal high is 87. The record high is 110 degrees, which was set in 1984. Today's low temperature was 66 degrees. The normal low is 64. The record low is 41 degrees, which was set in 1988. No precipitation fell today, which leaves the monthly total at 0.51 inches. The total precipitation for the year still stands at 29.37 inches. Today the maximum wind observed was 22 miles an hour from the south. The highest wind gust observed was 32 miles per hour from the southwest. Sunset tonight is at 7:57 p.m. Sunrise tomorrow is at 6:50 a.m. The Manhattan, Kansas climate summary for this evening, as of 4 p.m., August 29, 2026. Today's high temperature was 99 degrees. This high was 12 degrees above the normal high of 87. Today's low temperature was 69 degrees. This low was 7 degrees above the normal low of 62. No precipitation fell today, which leaves the monthly total at 3.87 inches. The total precipitation for the year still stands at 24.38 inches. Today the maximum wind observed was 22 miles an hour from the southwest. The highest wind gust observed was 32 miles per hour from the south. Sunset tonight is at 8:02 p.m. Sunrise tomorrow is at 6:54 a.m. This is NOAA Weather Radio.

station WXK91 in Topeka. Here are the 4 p.m. conditions for the local area. At Topeka, it was sunny. The temperature was 99 degrees, the dew point 65, and the relative humidity was 32%, producing a heat index of 102. The wind was south at 17 miles an hour, gusting to 30. The pressure was 29.88 inches and falling. At Manhattan, it was sunny. The temperature was 99 degrees, the dew point 65, and the relative humidity was 32%, producing a heat index of 102. The wind was south at 15 miles an hour, gusting to 24. Around the region, it was sunny, with a temperature of 97 at Lawrence, 101 at Emporia, and 100 at Concordia. It was mostly sunny, with a temperature of 98 at Kansas City, 94 at Springfield, and 103 at Wichita. At Beatrice, it was partly sunny, with a temperature of 94. At Omaha, it was cloudy, with a temperature of 86. Once again, at Manhattan, it was 99 degrees under sunny skies. Once again, at Topeka, it was 99 degrees under sunny skies. Now here is your National Weather Service forecast. Tonight, mostly clear this evening, then becoming partly cloudy. Warmer with lows in the upper 70s. South winds 10 to 15 miles per hour with gusts up to 25 miles per hour. Sunday, mostly sunny. Hot with highs in the upper 90s. South winds 15 to 20 miles per hour with gusts up to 30 miles per hour. Sunday night, mostly clear. Lows in the upper 70s. South winds 10 to 15 miles per hour with gusts up to 25 miles per hour. Monday, sunny, hot with highs around 100. Southwest winds 10 to 15 miles per hour with gusts up to 25 miles per hour.

5 to 10 miles per hour with gusts up to 25 miles per hour. Tuesday through Wednesday night, mostly clear. Hot. Highs in the upper 90s. Lows in the upper 70s. Thursday, sunny. A slight chance of showers and thunderstorms in the morning. Hot with highs in the upper 90s. Thursday night and Friday, partly cloudy. Hot. Lows in the middle 70s. Highs in the middle 90s. Friday night, mostly clear in the evening, then partly cloudy with a slight chance of showers and thunderstorms after midnight. Lows in the middle 70s. Saturday, mostly sunny. A slight chance of showers in the morning. Highs in the middle 90s. This hazardous weather outlook is for central Kansas, east central Kansas, north central Kansas and northeast Kansas. For today and tonight, the probability for widespread hazardous weather is low. For Sunday through Friday, heat indices approach 103 to 105 across central into east central Kansas areas. No heat headlines are planned for now, but heat safety should be practiced. Spotter activation will not be needed. The Topeka, Kansas climate summary for this evening, as of 4 p.m., August 29, 2026. Today's high temperature was 99 degrees. The normal high is 87. The record high is 110 degrees, which was set in 1984. Today's low temperature was 66 degrees. The normal low is 64. The record low is 41 degrees, which was set in 1988. No precipitation fell today, which leaves the monthly total at 0.51 inches. The total precipitation for the year still stands at 29.37 inches. Today the maximum wind observed was 22 miles an hour from the south. The highest wind gust observed was 32 miles per hour from the southwest. Sunset tonight is at 7:57 p.m. Sunrise tomorrow is at 6:50 a.m. The Manhattan, Kansas climate summary for this evening, as of 4 p.m., August 29, 2026. Today's high temperature was 99 degrees. This high was 12 degrees above the normal high of 87. Today's low temperature was 69 degrees. This low was 7 degrees above the normal low of 62. No precipitation fell today, which leaves the monthly total at 3.87 inches. The total precipitation for the year still stands at 24.38 inches. Today the maximum wind observed was 22 miles an hour from the southwest. The highest wind gust observed was 32 miles per hour from the south. Sunset tonight is at 8:02 p.m. Sunrise tomorrow is at 6:54 a.m. This is NOAA Weather Radio Station WXK91 in Topeka. Here are the

at Manhattan, it was sunny. The temperature was 99 degrees, the dew point 65, and the relative humidity was 32%, producing a heat index of 102. The wind was south at 15 miles an hour, gusting to 24. Around the region, it was sunny, with a temperature of 97 at Lawrence, 101 at Emporia, and 100 at Concordia. It was mostly sunny, with a temperature of 98 at Kansas City, 94 at Springfield, and 103 at Wichita. At Beatrice, it was partly sunny, with a temperature of 94. At Omaha, it was cloudy, with a temperature of 86. Once again, at Manhattan, it was 99 degrees under sunny skies. Once again, at Topeka, it was 99 degrees under sunny skies. Now here is your National Weather Service forecast. Tonight, mostly clear this evening, then becoming partly cloudy. Warmer with lows in the upper 70s. South winds 10 to 15 miles per hour with gusts up to 25 miles per hour. Sunday, mostly sunny. Hot with highs in the upper 90s. South winds 15 to 20 miles per hour with gusts up to 30 miles per hour. Sunday was in the upper 70s. South winds 10 to 15 miles per hour with gusts up to 25 miles per hour. Monday, sunny, hot with highs around 100. Southwest winds 10 to 15 miles per hour with gusts up to 25 miles per hour. Monday night, mostly clear. Lows in the upper 70s. South winds 5 to 10 miles per hour with gusts up to 25 miles per hour. Tuesday through Wednesday night, mostly clear. Hot. Highs in the upper 90s. Lows in the upper 70s. Thursday, sunny. A slight chance of showers and thunderstorms in the morning. Hot with highs in the upper 90s. Thursday night and Friday, partly cloudy. Hot. Lows in the middle 70s. Highs in the middle 90s. Friday night, mostly clear in the evening, then partly cloudy with a slight chance of showers and thunderstorms after midnight. Lows in the middle 70s. Saturday, mostly sunny. A slight chance of showers in the morning. Highs in the middle 90s. This hazardous weather outlook is for central Kansas, east central Kansas, north central Kansas, and northeast Kansas. For today and tonight, the probability for widespread hazardous weather is low. For Sunday through Friday, heat indices approach 103 to 105 across. No heat headlines are planned for now, but heat safety should be practiced. Spotter activation will not be needed. The Topeka, Kansas climate summary for this evening, as of 4 p.m., August 29, 2026. Today's high temperature was 99 degrees. The normal high is 87. The record high is 110 degrees, which was set in 1984. Today's low temperature was 66 degrees. The normal low is 64. The record low is 41 degrees, which was set in 1988. No precipitation fell today, which leaves the monthly total at 0.51 inches. The total precipitation for the year still stands at 29.37 inches. Today the maximum wind observed was 22 miles an hour from the south. The highest wind gust observed was 32 miles per hour from the southwest. Sunset tonight is at 7:57 p.m. Sunrise tomorrow is at 6:50 a.m. The Manhattan, Kansas climate summary for this evening, as of 4 p.m., August 29, 2026. Today's high temperature was 99 degrees. This high was 12 degrees above the normal high of 87. Today's low temperature was 69 degrees. This low was 7 degrees above the normal low of 62. No precipitation fell today, which leaves the monthly total at 3.87 inches. The total precipitation for the year still stands at 24.38 inches. Today the maximum wind observed was 22 miles an hour from the southwest. The highest wind gust observed was 32 miles per hour from the south. Sunset

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Now here is your National Weather Service forecast. Tonight, mostly clear this evening, then becoming partly cloudy. Warmer with lows in the upper 70s. South winds 10 to 15 miles per hour with gusts up to 25 miles per hour. Sunday, mostly sunny. Hot with highs in the upper 90s. South winds 15 to 20 miles per hour with gusts up to 30 miles per hour. Sunday night, mostly clear. Lows in the upper 70s. South winds 10 to 15 miles per hour with gusts up to 25 miles per hour. Monday, sunny, hot with highs around 100. Southwest winds 10 to 15 miles per hour with gusts up to 25 miles per hour. Monday night, mostly clear. Lows in the upper 70s. South winds 5 to 10 miles per hour with gusts up to 25 miles per hour. Tuesday through Wednesday night, mostly clear. Hot. Highs in the upper 90s. Lows in the upper 70s. Thursday, sunny. A slight chance of showers and thunderstorms in the morning. Hot with highs in the upper 90s. Thursday night and Friday, partly cloudy. Hot. Lows in the middle 70s. Highs in the middle 90s. Friday night, mostly clear in the evening, then partly cloudy with a slight chance of showers and thunderstorms after midnight. Lows in the middle 70s. Saturday, mostly sunny. A slight chance of showers in the morning. Highs in the middle 90s. This hazardous weather outlook is for Central Kansas, East Central Kansas, North Central Kansas and Northeast Kansas. For today and tonight, the probability for widespread hazardous weather is low. For Sunday through Friday, heat indices approach 103 to 105 across central into east central Kansas areas. No heat headlines are planned for now, but heat safety should be practiced. Spotter activation will not be needed. The Topeka, Kansas climate summary for this evening, as of 4 p.m., August 29, 2026. Today's high temperature was 99 degrees. The normal high is 87. The record high is 110 degrees, which was set in 1984. Today's low temperature was 66 degrees. The normal low is 64. The record low is 41 degrees, which was set in 1988. No precipitation fell today, which leaves the monthly total at 0.51 inches. The total precipitation for the year still stands at 29.37 inches. Today the maximum wind observed was 22 miles an hour from the south. The highest wind gust observed was 32 miles per hour from the southwest. Sunset tonight is at 7:57 p.m. Sunrise tomorrow is at 6:50 a.m. The Manhattan, Kansas climate summary for this evening, as of 4 p.m., August 29, 2026. Today's high temperature was 99 degrees. This high was 12 degrees above the normal high of 87. Today's low temperature was 69 degrees. This low was 7 degrees above the normal low of 62. No precipitation fell today, which leaves the monthly total at 3.87 inches. The total precipitation for the year still stands at 24.38 inches. Today the maximum wind observed was 22 miles an hour from the southwest. The highest wind gust observed was 32 miles per hour from the south. Sunset tonight is at 8:02 p.m. Sunrise tomorrow is at 6:54 a.m. This is NOAA Weather Radio Station WXK91 in Topeka. Here are the 5 p.m. conditions for the local area. At Topeka, it was sunny. The temperature was 98 degrees, the dew point 64, and the relative humidity was 32%, producing a heat index of 100. The wind was south at 16 miles an hour, gusting to 26.

pressure was 29.87 inches and falling. At Manhattan, it was sunny. The temperature was 99 degrees, the dew point 65, and the relative humidity was 32%, producing a heat index of 102. The wind was south at 13 miles an hour, gusting to 22. Around the region, it was sunny, with a temperature of 97 at Lawrence, 100 at Emporia, and 100 at Concordia. It was mostly sunny, with a temperature of 97 at Kansas City, 96 at Beatrice, 94 at Springfield, and 103 at Wichita. At Omaha, it was partly sunny, with a temperature of 91. Once again, at Manhattan, it was 99 degrees under sunny skies. Once again, at Topeka, it was 98 degrees under sunny skies. Now here is your National Weather Service forecast. Tonight, mostly clear this evening, then becoming partly cloudy. Warmer with lows in the upper 70s. South winds 10 to 15 miles per hour with gusts up to 25 miles per hour. Sunday, mostly sunny. Hot with highs in the upper 90s. South winds 15 to 20 miles per hour with gusts up to 30 miles per hour. Sunday night, mostly clear. Lows in the upper 70s. South winds 10 to 15 miles per hour with gusts up to 25 miles per hour. Monday, sunny, hot with highs around 100. Hour with gusts up to 25 miles per hour. Monday night, mostly clear. Lows in the upper 70s. South winds 5 to 10 miles per hour with gusts up to 25 miles per hour. Tuesday through Wednesday night, mostly clear. Hot. Highs in the upper 90s. Lows in the upper 70s. Thursday, sunny. A slight chance of showers and thunderstorms in the morning. Hot with highs in the upper 90s. Thursday night and Friday, partly cloudy. Hot. Lows in the middle 70s. Highs in the middle 90s. Friday night, mostly clear in the evening, then partly cloudy after midnight. Lows in the middle 70s. Saturday, mostly sunny. A slight chance of showers in the morning. Highs in the middle 90s. This hazardous weather outlook is for central Kansas, east central Kansas, north central Kansas, and northeast Kansas. For today and tonight, the probability for widespread hazardous weather is low. For Sunday through 103 to 105 across central into east central Kansas areas. No heat headlines are planned for now, but heat safety should be practiced. Spotter activation will not be needed. The Topeka, Kansas climate summary for this evening, as of 4 p.m., August 29, 2026. Today's high temperature was 99 degrees. The normal high is 87. The record high is 110 degrees, which was set in 1984. Today's low temperature was 66 degrees. The normal low is 64. The record low is 41 degrees, which was set in 1988. No precipitation fell today, which leaves the monthly total at 0.51 inches. The total precipitation for the year still stands at 29.37 inches. Today the maximum wind observed was 22 miles an hour from the south. The highest wind gust observed was 32 miles per hour from the southwest. Sunset tonight is at 7:57 p.m. Sunrise tomorrow is at 6:50 a.m. The Manhattan, Kansas climate summary for this evening, as of 4 p.m., August 29, 2026. Today's high temperature was 99 degrees. This high was 12 degrees above the normal high of 87. Today's low temperature was 69 degrees. This low was 7 degrees above the normal low of 62. No precipitation fell today, which leaves the monthly total at 3.87 inches. The total precipitation for the year still stands at 24.3. The wind observed was 22 miles an hour from the southwest. The highest wind gust observed was 32 miles per hour from the south. Sunset tonight is at 8:02 p.m. Sunrise tomorrow is at 6:54 a.m.

is NoWeather Radio Station WXK91 in Topeka. Here are the 5 p.m. conditions for the local area. At Topeka, it was sunny. The temperature was 98 degrees, the dew point 64, and the relative humidity was 32%, producing a heat index of 100. The wind was south at 16 miles an hour, gusting to 26. The pressure was 29.87 inches and falling. At Manhattan, it was sunny. The temperature was 99 degrees, the dew point 65, and the relative humidity was 32%, producing a heat index of 102. The wind was south at 13 miles an hour, gusting to 22. Around the region, it was sunny, with a temperature of 97 at Lawrence, 100 at Emporia, and 100 at Concordia. It was mostly sunny, with a temperature of 97 at Kansas City, 96 at Beatrice, 94 at Springfield, and 103 at Wichita. At Omaha, it was partly sunny, with a temperature of 91. Once again, at Manhattan, it was 99 degrees under sunny skies. Once again, at Topeka, it was 98 degrees under sunny skies. Now here is your National Weather Service forecast. Tonight, mostly clear this evening, then becoming partly cloudy. Warmer with lows in the upper 70s. South winds 10 to 15 miles per hour with gusts up to 25 miles per hour. Sunday, mostly sunny. Hot with highs in the upper 90s. South winds 15 to 20 miles per hour with gusts up to 30 miles per hour. Sunday night, mostly clear. Lows in the upper 70s. South winds 10 to 15 miles per hour with gusts up to 25 miles per hour. Monday, sunny, hot with highs around 100. Southwest winds 10 to 15 miles per hour with gusts up to 25 miles per hour. Monday night, mostly clear. Lows in the upper 70s. South winds 5 to 10 miles per hour with gusts up to 25 miles per hour. Tuesday through Wednesday night, mostly clear. Hot. Highs in the upper 90s. Lows in the upper 70s. Thursday, sunny. A slight chance of showers and thunderstorms in the morning. Hot with highs in the upper 90s. Thursday night and Friday, partly cloudy. Hot. Lows in the middle 70s. Highs in the middle 90s. Friday night, mostly clear in the evening, then partly cloudy with a slight chance of showers and thunderstorms after midnight. Lows in the middle 70s. Saturday, mostly sunny. A slight chance of showers in the morning. Highs in the middle 90s. This hazardous weather outlook is for Central Kansas, East Central Kansas, North Central Kansas and Northeast Kansas. For today and tonight, the probability for widespread hazardous weather is low. For Sunday through Friday, heat indices approach 103 to 105 across central into East Central Kansas areas. No heat headlines are planned for now, but heat safety should be practiced. Spotter activation will not be needed. The Topeka, Kansas climate summary for this evening, as of 4 p.m., August 29, 2026. Today's high temperature was 99 degrees. The normal high is 87.

6 degrees. The normal low is 64. The record low is 41 degrees, which was set in 1988. No precipitation fell today, which leaves the monthly total at 0.51 inches. The total precipitation for the year still stands at 29.37 inches. Today the maximum wind observed was 22 miles an hour from the south. The highest wind gust observed was 32 miles per hour from the southwest. Sunset tonight is at 7:57 p.m. Sunrise tomorrow is at 6:50 a.m. The current time is 5:23 p.m. Central Daylight Time. The Manhattan, Kansas climate summary for this evening, as of 4 p.m., August 29, 2026. Today's high temperature was 99 degrees. This high was 12 degrees above the normal high of 87. Today's low temperature was 69 degrees. This low was 7 degrees above the normal low of 62. No precipitation fell today, which leaves the monthly total at 3.87 inches. The total precipitation for the year still stands at 24.38 inches. Today the maximum wind observed was 22 miles an hour from the south, observed was 32 miles per hour from the south. Sunset tonight is at 8:02 p.m. Sunrise tomorrow is at 6:54 a.m. This is NOAA Weather Radio Station WXK91 in Topeka. Here are the 5 p.m. conditions for the local area. At Topeka, it was sunny. The temperature was 98 degrees, the dew point 64, and the relative humidity was 32%, producing a heat index of 100. The wind was south at 16 miles an hour, gusting to 26.7 inches and falling. At Manhattan, it was sunny. The temperature was 99 degrees, the dew point 65, and the relative humidity was 32%, producing a heat index of 102. The wind was south at 13 miles an hour, gusting to 22. Around the region, it was sunny, with a temperature of 97 at Lawrence, 100 at Emporia, and 100 at Concordia. It was mostly sunny, with a temperature of 97 at Kansas City, 96 at Beatrice, 94 at Springfield, and 103 at Wichita. At Omaha, it was partly sunny, with a temperature of 91. Once again, at Manhattan, it was 99 degrees under sunny skies. Once again, at Topeka, it was 98 degrees under sunny skies. Now here is your National Weather Service forecast. Tonight, mostly clear this evening, then becoming partly cloudy. Warmer with lows in the upper 70s. South winds 10 to 15 miles per hour with gusts up to 25 miles per hour. Sunday, mostly sunny. Hot with highs in the upper 90s. South winds 15 to 20 miles per hour with gusts up to 30 miles per hour. Sunday night, mostly clear. Lows in the upper 70s. South winds 10 to 15 miles per hour with gusts up to 25 miles per hour. Monday, sunny, hot with highs around 100. Southwest winds 10 to 15 miles per hour with gusts up to 25 miles per hour. Monday night, mostly clear. Lows in the upper 70s. South winds 5 to 10 miles per hour with gusts up to 25 miles per hour. Tuesday through Wednesday night, mostly clear. Hot. Highs in the upper 90s. Lows in the upper 70s. Thursday, sunny. A slight chance of showers and thunderstorms in the morning. Hot with highs in the upper 90s. Thursday night and Friday, partly cloudy. Hot. Lows in the middle 70s. Highs in the middle 90s. Friday night, mostly clear in the evening, then partly cloudy with a slight chance of showers and thunderstorms after midnight. Lows in the middle 70s. Saturday, mostly sunny. A slight chance of showers in the morning. Highs in the middle 90s. This hazardous weather outlook is for Central Kansas, East Central Kansas, North Central Kansas and Northeast Kansas. For today and tonight,
the probability for widespread hazardous weather is low. For Sunday through Friday, heat indices approach 103 to 105 across central into east central Kansas areas. No heat headlines are planned for now, but heat safety should be practiced. Spotter activation will not be needed. As of 4 p.m., August 29, 2026, today's high temperature was 99 degrees. The normal high is 87. The record high is 110 degrees, which was set in 1984. Today's low temperature was 66 degrees. The normal low is 64. The record low is 41 degrees, which was set in 1988. No precipitation fell today, which leaves the monthly total at 0.51 inches. The total precipitation for the year still stands at 29.37 inches. Today the maximum wind observed was 22 miles an hour from the south. The highest wind gust observed was 32 miles per hour from the southwest. Sunset tonight is at 7:57 p.m. Sunrise tomorrow is at 6:50 a.m. The Manhattan, Kansas climate summary for this evening, as of 4 p.m., August 29, 2026. Today's high temperature was 99 degrees. This high was 12 degrees above the normal high of 87. Today's low temperature was 69 degrees. This low was 7 degrees above the normal low of 62. No precipitation fell today, which leaves the monthly total at 3.87 inches. The total precipitation for the year still stands at 24.38 inches. Today the maximum wind observed was 22 miles an hour from the southwest. The highest wind gust observed was 32 miles per hour from the south. Sunset tonight is at 8:02 p.m. Sunrise tomorrow is at 6:54 a.m. This is NOAA Weather Radio Station WXK91 in Topeka. Here are the 5 p.m. conditions for the local area. At Topeka, it was sunny. The temperature was 98 degrees, the dew point 64, and the relative humidity was 32%, producing a heat index of 100. The wind was south at 16 miles an hour, gusting to 26. The pressure was 29.87 inches and falling. At Manhattan, it was sunny. The temperature was 99 degrees, the dew point 65, and the relative humidity was 32%, producing a heat index of 102. The wind was south at 13 miles an hour, gusting to 22. Around the region, it was sunny, with a temperature of 97 at Lawrence, 100 at Emporia, and 100 at Concordia. It was mostly sunny, with a temperature of 97 at Kansas City, 96 at Beatrice, 94 at Springfield, and 103 at Wichita. At Omaha, it was partly sunny, with a temperature of 91. Once again, at Manhattan, it was 99 degrees under sunny skies. Once again, at Topeka, it was 98 degrees under sunny skies. Now here is your National Weather Service forecast. Tonight, mostly clear this evening, then becoming partly cloudy. Warmer with lows in the upper 70s. South winds 10 to 15 miles per hour with gusts up to 25 miles per hour. Sunday, mostly sunny. Hot with highs in the upper 90s. South winds 15 to 20 miles per hour with gusts up to 30 miles per hour. Sunday night, mostly clear. Lows in the upper 70s. South winds 10 to 15 miles per hour with gusts up to 25 miles per hour. Monday, sunny, hot with highs around 100. Southwest winds 10 to 15 miles per hour with gusts up to 25 miles.

in the morning. Hot with highs in the upper 90s. Thursday night and Friday, partly cloudy. Hot. Lows in the middle 70s. Highs in the middle 90s. Friday night, mostly clear in the evening, then partly cloudy with a slight chance of showers and thunderstorms in the middle 90s. Friday night, mostly clear in the evening, then partly cloudy with a slight chance of showers and thunderstorms after midnight. Lows in the middle 70s. Saturday, mostly sunny. A slight chance of showers in the morning. Highs in the middle 90s. This hazardous weather outlook is for central Kansas, east central Kansas, north central Kansas and northeast Kansas. For today and tonight, the probability for widespread hazardous weather is low. For Sunday through Friday, heat indices approach 103 to 105 across central into east central Kansas areas. No heat headlines are planned for now, but heat safety should be practiced. Spotter activation will not be needed. The Topeka, Kansas climate summary for this evening, as of 4 p.m., August 29, 2026. Today's high temperature was 99 degrees. The normal high is 87. The record high is 110 degrees, which was set in 1984. Today's low temperature was 66 degrees. The normal low is 64. The record low is 41 degrees, which was set in 1988. No precipitation fell today, which leaves the monthly total at 0.51 inches. The total precipitation for the year still stands at 29.37 inches. Today the maximum wind observed was 22 miles an hour from the south. The highest wind gust observed was 32 miles per hour from the southwest. Sunset tonight is at 7:57 p.m. Sunrise tomorrow is at 6:50 a.m. The Manhattan, Kansas climate summary for this evening, as of 4 p.m., August 29, 2026. Today's high temperature was 99 degrees. This high was 12 degrees above the normal high of 87. Today's low temperature was 69 degrees. This low was 7 degrees above the normal low of 62. No precipitation fell today, which leaves the monthly total at 3.87 inches. The total precipitation for the year still stands at 24.38 inches. Today the maximum wind observed was 22 miles an hour from the southwest. The highest wind gusts south. Sunset tonight is at 8:02 p.m. Sunrise tomorrow is at 6:54 a.m. This is NOAA Weather Radio Station WXK91 in Topeka. Here are the 5 p.m. conditions for the local area. The temperature was 98 degrees, the dew point 64, and the relative humidity

region. It was sunny, with a temperature of 97 at Lawrence, 100 at Emporia, and 100 at Concordia. It was mostly sunny, with a temperature of 97 at Kansas City, 96 at Beatrice, 94 at Springfield, and 103 at Wichita. At Omaha, it was partly sunny, with a temperature of 91. Once again, at Manhattan, it was 99 degrees under sunny skies. Once again, at Topeka, it was 98 degrees under sunny skies. Now here is your National Weather Service forecast. Tonight, mostly clear this evening, then becoming partly cloudy. Warmer with lows in the upper 70s. South winds 10 to 15 miles.

highs in the upper 90s, lows in the upper 70s. Thursday, sunny. A slight chance of showers and thunderstorms in the morning. Hot with highs in the upper 90s. Thursday night and Friday, partly cloudy. Hot. Lows in the middle 70s. Highs in the middle 90s. Friday night, mostly clear in the evening, then partly cloudy with a slight chance of showers and thunderstorms after midnight. Lows in the middle 70s. Saturday, mostly sunny. A slight chance of showers in the morning. Highs in the middle 90s. 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The current time is 5:39 p.m. Central Daylight Time. This hazardous weather outlook is for Central Kansas, East Central Kansas, North Central Kansas, and Northeast Kansas. For today and tonight, the probability for widespread hazardous weather is low. For Sunday through Friday, heat indices approach 103 to 105 across central into east central Kansas areas. No heat headlines are planned for now, but heat safety should be practiced. Spotter activation will not be needed. The Topeka, Kansas climate summary for this evening, as of 4 p.m., August 29, 2026. Today's high temperature was 99 degrees. The normal high is 87. The record high is 110 degrees, which was set in 1984. Today's low temperature was 66 degrees. The normal low is 64. The record low is 41 degrees, which was set in 1988. No precipitation fell today, which leaves the monthly total at 0.51 inches. The total precipitation for the year still stands at 29.37 inches. Today the maximum wind observed was 22 miles an hour from the south. The highest wind gust observed was 32 miles per hour from the southwest. Sunset tonight is at 7:57 p.m. Sunrise tomorrow is at 6:50 a.m. The Manhattan, Kansas climate summary for this evening, as of 4 p.m., August 29, 2026. Today's high temperature was 99 degrees. This high was 12 degrees above the normal high of 87. Today's low temperature was 69 degrees. This low was 7 degrees above the normal low of 62. No precipitation fell today, which leaves the monthly total at 3.87 inches. The total precipitation for the year still stands at 24.38 inches. Today the maximum wind observed was 22 miles an hour from the southwest. The highest wind gust observed was 32 miles per hour from the south. Sunset tonight is at 8:02 p.m. Sunrise tomorrow is at 6:54 a.m. This is NOAA Weather Radio Station WXK91 in Topeka. Here are the 5 p.m. conditions for the local area. At Topeka, it was sunny. The temperature was 98 degrees, the dew point 64, and the relative humidity was 32%, producing a heat index of 100. The wind was south at 16 miles an hour, gusting to 26. The pressure was 29.87 inches and falling. At Manhattan, it was sunny. The temperature was 99 degrees, the dew point 65, and the relative humidity was 32%, producing a heat index of 102. The wind was south at 13 miles an hour, gusting to 22. Around the region, it was sunny, with a temperature of 97 at Lawrence, 100 at Emporia, and 100 at Concordia. It was mostly sunny, with a temperature of 97 at Kansas City, 96 at Beatrice, 94 at Springfield, and 103 at Wichita. At Omaha, it was partly sunny, with a temperature of 91. Once again, at Manhattan, it was 99 degrees under sunny skies. Once again, at Topeka, it was 98 degrees under sunny skies. Now here is your National Weather Service forecast. Tonight, mostly clear this evening, then becoming partly cloudy. Warmer with lows in the upper 70s. South winds 10 to 15 miles per hour with gusts up to 25 miles per hour.

Sunday, mostly sunny. Hot with highs in the upper 90s. South winds 15 to 20 miles per hour with gusts up to 30 miles per hour. Sunday night, mostly clear. Lows in the upper 70s. South winds 10 to 15 miles per hour with gusts up to 25 miles per hour. Monday, sunny, hot with highs around 100. Southwest winds 10 to 15 miles per hour with gusts up to 25 miles per hour. Monday night, mostly clear. Lows in the upper 70s. South winds 5 to 10 miles per hour with gusts up to 25 miles per hour. Tuesday through Wednesday night, mostly clear. Hot. Highs in the upper 90s. Lows in the upper 70s. Thursday, sunny. A slight chance of showers and thunderstorms in the morning. Hot with highs in the upper 90s. Thursday night and Friday, partly cloudy. Hot. Lows in the middle 70s. Highs in the middle 90s. Friday night, mostly clear in the evening, then partly cloudy with a slight chance of showers and thunderstorms after midnight. Lows in the middle 70s. Saturday, mostly sunny. A slight chance of showers in the morning. Highs in the middle 90s. This hazardous weather outlook is for central Kansas, east central Kansas, north central Kansas, and northeast Kansas. For today and tonight, the probability for widespread hazardous weather is low. For Sunday through Friday, heat indices approach 103 to 105 across central into east central Kansas areas. No heat headlines are planned for now, but heat safety should be practiced. Spotter activation will not be needed. The Topeka, Kansas climate summary for this evening, as of 4 p.m., August 29, 2026. Today's high temperature was 99 degrees. The normal high is 87. The record high is 110 degrees, which was set in 1984. Today's low temperature was 66 degrees. The normal low is 64. The record low is 41 degrees, which was set in 1988. No precipitation fell today, which leaves the monthly total at 0.51 inches. The total precipitation for the year still stands at 29.37 inches. Today the maximum wind observed was 22 miles an hour from the south. The highest wind gust observed was 32 miles per hour from the southwest. Sunset tonight is at 7:57 p.m. Sunrise tomorrow is at 6:50 a.m. The Manhattan, Kansas climate summary for this evening, as of 4 p.m., August 29, 2026. Today's high temperature was 99 degrees. This high was 12 degrees above the normal high of 87. Today's low temperature was 69 degrees. This low was 7 degrees above the normal low of 62. No precipitation fell today, which leaves the monthly total at 3.87 inches. The total precipitation for the year still stands at 24.38 inches. Today the maximum wind observed was 22 miles an hour from the southwest. The highest wind gust observed was 32 miles per hour is at 8:02 p.m.

gusting to 22. Around the region, it was sunny, with a temperature of 97 at Lawrence, 100 at Emporia, and 100 at Concordia. It was mostly sunny, with a temperature of 97 at Kansas City, 96 at Beatrice, 94 at Springfield, and 103 at Wichita. At Omaha, it was partly sunny, with a temperature of 91. Once again, at Manhattan, it was 99 degrees under sunny skies. Once again, at Topeka, it was 98 degrees under sunny skies. Now here is your National Weather Service forecast. Tonight, mostly clear this evening, then becoming partly cloudy. Warmer with lows in the upper 70s. South winds 10 to 15 miles per hour with gusts up to 25 miles per hour. Sunday, mostly sunny. Hot with highs in the upper 90s. South winds 15 to 20 miles per hour with gusts up to 30 miles per hour. Sunday night, mostly clear. Lows in the upper 70s. South winds 10 to 15 miles per hour with gusts up to 25 miles per hour. Monday, sunny, hot with highs around 100. Southwest winds 10 to 15 miles per hour with gusts up to 25 miles per hour. Monday night, mostly clear. Lows in the upper 70s. South winds 5 to 10 miles per hour with gusts up to 25 miles per hour. Tuesday through Wednesday night, mostly clear. Hot. Highs in the upper 90s. Lows in the upper 70s. Thursday, sunny. A slight chance of showers and thunderstorms in the morning. Hot with highs in the upper 90s. Thursday night and Friday, partly cloudy. Hot. Lows in the middle 70s. Highs in the middle 90s. Friday night, mostly clear in the evening, then partly cloudy with a slight chance of showers and thunderstorms after midnight. Lows in the middle 70s. Saturday, mostly sunny. A slight chance of showers in the morning. Highs in the middle 90s. This hazardous weather outlook is for Central Kansas, East Central Kansas, North Central Kansas, and Northeast Kansas. For today and tonight, the probability for widespread hazardous weather is low. For Sunday through Friday, heat indices approach 103 to 105 across central into east central Kansas areas. No heat headlines are planned for now, but heat safety should be practiced. Spotter activation will not be needed. The Topeka, Kansas climate summary for this evening, as of 4 p.m., August 29, 2026. Today's high temperature was 99 degrees. The normal high is 87. The record high is 100. Today's low temperature was 66 degrees. The normal low is 64. The record low is 41 degrees, which was set in 1988. No precipitation fell today, which leaves the monthly total at 0.51 inches. The total precipitation for the year still stands at 29.37 inches. Today the maximum wind observed was 22 miles an hour from the south. The highest wind gust observed was 32 miles per hour from the southwest. Sunset tonight is at 7:57 p.m. Sunrise tomorrow is at 6:50 a.m. The Manhattan, Kansas climate summary for this evening, as of 4 p.m., August 29, 2026. Today's high temperature was 99 degrees. This high was 12 degrees above the normal high of 87. Today's low temperature was 69 degrees. This low was 7 degrees above the normal low of 62. No precipitation fell today, which leaves the monthly total at 3.87 inches. The total precipitation for the year still stands at 24.38 inches. Today the maximum wind observed was 22 miles an hour from the southwest. The highest wind gust observed was 32 miles per hour from the south. Sunset tonight is at 8:02 p.m. Sunrise tomorrow is at 6:54 a.m. The current time is 5:53 p.m. Central Daylight Time. 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

Topeka. Here are the 5 p.m. conditions for the local area. At Topeka, it was sunny. The temperature was 98 degrees, the dew point 64, and the relative humidity was 32%, producing a heat index of 100. The wind was south at 16 miles an hour, gusting to 26. The pressure was 29.87 inches and falling. At Manhattan, it was sunny. The temperature was 99 degrees, the dew point 65, and the relative humidity was 32%, producing a heat index of 102. The wind was south at 13 miles an hour, gusting to 22. Around the region, it was sunny, with a temperature of 97 at Lawrence, 100 at Emporia, and 100 at Concordia. It was mostly sunny, with a temperature of 97 at Kansas City, 96 at Beatrice, 94 at Springfield, and 103 at Wichita. At Omaha, 91. Once again, at Manhattan.

here this evening, then becoming partly cloudy. Warmer with lows in the upper 70s. South winds 10 to 15 miles per hour with gusts up to 25 miles per hour. Sunday, mostly sunny. Hot with highs in the upper 90s. South winds 15 to 20 miles per hour with gusts up to 30 miles per hour. Sunday night, mostly clear. Lows in the upper 70s. South winds 10 to 15 miles per hour with gusts up to 25 miles per hour. Monday, sunny, hot with highs around 100. Southwest winds 10 to 15 miles per hour with gusts up to 25 miles per hour. Monday night, mostly clear. Lows in the upper 70s. South winds 5 to 10 miles per hour with gusts up to 25 miles per hour. Tuesday through Wednesday night, mostly clear. Hot. Highs in the upper 90s. Lows in the upper 70s. Thursday, sunny. A slight chance of showers and thunderstorms in the morning. Hot with highs in the upper 90s. Thursday night and Friday, partly cloudy. Hot. Lows in the middle 70s. Highs in the middle 90s. Friday night, mostly clear in the evening, then partly cloudy with a slight chance of showers and thunderstorms after midnight. Lows in the middle 70s. Saturday, mostly sunny. A slight chance of showers in the morning. Highs in the middle 90s. This hazardous weather outlook is for central Kansas, east central Kansas, north central Kansas, and northeast Kansas. For today and tonight, the probability for widespread hazardous weather is low. For Sunday through Friday, heat indices approach 103 to 105 across central into east central Kansas areas. No heat headlines are planned for now, but heat safety should be practiced. Spotter activation will not be needed. The Topeka, Kansas climate summary for this evening, as of 4 p.m., August 29, 2026. Today's high temperature was 99 degrees. The normal high is 87. The record high is 110 degrees, which was set in 1984. Today's low temperature was 66 degrees. The normal low is 64. The record low is 41 degrees, which was set in 1988. No precipitation fell today, which leaves the monthly total at 0.51 inches. The total precipitation for the year still stands at 29.37 inches. Observed was 22 miles an hour from the south. The highest wind gust observed was 32.

sunrise tomorrow is at 6:50 a.m. The Manhattan, Kansas climate summary for this evening, as of 4 p.m., August 29, 2026. Today's high temperature was 99 degrees. This high was 12 degrees above the normal high of 87. Today's low temperature was 69 degrees. This low was 7 degrees above the normal low of 62. No precipitation fell today, which leaves the monthly total at 3.87 inches. The total precipitation for the year still stands at 24.38 inches. Today the maximum wind observed was 22 miles an hour from the southwest. The highest wind gust observed was 32 miles per hour from the south. Sunset tonight is at 8:02 p.m. Sunrise tomorrow is at 6:54 a.m. This is NOAA Weather Radio Station WXK91 in Topeka. Here are the 5 p.m. conditions for the local area. At Topeka, it was sunny. The temperature was 98 degrees, the dew point 64, and the relative humidity was 32%, producing a heat index of 100. The wind was south at 16 miles an hour, gusting to 26. The pressure was 29.87 inches and falling. At Manhattan, it was sunny. The temperature was 99 degrees, the dew point 65, and the relative humidity was 32%, producing a heat index of 102. The wind was south at 13 miles an hour, gusting to 22. Around the region, it was sunny, with a temperature of 97 at Lawrence, 100 at Emporia, and 100 at Concordia. It was mostly sunny, with a temperature of 97 at Kansas City, 96 at Beatrice, 94 at Springfield, and 103 at Wichita. At Omaha, it was partly sunny, with a temperature of 91. Once again, at Manhattan, it was 99 degrees under sunny skies. Once again, at Topeka, it was 98 degrees under sunny skies. Now here is your National Weather Service forecast. Tonight, mostly clear this evening, then becoming partly cloudy. Warmer with lows in the upper 70s. South winds 10 to 15 miles per hour with gusts up to 25 miles per hour. Sunday, mostly sunny. Hot with highs in the upper 90s. South winds 15 to 20 miles per hour with gusts up to 30 miles per hour. Sunday night, mostly clear. Lows in the upper 70s. South winds 10 to 15 miles per hour with gusts up to 25 miles per hour. Monday, sunny, hot with highs around 100. Southwest winds 10 to 15 miles per hour with gusts up to 25 miles per hour. Monday night, mostly clear. Lows in the upper 70s. South winds 5 to 10 miles per hour with gusts up to 25 miles per hour. Tuesday through Wednesday night, mostly clear. Hot. Highs in the upper 90s. Lows in the upper 70s. Thursday, sunny. A slight chance of showers and thunderstorms in the morning. Hot with highs in the upper 90s. Thursday night and Friday, partly cloudy. Hot. Lows in the middle 70s. Highs in the middle 90s. Friday night, mostly clear in the evening, then partly cloudy with a slight chance of showers and thunderstorms after midnight. Lows in the middle 70s. Saturday, mostly sunny. A slight chance of showers in the morning. Highs in the middle 90s. This hazardous weather outlook is for Central Kansas, East Central Kansas, North Central Kansas and Northeast Kansas. For today and tonight, the probability for widespread hazardous weather is low. For Sunday through Friday, heat indices approach 103 to 105 across central into east central Kansas areas. No heat headlines are planned for now, but heat safety should be practiced. Spotter activation will not be needed. The Topeka, Kansas climate summary for this evening, as of 4 p.m., August 29, 2026. Today's high temperature was 99 degrees. The normal high is 87. The record high is 110 degrees, which was set in 1984.

Today's low temperature was 66 degrees. The normal low is 64. The record low is 41 degrees, which was set in 1988. No precipitation fell today, which leaves the monthly total at 0.51 inches. The total precipitation for the year still stands at 29.37 inches. Today the maximum wind observed was 22 miles an hour from the south. The highest wind gust observed was 32 miles per hour from the southwest. Sunset tonight is at 7:57 p.m. Sunrise tomorrow is at 6:50 a.m. The Manhattan, Kansas climate summary for this evening, as of 4 p.m., August 29, 2026. Today's high temperature was 99 degrees. This high was 12 degrees above the normal high of 87. Today's low temperature was 69 degrees. This low was 7 degrees.

7 inches. The total precipitation for the year still stands at 20 today. The maximum wind observed was 22 miles an hour from the southwest. The highest wind gust observed was 32 miles per hour from the south. Sunset tonight is at 8:02 p.m. Sunrise tomorrow is at 6:54 a.m. This is NOAA Weather Radio Station WXK91 in Topeka. Here are the 5 p.m. conditions for the local area. At Topeka, it was sunny. The temperature was 98 degrees, the dew point 64, and the relative humidity was 32%, producing a heat index of 100. The wind was south at 16 miles an hour, gusting to 26. The pressure was 29.87 inches and falling. At Manhattan, it was sunny. The temperature was 99 degrees, the dew point 65, and the relative humidity was 32%, producing a heat index of 102. The wind was south at 13 miles an hour, gusting to 22. Around the region, it was sunny, with a temperature of 97 at Lawrence, 100 at Emporia, and 100 at Concordia. It was mostly sunny, with a temperature of 97 at Kansas City, 96 at Beatrice, 94 at Springfield, and 103 at Wichita. At Omaha, it was partly sunny, with a temperature of 91. Once again, at Manhattan, it was 99 degrees under sunny skies. Once again, at Topeka, it was 98 degrees under sunny skies. Now here is your National Weather Service forecast. Tonight, mostly clear this evening, then becoming partly cloudy. Warmer with lows in the upper 70s. South winds 10 to 15 miles per hour with gusts up to 25 miles per hour. Sunday, mostly sunny. Hot with highs in the upper 90s. South winds 15 to 20 miles per hour with gusts up to 30 miles per hour. Sunday night, mostly clear. Lows in the upper 70s. South winds 10 to 15 miles per hour with gusts up to 25 miles per hour. Monday, sunny, hot with highs around 100. Southwest winds 10 to 15 miles per hour with gusts up to 25 miles per hour. Monday night, mostly clear. Lows in the upper 70s. South winds 5 to 10 miles per hour with gusts up to 25 miles per hour. Tuesday through Wednesday night, mostly clear. Hot. Highs in the upper 90s. Lows in the upper 70s. Thursday, sunny. A slight chance of showers and thunderstorms in the morning. Hot with highs in the upper 90s. Thursday night and Friday, partly cloudy. Hot. Lows in the middle 70s. Highs in the middle 90s. Friday night, mostly clear in the evening, then partly cloudy with a slight chance of showers and thunderstorms after midnight. Lows in the middle 70s. Saturday, mostly sunny. A slight chance of showers in the morning. Highs in the middle 90s. This hazardous weather outlook is for Central Kansas, East Central Kansas, North Central Kansas, and Northeast Kansas. For today and tonight, the probability for widespread hazardous weather is low. For Sunday through Friday, heat indices approach 103 to 105 across central into east central Kansas areas. No heat headlines are planned for now, but heat safety should be practiced. Spotter activation will not be needed. The current time is 6:08 p.m. Central Daylight Time. The Topeka, Kansas climate summary for this evening, as of 4 p.m., August 29, 2026. Today's high temperature was 99 degrees. The normal high is 87. The record high is 110 degrees, which was set in 1984. Today's low temperature was 66 degrees. The normal low is 64. The record low is 41 degrees, which was set in 1988. No precipitation fell today, which leaves the monthly total at 0.51 inches. The total precipitation for the inches. Today the maximum wind observed was 22 miles an hour from the south. The highest wind gust observed was

32 miles per hour from the southwest. Sunset tonight is at 7:57 p.m. Sunrise tomorrow is at 6:50 a.m. The Manhattan, Kansas climate summary for this evening, as of 4 p.m., August 29, 2026. Today's high temperature was 99 degrees. This high was 12 degrees above the normal high of 87. Today's low temperature was 69 degrees. This low was 7 degrees above the normal low of 62. No precipitation fell today, which leaves the monthly total at 3.8. Precipitation for the year still stands at 24.38 inches. Today the maximum wind observed was 22 miles an hour from the southwest. The highest wind gust observed was 32 miles per hour from the south. Sunset tonight is at 8:02 p.m. Sunrise tomorrow is at 6:54 a.m. This is NOAA Weather Radio Station WXK91 in Topeka. Now here is your National Weather Service forecast. Tonight, mostly clear this evening, then becoming partly cloudy. Warmer with lows in the upper 70s. South winds 10 to 15 miles per hour with gusts up to 25 miles per hour. Sunday, mostly sunny. Hot with highs in the upper 90s. South winds 15 to 20 miles per hour with gusts up to 30 miles per hour. Sunday night, mostly clear. Lows in the upper 70s. South winds 10 to 15 miles per hour with gusts up to 25 miles per hour. Monday, sunny, hot with highs around 100. Southwest winds 10 to 15 miles per hour with gusts up to 25 miles per hour. Monday night, mostly clear. Lows in the upper 70s. South winds 5 to 10 miles per hour with gusts up to 25 miles per hour. Tuesday through Wednesday night, mostly clear. Hot. Highs in the upper 90s. Lows in the upper 70s. Thursday, sunny. A slight chance of showers and thunderstorms in the morning. Hot with highs in the upper 90s. Thursday night and Friday, partly cloudy. Hot. Lows in the middle 70s. Highs in the middle 90s. Friday night, mostly clear in the evening, then partly cloudy with a slight chance of showers and thunderstorms after midnight. Lows in the middle 70s. Saturday, mostly sunny. A slight chance of showers in the morning. Highs in the middle 90s. This hazardous weather outlook is for central Kansas, east central Kansas, north central Kansas and northeast Kansas. For today and tonight, the probability for widespread hazardous weather is low. For Sunday through Friday, heat indices approach 103 to 105 across central into east central Kansas areas. No heat headlines are planned for now, but heat safety should be practiced. Spotter activation will not be needed. The Topeka, Kansas climate summary for this evening, as of 4 p.m., August 29, 2026. Today's high temperature was 99 degrees. The normal high is 87. The record high is 110 degrees, which was set in 1984. Today's low temperature was 66 degrees. The normal low is 64. The record low is 41 degrees, which was set in 1988. No precipitation fell today, which leaves the monthly total at 0.51 inches. The total precipitation for the year still stands at 29.37 inches. Today the maximum wind observed was 22 miles an hour from the south. The highest wind gust observed was 32 miles per hour from the southwest. Sunset tonight is at 7:57 p.m. Sunrise tomorrow is at 6:50 a.m. The Manhattan, Kansas climate summary for this evening, as of 4 p.m., August 29, 2026. Today's high temperature was 99 degrees. This high was 12 degrees above the normal high of 87. Today's low temperature was 69 degrees. This low was 7 degrees above the normal low of 62. No precipitation fell today, which leaves the monthly total at 3.87 inches.
The total precipitation for the year still stands at 24.38 inches. Today the maximum wind observed was 22 miles an hour from the southwest. The highest wind gust observed was 32 miles per hour from the south. Sunset tonight is at 8.02 p.m. Sunrise tomorrow is at 6.54 a.m. This is NOAA Weather Radio Station WXK91 in Topeka. Conditions for the local area. At Topeka, it was sunny. The temperature was 97 degrees, the dew point 64, and the relative humidity was 33%, producing a heat index of 99. The wind was south at 14 miles an hour. Pressure was 29.86 inches and falling. At Manhattan, it was sunny. The temperature was 97 degrees, the dew point 65, and the relative humidity was 34%, producing a heat index of 99. The wind was south at 13 miles an hour, gusting to 23. Around the region, it was sunny, with a temperature of 96 at Lawrence, 96 at Kansas City, 99 at Emporia, 99 at Concordia, and 95 at Beatrice. It was partly sunny, with a temperature of 92 at Omaha, 93 at Springfield, and 102 at Wichita. Once again, at Manhattan, it was 97 degrees under sunny skies. Once again, at Topeka, it was 97 degrees under sunny skies. Now here is your National Weather Service forecast. Tonight, mostly clear this evening, then becoming partly cloudy. Warmer with lows in the upper 70s. South winds 10 to 15 miles per hour with gusts up to 25 miles per hour. Sunday, mostly sunny. Hot with highs in the upper 90s. South winds 15 to 20 miles per hour with gusts up to 30 miles per hour. Sunday night, mostly clear. Lows in the upper 70s. South winds 10 to 15 miles per hour with gusts up to 25 miles per hour. Monday, sunny, hot with highs around 100. Southwest winds 10 to 15 miles per hour with gusts up to 25 miles per hour. Monday night, mostly clear. Lows in the upper 70s. South winds 5 to 10 miles per hour with gusts up to 25 miles per hour. Tuesday through Wednesday night, mostly clear. Hot. Highs in the upper 90s. Lows in the upper 70s. Thursday, sunny. A slight chance of showers and thunderstorms in the morning. Hot with highs in the upper 90s. Thursday night and Friday, partly cloudy. Hot. Lows in the middle 70s. Highs in the middle 90s. Friday night, mostly clear in the evening, then partly cloudy with a slight chance of showers and thunderstorms after midnight. Lows in the middle 70s. Saturday, mostly sunny. A slight chance of showers in the morning. Highs in the middle 90s. This hazardous weather outlook is for central Kansas, east central Kansas, north central Kansas, and northeast Kansas. For today and tonight, the probability for widespread hazardous weather is low. For Sunday through Friday, heat indices approach 103 to 105 across central into east central Kansas areas. No heat headlines are planned for now, but heat safety should be practiced. Spotter activation will not be needed. The Topeka, Kansas climate summary for this evening, as of 4 p.m., August 29, 2026. Today's high temperature was 99 degrees. The normal high is 87. The record high is 110 degrees, which was set in 1984. Today's low temperature was 66 degrees. The normal low is 64. The record low is 41 degrees, which was set in 1988. No precipitation fell today, which leaves the monthly total at 0.51 inches. The total precipitation for the year still stands at 29.37 inches. Today the maximum wind observed was 22 miles an hour from the south. The highest wind gust observed was 32 miles per hour from the southwest. Sunset tonight is at 7:57 p.m. Sunrise tomorrow is at 6:50 a.m.

The Manhattan, Kansas climate summary for this evening, as of 4 p.m., August 29, 2026. Today's high temperature was 99 degrees. This high was 12 degrees above the normal high of 87. Today's low temperature was 69 degrees. This low was 7 degrees above the normal low of 62. No precipitation fell today, which leaves the monthly total at 3.87 inches. The total precipitation for the year still stands at 24.38 inches. Today the maximum wind observed was 22 miles an hour from the southwest. The highest wind gust observed was 32 miles per hour from the south. Sunset tonight is at 8:02 p.m. Sunrise tomorrow is at 6:54 a.m. This is NOAA Weather Radio Station WXK91, in Topeka. Here are the 6 p.m. conditions for the local area. At Topeka, it was sunny. The temperature was 97 degrees, the dew point 64, and the relative humidity was 33%, producing a heat index of 99. The wind was south at 14 miles an hour, gusting to 26. The pressure was 29.86 inches and falling. At Manhattan, it was sunny. The temperature was 97 degrees, the dew point 65, and the relative humidity was 34%, producing a heat index of 99. The wind was south at 13 miles an hour, gusting to 23. Around the region, it was sunny, with a temperature of 96 at Lawrence, 96 at Kansas City, 99 at Emporia, 99 at Concordia, and 95 at Beatrice. It was partly sunny, with a temperature of 92 at Omaha, 93 at Springfield, and 102 at Wichita. Once again, at Manhattan, it was 97 degrees under sunny skies. Once again, at Topeka, it was 97 degrees under sunny skies. Now here is your National Weather Service forecast. Tonight, mostly clear this evening, then becoming partly cloudy. Warmer with lows in the upper 70s. South winds 10 to 15 miles per hour with gusts up to 25 miles per hour. Sunday, mostly sunny. Hot with highs in the upper 90s. South winds 15 to 20 miles per hour with gusts up to 30 miles per hour. Sunday night, mostly clear. Lows in the upper 70s. South winds 10 to 15 miles per hour with gusts up to 25 miles per hour. Monday, sunny, hot with highs around 100. Southwest winds 10 to 15 miles per hour with gusts up to 25 miles per hour. Monday night, mostly clear. Lows in the upper 70s. South winds 5 to 10 miles per hour with gusts up to 25 miles per hour. Tuesday through Wednesday night, mostly clear. Hot. Highs in the upper 90s. Lows in the upper 70s. Thursday, sunny. A slight chance of showers and thunderstorms in the morning. Hot with highs in the upper 90s. Thursday night and Friday, partly cloudy. Hot. Lows in the middle 70s. Highs in the middle 90s. Friday night, mostly clear in the evening, then partly cloudy with a slight chance of showers and thunderstorms after midnight. Lows in the middle 70s. Saturday, mostly sunny. A slight chance of showers in the morning. Highs in the middle 90s. The current time is 6:23 p.m. Central Daylight Time. This hazardous weather outlook is for Central Kansas, East Central Kansas, North Central Kansas and Northeast Kansas. For today and tonight, the probability for widespread hazardous weather is low. For Sunday through Friday, heat indices approach 103 to 105 across Central into East Central Kansas areas. No heat headlines are planned for now, but heat safety should be practiced. Spotter activation will not be needed. The Topeka, Kansas climate summary for this evening, as of 4 p.m., August 29, 2026. Today's high temperature was 99 degrees. The normal high is 87. The record high is 110 degrees, which was set in 1984.
Today's low temperature was 66 degrees. The normal low is 64. The record low is 41 degrees, which was set in 1988. No precipitation fell today, which leaves the monthly total at 0.51 inches. The total precipitation for the year still stands at 29.37 inches. Today the maximum wind observed was 22 miles an hour from the south. The highest wind gust observed was 32 miles per hour from the southwest. Sunset tonight is at 7:57 p.m. Sunrise tomorrow is at 6:50 a.m. The Manhattan, Kansas climate summary for this evening, as of 4 p.m., August 29, 2026. Today's high temperature was 99 degrees. This high was 12 degrees above the normal high of 87. Today's low temperature was 69 degrees. This low was 7 degrees above the normal low of 62. No precipitation fell today, which leaves the monthly total at 3.87 inches. The total precipitation for the year still stands at 24.38 inches. Today the maximum wind observed was 22 miles an hour from the southwest. The highest wind gust observed was 32 miles per hour from the south. Sunset tonight is at 8:02 p.m. Sunrise tomorrow is at 6:54 a.m. This is NOAA Weather Radio Station WXK91 in Topeka. Here are the 6 p.m. conditions for the local area. At Topeka, it was sunny. The temperature was 97 degrees, the dew point 64, and the relative humidity was 33%, producing a heat index of 99. The wind was south at 14 miles an hour, gusting to 26. The pressure was 29.86 inches and falling. At Manhattan, it was sunny. The temperature was 97 degrees, the dew point 65, and the relative humidity was 34%, producing a heat index of 99. The wind was south at 13 miles an hour, gusting to 23. Around the region, it was sunny, with a temperature of 96 at Lawrence, 96 at Kansas City, 99 at Emporia, 99 at Concordia, and 95 at Beatrice. It was partly sunny, with a temperature of 92 at Omaha, 93 at Springfield, and 102 at Wichita. Once again, at Manhattan, it was 97 degrees under sunny skies. Once again, at Topeka, it was 97 degrees under sunny skies. Now here is your National Weather Service forecast. Tonight, mostly clear this evening, then becoming partly cloudy. Warmer with lows in the upper 70s. South winds 10 to 15 miles per hour with gusts up to 25 miles per hour. Sunday, mostly sunny. Hot with highs in the upper 90s. South winds 15 to 20 miles per hour with gusts up to 30 miles per hour. Sunday night, mostly clear. Lows in the upper 70s. South winds 10 to 15 miles per hour with gusts up to 25 miles per hour. Monday, sunny, hot with highs around 100. Southwest winds 10 to 15 miles per hour with gusts up to 25 miles per hour. Monday night, mostly clear. Lows in the upper 10 miles per hour with gusts up to 25 miles per hour. Tuesday through Wednesday night, mostly clear. Hot. Highs in the upper 90s. Lows in the upper 70s. Thursday, sunny. A slight chance of showers and thunderstorms in the morning. Hot with highs in the upper 90s. Thursday night and Friday, partly cloudy. Hot. Lows in the middle 70s. Highs in the middle 90s. Friday night, mostly clear in the evening, then partly cloudy with a slight chance of showers and thunderstorms after midnight. Lows in the middle 70s. Saturday, mostly sunny. A slight chance of showers in the morning. Highs in the middle 90s. Now here is your National Weather Service forecast. Tonight, mostly clear this evening, then becoming partly cloudy. Warmer with lows in the upper 70s.
south winds 10 to 15 miles per hour with gusts up to 25 miles per hour. Sunday, mostly sunny. Hot with highs in the upper 90s. South winds 15 to 20 miles per hour with gusts up to 30 miles per hour. Sunday night, mostly clear. Lows in the upper 70s. South winds 10 to 15 miles per hour with gusts up to 25 miles per hour. Monday, sunny, hot with highs around 100. Southwest winds 10 to 15 miles per hour with gusts up to 25 miles per hour. Monday night, mostly clear. Lows in the upper 70s. South winds 5 to 10 miles per hour with gusts up to 25 miles per hour. Tuesday through Wednesday night, mostly clear. Hot. Highs in the upper 90s. Lows in the upper 70s. Thursday, sunny. A slight chance of showers and thunderstorms in the morning. Hot with highs in the upper 90s. Thursday night and Friday, partly cloudy. Hot. Lows in the middle 70s. Highs in the middle 90s. Friday night, mostly clear in the evening, then partly cloudy with a slight chance of showers and thunderstorms after midnight. Lows in the middle 70s. Saturday, mostly sunny. A slight chance of showers in the morning. Highs in the middle 90s. This hazardous weather outlook is for central Kansas, east central Kansas, north central Kansas and northeast Kansas. For today and tonight, the probability for widespread hazardous weather is low. For Sunday through Friday, heat indices approach 103 to 105 across central into east central Kansas areas. No heat headlines are planned for now, but heat safety should be practiced. Spotter activation will not be needed. The Topeka, Kansas climate summary for this evening, as of 4 p.m., August 29, 2026. Today's high temperature was 99 degrees. The normal high is 87. The record high is 110 degrees, which was set in 1984. Today's low temperature was 66 degrees. The normal low is 64. The record low is 41 degrees, which was set in 1988. No precipitation fell today, which leaves the monthly total at 0.51 inches. The total precipitation for the year still stands at 29.37 inches. Today the maximum wind observed was 22 miles an hour from the south. The highest wind gust observed was 32 miles per hour from the southwest. Sunset tonight is at 7:57 p.m. Sunrise tomorrow is at 6:50 a.m. The Manhattan, Kansas climate summary for this evening, as of 4 p.m., August 29, 2026. Today's high temperature was 99 degrees. This high was 12 degrees above the normal high of 87. Today's low temperature was 69 degrees. This low was 7 degrees above the normal low of 62. No precipitation fell today, which leaves the monthly total at 3.87 inches. The total precipitation for the year still stands at 24.38 inches. Today the maximum wind observed was 22 miles an hour from the southwest. The highest wind gust observed was 32 miles per hour from the south. Sunset tonight is at 8:02 p.m. Sunrise tomorrow is at 6:54 a.m. This is NOAA Weather Radio Station WXK91 in Topeka. Here are the 6 p.m. conditions for the local area. At Topeka, it was sunny. The temperature was 97 degrees, the dew point 64, and the relative humidity was 33%, producing a heat index of 99. The wind was south at 14 miles an hour, gusting to 26. The pressure was 29.86 inches and falling. At Manhattan, it was sunny. The temperature was 97 degrees, the dew point 65, and the relative humidity was 34%, producing a heat index of 99. The wind was south at 13 miles an hour, gusting to 23.
Around the region, it was sunny, with a temperature of 96 at Lawrence, 96 at Kansas City, 99 at Emporia, 99 at Concordia, and 95 at Beatrice. It was partly sunny, with a temperature of 92 at Omaha, 93 at Springfield, and 102 at Wichita. Once again, at Manhattan, it was 97 degrees under sunny skies. Once again, at Topeka, it was 97 degrees under sunny skies. Now here is your National Weather Service forecast. Tonight, mostly clear this evening, then becoming partly cloudy. Warmer with lows in the upper 70s. South winds 10 to 15 miles per hour with gusts up to 25 miles per hour. Sunday, mostly sunny. Hot with highs in the upper 90s. South winds 15 to 20 miles per hour with gusts up to 30 miles per hour. Lows in the upper 70s. South winds 10 to 15 miles per hour with gusts up to 25 miles per hour. Monday, sunny, hot with highs around 100. Southwest winds 10 to 15 miles per hour with gusts up to 25 miles per hour. Monday night, mostly clear. Lows in the upper 70s. South winds 5 to 10 miles per hour with gusts up to 25 miles per hour. Tuesday through Wednesday night, mostly clear. Hot. Highs in the upper 90s. Lows in the upper 70s. Thursday, sunny. A slight chance of showers and thunderstorms in the morning. Hot with highs in the upper 90s. Thursday night and Friday, partly cloudy. Hot. Lows in the middle 70s. Highs in the middle 90s. Friday night, mostly clear in the evening, then partly cloudy with a slight chance of showers and thunderstorms after midnight. Lows in the middle 70s. Saturday, mostly sunny. A slight chance of showers in the morning. Highs in the middle 90s. This hazardous weather outlook is for central Kansas, east central Kansas, north central Kansas and northeast Kansas. For today and tonight, the probability for widespread hazardous weather is low. For Sunday through Friday, heat indices approach 103 to 105 across central into east central Kansas areas. No heat headlines are planned for now, but heat safety should be practiced. Spotter activation will not be needed. The Topeka, Kansas climate summary for this evening, as of 4 p.m., August 29, 2026. Today's high temperature was 99 degrees. The normal high is 87. The record high is 110 degrees, which was set in 1984. Today's low temperature was 66 degrees. The normal low is 64. The record low is 41 degrees, which was set in 1988. No precipitation fell today, which leaves the monthly total at 0.51 inches. The total precipitation for the year still stands at 29.37 inches. Today the maximum wind observed was 22 miles an hour from the south. The highest wind gust observed was 32 miles per hour from the southwest. Sunset tonight is at 7:57 p.m. Sunrise tomorrow is at 6:50 a.m. This is NOAA Weather Radio WXK91 in Topeka. The current time is 6:38 p.m. Central Daylight Time. The Manhattan, Kansas climate summary for this evening, as of 4 p.m., August 29, 2026. Today's high temperature was 99 degrees. This high was 12 degrees above the normal high of 87. Today's low temperature was 69 degrees. This low was 7 degrees above the normal low of 62. No precipitation fell today, which leaves the monthly total at 3.87 inches. The total precipitation for the year still stands at 24.38 inches. Today the maximum wind observed was 22 miles an hour from the southwest. The highest wind gust observed was 32 miles per hour from the south. Sunset tonight, rise tomorrow is at 6:54 a.m. This is NOAA Weather Radio Station WXK91, in Topeka.
Here are the 6 p.m. conditions for the local area. At Topeka, it was sunny. The temperature was 97 degrees, the dew point 64.

and the relative humidity was 33%, producing a heat index of 99. The wind was south at 14 miles an hour, gusting to 26. The pressure was 29.86 inches and falling. At Manhattan, it was sunny. The temperature was 97 degrees, the dew point 65, and the relative humidity was 34%, producing a heat index of 99. The wind was south at 13 miles an hour, gusting to 23. Around the region, it was sunny, with a temperature of 96 at Lawrence, 96 at Kansas City, 99 at Emporia, 99 at Concordia, and 95 at Beatrice. It was partly sunny, with a temperature of 92 at Omaha, 93 at Springfield, and 102 at Wichita. Once again, at Manhattan, it was 97 degrees under sunny skies. Once again, at Topeka, it was 97 degrees under sunny skies. Now here is your National Weather Service forecast. Tonight, mostly clear this evening, then becoming partly cloudy. Warmer with lows in the upper 70s. South winds 10 to 15 miles per hour with gusts up to 25 miles per hour. Sunday, mostly sunny. Hot with highs in the upper 90s. South winds 15 to 20 miles per hour with gusts up to 30 miles per hour. Sunday night, mostly clear. South winds 10 to 15 miles per hour with gusts up to 25 miles per hour. Monday, sunny, hot with highs around 100. Southwest winds 10 to 15 miles per hour with gusts up to 25 miles per hour. Monday night, mostly clear. Lows in the upper 70s. South winds 5 to 10 miles per hour with gusts up to 25 miles per hour. Tuesday through Wednesday night, mostly clear. Hot. Highs in the upper 90s. Lows in the upper 70s. Thursday, sunny. A slight chance of showers and thunderstorms in the morning. Hot with highs in the upper 90s. Thursday night and Friday, partly cloudy. Hot. Lows in the middle 70s. Highs in the middle 90s. Friday night, mostly clear in the evening, then partly cloudy with a slight chance of showers and thunderstorms after midnight. Lows in the middle 70s. Saturday, mostly sunny. A slight chance of showers in the morning. Highs in the middle 90s. This hazardous weather outlook is for central Kansas, east central Kansas, north central Kansas, and northeast Kansas. For today and tonight, the probability for widespread hazardous weather is low. For Sunday through Friday, heat indices approach 103 to 105 across central into east central Kansas areas. No heat headlines are planned for now, but heat safety should be practiced. Spotter activation will not be needed. The Topeka, Kansas climate summary for this evening, as of 4 p.m., August 29, 2026. Today's high temperature was 99 degrees. The normal high is 87. The record high is 110 degrees, which was set in 1984. Today's low temperature was 66 degrees. The normal low is 64. The record low is 41 degrees, which was set in 1988. No precipitation fell today, which leaves the monthly total at 0.51 inches. The total precipitation for the year still stands at 29.37 inches. Today the maximum wind observed was 22 miles an hour from the south. The highest wind gust observed was 32 miles per hour from the southwest. Sunset tonight is at 7:57 p.m. Sunrise tomorrow is at 6:50 a.m. The Manhattan, Kansas climate summary for this evening, as of 4 p.m., August 29, 2026. Today's high temperature was 99 degrees. This high was 12 degrees above the normal high of 87. Today's low temperature was 69 degrees. This low was 7 degrees above the normal low of 62. No precipitation fell today, which leaves the monthly total at 3.87 inches. The total precipitation for the year still stands at 24.38 inches.

Today the maximum wind observed was 22 miles an hour from the southwest. The highest wind gust observed was 32 miles per hour from the south. Sunset tonight is at 8:02 p.m. Sunrise tomorrow is at 6:54 a.m. This is NOAA Weather Radio Station WXK91 in Topeka. Here are the 6 p.m. conditions for the local area. At Topeka, it was sunny. The temperature was 97 degrees, the dew point 64, and the relative humidity was 33%, producing a heat index of 99. The wind was south at 14 miles an hour, gusting to 26. The pressure was 29.86 inches and falling. At Manhattan, it was sunny. The temperature was 97 degrees, the dew point 65, and the relative humidity was 34%, producing a heat index of 99. The wind was south at 13 miles an hour, gusting to 23. Around the region, it was sunny, with a temperature of 96 at Lawrence, 96 at Kansas City, 99 at Emporia, 99 at Concordia, and 95 at Beatrice. It was partly sunny, with a temperature of 92 at Omaha, 93 at Springfield, and 102 at Wichita. Once again, at Manhattan, it was 97 degrees under sunny skies. Once again, at Topeka, it was 97 degrees under sunny skies. Now here is your National Weather Service forecast. Tonight, mostly clear this evening, then with lows in the upper 70s. South winds 10 to 15 miles per hour with gusts up to 25 miles per hour. Sunday, mostly sunny. Hot with highs in the upper 90s. South winds 15 to 20 miles per hour with gusts up to 30 miles per hour. Sunday night, mostly clear. Lows in the upper 70s. South winds 10 to 15 miles per hour with gusts up to 25 miles per hour. Monday, sunny, hot with highs around 100. Southwest winds 10 to 15 miles per hour with gusts up to 25 miles per hour. Monday night, mostly clear. Lows in the upper 70s. South winds 5 to 10 miles per hour with gusts up to 25 miles per hour. Tuesday through Wednesday night, mostly clear. Hot. Highs in the upper 90s. Lows in the upper 70s. Thursday, sunny. A slight chance of showers and thunderstorms in the morning. Hot with highs in the upper 90s. Thursday night and Friday, partly cloudy. Hot. Lows in the middle 70s. Highs in the middle 90s. Friday night, mostly clear in the evening, then partly cloudy with a slight chance of showers and thunderstorms after midnight. Lows in the middle 70s. Saturday, mostly sunny. A slight chance of showers in the morning. Highs in the middle 90s. This hazardous weather outlook is for central Kansas, east central Kansas, north central Kansas, and northeast Kansas. For today and tonight, the probability for widespread hazardous weather is low. For Sunday through Friday, heat indices approach 103 to 105 across central into east central Kansas areas. No heat headlines.

low is 64. The record low is 41 degrees, which was set in 1988. No precipitation fell today, which leaves the monthly total at 0.51 inches. The year still stands at 29.37 inches. Today the maximum wind observed was 22 miles an hour from the south. The highest wind gust observed was 32 miles per hour from the southwest. Sunset tonight is at 7:57 p.m. Sunrise tomorrow is at 6:50 a.m. The Manhattan, Kansas climate summary for this evening, as of 4 p.m., August 29, 2026. Today's high temperature was 99 degrees. This high was 12 degrees above the normal high of 87. Today's low temperature was 69 degrees. This low was 7 degrees above the normal low of 62. No precipitation fell today, which leaves the monthly total at 3.87 inches. The total precipitation for the year still stands at 24.38 inches. Today the maximum wind observed was 22 miles an hour from the southwest. The highest wind gust observed was 32 miles per hour from the south. Sunset tonight is at 8:02 p.m. Sunrise tomorrow is at 6:54 a.m. This is NOAA Weather Radio Station. Here are the 6 p.m. conditions for the local area. At Topeka, it was sunny. The temperature was 97 degrees, the dew point 64, and the relative humidity was 33%, producing a heat index of 99. The wind was south at 14 miles an hour, gusting to 26. The pressure was 29.86 inches and falling. At Manhattan, it was sunny. The temperature was 97 degrees, the dew point 65, and the relative humidity was 34%, producing a heat index of 99. The wind was south at 13 miles an hour, gusting to 23. Around the region, it was sunny, with a temperature of 96 at Lawrence, 96 at Kansas City, 99 at Emporia, 99 at Concordia, and 95 at Beatrice. It was partly sunny, with a temperature of 92 at Omaha, 93 at Springfield, and 102 at Wichita. Once again, at Manhattan, it was 97 degrees under sunny skies. Once again, at Topeka, it was 97 degrees under sunny skies. Now here is your National Weather Service forecast. Tonight, mostly clear this evening, then becoming partly cloudy. Warmer with lows in the upper 70s. South winds 10 to 15 miles per hour with gusts up to 25 miles per hour. Sunday, mostly sunny. Hot with highs in the upper 90s. South winds 15 to 20 miles per hour with gusts up to 30 miles per hour. Sunday night, mostly clear. Lows in the upper 70s. South winds 10 to 15 miles per hour with gusts up to 25 miles per hour. Monday, sunny, hot with highs around 100. Southwest winds 10 to 15 miles per hour with gusts up to 25 miles per hour. Monday night, mostly clear. Lows in the upper 70s. South winds 5 to 10 miles per hour with gusts up to 25 miles per hour. Tuesday through Wednesday night, mostly clear. Hot. Highs in the upper 90s. Lows in the upper 70s. Thursday, sunny. A slight chance of showers and thunderstorms in the morning. Hot with highs in the upper 90s. Thursday night and Friday, partly cloudy. Hot. Lows in the middle 70s. Highs in the middle 90s. Friday night, mostly clear in the evening, then partly cloudy with a slight chance of showers and thunderstorms after midnight. Lows in the middle 70s. Saturday, mostly sunny. A slight chance of showers in the morning. Highs in the middle 90s. The current time is 6:53 p.m. Central Daylight Time.

Fodder activation will not be needed. The Topeka, Kansas climate summary for this evening, as of 4 p.m., August 29, 2026. Today's high temperature was 99 degrees. The normal high is 87. The record high is 110 degrees, which was set in 1984. Today's low temperature was 66 degrees. The normal low is 64. The record low is 41 degrees, which was set in 1988. No precipitation fell today, which leaves the monthly total at 0.51 inches. The total precipitation for the year still stands at 29.37 inches. Today the maximum wind observed was 22 miles an hour from the south. The highest wind gust observed was 32 miles per hour from the southwest. Sunset tonight is at 7:57 p.m. Sunrise tomorrow is at 6:50 a.m. The Manhattan, Kansas climate summary for this evening, as of 4 p.m., August 29, 2026. Today's high temperature was 99 degrees. This high was 12 degrees above the normal high of 87. Today's low temperature was 69 degrees. This low was 7 degrees above the normal low of 62. No precipitation fell today, which leaves the monthly total at 3.87 inches. The total precipitation for the year still stands at 24.38 inches. Today the maximum wind observed was 22 miles an hour from the southwest. The highest wind gust observed was 32 miles per hour from the south. Sunset tonight is at 8:02 p.m. Sunrise tomorrow is at 6:54 a.m. This is NOAA Weather Radio Station WXK91 in Topeka. Here are the 6 p.m. conditions for the local area. At Topeka, it was sunny. The temperature was 97 degrees, the dew point 64, and the relative humidity was 33%, producing a heat index of 99. The wind was south at 14 miles an hour, gusting to 26. The pressure was 29.86 inches and falling. At Manhattan, it was sunny. The temperature was 97 degrees, the dew point 65, and the relative humidity was 34%, producing a heat index of 99. The wind was south at 13 miles an hour, gusting to 23. Around the region, it was sunny, with a temperature of 96 at Lawrence, 96 at Kansas City, 99 at Emporia, 99 at Concordia, and 95 at Beatrice. It was partly sunny, with a temperature of 92 at Omaha, 93 at Springfield, and 102 at Wichita. Once again, at Manhattan, it was 97 degrees under sunny skies. Once again, at Topeka, it was 97 degrees under sunny skies. Now here is your National Weather Service forecast. Tonight, mostly clear this evening, then becoming partly cloudy. Warmer with lows in the upper 70s. South winds 10 to 15 miles per hour with gusts up to 25 miles per hour. Sunday, mostly sunny. Hot with highs in the upper 90s. South winds 15 to 20 miles per hour with gusts up to 30 miles per hour. Sunday night, mostly clear. Lows in the upper 70s. South winds 10 to 15 miles per hour with gusts up to 25 miles per hour. Monday, sunny, hot with highs around 100. Southwest winds 10 to 15 miles per hour with gusts up to 25 miles per hour. Monday night, mostly clear. Lows in the upper 70s. South winds 5 to 10 miles per hour with gusts up to 25 miles per hour. Tuesday through Wednesday night, mostly clear. Hot. Highs in the upper 90s. Lows in the upper 70s. Thursday, sunny. A slight chance of showers and thunderstorms in the mornings. Thursday night and Friday, partly cloudy. Hot. Lows in the middle 70s. Highs in the middle 90s. Friday night, mostly clear in the evening, then partly cloudy with a slight chance of showers and thunderstorms after midnight. Lows in the middle 70s.
Saturday, mostly sunny. A slight chance of showers in the morning. Highs in the middle 90s. This hazardous weather outlook is for central Kansas, east central Kansas, north central Kansas and northeast Kansas. Ability for widespread hazardous weather is low. For Sunday through Friday, heat indices approach 103 to 105 across central into east central Kansas areas. No heat headlines are planned for now, but heat safety should be practiced. Spotter activation will not be needed. The Topeka, Kansas climate summary for this evening, as of 4 p.m., August 29, 2026. Today's high temperature was 99 degrees. The normal high is 87. The record high is 110 degrees, which was set in 1984. Today's low temperature was 66 degrees. The normal low is 64. The record low is 41 degrees, which was set in 1988. No precipitation fell today, which leaves the monthly total at 0.51 inches. The total precipitation for the year still stands at 29.37 inches. Today the maximum wind observed was 22 miles an hour from the south. The highest wind gust observed was 32 miles per hour from the southwest. Sunset tonight is at 7:57 p.m. Sunrise tomorrow is at 6:50 a.m. The Manhattan, Kansas climate summary for this evening, as of 4 p.m., August 29, 2026. Today's high temperature was 99 degrees. This high was 12 degrees above the normal high of 87. Today's low temperature was 69 degrees. This low was 7 degrees above the normal low of 62. No precipitation fell today, which leaves the monthly total at 3.87 inches. The total precipitation for the year still stands at 24.38 inches. Today the maximum wind observed was 22 miles an hour from the southwest. The highest wind gust observed was 32 miles per hour from the south. Sunset tonight is at 8:02 p.m. Sunrise tomorrow is at 6:54 a.m. This is NOAA Weather Radio Station WXK91 in Topeka. Here are the 6 p.m. conditions for the local area. At Topeka, it was sunny. The temperature was 97 degrees, the dew point 64, and the relative humidity was 33%, producing a heat index of 99. The wind was south at 14 miles an hour, gusting to 26. The pressure was 29.86 inches and falling. At Manhattan, it was sunny. The temperature was 97 degrees, the dew point 65, and the relative humidity was 34%, producing a heat index of 99. The wind was south at 13 miles an hour, gusting to 23. Around the region, it was sunny, with a temperature of 96 at Lawrence, 96 at Kansas City, 99 at Emporia, 99 at Concordia, and 95 at Beatrice. It was partly sunny, with a temperature of 92 at Omaha, 93 at Springfield, and 102 at Wichita. Once again, at Manhattan, it was 97 degrees under sunny skies. Once again, at Topeka, it was 97 degrees under sunny skies. Now here is your National Weather Service forecast. Tonight, mostly clear this evening, then becoming partly cloudy. Warmer with lows in the upper 70s. South winds 10 to 15 miles per hour with gusts up to 25 miles per hour. Sunday, mostly sunny. Hot with highs in the upper 90s. South winds 15 to 20 miles per hour with gusts up to 30 miles per hour. Sunday night, mostly clear. Lows in the upper 70s. South winds 10 to 15 miles per hour with gusts up to 25 miles per hour. Monday, sunny, hot with highs around 100. Southwest winds 10 to 15 miles per hour with gusts up to 25 miles per hour. Monday night, mostly clear. Lows in the upper 70s. South winds 5 to 10 miles per hour with gusts up to 25 miles per hour. Tuesday through Wednesday night, mostly clear. Hot.
Highs in the upper 90s.